It was cloudy, with a temperature of 80 at Oklahoma City and 73 at Springfield. Once again at 7 p.m., it's still water, it was partly sunny. The temperature was 79. Flood watch remains in effect through Sunday afternoon. What flooding caused by excessive rainfall continues to be possible. Where portions of Oklahoma, including the following counties, Atoka, Beckham, Blaine, Bryan, Caddo, Canadian, Carter, Cleveland, Cole, Comanche, Cotton, Custer, Dewey, Garfield, Garvin, Grady, Greer, Harmon, Hughes, Jackson, Jefferson, Johnson, Kingfisher, Kiowa, Lincoln, Logan, Love, Major, Marshall, McLean, Murray, Noble, Oklahoma, Payne, Pontotoc, Pottawatomie, Seminole, Stevens, Tillman, and Washita and Northern Texas, including the following counties, Archer, Baylor, Clay, Ford, Hardeman, Knox, Wichita, and Wilbarger. When, through Sunday afternoon. Impacts. Excessive runoff may result in flooding of rivers, creeks, streams, and other low-lying and flood-prone locations. Creeks and streams may rise out of their banks. Additional details. Areas of locally heavy rainfall are expected today through Sunday afternoon. http://www.weather.gov/safety/flood. You should monitor later forecasts and be alert for possible flood warnings. Those living in areas prone to flooding should be prepared to take action should flooding develop. Flood watch in effect from Sunday morning through Sunday evening. What flash flooding caused by excessive rainfall is possible? Where portions of east central and northeast Oklahoma, including the following counties, in east central Oklahoma, Okfuskee. In northeast Oklahoma, Craig, Creek, Delaware, Mays, northeast Osage, Wada, Okmulgee, Ottawa, Pawnee, Rogers, southeast Osage, Tulsa, Wagoner, Washington, and western Osage. When, from Sunday morning through Sunday evening. Impacts, excessive runoff may result in flooding of rivers, creeks, streams, and other low-lying and flood-prone locations. Additional details, widespread showers with embedded thunderstorms are expected Sunday, with areas of heavy rainfall likely. Rainfall totals may locally reach 3 to 4 inches, and in combination with Saturday's rainfall, may lead to flash flooding. http://www.weather.gov/safety/. Flood. You should monitor later forecasts and be prepared to take action should flash flood warnings be issued. From the Norman Forecast Office, here is the forecast for Stillwater and surrounding area. Tonight, a chance of thunderstorms. Showers. Some thunderstorms may produce heavy rainfall. Lows in the upper 60s. Southeast winds 5 to 10 miles an hour. Chance of rain 90%. Sunday, showers likely with a slight chance of thunderstorms in the morning, then partly sunny with a chance of showers and thunderstorms in the afternoon. Some thunderstorms may produce heavy rainfall. Highs in the mid-80s. South winds 5 to 10 miles an hour. Chance of rain 70%. Sunday night, partly cloudy with a chance of showers and thunderstorms until midnight, then mostly cloudy with a slight chance of showers after midnight. Lows in the lower 70s. South winds 10 to 15 miles an hour. Chance of rain 50%. Monday, mostly cloudy in the morning, then clearing. Humid with highs in the lower 90s. South winds 10 to 15 miles an hour with gusts up to 30 miles an hour. Heat index values up to 107 in the afternoon. Monday night, mostly clear. Lows in the mid-70s. South winds 10 to 15 miles an hour with gusts up to 25 miles an hour. Heat index values up to 107 early until midnight. Tuesday, sunny. Highs in the lower 90s. Heat index values up to 105 in the afternoon. Tuesday night, mostly clear. Lows in the mid-70s. Wednesday, sunny. Highs in the lower 90s. Wednesday night, mostly clear with a slight chance of showers and thunderstorms. Lows in the upper 70s. Chance of rain 20%. Thursday, sunny. A slight chance of showers and thunderstorms in the afternoon. Highs in the lower 90s. Chance of rain 20%.

0: Thursday night, mostly clear with a slight chance of thunderstorms. A slight chance of showers until midnight, then a chance of showers after midnight. Lows in the lower 70s. Chance of rain 30%. Friday, sunny. A slight chance of showers in the morning, then a chance of showers with a slight chance of thunderstorms in the afternoon. Highs around 90. Chance of rain 30%. Friday night, mostly clear until midnight, then becoming partly cloudy. A chance of showers with a slight chance of thunderstorms. Lows in the lower 70s. Chance of rain 30%. Saturday, mostly sunny with a slight chance of showers and thunderstorms. Highs in the lower 90s. Chance of rain 20%.
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0: You're listening to Stillwater Weather Radio, NERR 7 p.m. weather observations. It's Stillwater. It was partly sunny. The temperature was 79 degrees, the dew point 71, and the relative humidity 76%. The wind was east at 14 miles an hour. The pressure was 29.78 inches and steady. At Ponca City, it was mostly sunny. The temperature was 77, the dew point 70, and the relative humidity 79%. The wind was southeast at 13, gusting to 21. The pressure was 29.78 inches and falling. Observations from around the region. At Dallas-Fort Worth, a thunderstorm was reported with a temperature of 71. It was partly sunny, with a temperature of 77 at Wichita and 75 at Tulsa. It was cloudy, with a temperature of 80 at Oklahoma City and 73 at Springfield. Once again at 7 p.m., it's still water. It was partly sunny. The temperature was 79. Flood watch remains in effect through Sunday afternoon. What? Flooding caused by excessive rainfall continues to be possible. Where? Portions of Oklahoma, including the following counties: Atoka, Beckham, Blaine, Bryan, Caddo, Canadian, Carter, Cleveland, Cole, Comanche, Cotton, Custer, Dewey, Garfield, Garvin, Grady, Greer, Harmon, Hughes, Jackson, Jefferson, Johnston, Kingfisher, Kiowa, Lincoln, Logan, Love, Major, Marshall, McLean, Murray, Noble, Oklahoma, Payne, Pontotoc, Pottawatomie, Seminole, Stevens, Tillman, and Washita and Northern Texas, including the following counties: Archer, Baylor, Clay, Ford, Hardeman, Knox, Wichita, and Wilbarger. When, through Sunday afternoon. Impacts. Excessive runoff may result in flooding of rivers, creeks, streams, and other low-lying and flood-prone locations. Creeks and streams may rise out of their banks. Additional details. Areas of locally heavy rainfall are expected today through Sunday afternoon. http://www.weather.gov/safety/. Flood. You should monitor later forecasts and be alert for possible flood warnings. Those living in areas prone to flooding should be prepared to take action should flooding develop. Flood watch in effect from Sunday morning through Sunday evening. What? Flash flooding caused by excessive rainfall is possible. Where? Portions of east central and northeast Oklahoma, including the following counties: in east central Oklahoma, Okfuskee. In northeast Oklahoma, Craig, Creek, Delaware, Mays, northeast Osage, Nuada, Okmulgee, Ottawa, Pawnee, Rogers, southeast Osage, Tulsa, Wagoner, Washington, and western Osage. When? From Sunday morning through Sunday evening. Impacts. Excessive runoff may result in flooding of rivers, creeks, streams, and other low-lying and flood-prone locations. Additional details. Widespread showers with embedded thunderstorms are expected Sunday, with areas of heavy rainfall likely. Rainfall totals may locally reach 3 to 4 inches, and in combination with Saturday's rainfall, may lead to flash flooding. http://www.weather.gov/safety/. Flood. You should monitor later forecasts and be prepared to take action should flash flood warning.

be issued. From the Norman Forecast Office, here is the forecast for Stillwater and surrounding area. Tonight, a chance of thunderstorms. Showers. Some thunderstorms may produce heavy rainfall. Lows in the upper 60s. Southeast winds 5 to 10 miles an hour. Chance of rain 90%. Sunday, showers likely with a slight chance of thunderstorms in the morning, then partly sunny with a chance of showers and thunderstorms in the afternoon. Some thunderstorms may produce heavy rainfall. Highs in the mid-80s. South winds 5 to 10 miles an hour. Chance of rain 70%. Sunday night, partly cloudy with a chance of showers and thunderstorms until midnight, then mostly cloudy with a slight chance of showers after midnight. Lows in the lower 70s. South winds 10 to 15 miles an hour. Chance of rain 50%. Monday, mostly cloudy in the morning, then clearing. Humid with highs in the lower 90s. South winds 10 to 15 miles an hour with gusts up to 30 miles an hour. Heat index values up to 107 in the afternoon. Monday night, mostly clear. Lows in the mid-70s. South winds 10 to 15 miles an hour with gusts up to 25 miles an hour. Heat index values up to 107 early until midnight. Tuesday, sunny. Highs in the lower 90s. Heat index values up to 105 in the afternoon. Tuesday night, mostly clear. Lows in the mid-70s. Wednesday, sunny. Highs in the lower 90s. Wednesday night, mostly clear with a slight chance of showers and thunderstorms. Lows in the upper 70s. Chance of rain 20%. Thursday, sunny. A slight chance of showers and thunderstorms in the afternoon. Highs in the lower 90s. Chance of rain 20%. Thursday night, mostly clear with a slight chance of thunderstorms. A slight chance of showers until midnight, then a chance of showers after midnight. Lows in the lower 70s. Chance of rain 30%. Friday, sunny. A slight chance of showers in the morning, then a chance of showers with a slight chance of thunderstorms in the afternoon. Highs around 90. Chance of rain 30%. Friday night, mostly clear until midnight, then becoming partly cloudy. A chance of showers with a slight chance of thunderstorms. Lows in the lower 70s. Chance of rain 30%. Saturday, mostly sunny with a slight chance of showers and thunderstorms. Highs in the lower 90s. Chance of rain 20%. 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It's Stillwater, it was partly sunny. The temperature was 79 degrees, the dew point 71, and the relative humidity 76%. The wind was east at 14 miles an hour. The pressure was 29.78 inches and steady. At Enid, it was partly sunny. The temperature was 82. The wind was southeast at 8. Observations from around the region. At Dallas-Fort Worth, a thunderstorm was reported with a temperature of 71. It was partly sunny, with a temperature of 77 at Wichita, 80 at Oklahoma City, and 75 at Tulsa. It was cloudy, with a temperature of 71 at Woodward, and 73 at Springfield. Once again at 7 p.m., at Stillwater, it was partly sunny. The temperature was 79. Flood watch remains in effect through Sunday afternoon. What? Flooding caused by excessive rainfall continues to be possible. Where? Portions of Oklahoma, including the following counties, Atoka, Beckham, Blaine, Bryan, Caddo, Canadian, Carter, Cleveland, Cole, Comanche, Cotton, Custer, Dewey, Garfield, Garvin, Grady, Greer, Harmon, Hughes, Jackson, Jefferson, Johnson, Kingfisher, Kiowa, Lincoln, Logan, Love, Major, Marshall, McLean, Murray, Noble, Oklahoma, Payne, Pontotoc, Pottawatomie, Seminole, Stevens, Tillman, and Ouachita and northern Texas, including the following counties, Archer, Baylor, Clay, Ford, Hardeman, Knox, Wichita, and Wilbarger. When, through Sunday afternoon. Impacts, excessive runoff may result in flooding of rivers, creeks, streams, and other low-lying and flood-prone locations. Creeks and streams may rise out of their

0: Additional details. Areas of locally heavy rainfall are expected today through Sunday afternoon. http://www.weather.gov/safety/. Flood. You should monitor later forecasts and be alert for possible flood warnings. Those living in areas prone to flooding should be prepared to take action should flooding develop. Flood watch in effect from Sunday morning through Sunday evening. What? Flash flooding caused by excessive rainfall is possible. Where? Portions of east central and northeast Oklahoma, including the following counties, in east central Oklahoma, Okfuskee. In northeast Oklahoma, Craig, Creek, Delaware, Mays, northeast Osage, Wada, Okmulgee, Ottawa, Pawnee, Rogers, southeast Osage, Tulsa, Wagoner, Washington, and western Osage. When? From Sunday morning through Sunday evening. Impacts. Excessive runoff may result in flooding of rivers, creeks, streams, and other low-lying and flood-prone locations. Additional details. Widespread showers with embedded thunderstorms are expected Sunday, with areas of heavy rainfall likely. Rainfall totals may locally reach 3 to 4 inches, and in combination with Saturday's rainfall, may lead to flash flooding. http://www.weather.gov/safety/. Flood. You should monitor later forecasts and be prepared to take action should flash flood warnings be issued. From the Norman Forecast Office, here is the forecast for Stillwater and surrounding area. Tonight, a chance of thunderstorms. Showers. Some thunderstorms may produce heavy rainfall. Lows in the upper 60s. Southeast winds 5 to 10 miles an hour. Chance of rain 90%. Sunday, showers likely with a slight chance of thunderstorms in the morning, then partly sunny with a chance of showers and thunderstorms in the afternoon. Some thunderstorms may produce heavy rainfall. Highs in the mid-80s. South winds 5 to 10 miles an hour. Chance of rain 70%. Sunday night, partly cloudy with a chance of showers and thunderstorms until midnight, then mostly cloudy with a slight chance of showers after midnight. Lows in the lower 70s. South winds 10 to 15 miles an hour. Chance of rain 50%. Monday, mostly cloudy in the morning, then clearing. Humid with highs in the lower 90s. South winds 10 to 15 miles an hour with gusts up to 30 miles an hour. Heat index values up to 107 in the afternoon. Monday night, mostly clear. Lows in the mid-70s. South winds 10 to 15 miles an hour with gusts up to 25 miles an hour. Heat index values up to 107 early until midnight. Tuesday, sunny. Highs in the lower 90s. Heat index values up to 105 in the afternoon. Tuesday night, mostly clear. Lows in the mid-70s. Wednesday, sunny. Highs in the lower 90s. Wednesday night, mostly clear with a slight chance of showers and thunderstorms. Lows in the upper 70s. Chance of rain 20%. Thursday, sunny. A slight chance of showers and thunderstorms in the afternoon. Highs in the lower 90s. Chance of rain 20%. Thursday night, mostly clear with a slight chance of thunderstorms. A slight chance of showers until midnight, then a chance of showers after midnight. Lows in the lower 70s. Chance of rain 30%. Friday, sunny. A slight chance of showers in the morning, then a chance of showers with a slight chance of thunderstorms in the afternoon. Highs around 90. Chance of rain 30%. Friday night, mostly clear until midnight, then becoming partly cloudy. A chance of showers with a slight chance of thunderstorms. Lows in the lower 70s. Chance of rain 30%. Saturday, mostly sunny with a slight chance of showers and thunderstorms. Highs in the lower 90s. Chance of rain 20%.
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Radio, and here are 7 p.m. weather observations. It's still water. It was partly sunny. The temperature was 79 degrees, the dew point 71, and the relative humidity 76%. The wind was east at 14 miles an hour. The pressure was 29.78 inches and steady. At Enid, it was partly sunny. The temperature was 82. The wind was southeast at 8. Observations from around the region. At Dallas-Fort Worth, a thunderstorm was reported with a temperature of 71. It was partly sunny, with a temperature of 77 at Wichita, 80 at Oklahoma City, and 75 at Tulsa. It was cloudy, with a temperature of 71 at Woodward, and 73 at Springfield. Once again at 7 p.m., at Stillwater, it was partly sunny. The temperature was 79. Flood watch remains in effect through Sunday afternoon. What? Flooding caused by excessive rainfall continues to be possible. Where? Portions of Oklahoma, including the following counties: Atoka, Beckham, Blaine, Bryan, Caddo, Canadian, Carter, Cleveland, Cole, Comanche, Cotton, Custer, Dewey, Garfield, Garvin, Grady, Greer, Harmon, Hughes, Jackson, Jefferson, Johnson, Kingfisher, Kiowa, Lincoln, Logan, Love, Major, Marshall, McLean, Murray, Noble, Oklahoma, Payne, Pontotoc, Pottawatomie, Seminole, Stevens, Tillman, and Ouachita and northern Texas, including the following counties: Archer, Baylor, Clay, Ford, Hardeman, Knox, Wichita, and Wilbarger. When, through Sunday afternoon. Impacts: excessive runoff may result in flooding of rivers, creeks, streams, and other low-lying and flood-prone locations. Creeks and streams may rise out of their banks. Additional details: areas of locally heavy rainfall are expected today through Sunday afternoon. http://www.weather.gov/safety/. Flood. You should monitor later forecasts and be alert for possible flood warnings. Those living in areas prone to flooding should be prepared to take action should flooding develop. Flood watch in effect from Sunday morning through Sunday evening. What? Flash flooding caused by excessive rainfall is possible. Where? Portions of east central and northeast Oklahoma, including the following counties: in east central Oklahoma, Okfuskee. In northeast Oklahoma, Craig, Creek, Delaware, Mays, northeast Osage, Nuada, Okmulgee, Ottawa, Pawnee, Rogers, southeast Osage, Tulsa, Wagoner, Washington, and western Osage. When? From Sunday morning through Sunday evening. Impacts: excessive runoff may result in flooding of rivers, creeks, streams, and other low-lying and flood-prone locations. Additional details: widespread showers with embedded thunderstorms are expected Sunday, with areas of heavy rainfall likely. Rainfall totals may locally reach 3 to 4 inches, and in combination with Saturday's rainfall, may lead to flash flooding. http://www.weather.gov/safety/. Flood. You should monitor later forecasts and be prepared to take action should flash flood warnings be issued. From the Norman Forecast Office, here is the forecast for Stillwater and surrounding area. Tonight, a chance of thunderstorms. Showers. Some thunderstorms may produce heavy rainfall. Lows in the upper 60s. Southeast winds 5 to 10 miles an hour. Chance of rain 90%. Sunday, showers likely with a slight chance of thunderstorms in the morning, then partly sunny with a chance of showers and thunderstorms in the afternoon. Some thunderstorms may produce heavy rainfall. Highs in the mid-80s. South winds 5 to 10 miles an hour. Chance of rain 70%. Sunday night, partly cloudy with a chance of showers and thunderstorms until midnight, then mostly cloudy with a slight chance of showers after midnight. Lows in the lower 70s. South winds 10 to 15 miles an hour. Chance of rain 50%. Monday, mostly cloudy in the morning, then clearing. Humid with highs in the lower 90s. South winds 10 to 15 miles an hour with gusts up to 30 miles an hour. Heat index values up to 107 in the afternoon. Monday night, mostly clear. Lows in the mid-70s. South winds 10 to 15 miles an hour with gusts up to 25.

miles an hour. Heat index values up to 107 early until midnight. Tuesday, sunny. Highs in the lower 90s. Heat index values up to 105 in the afternoon. Tuesday night, mostly clear. Lows in the mid-70s. Wednesday, sunny. Highs in the lower 90s. Wednesday night, mostly clear with a slight chance of showers and thunderstorms. Lows in the upper 70s. Chance of rain 20%. Thursday, sunny. A slight chance of showers and thunderstorms in the afternoon. Highs in the lower 90s. Chance of rain 20%. Thursday night, mostly clear with a slight chance of thunderstorms. A slight chance of showers until midnight, then a chance of showers after midnight. Lows in the lower 70s. Chance of rain 30%. Friday, sunny. A slight chance of showers in the morning, then a chance of showers with a slight chance of thunderstorms in the afternoon. Highs around 90. Chance of rain 30%. Friday night, mostly clear until midnight, then becoming partly cloudy. A chance of showers with a slight chance of thunderstorms. Lows in the lower 70s. Chance of rain 30%. Saturday, mostly sunny with a slight chance of showers and thunderstorms. Highs in the lower 90s. Chance of rain 20%. 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It's Stillwater, it was partly sunny. The temperature was 79 degrees, the dew point 71, and the relative humidity 76%. The wind was east at 14 miles an hour. The pressure was 29.78 inches and steady. At Enid, it was partly sunny. The temperature was 82. The wind was southeast at 8. Observations from around the region. At Dallas-Fort Worth, a thunderstorm was reported with a temperature of 71. It was partly sunny, with a temperature of 77 at Wichita, 80 at Oklahoma City, and 75 at Tulsa. It was cloudy, with a temperature of 71 at Woodward, and 73 at Springfield. Once again at 7 p.m., at Stillwater, it was partly sunny. The temperature was 79. Flood watch remains in effect through Sunday afternoon. What? Flooding caused by excessive rainfall continues to be possible. Where? Portions of Oklahoma, including the following counties, Atoka, Beckham, Blaine, Bryan, Caddo, Canadian, Carter, Cleveland, Cole, Comanche, Cotton, Custer, Dewey, Garfield, Garvin, Grady, Greer, Harmon, Hughes, Jackson, Jefferson, Johnson, Kingfisher, Kiowa, Lincoln, Logan, Love, Major, Marshall, McLean, Murray, Noble, Oklahoma, Payne, Pontotoc, Pottawatomie, Seminole, Stevens, Tillman, and Ouachita and northern Texas, including the following counties, Archer, Baylor, Clay, Ford, Hardeman, Knox, Wichita, and Wilbarger. When, through Sunday afternoon. Impacts. Excessive runoff may result in flooding of rivers, creeks, streams, and other low-lying and flood-prone locations. Creeks and streams may rise out of their banks. Additional details, areas of locally heavy rainfall are expected today through Sunday afternoon. http://www.weather.gov/safety/. Flood you should monitor later forecasts and be alert for possible flood warnings. Those living in areas prone to flooding should be prepared to take action should flooding develop. Flood watch in effect from Sunday morning through Sunday evening. What? Flash flooding caused by excessive rainfall is possible. Where? Portions of east central and northeast Oklahoma, including the following counties, in east central Oklahoma, Okfuskee. In northeast Oklahoma, Craig Creek, Delaware is possible. Where? Portions of east central and northeast Oklahoma, including the following counties, in east central Oklahoma, Okfuskee. In northeast Oklahoma, Craig, Creek, Delaware, Mays, northeast Osage, Wada, Okmulgee, Ottawa, Pawnee, Rogers, southeast Osage, Tulsa, Wagoner, Washington, and western Osage. When, from Sunday morning through Sunday evening. Impacts, excessive runoff may result in flooding of rivers, creeks, streams, and other low-lying and flood-prone locations. Additional details, widespread showers with embedded thunderstorms.

0: are expected Sunday, with areas of heavy rainfall likely. Rainfall totals may locally reach 3 to 4 inches, and in combination with Saturday's rainfall, may lead to flash flooding. http://www.weather.gov/safety/flood. You should monitor later forecasts and be prepared to take action should flash flood warnings be issued. From the Norman Forecast Office, here is the forecast for Stillwater and surrounding area. Tonight, a chance of thunderstorms. Showers. Some thunderstorms may produce heavy rainfall. Lows in the upper 60s. Southeast winds 5 to 10 miles an hour. Chance of rain 90%. Sunday, showers likely with a slight chance of thunderstorms in the morning, then partly sunny with a chance of showers and thunderstorms in the afternoon. Some thunderstorms may produce heavy rainfall. Highs in the mid-80s. South winds 5 to 10 miles an hour. Chance of rain 70%. Sunday night, partly cloudy with a chance of showers and thunderstorms until midnight, then mostly cloudy with a slight chance of showers after midnight. Lows in the lower 70s. South winds 10 to 15 miles an hour. Chance of rain 50%. Monday, mostly cloudy in the morning, then clearing. Humid with highs in the lower 90s. South winds 10 to 15 miles an hour with gusts up to 30 miles an hour. Heat index values up to 107 in the afternoon. Monday night, mostly clear. Lows in the mid-70s. South winds 10 to 15 miles an hour with gusts up to 25 miles an hour. Heat index values up to 107 early until midnight. Tuesday, sunny. Highs in the lower 90s. Heat index values up to 105 in the afternoon. Tuesday night, mostly clear. Lows in the mid-70s. Wednesday, sunny. Highs in the lower 90s. Wednesday night, mostly clear with a slight chance of showers and thunderstorms. Lows in the upper 70s. Chance of rain 20%. Thursday, sunny. A slight chance of showers and thunderstorms in the afternoon. Highs in the lower 90s. Chance of rain 20%. Thursday night, mostly clear with a slight chance of thunderstorms. A slight chance of showers until midnight, then a chance of showers after midnight. Lows in the lower 70s. Chance of rain 30%. Friday, sunny. A slight chance of showers in the morning, then a chance of showers with a slight chance of thunderstorms in the afternoon. Highs around 90. Chance of rain 30%. Friday night, mostly clear until midnight, then becoming partly cloudy. A chance of showers with a slight chance of thunderstorms. Lows in the lower 70s. Chance of rain 30%. Saturday, mostly sunny with a slight chance of showers and thunderstorms. Highs in the lower 90s. Chance of rain 20%.
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0: You are listening to Stillwater Weather Radio, and here are 7 p.m. weather observations. It's Stillwater. It was partly sunny. The temperature was 79 degrees, the dew point 71, and the relative humidity 76%. The wind was east at 14 miles an hour. The pressure was 29.78 inches and steady. At evening, it was partly sunny. The temperature was 82. The wind was southeast at 8. Observations from around the region. At Dallas-Fort Worth, a thunderstorm was reported with a temperature of 71. It was partly sunny, with a temperature of 77 at Wichita, 80 at Oklahoma City, and 75 at Tulsa. It was cloudy, with a temperature of 71 at Woodward, and 73 at Springfield. Once again at 7 p.m., at Stillwater, it was partly sunny. The temperature was 79. Flood watch remains in effect through Sunday afternoon. What? Flooding caused by excessive rainfall continues to be possible. Where? Portions of Oklahoma, including the following counties, Atoka, Beckham, Blaine,

Brian, Cato, Canadian, Carter, Cleveland, Cole, Comanche, Cotton, Custer, Dewey, Garfield, Garvin, Grady, Greer, Harmon, Hughes, Jackson, Jefferson, Johnston, Kingfisher, Kiowa, Lincoln, Logan, Love, Major, Marshall, McLean, Murray, Noble, Oklahoma, Payne, Pontotoc, Potawatomi, Seminole, Stevens, Tillman, and Ouachita and Northern Texas, including the following counties: Archer, Baylor, Clay, Ford, Hardeman, Knox, Wichita, and Wilbarger. When, through Sunday afternoon, impacts, excessive runoff may result in flooding of rivers, creeks, streams, and other low-lying and flood-prone locations. Creeks and streams may rise out of their banks. Additional details, areas of locally heavy rainfall are expected today through Sunday afternoon. http://www.weather.gov/safety/flood. You should monitor later forecasts and be alert for possible flood warnings. Those living in areas prone to flooding should be prepared to take action should flooding develop. Flood watch in effect from Sunday morning through Sunday evening. What? Flash flooding caused by excessive rainfall is possible. Where? Portions of east central and northeast Oklahoma, including the following counties: in east central Oklahoma, Okfuskee. In northeast Oklahoma, Craig, Creek, Delaware, Mays, northeast Osage, Wada, Okmulgee, Ottawa, Pawnee, Rogers, southeast Osage, Tulsa, Wagoner, Washington, and western Osage. When? From Sunday morning through Sunday evening. Impacts, excessive runoff may result in flooding of rivers, creeks, streams, and other low-lying and flood-prone locations. Additional details, widespread showers with embedded thunderstorms are expected Sunday, with areas of heavy rainfall likely. Rainfall totals may locally reach 3 to 4 inches, and in combination with Saturday's rainfall, may lead to flash flooding. http://www.weather.gov/safety/flood. You should monitor later forecasts and be prepared to take action should flash flood warnings be issued. From the Norman Forecast Office, here is the forecast for Stillwater and surrounding area. Tonight, a chance of thunderstorms. Showers. Some thunderstorms may produce heavy rainfall. Lows in the upper 60s. Southeast winds 5 to 10 miles an hour. Chance of rain 90%. Sunday, showers likely with a slight chance of thunderstorms in the morning, then partly sunny with a chance of showers and thunderstorms in the afternoon. Some thunderstorms may produce heavy rainfall. Highs in the mid-80s. South winds 5 to 10 miles an hour. Chance of rain 70%. Sunday night, partly cloudy with a chance of showers and thunderstorms until midnight, then mostly cloudy with a slight chance of showers after midnight. Lows in the lower 70s. South winds 10 to 15 miles an hour. Chance of rain 50%. Monday, mostly cloudy in the morning, then clearing. Humid with highs in the lower 90s. South winds 10 to 15 miles an hour with gusts up to 30 miles an hour. Heat index values up to 107 in the afternoon. Monday night, mostly clear. Lows in the mid-70s. South winds 10 to 15 miles an hour with gusts up to 25 miles an hour. Heat index values up to 107 early until midnight. Tuesday, sunny. Highs in the lower 90s. Heat index values up to 105 in the afternoon. Tuesday night, mostly clear. Lows in the mid-70s. Wednesday, sunny. Highs in the lower 90s. Wednesday night, mostly clear with a slight chance of showers and thunderstorms. Lows in the upper 70s. Chance of rain 20%. Thursday, sunny. A slight chance of showers and thunderstorms in the afternoon. Highs in the lower 90s. Chance of rain 20%. Thursday night, mostly clear with a slight chance of thunderstorms. A slight chance of showers until midnight, then a chance of showers after midnight. Lows in the lower 70s. Chance of rain 30%. Friday, sunny. A slight chance of showers in the morning, then a chance of showers with a slight chance of thunderstorms in the afternoon. Highs around 90. Chance of rain 30%. Friday night,

mostly clear until midnight, then becoming partly cloudy. A chance of showers with a slight chance of thunderstorms. Lows in the lower 70s. Chance of rain 30%. Saturday, mostly sunny with a slight chance of showers and thunderstorms. Highs in the lower 90s. Chance of rain 20%. 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It's Stillwater. It was partly sunny. The temperature was 79 degrees, the dew point 71, and the relative humidity 76%. The wind was east at 14 miles an hour. The pressure was 29.78 inches and steady. At Enid, it was partly sunny. The temperature was 82. The wind was southeast at 8. Observations from around the region. At Dallas-Fort Worth, a thunderstorm was reported with a temperature of 71. It was partly sunny, with a temperature of 77 at Wichita, 80 at Oklahoma City, and 75 at Tulsa. It was cloudy, with a temperature of 71 at Woodward and 73 at Springfield. Once again at 7 p.m., at Stillwater, it was partly sunny. The temperature was 79. Flood watch remains in effect through Sunday afternoon. What? Flooding caused by excessive rainfall continues to be possible. Where? Portions of Oklahoma, including the following counties: Atoka, Beckham, Blaine, Bryan, Caddo, Canadian, Carter, Cleveland, Cole, Comanche, Cotton, Custer, Dewey, Garfield, Garvin, Grady, Greer, Harmon, Hughes, Jackson, Jefferson, Johnston, Kingfisher, Kiowa, Lincoln, Logan, Love, Major, Marshall, McLean, Murray, Noble, Oklahoma, Payne, Pontotoc, Pottawatomie, Seminole, Stevens, Tillman, and Washita and Northern Texas, including the following counties: Archer, Baylor, Clay, Ford, Hardeman, Knox, Wichita, and Wilbarger. When? Through Sunday afternoon. Impacts. Excessive runoff may result in flooding of rivers, creeks, streams, and other low-lying and flood-prone locations. Creeks and streams may rise out of their banks. Additional details. Areas of locally heavy rainfall are expected today through Sunday afternoon. http://www.weather.gov/safety/. Flood. You should monitor later forecasts and be alert for possible flood warnings. Those living in areas prone to flooding should be prepared to take action should flooding develop. Flood watch in effect from Sunday morning through Sunday evening. What? Flash flooding caused by excessive rainfall is possible. Where? Portions of east central and northeast Oklahoma, including the following counties: in east central Oklahoma, Okfuskee. In northeast Oklahoma, Craig, Creek, Delaware, Mays, northeast Osage, Wada, Okmulgee, Ottawa, Pawnee, Rogers, southeast Osage, Tulsa, Wagoner, Washington, and western Osage. When? From Sunday morning through Sunday evening. Impacts. Excessive runoff may result in flooding of rivers, creeks, streams, and other low-lying and flood-prone locations. Additional details. Widespread showers with embedded thunderstorms are expected Sunday, with areas of heavy rainfall likely. Rainfall totals may locally reach 3 to 4 inches, and in combination with Saturday's rainfall, may lead to flash flooding. http://www.weather.gov/safety/. Flood. You should monitor later forecasts and be prepared to take action should flash flood warnings be issued. From the Norman Forecast Office, here is the forecast for Stillwater and surrounding area. Tonight, a chance of thunderstorms. Showers. Some thunderstorms may produce heavy rainfall. Lows in the upper 60s. Southeast winds 5 to 10 miles an hour. Chance of rain 90%. Sunday, showers likely with a slight chance of thunderstorms in the morning, then partly sunny with a chance of showers and thunderstorms in the afternoon. Some thunderstorms may produce heavy rainfall. Highs in the mid-80s. South winds 5 to 10 miles an hour. Chance of rain 70%. Sunday night, partly cloudy with a chance of showers and thunderstorms until midnight, then mostly cloudy with a slight chance of showers after midnight. Lows in the lower 70s. South winds 10 to 15 miles an hour. Chance of rain 50%. Monday,

0: Mostly cloudy in the morning, then clearing. Humid with highs in the lower 90s. South winds 10 to 15 miles an hour with gusts up to 30 miles an hour. Heat index values up to 107 in the afternoon. Monday night, mostly clear. Lows in the mid-70s. South winds 10 to 15 miles an hour with gusts up to 25 miles an hour. Heat index values up to 107 early until midnight. Tuesday, sunny. Highs in the lower 90s. Heat index values up to 105 in the afternoon. Tuesday night, mostly clear. Lows in the mid-70s. Wednesday, sunny. Highs in the lower 90s. Wednesday night, mostly clear with a slight chance of showers and thunderstorms. Lows in the upper 70s. Chance of rain 20%. Thursday, sunny. A slight chance of showers and thunderstorms in the afternoon. Highs in the lower 90s. Chance of rain 20%. Thursday night, mostly clear with a slight chance of thunderstorms. A slight chance of showers until midnight, then a chance of showers after midnight. Lows in the lower 70s. Chance of rain 30%. Friday, sunny. A slight chance of showers in the morning, then a chance of showers with a slight chance of thunderstorms in the afternoon. Highs around 90. Chance of rain 30%. Friday night, mostly clear until midnight, then becoming partly cloudy. A chance of showers with a slight chance of thunderstorms. Lows in the lower 70s. Chance of rain 30%. Saturday, mostly sunny with a slight chance of showers and thunderstorms. Highs in the lower 90s. Chance of rain 20%. 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It's Stillwater. It was partly sunny. The temperature was 79 degrees, the dew point 71, and the relative humidity 76%. The wind was east at 14 miles an hour. The pressure was 29.78 inches and steady. At evening, it was partly sunny. The temperature was 82. The wind was southeast at 8. Observations from around the region. At Dallas-Fort Worth, a thunderstorm was reported with a temperature of 71. It was partly sunny, with a temperature of 77 at Wichita, 80 at Oklahoma City, and 75 at Tulsa. It was cloudy, with a temperature of 71 at Woodward, and 73 at Springfield. Once again at 7 p.m., at Stillwater, it was partly sunny. The temperature was 79. Flood watch remains in effect through Sunday afternoon. What flooding caused by excessive rainfall continues to be possible. Where portions of Oklahoma, including the following counties, Atoka, Beckham, Blaine, Bryan, Caddo, Canadian, Carter, Cleveland, Cole, Comanche, Cotton, Custer, Dewey, Garfield, Garvin, Grady, Greer, Harmon, Hughes, Jackson, Jefferson, Johnson, Kingfisher, Kiowa, Lincoln, Logan, Love, Major, Marshall, McLean, Murray, Noble, Oklahoma, Payne, Onatok, Pottawatomie, Seminole, Stevens, Tillman, and Washita and Northern Texas, including the following counties, Archer, Baylor, Clay, Ford, Hardeman, Knox, Wichita, and Wilbarger. When, through Sunday afternoon. Impacts. Excessive runoff may result in flooding of rivers, creeks, streams, and other low-lying and flood-prone locations. Creeks and streams may rise out of their banks. Additional details. Areas of locally heavy rainfall are expected today through Sunday afternoon. http://www.weather.gov/safety/. Flood. You should monitor later forecasts and be alert for possible flood warnings. Those living in areas prone to flooding should be prepared to take action should flooding develop.
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0: Flood watch in effect from Sunday morning through Sunday evening. What flash flooding caused by excessive rainfall is possible? Where portions of east central and northeast Oklahoma, including the following

In counties in east central Oklahoma, Okfuskee. In northeast Oklahoma, Craig Creek, Delaware, Mays, northeast Osage, Wada, Okmulgee, Ottawa, Pawnee, Rogers, southeast Osage, Tulsa, Wagoner, Washington, and western Osage. When, from Sunday morning through Sunday evening. Impacts. Excessive runoff may result in flooding of rivers, creeks, streams, and other low-lying and flood-prone locations. Additional details, widespread showers with embedded thunderstorms are expected Sunday, with areas of heavy rainfall likely. Rainfall totals may locally reach 3 to 4 inches, and in combination with Saturday's rainfall, may lead to flash flooding. http://www.weather.gov/safety/ Flood you should monitor later forecasts and be prepared to take action should flash flood warnings be issued. From the Norman Forecast Office, here is the forecast for Stillwater and surrounding area. Tonight, a chance of thunderstorms. Showers. Some thunderstorms may produce heavy rainfall. Lows in the upper 60s. Southeast winds 5 to 10 miles an hour. Chance of rain 90%. Sunday, showers likely with a slight chance of thunderstorms in the morning, then partly sunny with a chance of showers and thunderstorms in the afternoon. Some thunderstorms may produce heavy rainfall. Highs in the mid-80s. South winds 5 to 10 miles an hour. Chance of rain 70%. Sunday night, partly cloudy with a chance of showers and thunderstorms until midnight, then mostly cloudy with a slight chance of showers after midnight. Lows in the lower 70s. South winds 10 to 15 miles an hour. Chance of rain 50%. Monday, mostly cloudy in the morning, then clearing. Humid with highs in the lower 90s. South winds 10 to 15 miles an hour with gusts up to 30 miles an hour. Heat index values up to 107 in the afternoon. Monday night, mostly clear. Lows in the mid-70s. South winds 10 to 15 miles an hour with gusts up to 25 miles an hour. Heat index values up to 107 early until midnight. Tuesday, sunny. Highs in the lower 90s. Heat index values up to 105 in the afternoon. Tuesday night, mostly clear. Lows in the mid-70s. Wednesday, sunny. Highs in the lower 90s. Wednesday night, mostly clear with a slight chance of showers and thunderstorms. Lows in the upper 70s. Chance of rain 20%. Thursday, sunny. A slight chance of showers and thunderstorms in the afternoon. Highs in the lower 90s. Chance of rain 20%. Thursday night, mostly clear with a slight chance of thunderstorms. A slight chance of showers until midnight, then a chance of showers after midnight. Lows in the lower 70s. Chance of rain 30%. Friday, sunny. A slight chance of showers in the morning, then a chance of showers with a slight chance of thunderstorms in the afternoon. Highs around 90. Chance of rain 30%. Friday night, mostly clear until midnight, then becoming partly cloudy. A chance of showers with a slight chance of thunderstorms. Lows in the lower 70s. Chance of rain 30%. Saturday, mostly sunny with a slight chance of showers and thunderstorms. Highs in the lower 90s. Chance of rain 20%. 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It's Stillwater. It was partly sunny. The temperature was 79 degrees, the dew point 71, and the relative humidity 76%. The wind was east at 14 miles an hour. The pressure was 29.78 inches and steady. At Enid, it was partly sunny. The temperature was 82. The wind was southeast at 8. Observations from around the region. At Dallas-Fort Worth, a thunderstorm was reported with a temperature of 71. It was partly sunny, with a temperature of 77 at Wichita, 80 at Oklahoma City, and 75 at Tulsa. It was cloudy, with a temperature of 71 at Woodward, and 73 at Springfield. Once again at 7 p.m., at Stillwater, it was partly sunny. The temperature was 79. Flood watch remains in effect through Sunday afternoon.

What flooding caused by excessive rainfall continues to be possible? Where portions of Oklahoma, including the following counties, Atoka, Beckham, Blaine, Bryan, Caddo, Canadian, Carter, Cleveland, Cole, Comanche, Cotton, Custer, Dewey, Garfield, Garvin, Grady, Greer, Harmon, Hughes, Jackson, Jefferson, Johnston, Kingfisher, Kiowa, Lincoln, Logan, Love, Major, Marshall, McLean, Murray, Noble, Oklahoma, Payne, Pontotoc, Pottawatomie, Seminole, Stevens, Tillman, and Ouachita and Northern Texas, including the following counties, Archer, Baylor, Clay, Ford, Hardeman, Knox, Wichita, and Wilbarger. When, through Sunday afternoon. Impacts. Excessive runoff may result in flooding of rivers, creeks, streams, and other low-lying and flood-prone locations. Creeks and streams may rise out of their banks. Additional details. Areas of locally heavy rainfall are expected today through Sunday afternoon. http://www.weather.gov/safety/. Flood. You should monitor later forecasts and be alert for possible flood warnings. Those living in areas prone to flooding should be prepared to take action should flooding develop. Flood watch in effect from Sunday morning through Sunday evening. What flash flooding caused by excessive rainfall is possible? Where portions of east central and northeast Oklahoma, including the following counties, in east central Oklahoma, Okfuskee. In northeast Oklahoma, Craig, Creek, Delaware, Mays, Northeast Osage, Wada, Okmulgee, Ottawa, Pawnee, Rogers, Southeast Osage, Tulsa, Wagoner, Washington, and Western Osage. When, from Sunday morning through Sunday evening. Impacts, excessive runoff may result in flooding of rivers, creeks, streams, and other low-lying and flood-prone locations. Additional details. Widespread showers with embedded thunderstorms are expected Sunday, with areas of heavy rainfall likely. Rainfall totals may locally reach 3 to 4 inches, and in combination with Saturday's rainfall, may lead to flash flooding. http://www.weather.gov/safety/. Flood. You should monitor later forecasts and be prepared to take action should flash flood warnings be issued. From the Norman Forecast Office, here is the forecast for Stillwater and surrounding area. Tonight, a chance of thunderstorms. Showers. Some thunderstorms may produce heavy rainfall. Lows in the upper 60s. Southeast winds 5 to 10 miles an hour. Chance of rain 90%. Sunday, showers likely with a slight chance of thunderstorms in the morning, then partly sunny with a chance of showers and thunderstorms in the afternoon. Some thunderstorms may produce heavy rainfall. Highs in the mid-80s. South winds 5 to 10 miles an hour. Chance of rain 70%. Sunday night, partly cloudy with a chance of showers and thunderstorms until midnight, then mostly cloudy with a slight chance of showers after midnight. Lows in the lower 70s. South winds 10 to 15 miles an hour. Chance of rain 50%. Monday, mostly cloudy in the morning, then clearing. Humid with highs in the lower 90s. South winds 10 to 15 miles an hour with gusts up to 30 miles an hour. Heat index values up to 107 in the afternoon. Monday night, mostly clear. Lows in the mid-70s. South winds 10 to 15 miles an hour with gusts up to 25 miles an hour. Heat index values up to 107 early until midnight. Tuesday, sunny. Highs in the lower 90s. Heat index values up to 105 in the afternoon. Tuesday night, mostly clear. Lows in the mid-70s. Wednesday, sunny. Highs in the lower 90s. Wednesday night, mostly clear with a slight chance of showers and thunderstorms. Lows in the upper 70s. Chance of rain 20%. Thursday, sunny. A slight chance of showers and thunderstorms in the afternoon. Highs in the lower 90s. Chance of rain 20%. Thursday night, mostly clear with a slight chance of thunderstorms. A slight chance of showers until midnight, then a chance of showers after midnight. Lows in the lower 70s. Chance of rain 30%. Friday, sunny. A slight chance of showers.

0: southeast at 16 miles an hour. The pressure was 29.79 inches and rising. At Guthrie, it was mostly cloudy. The temperature was 79. The wind was southeast at 14, gusting to 24. Observations from around the region. At Dallas-Fort Worth, a thunderstorm was reported with a temperature of 71. At Oklahoma City, rain was falling with a temperature of 80. At Tulsa, it was mostly cloudy with a temperature of 73. It was cloudy with a temperature of 75 at Wichita, 72 at Woodward, and 72 at Springfield. Once again at 8 p.m., at Stillwater, it was mostly cloudy. The temperature was 77. Flood watch remains in effect through Sunday afternoon. What? Flooding caused by excessive rainfall continues to be possible. Where? Portions of Oklahoma, including the following counties: Atoka, Beckham, Blaine, Bryan, Caddo, Canadian, Carter, Cleveland, Cole, Comanche, Cotton, Custer, Dewey, Garfield, Garvin, Grady, Greer, Harmon, Hughes, Jackson, Jefferson, Johnston, Kingfisher, Kiowa, Lincoln, Logan, Love, Major, Marshall, McLean, Murray, Noble, Oklahoma, Payne, Onatok, Pottawatomie, Seminole, Stevens, Tillman, and Washita and northern Texas, including the following counties: Archer, Baylor, Clay, Ford, Hardeman, Knox, Wichita, and Wilbarger. When, through Sunday afternoon. Impacts: excessive runoff may result in flooding of rivers, creeks, streams, and other low-lying and flood-prone locations. Creeks and streams may rise out of their banks. Additional details: areas of locally heavy rainfall are expected today through Sunday afternoon. http://www.weather.gov/safety/ Flood. You should monitor later forecasts and be alert for possible flood warnings. Those living in areas prone to flooding should be prepared to take action should flooding develop. Flood watch in effect from Sunday morning through Sunday evening. What? Flash flooding caused by excessive rainfall is possible. Where? Portions of east central and northeast Oklahoma, including the following counties: in east central Oklahoma, Okfuskee; in northeast Oklahoma, Craig, Creek, Delaware, Mays; northeast Osage, Wada, Okmulgee, Ottawa, Pawnee, Rogers; southeast Osage, Tulsa, Wagoner, Washington, and western Osage. When? From Sunday morning through Sunday evening. Impacts: excessive runoff may result in flooding of rivers, creeks, streams, and other low-lying and flood-prone locations. Additional details: widespread showers with embedded thunderstorms are expected Sunday, with areas of heavy rainfall likely. Rainfall totals may locally reach 3 to 4 inches, and in combination with Saturday's rainfall, may lead to flash flooding. http://www.weather.gov/safety/ Flood. You should monitor later forecasts and be prepared to take action should flash flood warnings be issued.
1: 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Programming originates from the National Weather Service Forecast Office in Norman.
0: From the Norman Forecast Office, here is the forecast for Stillwater and surrounding area. Tonight, a chance of thunderstorms. Showers. Some thunderstorms may produce heavy rainfall. Lows in the upper 60s. Southeast winds 5 to 10 miles an hour. Chance of rain 90%. Sunday, showers likely with a slight chance of thunderstorms in the morning, then partly sunny with a chance of showers and thunderstorms in the afternoon. Some thunderstorms may produce heavy rainfall. Highs in the mid-80s. South winds 5 to 10 miles an hour. Chance of rain 70%. Sunday night, partly cloudy with a chance of showers and thunderstorms until midnight, then mostly cloudy with a slight chance of showers after midnight. Lows in the lower 70s. South winds 10 to 15 miles an hour. Chance of rain 50%. Monday, mostly cloudy in the morning, then clearing. Humid with highs in the lower 90s. South winds 10 to 15 miles an hour with gusts up to 30.

80 miles an hour. Heat index values up to 107 in the afternoon. Monday night, mostly clear. Lows in the mid-70s. South winds 10 to 15 miles an hour with gusts up to 25 miles an hour. Heat index values up to 107 early until midnight. Tuesday, sunny. Highs in the lower 90s. Heat index values up to 105 in the afternoon. Tuesday night, mostly clear. Lows in the mid-70s. Wednesday, sunny. Highs in the lower 90s. Wednesday night, mostly clear with a slight chance of showers and thunderstorms. Lows in the upper 70s. Chance of rain 20%. Thursday, sunny. A slight chance of showers and thunderstorms in the afternoon. Highs in the lower 90s. Chance of rain 20%. Thursday night, mostly clear with a slight chance of thunderstorms. A slight chance of showers until midnight, then a chance of showers after midnight. Lows in the lower 70s. Chance of rain 30%. Friday, sunny. A slight chance of showers in the morning, then a chance of showers with a slight chance of thunderstorms in the afternoon. Highs around 90. Chance of rain 30%. Friday night, mostly clear until midnight, then becoming partly cloudy. A chance of showers with a slight chance of thunderstorms. Lows in the lower 70s. Chance of rain 30%. Saturday, mostly sunny with a slight chance of showers and thunderstorms. Highs in the lower 90s. Chance of rain 20%. 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At Stillwater, it was mostly cloudy. The temperature was 77 degrees, the dew point 70, and the relative humidity 79%. The wind was southeast at 16 miles an hour. The pressure was 29.79 inches and rising. At Guthrie, it was mostly cloudy. The temperature was 79. The wind was southeast at 14, gusting to 24. Observations from around the region. At Dallas-Fort Worth, a thunderstorm was reported with a temperature of 71. At Oklahoma City, rain was falling with a temperature of 80. At Tulsa, it was mostly cloudy with a temperature of 73. It was cloudy with a temperature of 75 at Wichita, 72 at Woodward, and 72 at Springfield. Once again at 8 p.m., at Stillwater, it was mostly cloudy. The temperature was 77. 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At Stillwater, it was mostly cloudy. The temperature was 77 degrees, the dew point 70, and the relative humidity 79%. The wind was southeast at 16 miles an hour. The pressure was 29.79 inches and rising. At Ponca City, it was mostly cloudy. The temperature was 76, the dew point 70, and the relative humidity 82%. The wind was southeast at 16. The pressure was 29.80 inches and rising. At Enid, it was cloudy. The temperature was 80, the dew point 68, and the relative humidity 67%. The wind was east at 5. The pressure was 29.73 inches and steady. At Guthrie, it was mostly cloudy. The temperature was 79 degrees, the dew point 70, and the relative humidity 74%. The wind was southeast at 14 miles an hour, gusting to 24. The pressure was 29.77 inches and rising. Observations from around the region. At Dallas-Fort Worth, a thunderstorm was reported with a temperature of 71. At Oklahoma City, rain was falling with a temperature of 80. At Tulsa, it was mostly cloudy with a temperature of 73. It was cloudy with a temperature of 75 at Wichita, 72 at Woodward, and 72 at Springfield. Once again at 8 p.m., at Stillwater, it was mostly cloudy. The temperature was 77. Flood watch remains in effect through Sunday afternoon. What? Flooding caused by excessive rainfall continues to be possible. Where? Portions of Oklahoma, including the following counties, Atoka, Beckham, Blaine, Bryan, Caddo, Canadian, Carter, Cleveland, Cole, Comanche, Cotton, Custer, Dewey, Garfield.

some thunderstorms may produce heavy rainfall. Lows in the upper 60s. Southeast winds 5 to 10 miles an hour. Chance of rain 90%. Sunday, showers likely with a slight chance of thunderstorms in the morning, then partly sunny with a chance of showers and thunderstorms in the afternoon. Some thunderstorms may produce heavy rainfall. Highs in the mid-80s. South winds 5 to 10 miles an hour. Chance of rain 70%. Sunday night, partly cloudy with a chance of showers and thunderstorms until midnight, then mostly cloudy with a slight chance of showers after midnight. Lows in the lower 70s. South winds 10 to 15 miles an hour. Chance of rain 50%. Monday, mostly cloudy in the morning, then clearing. Humid with highs in the lower 90s. South winds 10 to 15 miles an hour with gusts up to 30 miles an hour. Heat index values up to 107 in the afternoon. Monday night, mostly clear. Lows in the mid-70s. South winds 10 to 15 miles an hour with gusts up to 25 miles an hour. Heat index values up to 107 early until midnight. Tuesday, sunny. Highs in the lower 90s. Heat index values up to 105 in the afternoon. Tuesday night, mostly clear. Lows in the mid-70s. Wednesday, sunny. Highs in the lower 90s. Wednesday night, mostly clear with a slight chance of showers and thunderstorms. Lows in the upper 70s. Chance of rain 20%. Thursday, sunny. A slight chance of showers and thunderstorms in the afternoon. Highs in the lower 90s. Chance of rain 20%. Thursday night, mostly clear with a slight chance of thunderstorms. A slight chance of showers until midnight, then a chance of showers after midnight. Lows in the lower 70s. Chance of rain 30%. Friday, sunny. A slight chance of showers in the morning, then a chance of showers with a slight chance of thunderstorms in the afternoon. Highs around 90. Chance of rain 30%. Friday night, mostly clear until midnight, then becoming partly cloudy. A chance of showers with a slight chance of thunderstorms. Lows in the lower 70s. Chance of rain 30%. Saturday, mostly sunny with a slight chance of showers and thunderstorms. Highs in the lower 90s. Chance of rain 20%. 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It's Stillwater, it was mostly cloudy. The temperature was 77 degrees, the dew point 70, and the relative humidity 79%. The wind was southeast at 16 miles an hour. The pressure was 29.79 inches and rising. At Ponca City, it was mostly cloudy. The temperature was 76, the dew point 70, and the relative humidity 82%. The wind was southeast at 16. The pressure was 29.80 inches and rising. At Enid, it was cloudy. The temperature was 80, the dew point 68, and the relative humidity 67%. The wind was east at 5. The pressure was 29.73 inches and steady. At Guthrie, it was mostly cloudy. The temperature was 79 degrees, the dew point 70, and the relative humidity 74%. The wind was southeast at 14 miles an hour, gusting to 24. The pressure was 29.77 inches and rising. Observations from around the region. At Dallas-Fort Worth, a thunderstorm was reported with a temperature of 71. At Oklahoma City, rain was falling with a temperature of 80. At Tulsa, it was mostly cloudy with a temperature of 73. It was cloudy with a temperature of 75 at Wichita, 72 at Woodward, and 72 at Springfield. Once again at 8 p.m., at Stillwater, it was mostly cloudy. The temperature was 77. Flood watch remains in effect through Sunday afternoon. What? Flooding caused by excessive rainfall continues to be possible. Where? Portions of Oklahoma, including the following counties, Atoka, Beckham, Blaine, Bryan, Caddo, Canadian, Carter, Cleveland, Cole, Comanche, Cotton, Custer, Dewey, Garfield, Garvin, Grady, Greer, Harmon, Hughes, Jackson, Jefferson, Johnson, Kingfisher,

Lincoln, Logan, Love, Major, Marshall, McLean, Murray, Noble, Oklahoma, Payne, Onatok, Potawatomi, Seminole, Stevens, Tillman, and Ouachita and Northern Texas, including the following counties: Archer, Baylor, Clay, Ford, Hardeman, Knox, Wichita, and Wilbarger. When, through Sunday afternoon. Impacts: excessive runoff may result in flooding of rivers, creeks, streams, and other low-lying and flood-prone locations. Creeks and streams may rise out of their banks. Additional details: areas of locally heavy rainfall are expected today through Sunday afternoon. http://www.weather.gov/safety/flood. You should monitor later forecasts and be alert for possible flood warnings. Those living in areas prone to flooding should be prepared to take action should flooding develop. Flood watch in effect from Sunday morning through Sunday evening. What? Flash flooding caused by excessive rainfall is possible. Where? Portions of east central and northeast Oklahoma, including the following counties: in east central Oklahoma, Okfuskee. In northeast Oklahoma, Craig, Creek, Delaware, Mays, northeast Osage, Wada, Okmulgee, Ottawa, Pawnee, Rogers, southeast Osage, Tulsa, Wagoner, Washington, and western Osage. When? From Sunday morning through Sunday evening. Impacts: excessive runoff may result in flooding of rivers, creeks, streams, and other low-lying and flood-prone locations. Additional details: widespread showers with embedded thunderstorms are expected Sunday, with areas of heavy rainfall likely. Rainfall totals may locally reach 3 to 4 inches, and in combination with Saturday's rainfall, may lead to flash flooding. http://www.weather.gov/safety/flood. You should monitor later forecasts and be prepared to take action should flash flood warnings be issued. From the Norman Forecast Office, here is the forecast for Stillwater and surrounding area. Tonight, a chance of thunderstorms. Showers. Some thunderstorms may produce heavy rainfall. Lows in the upper 60s. Southeast winds 5 to 10 miles an hour. Chance of rain 90%. Sunday, showers likely with a slight chance of thunderstorms in the morning, then partly sunny with a chance of showers and thunderstorms in the afternoon. Some thunderstorms may produce heavy rainfall. Highs in the mid-80s. South winds 5 to 10 miles an hour. Chance of rain 70%. Sunday night, partly cloudy with a chance of showers and thunderstorms until midnight, then mostly cloudy with a slight chance of showers after midnight. Lows in the lower 70s. South winds 10 to 15 miles an hour. Chance of rain 50%. Monday, mostly cloudy in the morning, then clearing. Humid with highs in the lower 90s. South winds 10 to 15 miles an hour with gusts up to 30 miles an hour. Heat index values up to 107 in the afternoon. Monday night, 15 miles an hour with gusts up to 30 miles an hour. Heat index values up to 107 in the afternoon. Monday night, mostly clear. Lows in the mid-70s. South winds 10 to 15 miles an hour with gusts up to 25 miles an hour. Heat index values up to 107 early until midnight. Tuesday, sunny. Highs in the lower 90s. Heat index values up to 105 in the afternoon. Tuesday night, mostly clear. Lows in the mid-70s. Wednesday, sunny. Highs in the lower 90s. Wednesday night, mostly clear with a slight chance of showers and thunderstorms. Lows in the upper 70s. Chance of rain 20%. Thursday, sunny. A slight chance of showers and thunderstorms in the afternoon. Highs in the lower 90s. Chance of rain 20%. Thursday night, mostly clear with a slight chance of thunderstorms. A slight chance of showers until midnight, then a chance of showers after midnight. Lows in the lower 70s. Chance of rain 30%. Friday, sunny. A slight chance of showers in the morning, then a chance of showers with a slight chance of thunderstorms in the afternoon. Highs around 90. Chance of rain 30%. Friday night, mostly clear until midnight, then becoming partly cloudy. A chance of showers.

0: Showers with a slight chance of thunderstorms. Lows in the lower 70s. Chance of rain 30%. Saturday, mostly sunny with a slight chance of showers and thunderstorms. Highs in the lower 90s. Chance of rain 20%. You're listening to Stillwater Weather Radio, and here are 8 p.m. weather observations. At Stillwater, it was mostly cloudy. The temperature was 77 degrees, the dew point 70, and the relative humidity 79%. The wind was southeast at 16 miles an hour. The pressure was 29.79 inches and rising. At Ponca City, it was mostly cloudy. The temperature was 76, the dew point 70, and the relative humidity 82%. The wind was southeast at 16. The pressure was 29.80 inches and rising. At Enid, it was cloudy. The temperature was 80, the dew point 68, and the relative humidity 67%. The wind was east at 5. The pressure was 29.73 inches and steady. At Guthrie, it was mostly cloudy. The temperature was 79 degrees, the dew point 70, and the relative humidity 74%. The wind was southeast at 14 miles an hour, gusting to 24. The pressure was 29.77 inches and rising. Observations from around the region. At Dallas-Fort Worth, a thunderstorm was reported with a temperature of 71. At Oklahoma City, rain was falling with a temperature of 80. At Tulsa, it was mostly cloudy with a temperature of 73. It was cloudy with a temperature of 75 at Wichita, 72 at Woodward, and 72 at Springfield. Once again at 8 p.m., at Stillwater, it was mostly cloudy. The temperature was 77. Flood watch remains in effect through Sunday afternoon. What? Flooding caused by excessive rainfall continues to be possible. Where? Portions of Oklahoma, including the following counties: Atoka, Beckham, Blaine, Bryan, Caddo, Canadian, Carter, Cleveland, Cole, Comanche, Cotton, Custer, Dewey, Garfield, Garvin, Grady, Greer, Harmon, Hughes, Jackson, Jefferson, Johnson, Kingfisher, Kiowa, Lincoln, Logan, Love, Major, Marshall, McLean, Murray, Noble, Oklahoma, Payne, Onatok, Pottawatomie, Seminole, Stevens, Tillman, and Washita and Northern Texas, including the following counties: Archer, Baylor, Clay, Ford, Hardeman, Knox, Wichita, and Wilbarger. When, through Sunday afternoon. Impacts: excessive runoff may result in flooding of rivers, creeks, streams, and other low-lying and flood-prone locations. Creeks and streams may rise out of their banks. Additional details: areas of locally heavy rainfall are expected today through Sunday afternoon. http://www.weather.gov/safety/ Flood. You should monitor later forecasts and be alert for possible flood warnings. Those living in areas prone to flooding should be prepared to take action should flooding develop.
1: 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Programming originates from the National Weather Service Forecast Office in Norman.
0: Flood watch in effect from Sunday morning through Sunday evening. What? Flash flooding caused by excessive rainfall is possible. Where? Portions of east central and northeast Oklahoma, including the following counties: in east central Oklahoma, Okfuskee; in northeast Oklahoma, Craig, Creek, Delaware, Mays, northeast Osage, Wada, Okmulgee, Ottawa, Pawnee, Rogers, southeast Osage, Tulsa, Wagoner, Washington, and western Osage. When? From Sunday morning through Sunday evening. Impacts: excessive runoff may result in flooding of rivers, creeks, streams, and other low-lying and flood-prone locations. Additional details: widespread showers with embedded thunderstorms are expected Sunday, with areas of heavy rainfall likely. Rainfall totals may locally reach 3 to 4 inches, and in combination with Saturday's rainfall, may lead to flash flooding. http://www.weather.gov/safety/. Flood. You should monitor later forecasts.

and be prepared to take action should flash flood warnings be issued. From the Norman Forecast Office, here is the forecast for Stillwater and surrounding area. Tonight, a chance of thunderstorms. Showers. Some thunderstorms may produce heavy rainfall. Lows in the upper 60s. Southeast winds 5 to 10 miles an hour. Chance of rain 90%. Sunday, showers likely with a slight chance of thunderstorms in the morning, then partly sunny with a chance of showers and thunderstorms in the afternoon. Some thunderstorms may produce heavy rainfall. Highs in the mid-80s. South winds 5 to 10 miles an hour. Chance of rain 70%. Sunday night, partly cloudy with a chance of showers and thunderstorms until midnight, then mostly cloudy with a slight chance of showers after midnight. Lows in the lower 70s. South winds 10 to 15 miles an hour. Chance of rain 50%. Monday, mostly cloudy in the morning, then clearing. Humid with highs in the lower 90s. South winds 10 to 15 miles an hour with gusts up to 30 miles an hour. Heat index values up to 107 in the afternoon. Monday night, mostly clear. Lows in the mid-70s. South winds 10 to 15 miles an hour with gusts up to 25 miles an hour. Heat index values up to 107 early until midnight. Tuesday, sunny. Highs in the lower 90s. Heat index values up to 105 in the afternoon. Tuesday night, mostly clear. Lows in the mid-70s. Wednesday, sunny. Highs in the lower 90s. Wednesday night, mostly clear with a slight chance of showers and thunderstorms. Lows in the upper 70s. Chance of rain 20%. Thursday, sunny. A slight chance of showers and thunderstorms in the afternoon. Highs in the lower 90s. Chance of rain 20%. Thursday night, mostly clear with a slight chance of thunderstorms. A slight chance of showers until midnight, then a chance of showers after midnight. Lows in the lower 70s. Chance of rain 30%. Friday, sunny. A slight chance of showers in the morning, then a chance of showers with a slight chance of thunderstorms in the afternoon. Highs around 90. Chance of rain 30%. Friday night, mostly clear until midnight, then becoming partly cloudy. A chance of showers with a slight chance of thunderstorms. Lows in the lower 70s. Chance of rain 30%. Saturday, mostly sunny with a slight chance of showers and thunderstorms. Highs in the lower 90s. Chance of rain 20%. You are listening to Stillwater Weather Radio, and here are 8 p.m. weather observations. It's Stillwater. It was mostly cloudy. The temperature was 77 degrees, the dew point 70, and the relative humidity 79%. The wind was southeast at 16 miles an hour. The pressure was 29.79 inches and rising. At Ponca City, it was mostly cloudy. The temperature was 76, the dew point 70, and the relative humidity 82%. The wind was southeast at 16. The pressure was 29.80 inches and rising. At Enid, it was cloudy. The temperature was 80, the dew point 68, and the relative humidity 67%. The wind was east at 5. The pressure was 29.73 inches and steady. At Guthrie, it was mostly cloudy. The temperature was 79 degrees, the dew point 70, and the relative humidity 74%. The wind was southeast at 14 miles an hour, gusting to 24. The pressure was 29.77 inches and rising. Observations from around the region. At Dallas-Fort Worth, a thunderstorm was reported with a temperature of 71. At Oklahoma City, rain was falling with a temperature of 80. At Tulsa, it was mostly cloudy with a temperature of 73. It was cloudy with a temperature of 75 at Wichita, 72 at Woodward, and 72 at Springfield. Once again at 8 p.m., at Stillwater, it was mostly cloudy. The temperature was 77. Flood watch remains in effect through Sunday afternoon. What? Flooding caused by excessive rainfall continues to be possible. Where? Portions of Oklahoma, including the following counties, Atoka, Beck.

Blaine, Brian, Cato, Canadian, Carter, Cleveland, Cole, Comanche, Cotton, Custer, Dewey, Garfield, Garvin, Grady, Greer, Harmon, Hughes, Jackson, Jefferson, Johnston, Kingfisher, Kiowa, Lincoln, Logan, Love, Major, Marshall, McLean, Murray, Noble, Oklahoma, Payne, Onatok, Potawatomi, Seminole, Stevens, Tillman, and Washington and Northern Texas, including the following counties: Archer, Baylor, Clay, Ford, Hardeman, Knox, Wichita, and Wilbarger. When, through Sunday afternoon. Impacts: excessive runoff may result in flooding of rivers, creeks, streams, and other low-lying and flood-prone locations. Creeks and streams may rise out of their banks. Additional details: areas of locally heavy rainfall are expected today through Sunday afternoon. http://www.weather.gov/safety/flood. You should monitor later forecasts and be alert for possible flood warnings. Those living in areas prone to flooding should be prepared to take action should flooding develop. Flood watch in effect from Sunday morning through Sunday evening. What? Flash flooding caused by excessive rainfall is possible. Where? Portions of east central and northeast Oklahoma, including the following counties: in east central Oklahoma, Okfuskee. In northeast Oklahoma, Craig, Creek, Delaware, Mays, northeast Osage, Wada, Okmulgee, Ottawa, Pawnee, Rogers, southeast Osage, Tulsa, Wagoner, Washington, and western Osage. When? From Sunday morning through Sunday evening. Impacts: excessive runoff may result in flooding of rivers, creeks, streams, and other low-lying and flood-prone locations. Additional details: widespread showers with embedded thunderstorms are expected Sunday, with areas of heavy rainfall likely. Rainfall totals may locally reach 3 to 4 inches, and in combination with Saturday's rainfall, may lead to flash flooding. http://www.weather.gov/safety/flood. You should monitor later forecasts and be prepared to take action should flash flood warnings be issued. From the Norman Forecast Office, here is the forecast for Stillwater and surrounding area. Tonight, a chance of thunderstorms. Showers. Some thunderstorms may produce heavy rainfall. Lows in the upper 60s. Southeast winds 5 to 10 miles an hour. Chance of rain 90%. Sunday, showers likely with a slight chance of thunderstorms in the morning, then partly sunny with a chance of showers and thunderstorms in the afternoon. Some thunderstorms may produce heavy rainfall. Highs in the mid-80s. South winds 5 to 10 miles an hour. Chance of rain 70%. Sunday night, partly cloudy with a chance of showers and thunderstorms until midnight, then mostly cloudy with a slight chance of showers after midnight. Lows in the lower 70s. South winds 10 to 15 miles an hour. Chance of rain 50%. Monday, mostly cloudy in the morning, then clearing. Humid with highs in the lower 90s. South winds 10 to 15 miles an hour with gusts up to 30 miles an hour. Heat index values up to 107 in the afternoon. Monday night, mostly clear. Lows in the mid-70s. South winds 10 to 15 miles an hour with gusts up to 25 miles an hour. Heat index values up to 107 early until midnight. Tuesday, sunny. Highs in the lower 90s. Heat index values up to 105 in the afternoon. Tuesday night, mostly clear. Lows in the mid-70s. Wednesday, sunny. Highs in the lower 90s. Wednesday night, mostly clear with a slight chance of showers and thunderstorms. Lows in the upper 70s. Chance of rain 20%. Thursday, sunny. A slight chance of showers and thunderstorms in the afternoon. Highs in the lower 90s. Chance of rain 20%. Thursday night, mostly clear with a slight chance of thunderstorms. A slight chance of showers until midnight, then a chance of showers after midnight. Lows in the lower 70s. Chance of rain 30%. Friday, sunny. A slight chance of showers in the morning, then a chance of showers with a slight chance of thunderstorms in the afternoon. Highs around 90. Chance of rain 30%.

0: Friday night, mostly clear until midnight, then becoming partly cloudy. A chance of showers with a slight chance of thunderstorms. Lows in the lower 70s. Chance of rain 30%. Saturday, mostly sunny with a slight chance of showers and thunderstorms. Highs in the lower 90s. Chance of rain 20%. You're listening to Stillwater Weather Radio, NERA 8 p.m. weather observations. It's Stillwater, it was mostly cloudy. The temperature was 77 degrees, the dew point 70, and the relative humidity 79%. The wind was southeast at 16 miles an hour. The pressure was 29.79 inches and rising. At Ponca City, it was mostly cloudy. The temperature was 76, the dew point 70, and the relative humidity 82%. The wind was southeast at 16. The pressure was 29.80 inches and rising. At Enid, it was cloudy. The temperature was 80, the dew point 68, and the relative humidity 67%. The wind was east at 5. The pressure was 29.73 inches and steady. At Guthrie, it was mostly cloudy. The temperature was 79 degrees, the dew point 70, and the relative humidity 74%. The wind was southeast at 14 miles an hour, gusting to 24. The pressure was 29.77 inches and rising. Observations from around the region. At Dallas-Fort Worth, a thunderstorm was reported with a temperature of 71. At Oklahoma City, rain was falling with a temperature of 80. At Tulsa, it was mostly cloudy with a temperature of 73. It was cloudy with a temperature of 75 at Wichita, 72 at Woodward, and 72 at Springfield. Once again at 8 p.m., at Stillwater, it was mostly cloudy. The temperature was 77. Flood watch remains in effect through Sunday afternoon. What? Flooding caused by excessive rainfall continues to be possible. Where? Portions of Oklahoma, including the following counties, Atoka, Beckham, Blaine, Bryan, Caddo, Canadian, Carter, Cleveland, Cole, Comanche, Cotton, Custer, Dewey, Garfield, Garvin, Grady, Greer, Harmon, Hughes, Jackson, Jefferson, Johnson, Kingfisher, Kiowa, Lincoln, Logan, Love, Major, Marshall, McLean, Murray, Noble, Oklahoma, Payne, Pontotoc, Pottawatomie, Seminole, Stevens, Tillman, and Washita and Northern Texas, including the following counties, Archer, Baylor, Clay, Ford, Hardeman, Knox, Wichita, and Wilbarger. When, through Sunday afternoon. Impacts, excessive runoff may result in flooding of rivers, creeks, streams, and other low-lying and flood-prone locations. Creeks and streams may rise out of their banks. Additional details, areas of locally heavy rainfall are expected today through Sunday afternoon. http://www.weather.gov/safety/ Flood you should monitor later forecasts and be alert for possible flood warnings. Those living in areas prone to flooding should be prepared to take action should flooding develop.
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0: Flood watch in effect from Sunday morning through Sunday evening. What? Flash flooding caused by excessive rainfall is possible. Where? Portions of east central and northeast Oklahoma, including the following counties, in east central Oklahoma, Okfuskee. In northeast Oklahoma, Craig, Creek, Delaware, Mays, northeast Osage, Wada, Okmulgee, Ottawa, Pawnee, Rogers, southeast Osage, Tulsa, Wagoner, Washington, and western Osage. When? From Sunday morning through Sunday evening. Impacts. Excessive runoff may result in flooding of rivers, creeks, streams, and other low-lying and flood-prone locations. Additional details, widespread showers with embedded thunderstorms are expected Sunday, with areas of heavy rainfall likely. Rainfall totals may locally reach 3 to 4 inches, and in combination with Saturday's rainfall, may lead to flash flooding. http://www.

weather.gov/safety/flood. You should monitor later forecast and be prepared to take action should flash flood warnings be issued. From the Norman Forecast Office, here is the forecast for Stillwater and surrounding area. Tonight, a chance of thunderstorms. Showers. Some thunderstorms may produce heavy rainfall. Lows in the upper 60s. Southeast winds 5 to 10 miles an hour. Chance of rain 90%. Sunday, showers likely with a slight chance of thunderstorms in the morning, then partly sunny with a chance of showers and thunderstorms in the afternoon. Some thunderstorms may produce heavy rainfall. Highs in the mid-80s. South winds 5 to 10 miles an hour. Chance of rain 70%. Sunday night, partly cloudy with a chance of showers and thunderstorms until midnight, then mostly cloudy with a slight chance of showers after midnight. Lows in the lower 70s. South winds 10 to 15 miles an hour. Chance of rain 50%. Monday, mostly cloudy in the morning, then clearing. Humid with highs in the lower 90s. South winds 10 to 15 miles an hour with gusts up to 30 miles an hour. Heat index values up to 107 in the afternoon. Monday night, mostly clear. Lows in the mid-70s. South winds 10 to 15 miles an hour with gusts up to 25 miles an hour. Heat index values up to 107 early until midnight. Tuesday, sunny. Highs in the lower 90s. Heat index values up to 105 in the afternoon. Tuesday night, mostly clear. Lows in the mid-70s. Wednesday, sunny. Highs in the lower 90s. Wednesday night, mostly clear with a slight chance of showers and thunderstorms. Lows in the upper 70s. Chance of rain 20%. Thursday, sunny. A slight chance of showers and thunderstorms in the afternoon. Highs in the lower 90s. Chance of rain 20%. Thursday night, mostly clear with a slight chance of thunderstorms. A slight chance of showers until midnight, then a chance of showers after midnight. Lows in the lower 70s. Chance of rain 30%. Friday, sunny. A slight chance of showers in the morning, then a chance of showers with a slight chance of thunderstorms in the afternoon. Highs around 90. Chance of rain 30%. Friday night, mostly clear until midnight, then becoming partly cloudy. A chance of showers with a slight chance of thunderstorms. Lows in the lower 70s. Chance of rain 30%. Saturday, mostly sunny with a slight chance of showers and thunderstorms. Highs in the lower 90s. Chance of rain 20%. You're listening to Stillwater Weather Radio, and here are 8 p.m. weather observations. At Stillwater, it was mostly cloudy. The temperature was 77 degrees, the dew point 70, and the relative humidity 79%. The wind was southeast at 16 miles an hour. The pressure was 29.79 inches and rising. At Ponca City, it was mostly cloudy. The temperature was 76, the dew point 70, and the relative humidity 82%. The wind was southeast at 16. The pressure was 29.80 inches and rising. At Enid, it was cloudy. The temperature was 80, the dew point 68, and the relative humidity 67%. The wind was east at 5. The pressure was 29.73 inches and steady. At Guthrie, it was mostly cloudy. The temperature was 79 degrees, the dew point 70, and the relative humidity 74%. The wind was southeast at 14 miles an hour, gusting to 24. The pressure was 29.77 inches and rising. Observations from around the region. At Dallas-Fort Worth, a thunderstorm was reported with a temperature of 71. At Oklahoma City, rain was falling with a temperature of 80. At Tulsa, it was mostly cloudy with a temperature of 73. It was cloudy with a temperature of 75 at Wichita, 72 at Woodward, and 72 at Springfield. Once again at 8 p.m., at Stillwater, it was mostly cloudy. The temperature was 77. Flood watch remains in effect through Sunday afternoon. Flooding caused by excessive rainfall continues to be possible.

0: Ware, portions of Oklahoma, including the following counties: Atoka, Beckham, Blaine, Bryan, Caddo, Canadian, Carter, Cleveland, Cole, Comanche, Cotton, Custer, Dewey, Garfield, Garvin, Grady, Greer, Harmon, Hughes, Jackson, Jefferson, Johnson, Kingfisher, Kiowa, Lincoln, Logan, Love, Major, Marshall, McLean, Murray, Noble, Oklahoma, Payne, Pontotoc, Pottawatomie, Seminole, Stevens, Tillman, and Ouachita and Northern Texas, including the following counties: Archer, Baylor, Clay, Ford, Hardeman, Knox, Wichita, and Wilbarger. When, through Sunday afternoon. Impacts: excessive runoff may result in flooding of rivers, creeks, streams, and other low-lying and flood-prone locations. Creeks and streams may rise out of their banks. Additional details: areas of locally heavy rainfall are expected today through Sunday afternoon. http://www.weather.gov/safety/flood. You should monitor later forecasts and be alert for possible flood warnings. Those living in areas prone to flooding should be prepared to take action should flooding develop. Flood watch in effect from Sunday morning through Sunday evening. What? Flash flooding caused by excessive rainfall is possible. Where? Portions of east central and northeast Oklahoma, including the following counties: in east central Oklahoma, Okfuskee. In northeast Oklahoma, Craig, Creek, Delaware, Mays, northeast Osage, Wada, Okmulgee, Ottawa, Pawnee, Rogers, southeast Osage, Tulsa, Wagoner, Washington, and western Osage. When? From Sunday morning through Sunday evening. Impacts: excessive runoff may result in flooding of rivers, creeks, streams, and other low-lying and flood-prone locations. Additional details: widespread showers with embedded thunderstorms are expected Sunday, with areas of heavy rainfall likely. Rainfall totals may locally reach 3 to 4 inches, and in combination with Saturday's rainfall, may lead to flash flooding. http://www.weather.gov/safety/flood. You should monitor later forecasts and be prepared to take action should flash flood warnings be issued. From the Norman Forecast Office, here is the forecast for Stillwater and surrounding area. Tonight, a chance of thunderstorms. Showers. Some thunderstorms may produce heavy rainfall. Lows in the upper 60s. Southeast winds 5 to 10 miles an hour. Chance of rain 90%. Sunday, showers likely with a slight chance of thunderstorms in the morning, then partly sunny with a chance of showers and thunderstorms in the afternoon. Some thunderstorms may produce heavy rainfall. Highs in the mid-80s. South winds 5 to 10 miles an hour. Chance of rain 70%. Sunday night, partly cloudy with a chance of showers and thunderstorms until midnight, then mostly cloudy with a slight chance of showers after midnight. Lows in the lower 70s. South winds 10 to 15 miles an hour. Chance of rain 50%. Monday, mostly cloudy in the morning, then clearing. Humid with highs in the lower 90s. South winds 10 to 15 miles an hour with gusts up to 30 miles an hour. Heat index values up to 107 in the afternoon. Monday night, mostly clear. Lows in the mid-70s. South winds 10 to 15 miles an hour with gusts up to 25 miles an hour. Heat index values up to 107 early until midnight. Tuesday, sunny. Highs in the lower 90s. Heat index values up to 105 in the afternoon. Tuesday night, mostly clear. Lows in the mid-70s. Wednesday, sunny. Highs in the lower 90s. Wednesday night, mostly clear with a slight chance of showers and thunderstorms. Lows in the upper 70s. Chance of rain 20%. Thursday, sunny. A slight chance of showers and thunderstorms in the afternoon. Highs in the lower 90s. Chance of rain 20%. Thursday night, mostly clear with a slight chance of thunderstorms. A slight chance of showers until midnight, then a chance of showers after midnight. Lows in the lower 70s. Chance of rain 30%. Friday, sunny. A slight chance of showers in the morning, then a chance of showers with a slight chance of thunderstorms in the afternoon. Highs around 90. Chance of rain 30%. Friday night, mostly clear until midnight, then becoming partly cloudy. A chance of showers with a slight chance of thunderstorms. Lows in the lower 70s. Chance of rain 30%. Saturday, mostly sunny with a slight chance of showers and thunderstorms. Highs in the lower 90s. Chance of rain 20%. From the Norman Forecast Office, here is the forecast for Stillwater and surrounding area. Tonight, mostly cloudy with a chance of showers and thunderstorms. Some thunderstorms may produce heavy rainfall. Lows in the upper 60s. Southeast winds 10 to 15 miles an hour. Chance of rain 50%. Sunday, mostly cloudy in the morning, then becoming partly sunny. A chance of showers. A slight chance of thunderstorms in the morning, then a chance of thunderstorms in the afternoon. Some thunderstorms may produce heavy rainfall in the morning. Highs in the mid-80s. South winds 5 to 10 miles an hour. Chance of rain 50%. Sunday night, partly cloudy with a chance of showers and thunderstorms until midnight, then mostly cloudy with a slight chance of showers after midnight. Lows in the lower 70s. South winds 10 to 15 miles an hour. Chance of rain 50%. Monday, mostly cloudy in the morning, then clearing. Humid with highs in the lower 90s. South winds 10 to 15 miles an hour with gusts up to 30 miles an hour. Heat index values up to 107 in the afternoon. Monday night, mostly clear. Lows in the mid-70s. South winds 10 to 15 miles an hour with gusts up to 25 miles an hour. Heat index values up to 107 early until midnight. Tuesday, sunny. Highs in the lower 90s. Heat index values up to 105 in the afternoon. Tuesday night, mostly clear. Lows in the mid-70s. Wednesday, sunny. Highs in the lower 90s. Wednesday night, mostly clear with a slight chance of showers and thunderstorms. Lows in the upper 70s. Chance of rain 20%. Thursday, sunny. A slight chance of showers and thunderstorms in the afternoon. Highs in the lower 90s. Chance of rain 20%. Thursday night, mostly clear with a slight chance of thunderstorms. A slight chance of showers until midnight, then a chance of showers after midnight. Lows in the lower 70s. Chance of rain 30%. Friday, sunny. A slight chance of showers in the morning, then a chance of showers with a slight chance of thunderstorms in the afternoon. Highs around 90. Chance of rain 30%. Friday night, mostly clear until midnight, then becoming partly cloudy. A chance of showers with a slight chance of thunderstorms. Lows in the lower 70s. Chance of rain 30%. Saturday, mostly sunny with a slight chance of showers and thunderstorms. Highs in the lower 90s. Chance of rain 20%.
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0: You are listening to Stillwater Weather Radio, and here are 9 p.m. weather observations. At Stillwater, it was mostly cloudy. The temperature was 74 degrees, the dew point 69, and the relative humidity 85%. The wind was southeast at 15 miles an hour. The pressure was 29.81 inches and rising. At Guthrie, it was mostly cloudy. The temperature was 77. Observations from around the region. Temperatures were between 72 and 77 degrees. At Dallas-Fort Worth, a thunderstorm was reported. It was mostly cloudy at Oklahoma City and Tulsa. It was cloudy at Wichita, Woodward, and Springfield. Once again at 9 p.m., at Stillwater, it was mostly cloudy. The temperature was 74. Flood watch remains in effect through Sunday afternoon. Flooding caused by excessive rainfall continues to be possible.

Where portions of Oklahoma, including the following counties, Atoka, Beckham, Blaine, Bryan, Caddo, Canadian, Carter, Cleveland, Cole, Comanche, Cotton, Custer, Dewey, Garfield, Garvin, Grady, Greer, Harmon, Hughes, Jackson, Jefferson, Johnson, Kingfisher, Kiowa, Lincoln, Logan, Love, Major, Marshall, McLean, Murray, Noble, Oklahoma, Payne, Pontotoc, Pottawatomie, Seminole, Stevens, Tillman, and Ouachita and Northern Texas, including the following counties, Archer, Baylor, Clay, Ford, Hardeman, Knox, Wichita, and Wilbarger. When, through Sunday afternoon. Impacts. Excessive runoff may result in flooding of rivers, creeks, streams, and other low-lying and flood-prone locations. Creeks and streams may rise out of their banks. Additional details. Areas of locally heavy rainfall are expected today through Sunday afternoon. http://www.weather.gov/safety/. Flood. You should monitor later forecasts and be alert for possible flood warnings. Those living in areas prone to flooding should be prepared to take action should flooding develop. Flood watch in effect from Sunday morning through Sunday evening. What? Flash flooding caused by excessive rainfall is possible. Where? Portions of east central and northeast Oklahoma, including the following counties, in east central Oklahoma, Okfuskee. In northeast Oklahoma, Craig, Creek, Delaware, Mays, northeast Osage, Wada, Okmulgee, Ottawa, Pawnee, Rogers, southeast Osage, Tulsa, Wagoner, Washington, and western Osage. When? From Sunday morning through Sunday evening. Impacts. Excessive runoff may result in flooding of rivers, creeks, streams, and other low-lying and flood-prone locations. Additional details. Widespread showers with embedded thunderstorms are expected Sunday, with areas of heavy rainfall likely. Rainfall totals may locally reach 3 to 4 inches, and in combination with Saturday's rainfall, may lead to flash flooding. http://www.weather.gov/safety/. Flood. You should monitor later forecasts and be prepared to take action should flash flood warnings be issued. The following is a river flood warning for the following county, Creek, Oklahoma. Flood warning now in effect until tomorrow afternoon. What? Minor flooding is occurring and moderate flooding is forecast. Where? Polecat Creek near Sepulpa. When? Until tomorrow afternoon. Impacts. At 25.0 feet, moderate flooding affects pasture lands and oil fields between Sepulpa and the Tulsa County line. Barns and other outbuildings experience minor flooding. Additional details, at 6:51 p.m. Central Daylight Time Saturday the stage was 22.0 feet. Forecast, the river is expected to rise to a crest of 25.5 feet just after midnight tonight. It will then fall below flood stage late tomorrow morning. Flood stage is 21.0 feet. http://www.weather.gov/safety/. Flood. From the Norman Forecast Office, here is the forecast for Stillwater and surrounding area. Tonight, mostly cloudy with a chance of showers and thunderstorms. Some thunderstorms may produce heavy rainfall. Lows in the upper 60s. Southeast winds 10 to 15 miles an hour. Chance of rain 50%. Sunday, mostly cloudy in the morning, then becoming partly sunny. A chance of showers. A slight chance of thunderstorms in the morning, then a chance of thunderstorms in the afternoon. Some thunderstorms may produce heavy rainfall in the morning. Some thunderstorms may produce heavy rainfall in the afternoon. Highs in the mid-80s. South winds 5 to 10 miles an hour. Chance of rain 50%. Sunday night, partly cloudy with a chance of showers and thunderstorms until midnight, then mostly cloudy with a slight chance of showers after midnight. Lows in the lower 70s. South winds 10 to 15 miles an hour. Chance of rain 50%. Monday, mostly cloudy in the morning, then clearing. Humid with highs in the lower 90s. South winds 10 to 15 miles an hour with gusts up to 30 miles an hour. Heat index values up to 107 in the afternoon. Monday night, mostly clear. Lows in the mid-70s.

south winds 10 to 15 miles an hour with gusts up to 25 miles an hour. Heat index values up to 107 early until midnight. Tuesday, sunny. Highs in the lower 90s. Heat index values up to 105 in the afternoon. Tuesday night, mostly clear. Lows in the mid-70s. Wednesday, sunny. Highs in the lower 90s. Wednesday night, mostly clear with a slight chance of showers and thunderstorms. Lows in the upper 70s. Chance of rain 20%. Thursday, sunny. A slight chance of showers and thunderstorms in the afternoon. Highs in the lower 90s. Chance of rain 20%. Thursday night, mostly clear with a slight chance of thunderstorms. A slight chance of showers until midnight, then a chance of showers after midnight. Lows in the lower 70s. Chance of rain 30%. Friday, sunny. A slight chance of showers in the morning, then a chance of showers with a slight chance of thunderstorms in the afternoon. Highs around 90. Chance of rain 30%. Friday night, mostly clear until midnight, then becoming partly cloudy. A chance of showers with a slight chance of thunderstorms. Lows in the lower 70s. Chance of rain 30%. Saturday, mostly sunny with a slight chance of showers and thunderstorms. Highs in the lower 90s. Chance of rain 20%. You're listening to Stillwater Weather Radio, and here are 9 p.m. weather observations. It's Stillwater, it was cloudy. The temperature was 74 degrees, the dew point 69, and the relative humidity 85%. The wind was southeast at 15 miles an hour. The pressure was 29.81 inches and rising. At Enid, it was mostly cloudy. The temperature was 78. The wind was east at 13. At Guthrie, it was mostly cloudy. The temperature was 77. Observations from around the region. Temperatures were between 72 and 77 degrees. At Dallas-Fort Worth, a thunderstorm was reported. It was mostly cloudy at Woodward, Oklahoma City, and Tulsa. It was cloudy at Wichita and Springfield. Once again at 9 p.m., at Stillwater, it was cloudy. The temperature was 74. Flood watch remains in effect through Sunday afternoon. What? Flooding caused by excessive rainfall continues to be possible. Where? Portions of Oklahoma, including the following counties: Atoka, Beckham, Blaine, Bryan, Caddo, Canadian, Carter, Cleveland, Cole, Comanche, Cotton, Custer, Dewey, Garfield, Garvin, Grady, Greer, Harmon, Hughes, Jackson, Jefferson, Johnston, Kingfisher, Kiowa, Lincoln, Logan, Love, Major, Marshall, McLean, Murray, Noble, Oklahoma, Payne, Pontotoc, Pottawatomie, Seminole, Stevens, Tillman, and Ouachita and northern Texas, including the following counties: Archer, Baylor, Clay, Ford, Hardeman, Knox, Wichita, and Wilbarger. When, through Sunday afternoon. Impacts: excessive runoff may result in flooding of rivers, creeks, streams, and other low-lying and flood-prone locations. Creeks and streams may rise out of their banks. Additional details: areas of locally heavy rainfall are expected today through Sunday afternoon. http://www.weather.gov/safety/ Flood, you should monitor later forecasts and be alert for possible flood warnings. Those living in areas prone to flooding should be prepared to take action should flooding develop. Flood watch in effect from Sunday morning through Sunday evening. What? Flash flooding caused by excessive rainfall is possible. Where? Portions of east central and northeast Oklahoma, including the following counties: in east central Oklahoma, Okfuskee. In northeast Oklahoma, Craig, Creek, Delaware, Mays, Northeast Osage, Wada, Okmulgee, Ottawa, Pawnee, Rogers, Southeast Osage, Tulsa, Wagoner, Washington, and Western Osage. When? From Sunday morning through Sunday evening. Impacts: excessive runoff may result in flooding of rivers, creeks, streams, and other low-lying and flood-prone locations. Additional details: widespread showers with embedded thunderstorms are expected Sunday, with areas of heavy rainfall likely. Rainfall totals may locally

0: reach 3 to 4 inches, and in combination with Saturday's rainfall, may lead to flash flooding. http://www.weather.gov/safety/flood. You should monitor later forecast and be prepared to take action should flash flood warnings be issued. From the Norman Forecast Office, here is the forecast for Stillwater and surrounding area. Tonight, mostly cloudy with a chance of showers and thunderstorms. Some thunderstorms may produce heavy rainfall. Lows in the upper 60s. Southeast winds 10 to 15 miles an hour. Chance of rain 50%. Sunday, mostly cloudy in the morning, then becoming partly sunny. A chance of showers. A slight chance of thunderstorms in the morning, then a chance of thunderstorms in the afternoon. Some thunderstorms may produce heavy rainfall in the morning. Some thunderstorms may produce heavy rainfall in the afternoon. Highs in the mid-80s. South winds 5 to 10 miles an hour. Chance of rain 50%. Sunday night, partly cloudy with a chance of showers and thunderstorms until midnight, then mostly cloudy with a slight chance of showers after midnight. Lows in the lower 70s. South winds 10 to 15 miles an hour. Chance of rain 50%. Monday, mostly cloudy in the morning, then clearing. Humid with highs in the lower 90s. South winds 10 to 15 miles an hour with gusts up to 30 miles an hour. Heat index values up to 107 in the afternoon. Monday night, mostly clear. Lows in the mid-70s. South winds 10 to 15 miles an hour with gusts up to 25 miles an hour. Heat index values up to 107 early until midnight. Tuesday, sunny. Highs in the lower 90s. Heat index values up to 105 in the afternoon. Tuesday night, mostly clear. Lows in the mid-70s. Wednesday, sunny. Highs in the lower 90s. Wednesday night, mostly clear with a slight chance of showers and thunderstorms. Lows in the upper 70s. Chance of rain 20%. Thursday, sunny. A slight chance of showers and thunderstorms in the afternoon. Highs in the lower 90s. Chance of rain 20%. Thursday night, mostly clear with a slight chance of thunderstorms. A slight chance of showers until midnight, then a chance of showers after midnight. Lows in the lower 70s. Chance of rain 30%. Friday, sunny. A slight chance of showers in the morning, then a chance of showers with a slight chance of thunderstorms in the afternoon. Highs around 90. Chance of rain 30%. Friday night, mostly clear until midnight, then becoming partly cloudy. A chance of showers with a slight chance of thunderstorms. Lows in the lower 70s. Chance of rain 30%. Saturday, mostly sunny with a slight chance of showers and thunderstorms. Highs in the lower 90s. Chance of rain 20%.
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0: You are listening to Stillwater Weather Radio, and here are 9 p.m. weather observations. At Stillwater, it was cloudy. The temperature was 74 degrees, the dew point 69, and the relative humidity 85%. The wind was southeast at 15 miles an hour. The pressure was 29.81 inches and rising. At Enid, it was mostly cloudy. The temperature was 78. The wind was east at 13. At Guthrie, it was mostly cloudy. The temperature was 77. Observations from around the region. Temperatures were between 72 and 77 degrees. At Dallas-Fort Worth, a thunderstorm was reported. It was mostly cloudy at Woodward, Oklahoma City, and Tulsa. It was cloudy at Wichita and Springfield. Once again at 9 p.m., at Stillwater, it was cloudy. The temperature was 74. Flood watch remains in effect through Sunday afternoon. What? Flooding caused by excessive rainfall continues to be possible. Where portions of

streams, and other low-lying and flood-prone locations. Creeks and streams may rise out of their banks. Additional details, areas of locally heavy rainfall are expected today through Sunday afternoon. http://www.weather.gov/safety/flood. You should monitor later forecasts and be alert for possible flood warnings. Those living in areas prone to flooding should be prepared to take action should flooding develop. Flood watch in effect from Sunday morning through Sunday evening. What flash flooding caused by excessive rainfall is possible? Where portions of east central and northeast Oklahoma, including the following counties in east central Oklahoma: Okfuskee. In northeast Oklahoma, Craig, Creek, Delaware, Mays, northeast Osage, Nwata, Okmulgee, Ottawa, Pawnee, Rogers, southeast Osage, Tulsa, Wagoner, Washington, and western Osage. When, from Sunday morning through Sunday evening. Impacts: excessive runoff may result in flooding of rivers, creeks, streams, and other low-lying and flood-prone locations. Additional details: widespread showers with embedded thunderstorms are expected Sunday, with areas of heavy rainfall likely. Rainfall totals may locally reach 3 to 4 inches, and in combination with Saturday's rainfall, may lead to flash flooding. http://www.weather.gov/safety/flood. You should monitor later forecasts and be prepared to take action should flash flood warnings be issued. From the Norman Forecast Office, here is the forecast for Stillwater and surrounding area. Tonight, mostly cloudy with a chance of showers and thunderstorms. Some thunderstorms may produce heavy rainfall. Lows in the upper 60s. Southeast winds 10 to 15 miles an hour. Chance of rain 50%. Sunday, mostly cloudy in the morning, then becoming partly sunny. A chance of showers. A slight chance of thunderstorms in the morning, then a chance of thunderstorms in the afternoon. Some thunderstorms may produce heavy rainfall in the morning. Some thunderstorms may produce heavy rainfall in the afternoon. Highs in the mid-80s. South winds 5 to 10 miles an hour. Chance of rain 50%. Sunday night, partly cloudy with a chance of showers and thunderstorms until midnight, then mostly cloudy with a slight chance of showers after midnight. Lows in the lower 70s. South winds 10 to 15 miles an hour. Chance of rain 50%. Monday, mostly cloudy in the morning, then clearing. Humid with highs in the lower 90s. South winds 10 to 15 miles an hour with gusts up to 30 miles an hour. Heat index values up to 107 in the afternoon. Monday night, mostly clear. Lows in the mid-70s. South winds 10 to 15 miles an hour with gusts up to 25 miles an hour. Heat index values up to 107 early until midnight. Tuesday, sunny. Highs in the lower 90s. Heat index values up to 105 in the afternoon. Tuesday night, mostly clear. Lows in the mid-70s. Wednesday, sunny. Highs in the lower 90s. Wednesday night, mostly clear with a slight chance of showers and thunderstorms. Lows in the upper 70s. Chance of rain 20%. Thursday, sunny. A slight chance of showers and thunderstorms in the afternoon. Highs in the lower 90s. Chance of rain 20%. Thursday night, mostly clear with a slight chance of thunderstorms. A slight chance of showers until midnight, then a chance of showers after midnight. Lows in the lower 70s. Chance of rain 30%. Friday, sunny. A slight chance of showers in the morning, then a chance of showers with a slight chance of thunderstorms in the afternoon. Highs around 90. Chance of rain 30%. Friday night, mostly clear until midnight, then becoming partly cloudy. A chance of showers with a slight chance of thunderstorms. Lows in the lower 70s. Chance of rain 30%. Saturday, mostly sunny with a slight chance of showers and thunderstorms. Highs in the lower 90s. Chance of rain 20%. The following is a river flood warning for the following county: Creek, Oklahoma. Flood warning now in effect until tomorrow afternoon. What? Minor flooding.

is occurring and moderate flooding is forecast. Where? Polecat Creek near Sepulpa. When? Until tomorrow afternoon. Impacts. At 25.0 feet, moderate flooding affects pasture lands and oil fields between Sepulpa and the Tulsa County line. Barns and other outbuildings experience minor flooding. Additional details. At 6:51 p.m. Central Daylight Time Saturday, the stage was 22.0 feet. Forecast. The river is expected to rise to a crest of 25.5 feet just after midnight tonight. It will then fall below flood stage late tomorrow morning. Flood stage is 21.0 feet. http://www.weather.gov/safety/flood. 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At Stillwater, it was cloudy. The temperature was 74 degrees, the dew point 69, and the relative humidity 85%. The wind was southeast at 15 miles an hour. The pressure was 29.81 inches and rising. At Enid, it was mostly cloudy. The temperature was 78. The wind was east at 13. At Guthrie, it was mostly cloudy. The temperature was 77. Observations from around the region. Temperatures were between 72 and 77 degrees. At Dallas-Fort Worth, a thunderstorm was reported. It was mostly cloudy at Woodward, Oklahoma City, and Tulsa. It was cloudy at Wichita and Springfield. Once again at 9 p.m., at Stillwater, it was cloudy. The temperature was 74. Flood watch remains in effect through Sunday afternoon. What? Flooding caused by excessive rainfall continues to be possible. Where? Portions of Oklahoma, including the following counties: Atoka, Beckham, Blaine, Bryan, Caddo, Canadian, Carter, Cleveland, Cole, Comanche, Cotton, Custer, Dewey, Garfield, Garvin, Grady, Greer, Harmon, Hughes, Jackson, Jefferson, Johnson, Kingfisher, Kiowa, Lincoln, Logan, Love, Major, Marshall, McLean, Murray, Noble, Oklahoma, Payne, Pontotoc, Pottawatomie, Seminole, Stevens, Tillman, and Ouachita and northern Texas, including the following counties: Archer, Baylor, Clay, Ford, Hardeman, Knox, Wichita, and Wilbarger. When? Through Sunday afternoon. Impacts. Excessive runoff may result in flooding of rivers, creeks, streams, and other low-lying and flood-prone locations. Creeks and streams may rise on Sunday afternoon. Impacts. Excessive runoff may result in flooding of rivers, creeks, streams, and other low-lying and flood-prone locations. Creeks and streams may rise out of their banks. Additional details. Areas of locally heavy rainfall are expected today through Sunday afternoon. http://www.weather.gov/safety/flood. You should monitor later forecasts and be alert for possible flood warnings. Those living in areas prone to flooding should be prepared to take action should flooding develop. Flood watch in effect from Sunday morning through Sunday evening. What? Flash flooding caused by excessive rainfall is possible. Where? Portions of east central and northeast Oklahoma, including the following counties: in east central Oklahoma, Okfuskee. In northeast Oklahoma, Craig, Creek, Delaware, Mays, northeast Osage, Nuada, Okmulgee, Ottawa, Pawnee, Rogers, southeast Osage, Tulsa, Wagoner, Washington, and western Osage. When? From Sunday morning through Sunday evening. Impacts. Excessive runoff may result in flooding of rivers, creeks, streams, and other low-lying and flood-prone locations. Additional details. Widespread showers with embedded thunderstorms are expected Sunday, with areas of heavy rainfall likely. Rainfall totals may locally reach 3 to 4 inches, and in combination with Saturday's rainfall, may lead to flash flooding. http://www.weather.gov/safety/flood. You should monitor later forecasts and be prepared to take action should flash flood warnings be issued. From the Norman Forecast Office, here is the forecast for Stillwater and surrounding area. Tonight, mostly cloudy with a chance of showers and thunderstorms. Some thunderstorms may produce heavy rainfall. Lows in the upper 60s.

0: Southeast winds 10 to 15 miles an hour. Chance of rain 50%. Sunday, mostly cloudy in the morning, then becoming partly sunny. A chance of showers. A slight chance of thunderstorms in the morning, then a chance of thunderstorms in the afternoon. Some thunderstorms may produce heavy rainfall in the morning. Highs in the mid-80s. South winds 5 to 10 miles an hour. Chance of rain 50%. Sunday night, partly cloudy with a chance of showers and thunderstorms until midnight, then mostly cloudy with a slight chance of showers after midnight. Lows in the lower 70s. South winds 10 to 15 miles an hour. Chance of rain 50%. Monday, mostly cloudy in the morning, then clearing. Humid with highs in the lower 90s. South winds 10 to 15 miles an hour with gusts up to 30 miles an hour. Heat index values up to 107 in the afternoon. Monday night, mostly clear. Lows in the mid-70s. South winds 10 to 15 miles an hour with gusts up to 25 miles an hour. Heat index values up to 107 early until midnight. Tuesday, sunny. Highs in the lower 90s. Heat index values up to 105 in the afternoon. Tuesday night, mostly clear. Lows in the mid-70s. Wednesday, sunny. Highs in the lower 90s. Wednesday night, mostly clear with a slight chance of showers and thunderstorms. Lows in the upper 70s. Chance of rain 20%. Thursday, sunny. A slight chance of showers and thunderstorms in the afternoon. Highs in the lower 90s. Chance of rain 20%. Thursday night, mostly clear with a slight chance of thunderstorms. A slight chance of showers until midnight, then a chance of showers after midnight. Lows in the lower 70s. Chance of rain 30%. Friday, sunny. A slight chance of showers in the morning, then a chance of showers with a slight chance of thunderstorms in the afternoon. Highs around 90. Chance of rain 30%. Friday night, mostly clear until midnight, then becoming partly cloudy. A chance of showers with a slight chance of thunderstorms. Lows in the lower 70s. Chance of rain 30%. Saturday, mostly sunny with a slight chance of showers and thunderstorms. Highs in the lower 90s. Chance of rain 20%.
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0: You are listening to Stillwater Weather Radio, and here are 9 p.m. weather observations. At Stillwater, it was cloudy. The temperature was 74 degrees, the dew point 69, and the relative humidity 85%. The wind was southeast at 15 miles an hour. The pressure was 29.81 inches and rising. At Enid, it was mostly cloudy. The temperature was 78. The wind was east at 13. At Guthrie, it was mostly cloudy. The temperature was 77. Observations from around the region. Temperatures were between 72 and 77 degrees. At Dallas-Fort Worth, a thunderstorm was reported. It was mostly cloudy at Woodward, Oklahoma City, and Tulsa. It was cloudy at Wichita and Springfield. Once again at 9 p.m., at Stillwater, it was cloudy. The temperature was 74. Flood watch remains in effect through Sunday afternoon. What? Flooding caused by excessive rainfall continues to be possible. Where? Portions of Oklahoma, including the following counties: Atoka, Beckham, Blaine, Bryan, Caddo, Canadian, Carter, Cleveland, Cole, Comanche, Cotton, Custer, Dewey, Garfield, Garvin, Grady, Greer, Harmon, Hughes, Jackson, Jefferson, Johnson, Kingfisher, Kiowa, Lincoln, Logan, Love, Major, Marshall, McLean, Murray, Noble, Oklahoma, Payne, Onotok, Pottawatomie, Seminole, Stevens, Tillman, and Washita and Northern Texas, including the following counties: Archer, Baylor, Clay, Ford, Hardeman,

Knox, Wichita, and Will Barger. When, through Sunday afternoon. Impacts. Excessive runoff may result in flooding of rivers, creeks, streams, and other low-lying and flood-prone locations. Creeks and streams may rise out of their banks. Additional details. Areas of locally heavy rainfall are expected today through Sunday afternoon. http://www.weather.gov/safety/. Flood. You should monitor later forecasts and be alert for possible flood warnings. Those living in areas prone to flooding should be prepared to take action should flooding develop. Flood watch in effect from Sunday morning through Sunday evening. What? Flash flooding caused by excessive rainfall is possible. Where? Portions of east central and northeast Oklahoma, including the following counties, in east central Oklahoma, Okfuskee. In northeast Oklahoma, Craig, Creek, Delaware, Mays, northeast Osage, Wada, Okmulgee, Ottawa, Pawnee, Rogers, southeast Osage, Tulsa, Wagoner, Washington, and western Osage. When? From Sunday morning through Sunday evening. Impacts. Excessive runoff may result in flooding of rivers, creeks, streams, and other low-lying and flood-prone locations. Additional details. Widespread showers with embedded thunderstorms are expected Sunday, with areas of heavy rainfall likely. Rainfall totals may locally reach 3 to 4 inches, and in combination with Saturday's rainfall, may lead to flash flooding. http://www.weather.gov/safety/. Flood. You should monitor later forecasts and be prepared to take action should flash flood warnings be issued. From the Norman Forecast Office, here is the forecast for Stillwater and surrounding area. Tonight, mostly cloudy with a chance of showers and thunderstorms. Some thunderstorms may produce heavy rainfall. Lows in the upper 60s. Southeast winds 10 to 15 miles an hour. Chance of rain 50%. Sunday, mostly cloudy in the morning, then becoming partly sunny. A chance of showers. A slight chance of thunderstorms in the morning, then a chance of thunderstorms in the afternoon. Some thunderstorms may produce heavy rainfall in the morning. Some thunderstorms may produce heavy rainfall in the afternoon. Highs in the mid-80s. South winds 5 to 10 miles an hour. Chance of rain 50%. Sunday night, partly cloudy with a chance of showers and thunderstorms until midnight, then mostly cloudy with a slight chance of showers after midnight. Lows in the lower 70s. South winds 10 to 15 miles an hour. Chance of rain 50%. Monday, mostly cloudy in the morning, then clearing. Humid with highs in the lower 90s. South winds 10 to 15 miles an hour with gusts up to 30 miles an hour. Heat index values up to 107 in the afternoon. Monday night, mostly clear. Lows in the mid-70s. South winds 10 to 15 miles an hour with gusts up to 25 miles an hour. Heat index values up to 107 early until midnight. Tuesday, sunny. Highs in the lower 90s. Heat index values up to 105 in the afternoon. Tuesday night, mostly clear. Lows in the mid-70s. Wednesday, sunny. Highs in the lower 90s. Wednesday night, mostly clear with a slight chance of showers and thunderstorms. Lows in the upper 70s. Chance of rain 20%. Thursday, sunny. A slight chance of showers and thunderstorms in the afternoon. Highs in the lower 90s. Chance of rain 20%. Thursday night, mostly clear with a slight chance of thunderstorms. A slight chance of showers until midnight, then a chance of showers after midnight. Lows in the lower 70s. Chance of rain 30%. Friday, sunny. A slight chance of showers in the morning, then a chance of showers with a slight chance of thunderstorms in the afternoon. Highs around 90. Chance of rain 30%. Friday night, mostly clear until midnight, then becoming partly cloudy. A chance of showers with a slight chance of thunderstorms. Lows in the lower 70s. Chance of rain 30%. Saturday, mostly sunny with a slight chance of showers and thunderstorms. Highs in the lower 90s. Chance of rain 20%. 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

Stillwater Weather Radio, and here are 9 p.m. weather observations. It's Stillwater, it was cloudy. The temperature was 74 degrees, the dew point 69, and the relative humidity 85%. The wind was southeast at 15 miles an hour. The pressure was 29.81 inches and rising. At Enid, it was mostly cloudy. The temperature was 78. The wind was east at 13. At Guthrie, it was mostly cloudy. The temperature was 77. Observations from around the region. Temperatures were between 72 and 77 degrees. At Dallas-Fort Worth, a thunderstorm was reported. It was mostly cloudy at Woodward, Oklahoma City, and Tulsa. It was cloudy at Wichita and Springfield. Once again at 9 p.m., at Stillwater, it was cloudy. The temperature was 74. Flood watch remains in effect through Sunday afternoon. What? Flooding caused by excessive rainfall continues to be possible. Where? Portions of Oklahoma, including the following counties: Atoka, Beckham, Blaine, Bryan, Caddo, Canadian, Carter, Cleveland, Cole, Comanche, Cotton, Custer, Dewey, Garfield, Garvin, Grady, Greer, Harmon, Hughes, Jackson, Jefferson, Johnson, Kingfisher, Kiowa, Lincoln, Logan, Love, Major, Marshall, McLean, Murray, Noble, Oklahoma, Payne, Pontotoc, Pottawatomie, Seminole, Stevens, Tillman, and Washita and northern Texas, including the following counties: Archer, Baylor, Clay, Ford, Hardeman, Knox, Wichita, and Wilbarger. When, through Sunday afternoon. Impacts: excessive runoff may result in flooding of rivers, creeks, streams, and other low-lying and flood-prone locations. Creeks and streams may rise out of their banks. Additional details: areas of locally heavy rainfall are expected today through Sunday afternoon. http://www.weather.gov/safety/. Flood. You should monitor later forecasts and be alert for possible flood warnings. Those living in areas prone to flooding should be prepared to take action should flooding develop. Flood watch in effect from Sunday morning through Sunday evening. What? Flash flooding caused by excessive rainfall is possible. Where? Portions of east central and northeast Oklahoma, including the following counties: in east central Oklahoma, Okfuskee. In northeast Oklahoma, Craig, Creek, Delaware, Mays, northeast Osage, Wada, Okmulgee, Ottawa, Pawnee, Rogers, southeast Osage, Tulsa, Wagoner, Washington, and western Osage. When? From Sunday morning through Sunday evening. Impacts: excessive runoff may result in flooding of rivers, creeks, streams, and other low-lying and flood-prone locations. Additional details: widespread showers with embedded thunderstorms are expected Sunday, with areas of heavy rainfall likely. Rainfall totals may locally reach 3 to 4 inches, and in combination with Saturday's rainfall, may lead to flash flooding. http://www.weather.gov/safety/. Flood. You should monitor later forecasts and be prepared to take action should flash flood warnings be issued. From the Norman Forecast Office, here is the forecast for Stillwater and surrounding area. Tonight, mostly cloudy with a chance of showers and thunderstorms. Some thunderstorms may produce heavy rainfall. Lows in the upper 60s. Southeast winds 10 to 15 miles an hour. Chance of rain 50%. Sunday, mostly cloudy in the morning, then becoming partly sunny. A chance of showers. A slight chance of thunderstorms in the morning, then a chance of thunderstorms in the afternoon. Some thunderstorms may produce heavy rainfall in the morning. Some thunderstorms may produce heavy rainfall in the afternoon. Highs in the mid-80s. South winds 5 to 10 miles an hour. Chance of rain 50%. Sunday night, partly cloudy with a chance of showers and thunderstorms until midnight, then mostly cloudy with a slight chance of showers after midnight. Lows in the lower 70s. South winds 10 to 15 miles an hour. Chance of rain 50%. Monday, mostly cloudy in the morning, then clearing. Humid with highs in the lower 90s. South winds 10 to 15 miles an hour with gusts up to 30 miles an hour. Heat index

0: values up to 107 in the afternoon. Monday night, mostly clear. Lows in the mid-70s. South winds 10 to 15 miles an hour with gusts up to 25 miles an hour. Heat index values up to 107 early until midnight. Tuesday, sunny. Highs in the lower 90s. Heat index values up to 105 in the afternoon. Tuesday night, mostly clear. Lows in the mid-70s. Wednesday, sunny. Highs in the lower 90s. Wednesday night, mostly clear with a slight chance of showers and thunderstorms. Lows in the upper 70s. Chance of rain 20%. Thursday, sunny. A slight chance of showers and thunderstorms in the afternoon. Highs in the lower 90s. Chance of rain 20%. Thursday night, mostly clear with a slight chance of thunderstorms. A slight chance of showers until midnight, then a chance of showers after midnight. Lows in the lower 70s. Chance of rain 30%. Friday, sunny. A slight chance of showers in the morning, then a chance of showers with a slight chance of thunderstorms in the afternoon. Highs around 90. Chance of rain 30%. Friday night, mostly clear until midnight, then becoming partly cloudy. A chance of showers with a slight chance of thunderstorms. Lows in the lower 70s. Chance of rain 30%. Saturday, mostly sunny with a slight chance of showers and thunderstorms. Highs in the lower 90s. Chance of rain 20%. The following is a river flood warning for the following county, Creek, Oklahoma. Flood warning now in effect until tomorrow afternoon. What? Minor flooding is occurring and moderate flooding is forecast. Where? Polecat Creek near Sepulpa. When? Until tomorrow afternoon. Impacts. At 25.0 feet, moderate flooding affects pasture lands and oil fields between Sepulpa and the Tulsa County line. Barns and other outbuildings experience minor flooding. Additional details. At 6:51 p.m. Central Daylight Time Saturday, the stage was 22.0 feet. Forecast. The river is expected to rise to a crest of 25.5 feet just after midnight tonight. It will then fall below flood stage late tomorrow morning. Flood stage is 21.0 feet. http://www.weather.gov/safety/flood.
1: This is NOAA Weather Radio Station WNG654 near Stillwater, Oklahoma, operating on a frequency of 162.500 MHz. 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
0: You're listening to Stillwater Weather Radio, and here are 9 p.m. weather observations. At Stillwater, it was cloudy. The temperature was 74 degrees, the dew point 69, and the relative humidity 85%. The wind was southeast at 15 miles an hour. The pressure was 29.81 inches and rising. At Enid, it was mostly cloudy. The temperature was 78. The wind was east at 13. At Guthrie, it was mostly cloudy. The temperature was 77. Observations from around the region. Temperatures were between 72 and 77 degrees. At Dallas-Fort Worth, a thunderstorm was reported. It was mostly cloudy at Woodward, Oklahoma City, and Tulsa. It was cloudy at Wichita and Springfield. Once again at 9 p.m., at Stillwater, it was cloudy. The temperature was 74. Flood watch remains in effect through Sunday afternoon. What? Flooding caused by excessive rainfall continues to be possible. Where? Portions of Oklahoma, including the following counties, Atoka, Beckham, Blaine, Bryan, Caddo, Canadian, Carter, Cleveland, Cole, Comanche, Cotton, Custer, Dewey, Garfield, Garvin, Grady, Greer, Harmon, Hughes, Jackson, Jefferson, Johnson, Kingfisher, Kiowa, Lincoln, Logan, Love, Major, Marshall, McLean, Murray, Noble, Oklahoma, Payne, Pontotoc, Pottawatomie, Seminole, Stevens, Tillman, and Washington and Northern Texas, including the following counties, Archer, Baylor, Clay, Ford, Hardeman, Knox, Wichita, and Wilbarger.

0: when, through Sunday afternoon. Impacts. Excessive runoff may result in flooding of rivers, creeks, streams, and other low-lying and flood-prone locations. Creeks and streams may rise out of their banks. Additional details. Areas of locally heavy rainfall are expected today through Sunday afternoon. http://www.weather.gov/safety/flood. You should monitor later forecasts and be alert for possible flood warnings. Those living in areas prone to flooding should be prepared to take action should flooding develop. Flood watch in effect from Sunday morning through Sunday evening. What? Flash flooding caused by excessive rainfall is possible. Where? Portions of east central and northeast Oklahoma, including the following counties, in east central Oklahoma, Okfuskee. In northeast Oklahoma, Craig, Creek, Delaware, Mays, northeast Osage, Wada, Okmulgee, Ottawa, Pawnee, Rogers, southeast Osage, Tulsa, Wagoner, Washington, and western Osage. When? From Sunday morning through Sunday evening. Impacts. Excessive runoff may result in flooding of rivers, creeks, streams, and other low-lying and flood-prone locations. Additional details. Widespread showers with embedded thunderstorms are expected Sunday, with areas of heavy rainfall likely. Rainfall totals may locally reach 3 to 4 inches, and in combination with Saturday's rainfall, may lead to flash flooding. http://www.weather.gov/safety/flood. You should monitor later forecasts and be prepared to take action should flash flood warnings be issued. From the Norman Forecast Office, here is the forecast for Stillwater and surrounding area. Tonight, mostly cloudy with a chance of showers and thunderstorms. Some thunderstorms may produce heavy rainfall. Lows in the upper 60s. Southeast winds 10 to 15 miles an hour. Chance of rain 50%. Sunday, mostly cloudy in the morning, then becoming partly sunny. A chance of showers. A slight chance of thunderstorms in the morning, then a chance of thunderstorms in the afternoon. Some thunderstorms may produce heavy rainfall in the morning. Some thunderstorms may produce heavy rainfall in the afternoon. Highs in the mid-80s. South winds 5 to 10 miles an hour. Chance of rain 50%. Sunday night, partly cloudy with a chance of showers and thunderstorms until midnight, then mostly cloudy with a slight chance of showers after midnight. Lows in the lower 70s. South winds 10 to 15 miles an hour. Chance of rain 50%. Monday, mostly cloudy in the morning, then clearing. Humid with highs in the lower 90s. South winds 10 to 15 miles an hour with gusts up to 30 miles an hour. Heat index values up to 107 in the afternoon. Monday night, mostly clear. Lows in the mid-70s. South winds 10 to 15 miles an hour with gusts up to 25 miles an hour. Heat index values up to 107 early until midnight. Tuesday, sunny. Highs in the lower 90s. Heat index values up to 105 in the afternoon. Tuesday night, mostly clear. Lows in the mid-70s. Wednesday, sunny. Highs in the lower 90s. Wednesday night, mostly clear with a slight chance of showers and thunderstorms. Lows in the upper 70s. Chance of rain 20%. Thursday, sunny. A slight chance of showers and thunderstorms in the afternoon. Highs in the lower 90s. Chance of rain 20%. Thursday night, mostly clear with a slight chance of thunderstorms. A slight chance of showers until midnight, then a chance of showers after midnight. Lows in the lower 70s. Chance of rain 30%. Friday, sunny. A slight chance of showers in the morning, then a chance of showers with a slight chance of thunderstorms in the afternoon. Highs around 90. Chance of rain 30%. Friday night, mostly clear until midnight, then becoming partly cloudy. A chance of showers with a slight chance of thunderstorms. Lows in the lower 70s. Chance of rain 30%. Saturday, mostly sunny with a slight chance of showers and thunderstorms. Highs in the lower 90s. Chance of rain 20%. You are listening to Stillwater Weather Radio, and here are 9 p.m. weather observations. It's Stillwater, it was cloudy. The temperature was 74 degrees, the dew point 69, and the relative humidity 85%. The wind was southeast at 15 miles an hour. The pressure was 29.81 inches and rising. At Enid, it was mostly cloudy. The temperature was 78. The wind was east at 13. At Guthrie, it was mostly cloudy. The temperature was 77. Observations from around the region. Temperatures were between 72 and 77 degrees. At Dallas-Fort Worth, a thunderstorm was reported. It was mostly cloudy at Woodward, Oklahoma City, and Tulsa. It was cloudy at Wichita and Springfield. Once again at 9 p.m., at Stillwater, it was cloudy. The temperature was 74. Flood watch remains in effect through Sunday afternoon. What? Flooding caused by excessive rainfall continues to be possible. Where? Portions of Oklahoma, including the following counties: Atoka, Beckham, Blaine, Bryan, Caddo, Canadian, Carter, Cleveland, Cole, Comanche, Cotton, Custer, Dewey, Garfield, Garvin, Grady, Greer, Harmon, Hughes, Jackson, Jefferson, Johnson, Kingfisher, Kiowa, Lincoln, Logan, Love, Major, Marshall, McLean, Murray, Noble, Oklahoma, Payne, Pontotoc, Pottawatomie, Seminole, Stevens, Tillman, and Washita and northern Texas, including the following counties: Archer, Baylor, Clay, Ford, Hardeman, Knox, Wichita, and Wilbarger. When, through Sunday afternoon. Impacts. Excessive runoff may result in flooding of rivers, creeks, streams, and other low-lying and flood-prone locations. Creeks and streams may rise out of their banks. Additional details. Areas of locally heavy rainfall are expected today through Sunday afternoon. http://www.weather.gov/safety/. Flood, you should monitor later forecasts and be alert for possible flood warnings. Those living in areas prone to flooding should be prepared to take action should flooding develop. Flood watch in effect from Sunday morning through Sunday evening. What? Flash flooding caused by excessive rainfall is possible. Where? Portions of east central and northeast Oklahoma, including the following counties: in east central Oklahoma, Okfuskee. In northeast Oklahoma, Craig, Creek, Delaware, Mays, northeast Osage, Nevada, Okmulgee, Ottawa, Pawnee, Rogers, southeast Osage, Tulsa, Wagoner, Washington, and western Osage. When? From Sunday morning through Sunday evening. Impacts. Excessive runoff may result in flooding of rivers, creeks, streams, and other low-lying and flood-prone locations. Additional details. Widespread showers with embedded thunderstorms are expected Sunday, with areas of heavy rainfall likely. Rainfall totals may locally reach 3 to 4 inches, and in combination with Saturday's rainfall, may lead to flash flooding. http://www.weather.gov/safety/. Flood, you should monitor later forecast and be prepared to take action should flash flood warnings be issued. From the Norman Forecast Office, here is the forecast for Stillwater and surrounding area. Tonight, mostly cloudy with a chance of showers and thunderstorms. Some thunderstorms may produce heavy rainfall. Lows in the upper 60s. Southeast winds 10 to 15 miles an hour. Chance of rain 50%. Sunday, mostly cloudy in the morning, then becoming partly sunny. A chance of showers. A slight chance of thunderstorms in the morning, then a chance of thunderstorms in the afternoon. Some thunderstorms may produce heavy rainfall in the morning. Some thunderstorms may produce heavy rainfall in the afternoon. Highs in the mid-80s. South winds 5 to 10 miles an hour. Chance of rain 50%. Sunday night, partly cloudy with a chance of showers and thunderstorms until midnight, then mostly cloudy with a slight chance of showers after midnight. Lows in the lower 70s. South winds 10 to 15 miles an hour. Chance of rain 50%. Monday, mostly cloudy in the morning, then clearing. Humid with highs in the lower 90s. South winds 10 to 15 miles an hour with gusts up to 30 miles an hour. heat index values up to 107 in the afternoon. Monday night, mostly clear. Lows in the mid-70s. South winds 10 to 15 miles an hour with gusts up to 25 miles an hour. Heat index values up to 107 early until midnight. Tuesday, sunny. Highs in the lower 90s. Heat index values up to 105 in the afternoon. Tuesday night, mostly clear. Lows in the mid-70s. Wednesday, sunny. Highs in the lower 90s. Wednesday night, mostly clear with a slight chance of showers and thunderstorms. Lows in the upper 70s. Chance of rain 20%. Thursday, sunny. A slight chance of showers and thunderstorms in the afternoon. Highs in the lower 90s. Chance of rain 20%. Thursday night, mostly clear with a slight chance of thunderstorms. A slight chance of showers until midnight, then a chance of showers after midnight. Lows in the lower 70s. Chance of rain 30%. Friday, sunny. A slight chance of showers in the morning, then a chance of showers with a slight chance of thunderstorms in the afternoon. Highs around 90. Chance of rain 30%. Friday night, mostly clear until midnight, then becoming partly cloudy. A chance of showers with a slight chance of thunderstorms. Lows in the lower 70s. Chance of rain 30%. Saturday, mostly sunny with a slight chance of showers and thunderstorms. Highs in the lower 90s. Chance of rain 20%. 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At Stillwater, it was cloudy. The temperature was 72 degrees, the dew point 68, and the relative humidity 87%. The wind was southeast at 10 miles an hour. The pressure was 29.80 inches and falling. At Guthrie, it was mostly cloudy. The temperature was 75. The wind was east at 8. Observations from around the region. Temperatures were between 70 and 73 degrees. At Dallas-Fort Worth, a thunderstorm was reported. It was mostly cloudy at Wichita, Woodward, Oklahoma City, and Tulsa. At Springfield, it was cloudy. Once again at 10 p.m., at Stillwater, it was cloudy. The temperature was 72.
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0: Flood watch remains in effect through Sunday afternoon. What? Flooding caused by excessive rainfall continues to be possible. Where? Portions of Oklahoma, including the following counties: Atoka, Beckham, Blaine, Bryan, Caddo, Canadian, Carter, Cleveland, Cole, Comanche, Cotton, Custer, Dewey, Garfield, Garvin, Grady, Greer, Harmon, Hughes, Jackson, Jefferson, Johnston, Kingfisher, Kiowa, Lincoln, Logan, Love, Major, Marshall, McLean, Murray, Noble, Oklahoma, Payne, Pontotoc, Pottawatomie, Seminole, Stevens, Tillman, and Washita and northern Texas, including the following counties: Archer, Baylor, Clay, Ford, Hardeman, Knox, Wichita, and Wilbarger. When, through Sunday afternoon. Impacts: excessive runoff may result in flooding of rivers, creeks, streams, and other low-lying and flood-prone locations. Creeks and streams may rise out of their banks. Additional details: areas of locally heavy rainfall are expected today through Sunday afternoon. http://www.weather.gov/safety/flood. You should monitor later forecasts and be alert for possible flood warnings. Those living in areas prone to flooding should be prepared to take action should flooding develop. Flood watch in effect from Sunday morning through Sunday evening. What? Flash flooding caused by excessive rainfall is possible. Where? Portions of east central and northeast Oklahoma, including the following counties: in east central Oklahoma, Okfuskee; in northeast Oklahoma, Craig, Creek, Delaware, Mays; northeast Osage, Wada, Okmulgee, Ottawa, Pawnee, Rogers; southeast Osage, Tulsa, Wagoner, Washington, and Western Osage.

When, from Sunday morning through Sunday evening. Impacts. Excessive runoff may result in flooding of rivers, creeks, streams, and other low-lying and flood-prone locations. Additional details. Widespread showers with embedded thunderstorms are expected Sunday, with areas of heavy rainfall likely. Rainfall totals may locally reach 3 to 4 inches, and in combination with Saturday's rainfall, may lead to flash flooding. http://www.weather.gov/safety/flood. You should monitor later forecasts and be prepared to take action should flash flood warnings be issued. The following is a river flood warning for the following county, Creek, Oklahoma. Flood warning now in effect until tomorrow afternoon. What? Minor flooding is occurring and moderate flooding is forecast. Where? Polecat Creek near Sepulpa. When? Until tomorrow afternoon. Impacts. At 25.0 feet, moderate flooding affects pasture lands and oil fields between Sepulpa and the Tulsa County line. Barns and other outbuildings experience minor flooding. Additional details. At 6:51 p.m. Central Daylight Time Saturday, the stage was 22.0 feet. Forecast. The river is expected to rise to a crest of 25.5 feet just after midnight tonight. It will then fall below flood stage late tomorrow morning. Flood stage is 21.0 feet. http://www.weather.gov/safety/flood. From the Norman Forecast Office, here is the forecast for Stillwater and surrounding area. Tonight, mostly cloudy with a chance of showers and thunderstorms. Some thunderstorms may produce heavy rainfall. Lows in the upper 60s. Southeast winds 10 to 15 miles an hour. Chance of rain 50%. Sunday, mostly cloudy in the morning, then becoming partly sunny. A chance of showers. A slight chance of thunderstorms in the morning, then a chance of thunderstorms in the afternoon. Some thunderstorms may produce heavy rainfall in the morning. Some thunderstorms may produce heavy rainfall in the afternoon. Highs in the mid-80s. South winds 5 to 10 miles an hour. Chance of rain 50%. Sunday night, partly cloudy with a chance of showers and thunderstorms until midnight, then mostly cloudy with a slight chance of showers after midnight. Lows in the lower 70s. South winds 10 to 15 miles an hour. Chance of rain 50%. Monday, mostly cloudy in the morning, then clearing. Humid with highs in the lower 90s. South winds 10 to 15 miles an hour with gusts up to 30 miles an hour. Heat index values up to 107 in the afternoon. Monday night, mostly clear. Lows in the mid-70s. South winds 10 to 15 miles an hour with gusts up to 25 miles an hour. Heat index values up to 107 early until midnight. Tuesday, sunny. Highs in the lower 90s. Heat index values up to 105 in the afternoon. Tuesday night, mostly clear. Lows in the mid-70s. Wednesday, sunny. Highs in the lower 90s. Wednesday night, mostly clear with a slight chance of showers and thunderstorms. Lows in the upper 70s. Chance of rain 20%. Thursday, sunny. A slight chance of showers and thunderstorms in the afternoon. Highs in the lower 90s. Chance of rain 20%. Thursday night, mostly clear with a slight chance of thunderstorms. A slight chance of showers until midnight, then a chance of showers after midnight. Lows in the lower 70s. Chance of rain 30%. Friday, sunny. A slight chance of showers in the morning, then a chance of showers with a slight chance of thunderstorms in the afternoon. Highs around 90. Chance of rain 30%. Friday night, mostly clear until midnight, then becoming partly cloudy. A chance of showers with a slight chance of thunderstorms. Lows in the lower 70s. Chance of rain 30%. Saturday, mostly sunny with a slight chance of showers and thunderstorms. Highs in the lower 90s. Chance of rain 20%. You are listening to Stillwater Weather Radio, and here are 10 p.m. weather observations. At Stillwater, it was mostly cloudy. The temperature was 72 degrees.

The dew point 68 and the relative humidity 87%. The wind was southeast at 10 miles an hour. The pressure was 29.80 inches and falling. At Guthrie, it was mostly cloudy. The temperature was 75. The wind was east at 8. Observations from around the region. Temperatures were between 70 and 73 degrees. At Dallas-Fort Worth, a thunderstorm was reported. At Woodward, it was partly cloudy. It was mostly cloudy at Wichita, Oklahoma City, and Tulsa. At Springfield, it was cloudy. Once again at 10 p.m., at Stillwater, it was mostly cloudy. The temperature was 72. Flood watch remains in effect through Sunday afternoon. What? Flooding caused by excessive rainfall continues to be possible. Where? Portions of Oklahoma, including the following counties: Atoka, Beckham, Blaine, Bryan, Caddo, Canadian, Carter, Cleveland, Cole, Comanche, Cotton, Custer, Dewey, Garfield, Garvin, Grady, Greer, Harmon, Hughes, Jackson, Jefferson, Johnson, Kingfisher, Kiowa, Lincoln, Logan, Love, Major, Marshall, McLean, Murray, Noble, Oklahoma, Payne, Pontotoc, Pottawatomie, Seminole, Stevens, Tillman, and Ouachita and northern Texas, including the following counties: Archer, Baylor, Clay, Ford, Hardeman, Knox, Wichita, and Wilbarger. When, through Sunday afternoon. Impacts: excessive runoff may result in flooding of rivers, creeks, streams, and other low-lying and flood-prone locations. Creeks and streams may rise out of their banks. Additional details: areas of locally heavy rainfall are expected today through Sunday afternoon. http://www.weather.gov/safety/flood. You should monitor later forecasts and be alert for possible flood warnings. Those living in areas prone to flooding should be prepared to take action should flooding develop. Flood watch in effect from Sunday morning through Sunday evening. What? Flash flooding caused by excessive rainfall is possible. Where? Portions of east central and northeast Oklahoma, including the following counties: in east central Oklahoma, Okfuskee. In northeast Oklahoma, Craig, Creek, Delaware, Mays, northeast Osage, Nwata, Okmulgee, Ottawa, Pawnee, Rogers, southeast Osage, Tulsa, Wagoner, Washington, and western Osage. When? From Sunday morning through Sunday evening. Impacts: excessive runoff may result in flooding of rivers, creeks, streams, and other low-lying and flood-prone locations. Additional details: widespread showers with embedded thunderstorms are expected Sunday, with areas of heavy rainfall likely. Rainfall totals may locally reach 3 to 4 inches, and in combination with Saturday's rainfall, may lead to flash flooding. http://www.weather.gov/safety/flood. You should monitor later forecasts and be prepared to take action should flash flood warnings be issued. From the Norman Forecast Office, here is the forecast for Stillwater and surrounding area. Tonight, mostly cloudy with a chance of showers and thunderstorms. Some thunderstorms may produce heavy rainfall. Lows in the upper 60s. Southeast winds 10 to 15 miles an hour. Chance of rain 50%. Sunday, mostly cloudy in the morning, then becoming partly sunny. A chance of showers. A slight chance of thunderstorms in the morning, then a chance of thunderstorms in the afternoon. Some thunderstorms may produce heavy rainfall in the morning. Some thunderstorms may produce heavy rainfall in the afternoon. Highs in the mid-80s. South winds 5 to 10 miles an hour. Chance of rain 50%. Sunday night, partly cloudy with a chance of showers and thunderstorms until midnight, then mostly cloudy with a slight chance of showers after midnight. Lows in the lower 70s. South winds 10 to 15 miles an hour. Chance of rain 50%. Monday, mostly cloudy in the morning, then clearing. Humid with highs in the lower 90s. South winds 10 to 15 miles an hour with gusts up to 30 miles an hour. Heat index values up to 107 in the afternoon. Monday night, mostly clear. Lows in the mid-70s. South winds 10 to 15 miles an hour with gusts up to 25 miles an hour.

0: heat index values up to 107 early until midnight. Tuesday, sunny. Highs in the lower 90s. Heat index values up to 105 in the afternoon. Tuesday night, mostly clear. Lows in the mid-70s. Wednesday, sunny. Highs in the lower 90s. Wednesday night, mostly clear with a slight chance of showers and thunderstorms. Lows in the upper 70s. Chance of rain 20%. Thursday, sunny. A slight chance of showers and thunderstorms in the afternoon. Highs in the lower 90s. Chance of rain 20%. Thursday night, mostly clear with a slight chance of thunderstorms. A slight chance of showers until midnight, then a chance of showers after midnight. Lows in the lower 70s. Chance of rain 30%. Friday, sunny. A slight chance of showers in the morning, then a chance of showers with a slight chance of thunderstorms in the afternoon. Highs around 90. Chance of rain 30%. Friday night, mostly clear until midnight, then becoming partly cloudy. A chance of showers with a slight chance of thunderstorms. Lows in the lower 70s. Chance of rain 30%. Saturday, mostly sunny with a slight chance of showers and thunderstorms. Highs in the lower 90s. Chance of rain 20%. You're listening to Stillwater Weather Radio, and here are 10 p.m. weather observations. At Stillwater, it was mostly cloudy. The temperature was 72 degrees, the dew point 68, and the relative humidity 87%. The wind was southeast at 10 miles an hour. The pressure was 29.80 inches and falling. At Guthrie, it was mostly cloudy. The temperature was 75. The wind was east at 8. Observations from around the region. Temperatures were between 70 and 73 degrees. At Dallas-Fort Worth, a thunderstorm was reported. At Woodward, it was partly cloudy. It was mostly cloudy at Wichita, Oklahoma City, and Tulsa. At Springfield, it was cloudy. Once again at 10 p.m., at Stillwater, it was mostly cloudy. The temperature was 72.
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0: Flood watch remains in effect through Sunday afternoon. What? Flooding caused by excessive rainfall continues to be possible. Where? Portions of Oklahoma, including the following counties: Atoka, Beckham, Blaine, Bryan, Caddo, Canadian, Carter, Cleveland, Cole, Comanche, Cotton, Custer, Dewey, Garfield, Garvin, Grady, Greer, Harmon, Hughes, Jackson, Jefferson, Johnson, Kingfisher, Kiowa, Lincoln, Logan, Love, Major, Marshall, McLean, Murray, Noble, Oklahoma, Payne, Pontotoc, Pottawatomie, Seminole, Stevens, Tillman, and Washita and northern Texas, including the following counties: Archer, Baylor, Clay, Ford, Hardeman, Knox, Wichita, and Wilbarger. When, through Sunday afternoon. Impacts: excessive runoff may result in flooding of rivers, creeks, streams, and other low-lying and flood-prone locations. Creeks and streams may rise out of their banks. Additional details: areas of locally heavy rainfall are expected today through Sunday afternoon. http://www.weather.gov/safety/ Flood, you should monitor later forecasts and be alert for possible flood warnings. Those living in areas prone to flooding should be prepared to take action should flooding develop. Flood watch in effect from Sunday morning through Sunday evening. What? Flash flooding caused by excessive rainfall is possible. Where? Portions of east central and northeast Oklahoma, including the following counties: in east central Oklahoma, Okfuskee. In northeast Oklahoma, Craig, Creek, Delaware, Mays, northeast Osage, Wada, Okmulgee, Ottawa, Pawnee, Rogers, southeast Osage, Tulsa, Wagoner, Washington, and western Osage. When? From Sunday morning through Sunday evening. Impacts: excessive runoff may result in flooding of rivers, creeks,

Sunday, mostly cloudy in the morning, then becoming partly sunny. A chance of showers. A slight chance of thunderstorms in the morning, then a chance of thunderstorms in the afternoon. Some thunderstorms may produce heavy rainfall in the morning. Some thunderstorms may produce heavy rainfall in the afternoon. Highs in the mid-80s. South winds 5 to 10 miles an hour. Chance of rain 50%. Sunday night, partly cloudy with a chance of showers and thunderstorms until midnight, then mostly cloudy with a slight chance of showers after midnight. Lows in the lower 70s. South winds 10 to 15 miles an hour. Chance of rain 50%. Monday, mostly cloudy in the morning, then clearing. Humid with highs in the lower 90s. South winds 10 to 15 miles an hour with gusts up to 30 miles an hour. Heat index values up to 107 in the afternoon. Monday night, mostly clear. Lows in the mid-70s. South winds 10 to 15 miles an hour with gusts up to 25 miles an hour. Heat index values up to 107 early until midnight. Tuesday, sunny. Highs in the lower 90s. Heat index values up to 105 in the afternoon. Tuesday night, mostly clear. Lows in the mid-70s. Wednesday, sunny. Highs in the lower 90s. Wednesday night, mostly clear with a slight chance of showers and thunderstorms. Lows in the upper 70s. Chance of rain 20%. Thursday, sunny. A slight chance of showers and thunderstorms in the afternoon. Highs in the lower 90s. Chance of rain 20%. Thursday night, mostly clear with a slight chance of thunderstorms. A slight chance of showers until midnight, then a chance of showers after midnight. Lows in the lower 70s. Chance of rain 30%. Friday, sunny. A slight chance of showers in the morning, then a chance of showers with a slight chance of thunderstorms in the afternoon. Highs around 90. Chance of rain 30%. Friday night, mostly clear until midnight, then becoming partly cloudy. A chance of showers with a slight chance of thunderstorms. Lows in the lower 70s. Chance of rain 30%. Saturday, mostly sunny with a slight chance of showers and thunderstorms. Highs in the lower 90s. Chance of rain 20%. 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At Stillwater, it was mostly cloudy. The temperature was 72 degrees, the dew point 68, and the relative humidity 87%. The wind was southeast at 10 miles an hour. The pressure was 29.80 inches and falling. At Guthrie, it was mostly cloudy. The temperature was 75. The wind was east at 8. Observations from around the region. Temperatures were between 70 and 73 degrees. At Dallas-Fort Worth, a thunderstorm was reported. At Woodward, it was partly cloudy. It was mostly cloudy at Wichita, Oklahoma City, and Tulsa. At Springfield, it was cloudy. Once again at 10 p.m., at Stillwater, it was mostly cloudy. The temperature was 72. Flood watch remains in effect through Sunday afternoon. What? Flooding caused by excessive rainfall continues to be possible. Where? Portions of Oklahoma, including the following counties, Atoka, Beckham, Blaine, Bryan, Caddo, Canadian, Carter, Cleveland, Cole, Comanche, Cotton, Custer, Dewey, Garfield, Garvin, Grady, Greer, Harmon, Hughes, Jackson, Jefferson, Johnson, Kingfisher, Kiowa, Lincoln, Logan, Love, Major, Marshall, McLean, Murray, Noble, Oklahoma, Payne, Pontotoc, Pottawatomie, Seminole, Stevens, Tillman, and Ouachita and northern Texas, including the following counties, Archer, Baylor, Clay, Ford, Hardeman, Knox, Wichita, and Wilbarger. When, through Sunday afternoon. Impacts. Excessive runoff may result in flooding of rivers, creeks, streams, and other low-lying and flood-prone locations. Creeks and streams may rise out of their banks. Additional details. Areas of locally heavy rainfall are expected today through Sunday afternoon. http://www.weather.gov/safety/flood. You should monitor later forecasts and be alert.

alert for possible flood warnings. Those living in areas prone to flooding should be prepared to take action should flooding develop. The following is a river flood warning for the following county, Creek, Oklahoma. Flood warning now in effect until tomorrow afternoon. What? Minor flooding is occurring and moderate flooding is forecast. Where? Polecat Creek near Sepulpa. When? Until tomorrow afternoon. Impacts. At 25.0 feet, moderate flooding affects pasture lands and oil fields between Sepulpa and the Tulsa County line. Barns and other outbuildings experience minor flooding. Additional details. At 6:51 p.m. Central Daylight Time Saturday, the stage was 22.0 feet. Forecast. The river is expected to rise to a crest of 25.5 feet just after midnight tonight. It will then fall below flood stage late tomorrow morning. Flood stage is 21.0 feet. http://www.weather.gov/safety/flood. Flood watch in effect from Sunday morning through Sunday evening. What? Flash flooding caused by excessive rainfall is possible. Where? Portions of east central and northeast Oklahoma, including the following counties, in east central Oklahoma, Okfuskee. In northeast Oklahoma, Craig, Creek, Delaware, Mays, northeast Osage, Wada, Okmulgee, Ottawa, Pawnee, Rogers, southeast Osage, Tulsa, Wagoner, Washington, and western Osage. When? From Sunday morning through Sunday evening. Impacts. Excessive runoff may result in flooding of rivers, creeks, streams, and other low-lying and flood-prone locations. Additional details. Widespread showers with embedded thunderstorms are expected Sunday, with areas of heavy rainfall likely. Rainfall totals may locally reach 3 to 4 inches, and in combination with Saturday's rainfall, may lead to flash flooding. Storms are expected Sunday, with areas of heavy rainfall likely. Rainfall totals may locally reach 3 to 4 inches, and in combination with Saturday's rainfall, may lead to flash flooding. http://www.weather.gov/safety/flood. You should monitor later forecasts and be prepared to take action should flash flood warnings be issued. From the Norman Forecast Office, here is the forecast for Stillwater and surrounding area. Tonight, mostly cloudy with a chance of showers and thunderstorms. Some thunderstorms may produce heavy rainfall. Lows in the upper 60s. Southeast winds 10 to 15 miles an hour. Chance of rain 50%. Sunday, mostly cloudy in the morning, then becoming partly sunny. A chance of showers. A slight chance of thunderstorms in the morning, then a chance of thunderstorms in the afternoon. Some thunderstorms may produce heavy rainfall in the morning. Some thunderstorms may produce heavy rainfall in the afternoon. Highs in the mid-80s. South winds 5 to 10 miles an hour. Chance of rain 50%. Sunday night, partly cloudy with a chance of showers and thunderstorms until midnight, then mostly cloudy with a slight chance of showers after midnight. Lows in the lower 70s. South winds 10 to 15 miles an hour. Chance of rain 50%. Monday, mostly cloudy in the morning, then clearing. Humid with highs in the lower 90s. South winds 10 to 15 miles an hour with gusts up to 30 miles an hour. Heat index values up to 107 in the afternoon. Monday night, mostly clear. Lows in the mid-70s. South winds 10 to 15 miles an hour with gusts up to 25 miles an hour. Heat index values up to 107 early until midnight. Tuesday, sunny. Highs in the lower 90s. Heat index values up to 105 in the afternoon. Tuesday night, mostly clear. Lows in the mid-70s. Wednesday, sunny. Highs in the lower 90s. Wednesday night, mostly clear with a slight chance of showers and thunderstorms. Lows in the upper 70s. Chance of rain 20%. Thursday, sunny. A slight chance of showers and thunderstorms in the afternoon. Highs in the lower 90s. Chance of rain 20%. Thursday night, mostly clear with a slight chance of thunderstorms. A slight chance of showers until midnight, then a chance of showers after midnight.

0: was in the lower 70s. Chance of rain 30%. Friday, sunny. A slight chance of showers in the morning, then a chance of showers with a slight chance of thunderstorms in the afternoon. Highs around 90. Chance of rain 30%. Friday night, mostly clear until midnight, then becoming partly cloudy. A chance of showers with a slight chance of thunderstorms. Lows in the lower 70s. Chance of rain 30%. Saturday, mostly sunny with a slight chance of showers and thunderstorms. Highs in the lower 90s. Chance of rain 20%. You are listening to Stillwater Weather Radio, and here are 10 p.m. weather observations. At Stillwater, it was mostly cloudy. The temperature was 72 degrees, the dew point 68, and the relative humidity 87%. The wind was southeast at 10 miles an hour. The pressure was 29.80 inches and falling. At Guthrie, it was mostly cloudy. The temperature was 75. The wind was east at 8. Observations from around the region. Temperatures were between 70 and 73 degrees. At Dallas-Fort Worth, a thunderstorm was reported. At Woodward, it was partly cloudy. It was mostly cloudy at Wichita, Oklahoma City, and Tulsa. At Springfield, it was cloudy. Once again at 10 p.m., at Stillwater, it was mostly cloudy. The temperature was 72.
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0: Flood watch remains in effect through Sunday afternoon. What? Flooding caused by excessive rainfall continues to be possible. Where? Portions of Oklahoma, including the following counties: Atoka, Beckham, Blaine, Bryan, Caddo, Canadian, Carter, Cleveland, Cole, Comanche, Cotton, Custer, Dewey, Garfield, Garvin, Grady, Greer, Harmon, Hughes, Jackson, Jefferson, Johnson, Kingfisher, Kiowa, Lincoln, Logan, Love, Major, Marshall, McLean, Murray, Noble, Oklahoma, Payne, Pontotoc, Pottawatomie, Seminole, Stevens, Tillman, and Washita and Northern Texas, including the following counties: Archer, Baylor, Clay, Ford, Hardeman, Knox, Wichita, and Wilbarger. When, through Sunday afternoon. Impacts: excessive runoff may result in flooding of rivers, creeks, streams, and other low-lying and flood-prone locations. Creeks and streams may rise out of their banks. Additional details: areas of locally heavy rainfall are expected today through Sunday afternoon. http://www.weather.gov/safety/ Flood. You should monitor later forecasts and be alert for possible flood warnings. Those living in areas prone to flooding should be prepared to take action should flooding develop. Flood watch in effect from Sunday morning through Sunday evening. What? Flash flooding caused by excessive rainfall is possible. Where? Portions of east central and northeast Oklahoma, including the following counties: in east central Oklahoma, Okfuskee. In northeast Oklahoma, Craig, Creek, Delaware, Mays, northeast Osage, Wada, Okmulgee, Ottawa, Pawnee, Rogers, southeast Osage, Tulsa, Wagoner, Washington, and western Osage. When? From Sunday morning through Sunday evening. Impacts: excessive runoff may result in flooding of rivers, creeks, streams, and other low-lying and flood-prone locations. Additional details: widespread showers with embedded thunderstorms are expected Sunday, with areas of heavy rainfall likely. Rainfall totals may locally reach 3 to 4 inches, and in combination with Saturday's rainfall, may lead to flash flooding. http://www.weather.gov/safety/ Flood. You should monitor later forecasts and be prepared to take action should flash flood warnings be issued. From the Norman Forecast Office, here is the forecast for Stillwater and surrounding area. Tonight, mostly cloudy with a chance of showers and thunderstorms. Some thunderstorms may produce heavy rainfall. Lows in the upper 60s. southeast winds 10 to 15 miles an hour. Chance of rain 50%. Sunday, mostly cloudy in the morning, then becoming partly sunny. A chance of showers. A slight chance of thunderstorms in the morning, then a chance of thunderstorms in the afternoon. Some thunderstorms may produce heavy rainfall in the morning. Some thunderstorms may produce heavy rainfall in the afternoon. Highs in the mid-80s. South winds 5 to 10 miles an hour. Chance of rain 50%. Sunday night, partly cloudy with a chance of showers and thunderstorms until midnight, then mostly cloudy with a slight chance of showers after midnight. Lows in the lower 70s. South winds 10 to 15 miles an hour. Chance of rain 50%. Monday, mostly cloudy in the morning, then clearing. Humid with highs in the lower 90s. South winds 10 to 15 miles an hour with gusts up to 30 miles an hour. Heat index values up to 107 in the afternoon. Monday night, mostly clear. Lows in the mid-70s. South winds 10 to 15 miles an hour with gusts up to 25 miles an hour. Heat index values up to 107 early until midnight. Tuesday, sunny. Highs in the lower 90s. Heat index values up to 105 in the afternoon. Tuesday night, mostly clear. Lows in the mid-70s. Wednesday, sunny. Highs in the lower 90s. Wednesday night, mostly clear with a slight chance of showers and thunderstorms. Lows in the upper 70s. Chance of rain 20%. Thursday, sunny. A slight chance of showers and thunderstorms in the afternoon. Highs in the lower 90s. Chance of rain 20%. Thursday night, mostly clear with a slight chance of thunderstorms. A slight chance of showers until midnight, then a chance of showers after midnight. Lows in the lower 70s. Chance of rain 30%. Friday, sunny. A slight chance of showers in the morning, then a chance of showers with a slight chance of thunderstorms in the afternoon. Highs around 90. Chance of rain 30%. Friday night, mostly clear until midnight, then becoming partly cloudy. A chance of showers with a slight chance of thunderstorms. Lows in the lower 70s. Chance of rain 30%. Saturday, mostly sunny with a slight chance of showers and thunderstorms. Highs in the lower 90s. Chance of rain 20%. You're listening to Stillwater Weather Radio, and here are 10 p.m. weather observations. At Stillwater, it was mostly cloudy. The temperature was 72 degrees, the dew point 68, and the relative humidity 87%. The wind was southeast at 10 miles an hour. The pressure was 29.80 inches and falling. At Guthrie, it was mostly cloudy. The temperature was 75. The wind was east at 8. Observations from around the region. Temperatures were between 70 and 73 degrees. At Dallas-Fort Worth, a thunderstorm was reported. At Woodward, it was partly cloudy. It was mostly cloudy at Wichita, Oklahoma City, and Tulsa. At Springfield, it was cloudy. Once again at 10 p.m., at Stillwater, it was mostly cloudy. The temperature was 72. Flood watch remains in effect through Sunday afternoon. What? Flooding caused by excessive rainfall continues to be possible. Where? Portions of Oklahoma, including the following counties, Atoka, Beckham, Blaine, Bryan, Caddo, Canadian, Carter, Cleveland, Cole, Comanche, Cotton, Custer, Dewey, Garfield, Garvin, Grady, Greer, Harmon, Hughes, Jackson, Jefferson, Johnson, Kingfisher, Kiowa, Lincoln, Logan, Love, Major, Marshall, McLean, Murray, Noble, Oklahoma, Payne, Pontotoc, Pottawatomie, Seminole, Stevens, Tillman, and Washington and Northern Texas, including the following counties, Archer, Baylor, Clay, Ford, Hardeman, Knox, Wichita, and Will Barger. When, through Sunday afternoon. Impacts. Excessive runoff may result in flooding of rivers, creeks, streams, and other low-lying and flood-prone locations. Creeks and streams may rise out of their banks. Additional details. Areas of locally heavy rainfall are expected today through Sunday afternoon. http://www.weather.gov/

safety slash. Flood you should monitor later forecasts and be alert for possible flood warnings. Those living in areas prone to flooding should be prepared to take action should flooding develop. Flood watch in effect from Sunday morning through Sunday evening. What flash flooding caused by excessive rainfall is possible? Where portions of east central and northeast Oklahoma, including the following counties in east central Oklahoma, Okfuskee. In northeast Oklahoma, Craig, Creek, Delaware, Mays, northeast Osage, Wada, Okmulgee, Ottawa, Pawnee, Rogers, southeast Osage, Tulsa, Wagoner, Washington, and western Osage. When, from Sunday morning through Sunday evening. Impacts. Excessive runoff may result in flooding of rivers, creeks, streams, and other low-lying and flood-prone locations. Additional details. Widespread showers with embedded thunderstorms are expected Sunday, with areas of heavy rainfall likely. Rainfall totals may locally reach 3 to 4 inches, and in combination with Saturday's rainfall, may lead to flash flooding. http://www.weather.gov/safety/. Flood you should monitor later forecast and be prepared to take action should flash flood warnings be issued. From the Norman Forecast Office, here is the forecast for Stillwater and surrounding area. Tonight, mostly cloudy with a chance of showers and thunderstorms. Some thunderstorms may produce heavy rainfall. Lows in the upper 60s. Southeast winds 10 to 15 miles an hour. Chance of rain 50%. Sunday, mostly cloudy in the morning, then becoming partly sunny. A chance of showers. A slight chance of thunderstorms in the morning, then a chance of thunderstorms in the afternoon. Some thunderstorms may produce heavy rainfall in the morning. Some thunderstorms may produce heavy rainfall in the afternoon. Highs in the mid-80s. South winds 5 to 10 miles an hour. Chance of rain 50%. Sunday night, partly cloudy with a chance of showers and thunderstorms until midnight, then mostly cloudy with a slight chance of showers after midnight. Lows in the lower 70s. South winds 10 to 15 miles an hour. Chance of rain 50%. Monday, mostly cloudy in the morning, then clearing. Humid with highs in the lower 90s. South winds 10 to 15 miles an hour with gusts up to 30 miles an hour. Heat index values up to 107 in the afternoon. Monday night, mostly clear. Lows in the mid-70s. South winds 10 to 15 miles an hour with gusts up to 25 miles an hour. Heat index values up to 107 early until midnight. Tuesday, sunny. Highs in the lower 90s. Heat index values up to 105 in the afternoon. Tuesday night, mostly clear. Lows in the mid-70s. Wednesday, sunny. Highs in the lower 90s. Wednesday night, mostly clear with a slight chance of showers and thunderstorms. Lows in the upper 70s. Chance of rain 20%. Thursday, sunny. A slight chance of showers and thunderstorms in the afternoon. Highs in the lower 90s. Chance of rain 20%. Thursday night, mostly clear with a slight chance of thunderstorms. A slight chance of showers until midnight, then a chance of showers after midnight. Lows in the lower 70s. Chance of rain 30%. Friday, sunny. A slight chance of showers in the morning, then a chance of showers with a slight chance of thunderstorms in the afternoon. Highs around 90. Chance of rain 30%. Friday night, mostly clear until midnight, then becoming partly cloudy. A chance of showers with a slight chance of thunderstorms. Lows in the lower 70s. Chance of rain 30%. Saturday, mostly sunny with a slight chance of showers and thunderstorms. Highs in the lower 90s. Chance of rain 20%. The following is a river flood warning for the following county, Creek, Oklahoma. Flood warning now in effect until tomorrow afternoon. What? Minor flooding is occurring and moderate flooding is forecast. Where? Polecat Creek near Sepulpa. When? Until tomorrow afternoon. Impacts. At 25.0 feet, moderate flooding affects pasture lands and oil fields between Sepulpa and the Tulsa County line. Barnes and

0: 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At 6:51 p.m. Central Daylight Time Saturday, the stage was 22.0 feet. Forecast. The river is expected to rise to a crest of 25.5 feet just after midnight tonight. It will then fall below flood stage late tomorrow morning. Flood stage is 21.0 feet. http://www.weather.gov/safety/flood. You are listening to Stillwater Weather Radio, and here are 10 p.m. weather observations. At Stillwater, it was mostly cloudy. The temperature was 72 degrees, the dew point 68, and the relative humidity 87%. The wind was southeast at 10 miles an hour. The pressure was 29.80 inches and falling. At Guthrie, it was mostly cloudy. The temperature was 75. The wind was east at 8. Observations from around the region. Temperatures were between 70 and 73 degrees. At Dallas-Fort Worth, a thunderstorm was reported. At Woodward, it was partly cloudy. It was mostly cloudy at Wichita, Oklahoma City, and Tulsa. At Springfield, it was cloudy. Once again at 10 p.m., at Stillwater, it was mostly cloudy. The temperature was 72.
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0: Flood watch remains in effect through Sunday afternoon. What? Flooding caused by excessive rainfall continues to be possible. Where? Portions of Oklahoma, including the following counties: Atoka, Beckham, Blaine, Bryan, Caddo, Canadian, Carter, Cleveland, Cole, Comanche, Cotton, Custer, Dewey, Garfield, Garvin, Grady, Greer, Harmon, Hughes, Jackson, Jefferson, Johnson, Kingfisher, Kiowa, Lincoln, Logan, Love, Major, Marshall, McLean, Murray, Noble, Oklahoma, Payne, Onotok, Pottawatomie, Seminole, Stevens, Tillman, and Washington and Northern Texas, including the following counties: Archer, Baylor, Clay, Ford, Hardeman, Knox, Wichita, and Wilbarger. When? Through Sunday afternoon. Impacts. Excessive runoff may result in flooding of rivers, creeks, streams, and other low-lying and flood-prone locations. Creeks and streams may rise out of their banks. Additional details. Areas of locally heavy rainfall are expected today through Sunday afternoon. http://www.weather.gov/safety/flood. You should monitor later forecasts and be alert for possible flood warnings. Those living in areas prone to flooding should be prepared to take action should flooding develop. Flood watch in effect from Sunday morning through Sunday evening. What? Flash flooding caused by excessive rainfall is possible. Where? Portions of east central and northeast Oklahoma, including the following counties: in east central Oklahoma, Okfuskee; in northeast Oklahoma, Craig, Creek, Delaware, Mays; northeast Osage, Wada, Okmulgee, Ottawa, Pawnee, Rogers; southeast Osage, Tulsa, Wagoner, Washington, and western Osage. When? From Sunday morning through Sunday evening. Impacts. Excessive runoff may result in flooding of rivers, creeks, streams, and other low-lying and flood-prone locations. Additional details. Widespread showers with embedded thunderstorms are expected Sunday, with areas of heavy rainfall likely. Rainfall totals may locally reach 3 to 4 inches, and in combination with Saturday's rainfall, may lead to flash flooding. http://www.weather.gov/safety/flood. You should monitor later forecasts and be prepared to take action should flash flood warnings be issued. From the Norman Forecast Office, here is the forecast for Stillwater and surrounding area. Tonight, mostly cloudy with a chance of showers and thunderstorms. Some thunderstorms may produce heavy rainfall. Lows in the upper 60s. Southeast winds 10 to 15 miles an hour. Chance of rain 50%. Sunday, mostly cloudy in the morning, then becoming partly sunny.

a chance of showers. A slight chance of thunderstorms in the morning, then a chance of thunderstorms in the afternoon. Some thunderstorms may produce heavy rainfall in the morning. Some thunderstorms may produce heavy rainfall in the afternoon. Highs in the mid-80s. South winds 5 to 10 miles an hour. Chance of rain 50%. Sunday night, partly cloudy with a chance of showers and thunderstorms until midnight, then mostly cloudy with a slight chance of showers after midnight. Lows in the lower 70s. South winds 10 to 15 miles an hour. Chance of rain 50%. Monday, mostly cloudy in the morning, then clearing. Humid with highs in the lower 90s. South winds 10 to 15 miles an hour with gusts up to 30 miles an hour. Heat index values up to 107 in the afternoon. Monday night, mostly clear. Lows in the mid-70s. South winds 10 to 15 miles an hour with gusts up to 25 miles an hour. Heat index values up to 107 early until midnight. Tuesday, sunny. Highs in the lower 90s. Heat index values up to 105 in the afternoon. Tuesday night, mostly clear. Lows in the mid-70s. Wednesday, sunny. Highs in the lower 90s. Wednesday night, mostly clear with a slight chance of showers and thunderstorms. Lows in the upper 70s. Chance of rain 20%. Thursday, sunny. A slight chance of showers and thunderstorms in the afternoon. Highs in the lower 90s. Chance of rain 20%. Thursday night, mostly clear with a slight chance of thunderstorms. A slight chance of showers until midnight, then a chance of showers after midnight. Lows in the lower 70s. Chance of rain 30%. Friday, sunny. A slight chance of showers in the morning, then a chance of showers with a slight chance of thunderstorms in the afternoon. Highs around 90. Chance of rain 30%. Friday night, mostly clear until midnight, then becoming partly cloudy. A chance of showers with a slight chance of thunderstorms. Lows in the lower 70s. Chance of rain 30%. Saturday, mostly sunny with a slight chance of showers and thunderstorms. Highs in the lower 90s. Chance of rain 20%. You are listening to Stillwater Weather Radio, and here are 10 p.m. weather observations. At Stillwater, it was mostly cloudy. The temperature was 72 degrees, the dew point 68, and the relative humidity 87%. The wind was southeast at 10 miles an hour. The pressure was 29.80 inches and falling. At Guthrie, it was mostly cloudy. The temperature was 75. The wind was east at 8. Observations from around the region. Temperatures were between 70 and 73 degrees. At Dallas-Fort Worth, a thunderstorm was reported. At Woodward, it was partly cloudy. It was mostly cloudy at Wichita, Oklahoma City, and Tulsa. At Springfield, it was cloudy. Once again at 10 p.m., at Stillwater, it was mostly cloudy. The temperature was 72. Flood watch remains in effect through Sunday afternoon. What? Flooding caused by excessive rainfall continues to be possible. Where? Portions of Oklahoma, including the following counties: Atoka, Beckham, Blaine, Bryan, Caddo, Canadian, Carter, Cleveland, Cole, Comanche, Cotton, Custer, Dewey, Garfield, Garvin, Grady, Greer, Harmon, Hughes, Jackson, Jefferson, Johnson, Kingfisher, Kiowa, Lincoln, Logan, Love, Major, Marshall, McLean, Murray, Noble, Oklahoma, Payne, Pontotoc, Pottawatomie, Seminole, Stevens, Tillman, and Washington and Northern Texas, including the following counties: Archer, Baylor, Clay, Ford, Hardeman, Knox, Wichita, and Wilbarger. When, through Sunday afternoon. Impacts: excessive runoff may result in flooding of rivers, creeks, streams, and other low-lying and flood-prone locations. Creeks and streams may rise out of their banks. Additional details: areas of locally heavy rainfall are expected today through Sunday afternoon. http://www.weather.gov/safety/ Flood you should monitor later forecasts and be alert for possible flood warnings. Those living in areas

0: prone to flooding should be prepared to take action should flooding develop. Flood watch in effect from Sunday morning through Sunday evening. What flash flooding caused by excessive rainfall is possible? Where portions of east central and northeast Oklahoma, including the following counties in east central Oklahoma, Okfuskee. In northeast Oklahoma, Craig, Creek, Delaware, Mays, northeast Osage, Wada, Okmulgee, Ottawa, Pawnee, Rogers, southeast Osage, Tulsa, Waggoner, Washington, and western Osage. When, from Sunday morning through Sunday evening. Impacts. Excessive runoff may result in flooding of rivers, creeks, streams, and other low-lying and flood-prone locations. Additional details. Widespread showers with embedded thunderstorms are expected Sunday, with areas of heavy rainfall likely. Rainfall totals may locally reach 3 to 4 inches, and in combination with Saturday's rainfall, may lead to flash flooding. http://www.weather.gov/safety/. Flood you should monitor later forecast and be prepared to take action should flash flood warnings be issued. From the Norman Forecast Office, here is the forecast for Stillwater and surrounding area. Tonight, mostly cloudy with a chance of showers and thunderstorms. Some thunderstorms may produce heavy rainfall. Lows in the upper 60s. Southeast winds 10 to 15 miles an hour. Chance of rain 50%. Sunday, mostly cloudy in the morning, then becoming partly sunny. A chance of showers. A slight chance of thunderstorms in the morning, then a chance of thunderstorms in the afternoon. Some thunderstorms may produce heavy rainfall in the morning. Some thunderstorms may produce heavy rainfall in the afternoon. Highs in the mid-80s. South winds 5 to 10 miles an hour. Chance of rain 50%. Sunday night, partly cloudy with a chance of showers and thunderstorms until midnight, then mostly cloudy with a slight chance of showers after midnight. Lows in the lower 70s. South winds 10 to 15 miles an hour. Chance of rain 50%. Monday, mostly cloudy in the morning, then clearing. Humid with highs in the lower 90s. South winds 10 to 15 miles an hour with gusts up to 30 miles an hour. Heat index values up to 107 in the afternoon. Monday night, mostly clear. Lows in the mid-70s. South winds 10 to 15 miles an hour with gusts up to 25 miles an hour. Heat index values up to 107 early until midnight. Tuesday, sunny. Highs in the lower 90s. Heat index values up to 105 in the afternoon. Tuesday night, mostly clear. Lows in the mid-70s. Wednesday, sunny. Highs in the lower 90s. Wednesday night, mostly clear with a slight chance of showers and thunderstorms. Lows in the upper 70s. Chance of rain 20%. Thursday, sunny. A slight chance of showers and thunderstorms in the afternoon. Highs in the lower 90s. Chance of rain 20%. Thursday night, mostly clear with a slight chance of thunderstorms. A slight chance of showers until midnight, then a chance of showers after midnight. Lows in the lower 70s. Chance of rain 30%. Friday, sunny. A slight chance of showers in the morning, then a chance of showers with a slight chance of thunderstorms in the afternoon. Highs around 90. Chance of rain 30%. Friday night, mostly clear until midnight, then becoming partly cloudy. A chance of showers with a slight chance of thunderstorms. Lows in the lower 70s. Chance of rain 30%. Saturday, mostly sunny with a slight chance of showers and thunderstorms. Highs in the lower 90s. Chance of rain 20%. You're listening to Stillwater Weather Radio, NERA 11 p.m. weather observations. It's Stillwater. It was mostly cloudy. The temperature was 72 degrees, the dew point 69, and the relative humidity 90%. The wind was east at 13 miles an hour. The pressure was 29.82 inches and rising. At Ponca City, it was mostly cloudy. The temperature was 72, the dew point 69, and the relative humidity 90%. The wind was southeast at 16, gusting to 23. The pressure was 29.82 inches and rising. At Guthrie, it was mostly cloudy. The temperature was 74, the dew point 69, and the relative humidity 85%. The wind was southeast at 12. The pressure was 29.80 inches and rising. Observations from around the region. Temperatures were between 69 and 73 degrees. At Dallas-Fort Worth, thunder was reported. At Woodward, it was partly cloudy. It was mostly cloudy at Wichita, Oklahoma City, and Tulsa. At Springfield, it was cloudy. Once again at 11 p.m., at Stillwater, it was mostly cloudy. The temperature was 72. Flood watch remains in effect through Sunday afternoon. What flooding caused by excessive rainfall continues to be possible. Where portions of Oklahoma, including the following counties, Atoka, Beckham, Blaine, Bryan, Caddo, Canadian, Carter, Cleveland, Cole, Comanche, Cotton, Custer, Dewey, Garfield, Garvin, Grady, Greer, Harmon, Hughes, Jackson, Jefferson, Johnson, Kingfisher, Kiowa, Lincoln, Logan, Love, Major, Marshall, McLean, Murray, Noble, Oklahoma, Payne, Pontotoc, Pottawatomie, Seminole, Stevens, Tillman, and Washita and Northern Texas, including the following counties, Archer, Baylor, Clay, Ford, Hardeman, Knox, Wichita, and Wilbarger. When, through Sunday afternoon. Impacts. Excessive runoff may result in flooding of rivers, creeks, streams, and other low-lying and flood-prone locations. Creeks and streams may rise out of their banks. Additional details. Areas of locally heavy rainfall are expected today through Sunday afternoon. http://www.weather.gov/safety/ Flood you should monitor later forecasts and be alert for possible flood warnings. Those living in areas prone to flooding should be prepared to take action should flooding develop.
1: 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Programming originates from the National Weather Service Forecast Office in Norman.
0: Flood watch in effect from Sunday morning through Sunday evening. What flash flooding caused by excessive rainfall is possible? Where portions of east central and northeast Oklahoma, including the following counties, in east central Oklahoma, Okfuskee. In northeast Oklahoma, Craig, Creek, Delaware, Mays, northeast Osage, Nuada, Okmulgee, Ottawa, Pawnee, Rogers, southeast Osage, Tulsa, Wagoner, Washington, and western Osage. When, from Sunday morning through Sunday evening. Impacts. Excessive runoff may result in flooding of rivers, creeks, streams, and other low-lying and flood-prone locations. Additional details, widespread showers with embedded thunderstorms are expected Sunday, with areas of heavy rainfall likely. Rainfall totals may locally reach 3 to 4 inches, and in combination with Saturday's rainfall, may lead to flash flooding. http://www.weather.gov/safety/ Flood you should monitor later forecast and be prepared to take action should flash flood warnings be issued. From the Norman Forecast Office, here is the forecast for Stillwater and surrounding area. Tonight, mostly cloudy with a chance of showers and thunderstorms. Some thunderstorms may produce heavy rainfall. Lows in the upper 60s. Southeast winds 10 to 15 miles an hour. Chance of rain 50%. Sunday, mostly cloudy in the morning, then becoming partly sunny. A chance of showers. A slight chance of thunderstorms in the morning, then a chance of thunderstorms in the afternoon. Some thunderstorms may produce heavy rainfall in the morning. Some thunderstorms may produce heavy rainfall in the afternoon. Highs in the mid-80s. South winds 5 to 10 miles an hour. Chance of rain 50%. Sunday night, partly cloudy with a chance of showers and thunderstorms until midnight, then mostly cloudy with a slight chance of showers after midnight. Lows in the lower 70s. South winds 10 to 15 miles an hour. Chance of rain 50%. Monday, mostly cloudy in the morning,

Clearing. Humid with highs in the lower 90s. South winds 10 to 15 miles an hour with gusts up to 30 miles an hour. Heat index values up to 107 in the afternoon. Monday night, mostly clear. Lows in the mid-70s. South winds 10 to 15 miles an hour with gusts up to 25 miles an hour. Heat index values up to 107 early until midnight. Tuesday, sunny. Highs in the lower 90s. Heat index values up to 105 in the afternoon. Tuesday night, mostly clear. Lows in the mid-70s. Wednesday, sunny. Highs in the lower 90s. Wednesday night, mostly clear with a slight chance of showers and thunderstorms. Lows in the upper 70s. Chance of rain 20%. Thursday, sunny. A slight chance of showers and thunderstorms in the afternoon. Highs in the lower 90s. Chance of rain 20%. Thursday night, mostly clear with a slight chance of thunderstorms. A slight chance of showers until midnight, then a chance of showers after midnight. Lows in the lower 70s. Chance of rain 30%. Friday, sunny. A slight chance of showers in the morning, then a chance of showers with a slight chance of thunderstorms in the afternoon. Highs around 90. Chance of rain 30%. Friday night, mostly clear until midnight, then becoming partly cloudy. A chance of showers with a slight chance of thunderstorms. Lows in the lower 70s. Chance of rain 30%. Saturday, mostly sunny with a slight chance of showers and thunderstorms. Highs in the lower 90s. Chance of rain 20%. The following is a river flood warning for the following county, Creek, Oklahoma. Flood warning now in effect until tomorrow afternoon. What? Minor flooding is occurring and moderate flooding is forecast. Where? Polecat Creek near Sepulpa. When? Until tomorrow afternoon. Impacts. At 25.0 feet, moderate flooding affects pasture lands and oil fields between Sepulpa and the Tulsa County line. Barns and other outbuildings experience minor flooding. Additional details. At 6:51 p.m. Central Daylight Time Saturday, the stage was 22.0 feet. Forecast. The river is expected to rise to a crest of 25.5 feet just after midnight tonight. It will then fall below flood stage late tomorrow morning. Flood stage is 21.0 feet. http://www.weather.gov/safety/flood. 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At Stillwater, it was mostly cloudy. The temperature was 72 degrees, the dew point 69, and the relative humidity 90%. The wind was east at 13 miles an hour. The pressure was 29.82 inches and rising. At Guthrie, it was mostly cloudy. The temperature was 74. The wind was southeast at 12. Observations from around the region. Temperatures were between 69 and 73 degrees. At Dallas-Fort Worth, thunder was reported. At Woodward, it was clear. It was mostly cloudy at Wichita, Oklahoma City, and Tulsa. At Springfield, it was cloudy. Once again at 11 p.m., at Stillwater, it was mostly cloudy. The temperature was 72. Flood watch remains in effect through Sunday afternoon. What? Flooding caused by excessive rainfall continues to be possible. Where? Portions of Oklahoma, including the following counties, Atoka, Beckham, Blaine, Bryan, Caddo, Canadian, Carter, Cleveland, Cole, Comanche, Cotton, Custer, Dewey, Garfield, Garvin, Grady, Greer, Harmon, Hughes, Jackson, Jefferson, Johnson, Kingfisher, Kiowa, Lincoln, Logan, Love, Major, Marshall, McLean, Murray, Noble, Oklahoma, Payne, Onatok, Pottawatomie, Seminole, Stevens, Tillman, and Washita and northern Texas, including the following counties, Archer, Baylor, Clay, Ford, Hardeman, Knox, Wichita, and Wilbarger. When, through Sunday afternoon. Impacts. Excessive runoff may result in flooding of rivers, creeks, streams, and other low-lying and flood-prone locations. Creeks and streams may rise out of their banks. Additional details.

Areas of locally heavy rainfall are expected today through Sunday afternoon. http://www.weather.gov/safety/flood. You should monitor later forecasts and be alert for possible flood warnings. Those living in areas prone to flooding should be prepared to take action should flooding develop. Flood watch in effect from Sunday morning through Sunday evening. What? Flash flooding caused by excessive rainfall is possible. Where? Portions of east central and northeast Oklahoma, including the following counties, in east central Oklahoma, Okfuskee. In northeast Oklahoma, Craig, Creek, Delaware, Mays, northeast Osage, Wada, Okmulgee, Ottawa, Pawnee, Rogers, southeast Osage, Tulsa, Wagoner, Washington, and western Osage. When? From Sunday morning through Sunday evening. Impacts. Excessive runoff may result in flooding of rivers, creeks, streams, and other low-lying and flood-prone locations. Additional details. Widespread showers with embedded thunderstorms are expected Sunday, with areas of heavy rainfall likely. Rainfall totals may locally reach 3 to 4 inches, and in combination with Saturday's rainfall, may lead to flash flooding. http://www.weather.gov/safety/flood. You should monitor later forecasts and be prepared to take action should flash flood warnings be issued. From the Norman Forecast Office, here is the forecast for Stillwater and surrounding area. Tonight, mostly cloudy with a chance of showers and thunderstorms. Some thunderstorms may produce heavy rainfall. Lows in the upper 60s. Southeast winds 10 to 15 miles an hour. Chance of rain 50%. Sunday, mostly cloudy in the morning, then becoming partly sunny. A chance of showers. A slight chance of thunderstorms in the morning, then a chance of thunderstorms in the afternoon. Some thunderstorms may produce heavy rainfall in the morning. Highs in the mid-80s. South winds 5 to 10 miles an hour. Chance of rain 50%. Sunday night, partly cloudy with a chance of showers and thunderstorms until midnight, then mostly cloudy with a slight chance of showers after midnight. Lows in the lower 70s. South winds 10 to 15 miles an hour. Chance of rain 50%. Monday, mostly cloudy in the morning, then clearing. Humid with highs in the lower 90s. South winds 10 to 15 miles an hour with gusts up to 30 miles an hour. Heat index values up to 107 in the afternoon. Monday night, mostly clear. Lows in the mid-70s. South winds 10 to 15 miles an hour with gusts up to 25 miles an hour. Heat index values up to 107 early until midnight. Tuesday, sunny. Highs in the lower 90s. Heat index values up to 105 in the afternoon. Tuesday night, mostly clear. Lows in the mid-70s. Wednesday, sunny. Highs in the lower 90s. Wednesday night, mostly clear with a slight chance of showers and thunderstorms. Lows in the upper 70s. Chance of rain 20%. Thursday, sunny. A slight chance of showers and thunderstorms in the afternoon. Highs in the lower 90s. Chance of rain 20%. Thursday night, mostly clear with a slight chance of thunderstorms. A slight chance of showers until midnight, then a chance of showers after midnight. Lows in the lower 70s. Chance of rain 30%. Friday, sunny. A slight chance of showers in the morning, then a chance of showers with a slight chance of thunderstorms in the afternoon. Highs around 90. Chance of rain 30%. Friday night, mostly clear until midnight, then becoming partly cloudy. A chance of showers with a slight chance of thunderstorms. Lows in the lower 70s. Chance of rain 30%. Saturday, mostly sunny with a slight chance of showers and thunderstorms. Highs in the lower 90s. Chance of rain 20%. You are listening to Stillwater Weather Radio, and here are 11 p.m. weather observations. It's Stillwater, it was mostly cloudy. The temperature was 72 degrees, the dew point 69, and the relative humidity 90%. The wind was east at 13 miles an hour.

0: water was 29.82 inches and rising. At Guthrie, it was mostly cloudy. The temperature was 74. The wind was southeast at 12. Observations from around the region. Temperatures were between 69 and 73 degrees. At Dallas-Fort Worth, thunder was reported. At Woodward, it was clear. It was mostly cloudy at Wichita, Oklahoma City, and Tulsa. At Springfield, it was cloudy. Once again at 11 p.m., at Stillwater, it was mostly cloudy. The temperature was 72. Flood watch remains in effect through Sunday afternoon. What flooding caused by excessive rainfall continues to be possible. Where portions of Oklahoma, including the following counties, Atoka, Beckham, Blaine, Bryan, Caddo, Canadian, Carter, Cleveland, Cole, Comanche, Cotton, Custer, Dewey, Garfield, Garvin, Grady, Greer, Harmon, Hughes, Jackson, Jefferson, Johnson, Kingfisher, Kiowa, Lincoln, Logan, Love, Major, Marshall, McLean, Murray, Noble, Oklahoma, Payne, Pontotoc, Pottawatomie, Seminole, Stevens, Tillman, and Washita and northern Texas, including the following counties, Archer, Baylor, Clay, Ford, Hardeman, Knox, Wichita, and Wilbarger. When, through Sunday afternoon. Impacts. Excessive runoff may result in flooding of rivers, creeks, streams, and other low-lying and flood-prone locations. Creeks and streams may rise out of their banks. Additional details. Areas of locally heavy rainfall are expected today through Sunday afternoon. http://www.weather.gov/safety/flood. You should monitor later forecasts and be alert for possible flood warnings. Those living in areas prone to flooding should be prepared to take action should flooding develop.
1: 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Programming originates from the National Weather Service Forecast Office in Norman.
0: Flood watch in effect from Sunday morning through Sunday evening. What flash flooding caused by excessive rainfall is possible? Where portions of east central and northeast Oklahoma, including the following counties, in east central Oklahoma, Okfuskee. In northeast Oklahoma, Craig, Creek, Delaware, Mays, northeast Osage, Wada, Okmulgee, Ottawa, Pawnee, Rogers, southeast Osage, Tulsa, Wagoner, Washington, and western Osage. When, from Sunday morning through Sunday evening. Impacts, excessive runoff may result in flooding of rivers, creeks, streams, and other low-lying and flood-prone locations. Additional details, widespread showers with embedded thunderstorms are expected Sunday, with areas of heavy rainfall likely. Rainfall totals may locally reach 3 to 4 inches, and in combination with Saturday's rainfall, may lead to flash flooding. http://www.weather.gov/safety/flood. You should monitor later forecasts and be prepared to take action should flash flood warnings be issued. From the Norman Forecast Office, here is the forecast for Stillwater and surrounding area. Tonight, mostly cloudy with a chance of showers and thunderstorms. Some thunderstorms may produce heavy rainfall. Lows in the upper 60s. Southeast winds 10 to 15 miles an hour. Chance of rain 50%. Sunday, mostly cloudy in the morning, then becoming partly sunny. A chance of showers. A slight chance of thunderstorms in the morning, then a chance of thunderstorms in the afternoon. Some thunderstorms may produce heavy rainfall in the morning. Some thunderstorms may produce heavy rainfall in the afternoon. Highs in the mid-80s. South winds 5 to 10 miles an hour. Chance of rain 50%. Sunday night, partly cloudy with a chance of showers and thunderstorms until midnight, then mostly cloudy with a slight chance of showers after midnight. Lows in the lower 70s. South winds 10 to 15 miles an hour. Chance of rain 50%. Monday, mostly cloudy in the morning, then clearing. Humid with highs in the lower 90s. South winds 10 to 15 miles an hour with gusts up to 30 miles an hour.

Thursday, sunny. A slight chance of showers and thunderstorms in the afternoon. Highs in the lower 90s. Chance of rain 20%. Thursday night, mostly clear with a slight chance of thunderstorms. A slight chance of showers until midnight, then a chance of showers after midnight. Lows in the lower 70s. Chance of rain 30%. Friday, sunny. A slight chance of showers in the morning, then a chance of showers with a slight chance of thunderstorms in the afternoon. Highs around 90. Chance of rain 30%. Friday night, mostly clear until midnight, then becoming partly cloudy. A chance of showers with a slight chance of thunderstorms. Lows in the lower 70s. Chance of rain 30%. Saturday, mostly sunny with a slight chance of showers and thunderstorms. Highs in the lower 90s. Chance of rain 20%. You're listening to Stillwater Weather Radio, NERA 11 p.m. weather observations. At Stillwater, it was mostly cloudy. The temperature was 72 degrees, the dew point 69, and the relative humidity 90%. The wind was east at 13 miles an hour. The pressure was 29.82 inches and rising. At Guthrie, it was mostly cloudy. The temperature was 74. The wind was southeast at 12. Observations from around the region. Temperatures were between 69 and 73 degrees. At Dallas-Fort Worth, thunder was reported. At Woodward, it was clear. It was mostly cloudy at Wichita, Oklahoma City, and Tulsa. At Springfield, it was cloudy. Once again at 11 p.m., at Stillwater, it was mostly cloudy. The temperature was 72. Flood watch remains in effect through Sunday afternoon. What? Flooding caused by excessive rainfall continues to be possible. Where? Portions of Oklahoma, including the following counties, Atoka, Beckham, Blaine, Bryan, Caddo, Canadian, Carter, Cleveland, Cole, Comanche, Cotton, Custer, Dewey, Garfield, Garvin, Grady, Greer, Harmon, Hughes, Jackson, Jefferson, Johnson, Kingfisher, Kiowa, Lincoln, Logan, Love, Major, Marshall, McLean, Murray, Noble, Oklahoma, Payne, Onotok, Pottawatomie, Seminole, Stevens, Tillman, and Washington and Northern Texas, including the following counties, Archer, Baylor, Clay, Ford, Hardeman, Knox, Wichita, and Wilbarger. When, through Sunday afternoon. Impacts, excessive runoff may result in flooding of rivers, creeks, streams, and other low-lying and flood-prone locations. Creeks and streams may rise out of their banks. Additional details, areas of locally heavy rainfall are expected today through Sunday afternoon. http://www.weather.gov/safety/. Flood, you should monitor later forecasts and be alert for possible flood warnings. Those living in areas prone to flooding should be prepared to take action should flooding develop. The following is a river flood warning for the following county, Creek, Oklahoma. Flood warning now in effect until tomorrow afternoon. What? Minor flooding is occurring and moderate flooding is forecast. Where? Polecat Creek near Sepulpa. When? Until tomorrow afternoon. Impacts. At 25.0 feet, moderate flooding affects pasture lands and oil fields between Sepulpa and the Tulsa County line. Barns and other outbuildings experience minor flooding. Additional details, at 6:51 p.m. Central Daylight Time Saturday, the stage was 22.0 feet. Forecast, the river is expected to rise to a crest of 25.5 feet just after midnight tonight. It will then fall below flood stage late tomorrow morning. Flood stage is 21.0 feet. http://www.weather.gov/safety/. Flood. Flood watch in effect from Sunday morning through Sunday evening. What? Flash flooding caused by excessive rainfall is possible. Where? Portions of east central and northeast Oklahoma, including the following counties, in east central Oklahoma, Okfuskee. In northeast Oklahoma, Craig, Creek, Delaware, Mays, northeast Osage, Nuada, Okmulgee, Ottawa, Pawnee, Rogers, southeast Osage, Tulsa, Wagoner, Washington, and western Osage. When, from Sunday morning through

Sunday evening. Impacts. Excessive runoff may result in flooding of rivers, creeks, streams, and other low-lying and flood-prone locations. Additional details. Widespread showers with embedded thunderstorms are expected Sunday, with areas of heavy rainfall likely. Rainfall totals may locally reach 3 to 4 inches, and in combination with Saturday's rainfall, may lead to flash flooding. http://www.weather.gov/safety/flood. You should monitor later forecasts and be prepared to take action should flash flood warnings be issued. From the Norman Forecast Office, here is the forecast for Stillwater and surrounding area. Tonight, mostly cloudy with a chance of showers and thunderstorms. Some thunderstorms may produce heavy rainfall. Lows in the upper 60s. Southeast winds 10 to 15 miles an hour. Chance of rain 50%. Sunday, mostly cloudy in the morning, then becoming partly sunny. A chance of showers. A slight chance of thunderstorms in the morning, then a chance of thunderstorms in the afternoon. Some thunderstorms may produce heavy rainfall in the morning. Some thunderstorms may produce heavy rainfall in the afternoon. Highs in the mid-80s. South winds 5 to 10 miles an hour. Chance of rain 50%. Sunday night, partly cloudy. Highs in the mid-80s. South winds 5 to 10 miles an hour. Chance of rain 50%. Sunday night, partly cloudy with a chance of showers and thunderstorms until midnight, then mostly cloudy with a slight chance of showers after midnight. Lows in the lower 70s. South winds 10 to 15 miles an hour. Chance of rain 50%. Monday, mostly cloudy in the morning, then clearing. Humid with highs in the lower 90s. South winds 10 to 15 miles an hour with gusts up to 30 miles an hour. Heat index values up to 107 in the afternoon. Monday night, mostly clear. Lows in the mid-70s. South winds 10 to 15 miles an hour with gusts up to 25 miles an hour. Heat index values up to 107 early until midnight. Tuesday, sunny. Highs in the lower 90s. Heat index values up to 105 in the afternoon. Tuesday night, mostly clear. Lows in the mid-70s. Wednesday, sunny. Highs in the lower 90s. Wednesday night, mostly clear with a slight chance of showers and thunderstorms. Lows in the upper 70s. Chance of rain 20%. Thursday, sunny. A slight chance of showers and thunderstorms in the afternoon. Highs in the lower 90s. Chance of rain 20%. Thursday night, mostly clear with a slight chance of thunderstorms. A slight chance of showers until midnight, then a chance of showers after midnight. Lows in the lower 70s. Chance of rain 30%. Friday, sunny. A slight chance of showers in the morning, then a chance of showers with a slight chance of thunderstorms in the afternoon. Highs around 90. Chance of rain 30%. Friday night, mostly clear until midnight, then becoming partly cloudy. A chance of showers with a slight chance of thunderstorms. Lows in the lower 70s. Chance of rain 30%. Saturday, mostly sunny with a slight chance of showers and thunderstorms. Highs in the lower 90s. Chance of rain 20%. You are listening to Stillwater Weather Radio, NERA 11 p.m. weather observations. It's Stillwater, it was mostly cloudy. The temperature was 72 degrees, the dew point 69, and the relative humidity 90%. The wind was east at 13 miles an hour. The pressure was 29.82 inches and rising. At Guthrie, it was mostly cloudy. The temperature was 74. The wind was southeast at 12. Observations from around the region. Temperatures were between 69 and 73 degrees. At Dallas-Fort Worth, thunder was reported. At Woodward, it was clear. It was mostly cloudy at Wichita, Oklahoma City, and Tulsa. At Springfield, it was cloudy. Once again at 11 p.m., at Stillwater, it was mostly cloudy. The temperature was 72. Flood watch remains in effect through Sunday afternoon. What? Flooding caused by excessive rain.

0: Rainfall continues to be possible. Where, portions of Oklahoma, including the following counties, Atoka, Beckham, Blaine, Bryan, Caddo, Canadian, Carter, Cleveland, Cole, Comanche, Cotton, Custer, Dewey, Garfield, Garvin, Grady, Greer, Harmon, Hughes, Jackson, Jefferson, Johnson, Kingfisher, Kiowa, Lincoln, Logan, Love, Major, Marshall, McLean, Murray, Noble, Oklahoma, Payne, Pontotoc, Pottawatomie, Seminole, Stevens, Tillman, and Ouachita and Northern Texas, including the following counties, Archer, Baylor, Clay, Ford, Hardeman, Knox, Wichita, and Wilbarger. When, through Sunday afternoon. Impacts. Excessive runoff may result in flooding of rivers, creeks, streams, and other low-lying and flood-prone locations. Creeks and streams may rise out of their banks. Additional details. Areas of locally heavy rainfall are expected today through Sunday afternoon. http://www.weather.gov/safety/. Flood. You should monitor later forecasts and be alert for possible flood warnings. Those living in areas prone to flooding should be prepared to take action should flooding develop.
1: 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Programming originates from the National Weather Service Forecast Office in Norman.
0: Flood watch in effect from Sunday morning through Sunday evening. What? Flash flooding caused by excessive rainfall is possible. Where? Portions of east central and northeast Oklahoma, including the following counties, in east central Oklahoma, Okfuskee. In northeast Oklahoma, Craig, Creek, Delaware, Mays, northeast Osage, Wada, Okmulgee, Ottawa, Pawnee, Rogers, southeast Osage, Tulsa, Wagoner, Washington, and western Osage. When? From Sunday morning through Sunday evening. Impacts. Excessive runoff may result in flooding of rivers, creeks, streams, and other low-lying and flood-prone locations. Additional details. Widespread showers with embedded thunderstorms are expected Sunday, with areas of heavy rainfall likely. Rainfall totals may locally reach 3 to 4 inches, and in combination with Saturday's rainfall, may lead to flash flooding. http://www.weather.gov/safety/. Flood. You should monitor later forecasts and be prepared to take action should flash flood warnings be issued. From the Norman Forecast Office, here is the forecast for Stillwater and surrounding area. Tonight, mostly cloudy with a chance of showers and thunderstorms. Some thunderstorms may produce heavy rainfall. Lows in the upper 60s. Southeast winds 10 to 15 miles an hour. Chance of rain 50%. Sunday, mostly cloudy in the morning, then becoming partly sunny. A chance of showers. A slight chance of thunderstorms in the morning, then a chance of thunderstorms in the afternoon. Some thunderstorms may produce heavy rainfall in the morning. Some thunderstorms may produce heavy rainfall in the afternoon. Highs in the mid-80s. South winds 5 to 10 miles an hour. Chance of rain 50%. Sunday night, partly cloudy with a chance of showers and thunderstorms until midnight, then mostly cloudy with a slight chance of showers after midnight. Lows in the lower 70s. South winds 10 to 15 miles an hour. Chance of rain 50%. Monday, mostly cloudy in the morning, then clearing. Humid with highs in the lower 90s. South winds 10 to 15 miles an hour with gusts up to 30 miles an hour. Heat index values up to 107 in the afternoon. Monday night, mostly clear. Lows in the mid-70s. South winds 10 to 15 miles an hour with gusts up to 25 miles an hour. Heat index values up to 107 early until midnight. Tuesday, sunny. Highs in the lower 90s. Heat index values up to 105 in the afternoon. Tuesday night, mostly clear. Lows in the mid-70s. Wednesday, sunny. Highs in the lower 90s. Wednesday night, mostly clear with a slight chance of showers and thunderstorms. Lows in the upper 70s. Chance of

20%. Thursday, sunny. A slight chance of showers and thunderstorms in the afternoon. Highs in the lower 90s. Chance of rain 20%. Thursday night, mostly clear with a slight chance of thunderstorms. A slight chance of showers until midnight, then a chance of showers after midnight. Lows in the lower 70s. Chance of rain 30%. Friday, sunny. A slight chance of showers in the morning, then a chance of showers with a slight chance of thunderstorms in the afternoon. Highs around 90. Chance of rain 30%. Friday night, mostly clear until midnight, then becoming partly cloudy. A chance of showers with a slight chance of thunderstorms. Lows in the lower 70s. Chance of rain 30%. Saturday, mostly sunny with a slight chance of showers and thunderstorms. Highs in the lower 90s. Chance of rain 20%. You are listening to Stillwater Weather Radio, and here are 11 p.m. weather observations. At Stillwater, it was mostly cloudy. The temperature was 72 degrees, the dew point 69, and the relative humidity 90%. The wind was east at 13 miles an hour. The pressure was 29.82 inches and rising. At Guthrie, it was mostly cloudy. The temperature was 74. The wind was southeast at 12. Observations from around the region. Temperatures were between 69 and 73 degrees. At Dallas-Fort Worth, thunder was reported. At Woodward, it was clear. It was mostly cloudy at Wichita, Oklahoma City, and Tulsa. At Springfield, it was cloudy. Once again at 11 p.m., at Stillwater, it was mostly cloudy. The temperature was 72. Flood watch remains in effect through Sunday afternoon. What? Flooding caused by excessive rainfall continues to be possible. Where? Portions of Oklahoma, including the following counties, Atoka, Beckham, Blaine, Bryan, Caddo, Canadian, Carter, Cleveland, Cole, Comanche, Cotton, Custer, Dewey, Garfield, Garvin, Grady, Greer, Harmon, Hughes, Jackson, Jefferson, Johnson, Kingfisher, Kiowa, Lincoln, Logan, Love, Major, Marshall, McLean, Murray, Noble, Oklahoma, Payne, Pontotoc, Pottawatomie, Seminole, Stevens, Tillman, and Washita and Northern Texas, including the following counties, Archer, Baylor, Clay, Ford, Hardeman, Knox, Wichita, and Wilbarger. When, through Sunday afternoon. Impacts. Excessive runoff may result in flooding of rivers, creeks, streams, and other low-lying and flood-prone locations. Creeks and streams may rise out of their banks. Additional details. Areas of locally heavy rainfall are expected today through Sunday afternoon. http://www.weather.gov/safety/ Flood you should monitor later forecasts and be alert for possible flood warnings. Those living in areas prone to flooding should be prepared to take action should flooding develop. Flood watch in effect from Sunday morning through Sunday evening. What? Flash flooding caused by excessive rainfall is possible. Where? Portions of east central and northeast Oklahoma, including the following counties, in east central Oklahoma, Okfuskee. In northeast Oklahoma, Craig, Creek, Delaware, Mays, northeast Osage, Wada, Okmulgee, Ottawa, Pawnee, Rogers, southeast Osage, Tulsa, Wagoner, Washington, and western Osage. When? From Sunday morning through Sunday evening. Impacts. Excessive runoff may result in flooding of rivers, creeks, streams, and other low-lying and flood-prone locations. Additional details. Widespread showers with embedded thunderstorms are expected Sunday, with areas of heavy rainfall likely. Rainfall totals may locally reach 3 to 4 inches, and in combination with Saturday's rainfall, may lead to flash flooding. http://www.weather.gov/safety/ Flood you should monitor later forecasts and be prepared to take action should flash flood warnings be issued. From the Norman Forecast Office, here is the forecast for Stillwater and surrounding area. Tonight, mostly cloudy with a chance of showers and thunderstorms. Some thunderstorms may produce heavy rainfall. Lows in the upper 60s. Southeast winds 10 to 15 miles an hour.

chance of rain 50%. Sunday, mostly cloudy in the morning, then becoming partly sunny. A chance of showers. A slight chance of thunderstorms in the morning, then a chance of thunderstorms in the afternoon. Some thunderstorms may produce heavy rainfall in the morning. Some thunderstorms may produce heavy rainfall in the afternoon. Highs in the mid-80s. South winds 5 to 10 miles an hour. Chance of rain 50%. Sunday night, partly cloudy with a chance of showers and thunderstorms until midnight, then mostly cloudy with a slight chance of showers after midnight. Lows in the lower 70s. South winds 10 to 15 miles an hour. Chance of rain 50%. Monday, mostly cloudy in the morning, then clearing. Humid with highs in the lower 90s. South winds 10 to 15 miles an hour with gusts up to 30 miles an hour. Heat index values up to 107 in the afternoon. Monday night, mostly clear. Lows in the mid-70s. South winds 10 to 15 miles an hour with gusts up to 25 miles an hour. Heat index values up to 107 early until midnight. Tuesday, sunny. Highs in the lower 90s. Heat index values up to 105 in the afternoon. Tuesday night, mostly clear. Lows in the mid-70s. Wednesday, sunny. Highs in the lower 90s. Wednesday night, mostly clear with a slight chance of showers and thunderstorms. Lows in the upper 70s. Chance of rain 20%. Thursday, sunny. A slight chance of showers and thunderstorms in the afternoon. Highs in the lower 90s. Chance of rain 20%. Thursday night, mostly clear with a slight chance of thunderstorms. A slight chance of showers until midnight, then a chance of showers after midnight. Lows in the lower 70s. Chance of rain 30%. Friday, sunny. A slight chance of showers in the morning, then a chance of showers with a slight chance of thunderstorms in the afternoon. Highs around 90. Chance of rain 30%. Friday night, mostly clear until midnight, then becoming partly cloudy. A chance of showers with a slight chance of thunderstorms. Lows in the lower 70s. Chance of rain 30%. Saturday, mostly sunny with a slight chance of showers and thunderstorms. Highs in the lower 90s. Chance of rain 20%. 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It's Stillwater. It was mostly cloudy. The temperature was 72 degrees, the dew point 69, and the relative humidity 90%. The wind was east at 13 miles an hour. The pressure was 29.82 inches and rising. At Guthrie, it was mostly cloudy. The temperature was 74. The wind was southeast at 12. Observations from around the region. Temperatures were between 69 and 73 degrees. At Dallas-Fort Worth, thunder was reported. At Woodward, it was clear. It was mostly cloudy at Wichita, Oklahoma City, and Tulsa. At Springfield, it was cloudy. Once again at 11 p.m., at Stillwater, it was mostly cloudy. The temperature was 72. The following is a river flood warning for the following county, Creek, Oklahoma. Flood warning now in effect until tomorrow afternoon. What? Minor flooding is occurring and moderate flooding is forecast. Where? Polecat Creek near Sepulpa. When? Until tomorrow afternoon. Impacts. At 25.0 feet, moderate flooding affects pastoral lands and oil fields between Sepulpa and the Tulsa County line. Barns and other outbuildings experience minor flooding. Additional details. At 6:51 p.m. Central Daylight Time Saturday, the stage was 22.0 feet. Forecast. The river is expected to rise to a crest of 25.5 feet just after midnight tonight. It will then fall below flood stage late tomorrow morning. Flood stage is 21.0 feet. http://www.weather.gov/safety/flood. Flood watch remains in effect through Sunday afternoon. What? Flooding caused by excessive rainfall continues to be possible. Where? Portions of Oklahoma, including the following counties, Atoka, Beckham,

0: Brian, Caddo, Canadian, Carter, Cleveland, Cole, Comanche, Cotton, Custer, Dewey, Garfield, Garvin, Grady, Greer, Harmon, Hughes, Jackson, Jefferson, Johnston, Kingfisher, Kiowa, Lincoln, Logan, Love, Major, Marshall, McLean, Murray, Noble, Oklahoma, Payne, Pontotoc, Pottawatomie, Seminole, Stevens, Tillman, and Washita and Northern Texas, including the following counties: Archer, Baylor, Clay, Ford, Hardeman, Knox, Wichita, and Wilbarger. When, through Sunday afternoon, impacts, excessive runoff may result in flooding of rivers, creeks, streams, and other low-lying and flood-prone locations. Creeks and streams may rise out of their banks. Additional details, areas of locally heavy rainfall are expected today through Sunday afternoon. HT and other low-lying and flood-prone locations. Creeks and streams may rise out of their banks. Additional details, areas of locally heavy rainfall are expected today through Sunday afternoon. http://www.weather.gov/safety/flood. You should monitor later forecasts and be alert for possible flood warnings. Those living in areas prone to flooding should be prepared to take action should flooding develop.
1: 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Programming originates from the National Weather Service Forecast Office in Norman.
0: Flood watch now in effect from 7 a.m. Central Daylight Time Sunday through late Sunday night. What? Flash flooding caused by excessive rainfall is possible. Where? Portions of east central and northeast Oklahoma, including the following counties: in east central Oklahoma, Okfuskee. In northeast Oklahoma, Craig, Creek, Delaware, Mays, northeast Osage, Nuada, Okmulgee, Ottawa, Pawnee, Rogers, southeast Osage, Tulsa, Wagoner, Washington, OK, and western Osage. When? From 7 a.m. Central Daylight Time Sunday through late Sunday night. Impacts. Excessive runoff may result in flooding of rivers, creeks, streams, and other low-lying and flood-prone locations. Additional details. Widespread showers with embedded thunderstorms are expected Sunday, with areas of heavy rainfall likely. Rainfall totals may locally reach 3 to 4 inches, and in combination with Saturday's rainfall, may lead to flash flooding. http://www.weather.gov/safety/flood. You should monitor later forecasts and be prepared to take action should flash flood warnings be issued. From the Norman Forecast Office, here is the forecast for Stillwater and surrounding area. Tonight, mostly cloudy with a chance of showers and thunderstorms. Some thunderstorms may produce heavy rainfall. Lows in the upper 60s. Southeast winds 10 to 15 miles an hour. Chance of rain 50%. Sunday, mostly cloudy in the morning, then becoming partly sunny. A chance of showers. A slight chance of thunderstorms in the morning, then a chance of thunderstorms in the afternoon. Some thunderstorms may produce heavy rainfall in the morning. Some thunderstorms may produce heavy rainfall in the afternoon. Highs in the mid-80s. South winds 5 to 10 miles an hour. Chance of rain 50%. Sunday night, partly cloudy with a chance of showers and thunderstorms until midnight, then mostly cloudy with a slight chance of showers after midnight. Lows in the lower 70s. South winds 10 to 15 miles an hour. Chance of rain 50%. Monday, mostly cloudy in the morning, then clearing. Humid with highs in the lower 90s. South winds 10 to 15 miles an hour with gusts up to 30 miles an hour. Heat index values up to 107 in the afternoon. Monday night, mostly clear. Lows in the mid-70s. South winds 10 to 15 miles an hour with gusts up to 25 miles an hour. Heat index values up to 107 early until midnight. Tuesday, sunny. Highs in the lower 90s. Heat index values up to 105 in the afternoon. Tuesday night, mostly clear. Lows in the mid-70s. Wednesday, sunny. Highs in the low

90s. Wednesday night, mostly clear with a slight chance of showers and thunderstorms. Lows in the upper 70s. Chance of rain 20%. Thursday, sunny. A slight chance of showers and thunderstorms in the afternoon. Highs in the lower 90s. Chance of rain 20%. Thursday night, mostly clear with a slight chance of thunderstorms. A slight chance of showers until midnight, then a chance of showers after midnight. Lows in the lower 70s. Chance of rain 30%. Friday, sunny. A slight chance of showers in the morning, then a chance of showers with a slight chance of thunderstorms in the afternoon. Highs around 90. Chance of rain 30%. Friday night, mostly clear until midnight, then becoming partly cloudy. A chance of showers with a slight chance of thunderstorms. Lows in the lower 70s. Chance of rain 30%. Saturday, mostly sunny with a slight chance of showers and thunderstorms. Highs in the lower 90s. Chance of rain 20%. 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At Stillwater, it was mostly cloudy. The temperature was 72 degrees, the dew point 69, and the relative humidity 90%. The wind was east at 13 miles an hour. The pressure was 29.82 inches and rising. At Guthrie, it was mostly cloudy. The temperature was 74. The wind was southeast at 12. Observations from around the region. Temperatures were between 69 and 73 degrees. At Dallas-Fort Worth, thunder was reported. At Woodward, it was clear. It was mostly cloudy at Wichita, Oklahoma City, and Tulsa. At Springfield, it was cloudy. Once again at 11 p.m., at Stillwater, it was mostly cloudy. The temperature was 72. Flood watch remains in effect through Sunday afternoon. What? Flooding caused by excessive rainfall continues to be possible. Where? Portions of Oklahoma, including the following counties, Atoka, Beckham, Blaine, Bryan, Caddo, Canadian, Carter, Cleveland, Cole, Comanche, Cotton, Custer, Dewey, Garfield, Garvin, Grady, Greer, Harmon, Hughes, Jackson, Jefferson, Johnson, Kingfisher, Kiowa, Lincoln, Logan, Love, Major, Marshall, McLean, Murray, Noble, Oklahoma, Payne, Pontotoc, Pottawatomie, Seminole, Stevens, Tillman, and Washita and Northern Texas, including the following counties, Archer, Baylor, Clay, Ford, Hardeman, Knox, Wichita, and Wilbarger. When, through Sunday afternoon. Impacts, excessive runoff may result in flooding of rivers, creeks, streams, and other low-lying and flood-prone locations. Creeks and streams may rise out of their banks. Additional details, areas of locally heavy rainfall are expected today through Sunday afternoon. http://www.weather.gov/safety/ Flood you should monitor later forecasts and be alert for possible flood warnings. Those living in areas prone to flooding should be prepared to take action should flooding develop. Flood watch now in effect from 7 a.m. Central Daylight Time Sunday through late Sunday night. What? Flash flooding caused by excessive rainfall is possible. Where? Portions of East Central and Northeast Oklahoma, including the following counties, in East Central Oklahoma, Okfuskee. In Northeast Oklahoma, Craig, Creek, Delaware, Mays, Northeast Osage, Wada, Okmulgee, Ottawa, Pawnee, Rogers, Southeast Osage, Tulsa, Wagoner, Washington OK and Western Osage. When? From 7 a.m. Central Daylight Time Sunday through late Sunday night. Impacts. Excessive runoff may result in flooding of rivers, creeks, streams, and other low-lying and flood-prone locations. Additional details. Widespread showers with embedded thunderstorms are expected Sunday, with areas of heavy rainfall likely. Rainfall totals may locally reach 3 to 4 inches, and in combination with Saturday's rainfall, may lead to flash flooding. http://www.weather.gov/safety/ Flood you should monitor later forecasts and be prepared to take action should flash flood warnings be issued. From the Norman Forecast Office, here is the forecast for Stillwater and surrounding

area. Tonight, mostly cloudy with a chance of showers and thunderstorms. Some thunderstorms may produce heavy rainfall. Lows in the upper 60s. Area. Tonight, mostly cloudy with a chance of showers and thunderstorms. Some thunderstorms may produce heavy rainfall. Lows in the upper 60s. Southeast winds 10 to 15 miles an hour. Chance of rain 50%. Sunday, mostly cloudy in the morning, then becoming partly sunny. A chance of showers. A slight chance of thunderstorms in the morning, then a chance of thunderstorms in the afternoon. Some thunderstorms may produce heavy rainfall in the morning. Some thunderstorms may produce heavy rainfall in the afternoon. Highs in the mid-80s. South winds 5 to 10 miles an hour. Chance of rain 50%. Sunday night, partly cloudy with a chance of showers and thunderstorms until midnight, then mostly cloudy with a slight chance of showers after midnight. Lows in the lower 70s. South winds 10 to 15 miles an hour. Chance of rain 50%. Monday, mostly cloudy in the morning, then clearing. Humid with highs in the lower 90s. South winds 10 to 15 miles an hour with gusts up to 30 miles an hour. Heat index values up to 107 in the afternoon. Monday night, mostly clear. Lows in the mid-70s. South winds 10 to 15 miles an hour with gusts up to 25 miles an hour. Heat index values up to 107 early until midnight. Tuesday, sunny. Highs in the lower 90s. Heat index values up to 105 in the afternoon. Tuesday night, mostly clear. Lows in the mid-70s. Wednesday, sunny. Highs in the lower 90s. Wednesday night, mostly clear with a slight chance of showers and thunderstorms. Lows in the upper 70s. Chance of rain 20%. Thursday, sunny. A slight chance of showers and thunderstorms in the afternoon. Highs in the lower 90s. Chance of rain 20%. Thursday night, mostly clear with a slight chance of thunderstorms. A slight chance of showers until midnight, then a chance of showers after midnight. Lows in the lower 70s. Chance of rain 30%. Friday, sunny. A slight chance of showers in the morning, then a chance of showers with a slight chance of thunderstorms in the afternoon. Highs around 90. Chance of rain 30%. Friday night, mostly clear until midnight, then becoming partly cloudy. A chance of showers with a slight chance of thunderstorms. Lows in the lower 70s. Chance of rain 30%. Saturday, mostly sunny with a slight chance of showers and thunderstorms. Highs in the lower 90s. Chance of rain 20%. You're listening to Stillwater Weather Radio, and here are midnight weather observations. At Stillwater, it was cloudy. The temperature was 72 degrees, the dew point 69, and the relative humidity 90%. The wind was southeast at 10 miles an hour. The pressure was 29.80 inches and falling. At Ponca City, it was mostly cloudy. The temperature was 71, the dew point 69, and the relative humidity 93%. The wind was southeast at 12. The pressure was 29.79 inches and falling. At Guthrie, it was cloudy. The temperature was 74, the dew point 69, and the relative humidity 85%. The wind was east at 8. The pressure was 29.79 inches and falling. Observations from around the region. Temperatures were between 67 and 73 degrees. At Dallas-Fort Worth, rain was falling. At Woodward, it was clear. It was mostly cloudy at Oklahoma City and Tulsa. It was cloudy at Wichita and Springfield. Once again at midnight, at Stillwater, it was cloudy. The temperature was 72. Flood watch remains in effect through Sunday afternoon. What? Flooding caused by excessive rainfall continues to be possible. Where? Portions of Oklahoma, including the following counties: Atoka, Beckham, Blaine, Bryan, Caddo, Canadian, Carter, Cleveland, Cole, Comanche, Cotton, Custer, Dewey, Garfield, Garvin, Grady, Greer, Harmon, Hughes, Jackson, Jefferson, Johnston, Kingfisher, Kiowa.

0: Lincoln, Logan, Love, Major, Marshall, McLean, Murray, Noble, Oklahoma, Payne, Pontotoc, Pottawatomie, Seminole, Stevens, Tillman, and Ouachita and Northern Texas, including the following counties: Archer, Baylor, Clay, Ford, Hardeman, Knox, Wichita, and Wilbarger. When, through Sunday afternoon. Impacts: excessive runoff may result in flooding of rivers, creeks, streams, and other low-lying and flood-prone locations. Creeks and streams may rise out of their banks. Additional details: areas of locally heavy rainfall are expected today through Sunday afternoon. http://www.weather.gov/safety/flood. You should monitor later forecasts and be alert for possible flood warnings. Those living in areas prone to flooding should be prepared to take action should flooding develop.
1: 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Programming originates from the National Weather Service Forecast Office in Norman.
0: Flood watch now in effect from 7 a.m. Central Daylight Time Sunday through late Sunday night. What? Flash flooding caused by excessive rainfall is possible. Where? Portions of east central and northeast Oklahoma, including the following counties: in east central Oklahoma, Okfuskee. In northeast Oklahoma, Craig, Creek, Delaware, Mays, northeast Osage, Nevada, Okmulgee, Ottawa, Pawnee, Rogers, southeast Osage, Tulsa, Wagoner, Washington, OK, and western Osage. When? From 7 a.m. Central Daylight Time Sunday through late Sunday night. Impacts: excessive runoff may result in flooding of rivers, creeks, streams, and other low-lying and flood-prone locations. Additional details: widespread showers with embedded thunderstorms are expected Sunday, with areas of heavy rainfall likely. Rainfall totals may locally reach 3 to 4 inches, and in combination with Saturday's rainfall, may lead to flash flooding. http://www.weather.gov/safety/flood. You should monitor later forecasts and be prepared to take action should flash flood warnings be issued. From the Norman Forecast Office, here is the forecast for Stillwater and surrounding area. Tonight, mostly cloudy with a chance of showers and thunderstorms. Some thunderstorms may produce heavy rainfall. Lows in the upper 60s. Southeast winds 10 to 15 miles an hour. Chance of rain 50%. Sunday, mostly cloudy in the morning, then becoming partly sunny. A chance of showers. A slight chance of thunderstorms in the morning, then a chance of thunderstorms in the afternoon. Some thunderstorms may produce heavy rainfall in the morning. Some thunderstorms may produce heavy rainfall in the afternoon. Highs in the mid-80s. South winds 5 to 10 miles an hour. Chance of rain 50%. Sunday night, partly cloudy with a chance of showers and thunderstorms until midnight, then mostly cloudy with a slight chance of showers after midnight. Lows in the lower 70s. South winds 10 to 15 miles an hour. Chance of rain 50%. Monday, mostly cloudy in the morning, then clearing. Humid with highs in the lower 90s. South winds 10 to 15 miles an hour with gusts up to 30 miles an hour. Heat index values up to 107 in the afternoon. Monday night, mostly clear. Lows in the mid-70s. South winds 10 to 15 miles an hour with gusts up to 25 miles an hour. Heat index values up to 107 early until midnight. Tuesday, sunny. Highs in the lower 90s. Heat index values up to 105 in the afternoon. Tuesday night, mostly clear. Lows in the mid-70s. Wednesday, sunny. Highs in the lower 90s. Wednesday night, mostly clear with a slight chance of showers and thunderstorms. Lows in the upper 70s. Chance of rain 20%. Thursday, sunny. A slight chance of showers and thunderstorms in the afternoon. Highs in the lower 90s. Chance of rain 20%. Thursday night, mostly clear with a slight chance of thunderstorms. A slight chance of showers and

0: midnight, then a chance of showers after midnight. Lows in the lower 70s. Chance of rain 30%. Friday, sunny. A slight chance of showers in the morning, then a chance of showers with a slight chance of thunderstorms in the afternoon. Highs around 90. Chance of rain 30%. Friday night, mostly clear until midnight, then becoming partly cloudy. A chance of showers with a slight chance of thunderstorms. Lows in the lower 70s. Chance of rain 30%. Saturday, mostly sunny with a slight chance of showers and thunderstorms. Highs in the lower 90s. Chance of rain 20%. The following is a river flood warning for the following county, Creek, Oklahoma. Flood warning now in effect until tomorrow afternoon. What? Minor flooding is occurring and moderate flooding is forecast. Where? Polecat Creek near Sepulpa. When? Until tomorrow afternoon. Impacts. At 25.0 feet, moderate flooding affects pasture lands and oil fields between Sepulpa and the Tulsa County line. Barns and other outbuildings experience minor flooding. Additional details. At 6:51 p.m. Central Daylight Time Saturday, the stage was 22.0 feet. Forecast. The river is expected to rise to a crest of 25.5 feet just after midnight tonight. It will then fall below flood stage late tomorrow morning. Flood stage is 21.0 feet. http://www.weather.gov/safety/flood. From the Norman Forecast Office, here is the forecast for Stillwater and surrounding area. Tonight, mostly cloudy with a chance of showers and thunderstorms. Some thunderstorms may produce heavy rainfall. Lows in the upper 60s. Southeast winds 10 to 15 miles an hour. Chance of rain 50%. Sunday, mostly cloudy in the morning, then becoming partly sunny. A chance of showers. A slight chance of thunderstorms in the morning, then a chance of thunderstorms in the afternoon. Some thunderstorms may produce heavy rainfall in the morning. Some thunderstorms may produce heavy rainfall in the afternoon. Highs in the mid-80s. South winds 5 to 10 miles an hour. Chance of rain 50%. Sunday night, partly cloudy with a chance of showers and thunderstorms until midnight, then mostly cloudy with a slight chance of showers after midnight. Lows in the lower 70s. South winds 10 to 15 miles an hour. Chance of rain 50%. Monday, mostly cloudy in the morning, then clearing. Humid with highs in the lower 90s. South winds 10 to 15 miles an hour with gusts up to 30 miles an hour. Heat index values up to 107 in the afternoon. Monday night, mostly clear. Lows in the mid-70s. South winds 10 to 15 miles an hour with gusts up to 25 miles an hour. Heat index values up to 107 early until midnight. Tuesday, sunny. Highs in the lower 90s. Heat index values up to 105 in the afternoon. Tuesday night, mostly clear. Lows in the mid-70s. Wednesday, sunny. Highs in the lower 90s. Wednesday night, mostly clear with a slight chance of showers and thunderstorms. Lows in the upper 70s. Chance of rain 20%. Thursday, sunny. A slight chance of showers and thunderstorms in the afternoon. Highs in the lower 90s. Chance of rain 20%. Thursday night, mostly clear with a slight chance of thunderstorms. A slight chance of showers until midnight, then a chance of showers after midnight. Lows in the lower 70s. Chance of rain 30%. Friday, sunny. A slight chance of showers in the morning, then a chance of showers with a slight chance of thunderstorms in the afternoon. Highs around 90. Chance of rain 30%. Friday night, mostly clear until midnight, then becoming partly cloudy. A chance of showers with a slight chance of thunderstorms. Lows in the lower 70s. Chance of rain 30%. Saturday, mostly sunny with a slight chance of showers and thunderstorms. Highs in the lower 90s. Chance of rain 20%. You are listening to Stillwater Weather Radio, and here are midnight weather observations. At Stillwater, it was cloudy. The temperature was 72 degrees, the dew point 69, and the relative humidity 90%. The wind was southeast at 10 miles an hour. The pressure was 29.80 inches and falling. At Enid, it was cloudy. The temperature was 73. The wind was southeast at 15. At Guthrie, it was cloudy. The temperature was 74. The wind was east at 8. Observations from around the region. Temperatures were between 67 and 73 degrees. At Dallas-Fort Worth, rain was falling. At Woodward, it was clear. It was mostly cloudy at Oklahoma City and Tulsa. It was cloudy at Wichita and Springfield. Once again at midnight, at Stillwater, it was cloudy. The temperature was 72. Flood watch remains in effect through Sunday afternoon. What flooding caused by excessive rainfall continues to be possible. Where portions of Oklahoma, including the following counties, Atoka, Beckham, Blaine, Bryan, Caddo, Canadian, Carter, Cleveland, Cole, Comanche, Cotton, Custer, Dewey, Garfield, Garvin, Grady, Greer, Harmon, Hughes, Jackson, Jefferson, Johnson, Kingfisher, Kiowa, Lincoln, Logan, Love, Major, Marshall, McLean, Murray, Noble, Oklahoma, Payne, Onotok, Pottawatomie, Seminole, Stevens, Tillman, and Washita and Northern Texas, including the following counties, Archer, Baylor, Clay, Ford, Hardeman, Knox, Wichita, and Wilbarger. When, through Sunday afternoon. Impacts, excessive runoff may result in flooding of rivers, creeks, streams, and other low-lying and flood-prone locations. Creeks and streams may rise out of their banks. Additional details, areas of locally heavy rainfall are expected today through Sunday afternoon. http://www.weather.gov/safety/ Flood you should monitor later forecasts and be alert for possible flood warnings. Those living in areas prone to flooding should be prepared to take action should flooding develop. Flood watch now in effect from 7 a.m. Central Daylight Time Sunday through late Sunday night. What flash flooding caused by excessive rainfall is possible? Where portions of east central and northeast Oklahoma, including the following counties, in east central Oklahoma, Okfuskee. In northeast Oklahoma, Craig, Creek, Delaware, Mays, northeast Osage, Wada, Okmulgee, Ottawa, Pawnee, Rogers, southeast Osage, Tulsa, Wagoner, Washington, OK, and western Osage. When, from 7 a.m. Central Daylight Time Sunday through late Sunday night. Impacts, excessive runoff may result in flooding of rivers, creeks, streams, and other low-lying and flood-prone locations. Additional details, widespread showers with embedded thunderstorms are expected Sunday, with areas of heavy rainfall likely. Rainfall totals may locally reach 3 to 4 inches, and in combination with Saturday's rainfall, may lead to flash flooding. http://www.weather.gov/safety/ Flood you should monitor later forecast and be prepared to take action should flash flood warnings be issued. From the Norman Forecast Office, here is the forecast for Stillwater and surrounding area. Tonight, mostly cloudy with a chance of showers and thunderstorms. Some thunderstorms may produce heavy rainfall. Lows in the upper 60s. Southeast winds 10 to 15 miles an hour. Chance of rain 50%. Sunday, mostly cloudy in the morning, then becoming partly sunny. A chance of showers. A slight chance of thunderstorms in the morning, then a chance of thunderstorms in the afternoon. Some thunderstorms may produce heavy rainfall in the morning. Some thunderstorms may produce heavy rainfall in the afternoon. Highs in the mid-80s. South winds 5 to 10 miles an hour. Chance of rain 50%. Sunday night, partly cloudy with a chance of showers and thunderstorms until midnight, then mostly cloudy with a slight chance of showers after midnight. Lows in the lower 70s. South winds 10 to 15 miles an hour. Chance of rain 50%. Monday, mostly cloudy in the morning, then clearing. Humid with highs in the lower 90s. South winds 10 to 15 miles an hour with gusts up to 30 miles an hour. heat index values up to 107 in the afternoon. Monday night, mostly clear. Lows in the mid-70s. South winds 10 to 15 miles an hour with gusts up to 25 miles an hour. Heat index values up to 107 early until midnight. Tuesday, sunny. Highs in the lower 90s. Heat index values up to 105 in the afternoon. Tuesday night, mostly clear. Lows in the mid-70s. Wednesday, sunny. Highs in the lower 90s. Wednesday night, mostly clear with a slight chance of showers and thunderstorms. Lows in the upper 70s. Chance of rain 20%. Thursday, sunny. A slight chance of showers and thunderstorms in the afternoon. Highs in the lower 90s. Chance of rain 20%. Thursday night, mostly clear with a slight chance of thunderstorms. A slight chance of showers until midnight, then a chance of showers after midnight. Lows in the lower 70s. Chance of rain 30%. Friday, sunny. A slight chance of showers in the morning, then a chance of showers with a slight chance of thunderstorms in the afternoon. Highs around 90. Chance of rain 30%. Friday night, mostly clear until midnight, then becoming partly cloudy. A chance of showers with a slight chance of thunderstorms. Lows in the lower 70s. Chance of rain 30%. Saturday, mostly sunny with a slight chance of showers and thunderstorms. Highs in the lower 90s. Chance of rain 20%.
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0: 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At Stillwater, it was cloudy. The temperature was 72 degrees, the dew point 69, and the relative humidity 90%. The wind was southeast at 10 miles an hour. The pressure was 29.80 inches and falling. At Enid, it was cloudy. The temperature was 73. The wind was southeast at 15. At Guthrie, it was cloudy. The temperature was 74. The wind was east at 8. Observations from around the region. Temperatures were between 67 and 73 degrees. At Dallas-Fort Worth, rain was falling. At Woodward, it was clear. It was mostly cloudy at Oklahoma City and Tulsa. It was cloudy at Wichita and Springfield. Once again at midnight, at Stillwater, it was cloudy. The temperature was 72. Flood watch remains in effect through Sunday afternoon. What flooding caused by excessive rainfall continues to be possible. Where portions of Oklahoma, including the following counties, Atoka, Beckham, Blaine, Bryan, Caddo, Canadian, Carter, Cleveland, Cole, Comanche, Cotton, Custer, Dewey, Garfield, Garvin, Grady, Greer, Harmon, Hughes, Jackson, Jefferson, Johnson, Kingfisher, Kiowa, Lincoln, Logan, Love, Major, Marshall, McLean, Murray, Noble, Oklahoma, Payne, Pontotoc, Pottawatomie, Seminole, Stevens, Tillman, and Washita and Northern Texas, including the following counties, Archer, Baylor, Clay, Ford, Hardeman, Knox, Wichita, and Wilbarger. When, through Sunday afternoon. Impacts, excessive runoff may result in flooding of rivers, creeks, streams, and other low-lying and flood-prone locations. Creeks and streams may rise out of their banks. Additional details, areas of locally heavy rainfall are expected today through Sunday afternoon. http://www.weather.gov/safety/flood. You should monitor later forecasts and be alert for possible flood warnings. Those living in areas prone to flooding should be prepared to take action should flooding develop. Flood watch now in effect from 7 a.m. Central Daylight Time Sunday through late Sunday night. What flash flooding caused by excessive rainfall is possible? Where portions of east central and northeast Oklahoma, including the following counties, in east central Oklahoma, Okfuskee, in northeast Oklahoma, Craig Creek, Delaware, Mays,

the upper 60s. Southeast winds 10 to 15 miles an hour. Chance of rain 50%. Sunday, mostly cloudy in the morning, then becoming partly sunny. A chance of showers. A slight chance of thunderstorms in the morning, then a chance of thunderstorms in the afternoon. Some thunderstorms may produce heavy rainfall in the morning. Some thunderstorms may produce heavy rainfall in the afternoon. Highs in the mid-80s. South winds 5 to 10 miles an hour. Chance of rain 50%. Sunday night, partly cloudy with a chance of showers and thunderstorms until midnight, then mostly cloudy with a slight chance of showers after midnight. Lows in the lower 70s. South winds 10 to 15 miles an hour. Chance of rain 50%. Monday, mostly cloudy in the morning, then clearing. Humid with highs in the lower 90s. South winds 10 to 15 miles an hour with gusts up to 30 miles an hour. Heat index values up to 107 in the afternoon. Monday night, mostly clear. Lows in the mid-70s. South winds 10 to 15 miles an hour with gusts up to 25 miles an hour. Heat index values up to 107 early until midnight. Tuesday, sunny. Highs in the lower 90s. Heat index values up to 105 in the afternoon. Tuesday night, mostly clear. Lows in the mid-70s. Wednesday, sunny. Highs in the lower 90s. Wednesday night, mostly clear with a slight chance of showers and thunderstorms. Lows in the upper 70s. Chance of rain 20%. Thursday, sunny. A slight chance of showers and thunderstorms in the afternoon. Highs in the lower 90s. Chance of rain 20%. Thursday night, mostly clear with a slight chance of thunderstorms. A slight chance of showers until midnight, then a chance of showers after midnight. Lows in the lower 70s. Chance of rain 30%. Friday, sunny. A slight chance of showers in the morning, then a chance of showers with a slight chance of thunderstorms in the afternoon. Highs around 90. Chance of rain 30%. Friday night, mostly clear until midnight, then becoming partly cloudy. A chance of showers with a slight chance of thunderstorms. Lows in the lower 70s. Chance of rain 30%. Saturday, mostly sunny with a slight chance of showers and thunderstorms. Highs in the lower 90s. Chance of rain 20%. The following is a river flood warning for the following county, Creek, Oklahoma. Flood warning now in effect until tomorrow afternoon. What? Minor flooding is occurring and moderate flooding is forecast. Where? Polecat Creek near Sepulpa. When? Until tomorrow afternoon. Impacts. At 25.0 feet, moderate flooding affects pastoral lands and oil fields between Sepulpa and the Tulsa County line. Barns and other outbuildings experience minor flooding. Additional details. At 6:51 p.m. Central Daylight Time Saturday, the stage was 22.0 feet. Forecast. The river is expected to rise to a crest of 25.5 feet just after midnight tonight. It will then fall below flood stage late tomorrow morning. Flood stage is 21.0 feet. http://www.weather.gov/safety/flood. You are listening to Stillwater Weather Radio, and here are midnight weather observations. At Stillwater, it was cloudy. The temperature was 72 degrees, the dew point 69, and the relative humidity 90%. The wind was southeast at 10 miles an hour. The pressure was 29.80 inches and falling. At Enid, it was cloudy. The temperature was 73. The wind was southeast at 15. At Guthrie, it was cloudy. The temperature was 74. The wind was east at 8. Observations from around the region. Temperatures were between 67 and 73 degrees. At Dallas-Fort Worth, rain was falling. At Woodward, it was clear. It was mostly cloudy at Oklahoma City and Tulsa. It was cloudy at Wichita and Springfield. Once again at midnight, at Stillwater, it was cloudy. The temperature was 72. Flood watch remains in effect through Sunday afternoon. What?

caused by excessive rainfall continues to be possible. Where, portions of Oklahoma, including the following counties, Atoka, Beckham, Blaine, Bryan, Caddo, Canadian, Carter, Cleveland, Cole, Comanche, Cotton, Custer, Dewey, Garfield, Garvin, Grady, Greer, Harmon, Hughes, Jackson, Jefferson, Johnston, Kingfisher, Kiowa, Lincoln, Logan, Love, Major, Marshall, McLean, Murray, Noble, Oklahoma, Payne, Pontotoc, Pottawatomie, Seminole, Stevens, Tillman, and Ouachita and Northern Texas, including the following counties, Archer, Baylor, Clay, Ford, Hardeman, Knox, Wichita, and Wilbarger. When, through Sunday afternoon. Impacts. Excessive runoff may result in flooding of rivers, creeks, streams, and other low-lying and flood-prone locations. Creeks and streams may rise out of their banks. Additional detail packs. Excessive runoff may result in flooding of rivers, creeks, streams, and other low-lying and flood-prone locations. Creeks and streams may rise out of their banks. Additional details. Areas of locally heavy rainfall are expected today through Sunday afternoon. http://www.weather.gov/safety/flood. You should monitor later forecasts and be alert for possible flood warnings. Those living in areas prone to flooding should be prepared to take action should flooding develop. Flood watch now in effect from 7 a.m. Central Daylight Time Sunday through late Sunday night. What? Flash flooding caused by excessive rainfall is possible. Where? Portions of east central and northeast Oklahoma, including the following counties, in east central Oklahoma, Okfuskee. In northeast Oklahoma, Craig, Creek, Delaware, Mays, northeast Osage, Wada, Okmulgee, Ottawa, Pawnee, Rogers, southeast Osage, Tulsa, Wagoner, Washington, OK, and western Osage. When, from 7 a.m. Central Daylight Time Sunday through late Sunday night. Impacts. Excessive runoff may result in flooding of rivers, creeks, streams, and other low-lying and flood-prone locations. Additional details. Widespread showers with embedded thunderstorms are expected Sunday, with areas of heavy rainfall likely. Rainfall totals may locally reach 3 to 4 inches, and in combination with Saturday's rainfall, may lead to flash flooding. http://www.weather.gov/safety/flood. You should monitor later forecasts and be prepared to take action should flash flood warnings be issued. From the Norman Forecast Office, here is the forecast for Stillwater and surrounding area. Tonight, mostly cloudy with a chance of showers and thunderstorms. Some thunderstorms may produce heavy rainfall. Lows in the upper 60s. Southeast winds 10 to 15 miles an hour. Chance of rain 50%. Sunday, mostly cloudy in the morning, then becoming partly sunny. A chance of showers. A slight chance of thunderstorms in the morning, then a chance of thunderstorms in the afternoon. Some thunderstorms may produce heavy rainfall in the morning. Some thunderstorms may produce heavy rainfall in the afternoon. Highs in the mid-80s. South winds 5 to 10 miles an hour. Chance of rain 50%. Sunday night, partly cloudy with a chance of showers and thunderstorms until midnight, then mostly cloudy with a slight chance of showers after midnight. Lows in the lower 70s. South winds 10 to 15 miles an hour. Chance of rain 50%. Monday, mostly cloudy in the morning, then clearing. Humid with highs in the lower 90s. South winds 10 to 15 miles an hour with gusts up to 30 miles an hour. Heat index values up to 107 in the afternoon. Monday night, mostly clear. Lows in the mid-70s. South winds 10 to 15 miles an hour with gusts up to 25 miles an hour. Heat index values up to 107 early until midnight. Tuesday, sunny. Highs in the lower 90s. Heat index values up to 105 in the afternoon. Tuesday night, mostly clear. Lows in the mid-70s. Wednesday, sunny. Highs in the lower 90s. Wednesday night, mostly clear with a slight chance of showers and thunderstorms. Lows in the upper 70s. Chance of rain 20%. Thursday, sunny. A slight chance of showers and thunderstorms.

0: thunderstorms in the afternoon. Highs in the lower 90s. Chance of rain 20%. Thursday night, mostly clear with a slight chance of thunderstorms. A slight chance of showers until midnight, then a chance of showers after midnight. Lows in the lower 70s. Chance of rain 30%. Friday, sunny. A slight chance of showers in the morning, then a chance of showers with a slight chance of thunderstorms in the afternoon. Highs around 90. Chance of rain 30%. Friday night, mostly clear until midnight, then becoming partly cloudy. A chance of showers with a slight chance of thunderstorms. Lows in the lower 70s. Chance of rain 30%. Saturday, mostly sunny with a slight chance of showers and thunderstorms. Highs in the lower 90s. Chance of rain 20%.
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0: You are listening to Stillwater Weather Radio, and here are midnight weather observations. At Stillwater, it was cloudy. The temperature was 72 degrees, the dew point 69, and the relative humidity 90%. The wind was southeast at 10 miles an hour. The pressure was 29.80 inches and falling. At Enid, it was cloudy. The temperature was 73. The wind was southeast at 15. At Guthrie, it was cloudy. The temperature was 74. The wind was east at 8. Observations from around the region. Temperatures were between 67 and 73 degrees. At Dallas-Fort Worth, rain was falling. At Woodward, it was clear. It was mostly cloudy at Oklahoma City and Tulsa. It was cloudy at Wichita and Springfield. Once again at midnight, at Stillwater, it was cloudy. The temperature was 72. Flood watch remains in effect through Sunday afternoon. What? Flooding caused by excessive rainfall continues to be possible. Where? Portions of Oklahoma, including the following counties: Atoka, Beckham, Blaine, Bryan, Caddo, Canadian, Carter, Cleveland, Cole, Comanche, Cotton, Custer, Dewey, Garfield, Garvin, Grady, Greer, Harmon, Hughes, Jackson, Jefferson, Johnson, Kingfisher, Kiowa, Lincoln, Logan, Love, Major, Marshall, McLean, Murray, Noble, Oklahoma, Payne, Onatok, Pottawatomie, Seminole, Stevens, Tillman, and Washita and Northern Texas, including the following counties: Archer, Baylor, Clay, Ford, Hardeman, Knox, Wichita, and Wilbarger. When, through Sunday afternoon. Impacts: excessive runoff may result in flooding of rivers, creeks, streams, and other low-lying and flood-prone locations. Creeks and streams may rise out of their banks. Additional details: areas of locally heavy rainfall are expected today through Sunday afternoon. http://www.weather.gov/safety/. Flood. You should monitor later forecasts and be alert for possible flood warnings. Those living in areas prone to flooding should be prepared to take action should flooding develop. Flood watch now in effect from 7 a.m. Central Daylight Time Sunday through late Sunday night. What? Flash flooding caused by excessive rainfall is possible. Where? Portions of East Central and Northeast Oklahoma, including the following counties: in East Central Oklahoma, Okfuskee. In Northeast Oklahoma, Craig, Creek, Delaware, Mays, Northeast Osage, Wada, Okmulgee, Ottawa, Pawnee, Rogers, Southeast Osage, Tulsa, Wagoner, Washington, OK, and Western Osage. When? From 7 a.m. Central Daylight Time Sunday through late Sunday night. Impacts: excessive runoff may result in flooding of rivers, creeks, streams, and other low-lying and flood-prone locations. Additional details: widespread showers with embedded thunderstorms are expected Sunday, with areas of heavy rainfall likely. Rainfall totals may locally reach 3 to 4 inches, and in combination with Saturday's rainfall, may lead to flash flooding. http://www.weather.gov/safety/.

Flood, you should monitor later forecast and be prepared to take action should flash flood warnings be issued. From the Norman Forecast Office, here is the forecast for Stillwater and surrounding area. Tonight, mostly cloudy with a chance of showers and thunderstorms. Some thunderstorms may produce heavy rainfall. Lows in the upper 60s. Southeast winds 10 to 15 miles an hour. Chance of rain 50%. Sunday, mostly cloudy in the morning, then becoming partly sunny. A chance of showers. A slight chance of thunderstorms in the morning, then a chance of thunderstorms in the afternoon. Some thunderstorms may produce heavy rainfall in the morning. Some thunderstorms may produce heavy rainfall in the afternoon. Highs in the mid-80s. South winds 5 to 10 miles an hour. Chance of rain 50%. Sunday night, partly cloudy with a chance of showers and thunderstorms until midnight, then mostly cloudy with a slight chance of showers after midnight. Lows in the lower 70s. South winds 10 to 15 miles an hour. Chance of rain 50%. Monday, mostly cloudy in the morning, then clearing. Humid with highs in the lower 90s. South winds 10 to 15 miles an hour with gusts up to 30 miles an hour. Heat index values up to 107 in the afternoon. Monday night, mostly clear. Lows in the mid-70s. South winds 10 to 15 miles an hour with gusts up to 25 miles an hour. Heat index values up to 107 early until midnight. Tuesday, sunny. Highs in the lower 90s. Heat index values up to 105 in the afternoon. Tuesday night, mostly clear. Lows in the mid-70s. Wednesday, sunny. Highs in the lower 90s. Wednesday night, mostly clear with a slight chance of showers and thunderstorms. Lows in the upper 70s. Chance of rain 20%. Thursday, sunny. A slight chance of showers and thunderstorms in the afternoon. Highs in the lower 90s. Chance of rain 20%. Thursday night, mostly clear with a slight chance of thunderstorms. A slight chance of showers until midnight, then a chance of showers after midnight. Lows in the lower 70s. Chance of rain 30%. Friday, sunny. A slight chance of showers in the morning, then a chance of showers with a slight chance of thunderstorms in the afternoon. Highs around 90. Chance of rain 30%. Friday night, mostly clear until midnight, then becoming partly cloudy. A chance of showers with a slight chance of thunderstorms. Lows in the lower 70s. Chance of rain 30%. Saturday, mostly sunny with a slight chance of showers and thunderstorms. Highs in the lower 90s. Chance of rain 20%. You are listening to Stillwater Weather Radio, and here are midnight weather observations. It's Stillwater, it was cloudy. The temperature was 72 degrees, the dew point 69, and the relative humidity 90%. The wind was southeast at 10 miles an hour. The pressure was 29.80 inches and falling. At Enid, it was cloudy. The temperature was 73. The wind was southeast at 15. At Guthrie, it was cloudy. The temperature was 74. The wind was east at 8. Observations from around the region. Temperatures were between 67 and 73 degrees. At Dallas-Fort Worth, rain was falling. At Woodward, it was clear. It was mostly cloudy at Oklahoma City and Tulsa. It was cloudy at Wichita and Springfield. Once again at midnight, at Stillwater, it was cloudy. The temperature was 72. Flood watch remains in effect through Sunday afternoon. What? Flooding caused by excessive rainfall continues to be possible. Where? Portions of Oklahoma, including the following counties: Atoka, Beckham, Blaine, Bryan, Caddo, Canadian, Carter, Cleveland, Cole, Comanche, Cotton, Custer, Dewey, Garfield, Garvin, Grady, Greer, Harmon, Hughes, Jackson, Jefferson, Johnson, Kingfisher, Kiowa, Lincoln, Logan, Love, Major, Marshall, McLean, Murray, Noble, Oklahoma, Payne, Onotok, Pottawatomie, Seminole, Stevens, Tillman, and Washington and Northern Texas, including the following counties: Archer, Baylor,

Clay, Ford, Hardiman, Knox, Wichita, and Will Barger. When? Through Sunday afternoon. Impacts. Excessive runoff may result in flooding of rivers, creeks, streams, and other low-lying and flood-prone locations. Creeks and streams may rise out of their banks. Additional details. Areas of locally heavy rainfall are expected today through Sunday afternoon. http://www.weather.gov/safety/flood. You should monitor later forecasts and be alert for possible flood warnings. Those living in areas prone to flooding should be prepared to take action should flooding develop. Flood watch now in effect from 7 a.m. Central Daylight Time Sunday through late Sunday night. What? Flash flooding caused by excessive rainfall is possible. Where? Portions of East Central and Northeast Oklahoma, including the following counties, in East Central Oklahoma, Okfuskee. In Northeast Oklahoma, Craig, Creek, Delaware, Mays, Northeast Osage, Wada, Okmulgee, Ottawa, Pawnee, Rogers, Southeast Osage, Tulsa, Wagoner, Washington OK and Western Osage. When? From 7 a.m. Central Daylight Time Sunday through late Sunday night. Impacts. Excessive runoff may result in flooding of rivers, creeks, streams, and other low-lying and flood-prone locations. Additional details. Widespread showers with embedded thunderstorms are expected Sunday, with areas of heavy rainfall likely. Rainfall totals may locally reach 3 to 4 inches, and in combination with Saturday's rainfall, may lead to flash flooding. http://www.weather.gov/safety/flood. You should monitor later forecasts and be prepared to take action should flash flood warnings be issued. From the Norman Forecast Office, here is the forecast for Stillwater and surrounding area. Tonight, mostly cloudy with a chance of showers and thunderstorms. Some thunderstorms may produce heavy rainfall. Lows in the upper 60s. Southeast winds 10 to 15 miles an hour. Chance of rain 50%. Sunday, mostly cloudy in the morning, then becoming partly sunny. A chance of showers. A slight chance of thunderstorms in the morning, then a chance of thunderstorms in the afternoon. Some thunderstorms may produce heavy rainfall in the morning. Some thunderstorms may produce heavy rainfall in the afternoon. Highs in the mid-80s. South winds 5 to 10 miles an hour. Chance of rain 50%. Sunday night, partly cloudy with a chance of showers and thunderstorms until midnight, then mostly cloudy with a slight chance of showers after midnight. Lows in the lower 70s. South winds 10 to 15 miles an hour. Chance of rain 50%. Monday, mostly cloudy in the morning, then clearing. Humid with highs in the lower 90s. South winds 10 to 15 miles an hour with gusts up to 30 miles an hour. Heat index values up to 107 in the afternoon. Monday night, mostly clear. Lows in the mid-70s. South winds 10 to 15 miles an hour with gusts up to 25 miles an hour. Heat index values up to 107 early until midnight. Tuesday, sunny. Highs in the lower 90s. Heat index values up to 105 in the afternoon. Tuesday night, mostly clear. Lows in the mid-70s. Wednesday, sunny. Highs in the lower 90s. Wednesday night, mostly clear with a slight chance of showers and thunderstorms. Lows in the upper 70s. Chance of rain 20%. Thursday, sunny. A slight chance of showers and thunderstorms in the afternoon. Highs in the lower 90s. Chance of rain 20%. Thursday night, mostly clear with a slight chance of thunderstorms. A slight chance of showers until midnight, then a chance of showers after midnight. Lows in the lower 70s. Chance of rain 30%. Friday, sunny. A slight chance of showers in the morning, then a chance of showers with a slight chance of thunderstorms in the afternoon. Highs around 90. Chance of rain 30%. Friday night, mostly clear until midnight, then becoming partly cloudy. A chance of showers with a slight chance of thunderstorms. Lows in the lower 70s. Chance of rain 30%. Saturday, mostly sunny with a slight chance of showers and thunderstorms.

0: Highs in the lower 90s. Chance of rain 20%. The following is a river flood warning for the following county, Creek, Oklahoma. Flood warning now in effect until tomorrow afternoon. What? Minor flooding is occurring and moderate flooding is forecast. Where? Polecat Creek near Sepulpa. When? Until tomorrow afternoon. Impacts. At 25.0 feet, moderate flooding affects pasture lands and oil fields between Sepulpa and the Tulsa County line. Barns and other outbuildings experience minor flooding. Additional details. At 6:51 p.m. Central Daylight Time Saturday, the stage was 22.0 feet. Forecast. The river is expected to rise to a crest of 25.5 feet just after midnight tonight. It will then fall below flood stage late tomorrow morning. Flood stage is 21.0 feet. http://www.weather.gov/safety/flood.
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0: You are listening to Stillwater Weather Radio, and here are midnight weather observations. At Stillwater, it was cloudy. The temperature was 72 degrees, the dew point 69, and the relative humidity 90%. The wind was southeast at 10 miles an hour. The pressure was 29.80 inches and falling. At Enid, it was cloudy. The temperature was 73. The wind was southeast at 15. At Guthrie, it was cloudy. The temperature was 74. The wind was east at 8. Observations from around the region. Temperatures were between 67 and 73 degrees. At Dallas-Fort Worth, rain was falling. At Woodward, it was clear. It was mostly cloudy at Oklahoma City and Tulsa. It was cloudy at Wichita and Springfield. Once again at midnight, at Stillwater, it was cloudy. The temperature was 72. Flood watch remains in effect through Sunday afternoon. What? Flooding caused by excessive rainfall continues to be possible. Where? Portions of Oklahoma, including the following counties, Atoka, Beckham, Blaine, Bryan, Caddo, Canadian, Carter, Cleveland, Cole, Comanche, Cotton, Custer, Dewey, Garfield, Garvin, Grady, Greer, Harmon, Hughes, Jackson, Jefferson, Johnson, Kingfisher, Kiowa, Lincoln, Logan, Love, Major, Marshall, McLean, Murray, Noble, Oklahoma, Payne, Pontotoc, Pottawatomie, Seminole, Stevens, Tillman, and Ouachita and Northern Texas, including the following counties, Archer, Baylor, Clay, Ford, Hardeman, Knox, Wichita, and Wilbarger. When? Through Sunday afternoon. Impacts. Excessive runoff may result in flooding of rivers, creeks, streams, and other low-lying and flood-prone locations. Creeks and streams may rise out of their banks. Additional details. Areas of locally heavy rainfall are expected today through Sunday afternoon. http://www.weather.gov/safety/flood. You should monitor later forecasts and be alert for possible flood warnings. Those living in areas prone to flooding should be prepared to take action should flooding develop. Flood watch now in effect from 7 a.m. Central Daylight Time Sunday through late Sunday night. What? Flash flooding caused by excessive rainfall is possible. Where? Portions of east central and northeast Oklahoma, including the following counties, in east central Oklahoma, Okfuskee. In northeast Oklahoma, Craig, Creek, Delaware, Mays, northeast Osage, Wada, Okmulgee, Ottawa, Pawnee, Rogers, southeast Osage, Tulsa, Wagoner, Washington, OK, and western Osage. When? From 7 a.m. Central Daylight Time Sunday through late Sunday night. Impacts. Excessive runoff may result in flooding of rivers, creeks, streams, and other low-lying and flood-prone locations. Additional details. Widespread showers with embedded thunderstorms are expected Sunday, with areas of heavy rainfall likely. rainfall totals may locally reach 3 to 4 inches, and in combination with Saturday's rainfall, may lead to flash flooding. http://www.weather.gov/safety/flood. You should monitor later forecasts and be prepared to take action should flash flood warnings be issued. From the Norman Forecast Office, here is the forecast for Stillwater and surrounding area. Tonight, mostly cloudy with a chance of showers and thunderstorms. Some thunderstorms may produce heavy rainfall. Lows in the upper 60s. Southeast winds 10 to 15 miles an hour. Chance of rain 50%. Sunday, mostly cloudy in the morning, then becoming partly sunny. A chance of showers. A slight chance of thunderstorms in the morning, then a chance of thunderstorms in the afternoon. Some thunderstorms may produce heavy rainfall in the morning. Some thunderstorms may produce heavy rainfall in the afternoon. Highs in the mid-80s. South winds 5 to 10 miles an hour. Chance of rain 50%. Sunday night, partly cloudy with a chance of showers and thunderstorms until midnight, then mostly cloudy with a slight chance of showers after midnight. Lows in the lower 70s. South winds 10 to 15 miles an hour. Chance of rain 50%. Monday, mostly cloudy in the morning, then clearing. Humid with highs in the lower 90s. South winds 10 to 15 miles an hour with gusts up to 30 miles an hour. Heat index values up to 107 in the afternoon. Monday night, mostly clear. Lows in the mid-70s. South winds 10 to 15 miles an hour with gusts up to 25 miles an hour. Heat index values up to 107 early until midnight. Tuesday, sunny. Highs in the lower 90s. Heat index values up to 105 in the afternoon. Tuesday night, mostly clear. Lows in the mid-70s. Wednesday, sunny. Highs in the lower 90s. Wednesday night, mostly clear with a slight chance of showers and thunderstorms. Lows in the upper 70s. Chance of rain 20%. Thursday, sunny. A slight chance of showers and thunderstorms in the afternoon. Highs in the lower 90s. Chance of rain 20%. Thursday night, mostly clear with a slight chance of thunderstorms. A slight chance of showers until midnight, then a chance of showers after midnight. Lows in the lower 70s. Chance of rain 30%. Friday, sunny. A slight chance of showers in the morning, then a chance of showers with a slight chance of thunderstorms in the afternoon. Highs around 90. Chance of rain 30%. Friday night, mostly clear until midnight, then becoming partly cloudy. A chance of showers with a slight chance of thunderstorms. Lows in the lower 70s. Chance of rain 30%. Saturday, mostly sunny with a slight chance of showers and thunderstorms. Highs in the lower 90s. Chance of rain 20%. 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At Stillwater, it was cloudy. The temperature was 72 degrees, the dew point 69, and the relative humidity 90%. The wind was southeast at 10 miles an hour. The pressure was 29.80 inches and falling. At Enid, it was cloudy. The temperature was 73. The wind was southeast at 15. At Guthrie, it was cloudy. The temperature was 74. The wind was east at 8. Observations from around the region. Temperatures were between 67 and 73 degrees. At Dallas-Fort Worth, rain was falling. At Woodward, it was clear. It was mostly cloudy at Oklahoma City and Tulsa. It was cloudy at Wichita and Springfield. Once again at midnight, at Stillwater, it was cloudy. The temperature was 72. Flood watch remains in effect through Sunday afternoon. What? Flooding caused by excessive rainfall continues to be possible. Where? Portions of Oklahoma, including the following counties: Atoka, Beckham, Blaine, Bryan, Caddo, Canadian, Carter, Cleveland, Cole, Comanche, Cotton, Custer, Dewey, Garfield, Garvin, Grady, Greer, Harmon, Hughes, Jackson, Jefferson, Johnston, Kingfisher, Kiowa, Lincoln, Logan, Love, Major, Marshall, McLean, Murray, Noble, Oklahoma, Payne, Pontotoc, Pottawatomie, Seminole, Stevens, Tillman, and Ouachita and Northern Texas, including the following counties: Archer, Baylor, Clay, Ford, Hardeman, Knox, Wichita, and Wilbarger. When, through Sunday afternoon. Impacts: excessive runoff may result in flooding of rivers, creeks, streams, and other low-lying and flood-prone locations. Creeks and streams may rise out of their banks. Additional details: areas of locally heavy rainfall are expected today through Sunday afternoon. http://www.weather.gov/safety/flood. You should monitor later forecasts and be alert for possible flood warnings. Those living in areas prone to flooding should be prepared to take action should flooding develop. Flood watch now in effect from 7 a.m. Central Daylight Time Sunday through late Sunday night. What? Flash flooding caused by excessive rainfall is possible. Where? Portions of east central and northeast Oklahoma, including the following counties: in east central Oklahoma, Okfuskee. In northeast Oklahoma, Craig, Creek, Delaware, Mays, northeast Osage, Nuada, Okmulgee, Ottawa, Pawnee, Rogers, southeast Osage, Tulsa, Wagoner, Washington, OK, and western Osage. When? From 7 a.m. Central Daylight Time Sunday through late Sunday night. Impacts: excessive runoff may result in flooding of rivers, creeks, streams, and other low-lying and flood-prone locations. Additional details: widespread showers with embedded thunderstorms are expected Sunday, with areas of heavy rainfall likely. Rainfall totals may locally reach 3 to 4 inches, and in combination with Saturday's rainfall, may lead to flash flooding. http://www.weather.gov/safety/flood. You should monitor later forecast and be prepared to take action should flash flood warnings be issued. From the Norman Forecast Office, here is the forecast for Stillwater and surrounding area. Tonight, mostly cloudy with a chance of showers and thunderstorms. Some thunderstorms may produce heavy rainfall. Lows in the upper 60s. Southeast winds 10 to 15 miles an hour. Chance of rain 50%. Sunday, mostly cloudy in the morning, then becoming partly sunny. A chance of showers. A slight chance of thunderstorms in the morning, then a chance of thunderstorms in the afternoon. Some thunderstorms may produce heavy rainfall in the morning. Some thunderstorms may produce heavy rainfall in the afternoon. Highs in the mid-80s. South winds 5 to 10 miles an hour. Chance of rain 50%. Sunday night, partly cloudy with a chance of showers and thunderstorms until midnight, then mostly cloudy with a slight chance of showers after midnight. Lows in the lower 70s. South winds 10 to 15 miles an hour. Chance of rain 50%. Monday, mostly cloudy in the morning, then clearing. Humid with highs in the lower 90s. South winds 10 to 15 miles an hour with gusts up to 30 miles an hour. Heat index values up to 107 in the afternoon. Monday night, mostly clear. Lows in the mid-70s. South winds 10 to 15 miles an hour with gusts up to 25 miles an hour. Heat index values up to 107 early until midnight. Tuesday, sunny. Highs in the lower 90s. Heat index values up to 105 in the afternoon. Tuesday night, mostly clear. Lows in the mid-70s. Wednesday, sunny. Highs in the lower 90s. Wednesday night, mostly clear with a slight chance of showers and thunderstorms. Lows in the upper 70s. Chance of rain 20%. Thursday, sunny. A slight chance of showers and thunderstorms in the afternoon. Highs in the lower 90s. Chance of rain 20%. Thursday night, mostly clear with a slight chance of thunderstorms. A slight chance of showers until midnight, then a chance of showers after midnight. Lows in the lower 70s. Chance of rain 30%. Friday, sunny. A slight chance of showers in the morning, then a chance of showers with a slight chance of thunderstorms in the afternoon. Highs around 90. Chance of rain 30%. Friday night, mostly clear until midnight, then becoming partly cloudy. A chance of showers with a slight chance of thunderstorms. Lows in the lower 70s. Chance of rain 30%. Saturday, mostly sunny with a slight chance of showers and thunderstorms. Highs in the lower 90s. Chance of rain 20%.
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0: You are listening to Stillwater Weather Radio, and here are 1 a.m. weather observations. At Stillwater, it was mostly cloudy. The temperature was 72 degrees, the dew point 70, and the relative humidity 93%. The wind was southeast at 8 miles an hour. The pressure was 29.78 inches and falling. At Guthrie, it was mostly cloudy. The temperature was 74. The wind was southeast at 7. Observations from around the region. Temperatures were between 67 and 73 degrees. At Woodward, it was clear. It was mostly cloudy at Oklahoma City and Tulsa. It was cloudy at Wichita, Dallas-Fort Worth, and Springfield. Once again at 1 a.m., at Stillwater, it was mostly cloudy. The temperature was 72. Flood watch remains in effect through Sunday afternoon. What? Flooding caused by excessive rainfall continues to be possible. Where? Portions of Oklahoma, including the following counties, Atoka, Beckham, Blaine, Bryan, Caddo, Canadian, Carter, Cleveland, Cole, Comanche, Cotton, Custer, Dewey, Garfield, Garvin, Grady, Greer, Harmon, Hughes, Jackson, Jefferson, Johnson, Kingfisher, Kiowa, Lincoln, Logan, Love, Major, Marshall, McLean, Murray, Noble, Oklahoma, Payne, Onatok, Pottawatomie, Seminole, Stevens, Tillman, and Ouachita in northern Texas, including the following counties, Archer, Baylor, Clay, Ford, Hardeman, Knox, Wichita, and Wilbarger. When, through Sunday afternoon. Impacts, excessive runoff may result in flooding of rivers, creeks, streams, and other low-lying and flood-prone locations. Creeks and streams may rise out of their banks. Additional details, areas of locally heavy rainfall are expected today through Sunday afternoon. http://www.weather.gov/safety/ Flood you should monitor later forecasts and be alert for possible flood warnings. Those living in areas prone to flooding should be prepared to take action should flooding develop. The following is a river flood warning for the following county, Creek, Oklahoma. Flood warning now in effect until tomorrow afternoon. What? Minor flooding is occurring and moderate flooding is forecast. Where? Polecat Creek near Sepulpa. When? Until tomorrow afternoon. Impacts. At 25.0 feet, moderate flooding affects pasture lands and oil fields between Sepulpa and the Tulsa County line. Barns and other outbuildings experience minor flooding. Additional details. At 6:51 p.m. Central Daylight Time Saturday, the stage was 22.0 feet. Forecast. The river is expected to rise to a crest of 25.5 feet just after midnight tonight. It will then fall below flood stage late tomorrow morning. Flood stage is 21.0 feet. http://www.weather.gov/safety/ Flood. Flood watch now in effect from 7 a.m. Central Daylight Time Sunday through late Sunday night. What? Flash flooding caused by excessive rainfall is possible. Where? Portions of east central and northeast Oklahoma, including the following counties, in east central Oklahoma, Okfuskee. In northeast Oklahoma, Craig, Creek, Delaware, Mays, northeast Osage, Nuada, Okmulgee, Ottawa, Pawnee, Rogers, southeast Osage, Tulsa, Wagoner, Washington, OK, and western Osage. When? From 7 a.m. Central Daylight Time Sunday through late Sunday night. Impacts. Excessive runoff may result in flooding of rivers, creeks, streams, and other low-lying and flood-prone locations. Additional details, widespread showers with embedded thunderstorms are expected Sunday, with areas of heavy rainfall likely. Rainfall totals may local.

reach 3 to 4 inches, and in combination with Saturday's rainfall, may lead to flash flooding. http://www.weather.gov/safety/flood. You should monitor later forecast and be prepared to take action should flash flood warnings be issued. From the Norman Forecast Office, here is the forecast for Stillwater and surrounding area. Tonight, mostly cloudy with a chance of showers and thunderstorms. Some thunderstorms may produce heavy rainfall. Lows in the upper 60s. Southeast winds 10 to 15 miles an hour. Chance of rain 50%. Sunday, mostly cloudy in the morning, then becoming partly sunny. A chance of showers. A slight chance of thunderstorms in the morning, then a chance of thunderstorms in the afternoon. Some thunderstorms may produce heavy rainfall in the morning. Some thunderstorms may produce heavy rainfall in the afternoon. Highs in the mid-80s. South winds 5 to 10 miles an hour. Chance of rain 50%. Sunday night, partly cloudy with a chance of showers and thunderstorms until midnight, then mostly cloudy with a slight chance of showers after midnight. Lows in the lower 70s. South winds 10 to 15 miles an hour. Chance of rain 50%. Monday, mostly cloudy in the morning, then clearing. Humid with highs in the lower 90s. South winds 10 to 15 miles an hour with gusts up to 30 miles an hour. Heat index values up to 107 in the afternoon. Monday night, mostly clear. Lows in the mid-70s. South winds 10 to 15 miles an hour with gusts up to 25 miles an hour. Heat index values up to 107 early until midnight. Tuesday, sunny. Highs in the lower 90s. Heat index values up to 105 in the afternoon. Tuesday night, mostly clear. Lows in the mid-70s. Wednesday, sunny. Highs in the lower 90s. Wednesday night, mostly clear with a slight chance of showers and thunderstorms. Lows in the upper 70s. Chance of rain 20%. Thursday, sunny. A slight chance of showers and thunderstorms in the afternoon. Highs in the lower 90s. Chance of rain 20%. Thursday night, mostly clear with a slight chance of thunderstorms. A slight chance of showers until midnight, then a chance of showers after midnight. Lows in the lower 70s. Chance of rain 30%. Friday, sunny. A slight chance of showers in the morning, then a chance of showers with a slight chance of thunderstorms in the afternoon. Highs around 90. Chance of rain 30%. Friday night, mostly clear until midnight, then becoming partly cloudy. A chance of showers with a slight chance of thunderstorms. Lows in the lower 70s. Chance of rain 30%. Saturday, mostly sunny with a slight chance of showers and thunderstorms. Highs in the lower 90s. Chance of rain 20%. You are listening to Stillwater Weather Radio, and here are 1 a.m. weather observations. At Stillwater, it was mostly cloudy. The temperature was 72 degrees, the dew point 70, and the relative humidity 93%. The wind was southeast at 10 miles an hour. The pressure was 29.77 inches and falling. At Enid, it was cloudy. The temperature was 72. The wind was east at 12. At Guthrie, it was mostly cloudy. The temperature was 74. The wind was southeast at 7. Observations from around the region. Temperatures were between 67 and 73 degrees. At Woodward, it was clear. It was mostly cloudy at Oklahoma City, Tulsa, and Springfield. It was cloudy at Wichita and Dallas-Fort Worth. Once again at 1 a.m., at Stillwater, it was mostly cloudy. The temperature was 72. Flood watch remains in effect through Sunday afternoon. What flooding caused by excessive rainfall continues to be possible. Where portions of Oklahoma, including the following counties, Atoka, Beckham, Blaine, Bryan, Caddo, Canadian, Carter, Cleveland, Cole, Comanche, Cotton, Custer, Dewey, Garfield, Garvin, Grady, Greer, Harmon, Hughes, Jackson, Jefferson, Johnson, Kingfisher, Kiowa, Lincoln, Logan, Love, Major,

Herschel, McLean, Murray, Noble, Oklahoma, Payne, Onatok, Potawatomi, Seminole, Stevens, Tillman, and Washita and Northern Texas, including the following counties: Archer, Baylor, Clay, Ford, Hardeman, Knox, Wichita, and Wilbarger. When, through Sunday afternoon. Impacts: excessive runoff may result in flooding of rivers, creeks, streams, and other low-lying and flood-prone locations. Creeks and streams may rise out of their banks. Additional details: areas of locally heavy rainfall are expected today through Sunday afternoon. http://www.weather.gov/safety/flood. You should monitor later forecasts and be alert for possible flood warnings. Those living in areas prone to flooding should be prepared to take action should flooding develop. Flood watch now in effect from 7 a.m. Central Daylight Time Sunday through late Sunday night. What? Flash flooding caused by excessive rainfall is possible. Where? Portions of east central and northeast Oklahoma, including the following counties: in east central Oklahoma, Okfuskee. In northeast Oklahoma, Craig, Creek, Delaware, Mays, northeast Osage, Nuada, Okmulgee, Ottawa, Pawnee, Rogers, southeast Osage, Tulsa, Wagoner, Washington, OK, and western Osage. When? From 7 a.m. Central Daylight Time Sunday through late Sunday night. Impacts: excessive runoff may result in flooding of rivers, creeks, streams, and other low-lying and flood-prone locations. Additional details: widespread showers with embedded thunderstorms are expected Sunday, with areas of heavy rainfall likely. Rainfall totals may locally reach 3 to 4 inches, and in combination with Saturday's rainfall, may lead to flash flooding. http://www.weather.gov/safety/flood. You should monitor later forecasts and be prepared to take action should flash flood warnings be issued. From the Norman Forecast Office, here is the forecast for Stillwater and surrounding area. Tonight, mostly cloudy with a chance of showers and thunderstorms. Some thunderstorms may produce heavy rainfall. Lows in the upper 60s. Southeast winds 10 to 15 miles an hour. Chance of rain 50%. Sunday, mostly cloudy in the morning, then becoming partly sunny. A chance of showers. A slight chance of thunderstorms in the morning, then a chance of thunderstorms in the afternoon. Some thunderstorms may produce heavy rainfall in the morning. Some thunderstorms may produce heavy rainfall in the afternoon. Highs in the mid-80s. South winds 5 to 10 miles an hour. Chance of rain 50%. Sunday night, partly cloudy with a chance of showers and thunderstorms until midnight, then mostly cloudy with a slight chance of showers after midnight. Lows in the lower 70s. South winds 10 to 15 miles an hour. Chance of rain 50%. Monday, mostly cloudy in the morning, then clearing. Humid with highs in the lower 90s. South winds 10 to 15 miles an hour with gusts up to 30 miles an hour. Heat index values up to 107 in the afternoon. Monday night, mostly clear. Lows in the mid-70s. South winds 10 to 15 miles an hour with gusts up to 25 miles an hour. Heat index values up to 107 early until midnight. Tuesday, sunny. Highs in the lower 90s. Heat index values up to 105 in the afternoon. Tuesday night, mostly clear. Lows in the mid-70s. Wednesday, sunny. Highs in the lower 90s. Wednesday night, mostly clear with a slight chance of showers and thunderstorms. Lows in the upper 70s. Chance of rain 20%. Thursday, sunny. A slight chance of showers and thunderstorms in the afternoon. Highs in the lower 90s. Chance of rain 20%. Thursday night, mostly clear with a slight chance of thunderstorms. A slight chance of showers until midnight, then a chance of showers after midnight. Lows in the lower 70s. Chance of rain 30%. Friday, sunny. A slight chance of showers in the morning, then a chance of showers with a slight chance of thunderstorms in the afternoon. Highs around 90. Chance of rain 30%. Friday night, mostly clear until midnight, then becoming partly cloudy.

0: chance of showers with a slight chance of thunderstorms. Lows in the lower 70s. Chance of rain 30%. Saturday, mostly sunny with a slight chance of showers and thunderstorms. Highs in the lower 90s. Chance of rain 20%.
1: This is NOAA Weather Radio Station WNG654 near Stillwater, Oklahoma, operating on a frequency of 162.500 MHz. 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
0: You are listening to Stillwater Weather Radio, and here are 1 a.m. weather observations. At Stillwater, it was mostly cloudy. The temperature was 72 degrees, the dew point 70, and the relative humidity 93%. The wind was southeast at 10 miles an hour. The pressure was 29.77 inches and falling. At Enid, it was cloudy. The temperature was 72. The wind was east at 12. At Guthrie, it was mostly cloudy. The temperature was 74. The wind was southeast at 7. Observations from around the region. Temperatures were between 67 and 73 degrees. At Woodward, it was clear. It was mostly cloudy at Oklahoma City, Tulsa, and Springfield. It was cloudy at Wichita and Dallas-Fort Worth. Once again at 1 a.m., at Stillwater, it was mostly cloudy. The temperature was 72. Flood watch remains in effect through Sunday afternoon. What? Flooding caused by excessive rainfall continues to be possible. Where? Portions of Oklahoma, including the following counties: Atoka, Beckham, Blaine, Bryan, Caddo, Canadian, Carter, Cleveland, Cole, Comanche, Cotton, Custer, Dewey, Garfield, Garvin, Grady, Greer, Harmon, Hughes, Jackson, Jefferson, Johnson, Kingfisher, Kiowa, Lincoln, Logan, Love, Major, Marshall, McLean, Murray, Noble, Oklahoma, Payne, Onotok, Pottawatomie, Seminole, Stevens, Tillman, and Washita and northern Texas, including the following counties: Archer, Baylor, Clay, Ford, Hardeman, Knox, Wichita, and Wilbarger. When, through Sunday afternoon. Impacts: excessive runoff may result in flooding of rivers, creeks, streams, and other low-lying and flood-prone locations. Creeks and streams may rise out of their banks. Additional details: areas of locally heavy rainfall are expected today through Sunday afternoon. http://www.weather.gov/safety/ Flood. You should monitor later forecasts and be alert for possible flood warnings. Those living in areas prone to flooding should be prepared to take action should flooding develop. Flood watch now in effect from 7 a.m. Central Daylight Time Sunday through late Sunday night. What? Flash flooding caused by excessive rainfall is possible. Where? Portions of east central and northeast Oklahoma, including the following counties: in east central Oklahoma, Okfuskee; in northeast Oklahoma, Craig, Creek, Delaware, Mays; northeast Osage, Wada, Okmulgee, Ottawa, Pawnee, Rogers; southeast Osage, Tulsa, Wagoner, Washington, OK, and western Osage. When? From 7 a.m. Central Daylight Time Sunday through late Sunday night. Impacts: excessive runoff may result in flooding of rivers, creeks, streams, and other low-lying and flood-prone locations. Additional details: widespread showers with embedded thunderstorms are expected Sunday, with areas of heavy rainfall likely. Rainfall totals may locally reach 3 to 4 inches, and in combination with Saturday's rainfall, may lead to flash flooding. http://www.weather.gov/safety/ Flood. You should monitor later forecasts and be prepared to take action should flash flood warnings be issued. From the Norman Forecast Office, here is the forecast for Stillwater and surrounding area. Tonight, mostly cloudy with a chance of showers and thunderstorms. Some thunderstorms may produce heavy rainfall. Lows in the upper 60s. Southeast winds 10 to 15 miles an hour. Chance of rain 50%. Sunday, mostly cloudy in the morning, then becoming partly sunny. A chance of showers. A slight chance of thunderstorms in the morning, then a

Index values up to 107 in the afternoon. Monday night, mostly clear. Lows in the mid-70s. South winds 10 to 15 miles an hour with gusts up to 25 miles an hour. Heat index values up to 107 early until midnight. Tuesday, sunny. Highs in the lower 90s. Heat index values up to 105 in the afternoon. Tuesday night, mostly clear. Lows in the mid-70s. Wednesday, sunny. Highs in the lower 90s. Wednesday night, mostly clear with a slight chance of showers and thunderstorms. Lows in the upper 70s. Chance of rain 20%. Thursday, sunny. A slight chance of showers and thunderstorms in the afternoon. Highs in the lower 90s. Chance of rain 20%. Thursday night, mostly clear with a slight chance of thunderstorms. A slight chance of showers until midnight, then a chance of showers after midnight. Lows in the lower 70s. Chance of rain 30%. Friday, sunny. A slight chance of showers in the morning, then a chance of showers with a slight chance of thunderstorms in the afternoon. Highs around 90. Chance of rain 30%. Friday night, mostly clear until midnight, then becoming partly cloudy. A chance of showers with a slight chance of thunderstorms. Lows in the lower 70s. Chance of rain 30%. Saturday, mostly sunny with a slight chance of showers and thunderstorms. Highs in the lower 90s. Chance of rain 20%. You're listening to Stillwater Weather Radio, and here are 1 a.m. weather observations. At Stillwater, it was mostly cloudy. The temperature was 72 degrees, the dew point 70, and the relative humidity 93%. The wind was southeast at 10 miles an hour. The pressure was 29.77 inches and falling. At Enid, it was cloudy. The temperature was 72. The wind was east at 12. At Guthrie, it was mostly cloudy. The temperature was 74. The wind was southeast at 7. Observations from around the region. Temperatures were between 67 and 73 degrees. At Woodward, it was clear. It was mostly cloudy at Oklahoma City, Tulsa, and Springfield. It was cloudy at Wichita and Dallas-Fort Worth. Once again at 1 a.m., at Stillwater, it was mostly cloudy. The temperature was 72. The following is a river flood warning for the following county, Creek, Oklahoma. Flood warning now in effect until tomorrow afternoon. What? Minor flooding is occurring and moderate flooding is forecast. Where? Polecat Creek near Sepulpa. When? Until tomorrow afternoon. Impacts? At 25.0 feet, moderate flooding affects pasture lands and oil fields between Sepulpa and the Tulsa County line. Barns and other outbuildings experience minor flooding. Additional details, at 6:51 p.m. Central Daylight Time Saturday, the stage was 22.0 feet. Forecast, the river is expected to rise to a crest of 25.5 feet just after midnight tonight. It will then fall below flood stage late tomorrow morning. Flood stage is 21.0 feet. http://www.weather.gov/safety/flood. Flood watch remains in effect through Sunday afternoon. What? Flooding caused by excessive rainfall continues to be possible. Where? Portions of Oklahoma, including the following counties, Atoka, Beckham, Blaine, Bryan, Caddo, Canadian, Carter, Cleveland, Cole, Comanche, Cotton, Custer, Dewey, Garfield, Garvin, Grady, Greer, Harmon, Hughes, Jackson, Jefferson, Johnson, Kingfisher, Kiowa, Lincoln, Logan, Love, Major, Marshall, McLean, Murray, Noble, Oklahoma, Payne, Onatok, Potawatomi, Seminole, Stevens, Tillman, and Washita and northern Texas, including the following counties, Archer, Baylor, Clay, Ford, Hardeman, Knox, Wichita, and Wilbarger. When, through Sunday afternoon. Impacts, excessive runoff may result in flooding of rivers, creeks, streams, and other low-lying and flood-prone locations. Creeks and streams may rise out of their banks. Additional details, areas of locally heavy rainfall are expected today through Sunday afternoon.

0: http://www.weather.gov/safety/flood-you-should-monitor-later-forecasts and be alert for possible flood warnings. Those living in areas prone to flooding should be prepared to take action should flooding develop. From the Norman Forecast Office, here is the forecast for Stillwater and surrounding areas. Living in areas prone to flooding should be prepared to take action should flooding develop. From the Norman Forecast Office, here is the forecast for Stillwater and surrounding area. Rest of tonight, showers likely with a chance of thunderstorms. Some thunderstorms may produce heavy rainfall. Near steady temperature around 70. Southeast winds 5 to 10 miles an hour with gusts up to 20 miles an hour. Chance of rain 70%. Sunday, mostly cloudy with a chance of showers with a slight chance of thunderstorms in the morning, then partly sunny with a chance of showers and thunderstorms in the afternoon. Some thunderstorms may produce heavy rainfall in the morning. Some thunderstorms may produce heavy rainfall in the afternoon. Highs in the mid-80s. South winds 5 to 10 miles an hour. Chance of rain 50%. Sunday night, mostly cloudy with a chance of showers and thunderstorms until midnight, then partly cloudy after midnight. Lows in the mid-70s. South winds 10 to 15 miles an hour. Chance of rain 40%. Monday, mostly sunny. Humid with highs in the lower 90s. South winds 15 to 20 miles an hour with gusts up to 30 miles an hour. Heat index values up to 108 in the afternoon. Monday night, mostly clear. Lows in the mid-70s. South winds 10 to 15 miles an hour. Gusts up to 30 miles an hour until midnight. Heat index values up to 108 early until midnight. Tuesday, sunny. Highs in the lower 90s. Heat index values up to 105 in the afternoon. Tuesday night, mostly clear. Lows in the upper 70s. Wednesday, sunny, breezy with highs in the lower 90s. Wednesday night, mostly clear. Lows in the upper 70s. Thursday, sunny. A chance of showers and thunderstorms in the afternoon. Highs in the mid-90s. Chance of rain 30%. Thursday night, mostly clear with a chance of showers with a slight chance of thunderstorms. Lows in the lower 70s. Chance of rain 50%. Friday, mostly sunny with a slight chance of showers and thunderstorms. Highs around 90. Chance of rain 20%. Friday night, mostly clear until midnight, then becoming partly cloudy. A chance of showers. A chance of thunderstorms until midnight, then a slight chance of thunderstorms after midnight. Lows in the lower 70s. Chance of rain 30%. Saturday, mostly sunny with a slight chance of showers and thunderstorms. Highs in the upper 80s. Chance of rain 20%. You're listening to Stillwater Weather Radio, and here are 1 a.m. weather observations. At Stillwater, it was mostly cloudy. The temperature was 72 degrees, the dew point 70, and the relative humidity 93%. The wind was southeast at 10 miles an hour. The pressure was 29.77 inches and falling. At Enid, it was cloudy. The temperature was 72. The wind was east at 12. At Guthrie, it was mostly cloudy. The temperature was 74. The wind was southeast at 7. Observations from around the region. Temperatures were between 67 and 73 degrees. At Woodward, it was clear. It was mostly cloudy at Oklahoma City, Tulsa, and Springfield. It was cloudy at Wichita and Dallas-Fort Worth. Once again at 1 a.m., at Stillwater, it was mostly cloudy. The temperature was 72.
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0: Flood watch remains in effect through Sunday afternoon. What? Flooding caused by excessive rainfall continues to be possible. Where? Portions of Oklahoma, including the

Following counties: Atoka, Beckham, Blaine, Bryan, Caddo, Canadian, Carter, Cleveland, Cole, Comanche, Cotton, Custer, Dewey, Garfield, Garvin, Grady, Greer, Harmon, Hughes, Jackson, Jefferson, Johnson, Kingfisher, Kiowa, Lincoln, Logan, Love, Major, Marshall, McLean, Murray, Noble, Oklahoma, Payne, Onatok, Potawatomi, Seminole, Stevens, Tillman, and Washita and Northern Texas, including the following counties: Archer, Baylor, Clay, Ford, Hardeman, Knox, Wichita, and Wilbarger. When, through Sunday afternoon. Impacts: excessive runoff may result in flooding of rivers, creeks, streams, and other low-lying and flood-prone locations. Creeks and streams may rise out of their banks. Additional details: areas of locally heavy rainfall are expected today through Sunday afternoon. http://www.weather.gov/safety/flood. You should monitor later forecasts and be alert for possible flood warnings. Those living in areas prone to flooding should be prepared to take action should flooding develop. Flood watch now in effect from 7 a.m. Central Daylight Time Sunday through late Sunday night. What? Flash flooding caused by excessive rainfall is possible. Where? Portions of east central and northeast Oklahoma, including the following counties: in east central Oklahoma, Okfuskee. In northeast Oklahoma, Craig, Creek, Delaware, Mays, northeast Osage, Wada, Okmulgee, Ottawa, Pawnee, Rogers, southeast Osage, Tulsa, Wagoner, Washington, OK, and western Osage. When? From 7 a.m. Central Daylight Time Sunday through late Sunday night. Impacts: excessive runoff may result in flooding of rivers, creeks, streams, and other low-lying and flood-prone locations. Additional details: widespread showers with embedded thunderstorms are expected Sunday, with areas of heavy rainfall likely. Rainfall totals may locally reach 3 to 4 inches, and in combination with Saturday's rainfall, may lead to flash flooding. http://www.weather.gov/safety/flood. You should monitor later forecasts and be prepared to take action should flash flood warnings be issued. From the Norman Forecast Office, here is the forecast for Stillwater and surrounding area. Rest of tonight, showers likely with a chance of thunderstorms. Some thunderstorms may produce heavy rainfall. Near steady temperature around 70. Southeast winds 5 to 10 miles an hour with gusts up to 20 miles an hour. Chance of rain 70%. Sunday, mostly cloudy with a chance of showers with a slight chance of thunderstorms in the morning, then partly sunny with a chance of showers and thunderstorms in the afternoon. Some thunderstorms may produce heavy rainfall in the morning. Highs in the mid-80s. South winds 5 to 10 miles an hour. Chance of rain 50%. Sunday night, mostly cloudy with a chance of showers and thunderstorms until midnight, then partly cloudy after midnight. Lows in the mid-70s. South winds 10 to 15 miles an hour. Chance of rain 40%. Monday, mostly sunny. Humid with highs in the lower 90s. South winds 15 to 20 miles an hour with gusts up to 30 miles an hour. Heat index values up to 108 in the afternoon. Monday night, mostly clear. Lows in the mid-70s. South winds 10 to 15 miles an hour. Gusts up to 30 miles an hour until midnight. Heat index values up to 108 early until midnight. Tuesday, sunny. Highs in the lower 90s. Heat index values up to 105 in the afternoon. Tuesday night, mostly clear. Lows in the upper 70s. Wednesday, sunny, breezy with highs in the lower 90s. Wednesday night, mostly clear. Lows in the upper 70s. Thursday, sunny. A chance of showers and thunderstorms in the afternoon. Highs in the mid-90s. Chance of rain 30%. Thursday night, mostly clear with a chance of showers with a slight chance of thunderstorms. Lows in the lower 70s. Chance of rain 50%. Friday, mostly sunny with a slight chance of showers and thunderstorms. Highs around 90. Chance of rain 20%. Friday night.

mostly clear until midnight, then becoming partly cloudy. A chance of showers. A chance of thunderstorms until midnight, then a slight chance of thunderstorms after midnight. Lows in the lower 70s. Chance of rain 30%. Saturday, mostly sunny with a slight chance of showers and thunderstorms. Highs in the upper 80s. Chance of rain 20%. You're listening to Stillwater Weather Radio, and here are 1 a.m. weather observations. At Stillwater, it was mostly cloudy. The temperature was 72 degrees, the dew point 70, and the relative humidity 93%. The wind was southeast at 10 miles an hour. The pressure was 29.77 inches and falling. At Enid, it was cloudy. The temperature was 72. The wind was east at 12. At Guthrie, it was mostly cloudy. The temperature was 74. The wind was southeast at 7. Observations from around the region. Temperatures were between 67 and 73 degrees. At Woodward, it was clear. It was mostly cloudy at Oklahoma City, Tulsa, and Springfield. It was cloudy at Wichita and Dallas-Fort Worth. Once again at 1 a.m., at Stillwater, it was mostly cloudy. The temperature was 72. Flood watch remains in effect through Sunday afternoon. What? Flooding caused by excessive rainfall continues to be possible. Where? Portions of Oklahoma, including the following counties: Atoka, Beckham, Blaine, Bryan, Caddo, Canadian, Carter, Cleveland, Cole, Comanche, Cotton, Custer, Dewey, Garfield, Garvin, Grady, Greer, Harmon, Hughes, Jackson, Jefferson, Johnson, Kingfisher, Kiowa, Lincoln, Logan, Love, Major, Marshall, McLean, Murray, Noble, Oklahoma, Payne, Onatok, Pottawatomie, Seminole, Stevens, Tillman, and Ouachita and northern Texas, including the following counties: Archer, Baylor, Clay, Ford, Hardeman, Knox, Wichita, and Wilbarger. When, through Sunday afternoon. Impacts: excessive runoff may result in flooding of rivers, creeks, streams, and other low-lying and flood-prone locations. Creeks and streams may rise out of their banks. Additional details: areas of locally heavy rainfall are expected today through Sunday afternoon. http://www.weather.gov/safety/ Flood. You should monitor later forecasts and be alert for possible flood warnings. Those living in areas prone to flooding should be prepared to take action should flooding develop. Flood watch now in effect from 7 a.m. Central Daylight Time Sunday through late Sunday night. What? Flash flooding caused by excessive rainfall is possible. Where? Portions of east central and northeast Oklahoma, including the following counties: in east central Oklahoma, Okfuskee. In northeast Oklahoma, Craig, Creek, Delaware, Mays, northeast Osage, Wada, Okmulgee, Ottawa, Pawnee, Rogers, southeast Osage, Tulsa, Wagoner, Washington, OK, and western Osage. When? From 7 a.m. Central Daylight Time Sunday through late Sunday night. Impacts: excessive runoff may result in flooding of rivers, creeks, streams, and other low-lying and flood-prone locations. Additional details: widespread showers with embedded thunderstorms are expected Sunday, with areas of heavy rainfall likely. Rainfall totals may locally reach 3 to 4 inches, and in combination with Saturday's rainfall, may lead to flash flooding. http://www.weather.gov/safety/ Flood. You should monitor later forecasts and be prepared to take action should flash flood warnings be issued. From the Norman Forecast Office, here is the forecast for Stillwater and surrounding area. Rest of tonight, showers likely with a chance of thunderstorms. Some thunderstorms may produce heavy rainfall. Near steady temperature around 70. Southeast winds 5 to 10 miles an hour with gusts up to 20 miles an hour. Chance of rain 70%. Sunday, mostly cloudy with a chance of showers with a slight chance of thunderstorms in the morning, then partly sunny with a chance of showers and thunderstorms in the afternoon. Some thunderstorms may produce heavy rainfall in the morning. Highs in the mid-80s.
south winds 5 to 10 miles an hour. Chance of rain 50%. Sunday night, mostly cloudy with a chance of showers and thunderstorms until midnight, then partly cloudy after midnight. Lows in the mid-70s. South winds 10 to 15 miles an hour. Chance of rain 40%. Monday, mostly sunny. Humid with highs in the lower 90s. South winds 15 to 20 miles an hour with gusts up to 30 miles an hour. Heat index values up to 108 in the afternoon. Monday night, mostly clear. Lows in the mid-70s. South winds 10 to 15 miles an hour. Gusts up to 30 miles an hour until midnight. Heat index values up to 108 early until midnight. Tuesday, sunny. Highs in the lower 90s. Heat index values up to 105 in the afternoon. Tuesday night, mostly clear. Lows in the upper 70s. Wednesday, sunny, breezy with highs in the lower 90s. Wednesday night, mostly clear. Lows in the upper 70s. Thursday, sunny. A chance of showers and thunderstorms in the afternoon. Highs in the mid-90s. Chance of rain 30%. Thursday night, mostly clear with a chance of showers with a slight chance of thunderstorms. Lows in the lower 70s. Chance of rain 50%. Friday, mostly sunny with a slight chance of showers and thunderstorms. Highs around 90. Chance of rain 20%. Friday night, mostly clear until midnight, then becoming partly cloudy. A chance of showers. A chance of thunderstorms until midnight, then a slight chance of thunderstorms after midnight. Lows in the lower 70s. Chance of rain 30%. Saturday, mostly sunny with a slight chance of showers and thunderstorms. Highs in the upper 80s. Chance of rain 20%. You're listening to Stillwater Weather Radio, and here are 1 a.m. weather observations. At Stillwater, it was mostly cloudy. The temperature was 72 degrees, the dew point 70, and the relative humidity 93%. The wind was southeast at 10 miles an hour. The pressure was 29.77 inches and falling. At Enid, it was cloudy. The temperature was 72. The wind was east at 12. At Guthrie, it was mostly cloudy. The temperature was 74. The wind was southeast at 7. Observations from around the region. Temperatures were between 67 and 73 degrees. At Woodward, it was clear. It was mostly cloudy at Oklahoma City, Tulsa, and Springfield. It was cloudy at Wichita and Dallas-Fort Worth. Once again at 1 a.m., at Stillwater, it was mostly cloudy. The temperature was 72. The following is a river flood warning for the following county, Creek, Oklahoma. Flood warning now in effect until tomorrow afternoon. What? Minor flooding is occurring and moderate flooding is forecast. Where? Polecat Creek near Sepulpa. When? Until tomorrow afternoon. Impacts? At 25.0 feet. Moderate flooding affects pasture lands and oil fields between Sepulpa and the Tulsa County line. Barns and other outbuildings experience minor flooding. Additional details, at 6:51 p.m. Central Daylight Time Saturday, the stage was 22.0 feet. Forecast, the river is expected to rise to a crest of 25.5 feet just after midnight tonight. It will then fall below flood stage late tomorrow morning. Flood stage is 21.0 feet. http://www.weather.gov/safety/flood. Flood watch remains in effect through this afternoon. What? Flooding caused by excessive rainfall continues to be possible. Where? Portions of Oklahoma, including the following counties, Atoka, Blaine, Bryan, Caddo, Canadian, Carter, Cleveland, Cole, Comanche, Cotton, Garfield, Garvin, Grady, Hughes, Jackson, Jefferson, Johnson, Kingfisher, Kiowa, Lincoln, Logan, Love, Major, Marshall, McLean, Murray, Noble, Oklahoma, Payne, Pontotoc, Pottawatomie, Seminole, Stevens, and Tillman, and Northern Texas, including the following counties, Archer, Baylor, Clay, Ford, Hardeman, Knox, Wichita, and Wilbarger. When, through this afternoon,
impacts,

0: Excessive runoff may result in flooding of rivers, creeks, streams, and other low-lying and flood-prone locations. Creeks and streams may rise out of their banks. Additional details, areas of locally heavy rainfall are expected today this afternoon. http://www.weather.gov/safety/flood. You should monitor later forecasts and be alert for possible flood warnings. Those living in areas prone to flooding should be prepared to take action should flooding develop.
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0: Flood watch now in effect from 7 a.m. Central Daylight Time Sunday through late Sunday night. What flash flooding caused by excessive rainfall is possible? Where portions of east central and northeast Oklahoma, including the following counties in east central Oklahoma: Okfuskee. In northeast Oklahoma, Craig, Creek, Delaware, Mays, northeast Osage, Wada, Okmulgee, Ottawa, Pawnee, Rogers, southeast Osage, Tulsa, Wagoner, Washington, OK, and western Osage. When, from 7 a.m. Central Daylight Time Sunday through late Sunday night. Impacts: excessive runoff may result in flooding of rivers, creeks, streams, and other low-lying and flood-prone locations. Additional details: widespread showers with embedded thunderstorms are expected Sunday, with areas of heavy rainfall likely. Rainfall totals may locally reach 3 to 4 inches, and in combination with Saturday's rainfall, may lead to flash flooding. http://www.weather.gov/safety/flood. You should monitor later forecasts and be prepared to take action should flash flood warnings be issued. From the Norman Forecast Office, here is the forecast for Stillwater and surrounding area. Rest of tonight, showers likely with a chance of thunderstorms. Some thunderstorms may produce heavy rainfall. Near steady temperature around 70. Southeast winds 5 to 10 miles an hour with gusts up to 20 miles an hour. Chance of rain 70%. Sunday, mostly cloudy with a chance of showers with a slight chance of thunderstorms in the morning, then partly sunny with a chance of showers and thunderstorms in the afternoon. Some thunderstorms may produce heavy rainfall in the morning. Some thunderstorms may produce heavy rainfall in the afternoon. Highs in the mid-80s. South winds 5 to 10 miles an hour. Chance of rain 50%. Sunday night, mostly cloudy with a chance of showers and thunderstorms until midnight, then partly cloudy after midnight. Lows in the mid-70s. South winds 10 to 15 miles an hour. Chance of rain 40%. Monday, mostly sunny. Humid with highs in the lower 90s. South winds 15 to 20 miles an hour with gusts up to 30 miles an hour. Heat index values up to 108 in the afternoon. Monday night, mostly clear. Lows in the mid-70s. South winds 10 to 15 miles an hour. Gusts up to 30 miles an hour until midnight. Heat index values up to 108 early until midnight. Tuesday, sunny. Highs in the lower 90s. Heat index values up to 105 in the afternoon. Tuesday night, mostly clear. Lows in the upper 70s. Wednesday, sunny, breezy with highs in the lower 90s. Wednesday night, mostly clear. Lows in the upper 70s. Thursday, sunny. A chance of showers and thunderstorms in the afternoon. Highs in the mid-90s. Chance of rain 30%. Thursday night, mostly clear with a chance of showers with a slight chance of thunderstorms. Lows in the lower 70s. Chance of rain 50%. Friday, mostly sunny with a slight chance of showers and thunderstorms. Highs around 90. Chance of rain 20%. Friday night, mostly clear until midnight, then becoming partly cloudy. A chance of showers. A chance of thunderstorms until midnight, then a slight chance of thunderstorms after midnight. Lows in the lower 70s. Chance of rain 30%. Saturday, mostly sunny with a slight chance of showers and thunderstorms. Highs in the upper 80s. Chance of rain 20%. From the Norman Forecast Office, here is the forecast for Stillwater and surrounding area. Rest of tonight, showers likely with a chance of thunderstorms. Some thunderstorms may produce heavy rainfall. Near steady temperature around 70. Southeast winds 5 to 10 miles an hour with gusts up to 20 miles an hour. Chance of rain 70%. Sunday, mostly cloudy with a chance of showers with a slight chance of thunderstorms in the morning, then partly sunny with a chance of showers and thunderstorms in the afternoon. Some thunderstorms may produce heavy rainfall in the morning. Some thunderstorms may produce heavy rainfall in the afternoon. Highs in the mid-80s. South winds 5 to 10 miles an hour. Chance of rain 50%. Sunday night, mostly cloudy with a chance of showers and thunderstorms until midnight, then partly cloudy after midnight. Lows in the mid-70s. South winds 10 to 15 miles an hour. Chance of rain 40%. Monday, mostly sunny. Humid with highs in the lower 90s. South winds 15 to 20 miles an hour with gusts up to 30 miles an hour. Heat index values up to 108 in the afternoon. Monday night, mostly clear. Lows in the mid-70s. South winds 10 to 15 miles an hour. Gusts up to 30 miles an hour until midnight. Heat index values up to 108 early until midnight. Tuesday, sunny. Highs in the lower 90s. Heat index values up to 105 in the afternoon. Tuesday night, mostly clear. Lows in the upper 70s. Wednesday, sunny, breezy with highs in the lower 90s. Wednesday night, mostly clear. Lows in the upper 70s. Thursday, sunny. A chance of showers and thunderstorms in the afternoon. Highs in the mid-90s. Chance of rain 30%. Thursday night, mostly clear with a chance of showers with a slight chance of thunderstorms. Lows in the lower 70s. Chance of rain 50%. Friday, mostly sunny with a slight chance of showers and thunderstorms. Highs around 90. Chance of rain 20%. Friday night, mostly clear until midnight, then becoming partly cloudy. A chance of showers. A chance of thunderstorms until midnight, then a slight chance of thunderstorms after midnight. Lows in the lower 70s. Chance of rain 30%. Saturday, mostly sunny with a slight chance of showers and thunderstorms. Highs in the upper 80s. Chance of rain 20%. You're listening to Stillwater Weather Radio, and here are 1 a.m. weather observations. At Stillwater, it was mostly cloudy. The temperature was 72 degrees, the dew point 70, and the relative humidity 93%. The wind was southeast at 10 miles an hour. The pressure was 29.77 inches and falling. At Enid, it was cloudy. The temperature was 72. The wind was east at 12. At Guthrie, it was mostly cloudy. The temperature was 74. The wind was southeast at 7. Observations from around the region. Temperatures were between 67 and 73 degrees. At Woodward, it was clear. It was mostly cloudy at Oklahoma City, Tulsa, and Springfield. It was cloudy at Wichita and Dallas-Fort Worth. Once again at 1 a.m., at Stillwater, it was mostly cloudy. The temperature was 72. Flood watch remains in effect through this afternoon. What? Flooding caused by excessive rainfall continues to be possible. Where? Portions of Oklahoma, including the following counties, Atoka, Blaine, Bryan, Caddo, Canadian, Carter, Cleveland, Cole, Comanche, Cotton, Garfield, Garvin, Grady, Hughes, Jackson, Jefferson, Johnson, Kingfisher, Kiowa, Lincoln, Logan, Love, Major, Marshall, McLean, Murray, Noble, Oklahoma, Payne, Pontotoc, Pottawatomie, Seminole, Stevens, and Tillman, and northern Texas, including the following counties, Archer, Baylor, Clay, Ford, Hardeman, Knox, Wichita, and Wilbarger. When, through this afternoon. Impacts. Excessive runoff may result in flooding of rivers, creeks, streams, and other low-lying and flood-prone locations. Creeks and streams may rise out of their banks. Additional details, areas of locally heavy rainfall are expected today, this afternoon. http://www.weather.gov/safety/flood. You should monitor later forecasts and be alert for possible flood warnings. Those living in areas prone to flooding should be prepared to take action should flooding develop. Flood watch now in effect from 7 a.m. Central Daylight Time Sunday through late Sunday night. What flash flooding caused by excessive rainfall is possible? Where portions of east central and northeast Oklahoma, including the following counties in east central Oklahoma, Okfuskee. In northeast Oklahoma, Craig, Creek, Delaware, Mays, northeast Osage, Wada, Okmulgee, Ottawa, Pawnee, Rogers, southeast Osage, Tulsa, Wagoner, Washington, OK, and western Osage. When, from 7 a.m. Central Daylight Time Sunday through late Sunday night. Impacts, excessive runoff may result in flooding of rivers, creeks, streams, and other low-lying and flood-prone locations. Additional details, widespread showers with embedded thunderstorms are expected Sunday, with areas of heavy rainfall likely. Rainfall totals may locally reach 3 to 4 inches, and in combination with Saturday's rainfall, may lead to flash flooding. http://www.weather.gov/safety/flood. You should monitor later forecasts and be prepared to take action should flash flood warnings be issued. The following is a river flood warning for the following county, Creek, Oklahoma. Flood warning now in effect until this evening. What? Moderate flooding is occurring and minor flooding is forecast. Where? Polecat Creek near Sepulpa. When, until this evening. Impacts, at 26.0 feet, moderate flooding affects pasture lands and suburban roads between Sepulpa and Jenks. Livestock barns and other outbuildings are flooded. Additional details, at 12:55 a.m. Central Daylight Time Sunday the stage was 26.0 feet. Forecast, the river is near crest or cresting and is expected to fall below flood stage this afternoon. Flood stage is 21.0 feet. http://www.weather.gov/safety/flood. From the Norman Forecast Office, here is the forecast for Stillwater and surrounding area. Rest of tonight, showers likely with a chance of thunderstorms. Some thunderstorms may produce heavy rainfall. Near steady temperature around 70. Southeast winds 5 to 10 miles an hour with gusts up to 20 miles an hour. Chance of rain 70%. Sunday, mostly cloudy with a chance of showers with a slight chance of thunderstorms in the morning, then partly sunny with a chance of showers and thunderstorms in the afternoon. Some thunderstorms may produce heavy rainfall in the morning. Some thunderstorms may produce heavy rainfall in the afternoon. Highs in the mid-80s. South winds 5 to 10 miles an hour. Chance of rain 50%. Sunday night, mostly cloudy with a chance of showers and thunderstorms until midnight, then partly cloudy after midnight. Lows in the mid-70s. South winds 10 to 15 miles an hour. Chance of rain 40%. Monday, mostly sunny. Humid with highs in the lower 90s. South winds 15 to 20 miles an hour with gusts up to 30 miles an hour. Heat index values up to 108 in the afternoon. Monday night, mostly clear. Lows in the mid-70s. South winds 10 to 15 miles an hour. Gusts up to 30 miles an hour until midnight. Heat index values up to 108 early until midnight. Tuesday, sunny. Highs in the lower 90s. Heat index values up to 105 in the afternoon. Tuesday night, mostly clear. Lows in the upper 70s. Wednesday, sunny, breezy with highs in the lower 90s. Wednesday night, mostly clear. Lows in the upper 70s. Thursday, sunny. A chance of showers and thunderstorms in the afternoon. Highs in the mid-90s. Chance of rain 30%. Thursday night, mostly clear with a chance of showers with a slight chance of thunderstorms. Lows in the lower 70s. chance of rain 50%. Friday, mostly sunny with a slight chance of showers and thunderstorms. Highs around 90. Chance of rain 20%. Friday night, mostly clear until midnight, then becoming partly cloudy. A chance of showers. A chance of thunderstorms until midnight, then a slight chance of thunderstorms after midnight. Lows in the lower 70s. Chance of rain 30%. Saturday, mostly sunny with a slight chance of showers and thunderstorms. Highs in the upper 80s. Chance of rain 20%.
1: This is NOAA Weather Radio Station, WNG 654, near Stillwater, Oklahoma, operating on a frequency of 162.500 MHz. 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
0: You are listening to Stillwater Weather Radio, and here are 2 a.m. weather observations. It's Stillwater, it was cloudy. The temperature was 73 degrees, the dew point 70, and the relative humidity 90%. The wind was southeast at 7 miles an hour. The pressure was 29.77 inches and steady. At Guthrie, it was mostly cloudy. The temperature was 73. The wind was south at 8. Observations from around the region. Temperatures were between 67 and 73 degrees. At Dallas-Fort Worth, a thunderstorm was reported. Rain was falling at Oklahoma City and Springfield. At Tulsa, it was mostly cloudy. It was cloudy at Wichita and Woodward. Once again at 2 a.m., at Stillwater, it was cloudy. The temperature was 73. Flood watch remains in effect through this afternoon. What? Flooding caused by excessive rainfall continues to be possible. Where? Portions of Oklahoma, including the following counties: Atoka, Blaine, Bryan, Caddo, Canadian, Carter, Cleveland, Cole, Comanche, Cotton, Garfield, Garvin, Grady, Hughes, Jackson, Jefferson, Johnson, Kingfisher, Kiowa, Lincoln, Logan, Love, Major, Marshall, McLean, Murray, Noble, Oklahoma, Payne, Pontotoc, Pottawatomie, Seminole, Stevens, and Tillman, and northern Texas, including the following counties: Archer, Baylor, Clay, Ford, Hardeman, Knox, Wichita, and Wilbarger. When, through this afternoon. Impacts: excessive runoff may result in flooding of rivers, creeks, streams, and other low-lying and flood-prone locations. Creeks and streams may rise out of their banks. Additional details: areas of locally heavy rainfall are expected today this afternoon. http://www.weather.gov/safety/. Flood, you should monitor later forecasts and be alert for possible flood warnings. Those living in areas prone to flooding should be prepared to take action should flooding develop. Flood watch now in effect from 7 a.m. Central Daylight Time Sunday through late Sunday night. What? Flash flooding caused by excessive rainfall is possible. Where? Portions of east central and northeast Oklahoma, including the following counties: in east central Oklahoma, Okfuskee; in northeast Oklahoma, Craig, Creek, Delaware, Mays, northeast Osage, Wada, Okmulgee, Ottawa, Pawnee, Rogers, southeast Osage, Tulsa, Wagoner, Washington, OK, and western Osage. When? From 7 a.m. Central Daylight Time Sunday through late Sunday night. Impacts: excessive runoff may result in flooding of rivers, creeks, streams, and other low-lying and flood-prone locations. Additional details: widespread showers with embedded thunderstorms are expected Sunday, with areas of heavy rainfall likely. Rainfall totals may locally reach 3 to 4 inches, and in combination with Saturday's rainfall, may lead to flash flooding. http://www.weather.gov/safety/. Flood, you should monitor later forecasts and be prepared to take action should flash flood warnings be issued. From the Norman Forecast Office, here is the forecast for Stillwater and surrounding area. Rest of tonight, showers likely with a chance of thunderstorms. Some thunderstorms may produce heavy rainfall. Near steady temperature around 70. Southeast winds 5 to 10 miles an hour with gusts up to 20 miles an hour. Chance of rain 70%. Sunday,

mostly cloudy with a chance of showers with a slight chance of thunderstorms in the morning, then partly sunny with a chance of showers and thunderstorms in the afternoon. Some thunderstorms may produce heavy rainfall in the morning. Some thunderstorms may produce heavy rainfall in the afternoon. Highs in the mid-80s. South winds 5 to 10 miles an hour. Chance of rain 50%. Sunday night, mostly cloudy with a chance of showers and thunderstorms until midnight, then partly cloudy after midnight. Lows in the mid-70s. South winds 10 to 15 miles an hour. Chance of rain 40%. Monday, mostly sunny. Humid with highs in the lower 90s. South winds 15 to 20 miles an hour with gusts up to 30 miles an hour. Heat index values up to 108 in the afternoon. Monday night, mostly clear. Lows in the mid-70s. South winds 10 to 15 miles an hour. Gusts up to 30 miles an hour until midnight. Heat index values up to 108 early until midnight. Tuesday, sunny. Highs in the lower 90s. Heat index values up to 105 in the afternoon. Tuesday night, mostly clear. Lows in the upper 70s. Wednesday, sunny, breezy with highs in the lower 90s. Wednesday night, mostly clear. Lows in the upper 70s. Thursday, sunny. A chance of showers and thunderstorms in the afternoon. Highs in the mid-90s. Chance of rain 30%. Thursday night, mostly clear with a chance of showers with a slight chance of thunderstorms. Lows in the lower 70s. Chance of rain 50%. Friday, mostly sunny with a slight chance of showers and thunderstorms. Highs around 90. Chance of rain 20%. Friday night, mostly clear until midnight, then becoming partly cloudy. A chance of showers. A chance of thunderstorms until midnight, then a slight chance of thunderstorms after midnight. Lows in the lower 70s. Chance of rain 30%. Saturday, mostly sunny with a slight chance of showers and thunderstorms. Highs in the upper 80s. Chance of rain 20%. The following is a river flood warning for the following county, Creek, Oklahoma. Flood warning now in effect until this evening. What? Moderate flooding is occurring and minor flooding is forecast. Where? Polecat Creek near Sepulpa. When? Until this evening. Impacts. At 26.0 feet, moderate flooding affects pasture lands and suburban roads between Sepulpa and Jenks. Livestock barns and other outbuildings are flooded. Additional details. At 12:55 a.m. Central Daylight Time Sunday, the stage was 26.0 feet. Forecast. The river is near crest or cresting and is expected to fall below flood stage this afternoon. Flood stage is 21.0 feet. http://www.weather.gov/safety/flood. You are listening to Stillwater Weather Radio, and here are 2 a.m. weather observations. It's Stillwater, it was cloudy. The temperature was 73 degrees, the dew point 70, and the relative humidity 90%. The wind was southeast at 7 miles an hour. The pressure was 29.77 inches and steady. At Ponca City, it was cloudy. The temperature was 72, the dew point 69, and the relative humidity 90%. The wind was southeast at 8. The pressure was 29.78 inches and falling. At Enid, it was mostly cloudy. The temperature was 72, the dew point 70, and the relative humidity 94%. The wind was southeast at 8. The pressure was 29.73 inches and falling. At Guthrie, it was mostly cloudy. The temperature was 73, the dew point 69, and the relative humidity 87%. The wind was south at 8. The pressure was 29.78 inches and rising. Observations from around the region. Temperatures were between 67 and 73 degrees. At Dallas-Fort Worth, a thunderstorm was reported. Rain was falling at Oklahoma City and Springfield. At Tulsa, it was mostly cloudy. It was cloudy at Wichita and Woodward. Once again at 2 a.m., at Stillwater, it was cloudy. The temperature was 73.

Flood watch remains in effect through this afternoon. What? Flooding caused by excessive rainfall continues to be possible. Where? Portions of Oklahoma, including the following counties: Atoka, Blaine, Bryan, Caddo, Canadian, Carter, Cleveland, Cole, Comanche, Cotton, Garfield, Garvin, Grady, Hughes, Jackson, Jefferson, Johnson, Kingfisher, Kiowa, Lincoln, Logan, Love, Major, Marshall, McLean, Murray, Noble, Oklahoma, Payne, Pontotoc, Pottawatomie, Seminole, Stevens, and Tillman, and Northern Texas, including the following counties: Archer, Baylor, Clay, Ford, Hardeman, Knox, Wichita, and Wilbarger. When? Through this afternoon. Impacts. Excessive runoff may result in flooding of rivers, creeks, streams, and other low-lying and flood-prone locations. Creeks and streams may rise out of their banks. Additional details. Areas of locally heavy rainfall are expected today this afternoon. http://www.weather.gov/safety/. Flood. You should monitor later forecasts and be alert for possible flood warnings. Those living in areas prone to flooding should be prepared to take action should flooding develop. Flood watch now in effect from 7 a.m. Central Daylight Time Sunday through late Sunday night. What? Flash flooding caused by excessive rainfall is possible. Where? Portions of East Central and Northeast Oklahoma, including the following counties: in East Central Oklahoma, Okfuskee. In Northeast Oklahoma, Craig, Creek, Delaware, Mays, Northeast Osage, Wada, Okmulgee, Ottawa, Pawnee, Rogers, Southeast Osage, Tulsa, Wagoner, Washington OK, and Western Osage. When? From 7 a.m. Central Daylight Time Sunday through late Sunday night. Impacts. Excessive runoff may result in flooding of rivers, creeks, streams, and other low-lying and flood-prone locations. Additional details. Widespread showers with embedded thunderstorms are expected Sunday, with areas of heavy rainfall likely. Rainfall totals may locally reach 3 to 4 inches, and in combination with Saturday's rainfall, may lead to flash flooding. http://www.weather.gov/safety/. Flood. You should monitor later forecasts and be prepared to take action should flash flood warnings be issued. From the Norman Forecast Office, here is the forecast for Stillwater and surrounding area. Rest of tonight, showers likely with a chance of thunderstorms. Some thunderstorms may produce heavy rainfall. Near steady temperature around 70. Southeast winds 5 to 10 miles an hour with gusts up to 20 miles an hour. Chance of rain 70%. Sunday, mostly cloudy with a chance of showers with a slight chance of thunderstorms in the morning, then partly sunny with a chance of showers and thunderstorms in the afternoon. Some thunderstorms may produce heavy rainfall in the morning. Some thunderstorms may produce heavy rainfall in the afternoon. Highs in the mid-80s. South winds 5 to 10 miles an hour. Chance of rain 50%. Sunday night, mostly cloudy with a chance of showers and thunderstorms until midnight, then partly cloudy after midnight. Lows in the mid-70s. South winds 10 to 15 miles an hour. Chance of rain 40%. Monday, mostly sunny. Humid with highs in the lower 90s. South winds 15 to 20 miles an hour with gusts up to 30 miles an hour. Heat index values up to 108 in the afternoon. Monday night, mostly clear. Lows in the mid-70s. South winds 10 to 15 miles an hour. Gusts up to 30 miles an hour until midnight. Heat index values up to 108 early until midnight. Tuesday, sunny. Highs in the lower 90s. Heat index values up to 105 in the afternoon. Tuesday night, mostly clear. Lows in the upper 70s. Wednesday, sunny, breezy with highs in the lower 90s. Wednesday night, mostly clear. Lows in the upper 70s. Thursday, sunny. A chance of showers and thunderstorms in the afternoon. Highs in the mid-90s. Chance of rain 30%. Thursday night, mostly clear with a chance of showers with a slight chance of thunderstorms. Lows in the lower 70s. Chance of rain 50%. Friday, mostly sunny with a slight chance of showers and

0: thunderstorms. Highs around 90. Chance of rain 20%. Friday night, mostly clear until midnight, then becoming partly cloudy. A chance of showers. A chance of thunderstorms until midnight, then a slight chance of thunderstorms after midnight. Lows in the lower 70s. Chance of rain 30%. Saturday, mostly sunny with a slight chance of showers and thunderstorms. Highs in the upper 80s. Chance of rain 20%.
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0: You are listening to Stillwater Weather Radio, and here are 2 a.m. weather observations. It's Stillwater, it was cloudy. The temperature was 73 degrees, the dew point 70, and the relative humidity 90%. The wind was southeast at 7 miles an hour. The pressure was 29.77 inches and steady. At Ponca City, it was cloudy. The temperature was 72, the dew point 69, and the relative humidity 90%. The wind was southeast at 8. The pressure was 29.78 inches and falling. At Enid, it was mostly cloudy. The temperature was 72, the dew point 70, and the relative humidity 94%. The wind was southeast at 8. The pressure was 29.73 inches and falling. At Guthrie, it was mostly cloudy. The temperature was 73, the dew point 69, and the relative humidity 87%. The wind was south at 8. The pressure was 29.78 inches and rising. Observations from around the region. Temperatures were between 67 and 73 degrees. At Dallas-Fort Worth, a thunderstorm was reported. Rain was falling at Oklahoma City and Springfield. At Tulsa, it was mostly cloudy. It was cloudy at Wichita and Woodward. Once again at 2 a.m., at Stillwater, it was cloudy. The temperature was 73. Flood watch remains in effect through this afternoon. What? Flooding caused by excessive rainfall continues to be possible. Where? Portions of Oklahoma, including the following counties: Atoka, Blaine, Bryan, Caddo, Canadian, Carter, Cleveland, Cole, Comanche, Cotton, Garfield, Garvin, Grady, Hughes, Jackson, Jefferson, Johnson, Kingfisher, Kiowa, Lincoln, Logan, Love, Major, Marshall, McLean, Murray, Noble, Oklahoma, Payne, Pontotoc, Pottawatomie, Seminole, Stevens, and Tillman, and northern Texas, including the following counties: Archer, Baylor, Clay, Ford, Hardeman, Knox, Wichita, and Wilbarger. When, through this afternoon. Impacts: excessive runoff may result in flooding of rivers, creeks, streams, and other low-lying and flood-prone locations. Creeks and streams may rise out of their banks. Additional details: areas of locally heavy rainfall are expected today this afternoon. http://www.weather.gov/safety/ Flood you should monitor later forecasts and be alert for possible flood warnings. Those living in areas prone to flooding should be prepared to take action should flooding develop. Flood watch now in effect from 7 a.m. Central Daylight Time Sunday through late Sunday night. What? Flash flooding caused by excessive rainfall is possible. Where? Portions of east central and northeast Oklahoma, including the following counties: in east central Oklahoma, Okfuskee. In northeast Oklahoma, Craig, Creek, Delaware, Mays, northeast Osage, Wada, Okmulgee, Ottawa, Pawnee, Rogers, southeast Osage, Tulsa, Wagoner, Washington, OK, and western Osage. When? From 7 a.m. Central Daylight Time Sunday through late Sunday night. Impacts: excessive runoff may result in flooding of rivers, creeks, streams, and other low-lying and flood-prone locations. Additional details: widespread showers with embedded thunderstorms are expected Sunday, with areas of heavy rainfall likely. Rainfall totals may locally reach 3 to 4 inches, and in combination with Saturday's rainfall, may lead to flash flooding. http://www

storms may produce heavy rainfall in the morning. Some thunderstorms may produce heavy rainfall in the afternoon. Highs in the mid-80s. South winds 5 to 10 miles an hour. Chance of rain 50%. Sunday night, mostly cloudy with a chance of showers and thunderstorms until midnight, then partly cloudy after midnight. Lows in the mid-70s. South winds 10 to 15 miles an hour. Chance of rain 40%. Monday, mostly sunny. Humid with highs in the lower 90s. South winds 15 to 20 miles an hour with gusts up to 30 miles an hour. Heat index values up to 108 in the afternoon. Monday night, mostly clear. Lows in the mid-70s. South winds 10 to 15 miles an hour. Gusts up to 30 miles an hour until midnight. Heat index values up to 108 early until midnight. Tuesday, sunny. Highs in the lower 90s. Heat index values up to 105 in the afternoon. Tuesday night, mostly clear. Lows in the upper 70s. Wednesday, sunny, breezy with highs in the lower 90s. Wednesday night, mostly clear. Lows in the upper 70s. Thursday, sunny. A chance of showers and thunderstorms in the afternoon. Highs in the mid-90s. Chance of rain 30%. Thursday night, mostly clear with a chance of showers with a slight chance of thunderstorms. Lows in the lower 70s. Chance of rain 50%. Friday, mostly sunny with a slight chance of showers and thunderstorms. Highs around 90. Chance of rain 20%. Friday night, mostly clear until midnight, then becoming partly cloudy. A chance of showers. A chance of thunderstorms until midnight, then a slight chance of thunderstorms after midnight. Lows in the lower 70s. Chance of rain 30%. Saturday, mostly sunny with a slight chance of showers and thunderstorms. Highs in the upper 80s. Chance of rain 20%. You're listening to Stillwater Weather Radio, and here are 2 a.m. weather observations. It's Stillwater, it was cloudy. The temperature was 73 degrees, the dew point 70, and the relative humidity 90%. The wind was southeast at 7 miles an hour. The pressure was 29.77 inches and steady. At Ponca City, it was cloudy. The temperature was 72, the dew point 69, and the relative humidity 90%. The wind was southeast at 8. The pressure was 29.78 inches and falling. At Enid, it was mostly cloudy. The temperature was 72, the dew point 70, and the relative humidity 94%. The wind was southeast at 8. The pressure was 29.73 inches and falling. At Guthrie, it was mostly cloudy. The temperature was 73, the dew point 69, and the relative humidity 87%. The wind was south at 8. The pressure was 29.78 inches and rising. Observations from around the region. Temperatures were between 67 and 73 degrees. At Dallas-Fort Worth, a thunderstorm was reported. Rain was falling at Oklahoma City and Springfield. At Tulsa, it was mostly cloudy. It was cloudy at Wichita and Woodward. Once again at 2 a.m., at Stillwater, it was cloudy. The temperature was 73. Flood watch remains in effect through this afternoon. What? Flooding caused by excessive rainfall continues to be possible. Where? Portions of Oklahoma, including the following counties, Atoka, Blaine, Bryan, Caddo, Canadian, Carter, Cleveland, Cole, Comanche, Cotton, Garfield, Garvin, Grady, Hughes, Jackson, Jefferson, Johnson, Kingfisher, Kiowa, Lincoln, Logan, Love, Major, Marshall, McLean, Murray, Noble, Oklahoma, Payne, Pontotoc, Pottawatomie, Seminole, Stevens and Tillman and Northern Texas, including the following counties, Archer, Baylor, Clay, Ford, Hardeman, Knox, Wichita and Wilbarger. When, through this afternoon. Impacts, excessive runoff may result in flooding of rivers, Creek, Ford, Hardeman, Knox, Wichita and Wilbarger. When, through this afternoon. Impacts, excessive runoff may result in flooding of rivers, creeks, streams, and other low-lying and flood-prone locations.

creeks and streams may rise out of their banks. Additional details, areas of locally heavy rainfall are expected today this afternoon. http://www.weather.gov/safety/flood. You should monitor later forecasts and be alert for possible flood warnings. Those living in areas prone to flooding should be prepared to take action should flooding develop. Flood watch now in effect from 7 a.m. Central Daylight Time Sunday through late Sunday night. What? Flash flooding caused by excessive rainfall is possible. Where? Portions of east central and northeast Oklahoma, including the following counties, in east central Oklahoma, Okfuskee. In northeast Oklahoma, Craig, Creek, Delaware, Mays, northeast Osage, Wada, Okmulgee, Ottawa, Pawnee, Rogers, southeast Osage, Tulsa, Wagoner, Washington OK and western Osage. When, from 7 a.m. Central Daylight Time Sunday through late Sunday night. Impacts. Excessive runoff may result in flooding of rivers, creeks, streams, and other low-lying and flood-prone locations. Additional details, widespread showers with embedded thunderstorms are expected Sunday, with areas of heavy rainfall likely. Rainfall totals may locally reach 3 to 4 inches, and in combination with Saturday's rainfall, may lead to flash flooding. http://www.weather.gov/safety/flood. You should monitor later forecasts and be prepared to take action should flash flood warnings be issued. From the Norman Forecast Office, here is the forecast for Stillwater and surrounding area. Rest of tonight, showers likely with a chance of thunderstorms. Some thunderstorms may produce heavy rainfall. Near steady temperature around 70. Southeast winds 5 to 10 miles an hour with gusts up to 20 miles an hour. Chance of rain 70%. Sunday, mostly cloudy with a chance of showers with a slight chance of thunderstorms in the morning, then partly sunny with a chance of showers and thunderstorms in the afternoon. Some thunderstorms may produce heavy rainfall in the morning. Some thunderstorms may produce heavy rainfall in the afternoon. Highs in the mid-80s. South winds 5 to 10 miles an hour. Chance of rain 50%. Sunday night, mostly cloudy with a chance of showers and thunderstorms until midnight, then partly cloudy after midnight. Lows in the mid-70s. South winds 10 to 15 miles an hour. Chance of rain 40%. Monday, mostly sunny. Humid with highs in the lower 90s. South winds 15 to 20 miles an hour with gusts up to 30 miles an hour. Heat index values up to 108 in the afternoon. Monday night, mostly clear. Lows in the mid-70s. South winds 10 to 15 miles an hour. Gusts up to 30 miles an hour until midnight. Heat index values up to 108 early until midnight. Tuesday, sunny. Highs in the lower 90s. Heat index values up to 105 in the afternoon. Tuesday night, mostly clear. Lows in the upper 70s. Wednesday, sunny, breezy with highs in the lower 90s. Wednesday night, mostly clear. Lows in the upper 70s. Thursday, sunny. A chance of showers and thunderstorms in the afternoon. Highs in the mid-90s. Chance of rain 30%. Thursday night, mostly clear with a chance of showers with a slight chance of thunderstorms. Lows in the lower 70s. Chance of rain 50%. Friday, mostly sunny with a slight chance of showers and thunderstorms. Highs around 90. Chance of rain 20%. Friday night, mostly clear until midnight, then becoming partly cloudy. A chance of showers. A chance of thunderstorms until midnight, then a slight chance of thunderstorms after midnight. Lows in the lower 70s. Chance of rain 30%. Saturday, mostly sunny with a slight chance of showers and thunderstorms. Highs in the upper 80s. Chance of rain 20%. The following is a river flood warning for the following county, Creek, Oklahoma. Flood warning now in effect until this evening. What? Moderate flooding is occurring and minor flooding is forecast. Where? Polecat Creek near Sepulpa. When? Until this evening. Impacts. At 26.0 feet,

0: moderate flooding affects pastoral lands in suburban roads between Sepulpa and Jenks. Livestock barns and other outbuildings are flooded. Additional details, at 12:55 a.m. Central Daylight Time, Sunday, the stage was 26.0 feet. Forecast, the river is near crest or cresting and is expected to fall below flood stage this afternoon. Flood stage is 21.0 feet. http://www.weather.gov/safety/flood.
1: This is NOAA Weather Radio Station, WNG654, near Stillwater, Oklahoma, operating on a frequency of 162.500 MHz. 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
0: You are listening to Stillwater Weather Radio, and here are 2 a.m. weather observations. At Stillwater, it was cloudy. The temperature was 73 degrees, the dew point 70, and the relative humidity 90%. The wind was southeast at 7 miles an hour. The pressure was 29.77 inches and steady. At Ponca City, it was cloudy. The temperature was 72, the dew point 69, and the relative humidity 90%. The wind was southeast at 8. The pressure was 29.78 inches and falling. At Enid, it was mostly cloudy. The temperature was 72, the dew point 70, and the relative humidity 94%. The wind was southeast at 8. The pressure was 29.73 inches and falling. At Guthrie, it was mostly cloudy. The temperature was 73, the dew point 69, and the relative humidity 87%. The wind was south at 8. The pressure was 29.78 inches and rising. Observations from around the region. Temperatures were between 67 and 73 degrees. At Dallas-Fort Worth, a thunderstorm was reported. Rain was falling at Oklahoma City and Springfield. At Tulsa, it was mostly cloudy. It was cloudy at Wichita and Woodward. Once again at 2 a.m., at Stillwater, it was cloudy. The temperature was 73. Flood watch remains in effect through this afternoon. What? Flooding caused by excessive rainfall continues to be possible. Where? Portions of Oklahoma, including the following counties, Atoka, Blaine, Bryan, Caddo, Canadian, Carter, Cleveland, Cole, Comanche, Cotton, Garfield, Garvin, Grady, Hughes, Jackson, Jefferson, Johnston, Kingfisher, Kiowa, Lincoln, Logan, Love, Major, Marshall, McLean, Murray, Noble, Oklahoma, Payne, Pontotoc, Pottawatomie, Seminole, Stevens, and Tillman, and Northern Texas, including the following counties, Archer, Baylor, Clay, Ford, Hardeman, Knox, Wichita, and Wilbarger. When, through this afternoon. Impacts, excessive runoff may result in flooding of rivers, creeks, streams, and other low-lying and flood-prone locations. Creeks and streams may rise out of their banks. Additional details, areas of locally heavy rainfall are expected today this afternoon. http://www.weather.gov/safety/flood. You should monitor later forecasts and be alert for possible flood warnings. Those living in areas prone to flooding should be prepared to take action should flooding develop. Flood watch now in effect from 7 a.m. Central Daylight Time Sunday through late Sunday night. What? Flash flooding caused by excessive rainfall is possible. Where? Portions of East Central and Northeast Oklahoma, including the following counties, in East Central Oklahoma, Okfuskee. In Northeast Oklahoma, Craig, Creek, Delaware, Mays, Northeast Osage, Wada, Okmulgee, Ottawa, Pawnee, Rogers, Southeast Osage, Tulsa, Wagoner, Washington, OK, and Western Osage. When? From 7 a.m. Central Daylight Time Sunday through late Sunday night. Impacts. Excessive runoff may result in flooding of rivers, creeks, streams, and other low-lying and flood-prone locations. Additional details. Widespread showers with embedded thunderstorms are expected Sunday, with areas of heavy rainfall likely. Rainfall totals may locally reach 3 to 4 inches, and in combination with Saturday's rainfall, may lead to flash flooding. HTTP

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You should monitor later forecasts and be prepared to take action should flash flood warnings be issued. From the Norman Forecast Office, here is the forecast for Stillwater and surrounding area. Rest of tonight, showers likely with a chance of thunderstorms. Some thunderstorms may produce heavy rainfall. Near steady temperature around 70. Southeast winds 5 to 10 miles an hour with gusts up to 20 miles an hour. Chance of rain 70%. Sunday, mostly cloudy with a chance of showers with a slight chance of thunderstorms in the morning, then partly sunny with a chance of showers and thunderstorms in the afternoon. Some thunderstorms may produce heavy rainfall in the morning. Some thunderstorms may produce heavy rainfall in the afternoon. Highs in the mid-80s. South winds 5 to 10 miles an hour. Chance of rain 50%. Sunday night, mostly cloudy with a chance of showers and thunderstorms until midnight, then partly cloudy after midnight. Lows in the mid-70s. South winds 10 to 15 miles an hour. Chance of rain 40%. Monday, mostly sunny. Humid with highs in the lower 90s. South winds 15 to 20 miles an hour with gusts up to 30 miles an hour. Heat index values up to 108 in the afternoon. Monday night, mostly clear. Lows in the mid-70s. South winds 10 to 15 miles an hour. Gusts up to 30 miles an hour until midnight. Heat index values up to 108 early until midnight. Tuesday, sunny. Highs in the lower 90s. Heat index values up to 105 in the afternoon. Tuesday night, mostly clear. Lows in the upper 70s. Wednesday, sunny, breezy with highs in the lower 90s. Wednesday night, mostly clear. Lows in the upper 70s. Thursday, sunny. A chance of showers and thunderstorms in the afternoon. Highs in the mid-90s. Chance of rain 30%. Thursday night, mostly clear with a chance of showers with a slight chance of thunderstorms. Lows in the lower 70s. Chance of rain 50%. Friday, mostly sunny with a slight chance of showers and thunderstorms. Highs around 90. Chance of rain 20%. Friday night, mostly clear until midnight, then becoming partly cloudy. A chance of showers. A chance of thunderstorms until midnight, then a slight chance of thunderstorms after midnight. Lows in the lower 70s. Chance of rain 30%. Saturday, mostly sunny with a slight chance of showers and thunderstorms. Highs in the upper 80s. Chance of rain 20%. 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At Stillwater, it was cloudy. The temperature was 73 degrees, the dew point 70, and the relative humidity 90%. The wind was southeast at 7 miles an hour. The pressure was 29.77 inches and steady. At Ponca City, it was cloudy. The temperature was 72, the dew point 69, and the relative humidity 90%. The wind was southeast at 8. The pressure was 29.78 inches and falling. At Enid, it was mostly cloudy. The temperature was 72, the dew point 70, and the relative humidity 94%. The wind was southeast at 8. The pressure was 29.73 inches and falling. At Guthrie, it was mostly cloudy. The temperature was 73, the dew point 69, and the relative humidity 87%. The wind was south at 8. The pressure was 29.78 inches and rising. Observations from around the region. Temperatures were between 67 and 73 degrees. At Dallas-Fort Worth, a thunderstorm was reported. Rain was falling at Oklahoma City and Springfield. At Tulsa, it was mostly cloudy. It was cloudy at Wichita and Woodward. Once again at 2 a.m., at Stillwater, it was cloudy. The temperature was 73. Flood watch remains in effect through this afternoon. What? Flooding caused by excessive rainfall continues to be possible. Where? Portions of Oklahoma, including the following counties: Atoka, Blaine, Bryan, Caddo, Canadian, Carter, Cleveland,
Cole, Comanche, Cotton, Garfield, Garvin, Grady, Hughes, Jackson, Jefferson, Johnson, Kingfisher, Kiowa, Lincoln, Logan, Love, Major, Marshall, McLean, Murray, Noble, Oklahoma, Payne, Pontotoc, Pottawatomie, Seminole, Stevens and Tillman and Northern Texas, including the following counties: Archer, Baylor, Clay, Ford, Hardeman, Knox, Wichita and Wilbarger. When, through this afternoon, impacts, excessive runoff may result in flooding of rivers, creeks, streams, and other low-lying and flood-prone locations. Creeks and streams may rise out of their banks. Additional details, areas of locally heavy rainfall are expected today this afternoon. http://www.weather.gov/safety/flood You should monitor later forecasts and be alert for possible flood warnings. Those living in areas prone to flooding should be prepared to take action should flooding develop. Flood watch now in effect from 7 a.m. Central Daylight Time Sunday through late Sunday night. What? Flash flooding caused by excessive rainfall is possible. Where? Portions of east central and northeast Oklahoma, including the following counties, in east central Oklahoma, Okfuskee. In northeast Oklahoma, Craig, Creek, Delaware, Mays, northeast Osage, Wada, Okmulgee, Ottawa, Pawnee, Rogers, southeast Osage, Tulsa, Wagoner, Washington OK and western Osage. When, from 7 a.m. Central Daylight Time Sunday through late Sunday night. Impacts, excessive runoff may result in flooding of rivers, creeks, streams, and other low-lying and flood-prone locations. Additional details, widespread showers with embedded thunderstorms are expected Sunday, with areas of heavy rainfall likely. Rainfall totals may locally reach 3 to 4 inches, and in combination with Saturday's rainfall, may lead to flash flooding. http://www.weather.gov/safety/flood You should monitor later forecasts and be prepared to take action should flash flood warnings be issued. From the Norman Forecast Office, here is the forecast for Stillwater and surrounding area. Rest of tonight, showers likely with a chance of thunderstorms. Some thunderstorms may produce heavy rainfall. Near steady temperature around 70. Southeast winds 5 to 10 miles an hour with gusts up to 20 miles an hour. Chance of rain 70%. Sunday, mostly cloudy with a chance of showers with a slight chance of thunderstorms in the morning, then partly sunny with a chance of showers and thunderstorms in the afternoon. Some thunderstorms may produce heavy rainfall in the morning. Some thunderstorms may produce heavy rainfall in the afternoon. Highs in the mid-80s. South winds 5 to 10 miles an hour. Chance of rain 50%. Sunday night, mostly cloudy with a chance of showers and thunderstorms until midnight, then partly cloudy after midnight. Lows in the mid-70s. South winds 10 to 15 miles an hour. Chance of rain 40%. Monday, mostly sunny. Humid with highs in the lower 90s. South winds 15 to 20 miles an hour with gusts up to 30 miles an hour. Heat index values up to 108 in the afternoon. Monday night, mostly clear. Lows in the mid-70s. South winds 10 to 15 miles an hour. Gusts up to 30 miles an hour until midnight. Heat index values up to 108 early until midnight. Tuesday, sunny. Highs in the lower 90s. Heat index values up to 105 in the afternoon. Tuesday night, mostly clear. Lows in the upper 70s. Wednesday, sunny, breezy with highs in the lower 90s. Wednesday night, mostly clear. Lows in the upper 70s. Thursday, sunny. A chance of showers and thunderstorms in the afternoon. Highs in the mid-90s. Chance of rain 30%. Thursday night, mostly clear with a chance of showers with a slight chance of thunderstorms. Lows in the lower 70s. Chance of rain 50%. Friday, mostly sunny with a slight chance of showers and thunderstorms. Highs around 90. Chance of rain 20%. Friday night, mostly clear until midnight, then becoming partly cloudy. A chance of showers. A chance of thunderstorms until midnight,
then a slight chance of thunderstorms after

0: after midnight. Lows in the lower 70s. Chance of rain 30%. Saturday, mostly sunny with a slight chance of showers and thunderstorms. Highs in the upper 80s. Chance of rain 20%.
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0: You are listening to Stillwater Weather Radio, and here are 2 a.m. weather observations. At Stillwater, it was cloudy. The temperature was 73 degrees, the dew point 70, and the relative humidity 90%. The wind was southeast at 7 miles an hour. The pressure was 29.77 inches and steady. At Ponca City, it was cloudy. The temperature was 72, the dew point 69, and the relative humidity 90%. The wind was southeast at 8. The pressure was 29.78 inches and falling. At Enid, it was mostly cloudy. The temperature was 72, the dew point 70, and the relative humidity 94%. The wind was southeast at 8. The pressure was 29.73 inches and falling. At Guthrie, it was mostly cloudy. The temperature was 73, the dew point 69, and the relative humidity 87%. The wind was south at 8. The pressure was 29.78 inches and rising. Observations from around the region. Temperatures were between 67 and 73 degrees. At Dallas-Fort Worth, a thunderstorm was reported. Rain was falling at Oklahoma City and Springfield. At Tulsa, it was mostly cloudy. It was cloudy at Wichita and Woodward. Once again at 2 a.m., at Stillwater, it was cloudy. The temperature was 73. The following is a river flood warning for the following county, Creek, Oklahoma. Flood warning now in effect until this evening. What? Moderate flooding is occurring and minor flooding is forecast. Where? Polecat Creek near Sepulpa. When? Until this evening. Impacts, at 26.0 feet, moderate flooding affects pasture lands and suburban roads between Sepulpa and Jenks. Livestock barns and other outbuildings are flooded. Additional details, at 12:55 a.m. Central Daylight Time Sunday, the stage was 26.0 feet. Forecast, the river is near crest or cresting and is expected to fall below flood stage this afternoon. Flood stage is 21.0 feet. http://www.weather.gov/safety/flood. Flood watch remains in effect through this afternoon. What? Flooding caused by excessive rainfall continues to be possible. Where? Portions of Oklahoma, including the following counties, Atoka, Blaine, Bryan, Caddo, Canadian, Carter, Cleveland, Cole, Comanche, Cotton, Garfield, Garvin, Grady, Hughes, Jackson, Jefferson, Johnson, Kingfisher, Kiowa, Lincoln, Logan, Love, Major, Marshall, McLean, Murray, Noble, Oklahoma, Payne, Pontotoc, Pottawatomie, Seminole, Stevens and Tillman and Northern Texas, including the following counties, Archer, Baylor, Clay, Ford, Hardeman, Knox, Wichita and Wilbarger. When? Through this afternoon. Impacts. Excessive runoff may result in flooding of rivers, creeks, streams, and other low-lying and flood-prone locations. Creeks and streams may rise out of their banks. Additional details. Areas of locally heavy rainfall are expected today this afternoon. http://www.weather.gov/safety/flood. You should monitor later forecasts and be alert for possible flood warnings. Those living in areas prone to flooding should be prepared to take action should flooding develop. Flood watch now in effect from 7 a.m. Central Daylight Time Sunday through late Sunday night. What? Flash flooding caused by excessive rainfall is possible. Where? Portions of East Central and Northeast Oklahoma, including the following counties, in East Central Oklahoma, Okfuskee. In Northeast Oklahoma, Craig, Creek, Delaware, Mays, Northeast Osage, Wada, Okmulgee, Ottawa, Pawnee,

Rogers, Southeast Osage, Tulsa, Wagoner, Washington, OK, and Western Osage. When, from 7 a.m. Central Daylight Time Sunday through late Sunday night. Impacts, excessive runoff may result in flooding of rivers, creeks, streams, and other low-lying and flood-prone locations. Additional details, widespread showers with embedded thunderstorms are expected Sunday, with areas of heavy rainfall likely. Rainfall totals may locally reach 3 to 4 inches, and in combination with Saturday's rainfall, may lead to flash flooding. http://www.weather.gov/safety/flood. You should monitor later forecasts and be prepared to take action should flash flood warnings be issued. From the Norman Forecast Office, here is the forecast for Stillwater and surrounding area. Rest of tonight, showers likely with a chance of thunderstorms. Some thunderstorms may produce heavy rainfall. Near steady temperature around 70. Southeast winds 5 to 10 miles an hour with gusts up to 20 miles an hour. Chance of rain 70%. Sunday, mostly cloudy with a chance of showers with a slight chance of thunderstorms in the morning, then partly sunny with a chance of showers and thunderstorms in the afternoon. Some thunderstorms may produce heavy rainfall in the morning. Some thunderstorms may produce heavy rainfall in the afternoon. Highs in the mid-80s. South winds 5 to 10 miles an hour. Chance of rain 50%. Sunday night, mostly cloudy with a chance of showers and thunderstorms until midnight, then partly cloudy after midnight. Lows in the mid-70s. South winds 10 to 15 miles an hour. Chance of rain 40%. Monday, mostly sunny. Humid with highs in the lower 90s. South winds 15 to 20 miles an hour with gusts up to 30 miles an hour. Heat index values up to 108 in the afternoon. Monday night, mostly clear. Lows in the mid-70s. South winds 10 to 15 miles an hour. Gusts up to 30 miles an hour until midnight. Heat index values up to 108 early until midnight. Tuesday, sunny. Highs in the lower 90s. Heat index values up to 105 in the afternoon. Tuesday night, mostly clear. Lows in the upper 70s. Wednesday, sunny, breezy with highs in the lower 90s. Wednesday night, mostly clear. Lows in the upper 70s. Thursday, sunny. A chance of showers and thunderstorms in the afternoon. Highs in the mid-90s. Chance of rain 30%. Thursday night, mostly clear with a chance of showers with a slight chance of thunderstorms. Lows in the lower 70s. Chance of rain 50%. Friday, mostly sunny with a slight chance of showers and thunderstorms. Highs around 90. Chance of rain 20%. Friday night, mostly clear until midnight, then becoming partly cloudy. A chance of showers. A chance of thunderstorms until midnight, then a slight chance of thunderstorms after midnight. Lows in the lower 70s. Chance of rain 30%. Saturday, mostly sunny with a slight chance of showers and thunderstorms. Highs in the upper 80s. Chance of rain 20%. You are listening to Stillwater Weather Radio, and here are 2 a.m. weather observations. At Stillwater, it was cloudy. The temperature was 73 degrees, the dew point 70, and the relative humidity 90%. The wind was southeast at 7 miles an hour. The pressure was 29.77 inches and steady. At Ponca City, it was cloudy. The temperature was 72, the dew point 69, and the relative humidity 90%. The wind was southeast at 8. The pressure was 29.78 inches and falling. At Enid, it was mostly cloudy. The temperature was 72, the dew point 70, and the relative humidity 94%. The wind was southeast at 8. The pressure was 29.73 inches and falling. At Guthrie, it was mostly cloudy. The temperature was 73, the dew point 69, and the relative humidity 87%. The wind was south at 8. The pressure was 29.78 inches and rising. Observations from around the region. Temperatures were between 67 and 73 degrees. At Dallas-Fort Worth,

A thunderstorm was reported. Rain was falling at Oklahoma City and Springfield. At Tulsa, it was mostly cloudy. It was cloudy at Wichita and Woodward. Once again at 2 a.m., at Stillwater, it was cloudy. The temperature was 73. You're listening to Stillwater Weather Radio, and here are 3 a.m. weather observations. At Stillwater, it was cloudy. The temperature was 72 degrees, the dew point 70, and the relative humidity 93%. The wind was southeast at 8 miles an hour. The pressure was 29.78 inches and steady. At Ponca City, it was cloudy. The temperature was 72, the dew point 69, and the relative humidity 90%. The wind was south at 10. The pressure was 29.77 inches and falling. At Guthrie, light rain was falling. The temperature was 72, the dew point 68, and the relative humidity 87%. The wind was south at 9. The pressure was 29.77 inches and steady. Observations from around the region. Temperatures were between 67 and 72 degrees. At Dallas-Fort Worth, a thunderstorm was reported. At Oklahoma City, rain was falling. At Tulsa, it was mostly cloudy. It was cloudy at Wichita, Woodward, and Springfield. Once again at 3 a.m., at Stillwater, it was cloudy. The temperature was 72. Flood watch remains in effect through this afternoon. What? Flooding caused by excessive rainfall continues to be possible. Where? Portions of Oklahoma, including the following counties: Atoka, Blaine, Bryan, Caddo, Canadian, Carter, Cleveland, Cole, Comanche, Cotton, Garfield, Garvin, Grady, Hughes, Jackson, Jefferson, Johnson, Kingfisher, Kiowa, Lincoln, Logan, Love, Major, Marshall, McLean, Murray, Noble, Oklahoma, Payne, Pontotoc, Pottawatomie, Seminole, Stevens and Tillman, and Northern Texas, including the following counties: Archer, Baylor, Clay, Ford, Hardeman, Knox, Wichita, and Wilbarger. When, through this afternoon. Impacts: excessive runoff may result in flooding of rivers, creeks, streams, and other low-lying and flood-prone locations. Creeks and streams may rise out of their banks. Additional details: areas of locally heavy rainfall are expected today this afternoon. http://www.weather.gov/safety/. Flood you should monitor later forecasts and be alert for possible flood warnings. Those living in areas prone to flooding should be prepared to take action should flooding develop. Flood watch now in effect from 7 a.m. Central Daylight Time Sunday through late Sunday night. What? Flash flooding caused by excessive rainfall is possible. Where? Portions of east central and northeast Oklahoma, including the following counties: in east central Oklahoma, Okfuskee. In northeast Oklahoma, Craig, Creek, Delaware, Mays, northeast Osage, Wada, Okmulgee, Ottawa, Pawnee, Rogers, southeast Osage, Tulsa, Wagoner, Washington, OK, and western Osage. When? From 7 a.m. Central Daylight Time Sunday through late Sunday night. Impacts: excessive runoff may result in flooding of rivers, creeks, streams, and other low-lying and flood-prone locations. Additional details: widespread showers with embedded thunderstorms are expected Sunday, with areas of heavy rainfall likely. Rainfall totals may locally reach 3 to 4 inches, and in combination with Saturday's rainfall, may lead to flash flooding. http://www.weather.gov/safety/. Flood you should monitor later forecasts and be prepared to take action should flash flood warnings be issued. From the Norman Forecast Office, here is the forecast for Stillwater and surrounding area. Rest of tonight, showers likely with a chance of thunderstorms. Some thunderstorms may produce heavy rainfall. Near steady temperature around 70. Southeast winds 5 to 10 miles an hour with gusts up to 20 miles an hour. Chance of rain 70%. Sunday, mostly cloudy with a chance of showers with a slight chance of thunderstorms in the morning, then partly sunny with a chance of showers and thunderstorms in the afternoon. Some thunderstorms may produce heavy rainfall in the morning. Some thunderstorms may produce heavy rainfall.

0: Rainfall in the afternoon. Highs in the mid-80s. South winds 5 to 10 miles an hour. Chance of rain 50%. Sunday night, mostly cloudy with a chance of showers and thunderstorms until midnight, then partly cloudy after midnight. Lows in the mid-70s. South winds 10 to 15 miles an hour. Chance of rain 40%. Monday, mostly sunny. Humid with highs in the lower 90s. South winds 15 to 20 miles an hour with gusts up to 30 miles an hour. Heat index values up to 108 in the afternoon. Monday night, mostly clear. Lows in the mid-70s. South winds 10 to 15 miles an hour. Gusts up to 30 miles an hour until midnight. Heat index values up to 108 early until midnight. Tuesday, sunny. Highs in the lower 90s. Heat index values up to 105 in the afternoon. Tuesday night, mostly clear. Lows in the upper 70s. Wednesday, sunny, breezy with highs in the lower 90s. Wednesday night, mostly clear. Lows in the upper 70s. Thursday, sunny. A chance of showers and thunderstorms in the afternoon. Highs in the mid-90s. Chance of rain 30%. Thursday night, mostly clear with a chance of showers with a slight chance of thunderstorms. Lows in the lower 70s. Chance of rain 50%. Friday, mostly sunny with a slight chance of showers and thunderstorms. Highs around 90. Chance of rain 20%. Friday night, mostly clear until midnight, then becoming partly cloudy. A chance of showers. A chance of thunderstorms until midnight, then a slight chance of thunderstorms after midnight. Lows in the lower 70s. Chance of rain 30%. Saturday, mostly sunny with a slight chance of showers and thunderstorms. Highs in the upper 80s. Chance of rain 20%.
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0: You are listening to Stillwater Weather Radio, NERR 3 AM Weather Observations. It's Stillwater, it was cloudy. The temperature was 72 degrees, the dew point 70, and the relative humidity 93%. The wind was southeast at 8 miles an hour. The pressure was 29.78 inches and steady. At Ponca City, it was cloudy. The temperature was 72, the dew point 69, and the relative humidity 90%. The wind was south at 10. The pressure was 29.77 inches and falling. At Guthrie, light rain was falling. The temperature was 72, the dew point 68, and the relative humidity 87%. The wind was south at 9. The pressure was 29.77 inches and steady. Observations from around the region. Temperatures were between 67 and 72 degrees. At Dallas-Fort Worth, a thunderstorm was reported. At Oklahoma City, rain was falling. At Tulsa, it was mostly cloudy. It was cloudy at Wichita, Woodward, and Springfield. Once again at 3 a.m., at Stillwater, it was cloudy. The temperature was 72. Flood watch remains in effect through this afternoon. What? Flooding caused by excessive rainfall continues to be possible. Where? Portions of Oklahoma, including the following counties: Atoka, Blaine, Bryan, Caddo, Canadian, Carter, Cleveland, Cole, Comanche, Cotton, Garfield, Garvin, Grady, Hughes, Jackson, Jefferson, Johnston, Kingfisher, Kiowa, Lincoln, Logan, Love, Major, Marshall, McLean, Murray, Noble, Oklahoma, Payne, Pontotoc, Pottawatomie, Seminole, Stevens, and Tillman, and northern Texas, including the following counties: Archer, Baylor, Clay, Ford, Hardeman, Knox, Wichita, and Wilbarger. When, through this afternoon. Impacts: excessive runoff may result in flooding of rivers, creeks, streams, and other low-lying and flood-prone locations. Creeks and streams may rise out of their banks. Additional details: areas of locally heavy rainfall are expected today.

Friday this afternoon. http://www.weather.gov/safety/flood. You should monitor later forecasts and be alert for possible flood warnings. Those living in areas prone to flooding should be prepared to take action should flooding develop. Flood watch now in effect from 7 a.m. Central Daylight Time Sunday through late Sunday night. What? Flash flooding caused by excessive rainfall is possible. Where? Portions of east central and northeast Oklahoma, including the following counties, in east central Oklahoma, Okfuskee. In northeast Oklahoma, Craig, Creek, Delaware, Mays, northeast Osage, Wada, Okmulgee, Ottawa, Pawnee, Rogers, southeast Osage, Tulsa, Wagoner, Washington OK and western Osage. When, from 7 a.m. Central Daylight Time Sunday through late Sunday night. Impacts. Excessive runoff may result in flooding of rivers, creeks, streams, and other low-lying and flood-prone locations. Additional details, widespread showers with embedded thunderstorms are expected Sunday, with areas of heavy rainfall likely. Rainfall totals may locally reach 3 to 4 inches, and in combination with Saturday's rainfall, may lead to flash flooding. http://www.weather.gov/safety/flood. You should monitor later forecasts and be prepared to take action should flash flood warnings be issued. From the Norman Forecast Office, here is the forecast for Stillwater and surrounding area. Rest of tonight, showers likely with a chance of thunderstorms. Some thunderstorms may produce heavy rainfall. Near steady temperature around 70. Southeast winds 5 to 10 miles an hour with gusts up to 20 miles an hour. Chance of rain 70%. Sunday, mostly cloudy with a chance of showers with a slight chance of thunderstorms in the morning, then partly sunny with a chance of showers and thunderstorms in the afternoon. Some thunderstorms may produce heavy rainfall in the morning. Some thunderstorms may produce heavy rainfall in the afternoon. Highs in the mid-80s. South winds 5 to 10 miles an hour. Chance of rain 50%. Sunday night, mostly cloudy with a chance of showers and thunderstorms until midnight, then partly cloudy after midnight. Lows in the mid-70s. South winds 10 to 15 miles an hour. Chance of rain 40%. Monday, mostly sunny. Humid with highs in the lower 90s. South winds 15 to 20 miles an hour with gusts up to 30 miles an hour. Heat index values up to 108 in the afternoon. Monday night, mostly clear. Lows in the mid-70s. South winds 10 to 15 miles an hour. Gusts up to 30 miles an hour until midnight. Heat index values up to 108 early until midnight. Tuesday, sunny. Highs in the lower 90s. Heat index values up to 105 in the afternoon. Tuesday night, mostly clear. Lows in the upper 70s. Wednesday, sunny, breezy with highs in the lower 90s. Wednesday night, mostly clear. Lows in the upper 70s. Thursday, sunny. A chance of showers and thunderstorms in the afternoon. Highs in the mid-90s. Chance of rain 30%. Thursday night, mostly clear with a chance of showers with a slight chance of thunderstorms. Lows in the lower 70s. Chance of rain 50%. Friday, mostly sunny with a slight chance of showers and thunderstorms. Highs around 90. Chance of rain 20%. Friday night, mostly clear until midnight, then becoming partly cloudy. A chance of showers. A chance of thunderstorms until midnight, then a slight chance of thunderstorms after midnight. Lows in the lower 70s. Chance of rain 30%. Saturday, mostly sunny with a slight chance of showers and thunderstorms. Highs in the upper 80s. Chance of rain 20%. The following is a river flood warning for the following county, Creek, Oklahoma. Flood warning now in effect until this evening. What? Moderate flooding is occurring and minor flooding is forecast. Where? Polecat Creek near Sepulpa. When? Until this evening. Impacts. At 26.0 feet, moderate flooding affects pasture lands and suburban roads between Sepulpa and Jenks. Livestock barns and other outbuildings are flooded.

0: 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At 12:55 a.m. Central Daylight Time Sunday, the stage was 26.0 feet. Forecast. The river is near crest or cresting and is expected to fall below flood stage this afternoon. Flood stage is 21.0 feet. http://www.weather.gov/safety/flood. 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At Stillwater, it was mostly cloudy. The temperature was 72 degrees, the dew point 70, and the relative humidity 93%. The wind was southeast at 8 miles an hour. The pressure was 29.77 inches and falling. At Enid, drizzle was falling. The temperature was 72. The wind was southeast at 9. At Guthrie, light rain was falling. The temperature was 72. The wind was south at 9. Observations from around the region. Temperatures were between 67 and 72 degrees. At Dallas-Fort Worth, a thunderstorm was reported. At Oklahoma City, rain was falling. At Tulsa, it was mostly cloudy. It was cloudy at Wichita, Woodward, and Springfield. Once again at 3 a.m., at Stillwater, it was mostly cloudy. The temperature was 72. Flood watch remains in effect through this afternoon. What? Flooding caused by excessive rainfall continues to be possible. Where? Portions of Oklahoma, including the following counties: Atoka, Blaine, Bryan, Caddo, Canadian, Carter, Cleveland, Cole, Comanche, Cotton, Garfield, Garvin, Grady, Hughes, Jackson, Jefferson, Johnston, Kingfisher, Kiowa, Lincoln, Logan, Love, Major, Marshall, McLean, Murray, Noble, Oklahoma, Payne, Pontotoc, Pottawatomie, Seminole, Stevens, and Tillman, and northern Texas, including the following counties: Archer, Baylor, Clay, Ford, Hardeman, Knox, Wichita, and Wilbarger. When, through this afternoon. Impacts. Excessive runoff may result in flooding of rivers, creeks, streams, and other low-lying and flood-prone locations. Creeks and streams may rise out of their banks. Additional details. Areas of locally heavy rainfall are expected today this afternoon. http://www.weather.gov/safety/flood. You should monitor later forecasts and be alert for possible flood warnings. Those living in areas prone to flooding should be prepared to take action should flooding develop. Flood watch now in effect from 7 a.m. Central Daylight Time Sunday through late Sunday night. What? Flash flooding caused by excessive rainfall is possible. Where? Portions of east central and northeast Oklahoma, including the following counties: in east central Oklahoma, Okfuskee; in northeast Oklahoma, Craig, Creek, Delaware, Mays; northeast Osage, Wada, Okmulgee, Ottawa, Pawnee, Rogers; southeast Osage, Tulsa, Wagoner, Washington, OK, and western Osage. When? From 7 a.m. Central Daylight Time Sunday through late Sunday night. Impacts. Excessive runoff may result in flooding of rivers, creeks, streams, and other low-lying and flood-prone locations. Additional details. Widespread showers with embedded thunderstorms are expected Sunday, with areas of heavy rainfall likely. Rainfall totals may locally reach 3 to 4 inches, and in combination with Saturday's rainfall, may lead to flash flooding. http://www.weather.gov/safety/flood. You should monitor later forecasts and be prepared to take action should flash flood warnings be issued.
1: 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Programming originates from the National Weather Service Forecast Office in Norman.
0: From the Norman Forecast Office, here is the forecast for Stillwater and surrounding area. Rest of tonight, showers likely with a chance of thunderstorms. Some thunderstorms may produce heavy rainfall. Near steady temperature around 70. Southeast winds 5 to 10 miles an hour with gusts up to 20 miles an hour. Chance of rain 70%. Sunday.

Mostly cloudy with a chance of showers with a slight chance of thunderstorms in the morning, then partly sunny with a chance of showers and thunderstorms in the afternoon. Some thunderstorms may produce heavy rainfall in the morning. Some thunderstorms may produce heavy rainfall in the afternoon. Highs in the mid-80s. South winds 5 to 10 miles an hour. Chance of rain 50%. Sunday night, mostly cloudy with a chance of showers and thunderstorms until midnight, then partly cloudy after midnight. Lows in the mid-70s. South winds 10 to 15 miles an hour. Chance of rain 40%. Monday, mostly sunny. Humid with highs in the lower 90s. South winds 15 to 20 miles an hour with gusts up to 30 miles an hour. Heat index values up to 108 in the afternoon. Monday night, mostly clear. Lows in the mid-70s. South winds 10 to 15 miles an hour. Gusts up to 30 miles an hour until midnight. Heat index values up to 108 early until midnight. Tuesday, sunny. Highs in the lower 90s. Heat index values up to 105 in the afternoon. Tuesday night, mostly clear. Lows in the upper 70s. Wednesday, sunny, breezy with highs in the lower 90s. Wednesday night, mostly clear. Lows in the upper 70s. Thursday, sunny. A chance of showers and thunderstorms in the afternoon. Highs in the mid-90s. Chance of rain 30%. Thursday night, mostly clear with a chance of showers with a slight chance of thunderstorms. Lows in the lower 70s. Chance of rain 50%. Friday, mostly sunny with a slight chance of showers and thunderstorms. Highs around 90. Chance of rain 20%. Friday night, mostly clear until midnight, then becoming partly cloudy. A chance of showers. A chance of thunderstorms until midnight, then a slight chance of thunderstorms after midnight. Lows in the lower 70s. Chance of rain 30%. Saturday, mostly sunny with a slight chance of showers and thunderstorms. Highs in the upper 80s. Chance of rain 20%. 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It's Stillwater, it was mostly cloudy. The temperature was 72 degrees, the dew point 70, and the relative humidity 93%. The wind was southeast at 8 miles an hour. The pressure was 29.77 inches and falling. An inch drizzle was falling. The temperature was 72. The wind was southeast at 9. At Guthrie, light rain was falling. The temperature was 72. The wind was south at 9. Observations from around the region. Temperatures were between 67 and 72 degrees. At Dallas-Fort Worth, a thunderstorm was reported. At Oklahoma City, rain was falling. At Tulsa, it was mostly cloudy. It was cloudy at Wichita, Woodward, and Springfield. Once again at 3 a.m., at Stillwater, it was mostly cloudy. The temperature was 72. Flood watch remains in effect through this afternoon. What? Flooding caused by excessive rainfall continues to be possible. Where? Portions of Oklahoma, including the following counties: Atoka, Blaine, Bryan, Caddo, Canadian, Carter, Cleveland, Cole, Comanche, Cotton, Garfield, Garvin, Grady, Hughes, Jackson, Jefferson, Johnson, Kingfisher, Kiowa, Lincoln, Logan, Love, Major, Marshall, McLean, Murray, Noble, Oklahoma, Payne, Pontotoc, Pottawatomie, Seminole, Stevens, and Tillman, and Northern Texas, including the following counties: Archer, Baylor, Clay, Ford, Hardeman, Knox, Wichita, and Wilbarger. When, through this afternoon. Impacts: excessive runoff may result in flooding of rivers, creeks, streams, and other low-lying and flood-prone locations. Creeks and streams may rise out of their banks. Additional details: areas of locally heavy rainfall are expected today this afternoon. http://www.weather.gov/safety/ Flood you should monitor later forecasts and be alert for possible flood warnings. Those living in areas prone to flooding should be prepared to take action should flooding develop. Flood watch now in effect from 7 a.m.

Widespread showers with embedded thunderstorms are expected Sunday, with areas of heavy rainfall likely. Rainfall totals may locally reach 3 to 4 inches, and in combination with Saturday's rainfall, may lead to flash flooding. http://www.weather.gov/safety/flood. You should monitor later forecasts and be prepared to take action should flash flood warnings be issued. From the Norman Forecast Office, here is the forecast for Stillwater and surrounding area. Rest of tonight, showers likely with a chance of thunderstorms. Some thunderstorms may produce heavy rainfall. Near steady temperature around 70. Southeast winds 5 to 10 miles an hour with gusts up to 20 miles an hour. Chance of rain 70%. Sunday, mostly cloudy with a chance of showers with a slight chance of thunderstorms in the morning, then partly sunny with a chance of showers and thunderstorms in the afternoon. Some thunderstorms may produce heavy rainfall in the morning. Highs in the mid-80s. South winds 5 to 10 miles an hour. Chance of rain 50%. Sunday night, mostly cloudy with a chance of showers and thunderstorms until midnight, then partly cloudy after midnight. Lows in the mid-70s. South winds 10 to 15 miles an hour. Chance of rain 40%. Monday, mostly sunny. Humid with highs in the lower 90s. South winds 15 to 20 miles an hour with gusts up to 30 miles an hour. Heat index values up to 108 in the afternoon. Monday night, mostly clear. Lows in the mid-70s. South winds 10 to 15 miles an hour. Gusts up to 30 miles an hour until midnight. Heat index values up to 108 early until midnight. Tuesday, sunny. Highs in the lower 90s. Heat index values up to 105 in the afternoon. Tuesday night, mostly clear. Lows in the upper 70s. Wednesday, sunny, breezy with highs in the lower 90s. Wednesday night, mostly clear. Lows in the upper 70s. Thursday, sunny. A chance of showers and thunderstorms in the afternoon. Highs in the mid-90s. Chance of rain 30%. Thursday night, mostly clear with a chance of showers with a slight chance of thunderstorms. Lows in the lower 70s. Chance of rain 50%. Friday, mostly sunny with a slight chance of showers and thunderstorms. Highs around 90. Chance of rain 20%. Friday night, mostly clear until midnight, then becoming partly cloudy. A chance of showers. A chance of thunderstorms until midnight, then a slight chance of thunderstorms after midnight. Lows in the lower 70s. Chance of rain 30%. Saturday, mostly sunny with a slight chance of showers and thunderstorms. Highs in the upper 80s. Chance of rain 20%. 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At Stillwater, it was mostly cloudy. The temperature was 72 degrees, the dew point 70, and the relative humidity 93%. The wind was southeast at 8 miles an hour. The pressure was 29.77 inches and falling. An inch drizzle was falling. The temperature was 72. The wind was southeast at 9. At Guthrie, light rain was falling. The temperature was 72. The wind was south at 9. Observations from around the region. Temperatures were between 67 and 72 degrees. At Dallas-Fort Worth, a thunderstorm. Observations from around the region. Temperatures were between 67 and 72 degrees. At Dallas-Fort Worth, a thunderstorm was reported. At Oklahoma City, rain was falling. At Tulsa, it was mostly cloudy. It was cloudy at Wichita, Woodward, and Springfield. Once again at 3 a.m., at Stillwater, it was mostly cloudy. The temperature was 72. Flood watch remains in effect through this afternoon. What? Flooding caused by excessive rainfall continues to be possible. Where? Portions of Oklahoma, including the following counties, Atoka, Blaine, Bryan, Caddo, Canadian, Carter, Cleveland, Cole, Comanche, Cotton, Garfield, Garvin, Grady, Hughes, Jackson,

0: Jefferson, Johnson, Kingfisher, Kiowa, Lincoln, Logan, Love, Major, Marshall, McLean, Murray, Noble, Oklahoma, Payne, Pontotoc, Pottawatomie, Seminole, Stevens, and Tillman, and Northern Texas, including the following counties: Archer, Baylor, Clay, Ford, Hardeman, Knox, Wichita, and Wilbarger. When, through this afternoon, impacts, excessive runoff may result in flooding of rivers, creeks, streams, and other low-lying and flood-prone locations. Creeks and streams may rise out of their banks. Additional details: areas of locally heavy rainfall are expected today this afternoon. http://www.weather.gov/safety/. Flood. You should monitor later forecasts and be alert for possible flood warnings. Those living in areas prone to flooding should be prepared to take action should flooding develop. Flood watch now in effect from 7 a.m. Central Daylight Time Sunday through late Sunday night. What? Flash flooding caused by excessive rainfall is possible. Where? Portions of east central and northeast Oklahoma, including the following counties: in east central Oklahoma, Okfuskee. In northeast Oklahoma, Craig, Creek, Delaware, Mays, northeast Osage, Wada, Okmulgee, Ottawa, Pawnee, Rogers, southeast Osage, Tulsa, Wagoner, Washington, OK, and western Osage. When? From 7 a.m. Central Daylight Time Sunday through late Sunday night. Impacts. Excessive runoff may result in flooding of rivers, creeks, streams, and other low-lying and flood-prone locations. Additional details. Widespread showers with embedded thunderstorms are expected Sunday, with areas of heavy rainfall likely. Rainfall totals may locally reach 3 to 4 inches, and in combination with Saturday's rainfall, may lead to flash flooding. http://www.weather.gov/safety/. Flood. You should monitor later forecasts and be prepared to take action should flash flood warnings be issued. The following is a river flood warning for the following county: Creek, Oklahoma. Flood warning now in effect until this evening. What? Moderate flooding is occurring and minor flooding is forecast. Where? Polecat Creek near Sepulpa. When? Until this evening. Impacts. At 26.0 feet, moderate flooding affects pasture lands and suburban roads between Sepulpa and Jenks. Livestock barns and other outbuildings are flooded. Additional details. At 12:55 a.m. Central Daylight Time Sunday, the stage was 26.0 feet. Forecast. The river is near crest or cresting and is expected to fall below flood stage this afternoon. Flood stage is 21.0 feet. http://www.weather.gov/safety/. Flood.
1: This is NOAA Weather Radio Station, WNG654, near Stillwater, Oklahoma, operating on a frequency of 162.500 MHz. 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
0: From the Norman Forecast Office, here is the forecast for Stillwater and surrounding area. Rest of tonight, showers likely with a chance of thunderstorms. Some thunderstorms may produce heavy rainfall. Near steady temperature around 70. Southeast winds 5 to 10 miles an hour with gusts up to 20 miles an hour. Chance of rain 70%. Sunday, mostly cloudy with a chance of showers with a slight chance of thunderstorms in the morning, then partly sunny with a chance of showers and thunderstorms in the afternoon. Some thunderstorms may produce heavy rainfall in the morning. Highs in the mid-80s. South winds 5 to 10 miles an hour. Chance of rain 50%. Sunday night, mostly cloudy with a chance of showers and thunderstorms until midnight, then partly cloudy after midnight. Lows in the mid-70s. South winds 10 to 15 miles an hour. Chance of rain 40%. Monday, mostly sunny. Humid with highs in the lower 90s. South winds 15 to 20 miles an hour with gusts up to 30 miles an hour. Heat index values up to 108 in the afternoon. Monday night, mostly clear. Lows in the mid-70s.

south winds 10 to 15 miles an hour. Gusts up to 30 miles an hour until midnight. Heat index values up to 108 early until midnight. Tuesday, sunny. Highs in the lower 90s. Heat index values up to 105 in the afternoon. Tuesday night, mostly clear. Lows in the upper 70s. Wednesday, sunny, breezy with highs in the lower 90s. Wednesday night, mostly clear. Lows in the upper 70s. Thursday, sunny. A chance of showers and thunderstorms in the afternoon. Highs in the mid-90s. Chance of rain 30%. Thursday night, mostly clear with a chance of showers with a slight chance of thunderstorms. Lows in the lower 70s. Chance of rain 50%. Friday, mostly sunny with a slight chance of showers and thunderstorms. Highs around 90. Chance of rain 20%. Friday night, mostly clear until midnight, then becoming partly cloudy. A chance of showers. A chance of thunderstorms until midnight, then a slight chance of thunderstorms after midnight. Lows in the lower 70s. Chance of rain 30%. Saturday, mostly sunny with a slight chance of showers and thunderstorms. Highs in the upper 80s. Chance of rain 20%. 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It's Stillwater, it was mostly cloudy. The temperature was 72 degrees, the dew point 70, and the relative humidity 93%. The wind was southeast at 8 miles an hour. The pressure was 29.77 inches and falling. And Enid, drizzle was falling. The temperature was 72. The wind was southeast at 9. At Guthrie, light rain was falling. The temperature was 72. The wind was south at 9. Observations from around the region. Temperatures were between 67 and 72 degrees. At Dallas-Fort Worth, a thunderstorm was reported. At Oklahoma City, rain was falling. At Tulsa, it was mostly cloudy. It was cloudy at Wichita, Woodward, and Springfield. Once again at 3 a.m., at Stillwater, it was mostly cloudy. The temperature was 72. Flood watch remains in effect through this afternoon. What? Flooding caused by excessive rainfall continues to be possible. Where? Portions of Oklahoma, including the following counties: Atoka, Blaine, Bryan, Caddo, Canadian, Carter, Cleveland, Cole, Comanche, Cotton, Garfield, Garvin, Grady, Hughes, Jackson, Jefferson, Johnson, Kingfisher, Kiowa, Lincoln, Logan, Love, Major, Marshall, McLean, Murray, Noble, Oklahoma, Payne, Pontotoc, Pottawatomie, Seminole, Stevens, and Tillman, and northern Texas, including the following counties: Archer, Baylor, Clay, Ford, Hardeman, Knox, Wichita, and Wilbarger. When, through this afternoon. Impacts: excessive runoff may result in flooding of rivers, creeks, streams, and other low-lying and flood-prone locations. Creeks and streams may rise out of their banks. Additional details: areas of locally heavy rainfall are expected today this afternoon. http://www.weather.gov/safety/ Flood you should monitor later forecasts and be alert for possible flood warnings. Those living in areas prone to flooding should be prepared to take action should flooding develop. Flood watch now in effect from 7 a.m. Central Daylight Time Sunday through late Sunday night. What? Flash flooding caused by excessive rainfall is possible. Where? Portions of east central and northeast Oklahoma, including the following counties: in east central Oklahoma, Okfuskee. In northeast Oklahoma, Craig, Creek, Delaware, Mays, northeast Osage, Wada, Okmulgee, Ottawa, Pawnee, Rogers, southeast Osage, Tulsa, Wagoner, Washington, OK, and western Osage. When? From 7 a.m. Central Daylight Time Sunday through late Sunday night. Impacts: excessive runoff may result in flooding of rivers, creeks, streams, and other low-lying and flood-prone locations. Additional details: widespread showers with embedded thunderstorms are expected Sunday, with areas of heavy rainfall likely. Rainfall totals may locally reach 3 to 4 inches, and in combination with Saturday's rainfall, may lead

0: to flash flooding. http://www.weather.gov/safety/flood. You should monitor later forecast and be prepared to take action should flash flood warnings be issued. From the Norman Forecast Office, here is the forecast for Stillwater and surrounding area. Rest of tonight, showers likely with a chance of thunderstorms. Some thunderstorms may produce heavy rainfall. Near steady temperature around 70. Southeast winds 5 to 10 miles an hour with gusts up to 20 miles an hour. Chance of rain 70%. Sunday, mostly cloudy with a chance of showers with a slight chance of thunderstorms in the morning, then partly sunny with a chance of showers and thunderstorms in the afternoon. Some thunderstorms may produce heavy rainfall in the morning. Some thunderstorms may produce heavy rainfall in the afternoon. Highs in the mid-80s. South winds 5 to 10 miles an hour. Chance of rain 50%. Sunday night, mostly cloudy with a chance of showers and thunderstorms until midnight, then partly cloudy after midnight. Lows in the mid-70s. South winds 10 to 15 miles an hour. Chance of rain 40%. Monday, mostly sunny. Humid with highs in the lower 90s. South winds 15 to 20 miles an hour with gusts up to 30 miles an hour. Heat index values up to 108 in the afternoon. Monday night, mostly clear. Lows in the mid-70s. South winds 10 to 15 miles an hour. Gusts up to 30 miles an hour until midnight. Heat index values up to 108 early until midnight. Tuesday, sunny. Highs in the lower 90s. Heat index values up to 105 in the afternoon. Tuesday night, mostly clear. Lows in the upper 70s. Wednesday, sunny, breezy with highs in the lower 90s. Wednesday night, mostly clear. Lows in the upper 70s. Thursday, sunny. A chance of showers and thunderstorms in the afternoon. Highs in the mid-90s. Chance of rain 30%. Thursday night, mostly clear with a chance of showers with a slight chance of thunderstorms. Lows in the lower 70s. Chance of rain 50%. Friday, mostly sunny with a slight chance of showers and thunderstorms. Highs around 90. Chance of rain 20%. Friday night, mostly clear until midnight, then becoming partly cloudy. A chance of showers. A chance of thunderstorms until midnight, then a slight chance of thunderstorms after midnight. Lows in the lower 70s. Chance of rain 30%. Saturday, mostly sunny with a slight chance of showers and thunderstorms. Highs in the upper 80s. Chance of rain 20%. 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At Stillwater, it was mostly cloudy. The temperature was 72 degrees, the dew point 70, and the relative humidity 93%. The wind was southeast at 8 miles an hour. The pressure was 29.77 inches and falling. At Enid, drizzle was falling. The temperature was 72. The wind was southeast at 9. At Guthrie, light rain was falling. The temperature was 72. The wind was south at 9. Observations from around the region. Temperatures were between 67 and 72 degrees. At Dallas-Fort Worth, a thunderstorm was reported. At Oklahoma City, rain was falling. At Tulsa, it was mostly cloudy. It was cloudy at Wichita, Woodward, and Springfield. Once again at 3 a.m., at Stillwater, it was mostly cloudy. The temperature was 72. Flood watch remains in effect through this afternoon. What? Flooding caused by excessive rainfall continues to be possible. Where? Portions of Oklahoma, including the following counties: Atoka, Blaine, Bryan, Caddo, Canadian, Carter, Cleveland, Cole, Comanche, Cotton, Garfield, Garvin, Grady, Hughes, Jackson, Jefferson, Johnson, Kingfisher, Kiowa, Lincoln, Logan, Love, Major, Marshall, McLean, Murray, Noble, Oklahoma, Payne, Onatok, Pottawatomie, Seminole, Stevens and Tillman, and Northern Texas, including the following counties: Archer, Baylor, Clay, Ford, Hardeman, Knox, Wichita, and Wilbarger. When, through this afternoon, impacts, excessive runoff may result in flooding of rivers, creeks, streams, and other low-lying and flood-prone locations. Creeks and streams may rise out of their banks. Additional details, areas of locally heavy rainfall are expected today this afternoon. http://www.weather.gov/safety/flood You should monitor later forecasts and be alert for possible flood warnings. Those living in areas prone to flooding should be prepared to take action should flooding develop. Flood watch now in effect from 7 a.m. Central Daylight Time Sunday through late Sunday night. What? Flash flooding caused by excessive rainfall is possible. Where? Portions of east central and northeast Oklahoma, including the following counties, in east central Oklahoma, Okfuskee. In northeast Oklahoma, Craig, Creek, Delaware, Mays, northeast Osage, Wada, Okmulgee, Ottawa, Pawnee, Rogers, southeast Osage, Tulsa, Wagoner, Washington, OK and western Osage. When, from 7 a.m. Central Daylight Time Sunday through late Sunday night. Impacts, excessive runoff may result in flooding of rivers, creeks, streams, and other low-lying and flood-prone locations. Additional details, widespread showers with embedded thunderstorms are expected Sunday, with areas of heavy rainfall likely. Rainfall totals may locally reach 3 to 4 inches, and in combination with Saturday's rainfall, may lead to flash flooding. http://www.weather.gov/safety/flood You should monitor later forecasts and be prepared to take action should flash flood warnings be issued. From the Norman Forecast Office, here is the forecast for Stillwater and surrounding area. Rest of tonight, showers likely with a chance of thunderstorms. Some thunderstorms may produce heavy rainfall. Near steady temperature around 70. Southeast winds 5 to 10 miles an hour with gusts up to 20 miles an hour. Chance of rain 70%. Sunday, mostly cloudy with a chance of showers with a slight chance of thunderstorms in the morning, then partly sunny with a chance of showers and thunderstorms in the afternoon. Some thunderstorms may produce heavy rainfall in the morning. Some thunderstorms may produce heavy rainfall in the afternoon. Highs in the mid-80s. South winds 5 to 10 miles an hour. Chance of rain 50%. Sunday night, mostly cloudy with a chance of showers and thunderstorms until midnight, then partly cloudy after midnight. Lows in the mid-70s. South winds 10 to 15 miles an hour. Chance of rain 40%. Monday, mostly sunny. Humid with highs in the lower 90s. South winds 15 to 20 miles an hour with gusts up to 30 miles an hour. Heat index values up to 108 in the afternoon. Monday night, mostly clear. Lows in the mid-70s. South winds 10 to 15 miles an hour. Gusts up to 30 miles an hour until midnight. Heat index values up to 108 early until midnight. Tuesday, sunny. Highs in the lower 90s. Heat index values up to 105 in the afternoon. Tuesday night, mostly clear. Lows in the upper 70s. Wednesday, sunny, breezy with highs in the lower 90s. Wednesday night, mostly clear. Lows in the upper 70s. Thursday, sunny. A chance of showers and thunderstorms in the afternoon. Highs in the mid-90s. Chance of rain 30%. Thursday night, mostly clear with a chance of showers with a slight chance of thunderstorms. Lows in the lower 70s. Chance of rain 50%. Friday, mostly sunny with a slight chance of showers and thunderstorms. Highs around 90. Chance of rain 20%. Friday night, mostly clear until midnight, then becoming partly cloudy. A chance of showers. A chance of thunderstorms until midnight, then a slight chance of thunderstorms after midnight. Lows in the lower 70s. Chance of rain 30%. Saturday, mostly sunny with a slight chance of showers and thunderstorms. Highs in the upper 80s. Chance of rain 20%.
1: This is NOAA Weather Radio Station, WNG 654, near Stillwater, Oklahoma, operating on a frequency of 162.500 megahertz. 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
0: You are listening to Stillwater Weather Radio, NERR 3 AM weather observations. It's Stillwater, it was mostly cloudy. The temperature was 72 degrees, the dew point 70, and the relative humidity 93%. The wind was southeast at 8 miles an hour. The pressure was 29.77 inches and falling. At Enid, drizzle was falling. The temperature was 72. The wind was southeast at 9. At Guthrie, light rain was falling. The temperature was 72. The wind was south at 9. Observations from around the region. Temperatures were between 67 and 72 degrees. At Dallas-Fort Worth, a thunderstorm was reported. At Oklahoma City, rain was falling. At Tulsa, it was mostly cloudy. It was cloudy at Wichita, Woodward, and Springfield. Once again at 3 a.m., at Stillwater, it was mostly cloudy. The temperature was 72. The following is a river flood warning for the following county, Creek, Oklahoma. Flood warning now in effect until this evening. What? Moderate flooding is occurring and minor flooding is forecast. Where? Polecat Creek near Sepulpa. When? Until this evening. Impacts, at 26.0 feet, moderate flooding affects pastoral lands and suburban roads between Sepulpa and Jenks. Livestock barns and other outbuildings are flooded. Additional details, at 12:55 a.m. Central Daylight Time Sunday, the stage was 26.0 feet. Forecast. The river is near crest or cresting and is expected to fall below flood stage this afternoon. Flood stage is 21.0 feet. http://www.weather.gov/safety/flood. Flood watch remains in effect through this afternoon. What? Flooding caused by excessive rainfall continues to be possible. Where? Portions of Oklahoma, including the following counties, Atoka, Blaine, Bryan, Caddo, Canadian, Carter, Cleveland, Cole, Comanche, Cotton, Garfield, Garvin, Grady, Hughes, Jackson, Jefferson, Johnson, Kingfisher, Kiowa, Lincoln, Logan, Love, Major, Marshall, McLean, Murray, Noble, Oklahoma, Payne, Pontotoc, Pottawatomie, Seminole, Stevens, and Tillman, and Northern Texas, including the following counties, Archer, Baylor, Clay, Ford, Hardeman, Knox, Wichita, and Wilbarger. When? Through this afternoon. Impacts. Excessive runoff may result in flooding of rivers, creeks, streams, and other low-lying and flood-prone locations. Creeks and streams may rise out of their banks. Additional details. Areas of locally heavy rainfall are expected today this afternoon. http://www.weather.gov/safety/flood. You should monitor later forecasts and be alert for possible flood warnings. Those living in areas prone to flooding should be prepared to take action should flooding develop. Flood watch now in effect from 7 a.m. Central Daylight Time Sunday through late Sunday night. What? Flash flooding caused by excessive rainfall is possible. Where? Portions of East Central and Northeast Oklahoma, including the following counties, in East Central Oklahoma, Okfuskee. In Northeast Oklahoma, Craig, Creek, Delaware, Mays, Northeast Osage, Wada, Okmulgee, Ottawa, Pawnee, Rogers, Southeast Osage, Tulsa, Wagoner, Washington OK and Western Osage. When? From 7 a.m. Central Daylight Time Sunday through late Sunday night. Impacts. Excessive runoff may result in flooding of rivers, creeks, streams, and other low-lying and flood-prone locations. Additional details. Widespread showers with embedded thunderstorms are expected Sunday, with areas of heavy rainfall likely. Rainfall totals may locally reach 3 to 4 inches, and in combination with Saturday's rainfall, may lead to flash flooding. http://www.weather.gov/safety/flood. You should monitor later forecasts and be prepared to take action should flash flood warnings be issued. From the Norman Forecast Office, here is the forecast for Stillwater and surrounding area. Rest of tonight, showers likely with a chance of thunderstorms. Some thunderstorms may produce heavy rainfall. Near steady temperature around 70. Southeast winds 5 to 10 miles an hour with gusts up to 20 miles an hour. Chance of rain 70%. Sunday, mostly cloudy with a chance of showers with a slight chance of thunderstorms in the morning, then partly sunny with a chance of showers and thunderstorms in the afternoon. Some thunderstorms may produce heavy rainfall in the morning. Some thunderstorms may produce heavy rainfall in the afternoon. Highs in the mid-80s. South winds 5 to 10 miles an hour. Chance of rain 50%. Sunday night, mostly cloudy with a chance of showers and thunderstorms until midnight, then partly cloudy after midnight. Lows in the mid-70s. South winds 10 to 15 miles an hour. Chance of rain 40%. Monday, mostly sunny. Humid with highs in the lower 90s. South winds 15 to 20 miles an hour with gusts up to 30 miles an hour. Heat index values up to 108 in the afternoon. Monday night, mostly clear. Lows in the mid-70s. South winds 10 to 15 miles an hour. Gusts up to 30 miles an hour until midnight. Heat index values up to 108 early until midnight. Tuesday, sunny. Highs in the lower 90s. Heat index values up to 105 in the afternoon. Tuesday night, mostly clear. Lows in the upper 70s. Wednesday, sunny, breezy with highs in the lower 90s. Wednesday night, mostly clear. Lows in the upper 70s. Thursday, sunny. A chance of showers and thunderstorms in the afternoon. Highs in the mid-90s. Chance of rain 30%. Thursday night, mostly clear with a chance of showers with a slight chance of thunderstorms. Lows in the lower 70s. Chance of rain 50%. Friday, mostly sunny with a slight chance of showers and thunderstorms. Highs around 90. Chance of rain 20%. Friday night, mostly clear until midnight, then becoming partly cloudy. A chance of showers. A chance of thunderstorms until midnight, then a slight chance of thunderstorms after midnight. Lows in the lower 70s. Chance of rain 30%. Saturday, mostly sunny with a slight chance of showers and thunderstorms. Highs in the upper 80s. Chance of rain 20%. 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At Stillwater, it was mostly cloudy. The temperature was 72 degrees, the dew point 70, and the relative humidity 93%. The wind was southeast at 8 miles an hour. The pressure was 29.77 inches and falling. And Enid, drizzle was falling. The temperature was 72. The wind was southeast at 9. At Guthrie, light rain was falling. The temperature was 72. The wind was south at 9. Observations from around the region. Temperatures were between 67 and 72 degrees. At Dallas-Fort Worth, a thunderstorm was reported. At Oklahoma City, rain was falling. At Tulsa, it was mostly cloudy. It was cloudy at Wichita, Woodward, and Springfield. Once again at 3 a.m., at Stillwater, it was mostly cloudy. The temperature was 72. 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At Stillwater, it was mostly cloudy. The temperature was 72 degrees, the dew point 70, and the relative humidity 93%. The wind was southeast at 7 miles an hour. The pressure was 29.76 inches and falling. At Ponca City, it was cloudy. The temperature was 72, the dew point 69, and the relative humidity 90%. The wind was southeast at 9. The pressure was 29.77 inches and steady. At Guthrie, it was mostly cloudy. The temperature was 71, the dew point 67, and the relative humidity 87%. The wind was south at 6. The pressure was 29.76 inches and falling. Observations from around the region. Temperatures were between 65 and 72 degrees. At Dallas-Fort Worth, thunder was reported. At at Woodward, it was partly cloudy.

It was cloudy at Wichita, Oklahoma City, Tulsa, and Springfield. Once again at 4 a.m., at Stillwater, it was mostly cloudy. The temperature was 72. Flood watch remains in effect through this afternoon. What? Flooding caused by excessive rainfall continues to be possible. Where? Portions of Oklahoma, including the following counties: Atoka, Blaine, Bryan, Caddo, Canadian, Carter, Cleveland, Cole, Comanche, Cotton, Garfield, Garvin, Grady, Hughes, Jackson, Jefferson, Johnston, Kingfisher, Kiowa, Lincoln, Logan, Love, Major, Marshall, McLean, Murray, Noble, Oklahoma, Payne, Pontotoc, Pottawatomie, Seminole, Stevens, and Tillman, and northern Texas, including the following counties: Archer, Baylor, Clay, Ford, Hardeman, Knox, Wichita, and Wilbarger. When, through this afternoon. Impacts. Excessive runoff may result in flooding of rivers, creeks, streams, and other low-lying and flood-prone locations. Creeks and streams may rise out of their banks. Additional details. Areas of locally heavy rainfall are expected today this afternoon. http://www.weather.gov/safety/. Flood. You should monitor later forecasts and be alert for possible flood warnings. Those living in areas prone to flooding should be prepared to take action should flooding develop. Flood watch now in effect from 7 a.m. Central Daylight Time Sunday through late Sunday night. What? Flash flooding caused by excessive rainfall is possible. Where? Portions of east central and northeast Oklahoma, including the following counties: in east central Oklahoma, Okfuskee. In northeast Oklahoma, Craig, Creek, Delaware, Mays, northeast Osage, Wada, Okmulgee, Ottawa, Pawnee, Rogers, southeast Osage, Tulsa, Wagoner, Washington, OK, and western Osage. When? From 7 a.m. Central Daylight Time Sunday through late Sunday night. Impacts. Excessive runoff may result in flooding of rivers, creeks, streams, and other low-lying and flood-prone locations. Additional details. Widespread showers with embedded thunderstorms are expected Sunday, with areas of heavy rainfall likely. Rainfall totals may locally reach 3 to 4 inches, and in combination with Saturday's rainfall, may lead to flash flooding. http://www.weather.gov/safety/. Flood. You should monitor later forecasts and be prepared to take action should flash flood warnings be issued. From the Norman Forecast Office, here is the forecast for Stillwater and surrounding area. Rest of tonight, showers likely with a chance of thunderstorms. Some thunderstorms may produce heavy rainfall. Near steady temperature around 70. Southeast winds 5 to 10 miles an hour with gusts up to 20 miles an hour. Chance of rain 70%. Sunday, mostly cloudy with a chance of showers with a slight chance of thunderstorms in the morning, then partly sunny with a chance of showers and thunderstorms in the afternoon. Some thunderstorms may produce heavy rainfall in the morning. Some thunderstorms may produce heavy rainfall in the afternoon. Highs in the mid-80s. South winds 5 to 10 miles an hour. Chance of rain 50%. Sunday night, mostly cloudy with a chance of showers and thunderstorms until midnight, then partly cloudy after midnight. Lows in the mid-70s. South winds 10 to 15 miles an hour. Chance of rain 40%. Monday, mostly sunny. Humid with highs in the lower 90s. South winds 15 to 20 miles an hour with gusts up to 30 miles an hour. Heat index values up to 108 in the afternoon. Monday night, mostly clear. Lows in the mid-70s. South winds 10 to 15 miles an hour. Gusts up to 30 miles an hour until midnight. Heat index values up to 108 early until midnight. Tuesday, sunny. Highs in the lower 90s. Heat index values up to 105 in the afternoon. Tuesday night, mostly clear. Lows in the upper 70s. Wednesday, sunny, breezy with highs in the lower 90s. Wednesday night, mostly clear. Lows in the upper 70s. Thursday, sunny. A chance of showers and thunderstorms in the afternoon. Highs in the mid-90s. Chance of rain 30%.

0: Thursday night, mostly clear with a chance of showers with a slight chance of thunderstorms. Lows in the lower 70s. Chance of rain 50%. Friday, mostly sunny with a slight chance of showers and thunderstorms. Highs around 90. Chance of rain 20%. Friday night, mostly clear until midnight, then becoming partly cloudy. A chance of showers. A chance of thunderstorms until midnight, then a slight chance of thunderstorms after midnight. Lows in the lower 70s. Chance of rain 30%. Saturday, mostly sunny with a slight chance of showers and thunderstorms. Highs in the upper 80s. Chance of rain 20%.
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0: You are listening to Stillwater Weather Radio, and here are 4 a.m. weather observations. At Stillwater, it was mostly cloudy. The temperature was 72 degrees, the dew point 70, and the relative humidity 93%. The wind was southeast at 7 miles an hour. The pressure was 29.76 inches and falling. At Ponca City, it was cloudy. The temperature was 72, the dew point 69, and the relative humidity 90%. The wind was southeast at 9. The pressure was 29.77 inches and steady. At Guthrie, it was mostly cloudy. The temperature was 71, the dew point 67, and the relative humidity 87%. The wind was south at 6. The pressure was 29.76 inches and falling. Observations from around the region. Temperatures were between 65 and 72 degrees. At Dallas-Fort Worth, thunder was reported. At Woodward, it was partly cloudy. It was cloudy at Wichita, Oklahoma City, Tulsa, and Springfield. Once again at 4 a.m., at Stillwater, it was mostly cloudy. The temperature was 72. Flood watch remains in effect through this afternoon. What? Flooding caused by excessive rainfall continues to be possible. Where? Portions of Oklahoma, including the following counties, Atoka, Blaine, Bryan, Caddo, Canadian, Carter, Cleveland, Cole, Comanche, Cotton, Garfield, Garvin, Grady, Hughes, Jackson, Jefferson, Johnson, Kingfisher, Kiowa, Lincoln, Logan, Love, Major, Marshall, McLean, Murray, Noble, Oklahoma, Payne, Pontotoc, Pottawatomie, Seminole, Stevens and Tillman and Northern Texas, including the following counties, Archer, Baylor, Clay, Ford, Hardeman, Knox, Wichita and Wilbarger. When, through this afternoon. Impacts, excessive runoff may result in flooding of rivers, creeks, streams, and other low-lying and flood-prone locations. Creeks and streams may rise out of their banks. Additional details, areas of locally heavy rainfall are expected today this afternoon. http://www.weather.gov/safety/. Flood you should monitor later forecasts and be alert for possible flood warnings. Those living in areas prone to flooding should be prepared to take action should flooding develop. Flood watch now in effect from 7 a.m. Central Daylight Time Sunday through late Sunday night. What? Flash flooding caused by excessive rainfall is possible. Where? Portions of east central and northeast Oklahoma, including the following counties, in east central Oklahoma, Okfuskee. In northeast Oklahoma, Craig, Creek, Delaware, Mays, northeast Osage, Wada, Okmulgee, Ottawa, Pawnee, Rogers, southeast Osage, Tulsa, Wagoner, Washington, OK and western Osage. When, from 7 a.m. Central Daylight Time Sunday through late Sunday night. Impacts, excessive runoff may result in flooding of rivers, creeks, streams, and other low-lying and flood-prone locations. Additional details, widespread showers with embedded thunderstorms are expected Sunday, with areas of heavy rainfall likely. Rainfall totals may locally reach 3 to 4 inches, and in combination with Saturday's rainfall, may lead to flash flooding. http://www.weather.gov/

safety slash. Flood, you should monitor later forecast and be prepared to take action should flash flood warnings be issued. From the Norman Forecast Office, here is the forecast for Stillwater and surrounding area. Rest of tonight, showers likely with a chance of thunderstorms. Some thunderstorms may produce heavy rainfall. Near steady temperature around 70. Southeast winds 5 to 10 miles an hour with gusts up to 20 miles an hour. Chance of rain 70%. Sunday, mostly cloudy with a chance of showers with a slight chance of thunderstorms in the morning, then partly sunny with a chance of showers and thunderstorms in the afternoon. Some thunderstorms may produce heavy rainfall in the morning. Some thunderstorms may produce heavy rainfall in the afternoon. Highs in the mid-80s. South winds 5 to 10 miles an hour. Chance of rain 50%. Sunday night, mostly cloudy with a chance of showers and thunderstorms until midnight, then partly cloudy after midnight. Lows in the mid-70s. South winds 10 to 15 miles an hour. Chance of rain 40%. Monday, mostly sunny. Humid with highs in the lower 90s. South winds 15 to 20 miles an hour with gusts up to 30 miles an hour. Heat index values up to 108 in the afternoon. Monday night, mostly clear. Lows in the mid-70s. South winds 10 to 15 miles an hour. Gusts up to 30 miles an hour until midnight. Heat index values up to 108 early until midnight. Tuesday, sunny. Highs in the lower 90s. Heat index values up to 105 in the afternoon. Tuesday night, mostly clear. Lows in the upper 70s. Wednesday, sunny, breezy with highs in the lower 90s. Wednesday night, mostly clear. Lows in the upper 70s. Thursday, sunny. A chance of showers and thunderstorms in the afternoon. Highs in the mid-90s. Chance of rain 30%. Thursday night, mostly clear with a chance of showers with a slight chance of thunderstorms. Lows in the lower 70s. Chance of rain 50%. Friday, mostly sunny with a slight chance of showers and thunderstorms. Highs around 90. Chance of rain 20%. Friday night, mostly clear until midnight, then becoming partly cloudy. A chance of showers. A chance of thunderstorms until midnight, then a slight chance of thunderstorms after midnight. Lows in the lower 70s. Chance of rain 30%. Saturday, mostly sunny with a slight chance of showers and thunderstorms. Highs in the upper 80s. Chance of rain 20%. The following is a river flood warning for the following county, Creek, Oklahoma. Flood warning now in effect until this evening. What? Moderate flooding is occurring and minor flooding is forecast. Where? Polecat Creek near Sepulpa. When? Until this evening. Impacts. At 26.0 feet, moderate flooding affects pasture lands and suburban roads between Sepulpa and Jenks. Livestock barns and other outbuildings are flooded. Additional details, at 12:55 a.m. Central Daylight Time Sunday, the stage was 26.0 feet. Forecast, the river is near crest or cresting and is expected to fall below flood stage this afternoon. Flood stage is 21.0 feet. http://www.weather.gov/safety/flood. 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At Stillwater, it was mostly cloudy. The temperature was 72 degrees, the dew point 70, and the relative humidity 93%. The wind was southeast at 7 miles an hour. The pressure was 29.76 inches and falling. At Guthrie, light rain and fog were reported, reducing the visibility to 2 miles. The temperature was 70. The wind was southeast at 8. Observations from around the region. Temperatures were between 65 and 72 degrees. At Dallas-Fort Worth, thunder was reported. At Woodward, it was partly cloudy. At Springfield, it was mostly cloudy. It was cloudy at Wichita, Oklahoma City, and Tulsa. Once again at 4 a.m., at Stillwater, it was mostly cloudy. The temperature was 72.

0: From the Norman Forecast Office, here is the forecast for Stillwater and surrounding area. Rest of tonight, showers likely with a chance of thunderstorms. Some thunderstorms may produce heavy rainfall. Near steady temperature around 70. Southeast winds 5 to 10 miles an hour with gusts up to 20 miles an hour. Chance of rain 70%. Sunday, mostly cloudy with a chance of showers with a slight chance of thunderstorms in the morning, then partly sunny with a chance of showers and thunderstorms in the afternoon. Some thunderstorms may produce heavy rainfall in the morning. Some thunderstorms may produce heavy rainfall in the afternoon. Highs in the mid-80s. South winds 5 to 10 miles an hour. Chance of rain 50%. Sunday night, mostly cloudy with a chance of showers and thunderstorms until midnight, then partly cloudy after midnight. Lows in the mid-70s. South winds 10 to 15 miles an hour. Chance of rain 40%. Monday, mostly sunny. Humid with highs in the lower 90s. South winds 15 to 20 miles an hour with gusts up to 30 miles an hour. Heat index values up to 108 in the afternoon. Monday night, mostly clear. Lows in the mid-70s. South winds 10 to 15 miles an hour. Gusts up to 30 miles an hour until midnight. Heat index values up to 108 early until midnight. Tuesday, sunny. Highs in the lower 90s. Heat index values up to 105 in the afternoon. Tuesday night, mostly clear. Lows in the upper 70s. Wednesday, sunny, breezy with highs in the lower 90s. Wednesday night, mostly clear. Lows in the upper 70s. Thursday, sunny. A chance of showers and thunderstorms in the afternoon. Highs in the mid-90s. Chance of rain 30%. Thursday night, mostly clear with a chance of showers with a slight chance of thunderstorms. Lows in the lower 70s. Chance of rain 50%. Friday, mostly sunny with a slight chance of showers and thunderstorms. Highs around 90. Chance of rain 20%. Friday night, mostly clear until midnight, then becoming partly cloudy. A chance of showers. A chance of thunderstorms until midnight, then a slight chance of thunderstorms after midnight. Lows in the lower 70s. Chance of rain 30%. Saturday, mostly sunny with a slight chance of showers and thunderstorms. Highs in the upper 80s. Chance of rain 20%. You're listening to Stillwater Weather Radio, and here are 4 a.m. weather observations. It's Stillwater, it was mostly cloudy. The temperature was 72 degrees, the dew point 70, and the relative humidity 93%. The wind was southeast at 7 miles an hour. The pressure was 29.76 inches and falling. At Guthrie, light rain and fog were reported, reducing the visibility to 2 miles. The temperature was 70. The wind was southeast at 8. Observations from around the region. Temperatures were between 65 and 72 degrees. At Dallas-Fort Worth, thunder was reported. At Woodward, it was partly cloudy. At Springfield, it was mostly cloudy. It was cloudy at Wichita, Oklahoma City, and Tulsa. Once again at 4 a.m., at Stillwater, it was mostly cloudy. The temperature was 72.
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0: Flood watch remains in effect through this afternoon. What? Flooding caused by excessive rainfall continues to be possible. Where? Portions of Oklahoma, including the following counties: Atoka, Bryan, Canadian, Carter, Cleveland, Cole, Comanche, Cotton, Garfield, Garvin, Grady, Hughes, Jefferson, Johnston, Kingfisher, Lincoln, Logan, Love, Marshall, McLean, Murray, Noble, Oklahoma, Payne, Pontotoc, Pottawatomie, Seminole and Stevens, and Northern Texas, including the following counties: Archer, Baylor, Clay, and Wichita. When, through this afternoon. 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

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You should monitor later forecasts and be alert for possible flood warnings. Those living in areas prone to flooding should be prepared to take action should flooding develop. Flood watch now in effect from 7 a.m. Central Daylight Time Sunday through late Sunday night. What? Flash flooding caused by excessive rainfall is possible. Where? Portions of east central and northeast Oklahoma, including the following counties, in east central Oklahoma, Okfuskee. In northeast Oklahoma, Craig, Creek, Delaware, Mays, northeast Osage, Wada, Okmulgee, Ottawa, Pawnee, Rogers, southeast Osage, Tulsa, Wagoner, Washington, OK, and western Osage. When? From 7 a.m. Central Daylight Time Sunday through late Sunday night. Impacts. Excessive runoff may result in flooding of rivers, creeks, streams, and other low-lying and flood-prone locations. Additional details. Widespread showers with embedded thunderstorms are expected Sunday, with areas of heavy rainfall likely. Rainfall totals may locally reach 3 to 4 inches, and in combination with Saturday's rainfall, may lead to flash flooding. http://www.weather.gov/safety/flood. You should monitor later forecasts and be prepared to take action should flash flood warnings be issued. From the Norman Forecast Office, here is the forecast for Stillwater and surrounding area. Rest of tonight, showers likely with a chance of thunderstorms. Some thunderstorms may produce heavy rainfall. Near steady temperature around 70. Southeast winds 5 to 10 miles an hour with gusts up to 20 miles an hour. Chance of rain 70%. Sunday, mostly cloudy with a chance of showers with a slight chance of thunderstorms in the morning, then partly sunny with a chance of showers and thunderstorms in the afternoon. Some thunderstorms may produce heavy rainfall in the morning. Some thunderstorms may produce heavy rainfall in the afternoon. Highs in the mid-80s. South winds 5 to 10 miles an hour. Chance of rain 50%. Sunday night, mostly cloudy with a chance of showers and thunderstorms until midnight, then partly cloudy after midnight. Lows in the mid-70s. South winds 10 to 15 miles an hour. Chance of rain 40%. Monday, mostly sunny. Humid with highs in the lower 90s. South winds 15 to 20 miles an hour with gusts up to 30 miles an hour. Heat index values up to 108 in the afternoon. Monday night, mostly clear. Lows in the mid-70s. South winds 10 to 15 miles an hour. Gusts up to 30 miles an hour until midnight. Heat index values up to 108 early until midnight. Tuesday, sunny. Highs in the lower 90s. Heat index values up to 105 in the afternoon. Tuesday night, mostly clear. Lows in the upper 70s. Wednesday, sunny, breezy with highs in the lower 90s. Wednesday night, mostly clear. Lows in the upper 70s. Thursday, sunny. A chance of showers and thunderstorms in the afternoon. Highs in the mid-90s. Chance of rain 30%. Thursday night, mostly clear with a chance of showers with a slight chance of thunderstorms. Lows in the lower 70s. Chance of rain 50%. Friday, mostly sunny with a slight chance of showers and thunderstorms. Highs around 90. Chance of rain 20%. Friday night, mostly clear until midnight, then becoming partly cloudy. A chance of showers. A chance of thunderstorms until midnight, then a slight chance of thunderstorms after midnight. Lows in the lower 70s. Chance of rain 30%. Saturday, mostly sunny with a slight chance of showers and thunderstorms. Highs in the upper 80s. Chance of rain 20%. From the Norman Forecast Office, here is the forecast for Stillwater and surrounding area. Today, mostly cloudy with a chance of showers with a slight chance of thunderstorms this morning, then partly sunny with a chance of showers and thunderstorms this afternoon. Some thunderstorms may produce heavy rainfall this morning.

70s. South winds 10 to 15 miles an hour. Gusts up to 30 miles an hour until midnight. Heat index values up to 108 early until midnight. Tuesday, sunny. Highs in the lower 90s. South winds 10 to 15 miles an hour with gusts up to 30 miles an hour. Heat index values up to 106 in the afternoon. Tuesday night, mostly clear. Lows in the upper 70s. Wednesday, sunny, breezy with highs in the lower 90s. Wednesday night, mostly clear. Lows in the upper 70s. Thursday, sunny. A chance of showers and thunderstorms in the afternoon. Highs in the mid-90s. Chance of rain 30%. Thursday night, mostly clear with a chance of showers with a slight chance of thunderstorms. Lows in the lower 70s. Chance of rain 50%. Friday, mostly sunny with a slight chance of showers and thunderstorms. Highs around 90. Chance of rain 20%. Friday night, mostly clear until midnight, then becoming partly cloudy. A chance of showers. A chance of thunderstorms until midnight, then a slight chance of thunderstorms after midnight. Lows in the lower 70s. Chance of rain 30%. Saturday, mostly sunny with a slight chance of showers and thunderstorms. Highs in the upper 80s. Chance of rain 20%. You're listening to Stillwater Weather Radio, and here are 4 a.m. weather observations. It's Stillwater, it was mostly cloudy. The temperature was 72 degrees, the dew point 70, and the relative humidity 93%. The wind was southeast at 7 miles an hour. The pressure was 29.76 inches and falling. At Guthrie, light rain and fog were reported, reducing the visibility to 2 miles. The temperature was 70. The wind was southeast at 8. Observations from around the region. Temperatures were between 65 and 72 degrees. At Dallas-Fort Worth, thunder was reported. At Woodward, it was partly cloudy. At Springfield, it was mostly cloudy. It was cloudy at Wichita, Oklahoma City, and Tulsa. Once again at 4 a.m., at Stillwater, it was mostly cloudy. The temperature was 72. Flood watch remains in effect through this afternoon. What? Flooding caused by excessive rainfall continues to be possible. Where? Portions of Oklahoma, including the following counties: Atoka, Bryan, Canadian, Carter, Cleveland, Cole, Comanche, Cotton, Garfield, Garvin, Grady, Hughes, Jefferson, Johnson, Kingfisher, Lincoln, Logan, Love, Marshall, McLean, Murray, Noble, Oklahoma, Payne, Pontotoc, Pottawatomie, Seminole and Stevens, and Northern Texas, including the following counties: Archer, Baylor, Clay, and Wichita. When, through this afternoon. Impacts: excessive runoff may result in flooding of rivers, creeks, streams, and other low-lying and flood-prone locations. Creeks and streams may rise out of their banks. Additional details, http://www.weather.gov/safety/may rise out of their banks. Flood, you should monitor later forecasts and be alert for possible flood warnings. Those living in areas prone to flooding should be prepared to take action should flooding develop. Flood watch now in effect from 7 a.m. Central Daylight Time Sunday through late Sunday night. What? Flash flooding caused by excessive rainfall is possible. Where? Portions of East Central and Northeast Oklahoma, including the following counties: in East Central Oklahoma, Okfuskee. In Northeast Oklahoma, Craig, Creek, Delaware, Mays, Northeast Osage, Wada, Okmulgee, Ottawa, Pawnee, Rogers, Southeast Osage, Tulsa, Wagoner, Washington OK, and Western Osage. When, from 7 a.m. Central Daylight Time Sunday through late Sunday night. Impacts: excessive runoff may result in flooding of rivers, creeks, streams, and other low-lying and flood-prone locations. Additional details: widespread showers with embedded thunderstorms are expected Sunday, with areas of heavy rainfall likely. Rainfall totals may locally reach 3 to 4 inches, and in combination with Saturday's rainfall, may lead to flash floods.

0: http://www.weather.gov/safety/flood-you-should-monitor-later-forecast and be prepared to take action should flash flood warnings be issued. The following is a river flood warning for the following county, Creek, Oklahoma. Flood warning now in effect until late tonight. What? Moderate flooding is occurring and moderate flooding is forecast. Where? Polecat Creek near Sepulpa. When? Until late tonight. Impacts, at 28.0 feet, severe flooding affects pasture lands, oil fields, and county roads between Sepulpa and Jenks. Barns and oil field storage tanks may be flooded. Suburban homes will have water in yards. Additional details, at 4:13 a.m. Central Daylight Time Sunday, the stage was 28.0 feet. Forecast, the river is expected to rise to a crest of 29.0 feet this morning. It will then fall below flood stage late this evening. Flood stage is 21.0 feet. http://www.weather.gov/safety/flood. From the Norman Forecast Office, here is the forecast for Stillwater and surrounding area. Today, mostly cloudy with a chance of showers with a slight chance of thunderstorms this morning, then partly sunny with a chance of showers and thunderstorms this afternoon. Some thunderstorms may produce heavy rainfall this morning. Highs in the mid-80s. South winds 5 to 10 miles an hour. Chance of rain 50%. Tonight, mostly cloudy with a chance of showers and thunderstorms until midnight, then partly cloudy after midnight. Lows in the mid-70s. South winds 10 to 15 miles an hour. Chance of rain 40%. Monday, mostly sunny. Humid with highs in the lower 90s. South winds 15 to 20 miles an hour with gusts up to 30 miles an hour. Heat index values up to 108 in the afternoon. Monday night, mostly clear. Lows in the mid-70s. South winds 10 to 15 miles an hour. Gusts up to 30 miles an hour until midnight. Heat index values up to 108 early until midnight. Tuesday, sunny. Highs in the lower 90s. South winds 10 to 15 miles an hour with gusts up to 30 miles an hour. Heat index values up to 106 in the afternoon. Tuesday night, mostly clear. Lows in the upper 70s. Wednesday, sunny, breezy with highs in the lower 90s. Wednesday night, mostly clear. Lows in the upper 70s. Thursday, sunny. A chance of showers and thunderstorms in the afternoon. Highs in the mid-90s. Chance of rain 30%. Thursday night, mostly clear with a chance of showers with a slight chance of thunderstorms. Lows in the lower 70s. Chance of rain 50%. Friday, mostly sunny with a slight chance of showers and thunderstorms. Highs around 90. Chance of rain 20%. Friday night, mostly clear until midnight, then becoming partly cloudy. A chance of showers. A chance of thunderstorms until midnight, then a slight chance of thunderstorms after midnight. Lows in the lower 70s. Chance of rain 30%. Saturday, mostly sunny with a slight chance of showers and thunderstorms. Highs in the upper 80s. Chance of rain 20%.
1: This is NOAA Weather Radio Station, WNG654, near Stillwater, Oklahoma, operating on a frequency of 162.500 MHz. 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
0: You're listening to Stillwater Weather Radio, and here are 4 a.m. weather observations. At Stillwater, it was mostly cloudy. The temperature was 72 degrees, the dew point 70, and the relative humidity 93%. The wind was southeast at 7 miles an hour. The pressure was 29.76 inches and falling. At Guthrie, light rain and fog were reported, reducing the visibility to 2 miles. The temperature was 70. The wind was southeast at 8. Observations from around the region. Temperatures were between 65 and 72 degrees.

At Dallas-Fort Worth, thunder was reported. At Woodward, it was partly cloudy. At Springfield, it was mostly cloudy. It was cloudy at Wichita, Oklahoma City, and Tulsa. Once again at 4 a.m., at Stillwater, it was mostly cloudy. The temperature was 72. Flood watch remains in effect through this afternoon. What? Flooding caused by excessive rainfall continues to be possible. Where? Portions of Oklahoma, including the following counties: Atoka, Bryan, Canadian, Carter, Cleveland, Cole, Comanche, Cotton, Garfield, Garvin, Grady, Hughes, Jefferson, Johnson, Kingfisher, Lincoln, Logan, Love, Marshall, McLean, Murray, Noble, Oklahoma, Payne, Pontotoc, Pottawatomie, Seminole, and Stevens, and Northern Texas, including the following counties: Archer, Baylor, Clay, and Wichita. When, through this afternoon. Impacts: excessive runoff may result in flooding of rivers, creeks, streams, and other low-lying and flood-prone locations. Creeks and streams may rise out of their banks. Additional details, http://www.weather.gov/safety/. Flood. You should monitor later forecasts and be alert for possible flood warnings. Those living in areas prone to flooding should be prepared to take action should flooding develop. Flood watch now in effect from 7 a.m. Central Daylight Time Sunday through late Sunday night. What? Flash flooding caused by excessive rainfall is possible. Where? Portions of East Central and Northeast Oklahoma, including the following counties: in East Central Oklahoma, Okfuskee. In Northeast Oklahoma, Craig, Creek, Delaware, Mays, Northeast Osage, Wada, Okmulgee, Ottawa, Pawnee, Rogers, Southeast Osage, Tulsa, Wagoner, Washington OK, and Western Osage. When? From 7 a.m. Central Daylight Time Sunday through late Sunday night. Impacts: excessive runoff may result in flooding of rivers, creeks, streams, and other low-lying and flood-prone locations. Additional details: widespread showers with embedded thunderstorms are expected Sunday, with areas of heavy rainfall likely. Rainfall totals may locally reach 3 to 4 inches, and in combination with Saturday's rainfall, may lead to flash flooding. http://www.weather.gov/safety/. Flood. You should monitor later forecasts and be prepared to take action should flash flood warnings be issued. From the Norman Forecast Office, here is the forecast for Stillwater and surrounding area. Today, mostly cloudy with a chance of showers with a slight chance of thunderstorms this morning, then partly sunny with a chance of showers and thunderstorms this afternoon. Some thunderstorms may produce heavy rainfall this morning. Highs in the mid-80s. South winds 5 to 10 miles an hour. Chance of rain 50%. Tonight, mostly cloudy with a chance of showers and thunderstorms until midnight, then partly cloudy after midnight. Lows in the mid-70s. South winds 10 to 15 miles an hour. Chance of rain 40%. Monday, mostly sunny. Humid with highs in the lower 90s. South winds 15 to 20 miles an hour with gusts up to 30 miles an hour. Heat index values up to 108 in the afternoon. Monday night, mostly clear. Lows in the mid-70s. South winds 10 to 15 miles an hour. Gusts up to 30 miles an hour until midnight. Heat index values up to 108 early until midnight. Tuesday, sunny. Highs in the lower 90s. South winds 10 to 15 miles an hour with gusts up to 30 miles an hour. Heat index values up to 106 in the afternoon. Tuesday night, mostly clear. Lows in the upper 70s. Wednesday, sunny, breezy with highs in the lower 90s. Wednesday night, mostly clear. Lows in the upper 70s. Thursday, sunny. A chance of showers and thunderstorms in the afternoon. Highs in the mid-90s. Chance of rain 30%. Thursday night, mostly clear with a chance of showers with a slight chance of thunderstorms. Lows in the lower 70s. Chance of rain 50%. Friday, mostly sunny with a slight chance of showers and thunderstorms. Highs around 90. Chance of rain.

0: becoming 20%. Friday night, mostly clear until midnight, then becoming partly cloudy. A chance of showers. A chance of thunderstorms until midnight, then a slight chance of thunderstorms after midnight. Lows in the lower 70s. Chance of rain 30%. Saturday, mostly sunny with a slight chance of showers and thunderstorms. Highs in the upper 80s. Chance of rain 20%. You're listening to Stillwater Weather Radio, and here are 4 a.m. weather observations. At Stillwater, it was mostly cloudy. The temperature was 72 degrees, the dew point 70, and the relative humidity 93%. The wind was southeast at 7 miles an hour. The pressure was 29.76 inches and falling. At Guthrie, light rain and fog were reported, reducing the visibility to 2 miles. The temperature was 70. The wind was southeast at 8. Observations from around the region. Temperatures were between 65 and 72 degrees. At Dallas-Fort Worth, thunder was reported. At Woodward, it was partly cloudy. At Springfield, it was mostly cloudy. It was cloudy at Wichita, Oklahoma City, and Tulsa. Once again at 4 a.m., at Stillwater, it was mostly cloudy. The temperature was 72. Flood watch remains in effect through this afternoon. What? Flooding caused by excessive rainfall continues to be possible. Where? Portions of Oklahoma, including the following counties, Atoka, Bryan, Canadian, Carter, Cleveland, Cole, Comanche, Cotton, Garfield, Garvin, Grady, Hughes, Jefferson, Johnson, Kingfisher, Lincoln, Logan, Love, Marshall, McLean, Murray, Noble, Oklahoma, Payne, Pontotoc, Pottawatomie, Seminole and Stevens and Northern Texas, including the following counties, Archer, Baylor, Clay and Wichita. When, through this afternoon. Impacts, excessive runoff may result in flooding of rivers, creeks, streams, and other low-lying and flood-prone locations. Creeks and streams may rise out of their banks. Additional details, http://www.weather.gov/safety/. Flood you should monitor later forecasts and be alert for possible flood warnings. Those living in areas prone to flooding should be prepared to take action should flooding develop. Flood watch now in effect from 7 a.m. Central Daylight Time Sunday through late Sunday night. What? Flash flooding caused by excessive rainfall is possible. Where? Portions of East Central and Northeast Oklahoma, including the following counties, in East Central Oklahoma, Okfuskee. In Northeast Oklahoma, Craig, Creek, Delaware, Mays, Northeast Osage, Nuada, Okmulgee, Ottawa, Pawnee, Rogers, Southeast Osage, Tulsa, Wagoner, Washington OK and Western Osage. When, from 7 a.m. Central Daylight Time Sunday through late Sunday night. Impacts, excessive runoff may result in flooding of rivers, creeks, streams, and other low-lying and flood-prone locations. Additional details, widespread showers with embedded thunderstorms are expected Sunday, with areas of heavy rainfall likely. Rainfall totals may locally reach 3 to 4 inches, and in combination with Saturday's rainfall, may lead to flash flooding. http://www.weather.gov/safety/. Flood you should monitor later forecasts and be prepared to take action should flash flood warnings be issued. The following is a river flood warning for the following county, Creek, Oklahoma. Flood warning now in effect until late tonight. What? Moderate flooding is occurring and moderate flooding is forecast. Where? Polecat Creek near Sepulpa. When? Until late tonight. Impacts, at 28.0 feet, severe flooding affects pasture lands, oil fields, and county roads between Sepulpa and Jenks. Barns and oil field storage tanks may be flooded. Suburban homes will have water in yards. Additional details, at 4:13 a.m. Central Daylight Time Sunday the stage was 28.0 feet. Forecast, the river is expected to rise to a crest of 29.0 feet this morning. It will then fall below flood stage late this evening. Flood stage is 21.0 feet. http://www.weather.gov/safety/. Flood. From the Norman Forecast Office, here is the forecast for Stillwater and surrounding area. Today, mostly cloudy with a chance of showers with a slight chance of thunderstorms this morning. Then partly sunny with a chance of showers and thunderstorms this afternoon. Some thunderstorms may produce heavy rainfall this morning. Highs in the mid-80s. South winds 5 to 10 miles an hour. Chance of rain 50%. Tonight, mostly cloudy with a chance of showers and thunderstorms until midnight, then partly cloudy after midnight. Lows in the mid-70s. South winds 10 to 15 miles an hour. Chance of rain 40%. Monday, mostly sunny. Humid with highs in the lower 90s. South winds 15 to 20 miles an hour with gusts up to 30 miles an hour. Heat index values up to 108 in the afternoon. Monday night, mostly clear. Lows in the mid-70s. South winds 10 to 15 miles an hour. Gusts up to 30 miles an hour until midnight. Heat index values up to 108 early until midnight. Tuesday, sunny. Highs in the lower 90s. South winds 10 to 15 miles an hour with gusts up to 30 miles an hour. Heat index values up to 106 in the afternoon. Tuesday night, mostly clear. Lows in the upper 70s. Wednesday, sunny, breezy with highs in the lower 90s. Wednesday night, mostly clear. Lows in the upper 70s. Thursday, sunny. A chance of showers and thunderstorms in the afternoon. Highs in the mid-90s. Chance of rain 30%. Thursday night, mostly clear with a chance of showers with a slight chance of thunderstorms. Lows in the lower 70s. Chance of rain 50%. Friday, mostly sunny with a slight chance of showers and thunderstorms. Highs around 90. Chance of rain 20%. Friday night, mostly clear until midnight, then becoming partly cloudy. A chance of showers. A chance of thunderstorms until midnight, then a slight chance of thunderstorms after midnight. Lows in the lower 70s. Chance of rain 30%. Saturday, mostly sunny with a slight chance of showers and thunderstorms. Highs in the upper 80s. Chance of rain 20%.
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0: You are listening to Stillwater Weather Radio, and here are 4 a.m. weather observations. At Stillwater, it was mostly cloudy. The temperature was 72 degrees, the dew point 70, and the relative humidity 93%. The wind was southeast at 7 miles an hour. The pressure was 29.76 inches and falling. At Guthrie, light rain and fog were reported, reducing the visibility to 2 miles. The temperature was 70. The wind was southeast at 8. Observations from around the region. Temperatures were between 65 and 72 degrees. At Dallas-Fort Worth, thunder was reported. At Woodward, it was partly cloudy. At Springfield, it was mostly cloudy. It was cloudy at Wichita, Oklahoma City, and Tulsa. Once again at 4 a.m., at Stillwater, it was mostly cloudy. The temperature was 72. Flood watch remains in effect through this afternoon. What flooding caused by excessive rainfall continues to be possible. Where portions of Oklahoma, including the following counties, Atoka, Bryan, Canadian, Carter, Cleveland, Cole, Comanche, Cotton, Garfield, Garvin, Grady, Hughes, Jefferson, Johnson, Kingfisher, Lincoln, Logan, Love, Marshall, McLean, Murray, Noble, Oklahoma, Payne, Pontotoc, Pottawatomie, Seminole and Stevens and Northern Texas, including the following counties, Archer, Baylor, Clay and Wichita. When, through this afternoon. Impacts, excessive runoff may result in flooding of rivers, creeks, streams, and other low-lying and flood-prone locations. Creeks and streams may rise out of their banks. Additional details, http://www.

www.weather.gov/safety/flood. You should monitor later forecasts and be alert for possible flood warnings. Those living in areas prone to flooding should be prepared to take action should flooding develop. Flood watch now in effect from 7 a.m. Central Daylight Time Sunday through late Sunday night. What? Flash flooding caused by excessive rainfall is possible. Where? Portions of East Central and Northeast Oklahoma, including the following counties, in East Central Oklahoma, Okfuskee. In Northeast Oklahoma, Craig, Creek, Delaware, Mays, Northeast Osage, Wada, Okmulgee, Ottawa, Pawnee, Rogers, Southeast Osage, Tulsa, Wagoner, Washington OK and Western Osage. When? From 7 a.m. Central Daylight Time Sunday through late Sunday night. Impacts. Excessive runoff may result in flooding of rivers, creeks, streams, and other low-lying and flood-prone locations. Additional details. Widespread showers with embedded thunderstorms are expected Sunday, with areas of heavy rainfall likely. Rainfall totals may locally reach 3 to 4 inches, and in combination with Saturday's rainfall, may lead to flash flooding. http://www.weather.gov/safety/flood. You should monitor later forecasts and be prepared to take action should flash flood warnings be issued. From the Norman Forecast Office, here is the forecast for Stillwater and surrounding area. Today, mostly cloudy with a chance of showers with a slight chance of thunderstorms this morning, then partly sunny with a chance of showers and thunderstorms this afternoon. Some thunderstorms may produce heavy rainfall this morning. Highs in the mid-80s. South winds 5 to 10 miles an hour. Chance of rain 50%. Tonight, mostly cloudy with a chance of showers and thunderstorms until midnight, then partly cloudy after midnight. Lows in the mid-70s. South winds 10 to 15 miles an hour. Chance of rain 40%. Monday, mostly sunny. Humid with highs in the lower 90s. South winds 15 to 20 miles an hour with gusts up to 30 miles an hour. Heat index values up to 108 in the afternoon. Monday night, mostly clear. Lows in the mid-70s. South winds 10 to 15 miles an hour. Gusts up to 30 miles an hour until midnight. Heat index values up to 108 early until midnight. Tuesday, sunny. Highs in the lower 90s. South winds 10 to 15 miles an hour with gusts up to 30 miles an hour. Heat index values up to 106 in the afternoon. Tuesday night, mostly clear. Lows in the upper 70s. Wednesday, sunny, breezy with highs in the lower 90s. Wednesday night, mostly clear. Lows in the upper 70s. Thursday, sunny. A chance of showers and thunderstorms in the afternoon. Highs in the mid-90s. Chance of rain 30%. Thursday night, mostly clear with a chance of showers with a slight chance of thunderstorms. Lows in the lower 70s. Chance of rain 50%. Friday, mostly sunny with a slight chance of showers and thunderstorms. Highs around 90. Chance of rain 20%. Friday night, mostly clear until midnight, then becoming partly cloudy. A chance of showers. A chance of thunderstorms until midnight, then a slight chance of thunderstorms after midnight. Lows in the lower 70s. Chance of rain 30%. Saturday, mostly sunny with a slight chance of showers and thunderstorms. Highs in the upper 80s. Chance of rain 20%. You're listening to Stillwater Weather Radio, and here are 4 a.m. weather observations. It's Stillwater, it was mostly cloudy. The temperature was 72 degrees, the dew point 70, and the relative humidity 93%. The wind was southeast at 7 miles an hour. The pressure was 29.76 inches and falling. At Guthrie, light rain and fog were reported, reducing the visibility to 2 miles. The temperature was 70. The wind was southeast at 8. Observations from around the region. Temperatures were between 65 and 72 degrees. At Dallas-Fort Worth, thunder was reported. At Woodward, it was partly cloudy. At Springfield, it was mostly

cloudy. It was cloudy at Wichita, Oklahoma City, and Tulsa. Once again at 4 a.m., it's still water, it was mostly cloudy. The temperature was 72. Flood watch remains in effect through this afternoon. What? Flooding caused by excessive rainfall continues to be possible. Where? Portions of Oklahoma, including the following counties, Atoka, Bryan, Canadian, Carter, Cleveland, Cole, Comanche, Cotton, Garfield, Garvin, Grady, Hughes, Jefferson, Johnston, Kingfisher, Lincoln, Logan, Love, Marshall, McLean, Murray, Noble, Oklahoma, Payne, Pontotoc, Pottawatomie, Seminole and Stevens and Northern Texas, including the following counties, Archer, Baylor, Clay and Wichita. When, through this afternoon. Impacts, excessive runoff may result in flooding of rivers, creeks, streams, and other low-lying and flood-prone locations. Creeks and streams may rise out of their banks. Additional details, http://www.weather.gov/safety/. Flood, you should monitor later forecasts and be alert for possible flood warnings. Those living in areas prone to flooding should be prepared to take action should flooding develop. Flood watch now in effect from 7 a.m. Central Daylight Time Sunday through late Sunday night. What? Flash flooding caused by excessive rainfall is possible. Where? Portions of East Central and Northeast Oklahoma, including the following counties, in East Central Oklahoma, Okfuskee. In Northeast Oklahoma, Craig, Creek, Delaware, Mays, Northeast Osage, Wada, Okmulgee, Ottawa, Pawnee, Rogers, Southeast Osage, Tulsa, Wagoner, Washington OK and Western Osage. When? From 7 a.m. Central Daylight Time Sunday through late Sunday night. Impacts. Excessive runoff may result in flooding of rivers, creeks, streams, and other low-lying and flood-prone locations. Additional details. Widespread showers with embedded thunderstorms are expected Sunday, with areas of heavy rainfall likely. Rainfall totals may locally reach 3 to 4 inches, and in combination with Saturday's rainfall, may lead to flash flooding. http://www.weather.gov/safety/. Flood, you should monitor later forecasts and be prepared to take action should flash flood warnings be issued. From the Norman Forecast Office, here is the forecast for Stillwater and surrounding area. Today, mostly cloudy with a chance of showers with a slight chance of thunderstorms this morning, then partly sunny with a chance of showers and thunderstorms this afternoon. Some thunderstorms may produce heavy rainfall this morning. Some thunderstorms may produce heavy rainfall this afternoon. Highs in the mid-80s. South winds 5 to 10 miles an hour. Chance of rain 50%. Tonight, mostly cloudy with a chance of showers and thunderstorms until midnight, then partly cloudy after midnight. Lows in the mid-70s. South winds 10 to 15 miles an hour. Chance of rain 40%. Monday, mostly sunny. Humid with highs in the lower 90s. South winds 15 to 20 miles an hour with gusts up to 30 miles an hour. Heat index values up to 108 in the afternoon. Monday night, mostly clear. Lows in the mid-70s. South winds 10 to 15 miles an hour. Gusts up to 30 miles an hour until midnight. Heat index values up to 108 early until midnight. Tuesday, sunny. Highs in the lower 90s. South winds 10 to 15 miles an hour with gusts up to 30 miles an hour. Heat index values up to 106 in the afternoon. Tuesday night, mostly clear. Lows in the upper 70s. Wednesday, sunny, breezy with highs in the lower 90s. Wednesday night, mostly clear. Lows in the upper 70s. Thursday, sunny. A chance of showers and thunderstorms in the afternoon. Highs in the mid-90s. Chance of rain 30%. Thursday night, mostly clear with a chance of showers with a slight chance of thunderstorms. Lows in the lower 70s. Chance of rain 50%. Friday, mostly sunny with a slight chance of showers and thunderstorms. Highs around 90. Chance of rain 20%. Friday night, mostly clear until midnight, then becoming partly cloudy. A chance of showers.

0: a chance of thunderstorms until midnight, then a slight chance of thunderstorms after midnight. Lows in the lower 70s. Chance of rain 30%. Saturday, mostly sunny with a slight chance of showers and thunderstorms. Highs in the upper 80s. Chance of rain 20%. 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In Stillwater, rain and fog were reported. The temperature was 70 degrees, the dew point 69, and the relative humidity 97%. The wind was south at 6 miles an hour. The pressure was 29.77 inches and rising. At Guthrie, it was cloudy. The temperature was 70. The wind was southeast at 3. Observations from around the region. Temperatures were between 64 and 72 degrees. At Woodward, it was partly cloudy. It was mostly cloudy at Dallas-Fort Worth and Springfield. It was cloudy at Wichita, Oklahoma City, and Tulsa. Once again at 5 a.m., at Stillwater, rain and fog were reported. The temperature was 70. Flood watch remains in effect through this afternoon. What? Flooding caused by excessive rainfall continues to be possible. Where? Portions of Oklahoma, including the following counties, Atoka, Bryan, Canadian, Carter, Cleveland, Cole, Comanche, Cotton, Garfield, Garvin, Grady, Hughes, Jefferson, Johnson, Kingfisher, Lincoln, Logan, Love, Marshall, McLean, Murray, Noble, Oklahoma, Payne, Pontotoc, Pottawatomie, Seminole and Stevens and Northern Texas, including the following counties, Archer, Baylor, Clay and Wichita. When, through this afternoon. Impacts, excessive runoff may result in flooding of rivers, creeks, streams, and other low-lying and flood-prone locations. 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You should monitor later forecasts and be alert for possible flood warnings. Those living in areas prone to flooding should be prepared to take action should flooding develop. Flood watch now in effect from 7 a.m. Central Daylight Time Sunday through late Sunday night. What? Flash flooding caused by excessive rainfall is possible. Where? Portions of east central and northeast Oklahoma, including the following counties, in east central Oklahoma, Okfuskee. In northeast Oklahoma, Craig, Creek, Delaware, Mays, northeast Osage, Wada, Okmulgee, Ottawa, Pawnee, Rogers, southeast Osage, Tulsa, Wagoner, Washington, OK and western Osage. When, from 7 a.m. Central Daylight Time Sunday through late Sunday night. Impacts, excessive runoff may result in flooding of rivers, creeks, streams, and other low-lying and flood-prone locations. Additional details, widespread showers with embedded thunderstorms are expected Sunday, with areas of heavy rainfall likely. Rainfall totals may locally reach 3 to 4 inches, and in combination with Saturday's rainfall, may lead to flash flooding. http://www.weather.gov/safety/flood. You should monitor later forecasts and be prepared to take action should flash flood warnings be issued.
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0: The following is a river flood warning for the following county, Creek, Oklahoma. Flood warning now in effect until late tonight. What? Moderate flooding is occurring and moderate flooding is forecast. Where? Polecat Creek near Sepulpa. When? Until late tonight. Impacts, at 28.0 feet, severe flooding affects pasture lands, oil fields, and county roads between Sepulpa and Jenks. Barns and oil field storage tanks may be flooded. Suburban homes will have water in yards. Additional details, at 4:13 a.m. Central Daylight Time Sunday the stage was 28.0 feet. Forecast, the river is expected to rise to a crest of 29.0 feet this morning. It will then fall below flood stage late this evening. Flood stage is 21.0 feet.

http://www.weather.gov/safety/flood. From the Norman Forecast Office, here is the forecast for Stillwater and surrounding area. Today, mostly cloudy with a chance of showers with a slight chance of thunderstorms this morning, then partly sunny with a chance of showers and thunderstorms this afternoon. Some thunderstorms may produce heavy rainfall this morning. Highs in the mid-80s. South winds 5 to 10 miles an hour. Chance of rain 50%. Tonight, mostly cloudy with a chance of showers and thunderstorms until midnight, then partly cloudy after midnight. Lows in the mid-70s. South winds 10 to 15 miles an hour. Chance of rain 40%. Monday, mostly sunny. Humid with highs in the lower 90s. South winds 15 to 20 miles an hour with gusts up to 30 miles an hour. Heat index values up to 108 in the afternoon. Monday night, mostly clear. Lows in the mid-70s. South winds 10 to 15 miles an hour. Gusts up to 30 miles an hour until midnight. Heat index values up to 108 early until midnight. Tuesday, sunny. Highs in the lower 90s. South winds 10 to 15 miles an hour with gusts up to 30 miles an hour. Heat index values up to 106 in the afternoon. Tuesday night, mostly clear. Lows in the upper 70s. Wednesday, sunny, breezy with highs in the lower 90s. Wednesday night, mostly clear. Lows in the upper 70s. Thursday, sunny. A chance of showers and thunderstorms in the afternoon. Highs in the mid-90s. Chance of rain 30%. Thursday night, mostly clear with a chance of showers with a slight chance of thunderstorms. Lows in the lower 70s. Chance of rain 50%. Friday, mostly sunny with a slight chance of showers and thunderstorms. Highs around 90. Chance of rain 20%. Friday night, mostly clear until midnight, then becoming partly cloudy. A chance of showers. A chance of thunderstorms until midnight, then a slight chance of thunderstorms after midnight. Lows in the lower 70s. Chance of rain 30%. Saturday, mostly sunny with a slight chance of showers and thunderstorms. Highs in the upper 80s. Chance of rain 20%. 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At Stillwater, rain and fog were reported. The temperature was 70 degrees, the dew point 69, and the relative humidity 97%. The wind was south at 6 miles an hour. The pressure was 29.77 inches and rising. At Guthrie, it was cloudy. The temperature was 70. The wind was southeast at 3. Observations from around the region. Temperatures were between 64 and 72 degrees. At Woodward, it was partly cloudy. It was mostly cloudy at Dallas-Fort Worth and Springfield. It was cloudy at Wichita, Oklahoma City, and Tulsa. Once again at 5 a.m., at Stillwater, rain and fog were reported. The temperature was 70. You're listening to Stillwater Weather Radio, and here are 5 a.m. weather observations. At Stillwater, rain and fog were reported. The temperature was 70 degrees, the dew point 69, and the relative humidity 97%. The wind was south at 6 miles an hour. The pressure was 29.77 inches and rising. At Guthrie, it was cloudy. The temperature was 70. The wind was southeast at 3. Observations from around the region. Temperatures were between 64 and 72 degrees. At Woodward, it was partly cloudy. It was mostly cloudy at Dallas-Fort Worth and Springfield. It was cloudy at Wichita, Oklahoma City, and Tulsa. Once again at 5 a.m., at Stillwater, rain and fog were reported. The temperature was 70. Flood watch remains in effect through this afternoon. What? Flooding caused by excessive rainfall continues to be possible. Where? Portions of Oklahoma, including the following counties: Atoka, Bryan, Canadian, Carter, Cleveland, Cole, Comanche, Cotton, Garfield, Garvin, Grady, Hughes,

Jefferson, Johnson, Kingfisher, Lincoln, Logan, Love, Marshall, McLean, Murray, Noble, Oklahoma, Payne, Pontotoc, Pottawatomie, Seminole and Stevens and Northern Texas, including the following counties, Archer, Baylor, Clay and Wichita. When, through this afternoon, impacts, excessive runoff may result in flooding of rivers, creeks, streams, and other low-lying and flood-prone locations. Creeks and streams may rise out of their banks. Additional details, http://www.weather.gov/safety/flood. You should monitor later forecasts and be alert for possible flood warnings. Those living in areas prone to flooding should be prepared to take action should flooding develop. Flood watch now in effect from 7 a.m. Central Daylight Time Sunday through late Sunday night. What? Flash flooding caused by excessive rainfall is possible. Where? Portions of east central and northeast Oklahoma, including the following counties, in east central Oklahoma, Okfuskee. In northeast Oklahoma, Craig, Creek, Delaware, Mays, northeast Osage, Wada, Okmulgee, Ottawa, Pawnee, Rogers, southeast Osage, Tulsa, Wagoner, Washington, OK and western Osage. When, from 7 a.m. Central Daylight Time Sunday through late Sunday night. Impacts, excessive runoff may result in flooding of rivers, creeks, streams, and other low-lying and flood-prone locations. Additional details, widespread showers with embedded thunderstorms are expected Sunday, with areas of heavy rainfall likely. Rainfall totals may locally reach 3 to 4 inches, and in combination with Saturday's rainfall, may lead to flash flooding. http://www.weather.gov/safety/flood. You should monitor later forecasts and be prepared to take action should flash flood warnings be issued. From the Norman Forecast Office, here is the forecast for Stillwater and surrounding area. Today, mostly cloudy with a chance of showers with a slight chance of thunderstorms this morning, then partly sunny with a chance of showers and thunderstorms this afternoon. Some thunderstorms may produce heavy rainfall this morning. Highs in the mid-80s. South winds 5 to 10 miles an hour. Chance of rain 50%. Tonight, mostly cloudy with a chance of showers and thunderstorms until midnight, then partly cloudy after midnight. Lows in the mid-70s. South winds 10 to 15 miles an hour. Chance of rain 40%. Monday, mostly sunny. Humid with highs in the lower 90s. South winds 15 to 20 miles an hour with gusts up to 30 miles an hour. Heat index values up to 108 in the afternoon. Monday night, mostly clear. Lows in the mid-70s. South winds 10 to 15 miles an hour. Gusts up to 30 miles an hour until midnight. Heat index values up to 108 early until midnight. Tuesday, sunny. Highs in the lower 90s. South winds 10 to 15 miles an hour with gusts up to 30 miles an hour. Heat index values up to 106 in the afternoon. Tuesday night, mostly clear. Lows in the upper 70s. Wednesday, sunny, breezy with highs in the lower 90s. Wednesday night, mostly clear. Lows in the upper 70s. Thursday, sunny. A chance of showers and thunderstorms in the afternoon. Highs in the mid-90s. Chance of rain 30%. Thursday night, mostly clear with a chance of showers with a slight chance of thunderstorms. Lows in the lower 70s. Chance of rain 50%. Friday, mostly sunny with a slight chance of showers and thunderstorms. Highs around 90. Chance of rain 20%. Friday night, mostly clear until midnight, then becoming partly cloudy. A chance of showers. A chance of thunderstorms until midnight, then a slight chance of thunderstorms after midnight. Lows in the lower 70s. Chance of rain 30%. Saturday, mostly sunny with a slight chance of showers and thunderstorms. Highs in the upper 80s. Chance of rain 20%. 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At Stillwater, rain and fog were reported. The temperature was 70 degrees, the dew point 69, and the relative

0: humidity 97%. The wind was south at 6 miles an hour. The pressure was 29.77 inches and rising. At Guthrie, it was cloudy. The temperature was 70. The wind was southeast at 3. Observations from around the region. Temperatures were between 64 and 72 degrees. At Woodward, it was partly cloudy. It was mostly cloudy at Dallas-Fort Worth and Springfield. It was cloudy at Wichita, Oklahoma City, and Tulsa. Once again at 5 a.m., at Stillwater, rain and fog were reported. The temperature was 70. Flood watch remains in effect through this afternoon. What? Flooding caused by excessive rainfall continues to be possible. Where? Portions of Oklahoma, including the following counties: Atoka, Bryan, Canadian, Carter, Cleveland, Cole, Comanche, Cotton, Garfield, Garvin, Grady, Hughes, Jefferson, Johnson, Kingfisher, Lincoln, Logan, Love, Marshall, McLean, Murray, Noble, Oklahoma, Payne, Pontotoc, Pottawatomie, Seminole and Stevens and Northern Texas, including the following counties: Archer, Baylor, Clay and Wichita. When, through this afternoon. Impacts: excessive runoff may result in flooding of rivers, creeks, streams, and other low-lying and flood-prone locations. Creeks and streams may rise out of their banks. Additional details, http://www.weather.gov/safety/flood. You should monitor later forecasts and be alert for possible flood warnings. Those living in areas prone to flooding should be prepared to take action should flooding develop. Flood watch now in effect from 7 a.m. Central Daylight Time Sunday through late Sunday night. What? Flash flooding caused by excessive rainfall is possible. Where? Portions of east central and northeast Oklahoma, including the following counties: in east central Oklahoma, Okfuskee. In northeast Oklahoma, Craig, Creek, Delaware, Mays, northeast Osage, Wada, Okmulgee, Ottawa, Pawnee, Rogers, southeast Osage, Tulsa, Wagoner, Washington, OK and western Osage. When, from 7 a.m. Central Daylight Time Sunday through late Sunday night. Impacts: excessive runoff may result in flooding of rivers, creeks, streams, and other low-lying and flood-prone locations. Additional details: widespread showers with embedded thunderstorms are expected Sunday, with areas of heavy rainfall likely. Rainfall totals may locally reach 3 to 4 inches, and in combination with Saturday's rainfall, may lead to flash flooding. http://www.weather.gov/safety/flood. You should monitor later forecasts and be prepared to take action should flash flood warnings be issued.
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0: From the Norman Forecast Office, here is the forecast for Stillwater and surrounding area. Today, mostly cloudy with a chance of showers with a slight chance of thunderstorms this morning, then partly sunny with a chance of showers and thunderstorms this afternoon. Some thunderstorms may produce heavy rainfall this morning. Highs in the mid-80s. South winds 5 to 10 miles an hour. Chance of rain 50%. Tonight, mostly cloudy with a chance of showers and thunderstorms until midnight, then partly cloudy after midnight. Lows in the mid-70s. South winds 10 to 15 miles an hour. Chance of rain 40%. Monday, mostly sunny. Humid with highs in the lower 90s. South winds 15 to 20 miles an hour with gusts up to 30 miles an hour. Heat index values up to 108 in the afternoon. Monday night, mostly clear. Lows in the mid-70s. South winds 10 to 15 miles an hour. Gusts up to 30 miles an hour until midnight. Heat index values up to 108 early until midnight. Tuesday, sunny. Highs in the lower 90s. South winds 10 to 15 miles an hour with gusts up to 30 miles an hour. Heat index values up to

106 in the afternoon. Tuesday night, mostly clear. Lows in the upper 70s. Wednesday, sunny, breezy with highs in the lower 90s. Wednesday night, mostly clear. Lows in the upper 70s. Thursday, sunny. A chance of showers and thunderstorms in the afternoon. Highs in the mid-90s. Chance of rain 30%. Thursday night, mostly clear with a chance of showers with a slight chance of thunderstorms. Lows in the lower 70s. Chance of rain 50%. Friday, mostly sunny with a slight chance of showers and thunderstorms. Highs around 90. Chance of rain 20%. Friday night, mostly clear until midnight, then becoming partly cloudy. A chance of showers. A chance of thunderstorms until midnight, then a slight chance of thunderstorms after midnight. Lows in the lower 70s. Chance of rain 30%. Saturday, mostly sunny with a slight chance of showers and thunderstorms. Highs in the upper 80s. Chance of rain 20%. You are listening to Stillwater Weather Radio, NERR 5 a.m. weather observations. At Stillwater, rain and fog were reported. The temperature was 70 degrees, the dew point 69, and the relative humidity 97%. The wind was south at 6 miles an hour. The pressure was 29.77 inches and rising. At Guthrie, it was cloudy. The temperature was 70. The wind was southeast at 3. Observations from around the region. Temperatures were between 64 and 72 degrees. At Woodward, it was partly cloudy. It was mostly cloudy at Dallas-Fort Worth and Springfield. It was cloudy at Wichita, Oklahoma City, and Tulsa. Once again at 5 a.m., at Stillwater, rain and fog were reported. The temperature was 70. Flood watch remains in effect through this afternoon. What? Flooding caused by excessive rainfall continues to be possible. Where? Portions of Oklahoma, including the following counties, Atoka, Bryan, Canadian, Carter, Cleveland, Cole, Comanche, Cotton, Garfield, Garvin, Grady, Hughes, Jefferson, Johnson, Kingfisher, Lincoln, Logan, Love, Marshall, McLean, Murray, Noble, Oklahoma, Payne, Pontotoc, Pottawatomie, Seminole and Stevens and Northern Texas, including the following counties, Archer, Baylor, Clay and Wichita. When, through this afternoon. Impacts, excessive runoff may result in flooding of rivers, creeks, streams, and other low-lying and flood-prone locations. 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Additional details, http://www.weather.gov/safety/. Flood you should monitor later forecasts and be alert for possible flood warnings. Those living in areas prone to flooding should be prepared to take action should flooding develop. Flood watch now in effect from 7 a.m. Central Daylight Time Sunday through late Sunday night. What? Flash flooding caused by excessive rainfall is possible. Where? Portions of East Central and Northeast Oklahoma, including the following counties, in East Central Oklahoma, Okfuskee. In Northeast Oklahoma, Craig, Creek, Delaware, Mays, Northeast Osage, Wada, Okmulgee, Ottawa, Pawnee, Rogers, Southeast Osage, Tulsa, Wagoner, Washington OK and Western Osage. When, from 7 a.m. Central Daylight Time Sunday through late Sunday night. Impacts, excessive runoff may result in flooding of rivers, creeks, streams, and other low-lying and flood-prone locations. Additional details, widespread showers with embedded thunderstorms are expected Sunday, with areas of heavy rainfall likely. Rainfall totals may locally reach 3 to 4 inches, and in combination with Saturday's rainfall, may lead to flash flooding. http://www.weather.gov/safety/. Flood you should monitor later forecasts and be prepared to take action should flash flood warnings be issued. The following is a river flood warning for the following county, Creek, Oklahoma. Flood warning now in effect until late tonight. What? Moderate flooding is occurring and moderate flooding is forecast. Where? Polecat Creek near Sepulpa. When? Until late tonight. Impacts, at 28.0 feet, severe flooding affects pasture lands, oil fields.

Today, mostly cloudy with a chance of showers with a slight chance of thunderstorms this morning. Then partly sunny with a chance of showers and thunderstorms this afternoon. Some thunderstorms may produce heavy rainfall this morning. Some thunderstorms may produce heavy rainfall this afternoon. Highs in the mid-80s. South winds 5 to 10 miles an hour. Chance of rain 50%. Tonight, mostly cloudy with a chance of showers and thunderstorms until midnight, then partly cloudy after midnight. Lows in the mid-70s. South winds 10 to 15 miles an hour. Chance of rain 40%. Monday, mostly sunny. Humid with highs in the lower 90s. South winds 15 to 20 miles an hour with gusts up to 30 miles an hour. Heat index values up to 108 in the afternoon. Monday night, mostly clear. Lows in the mid-70s. South winds 10 to 15 miles an hour. Gusts up to 30 miles an hour until midnight. Heat index values up to 108 early until midnight. Tuesday, sunny. Highs in the lower 90s. South winds 10 to 15 miles an hour with gusts up to 30 miles an hour. Heat index values up to 106 in the afternoon. Tuesday night, mostly clear. Lows in the upper 70s. Wednesday, sunny, breezy with highs in the lower 90s. Wednesday night, mostly clear. Lows in the upper 70s. Thursday, sunny. A chance of showers and thunderstorms in the afternoon. Highs in the mid-90s. Chance of rain 30%. Thursday night, mostly clear with a chance of showers with a slight chance of thunderstorms. Lows in the lower 70s. Chance of rain 50%. Friday, mostly sunny with a slight chance of showers and thunderstorms. Highs around 90. Chance of rain 20%. Friday night, mostly clear until midnight, then becoming partly cloudy. A chance of showers. A chance of thunderstorms until midnight, then a slight chance of thunderstorms after midnight. Lows in the lower 70s. Chance of rain 30%. Saturday, mostly sunny with a slight chance of showers and thunderstorms. Highs in the upper 80s. Chance of rain 20%. 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At Stillwater, rain and fog were reported. The temperature was 70 degrees, the dew point 69, and the relative humidity 97%. The wind was south at 6 miles an hour. The pressure was 29.77 inches and rising. At Guthrie, it was cloudy. The temperature was 70. The wind was southeast at 3. The pressure was 29.77 inches and rising. At Guthrie, it was cloudy. The temperature was 70. The wind was southeast at 3. Observations from around the region. Temperatures were between 64 and 72 degrees. At Woodward, it was partly cloudy. It was mostly cloudy at Dallas-Fort Worth and Springfield. It was cloudy at Wichita, Oklahoma City, and Tulsa. Once again at 5 a.m., at Stillwater, rain and fog were reported. The temperature was 70. Flood watch remains in effect through this afternoon. What? Flooding caused by excessive rainfall continues to be possible. Where? Portions of Oklahoma, including the following counties: Atoka, Bryan, Canadian, Carter, Cleveland, Cole, Comanche, Cotton, Garfield, Garvin, Grady, Hughes, Jefferson, Johnson, Kingfisher, Lincoln, Logan, Love, Marshall, McLean, Murray, Noble, Oklahoma, Payne, Pontotoc, Pottawatomie, Seminole and Stevens, and Northern Texas, including the following counties: Archer, Baylor, Clay, and Wichita. When, through this afternoon. Impacts: excessive runoff may result in flooding of rivers, creeks, streams, and other low-lying and flood-prone locations. 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Additional details, http://www.weather.gov/safety/. Flood. You should monitor later forecasts and be alert for possible flood warnings. Those living in areas prone to flooding should be prepared to take action should flooding develop. Flood watch now in effect from 7 a.m. Central Daylight Time Sunday through late Sunday night. What? Flash flooding caused by excessive rainfall is

0: possible. Where? Portions of east central and northeast Oklahoma, including the following counties, in east central Oklahoma, Okfuski. In northeast Oklahoma, Craig, Creek, Delaware, Mays, northeast Osage, Wada, Okmulgee, Ottawa, Pawnee, Rogers, southeast Osage, Tulsa, Wagoner, Washington OK and western Osage. When, from 7 a.m. Central Daylight Time Sunday through late Sunday night. Impacts, excessive runoff may result in flooding of rivers, creeks, streams, and other low-lying and flood-prone locations. Additional details, widespread showers with embedded thunderstorms are expected Sunday, with areas of heavy rainfall likely. Rainfall totals may locally reach 3 to 4 inches, and in combination with Saturday's rainfall, may lead to flash flooding. http://www.weather.gov/safety/flood. You should monitor later forecasts and be prepared to take action should flash flood warnings be issued. From the Norman Forecast Office, here is the forecast for Stillwater and surrounding area. Today, mostly cloudy with a chance of showers with a slight chance of thunderstorms this morning, then partly sunny with a chance of showers and thunderstorms this afternoon. Some thunderstorms may produce heavy rainfall this morning. Highs in the mid-80s. South winds 5 to 10 miles an hour. Chance of rain 50%. Tonight, mostly cloudy with a chance of showers and thunderstorms until midnight, then partly cloudy after midnight. Lows in the mid-70s. South winds 10 to 15 miles an hour. Chance of rain 40%. Monday, mostly sunny. Humid with highs in the lower 90s. South winds 15 to 20 miles an hour with gusts up to 30 miles an hour. Heat index values up to 108 in the afternoon. Monday night, mostly clear. Lows in the mid-70s. South winds 10 to 15 miles an hour. Gusts up to 30 miles an hour until midnight. Heat index values up to 108 early until midnight. Tuesday, sunny. Highs in the lower 90s. South winds 10 to 15 miles an hour with gusts up to 30 miles an hour. Heat index values up to 106 in the afternoon. Tuesday night, mostly clear. Lows in the upper 70s. Wednesday, sunny, breezy with highs in the lower 90s. Wednesday night, mostly clear. Lows in the upper 70s. Thursday, sunny. A chance of showers and thunderstorms in the afternoon. Highs in the mid-90s. Chance of rain 30%. Thursday night, mostly clear with a chance of showers with a slight chance of thunderstorms. Lows in the lower 70s. Chance of rain 50%. Friday, mostly sunny with a slight chance of showers and thunderstorms. Highs around 90. Chance of rain 20%. Friday night, mostly clear until midnight, then becoming partly cloudy. A chance of showers. A chance of thunderstorms until midnight, then a slight chance of thunderstorms after midnight. Lows in the lower 70s. Chance of rain 30%. Saturday, mostly sunny with a slight chance of showers and thunderstorms. Highs in the upper 80s. Chance of rain 20%.
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0: You are listening to Stillwater Weather Radio, NERR 5 a.m. weather observations. At Stillwater, rain and fog were reported. The temperature was 70 degrees, the dew point 69, and the relative humidity 97%. The wind was south at 6 miles an hour. The pressure was 29.77 inches and rising. At Guthrie, it was cloudy. The temperature was 70. The wind was southeast at 3. Observations from around the region. Temperatures were between 64 and 72 degrees. At Woodward, it was partly cloudy. It was mostly cloudy at Dallas-Fort Worth and Springfield. It was cloudy at Wichita, Oklahoma City, and Tulsa. Once again at 5 a.m.

It's still water. Rain and fog were reported. The temperature was 70. Flood watch remains in effect through this afternoon. What? Flooding caused by excessive rainfall continues to be possible. Where? Portions of Oklahoma, including the following counties: Atoka, Bryan, Canadian, Carter, Cleveland, Cole, Comanche, Cotton, Garfield, Garvin, Grady, Hughes, Jefferson, Johnston, Kingfisher, Lincoln, Logan, Love, Marshall, McLean, Murray, Noble, Oklahoma, Payne, Pontotoc, Pottawatomie, Seminole and Stevens, and Northern Texas, including the following counties: Archer, Baylor, Clay and Wichita. When? Through this afternoon. Impacts. Excessive runoff may result in flooding of rivers, creeks, streams, and other low-lying and flood-prone locations. 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Flood. You should monitor later forecasts and be alert for possible flood warnings. Those living in areas prone to flooding should be prepared to take action should flooding develop. Flood watch now in effect from 7 a.m. Central Daylight Time Sunday through late Sunday night. What? Flash flooding caused by excessive rainfall is possible. Where? Portions of East Central and Northeast Oklahoma, including the following counties: in East Central Oklahoma, Okfuskee. In Northeast Oklahoma, Craig, Creek, Delaware, Mays, Northeast Osage, Wada, Okmulgee, Ottawa, Pawnee, Rogers, Southeast Osage, Tulsa, Wagoner, Washington, OK, and Western Osage. When? From 7 a.m. Central Daylight Time Sunday through late Sunday night. Impacts. Excessive runoff may result in flooding of rivers, creeks, streams, and other low-lying and flood-prone locations. Additional details. Widespread showers with embedded thunderstorms are expected Sunday, with areas of heavy rainfall likely. Rainfall totals may locally reach 3 to 4 inches, and in combination with Saturday's rainfall, may lead to flash flooding. http://www.weather.gov/safety/. Flood. You should monitor later forecasts and be prepared to take action should flash flood warnings be issued. From the Norman Forecast Office, here is the forecast for Stillwater and surrounding area. Today, mostly cloudy with a chance of showers with a slight chance of thunderstorms this morning, then partly sunny with a chance of showers and thunderstorms this afternoon. Some thunderstorms may produce heavy rainfall this morning. Some thunderstorms may produce heavy rainfall this afternoon. Highs in the mid-80s. South winds 5 to 10 miles an hour. Chance of rain 50%. Tonight, mostly cloudy with a chance of showers and thunderstorms until midnight, then partly cloudy after midnight. Lows in the mid-70s. South winds 10 to 15 miles an hour. Chance of rain 40%. Monday, mostly sunny. Humid with highs in the lower 90s. South winds 15 to 20 miles an hour with gusts up to 30 miles an hour. Heat index values up to 108 in the afternoon. Monday night, mostly clear. Lows in the mid-70s. South winds 10 to 15 miles an hour. Gusts up to 30 miles an hour until midnight. Heat index values up to 108 early until midnight. Tuesday, sunny. Highs in the lower 90s. South winds 10 to 15 miles an hour with gusts up to 30 miles an hour. Heat index values up to 106 in the afternoon. Tuesday night, mostly clear. Lows in the upper 70s. Wednesday, sunny, breezy with highs in the lower 90s. Wednesday night, mostly clear. Lows in the upper 70s. Thursday, sunny. A chance of showers and thunderstorms in the afternoon. Highs in the mid-90s. Chance of rain 30%. Thursday night, mostly clear with a chance of showers with a slight chance of thunderstorms. Lows in the lower 70s. Chance of rain 50%. Friday, mostly sunny with a slight chance of showers and thunderstorms. Highs around 90. Chance of rain 20%. Friday night, mostly clear until midnight, then becoming partly cloudy. A chance of showers. A chance of thunderstorms until midnight, then a slight chance of thunderstorms after midnight. Lows in the lower

70s. Chance of rain 30%. Saturday, mostly sunny with a slight chance of showers and thunderstorms. Highs in the upper 80s. Chance of rain 20%. 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At Stillwater, rain and fog were reported. The temperature was 70 degrees, the dew point 69, and the relative humidity 97%. The wind was south at 6 miles an hour. The pressure was 29.77 inches and rising. At Guthrie, it was cloudy. The temperature was 70. The wind was southeast at 3. Observations from around the region. Temperatures were between 64 and 72 degrees. At Woodward, it was partly cloudy. It was mostly cloudy at Dallas-Fort Worth and Springfield. It was cloudy at Wichita, Oklahoma City, and Tulsa. Once again at 5 a.m., at Stillwater, rain and fog were reported. The temperature was 70. Flood watch remains in effect through this afternoon. What? Flooding caused by excessive rainfall continues to be possible. Where? Portions of Oklahoma, including the following counties: Atoka, Bryan, Canadian, Carter, Cleveland, Cole, Comanche, Cotton, Garfield, Garvin, Grady, Hughes, Jefferson, Johnson, Kingfisher, Lincoln, Logan, Love, Marshall, McLean, Murray, Noble, Oklahoma, Payne, Pontotoc, Pottawatomie, Seminole and Stevens, and Northern Texas, including the following counties: Archer, Baylor, Clay, and Wichita. When, through this afternoon. Impacts: excessive runoff may result in flooding of rivers, creeks, streams, and other low-lying and flood-prone locations. 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Flood. You should monitor later forecasts and be alert for possible flood warnings. Those living in areas prone to flooding should be prepared to take action should flooding develop. Flood watch now in effect from 7 a.m. Central Daylight Time Sunday through late Sunday night. What? Flash flooding caused by excessive rainfall is possible. Where? Portions of East Central and Northeast Oklahoma, including the following counties: in East Central Oklahoma, Okfuskee. In Northeast Oklahoma, Craig, Creek, Delaware, Mays, Northeast Osage, Wada, Okmulgee, Ottawa, Pawnee, Rogers, Southeast Osage, Tulsa, Wagoner, Washington OK, and Western Osage. When, from 7 a.m. Central Daylight Time Sunday through late Sunday night. Impacts: excessive runoff may result in flooding of rivers, creeks, streams, and other low-lying and flood-prone locations. Additional details: widespread showers with embedded thunderstorms are expected Sunday, with areas of heavy rainfall likely. Rainfall totals may locally reach 3 to 4 inches, and in combination with Saturday's rainfall, may lead to flash flooding. http://www.weather.gov/safety/. Flood. You should monitor later forecasts and be prepared to take action should flash flood warnings be issued. The following is a river flood warning for the following county: Creek, Oklahoma. Flood warning now in effect until late tonight. What? Moderate flooding is occurring and moderate flooding is forecast. Where? Polecat Creek near Sepulpa. When? Until late tonight. Impacts: at 28.0 feet, severe flooding affects pasture lands, oil fields, and county roads between Sepulpa and Jenks. Barns and oil field storage tanks may be flooded. Suburban homes will have water in yards. Additional details: at 4:13 a.m. Central Daylight Time Sunday, the stage was 28.0 feet. Forecast: the river is expected to rise to a crest of 29.0 feet this morning. It will then fall below flood stage late this evening. Flood stage is 21.0 feet. http://www.weather.gov/safety/. Flood. From the Norman Forecast Office, here is the forecast for Stillwater and surrounding area. Today, mostly cloudy with a chance of showers with a slight chance of thunderstorms this morning, then partly sunny with a chance of showers and thunderstorms this afternoon. Some thunderstorms may produce heavy rainfall this morning. Some thunderstorms may produce

0: Heavy rainfall this afternoon. Highs in the mid-80s. South winds 5 to 10 miles an hour. Chance of rain 50%. Tonight, mostly cloudy with a chance of showers and thunderstorms until midnight, then partly cloudy after midnight. Lows in the mid-70s. South winds 10 to 15 miles an hour. Chance of rain 40%. Monday, mostly sunny. Humid with highs in the lower 90s. South winds 15 to 20 miles an hour with gusts up to 30 miles an hour. Heat index values up to 108 in the afternoon. Monday night, mostly clear. Lows in the mid-70s. South winds 10 to 15 miles an hour. Gusts up to 30 miles an hour until midnight. Heat index values up to 108 early until midnight. Tuesday, sunny. Highs in the lower 90s. South winds 10 to 15 miles an hour with gusts up to 30 miles an hour. Heat index values up to 106 in the afternoon. Tuesday night, mostly clear. Lows in the upper 70s. Wednesday, sunny, breezy with highs in the lower 90s. Wednesday night, mostly clear. Lows in the upper 70s. Thursday, sunny. A chance of showers and thunderstorms in the afternoon. Highs in the mid-90s. Chance of rain 30%. Thursday night, mostly clear with a chance of showers with a slight chance of thunderstorms. Lows in the lower 70s. Chance of rain 50%. Friday, mostly sunny with a slight chance of showers and thunderstorms. Highs around 90. Chance of rain 20%. Friday night, mostly clear until midnight, then becoming partly cloudy. A chance of showers. A chance of thunderstorms until midnight, then a slight chance of thunderstorms after midnight. Lows in the lower 70s. Chance of rain 30%. Saturday, mostly sunny with a slight chance of showers and thunderstorms. Highs in the upper 80s. Chance of rain 20%.
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0: You're listening to Stillwater Weather Radio, NERR 5 a.m. weather observations. At Stillwater, rain and fog were reported. The temperature was 70 degrees, the dew point 69, and the relative humidity 97%. The wind was south at 6 miles an hour. The pressure was 29.77 inches and rising. At Guthrie, it was cloudy. The temperature was 70. The wind was southeast at 3. Observations from around the region. Temperatures were between 64 and 72 degrees. At Woodward, it was partly cloudy. It was mostly cloudy at Dallas-Fort Worth and Springfield. It was cloudy at Wichita, Oklahoma City, and Tulsa. Once again at 5 a.m., at Stillwater, rain and fog were reported. The temperature was 70. Flood watch remains in effect through this afternoon. What flooding caused by excessive rainfall continues to be possible. Where portions of Oklahoma, including the following counties, Atoka, Bryan, Canadian, Carter, Cleveland, Cole, Comanche, Cotton, Garfield, Garvin, Grady, Hughes, Jefferson, Johnson, Kingfisher, Lincoln, Logan, Love, Marshall, McLean, Murray, Noble, Oklahoma, Payne, Pontotoc, Pottawatomie, Seminole and Stevens and Northern Texas, including the following counties, Archer, Baylor, Clay and Wichita. When, through this afternoon. Impacts. Excessive runoff may result in flooding of rivers, creeks, streams, and other low-lying and flood-prone locations. Creeks and streams may rise out of their banks. Additional details, http://www.weather.gov/safety/flood. You should monitor later forecasts and be alert for possible flood warnings. Those living in areas prone to flooding should be prepared to take action should flooding develop. Flood watch now in effect from 7 a.m. Central Daylight Time Sunday through late Sunday night. What flash flooding caused by excessive rainfall is possible? Where portions of East

central and northeast Oklahoma, including the following counties in east central Oklahoma: Okfuskee. In northeast Oklahoma, Craig Creek, Delaware, Mays, northeast Osage, Wada, Okmulgee, Ottawa, Pawnee, Rogers, southeast Osage, Tulsa, Wagoner, Washington, OK, and western Osage. When, from 7 a.m. Central Daylight Time Sunday through late Sunday night. Impacts: excessive runoff may result in flooding of rivers, creeks, streams, and other low-lying and flood-prone locations. Additional details: widespread showers with embedded thunderstorms are expected Sunday, with areas of heavy rainfall likely. Rainfall totals may locally reach 3 to 4 inches, and in combination with Saturday's rainfall, may lead to flash flooding. http://www.weather.gov/safety/. Flood: you should monitor later forecasts and be prepared to take action should flash flood warnings be issued. From the Norman Forecast Office, here is the forecast for Stillwater and surrounding area. Today, mostly cloudy with a chance of showers with a slight chance of thunderstorms this morning, then partly sunny with a chance of showers and thunderstorms this afternoon. Some thunderstorms may produce heavy rainfall this morning. Highs in the mid-80s. South winds 5 to 10 miles an hour. Chance of rain 50%. Tonight, mostly cloudy with a chance of showers and thunderstorms until midnight, then partly cloudy after midnight. Lows in the mid-70s. South winds 10 to 15 miles an hour. Chance of rain 40%. Monday, mostly sunny. Humid with highs in the lower 90s. South winds 15 to 20 miles an hour with gusts up to 30 miles an hour. Heat index values up to 108 in the afternoon. Monday night, mostly clear. Lows in the mid-70s. South winds 10 to 15 miles an hour. Gusts up to 30 miles an hour until midnight. Heat index values up to 108 early until midnight. Tuesday, sunny. Highs in the lower 90s. South winds 10 to 15 miles an hour with gusts up to 30 miles an hour. Heat index values up to 106 in the afternoon. Tuesday night, mostly clear. Lows in the upper 70s. Wednesday, sunny, breezy with highs in the lower 90s. Wednesday night, mostly clear. Lows in the upper 70s. Thursday, sunny. A chance of showers and thunderstorms in the afternoon. Highs in the mid-90s. Chance of rain 30%. Thursday night, mostly clear with a chance of showers with a slight chance of thunderstorms. Lows in the lower 70s. Chance of rain 50%. Friday, mostly sunny with a slight chance of showers and thunderstorms. Highs around 90. Chance of rain 20%. Friday night, mostly clear until midnight, then becoming partly cloudy. A chance of showers. A chance of thunderstorms until midnight, then a slight chance of thunderstorms after midnight. Lows in the lower 70s. Chance of rain 30%. Saturday, mostly sunny with a slight chance of showers and thunderstorms. Highs in the upper 80s. Chance of rain 20%. You are listening to Stillwater Weather Radio, NERR 5 a.m. weather observations. At Stillwater, rain and fog were reported. The temperature was 70 degrees, the dew point 69, and the relative humidity 97%. The wind was south at 6 miles an hour. The pressure was 29.77 inches and rising. At Guthrie, it was cloudy. The temperature was 70. The wind was southeast at 3. Observations from around the region. Temperatures were between 64 and 72 degrees. At Woodward, it was partly cloudy. It was mostly cloudy at Dallas-Fort Worth and Springfield. It was cloudy at Wichita, Oklahoma City, and Tulsa. Once again at 5 a.m., at Stillwater, rain and fog were reported. The temperature was 70. Flood watch remains in effect through this afternoon. What? Flooding caused by excessive rainfall continues to be possible. Where? Portions of Oklahoma, including the following counties: Atoka, Bryan, Canadian, Carter, Cleveland, Cole, Comanche, Cotton, Garfield, Garvin, Grady,

Andrews, Jefferson, Johnson, Kingfisher, Lincoln, Logan, Love, Marshall, McLean, Murray, Noble, Oklahoma, Payne, Pontotoc, Pottawatomie, Seminole and Stevens and Northern Texas, including the following counties, Archer, Baylor, Clay and Wichita. When, through this afternoon, impacts, excessive runoff may result in flooding of rivers, creeks, streams, and other low-lying and flood-prone locations. Creeks and streams may rise out of their banks. 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You should monitor later forecasts and be alert for possible flood warnings. Those living in areas prone to flooding should be prepared to take action should flooding develop. Flood watch now in effect from 7 a.m. Central Daylight Time Sunday through late Sunday night. What? Flash flooding caused by excessive rainfall is possible. Where? Portions of east central and northeast Oklahoma, including the following counties, in east central Oklahoma, Okfuskee. In northeast Oklahoma, Craig, Creek, Delaware, Mays, northeast Osage, Wada, Okmulgee, Ottawa, Pawnee, Rogers, southeast Osage, Tulsa, Wagoner, Washington, OK and western Osage. When, from 7 a.m. Central Daylight Time Sunday through late Sunday night. Impacts, excessive runoff may result in flooding of rivers, creeks, streams, and other low-lying and flood-prone locations. Additional details, widespread showers with embedded thunderstorms are expected Sunday, with areas of heavy rainfall likely. Rainfall totals may locally reach 3 to 4 inches, and in combination with Saturday's rainfall, may lead to flash flooding. http://www.weather.gov/safety/flood. You should monitor later forecasts and be prepared to take action should flash flood warnings be issued. From the Norman Forecast Office, here is the forecast for Stillwater and surrounding area. Today, mostly cloudy with a chance of showers with a slight chance of thunderstorms this morning, then partly sunny with a chance of showers and thunderstorms this afternoon. Some thunderstorms may produce heavy rainfall this morning. Some thunderstorms may produce heavy rainfall this afternoon. Highs in the mid-80s. South winds 5 to 10 miles an hour. Chance of rain 50%. Tonight, mostly cloudy with a chance of showers and thunderstorms until midnight, then partly cloudy after midnight. Lows in the mid-70s. South winds 10 to 15 miles an hour. Chance of rain 40%. Monday, mostly sunny. Humid with highs in the lower 90s. South winds 15 to 20 miles an hour with gusts up to 30 miles an hour. Heat index values up to 108 in the afternoon. Monday night, mostly clear. Lows in the mid-70s. South winds 10 to 15 miles an hour. Gusts up to 30 miles an hour until midnight. Heat index values up to 108 early until midnight. Tuesday, sunny. Highs in the lower 90s. South winds 10 to 15 miles an hour with gusts up to 30 miles an hour. Heat index values up to 106 in the afternoon. Tuesday night, mostly clear. Lows in the upper 70s. Wednesday, sunny, breezy with highs in the lower 90s. Wednesday night, mostly clear. Lows in the upper 70s. Thursday, sunny. A chance of showers and thunderstorms in the afternoon. Highs in the mid-90s. Chance of rain 30%. Thursday night, mostly clear with a chance of showers with a slight chance of thunderstorms. Lows in the lower 70s. Chance of rain 50%. Friday, mostly sunny with a slight chance of showers and thunderstorms. Highs around 90. Chance of rain 20%. Friday night, mostly clear until midnight, then becoming partly cloudy. A chance of showers. A chance of thunderstorms until midnight, then a slight chance of thunderstorms after midnight. Lows in the lower 70s. Chance of rain 30%. Saturday, mostly sunny with a slight chance of showers and thunderstorms. Highs in the upper 80s. Chance of rain 20%. 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At Stillwater, light rain and fog were reported. The temperature was 71 degrees, the dew point 69.

0: and the relative humidity 93%. The wind was east at 6 miles an hour. The pressure was 29.75 inches and falling. At Guthrie, light rain was falling. The temperature was 69. The wind was southeast at 5. Observations from around the region. Temperatures were between 65 and 73 degrees. At Dallas-Fort Worth, a thunderstorm was reported. At Tulsa, rain was falling. At Springfield, it was mostly cloudy. It was cloudy at Wichita, Woodward, and Oklahoma City. Once again at 6 a.m., at Stillwater, light rain and fog were reported. The temperature was 71. Flood watch remains in effect through this afternoon. What? Flooding caused by excessive rainfall continues to be possible. Where? Portions of Oklahoma, including the following counties: Atoka, Bryan, Canadian, Carter, Cleveland, Cole, Comanche, Cotton, Garfield, Garvin, Grady, Hughes, Jefferson, Johnson, Kingfisher, Lincoln, Logan, Love, Marshall, McLean, Murray, Noble, Oklahoma, Payne, Pontotoc, Pottawatomie, Seminole and Stevens, and Northern Texas, including the following counties: Archer, Baylor, Clay, and Wichita. When, through this afternoon. Impacts: excessive runoff may result in flooding of rivers, creeks, streams, and other low-lying and flood-prone locations. 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You should monitor later forecasts and be alert for possible flood warnings. Those living in areas prone to flooding should be prepared to take action should flooding develop. Flood watch now in effect from 7 a.m. Central Daylight Time Sunday through late Sunday night. What? Flash flooding caused by excessive rainfall is possible. Where? Portions of east central and northeast Oklahoma, including the following counties: in east central Oklahoma, Okfuskee. In northeast Oklahoma, Craig, Creek, Delaware, Mays, northeast Osage, Wada, Okmulgee, Ottawa, Pawnee, Rogers, southeast Osage, Tulsa, Wagoner, Washington, OK, and western Osage. When? From 7 a.m. Central Daylight Time Sunday through late Sunday night. Impacts: excessive runoff may result in flooding of rivers, creeks, streams, and other low-lying and flood-prone locations. Additional details: widespread showers with embedded thunderstorms are expected Sunday, with areas of heavy rainfall likely. Rainfall totals may locally reach 3 to 4 inches, and in combination with Saturday's rainfall, may lead to flash flooding. http://www.weather.gov/safety/flood. You should monitor later forecasts and be prepared to take action should flash flood warnings be issued.
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0: The following is a river flood warning for the following county: Creek, Oklahoma. Flood warning now in effect until late tonight. What? Moderate flooding is occurring and moderate flooding is forecast. Where? Polecat Creek near Sepulpa. When? Until late tonight. Impacts: at 28.0 feet, severe flooding affects pastorlands, oil fields, and county roads between Sepulpa and Jenks. Barns and oil field storage tanks may be flooded. Suburban homes will have water in yards. Additional details: at 4:13 a.m. Central Daylight Time Sunday, the stage was 28.0 feet. Forecast: the river is expected to rise to a crest of 29.0 feet this morning. It will then fall below flood stage late this evening. Flood stage is 21.0 feet. http://www.weather.gov/safety/flood. From the Norman Forecast Office, here is the forecast for Stillwater and surrounding area. Today, mostly cloudy with a chance of showers with a slight chance of thunderstorms this morning, then partly sunny with a chance of showers and thunderstorms this afternoon. Some thunderstorms may produce heavy rainfall this morning. Some

Thunderstorms may produce heavy rainfall this afternoon. Highs in the mid-80s. South winds 5 to 10 miles an hour. Chance of rain 50%. Tonight, mostly cloudy with a chance of showers and thunderstorms until midnight, then partly cloudy after midnight. Lows in the mid-70s. South winds 10 to 15 miles an hour. Chance of rain 40%. Monday, mostly sunny. Humid with highs in the lower 90s. South winds 15 to 20 miles an hour with gusts up to 30 miles an hour. Heat index values up to 108 in the afternoon. Monday night, mostly clear. Lows in the mid-70s. South winds 10 to 15 miles an hour. Gusts up to 30 miles an hour until midnight. Heat index values up to 108 early until midnight. Tuesday, sunny. Highs in the lower 90s. South winds 10 to 15 miles an hour with gusts up to 30 miles an hour. Heat index values up to 106 in the afternoon. Tuesday night, mostly clear. Lows in the upper 70s. Wednesday, sunny, breezy with highs in the lower 90s. Wednesday night, mostly clear. Lows in the upper 70s. Thursday, sunny. A chance of showers and thunderstorms in the afternoon. Highs in the mid-90s. Chance of rain 30%. Thursday night, mostly clear with a chance of showers with a slight chance of thunderstorms. Lows in the lower 70s. Chance of rain 50%. Friday, mostly sunny with a slight chance of showers and thunderstorms. Highs around 90. Chance of rain 20%. Friday night, mostly clear until midnight, then becoming partly cloudy. A chance of showers. A chance of thunderstorms until midnight, then a slight chance of thunderstorms after midnight. Lows in the lower 70s. Chance of rain 30%. Saturday, mostly sunny with a slight chance of showers and thunderstorms. Highs in the upper 80s. Chance of rain 20%. 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At Stillwater, light rain and fog were reported. The temperature was 71 degrees, the dew point 69, and the relative humidity 93%. The wind was east at 6 miles an hour. The pressure was 29.75 inches and falling. At Guthrie, light rain was falling. The temperature was 69. The wind was southeast at 5. Observations from around the region. Temperatures were between 65 and 73 degrees. At Dallas-Fort Worth, a thunderstorm was reported. At Tulsa, rain was falling. At Springfield, it was mostly cloudy. It was cloudy at Wichita, Woodward, and Oklahoma City. Once again at 6 a.m., at Stillwater, light rain and fog were reported. The temperature was 71. 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At Stillwater, light rain and fog were reported. The temperature was 71 degrees, the dew point 69, and the relative humidity 93%. The wind was east at 6 miles an hour. The pressure was 29.75 inches and falling. At Guthrie, light rain was falling. The temperature was 69. The wind was southeast at 5. Observations from around the region. Temperatures were between 65 and 73 degrees. At Dallas-Fort Worth, a thunderstorm was reported. At Tulsa, rain was falling. It was cloudy at Wichita, Woodward, Oklahoma City, and Springfield. Once again at 6 a.m., at Stillwater, light rain and fog were reported. The temperature was 71. Flood watch remains in effect through this afternoon. What? Flooding caused by excessive rainfall continues to be possible. Where? Portions of Oklahoma, including the following counties: Atoka, Bryan, Canadian, Carter, Cleveland, Cole, Comanche, Cotton, Garfield, Garvin, Grady, Hughes, Jefferson, Johnson, Kingfisher, Lincoln, Logan, Love, Marshall, McLean, Murray, Noble, Oklahoma, Payne, Pontotoc, Pottawatomie, Seminole and Stevens, and Northern Texas, including the following counties: Archer, Baylor, Clay, and Wichita. When, through this afternoon. Impacts: excessive runoff may result in flooding of

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You should monitor later forecasts and be alert for possible flood warnings. Those living in areas prone to flooding should be prepared to take action should flooding develop. Flood watch now in effect from 7 a.m. Central Daylight Time Sunday through late Sunday night. What? Flash flooding caused by excessive rainfall is possible. Where? Portions of East Central and Northeast Oklahoma, including the following counties, in East Central Oklahoma, Okfuskee. In Northeast Oklahoma, Craig, Creek, Delaware, Mays, Northeast Osage, Wada, Okmulgee, Ottawa, Pawnee, Rogers, Southeast Osage, Tulsa, Wagoner, Washington OK and Western Osage. When? From 7 a.m. Central Daylight Time Sunday through late Sunday night. Impacts. Excessive runoff may result in flooding of rivers, creeks, streams, and other low-lying and flood-prone locations. Additional details. Widespread showers with embedded thunderstorms are expected Sunday, with areas of heavy rainfall likely. Rainfall totals may locally reach 3 to 4 inches, and in combination with Saturday's rainfall, may lead to flash flooding. http://www.weather.gov/safety/. Flood. You should monitor later forecasts and be prepared to take action should flash flood warnings be issued. From the Norman Forecast Office, here is the forecast for Stillwater and surrounding area. Today, mostly cloudy with a chance of showers with a slight chance of thunderstorms this morning, then partly sunny with a chance of showers and thunderstorms this afternoon. Some thunderstorms may produce heavy rainfall this morning. Highs in the mid-80s. South winds 5 to 10 miles an hour. Chance of rain 50%. Tonight, mostly cloudy with a chance of showers and thunderstorms until midnight, then partly cloudy after midnight. Lows in the mid-70s. South winds 10 to 15 miles an hour. Chance of rain 40%. Monday, mostly sunny. Humid with highs in the lower 90s. South winds 15 to 20 miles an hour with gusts up to 30 miles an hour. Heat index values up to 108 in the afternoon. Monday night, mostly clear. Lows in the mid-70s. South winds 10 to 15 miles an hour. Gusts up to 30 miles an hour until midnight. Heat index values up to 108 early until midnight. Tuesday, sunny. Highs in the lower 90s. South winds 10 to 15 miles an hour with gusts up to 30 miles an hour. Heat index values up to 106 in the afternoon. Tuesday night, mostly clear. Lows in the upper 70s. Wednesday, sunny, breezy with highs in the lower 90s. Wednesday night, mostly clear. Lows in the upper 70s. Thursday, sunny. A chance of showers and thunderstorms in the afternoon. Highs in the mid-90s. Chance of rain 30%. Thursday night, mostly clear with a chance of showers with a slight chance of thunderstorms. Lows in the lower 70s. Chance of rain 50%. Friday, mostly sunny with a slight chance of showers and thunderstorms. Highs around 90. Chance of rain 20%. Friday night, mostly clear until midnight, then becoming partly cloudy. A chance of showers. A chance of thunderstorms until midnight, then a slight chance of thunderstorms after midnight. Lows in the lower 70s. Chance of rain 30%. Saturday, mostly sunny with a slight chance of showers and thunderstorms. Highs in the upper 80s. Chance of rain 20%. 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At Stillwater, light rain and fog were reported. The temperature was 71 degrees, the dew point 69, and the relative humidity 93%. The wind was east at 6 miles an hour. The pressure was 29.75 inches and falling. At Guthrie, light rain was falling. The temperature was 69. The wind was southeast at 5. Observations from around the region. Temperatures were between 65

0: and 73 degrees. At Dallas-Fort Worth, a thunderstorm was reported. At Tulsa, rain was falling. It was cloudy at Wichita, Woodward, Oklahoma City, and Springfield. Once again at 6 a.m., at Stillwater, light rain and fog were reported. The temperature was 71. Flood watch remains in effect through this afternoon. What? Flooding caused by excessive rainfall continues to be possible. Where? Portions of Oklahoma, including the following counties: Atoka, Bryan, Canadian, Carter, Cleveland, Cole, Comanche, Cotton, Garfield, Garvin, Grady, Hughes, Jefferson, Johnson, Kingfisher, Lincoln, Logan, Love, Marshall, McLean, Murray, Noble, Oklahoma, Payne, Pontotoc, Pottawatomie, Seminole and Stevens, and northern Texas, including the following counties: Archer, Baylor, Clay, and Wichita. When, through this afternoon. 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You should monitor later forecasts and be alert for possible flood warnings. Those living in areas prone to flooding should be prepared to take action should flooding develop. Flood watch now in effect from 7 a.m. Central Daylight Time Sunday through late Sunday night. What? Flash flooding caused by excessive rainfall is possible. Where? Portions of east central and northeast Oklahoma, including the following counties: in east central Oklahoma, Okfuskee. In northeast Oklahoma, Craig, Creek, Delaware, Mays, northeast Osage, Wada, Okmulgee, Ottawa, Pawnee, Rogers, southeast Osage, Tulsa, Wagoner, Washington, OK, and western Osage. When, from 7 a.m. Central Daylight Time Sunday through late Sunday night. Impacts: excessive runoff may result in flooding of rivers, creeks, streams, and other low-lying and flood-prone locations. Additional details: widespread showers with embedded thunderstorms are expected Sunday, with areas of heavy rainfall likely. Rainfall totals may locally reach 3 to 4 inches, and in combination with Saturday's rainfall, may lead to flash flooding. http://www.weather.gov/safety/flood. You should monitor later forecasts and be prepared to take action should flash flood warnings be issued.
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0: From the Norman Forecast Office, here is the forecast for Stillwater and surrounding area. Today, mostly cloudy with a chance of showers with a slight chance of thunderstorms this morning, then partly sunny with a chance of showers and thunderstorms this afternoon. Some thunderstorms may produce heavy rainfall this morning. Some thunderstorms may produce heavy rainfall this afternoon. Highs in the mid-80s. South winds 5 to 10 miles an hour. Chance of rain 50%. Tonight, mostly cloudy with a chance of showers and thunderstorms until midnight, then partly cloudy after midnight. Lows in the mid-70s. South winds 10 to 15 miles an hour. Chance of rain 40%. Monday, mostly sunny. Humid with highs in the lower 90s. South winds 15 to 20 miles an hour with gusts up to 30 miles an hour. Heat index values up to 108 in the afternoon. Monday night, mostly clear. Lows in the mid-70s. South winds 10 to 15 miles an hour. Gusts up to 30 miles an hour until midnight. Heat index values up to 108 early until midnight. Tuesday, sunny. Highs in the lower 90s. South winds 10 to 15 miles an hour with gusts up to 30 miles an hour. Heat index values up to 106 in the afternoon. Tuesday night, mostly clear. Lows in the upper 70s. Wednesday, sunny, breezy with highs in the lower 90s. Wednesday night, mostly clear. Lows in the upper 70s. Thursday, sunny. A chance of showers and thunderstorms.

storms in the afternoon. Highs in the mid-90s. Chance of rain 30%. Thursday night, mostly clear with a chance of showers with a slight chance of thunderstorms. Lows in the lower 70s. Chance of rain 50%. Friday, mostly sunny with a slight chance of showers and thunderstorms. Highs around 90. Chance of rain 20%. Friday night, mostly clear until midnight, then becoming partly cloudy. A chance of showers. A chance of thunderstorms until midnight, then a slight chance of thunderstorms after midnight. Lows in the lower 70s. Chance of rain 30%. Saturday, mostly sunny with a slight chance of showers and thunderstorms. Highs in the upper 80s. Chance of rain 20%. 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It's Stillwater, light rain and fog were reported. The temperature was 71 degrees, the dew point 69, and the relative humidity 93%. The wind was east at 6 miles an hour. The pressure was 29.75 inches and falling. At Guthrie, light rain was falling. The temperature was 69. The wind was southeast at 5. Observations from around the region. Temperatures were between 65 and 73 degrees. At Dallas-Fort Worth, a thunderstorm was reported. At Tulsa, rain was falling. It was cloudy at Wichita, Woodward, Oklahoma City, and Springfield. Once again at 6 a.m., at Stillwater, light rain and fog were reported. The temperature was 71. Flood watch remains in effect through this afternoon. What? Flooding caused by excessive rainfall continues to be possible. Where? Portions of Oklahoma, including the following counties: Atoka, Bryan, Canadian, Carter, Cleveland, Cole, Comanche, Cotton, Garfield, Garvin, Grady, Hughes, Jefferson, Johnson, Kingfisher, Lincoln, Logan, Love, Marshall, McLean, Murray, Noble, Oklahoma, Payne, Pontotoc, Pottawatomie, Seminole and Stevens, and northern Texas, including the following counties: Archer, Baylor, Clay, and Wichita. When, through this afternoon. 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Flood. You should monitor later forecasts and be alert for possible flood warnings. Those living in areas prone to flooding should be prepared to take action should flooding develop. Flood watch now in effect from 7 a.m. Central Daylight Time Sunday through late Sunday night. What? Flash flooding caused by excessive rainfall is possible. Where? Portions of east central and northeast Oklahoma, including the following counties: in east central Oklahoma, Okfuskee. In northeast Oklahoma, Craig, Creek, Delaware, Mays, northeast Osage, Wada, Okmulgee, Ottawa, Pawnee, Rogers, southeast Osage, Tulsa, Wagoner, Washington, OK, and western Osage. When? From 7 a.m. Central Daylight Time Sunday through late Sunday night. Impacts: excessive runoff may result in flooding of rivers, creeks, streams, and other low-lying and flood-prone locations. Additional details: widespread showers with embedded thunderstorms are expected Sunday, with areas of heavy rainfall likely. Rainfall totals may locally reach 3 to 4 inches, and in combination with Saturday's rainfall, may lead to flash flooding. http://www.weather.gov/safety/. 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You should monitor later forecasts and be prepared to take action should flash flood warnings be issued. The following is a river flood warning for the following county: Creek, Oklahoma. Flood warning now in effect until late tonight. What? Moderate flooding is occurring and moderate flooding is forecast. Where? Polecat Creek near Sepulpa. When? Until late tonight. Impacts: at 28.0 feet, severe flooding affects pasturelands, oil fields, and county roads between Sepulpa and Jenks. Barns and oil field storage tanks may be flooded. Suburban homes will have water in yards. Additional details: at 4:13 a.m. Central Daylight Time Sunday, the stage was 28.0 feet. Forecast:

5 to 10 miles an hour. Chance of rain 50%. Tonight, mostly cloudy with a chance of showers and thunderstorms until midnight, then partly cloudy after midnight. Lows in the mid-70s. South winds 10 to 15 miles an hour. Chance of rain 40%. Monday, mostly sunny. Humid with highs in the lower 90s. South winds 15 to 20 miles an hour with gusts up to 30 miles an hour. Heat index values up to 108 in the afternoon. Monday night, mostly clear. Lows in the mid-70s. South winds 10 to 15 miles an hour. Gusts up to 30 miles an hour until midnight. Heat index values up to 108 early until midnight. Tuesday, sunny. Highs in the lower 90s. South winds 10 to 15 miles an hour with gusts up to 30 miles an hour. Heat index values up to 106 in the afternoon. Tuesday night, mostly clear. Lows in the upper 70s. Wednesday, sunny, breezy with highs in the lower 90s. Wednesday night, mostly clear. Lows in the upper 70s. Thursday, sunny. A chance of showers and thunderstorms in the afternoon. Highs in the mid-90s. Chance of rain 30%. Thursday night, mostly clear with a chance of showers with a slight chance of thunderstorms. Lows in the lower 70s. Chance of rain 50%. Friday, mostly sunny with a slight chance of showers and thunderstorms. Highs around 90. Chance of rain 20%. Friday night, mostly clear until midnight, then becoming partly cloudy. A chance of showers. A chance of thunderstorms until midnight, then a slight chance of thunderstorms after midnight. Lows in the lower 70s. Chance of rain 30%. Saturday, mostly sunny with a slight chance of showers and thunderstorms. Highs in the upper 80s. Chance of rain 20%. 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At Stillwater, light rain and fog were reported. The temperature was 71 degrees, the dew point 69, and the relative 6 a.m. weather observations. At Stillwater, light rain and fog were reported. The temperature was 71 degrees, the dew point 69, and the relative humidity 93%. The wind was east at 6 miles an hour. The pressure was 29.75 inches and falling. At Guthrie, light rain was falling. The temperature was 69. The wind was southeast at 5. Observations from around the region. Temperatures were between 65 and 73 degrees. At Dallas-Fort Worth, a thunderstorm was reported. At Tulsa, rain was falling. It was cloudy at Wichita, Woodward, Oklahoma City, and Springfield. Once again at 6 a.m., at Stillwater, light rain and fog were reported. The temperature was 71. Flood watch remains in effect through this afternoon. What? Flooding caused by excessive rainfall continues to be possible. Where? Portions of Oklahoma, including the following counties, Atoka, Bryan, Canadian, Carter, Cleveland, Cole, Comanche, Cotton, Garfield, Garvin, Grady, Hughes, Jefferson, Johnson, Kingfisher, Lincoln, Logan, Love, Marshall, McLean, Murray, Noble, Oklahoma, Payne, Pontotoc, Pottawatomie, Seminole and Stevens and Northern Texas, including the following counties, Archer, Baylor, Clay and Wichita. When, through this afternoon. Impacts, excessive runoff may result in flooding of rivers, creeks, streams, and other low-lying and flood-prone locations. Creeks and streams may rise out of their banks. 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Flood, you should monitor later forecasts and be alert for possible flood warnings. Those living in areas prone to flooding should be prepared to take action should flooding develop. Flood watch now in effect from 7 a.m. Central Daylight Time Sunday through late Sunday night. What? Flash flooding caused by excessive rainfall is possible. Where? Portions of East Central and Northeast Oklahoma, including the following counties, in East Central Oklahoma, Okfuskee. In Northeast Oklahoma, Craig, Creek, Delaware, Mays, Northeast Osage, Wada, Okmulgee, Ottawa, Pawnee, Rogers, Southeast.

0: Osage, Tulsa, Wagoner, Washington, OK, and Western Osage. When, from 7 a.m. Central Daylight Time Sunday through late Sunday night. Impacts, excessive runoff may result in flooding of rivers, creeks, streams, and other low-lying and flood-prone locations. Additional details, widespread showers with embedded thunderstorms are expected Sunday, with areas of heavy rainfall likely. Rainfall totals may locally reach 3 to 4 inches, and in combination with Saturday's rainfall, may lead to flash flooding. http://www.weather.gov/safety/flood. You should monitor later forecasts and be prepared to take action should flash flood warnings be issued. From the Norman Forecast Office, here is the forecast for Stillwater and surrounding area. Today, mostly cloudy with a chance of showers with a slight chance of thunderstorms this morning, then partly sunny with a chance of showers and thunderstorms this afternoon. Some thunderstorms may produce heavy rainfall this morning. Highs in the mid-80s. South winds 5 to 10 miles an hour. Chance of rain 50%. Tonight, mostly cloudy with a chance of showers and thunderstorms until midnight, then partly cloudy after midnight. Lows in the mid-70s. South winds 10 to 15 miles an hour. Chance of rain 40%. Monday, mostly sunny. Humid with highs in the lower 90s. South winds 15 to 20 miles an hour with gusts up to 30 miles an hour. Heat index values up to 108 in the afternoon. Monday night, mostly clear. Lows in the mid-70s. South winds 10 to 15 miles an hour. Gusts up to 30 miles an hour until midnight. Heat index values up to 108 early until midnight. Tuesday, sunny. Highs in the lower 90s. South winds 10 to 15 miles an hour with gusts up to 30 miles an hour. Heat index values up to 106 in the afternoon. Tuesday night, mostly clear. Lows in the upper 70s. Wednesday, sunny, breezy with highs in the lower 90s. Wednesday night, mostly clear. Lows in the upper 70s. Thursday, sunny. A chance of showers and thunderstorms in the afternoon. Highs in the mid-90s. Chance of rain 30%. Thursday night, mostly clear with a chance of showers with a slight chance of thunderstorms. Lows in the lower 70s. Chance of rain 50%. Friday, mostly sunny with a slight chance of showers and thunderstorms. Highs around 90. Chance of rain 20%. Friday night, mostly clear until midnight, then becoming partly cloudy. A chance of showers. A chance of thunderstorms until midnight, then a slight chance of thunderstorms after midnight. Lows in the lower 70s. Chance of rain 30%. Saturday, mostly sunny with a slight chance of showers and thunderstorms. Highs in the upper 80s. Chance of rain 20%.
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0: You are listening to Stillwater Weather Radio, and here are 6 a.m. weather observations. At Stillwater, light rain and fog were reported. The temperature was 71 degrees, the dew point 69, and the relative humidity 93%. The wind was east at 6 miles an hour. The pressure was 29.75 inches and falling. At Guthrie, light rain was falling. The temperature was 69. The wind was southeast at 5. Observations from around the region. Temperatures were between 65 and 73 degrees. At Dallas-Fort Worth, a thunderstorm was reported. At Tulsa, rain was falling. It was cloudy at Wichita, Woodward, Oklahoma City, and Springfield. Once again at 6 a.m., at Stillwater, light rain and fog were reported. The temperature was 71. Flood watch remains in effect through this afternoon. What, flooding caused by excessive rainfall continues to be possible. Where, portions of Oklahoma,

including the following counties: Atoka, Bryan, Canadian, Carter, Cleveland, Cole, Comanche, Cotton, Garfield, Garvin, Grady, Hughes, Jefferson, Johnson, Kingfisher, Lincoln, Logan, Love, Marshall, McLean, Murray, Noble, Oklahoma, Payne, Pontotoc, Pottawatomie, Seminole and Stevens, and Northern Texas, including the following counties: Archer, Baylor, Clay, and Wichita. When, through this afternoon, impacts, excessive runoff may result in flooding of rivers, creeks, streams, and other low-lying and flood-prone locations. 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You should monitor later forecasts and be alert for possible flood warnings. Those living in areas prone to flooding should be prepared to take action should flooding develop. Flood watch now in effect from 7 a.m. Central Daylight Time Sunday through late Sunday night. What? Flash flooding caused by excessive rainfall is possible. Where? Portions of east central and northeast Oklahoma, including the following counties: in east central Oklahoma, Okfuskee. In northeast Oklahoma, Craig, Creek, Delaware, Mays, northeast Osage, Wada, Okmulgee, Ottawa, Pawnee, Rogers, southeast Osage, Tulsa, Wagoner, Washington, OK, and western Osage. When, from 7 a.m. Central Daylight Time Sunday through late Sunday night. Impacts, excessive runoff may result in flooding of rivers, creeks, streams, and other low-lying and flood-prone locations. Additional details, widespread showers with embedded thunderstorms are expected Sunday, with areas of heavy rainfall likely. Rainfall totals may locally reach 3 to 4 inches, and in combination with Saturday's rainfall, may lead to flash flooding. http://www.weather.gov/safety/flood. You should monitor later forecasts and be prepared to take action should flash flood warnings be issued. From the Norman Forecast Office, here is the forecast for Stillwater and surrounding area. Today, mostly cloudy with a chance of showers with a slight chance of thunderstorms this morning, then partly sunny with a chance of showers and thunderstorms this afternoon. Some thunderstorms may produce heavy rainfall this morning. Highs in the mid-80s. South winds 5 to 10 miles an hour. Chance of rain 50%. Tonight, mostly cloudy with a chance of showers and thunderstorms until midnight, then partly cloudy after midnight. Lows in the mid-70s. South winds 10 to 15 miles an hour. Chance of rain 40%. Monday, mostly sunny. Humid with highs in the lower 90s. South winds 15 to 20 miles an hour with gusts up to 30 miles an hour. Heat index values up to 108 in the afternoon. Monday night, mostly clear. Lows in the mid-70s. South winds 10 to 15 miles an hour. Gusts up to 30 miles an hour until midnight. Heat index values up to 108 early until midnight. Tuesday, sunny. Highs in the lower 90s. South winds 10 to 15 miles an hour with gusts up to 30 miles an hour. Heat index values up to 106 in the afternoon. Tuesday night, mostly clear. Lows in the upper 70s. Wednesday, sunny, breezy with highs in the lower 90s. Wednesday night, mostly clear. Lows in the upper 70s. Thursday, sunny. A chance of showers and thunderstorms in the afternoon. Highs in the mid-90s. Chance of rain 30%. Thursday night, mostly clear with a chance of showers with a slight chance of thunderstorms. Lows in the lower 70s. Chance of rain 50%. Friday, mostly sunny with a slight chance of showers and thunderstorms. Highs around 90. Chance of rain 20%. Friday night, mostly clear until midnight, then becoming partly cloudy. A chance of showers. A chance of thunderstorms until midnight, then a slight chance of thunderstorms after midnight. Lows in the lower 70s. Chance of rain 30%. Saturday, mostly sunny with a slight chance of showers and thunderstorms. Highs in the upper 80s. Chance of rain 20%. 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

6 a.m. weather observations. It's still water, light rain and fog were reported. The temperature was 71 degrees, the dew point 69, and the relative humidity 93%. The wind was east at 6 miles an hour. The pressure was 29.75 inches and falling. At Guthrie, light rain was falling. The temperature was 69. The wind was southeast at 5. Observations from around the region. Temperatures were between 65 and 73 degrees. At Dallas-Fort Worth, a thunderstorm was reported. At Tulsa, rain was falling. It was cloudy at Wichita, Woodward, Oklahoma City, and Springfield. Once again at 6 a.m., it's still water, light rain and fog were reported. The temperature was 71. Flood watch remains in effect through this afternoon. What? Flooding caused by excessive rainfall continues to be possible. Where? Portions of Oklahoma, including the following counties, Atoka, Bryan, Canadian, Carter, Cleveland, Cole, Comanche, Cotton, Garfield, Garvin, Grady, Hughes, Jefferson, Johnson, Kingfisher, Lincoln, Logan, Love, Marshall, McLean, Murray, Noble, Oklahoma, Payne, Pontotoc, Pottawatomie, Seminole and Stevens and Northern Texas, including the following counties, Archer, Baylor, Clay and Wichita. When, through this afternoon. Impacts, excessive runoff may result in flooding of rivers, creeks, streams, and other low-lying and flood-prone locations. 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You should monitor later forecasts and be alert for possible flood warnings. Those living in areas prone to flooding should be prepared to take action should flooding develop. Flood watch now in effect from 7 a.m. Central Daylight Time Sunday through late Sunday night. What? Flash flooding caused by excessive rainfall is possible. Where? Portions of east central and northeast Oklahoma, including the following counties, in east central Oklahoma, Okfuskee. In northeast Oklahoma, Craig, Creek, Delaware, Mays, northeast Osage, Wada, Okmulgee, Ottawa, Pawnee, Rogers, southeast Osage, Tulsa, Wagoner, Washington OK and western Osage. When, from 7 a.m. Central Daylight Time Sunday through late Sunday night. Impacts, excessive runoff may result in flooding of rivers, creeks, streams, and other low-lying and flood-prone locations. Additional details, widespread showers with embedded thunderstorms are expected Sunday, with areas of heavy rainfall likely. Rainfall totals may locally reach 3 to 4 inches, and in combination with Saturday's rainfall, may lead to flash flooding. http://www.weather.gov/safety/flood. You should monitor later forecasts and be prepared to take action should flash flood warnings be issued. The following is a river flood warning for the following county, Creek, Oklahoma. Flood warning now in effect until late tonight. What? Moderate flooding is occurring and moderate flooding is forecast. Where? Polecat Creek near Sepulpa. When? Until late tonight. Impacts, at 28.0 feet, severe flooding affects pasture lands, oil fields, and county roads between Sepulpa and Jenks. Barns and oil field storage tanks may be flooded. Suburban homes will have water in yards. Additional details, at 4:13 a.m. Central Daylight Time Sunday the stage was 28.0 feet. Forecast, the river is expected to rise to a crest of 29.0 feet this morning. It will then fall below flood stage late this evening. Flood stage is 21.0 feet. http://www.weather.gov/safety/flood. From the Norman Forecast Office, here is the forecast for Stillwater and surrounding area. Today, mostly cloudy with a chance of showers with a slight chance of thunderstorms this morning, then partly sunny with a chance of showers and thunderstorms this afternoon. Some thunderstorms may produce heavy rainfall this morning. Highs in the mid-80s. South winds 5 to 10 miles an hour. Chance of rain 50%. Tonight, mostly cloudy with a chance of showers and thunderstorms until midnight, then

0: partly cloudy after midnight. Lows in the mid-70s. South winds 10 to 15 miles an hour. Chance of rain 40%. Monday, mostly sunny. Humid with highs in the lower 90s. South winds 15 to 20 miles an hour with gusts up to 30 miles an hour. Heat index values up to 108 in the afternoon. Monday night, mostly clear. Lows in the mid-70s. South winds 10 to 15 miles an hour. Gusts up to 30 miles an hour until midnight. Heat index values up to 108 early until midnight. Tuesday, sunny. Highs in the lower 90s. South winds 10 to 15 miles an hour with gusts up to 30 miles an hour. Heat index values up to 106 in the afternoon. Tuesday night, mostly clear. Lows in the upper 70s. Wednesday, sunny, breezy with highs in the lower 90s. Wednesday night, mostly clear. Lows in the upper 70s. Thursday, sunny. A chance of showers and thunderstorms in the afternoon. Highs in the mid-90s. Chance of rain 30%. Thursday night, mostly clear with a chance of showers with a slight chance of thunderstorms. Lows in the lower 70s. Chance of rain 50%. Friday, mostly sunny with a slight chance of showers and thunderstorms. Highs around 90. Chance of rain 20%. Friday night, mostly clear until midnight, then becoming partly cloudy. A chance of showers. A chance of thunderstorms until midnight, then a slight chance of thunderstorms after midnight. Lows in the lower 70s. Chance of rain 30%. Saturday, mostly sunny with a slight chance of showers and thunderstorms. Highs in the upper 80s. Chance of rain 20%.
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0: You are listening to Stillwater Weather Radio, and here are 6 a.m. weather observations. At Stillwater, light rain and fog were reported. The temperature was 71 degrees, the dew point 69, and the relative humidity 93%. The wind was east at 6 miles an hour. The pressure was 29.75 inches and falling. At Guthrie, light rain was falling. The temperature was 69. The wind was southeast at 5. Observations from around the region. Temperatures were between 65 and 73 degrees. At Dallas-Fort Worth, a thunderstorm was reported. At Tulsa, rain was falling. It was cloudy at Wichita, Woodward, Oklahoma City, and Springfield. Once again at 6 a.m., at Stillwater, light rain and fog were reported. The temperature was 71. Flood watch remains in effect through this afternoon. What? Flooding caused by excessive rainfall continues to be possible. Where? Portions of Oklahoma, including the following counties, Atoka, Bryan, Canadian, Carter, Cleveland, Cole, Comanche, Cotton, Garfield, Garvin, Grady, Hughes, Jefferson, Johnson, Kingfisher, Lincoln, Logan, Love, Marshall, McLean, Murray, Noble, Oklahoma, Payne, Pontotoc, Pottawatomie, Seminole and Stevens and Northern Texas, including the following counties, Archer, Baylor, Clay and Wichita. When, through this afternoon. Impacts, excessive runoff may result in flooding of rivers, creeks, streams, and other low-lying and flood-prone locations. 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Flood you should monitor later forecasts and be alert for possible flood warnings. Those living in areas prone to flooding should be prepared to take action should flooding develop. Flood watch remains in effect through late tonight. What? Flash flooding caused by excessive rainfall continues to be possible. Where? Portions of Arkansas, including the following counties, Benton, Carroll, Central and Southern Franklin, Madison, North and Central Sebastian, Northern Crawford, Northern Franklin, Southern Crawford, Southern Sebastian and Washington are in Oklahoma, including the

Following counties: Adair, Central LaFleur, Central and Southern Sequoia, Cherokee, Craig, Creek, Delaware, Haskell, Latimer, Mays, McIntosh, Muskogee, Northeast Osage, Northern LaFleur, Northern Sequoia, Wada, Okfuskee, Okmulgee, Ottawa, Pawnee, Pittsburgh, Rogers, Southeast Osage, Southern LaFleur, Tulsa, Waggoner, Washington OK and Western Osage. When, through late tonight. Impacts: excessive runoff may result in flooding of rivers, creeks, streams, and other low-lying and flood-prone locations. Additional details: multiple rounds of showers and thunderstorms will result in the potential for flash flooding. Localized totals of 3 to 4 inches may occur. http://www.weather.gov/safety/flood. You should monitor later forecasts and be prepared to take action should flash flood warnings be issued. From the Norman Forecast Office, here is the forecast for Stillwater and surrounding area. Today, mostly cloudy with a chance of showers with a slight chance of thunderstorms this morning, then partly sunny with a chance of showers and thunderstorms this afternoon. Some thunderstorms may produce heavy rainfall this morning. Highs in the mid-80s. South winds 5 to 10 miles an hour. Chance of rain 50%. Tonight, mostly cloudy with a chance of showers and thunderstorms until midnight, then partly cloudy after midnight. Lows in the mid-70s. South winds 10 to 15 miles an hour. Chance of rain 40%. Monday, mostly sunny. Humid with highs in the lower 90s. South winds 15 to 20 miles an hour with gusts up to 30 miles an hour. Heat index values up to 108 in the afternoon. Monday night, mostly clear. Lows in the mid-70s. South winds 10 to 15 miles an hour. Gusts up to 30 miles an hour until midnight. Heat index values up to 108 early until midnight. Tuesday, sunny. Highs in the lower 90s. South winds 10 to 15 miles an hour with gusts up to 30 miles an hour. Heat index values up to 106 in the afternoon. Tuesday night, mostly clear. Lows in the upper 70s. Wednesday, sunny, breezy with highs in the lower 90s. Wednesday night, mostly clear. Lows in the upper 70s. Thursday, sunny. A chance of showers and thunderstorms in the afternoon. Highs in the mid-90s. Chance of rain 30%. Thursday night, mostly clear with a chance of showers with a slight chance of thunderstorms. Lows in the lower 70s. Chance of rain 50%. Friday, mostly sunny with a slight chance of showers and thunderstorms. Highs around 90. Chance of rain 20%. Friday night, mostly clear until midnight, then becoming partly cloudy. A chance of showers. A chance of thunderstorms until midnight, then a slight chance of thunderstorms after midnight. Lows in the lower 70s. Chance of rain 30%. Saturday, mostly sunny with a slight chance of showers and thunderstorms. Highs in the upper 80s. Chance of rain 20%. 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It's Stillwater, light rain and fog were reported. The temperature was 71 degrees, the dew point 69, and the relative humidity 93%. The wind was east at 6 miles an hour. The pressure was 29.75 inches and falling. At Guthrie, light rain was falling. The temperature was 69. The wind was southeast at 5. Observations from around the region. Temperatures were between 65 and 73 degrees. At Dallas-Fort Worth, a thunderstorm was reported. At Tulsa, rain was falling. It was cloudy at Wichita, Woodward, Oklahoma City, and Springfield. Once again at 6 a.m., at Stillwater, light rain and fog were reported. The temperature was 71. Flood watch remains in effect through this afternoon. What? Flooding caused by excessive rainfall continues to be possible. Where? Portions of Oklahoma, including the following counties: Atoka, Bryan, Canadian, Carter, Cleveland, Cole, Comanche, Cotton, Garfield, Garvin, Grady, Hughes, Jefferson,

Johnson, Kingfisher, Lincoln, Logan, Love, Marshall, McLean, Murray, Noble, Oklahoma, Payne, Pontotoc, Pottawatomie, Seminole and Stevens and Northern Texas, including the following counties, Archer, Baylor, Clay and Wichita. When, through this afternoon, impacts, excessive runoff may result in flooding of rivers, creeks, streams, and other low-lying and flood-prone locations. 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You should monitor later forecasts and be alert for possible flood warnings. Those living in areas prone to flooding should be prepared to take action should flooding develop. Flood watch remains in effect through late tonight. What? Flash flooding caused by excessive rainfall continues to be possible. Where? Portions of Arkansas, including the following counties, Benton, Carroll, Central and Southern Franklin, Madison, North and Central Sebastian, Northern Crawford, Northern Franklin, Southern Crawford, Southern Sebastian and Washington are in Oklahoma, including the following counties, Adair, Central LaFleur, Central and Southern Sequoia, Cherokee, Craig, Creek, Delaware, Haskell, Latimer, Mays, McIntosh, Muskogee, Northeast Osage, Northern LaFleur, Northern Sequoia, Wada, Okfuskee, Okmulgee, Ottawa, Pawnee, Pittsburgh, Rogers, Southeast Osage, Southern LaFleur, Tulsa, Wagoner, Washington OK and Western Osage. When, through late tonight. Impacts, excessive runoff may result in flooding of rivers, creeks, streams, and other low-lying and flood-prone locations. Additional details, multiple rounds of showers and thunderstorms will result in the potential for flash flooding. Localized totals of 3 to 4 inches may occur. http://www.weather.gov/safety/flood. You should monitor later forecasts and be prepared to take action should flash flood warnings be issued. From the Norman Forecast Office, here is the forecast for Stillwater and surrounding area. Today, mostly cloudy with a chance of showers with a slight chance of thunderstorms this morning, then partly sunny with a chance of showers and thunderstorms this afternoon. Some thunderstorms may produce heavy rainfall this morning. Highs in the mid-80s. South winds 5 to 10 miles an hour. Chance of rain 50%. Tonight, mostly cloudy with a chance of showers and thunderstorms until midnight, then partly cloudy after midnight. Lows in the mid-70s. South winds 10 to 15 miles an hour. Chance of rain 40%. Monday, mostly sunny. Humid with highs in the lower 90s. South winds 15 to 20 miles an hour with gusts up to 30 miles an hour. Heat index values up to 108 in the afternoon. Monday night, mostly clear. Lows in the mid-70s. South winds 10 to 15 miles an hour. Gusts up to 30 miles an hour until midnight. Heat index values up to 108 early until midnight. Tuesday, sunny. Highs in the lower 90s. South winds 10 to 15 miles an hour with gusts up to 30 miles an hour. Heat index values up to 106 in the afternoon. Tuesday night, mostly clear. Lows in the upper 70s. Wednesday, sunny, breezy with highs in the lower 90s. Wednesday night, mostly clear. Lows in the upper 70s. Thursday, sunny. A chance of showers and thunderstorms in the afternoon. Highs in the mid-90s. Chance of rain 30%. Thursday night, mostly clear with a chance of showers with a slight chance of thunderstorms. Lows in the lower 70s. Chance of rain 50%. Friday, mostly sunny with a slight chance of showers and thunderstorms. Highs around 90. Chance of rain 20%. Friday night, mostly clear until midnight, then becoming partly cloudy. A chance of showers. A chance of thunderstorms until midnight, then a slight chance of thunderstorms after midnight. Lows in the lower 70s. Chance of rain 30%. Saturday, mostly sunny with a slight chance of showers and thunderstorms. Highs in the upper 80s. Chance of rain 20%. 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

0: It's still water. It was cloudy. The temperature was 70 degrees, the dew point 69, and the relative humidity 97%. The wind was south at 5 miles an hour. The pressure was 29.78 inches and rising. At Ponca City, light rain was falling. The temperature was 69, the dew point 68, and the relative humidity 96%. The wind was east at 5. The pressure was 29.78 inches and rising. At Guthrie, it was cloudy. The temperature was 70, the dew point 67, and the relative humidity 90%. The wind was south at 5. The pressure was 29.77 inches and rising. Observations from around the region. Temperatures were between 65 and 73 degrees. At Dallas-Fort Worth, a thunderstorm was reported. At Wichita, it was partly sunny. It was cloudy at Woodward, Tulsa, and Springfield. At Oklahoma City, drizzle and fog were reported. Once again at 7 a.m., at Stillwater, it was cloudy. The temperature was 70. Flood watch remains in effect through this afternoon. What? Flooding caused by excessive rainfall continues to be possible. Where? Portions of Oklahoma, including the following counties: Atoka, Bryan, Canadian, Carter, Cleveland, Cole, Comanche, Cotton, Garfield, Garvin, Grady, Hughes, Jefferson, Johnson, Kingfisher, Lincoln, Logan, Love, Marshall, McLean, Murray, Noble, Oklahoma, Payne, Pontotoc, Pottawatomie, Seminole and Stevens, and Northern Texas, including the following counties: Archer, Baylor, Clay, and Wichita. When, through this afternoon. 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Those living in areas prone to flooding should be prepared to take action should flooding develop.
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0: The following is a river flood warning for the following county: Creek, Oklahoma. Flood warning now in effect until late tonight. What? Moderate flooding is occurring and moderate flooding is forecast. Where? Polecat Creek near Sepulpa. When? Until late tonight. Impacts: at 28.0 feet, severe flooding affects pasture lands, oil fields, and county roads between Sepulpa and Jenks. Barns and oil field storage tanks may be flooded. Suburban homes will have water in yards. Additional details, at 4:13 a.m. Central Daylight Time Sunday, the stage was 28.0 feet. Forecast, the river is expected to rise to a crest of 29.0 feet this morning. It will then fall below flood stage late this evening. Flood stage is 21.0 feet. http://www.weather.gov/safety/. Flood. Flood watch remains in effect through late tonight. What? Flash flooding caused by excessive rainfall continues to be possible. Where? Portions of Arkansas, including the following counties: Benton, Carroll, Central and Southern Franklin, Madison, North and Central Sebastian, Northern Crawford, Northern Franklin, Southern Crawford, Southern Sebastian and Washington are in Oklahoma, including the following counties: Adair, Central LaFleur, Central and Southern Sequoia, Cherokee, Craig, Creek, Delaware, Haskell, Latimer, Mays, McIntosh, Muskogee, Northeast Osage, Northern LaFleur, Northern Sequoia, Wada, Okfuskee, Okmulgee, Ottawa, Pawnee, Pittsburgh, Rogers, Southeast Osage, Southern LaFleur, Tulsa, Wagoner, Washington OK, and Western Osage. When, through late tonight. Impacts, excessive runoff may result in flooding of rivers, creeks, streams, and other low-lying and flood-prone locations. Additional details, multiple rounds of showers and thunderstorms will result in the potential for flash flooding.

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You should monitor later forecasts and be prepared to take action should flash flood warnings be issued. From the Norman Forecast Office, here is the forecast for Stillwater and surrounding area. Today, mostly cloudy with a chance of showers with a slight chance of thunderstorms this morning, then partly sunny with a chance of showers and thunderstorms this afternoon. Some thunderstorms may produce heavy rainfall this morning. Highs in the mid-80s. South winds 5 to 10 miles an hour. Chance of rain 50%. Tonight, mostly cloudy with a chance of showers and thunderstorms until midnight, then partly cloudy after midnight. Lows in the mid-70s. South winds 10 to 15 miles an hour. Chance of rain 40%. Monday, mostly sunny. Humid with highs in the lower 90s. South winds 15 to 20 miles an hour with gusts up to 30 miles an hour. Heat index values up to 108 in the afternoon. Monday night, mostly clear. Lows in the mid-70s. South winds 10 to 15 miles an hour. Gusts up to 30 miles an hour until midnight. Heat index values up to 108 early until midnight. Tuesday, sunny. Highs in the lower 90s. South winds 10 to 15 miles an hour with gusts up to 30 miles an hour. Heat index values up to 106 in the afternoon. Tuesday night, mostly clear. Lows in the upper 70s. Wednesday, sunny, breezy with highs in the lower 90s. Wednesday night, mostly clear. Lows in the upper 70s. Thursday, sunny. A chance of showers and thunderstorms in the afternoon. Highs in the mid-90s. Chance of rain 30%. Thursday night, mostly clear with a chance of showers with a slight chance of thunderstorms. Lows in the lower 70s. Chance of rain 50%. Friday, mostly sunny with a slight chance of showers and thunderstorms. Highs around 90. Chance of rain 20%. Friday night, mostly clear until midnight, then becoming partly cloudy. A chance of showers. A chance of thunderstorms until midnight, then a slight chance of thunderstorms after midnight. Lows in the lower 70s. Chance of rain 30%. Saturday, mostly sunny with a slight chance of showers and thunderstorms. Highs in the upper 80s. Chance of rain 20%. You are listening to Stillwater Weather Radio, and here are 7 a.m. weather observations. It's Stillwater, it was cloudy. The temperature was 71 degrees, the dew point 69, and the relative humidity 93%. The wind was south at 6 miles an hour. The pressure was 29.78 inches and rising. At Guthrie, it was cloudy. The temperature was 70. The wind was south at 5. Observations from around the region. Temperatures were between 65 and 73 degrees. At Dallas-Fort Worth, a thunderstorm was reported. It was cloudy at Wichita, Woodward, Tulsa, and Springfield. At Oklahoma City, drizzle and fog were reported. Once again at 7 a.m., at Stillwater, it was cloudy. The temperature was 71. Flood watch remains in effect through this afternoon. What? Flooding caused by excessive rainfall continues to be possible. Where? Portions of Oklahoma, including the following counties, Atoka, Bryan, Canadian, Carter, Cleveland, Cole, Comanche, Cotton, Garfield, Garvin, Grady, Hughes, Jefferson, Johnson, Kingfisher, Lincoln, Logan, Love, Marshall, McLean, Murray, Noble, Oklahoma, Payne, Pontotoc, Pottawatomie, Seminole and Stevens and Northern Texas, including the following counties, Archer, Baylor, Clay and Wichita. When, through this afternoon. Impacts, excessive runoff may result in flooding of rivers, creeks, streams, and other low-lying and flood-prone locations. Creeks and streams may rise out of their banks. 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You should monitor later forecasts and be alert for possible flood warnings. Those living in areas prone to flooding should be prepared to take

Take action should flooding develop. Flood watch remains in effect through late tonight. What? Flash flooding caused by excessive rainfall continues to be possible. Where? Portions of Arkansas, including the following counties: Benton, Carroll, Central and Southern Franklin, Madison, North and Central Sebastian, Northern Crawford, Northern Franklin, Southern Crawford, Southern Sebastian and Washington are in Oklahoma, including the following counties: Adair, Central LaFleur, Central and Southern Sequoia, Cherokee, Craig, Creek, Delaware, Haskell, Latimer, Mays, McIntosh, Muskogee, Northeast Osage, Northern LaFleur, Northern Sequoia, Wada, Okfuskee, Okmulgee, Ottawa, Pawnee, Pittsburgh, Rogers, Southeast Osage, Southern LaFleur, Tulsa, Waggoner, Washington OK and Western Osage. When, through late tonight. Impacts. Excessive runoff may result in flooding of rivers, creeks, streams, and other low-lying and flood-prone locations. Additional details. Multiple rounds of showers and thunderstorms will result in the potential for flash flooding. Localized totals of 3 to 4 inches may occur. http://www.weather.gov/safety/flood. You should monitor later forecasts and be prepared to take action should flash flood warnings be issued. From the Norman Forecast Office, here is the forecast for Stillwater and surrounding area. Today, mostly cloudy with a chance of showers with a slight chance of thunderstorms this morning, then partly sunny with a chance of showers and thunderstorms this afternoon. Some thunderstorms may produce heavy rainfall this morning. Highs in the mid-80s. South winds 5 to 10 miles an hour. Chance of rain 50%. Tonight, mostly cloudy with a chance of showers and thunderstorms until midnight, then partly cloudy after midnight. Lows in the mid-70s. South winds 10 to 15 miles an hour. Chance of rain 40%. Monday, mostly sunny. Humid with highs in the lower 90s. South winds 15 to 20 miles an hour with gusts up to 30 miles an hour. Heat index values up to 108 in the afternoon. Monday night, mostly clear. Lows in the mid-70s. South winds 10 to 15 miles an hour. Gusts up to 30 miles an hour until midnight. Heat index values up to 108 early until midnight. Tuesday, sunny. Highs in the lower 90s. South winds 10 to 15 miles an hour with gusts up to 30 miles an hour. Heat index values up to 106 in the afternoon. Tuesday night, mostly clear. Lows in the upper 70s. Wednesday, sunny, breezy with highs in the lower 90s. Wednesday night, mostly clear. Lows in the upper 70s. Thursday, sunny. A chance of showers and thunderstorms in the afternoon. Highs in the mid-90s. Chance of rain 30%. Thursday night, mostly clear with a chance of showers with a slight chance of thunderstorms. Lows in the lower 70s. Chance of rain 50%. Friday, mostly sunny with a slight chance of showers and thunderstorms. Highs around 90. Chance of rain 20%. Friday night, mostly clear until midnight, then becoming partly cloudy. A chance of showers. A chance of thunderstorms until midnight, then a slight chance of thunderstorms after midnight. Lows in the lower 70s. Chance of rain 30%. Saturday, mostly sunny with a slight chance of showers and thunderstorms. Highs in the upper 80s. Chance of rain 20%. You are listening to Stillwater Weather Radio, and here are 7 a.m. weather observations. At Stillwater, it was cloudy. The temperature was 71 degrees, the dew point 69, and the relative humidity 93%. The wind was south at 6 miles an hour. The pressure was 29.78 inches and rising. At Guthrie, it was cloudy. The temperature was 70. The wind was south at 5. Observations from around the region. Temperatures were between 65 and 73 degrees. At Dallas-Fort Worth, a thunderstorm was reported. It was cloudy at Wichita, Woodward, Tulsa, and Springfield. At Oklahoma City, drizzle and fog were reported. Once again at 7 a.m., at Stillwater, it was cloudy.

0: cloudy. The temperature was 71. Flood watch remains in effect through this afternoon. What? Flooding caused by excessive rainfall continues to be possible. Where? Portions of Oklahoma, including the following counties: Atoka, Bryan, Canadian, Carter, Cleveland, Cole, Comanche, Cotton, Garfield, Garvin, Grady, Hughes, Jefferson, Johnson, Kingfisher, Lincoln, Logan, Love, Marshall, McLean, Murray, Noble, Oklahoma, Payne, Pontotoc, Pottawatomie, Seminole, and Stevens, and Northern Texas, including the following counties: Archer, Baylor, Clay, and Wichita. When, through this afternoon. Impacts. Excessive runoff may result in flooding of rivers, creeks, streams, and other low-lying and flood-prone locations. Creeks and streams may rise out of their banks. 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You should monitor later forecasts and be alert for possible flood warnings. Those living in areas prone to flooding should be prepared to take action should flooding develop. Flood watch remains in effect through late tonight. What? Flash flooding caused by excessive rainfall continues to be possible. Where? Portions of Arkansas, including the following counties: Benton, Carroll, Central and Southern Franklin, Madison, North and Central Sebastian, Northern Crawford, Northern Franklin, Southern Crawford, Southern Sebastian and Washington are in Oklahoma, including the following counties: Adair, Central LaFleur, Central and Southern Sequoia, Cherokee, Craig, Creek, Delaware, Haskell, Latimer, Mays, McIntosh, Muskogee, Northeast Osage, Northern LaFleur, Northern Sequoia, Wada, Okfuskee, Okmulgee, Ottawa, Pawnee, Pittsburgh, Rogers, Southeast Osage, Southern LaFleur, Tulsa, Wagoner, Washington OK, and Western Osage. When, through late tonight. Impacts. Excessive runoff may result in flooding of rivers, creeks, streams, and other low-lying and flood-prone locations. Additional details, multiple rounds of showers and thunderstorms will result in the potential for flash flooding. Localized totals of 3 to 4 inches may occur. http://www.weather.gov/safety/flood. You should monitor later forecasts and be prepared to take action should flash flood warnings be issued.
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0: From the Norman Forecast Office, here is the forecast for Stillwater and surrounding area. Today, mostly cloudy with a chance of showers with a slight chance of thunderstorms this morning, then partly sunny with a chance of showers and thunderstorms this afternoon. Some thunderstorms may produce heavy rainfall this morning. Highs in the mid-80s. South winds 5 to 10 miles an hour. Chance of rain 50%. Tonight, mostly cloudy with a chance of showers and thunderstorms until midnight, then partly cloudy after midnight. Lows in the mid-70s. South winds 10 to 15 miles an hour. Chance of rain 40%. Monday, mostly sunny. Humid with highs in the lower 90s. South winds 15 to 20 miles an hour with gusts up to 30 miles an hour. Heat index values up to 108 in the afternoon. Monday night, mostly clear. Lows in the mid-70s. South winds 10 to 15 miles an hour. Gusts up to 30 miles an hour until midnight. Heat index values up to 108 early until midnight. Tuesday, sunny. Highs in the lower 90s. South winds 10 to 15 miles an hour with gusts up to 30 miles an hour. Heat index values up to 106 in the afternoon. Tuesday night, mostly clear. Lows in the upper 70s. Wednesday, sunny, breezy with highs in the lower 90s. Wednesday night, mostly clear. Lows in the upper 70s. Thursday, sunny. A chance of showers and thunderstorms in the afternoon. Highs in the mid-90s. Chance of rain 30%. Thursday night, Mostly clear with a chance of showers with a slight chance of thunderstorms. Lows in the lower 70s. Chance of rain 50%. Friday, mostly sunny with a slight chance of showers and thunderstorms. Highs around 90. Chance of rain 20%. Friday night, mostly clear until midnight, then becoming partly cloudy. A chance of showers. A chance of thunderstorms until midnight, then a slight chance of thunderstorms after midnight. Lows in the lower 70s. Chance of rain 30%. Saturday, mostly sunny with a slight chance of showers and thunderstorms. Highs in the upper 80s. Chance of rain 20%. You are listening to Stillwater Weather Radio, and here are 7 a.m. weather observations. It's Stillwater, it was cloudy. The temperature was 71 degrees, the dew point 69, and the relative humidity 93%. The wind was south at 6 miles an hour. The pressure was 29.78 inches and rising. At Guthrie, it was cloudy. The temperature was 70. The wind was south at 5. Observations from around the region. Temperatures were between 65 and 73 degrees. At Dallas-Fort Worth, a thunderstorm was reported. It was cloudy at Wichita, Woodward, Tulsa, and Springfield. At Oklahoma City, drizzle and fog were reported. Once again at 7 a.m., at Stillwater, it was cloudy. The temperature was 71. Flood watch remains in effect through this afternoon. What? Flooding caused by excessive rainfall continues to be possible. Where? Portions of Oklahoma, including the following counties, Atoka, Bryan, Canadian, Carter, Cleveland, Cole, Comanche, Cotton, Garfield, Garvin, Grady, Hughes, Jefferson, Johnston, Kingfisher, Lincoln, Logan, Love, Marshall, McLean, Murray, Noble, Oklahoma, Payne, Pontotoc, Pottawatomie, Seminole and Stevens and Northern Texas, including the following counties, Archer, Baylor, Clay and Wichita. When, through this afternoon. Impacts, excessive runoff may result in flooding of rivers, creeks, streams, and other low-lying and flood-prone locations. 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Flood you should monitor later forecasts and be alert for possible flood warnings. Those living in areas prone to flooding should be prepared to take action should flooding develop. The following is a river flood warning for the following county, Creek, Oklahoma. Flood warning now in effect until late tonight. What? Moderate flooding is occurring and moderate flooding is forecast. Where? Polecat Creek near Sepulpa. When? Until late tonight. Impacts, at 28.0 feet, severe flooding affects pasture lands, oil fields, and county roads between Sepulpa and Jenks. Barns and oil field storage tanks may be flooded. Suburban homes will have water in yards. Additional details, at 4:13 a.m. Central Daylight Time Sunday the stage was 28.0 feet. Forecast, the river is expected to rise to a crest of 29.0 feet this morning. It will then fall below flood stage late this evening. Flood stage is 21.0 feet. http://www.weather.gov/safety/. Flood. Flood watch remains in effect through late tonight. What? Flash flooding caused by excessive rainfall continues to be possible. Where? Portions of Arkansas, including the following counties, Benton, Carroll, Central and Southern Franklin, Madison, North and Central Sebastian, Northern Crawford, Northern Franklin, Southern Crawford, Southern Sebastian and Washington are in Oklahoma, including the following counties, Adair, Central LaFleur, Central and Southern Sequoia, Cherokee, Craig, Creek, Delaware, Haskell, Latimer, Mays, McIntosh, Muskogee, Northeast Osage, Northern LaFleur, Northern Sequoia, Wada, Okfuskee, Okmulgee, Ottawa, Pawnee, Pittsburgh, Rogers, Southeast Osage, Southern LaFleur, Tulsa, Wagoner, Washington OK and Western Osage. When, through late tonight. Impacts, excessive runoff may result in flooding of rivers, creeks, streams, and other low-lying and flood-prone locations. Additional details, multiple rounds of showers and thunderstorms will result in the potential for flash flooding.

an hour. Chance of rain 50%. Tonight, mostly cloudy with a chance of showers and thunderstorms until midnight, then partly cloudy after midnight. Lows in the mid-70s. South winds 10 to 15 miles an hour. Chance of rain 40%. Monday, mostly sunny. Humid with highs in the lower 90s. South winds 15 to 20 miles an hour with gusts up to 30 miles an hour. Heat index values up to 108 in the afternoon. Monday night, mostly clear. Lows in the mid-70s. South winds 10 to 15 miles an hour. Gusts up to 30 miles an hour until midnight. Heat index values up to 108 early until midnight. Tuesday, sunny. Highs in the lower 90s. South winds 10 to 15 miles an hour with gusts up to 30 miles an hour. Heat index values up to 106 in the afternoon. Tuesday night, mostly clear. Lows in the upper 70s. Wednesday, sunny, breezy with highs in the lower 90s. Wednesday night, mostly clear. Lows in the upper 70s. Thursday, sunny. A chance of showers and thunderstorms in the afternoon. Highs in the mid-90s. Chance of rain 30%. Thursday night, mostly clear with a chance of showers with a slight chance of thunderstorms. Lows in the lower 70s. Chance of rain 50%. Friday, mostly sunny with a slight chance of showers and thunderstorms. Highs around 90. Chance of rain 20%. Friday night, mostly clear until midnight, then becoming partly cloudy. Highs around 90. Chance of rain 20%. Friday night, mostly clear until midnight, then becoming partly cloudy. A chance of showers. A chance of thunderstorms until midnight, then a slight chance of thunderstorms after midnight. Lows in the lower 70s. Chance of rain 30%. Saturday, mostly sunny with a slight chance of showers and thunderstorms. Highs in the upper 80s. Chance of rain 20%. 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It's Stillwater, it was cloudy. The temperature was 71 degrees, the dew point 69, and the relative humidity 93%. The wind was south at 6 miles an hour. The pressure was 29.78 inches and rising. At Guthrie, it was cloudy. The temperature was 70. The wind was south at 5. Observations from around the region. Temperatures were between 65 and 73 degrees. At Dallas-Fort Worth, a thunderstorm was reported. It was cloudy at Wichita, Woodward, Tulsa, and Springfield. At Oklahoma City, drizzle and fog were reported. Once again at 7 a.m., at Stillwater, it was cloudy. The temperature was 71. Flood watch remains in effect through this afternoon. What flooding caused by excessive rainfall continues to be possible. Where portions of Oklahoma, including the following counties, Atoka, Bryan, Canadian, Carter, Cleveland, Cole, Comanche, Cotton, Garfield, Garvin, Grady, Hughes, Jefferson, Johnson, Kingfisher, Lincoln, Logan, Love, Marshall, McLean, Murray, Noble, Oklahoma, Payne, Pontotoc, Pottawatomie, Seminole and Stevens and Northern Texas, including the following counties, Archer, Baylor, Clay and Wichita. When, through this afternoon. Impacts, excessive runoff may result in flooding of rivers, creeks, streams, and other low-lying and flood-prone locations. Creeks and streams may rise out of their banks. 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Flood you should monitor later forecasts and be alert for possible flood warnings. Those living in areas prone to flooding should be prepared to take action should flooding develop. Flood watch remains in effect through late tonight. What flash flooding caused by excessive rainfall continues to be possible. Where portions of Arkansas, including the following counties, Benton, Carroll, Central and Southern Franklin, Madison, North and Central Sebastian, Northern Crawford, Northern Franklin, Southern Crawford, Southern Sebastian and Washington are in Oklahoma, including the following counties, Adair, Central LaFleur, Central and Southern Sequoia, Cherokee, Craig, Creek, Delaware.

0: Haskell, Latimer, Mays, McIntosh, Muskogee, Northeast Osage, Northern Lafleur, Northern Sequoia, Wada, Okfuskee, Okmulgee, Ottawa, Pawnee, Pittsburgh, Rogers, Southeast Osage, Southern Lafleur, Tulsa, Wagoner, Washington OK and Western Osage. When, through late tonight, impacts, excessive runoff may result in flooding of rivers, creeks, streams, and other low-lying and flood-prone locations. Additional details, multiple rounds of showers and thunderstorms will result in the potential for flash flooding. 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You should monitor later forecasts and be prepared to take action should flash flood warnings be issued.
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0: From the Norman Forecast Office, here is the forecast for Stillwater and surrounding area. Today, mostly cloudy with a chance of showers with a slight chance of thunderstorms this morning, then partly sunny with a chance of showers and thunderstorms this afternoon. Some thunderstorms may produce heavy rainfall this morning. Highs in the mid-80s. South winds 5 to 10 miles an hour. Chance of rain 50%. Tonight, mostly cloudy with a chance of showers and thunderstorms until midnight, then partly cloudy after midnight. Lows in the mid-70s. South winds 10 to 15 miles an hour. Chance of rain 40%. Monday, mostly sunny. Humid with highs in the lower 90s. South winds 15 to 20 miles an hour with gusts up to 30 miles an hour. Heat index values up to 108 in the afternoon. Monday night, mostly clear. Lows in the mid-70s. South winds 10 to 15 miles an hour. Gusts up to 30 miles an hour until midnight. Heat index values up to 108 early until midnight. Tuesday, sunny. Highs in the lower 90s. South winds 10 to 15 miles an hour with gusts up to 30 miles an hour. Heat index values up to 106 in the afternoon. Tuesday night, mostly clear. Lows in the upper 70s. Wednesday, sunny, breezy with highs in the lower 90s. Wednesday night, mostly clear. Lows in the upper 70s. Thursday, sunny. A chance of showers and thunderstorms in the afternoon. Highs in the mid-90s. Chance of rain 30%. Thursday night, mostly clear with a chance of showers with a slight chance of thunderstorms. Lows in the lower 70s. Chance of rain 50%. Friday, mostly sunny with a slight chance of showers and thunderstorms. Highs around 90. Chance of rain 20%. Friday night, mostly clear until midnight, then becoming partly cloudy. A chance of showers. A chance of thunderstorms until midnight, then a slight chance of thunderstorms after midnight. Lows in the lower 70s. Chance of rain 30%. Saturday, mostly sunny with a slight chance of showers and thunderstorms. Highs in the upper 80s. Chance of rain 20%. You're listening to Stillwater Weather Radio, and here are 7 a.m. weather observations. It's Stillwater, it was cloudy. The temperature was 71 degrees, the dew point 69, and the relative humidity 93%. The wind was south at 6 miles an hour. The pressure was 29.78 inches and rising. At Guthrie, it was cloudy. The temperature was 70. The wind was south at 5. Observations from around the region. Temperatures were between 65 and 73 degrees. At Dallas-Fort Worth, a thunderstorm was reported. It was cloudy at Wichita, Woodward, Tulsa, and Springfield. At Oklahoma City, drizzle and fog were reported. Once again at 7 a.m., at Stillwater, it was cloudy. The temperature was 71. Flood watch remains in effect through this afternoon. What? Flooding caused by excessive rainfall continues to be possible.

Ware, portions of Oklahoma, including the following counties: Atoka, Bryan, Canadian, Carter, Cleveland, Cole, Comanche, Cotton, Garfield, Garvin, Grady, Hughes, Jefferson, Johnson, Kingfisher, Lincoln, Logan, Love, Marshall, McLean, Murray, Noble, Oklahoma, Payne, Pontotoc, Pottawatomie, Seminole and Stevens, and Northern Texas, including the following counties: Archer, Baylor, Clay, and Wichita. When, through this afternoon, impacts, excessive runoff may result in flooding of rivers, creeks, streams, and other low-lying and flood-prone locations. Creeks and streams may rise out of their banks. 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Flood. You should monitor later forecasts and be alert for possible flood warnings. Those living in areas prone to flooding should be prepared to take action should flooding develop. Flood watch remains in effect through late tonight. What? Flash flooding caused by excessive rainfall continues to be possible. Where? Portions of Arkansas, including the following counties: Benton, Carroll, Central and Southern Franklin, Madison, North and Central Sebastian, Northern Crawford, Northern Franklin, Southern Crawford, Southern Sebastian and Washington are in Oklahoma, including the following counties: Adair, Central LaFleur, Central and Southern Sequoia, Cherokee, Craig, Creek, Delaware, Haskell, Latimer, Mays, McIntosh, Muskogee, Northeast Osage, Northern LaFleur, Northern Sequoia, Wada, Okfuskee, Okmulgee, Ottawa, Pawnee, Pittsburgh, Rogers, Southeast Osage, Southern LaFleur, Tulsa, Wagoner, Washington OK, and Western Osage. When, through late tonight, impacts, excessive runoff may result in flooding of rivers, creeks, streams, and other low-lying and flood-prone locations. Additional details, multiple rounds of showers and thunderstorms will result in the potential for flash flooding. Localized totals of 3 to 4 inches may occur. http://www.weather.gov/safety/. Flood. You should monitor later forecasts and be prepared to take action should flash flood warnings be issued. From the Norman Forecast Office, here is the forecast for Stillwater and surrounding area. Today, mostly cloudy with a chance of showers with a slight chance of thunderstorms this morning, then partly sunny with a chance of showers and thunderstorms this afternoon. Some thunderstorms may produce heavy rainfall this morning. Some thunderstorms may produce heavy rainfall this afternoon. Highs in the mid-80s. South winds 5 to 10 miles an hour. Chance of rain 50%. Tonight, mostly cloudy with a chance of showers and thunderstorms until midnight, then partly cloudy after midnight. Lows in the mid-70s. South winds 10 to 15 miles an hour. Chance of rain 40%. Monday, mostly sunny. Humid with highs in the lower 90s. South winds 15 to 20 miles an hour with gusts up to 30 miles an hour. Heat index values up to 108 in the afternoon. Monday night, mostly clear. Lows in the mid-70s. South winds 10 to 15 miles an hour. Gusts up to 30 miles an hour until midnight. Heat index values up to 108 early until midnight. Tuesday, sunny. Highs in the lower 90s. South winds 10 to 15 miles an hour with gusts up to 30 miles an hour. Heat index values up to 106 in the afternoon. Tuesday night, mostly clear. Lows in the upper 70s. Wednesday, sunny, breezy with highs in the lower 90s. Wednesday night, mostly clear. Lows in the upper 70s. Thursday, sunny. A chance of showers and thunderstorms in the afternoon. Highs in the mid-90s. Chance of rain 30%. Thursday night, mostly clear with a chance of showers with a slight chance of thunderstorms. Lows in the lower 70s. Chance of rain 50%. Friday, mostly sunny with a slight chance of showers and thunderstorms. Highs around 90. Chance of rain 20%. Friday night, mostly clear until midnight, then becoming partly cloudy. A chance of showers. A chance of thunderstorms until midnight, then a slight chance of thunderstorms after midnight. Lows in the lower 70s. Chance of rain 30%. Saturday,

mostly sunny with a slight chance of showers and thunderstorms. Highs in the upper 80s. Chance of rain 20%. You're listening to Stillwater Weather Radio, and here are 7 a.m. weather observations. It's Stillwater, it was cloudy. The temperature was 71 degrees, the dew point 69, and the relative humidity 93%. The wind was south at 6 miles an hour. The pressure was 29.78 inches and rising. At Guthrie, it was cloudy. The temperature was 70. The wind was south at 5. Observations from around the region. Temperatures were between 65 and 73 degrees. At Dallas-Fort Worth, a thunderstorm was reported. It was cloudy at Wichita, Woodward, Tulsa, and Springfield. At Oklahoma City, drizzle and fog were reported. Once again at 7 a.m., at Stillwater, it was cloudy. The temperature was 71. Flood watch remains in effect through this afternoon. What? Flooding caused by excessive rainfall continues to be possible. Where? Portions of Oklahoma, including the following counties: Atoka, Bryan, Canadian, Carter, Cleveland, Cole, Comanche, Cotton, Garfield, Garvin, Grady, Hughes, Jefferson, Johnston, Kingfisher, Lincoln, Logan, Love, Marshall, McLean, Murray, Noble, Oklahoma, Payne, Pontotoc, Pottawatomie, Seminole and Stevens, and Northern Texas, including the following counties: Archer, Baylor, Clay, and Wichita. When, through this afternoon. Impacts: excessive runoff may result in flooding of rivers, creeks, streams, and other low-lying and flood-prone locations. Creeks and streams may rise out of their banks. 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You should monitor later forecasts and be alert for possible flood warnings. Those living in areas prone to flooding should be prepared to take action should flooding develop. The following is a river flood warning for the following county: Creek, Oklahoma. Flood warning now in effect until late tonight. What? Moderate flooding is occurring and moderate flooding is forecast. Where? Polecat Creek near Sepulpa. When? Until late tonight. Impacts: at 28.0 feet, severe flooding affects pasture lands, oil fields, and county roads between Sepulpa and Jenks. Barns and oil field storage tanks may be flooded. Suburban homes will have water in yards. Additional details, at 4:13 a.m. Central Daylight Time Sunday, the stage was 28.0 feet. Forecast, the river is expected to rise to a crest of 29.0 feet this morning. It will then fall below flood stage late this evening. Flood stage is 21.0 feet. http://www.weather.gov/safety/flood. Flood watch remains in effect through late tonight. What? Flash flooding caused by excessive rainfall continues to be possible. Where? Portions of Arkansas, including the following counties: Benton, Carroll, Central and Southern Franklin, Madison, North and Central Sebastian, Northern Crawford, Northern Franklin, Southern Crawford, Southern Sebastian and Washington are in Oklahoma, including the following counties: Adair, Central LaFleur, Central and Southern Sequoia, Cherokee, Craig, Creek, Delaware, Haskell, Latimer, Mays, McIntosh, Muskogee, Northeast Osage, Northern LaFleur, Northern Sequoia, Wada, Okfuskee, Okmulgee, Ottawa, Pawnee, Pittsburgh, Rogers, Southeast Osage, Southern LaFleur, Tulsa, Wagoner, Washington OK, and Western Osage. When, through late tonight. Impacts, excessive runoff may result in flooding of rivers, creeks, streams, and other low-lying and flood-prone locations. Additional details, multiple rounds of showers and thunderstorms will result in the potential for flash flooding. Localized totals of 3 to 4 inches may occur. http://www.weather.gov/safety/flood. You should monitor later forecasts and be prepared to take action should flash flood warnings be issued. From the Norman Forecast Office, here is the forecast for Stillwater and surrounding area. Today, mostly cloudy with a chance of showers with a slight chance of thunderstorms this morning, then partly sunny with a chance of showers and thunderstorms this afternoon. Some thunderstorms may produce

0: produce heavy rainfall this morning. Some thunderstorms may produce heavy rainfall this afternoon. Highs in the mid-80s. South winds 5 to 10 miles an hour. Chance of rain 50%. Tonight, mostly cloudy with a chance of showers and thunderstorms until midnight, then partly cloudy after midnight. Lows in the mid-70s. South winds 10 to 15 miles an hour. Chance of rain 40%. Monday, mostly sunny. Humid with highs in the lower 90s. South winds 15 to 20 miles an hour with gusts up to 30 miles an hour. Heat index values up to 108 in the afternoon. Monday night, mostly clear. Lows in the mid-70s. South winds 10 to 15 miles an hour. Gusts up to 30 miles an hour until midnight. Heat index values up to 108 early until midnight. Tuesday, sunny. Highs in the lower 90s. South winds 10 to 15 miles an hour with gusts up to 30 miles an hour. Heat index values up to 106 in the afternoon. Tuesday night, mostly clear. Lows in the upper 70s. Wednesday, sunny, breezy with highs in the lower 90s. Wednesday night, mostly clear. Lows in the upper 70s. Thursday, sunny. A chance of showers and thunderstorms in the afternoon. Highs in the mid-90s. Chance of rain 30%. Thursday night, mostly clear with a chance of showers with a slight chance of thunderstorms. Lows in the lower 70s. Chance of rain 50%. Friday, mostly sunny with a slight chance of showers and thunderstorms. Highs around 90. Chance of rain 20%. Friday night, mostly clear until midnight, then becoming partly cloudy. A chance of showers. A chance of thunderstorms until midnight, then a slight chance of thunderstorms after midnight. Lows in the lower 70s. Chance of rain 30%. Saturday, mostly sunny with a slight chance of showers and thunderstorms. Highs in the upper 80s. Chance of rain 20%.
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0: You are listening to Stillwater Weather Radio, and here are 7 a.m. weather observations. At Stillwater, it was cloudy. The temperature was 71 degrees, the dew point 69, and the relative humidity 93%. The wind was south at 6 miles an hour. The pressure was 29.78 inches and rising. At Guthrie, it was cloudy. The temperature was 70. The wind was south at 5. Observations from around the region. Temperatures were between 65 and 73 degrees. At Dallas-Fort Worth, a thunderstorm was reported. It was cloudy at Wichita, Woodward, Tulsa, and Springfield. At Oklahoma City, drizzle and fog were reported. Once again at 7 a.m., at Stillwater, it was cloudy. The temperature was 71. Flood watch remains in effect through this afternoon. What? Flooding caused by excessive rainfall continues to be possible. Where? Portions of Oklahoma, including the following counties, Atoka, Bryan, Canadian, Carter, Cleveland, Cole, Comanche, Cotton, Garfield, Garvin, Grady, Hughes, Jefferson, Johnson, Kingfisher, Lincoln, Logan, Love, Marshall, McLean, Murray, Noble, Oklahoma, Payne, Pontotoc, Pottawatomie, Seminole and Stevens and Northern Texas, including the following counties, Archer, Baylor, Clay and Wichita. When, through this afternoon. Impacts, excessive runoff may result in flooding of rivers, creeks, streams, and other low-lying and flood-prone locations. Creeks and streams may rise out of their banks. Additional details, http://www.weather.gov/safety/. Flood you should monitor later forecasts and be alert for possible flood warnings. Those living in areas prone to flooding should be prepared to take action should flooding develop. Flood watch remains in effect through late tonight. What? Flash flooding caused by excessive rainfall continues to be possible.

where portions of Arkansas, including the following counties, Benton, Carroll, Central and Southern Franklin, Madison, North and Central Sebastian, Northern Crawford, Northern Franklin, Southern Crawford, Southern Sebastian and Washington are in Oklahoma, including the following counties, Adair, Central LaFleur, Central and Southern Sequoia, Cherokee, Craig, Creek, Delaware, Haskell, Latimer, Mays, McIntosh, Muskogee, Northeast Osage, Northern LaFleur, Northern Sequoia, Wada, Okfuskee, Okmulgee, Ottawa, Pawnee, Pittsburgh, Rogers, Southeast Osage, Southern LaFleur, Tulsa, Wagoner, Washington OK and Western Osage. When, through late tonight. Impacts, excessive runoff may result in flooding of rivers, creeks, streams, and other low-lying and flood-prone locations. Additional details, multiple rounds of showers and thunderstorms will result in the potential for flash flooding. Localized totals of 3 to 4 inches may occur. http://www.weather.gov/safety/flood. You should monitor later forecasts and be prepared to take action should flash flood warnings be issued. From the Norman Forecast Office, here is the forecast for Stillwater and surrounding area. Today, mostly cloudy with a chance of showers with a slight chance of thunderstorms this morning, then partly sunny with a chance of showers and thunderstorms this afternoon. Some thunderstorms may produce heavy rainfall this morning. Highs in the mid-80s. South winds 5 to 10 miles an hour. Chance of rain 50%. Tonight, mostly cloudy with a chance of showers and thunderstorms until midnight, then partly cloudy after midnight. Lows in the mid-70s. South winds 10 to 15 miles an hour. Chance of rain 40%. Monday, mostly sunny. Humid with highs in the lower 90s. South winds 15 to 20 miles an hour with gusts up to 30 miles an hour. Heat index values up to 108 in the afternoon. Monday night, mostly clear. Lows in the mid-70s. South winds 10 to 15 miles an hour. Gusts up to 30 miles an hour until midnight. Heat index values up to 108 early until midnight. Tuesday, sunny. Highs in the lower 90s. South winds 10 to 15 miles an hour with gusts up to 30 miles an hour. Heat index values up to 106 in the afternoon. Tuesday night, mostly clear. Lows in the upper 70s. Wednesday, sunny, breezy with highs in the lower 90s. Wednesday night, mostly clear. Lows in the upper 70s. Thursday, sunny. A chance of showers and thunderstorms in the afternoon. Highs in the mid-90s. Chance of rain 30%. Thursday night, mostly clear with a chance of showers with a slight chance of thunderstorms. Lows in the lower 70s. Chance of rain 50%. Friday, mostly sunny with a slight chance of showers and thunderstorms. Highs around 90. Chance of rain 20%. Friday night, mostly clear until midnight, then becoming partly cloudy. A chance of showers. A chance of thunderstorms until midnight, then a slight chance of thunderstorms after midnight. Lows in the lower 70s. Chance of rain 30%. Saturday, mostly sunny with a slight chance of showers and thunderstorms. Highs in the upper 80s. Chance of rain 20%. You're listening to Stillwater Weather Radio, and here are 7 a.m. weather observations. It's Stillwater, it was cloudy. The temperature was 71 degrees, the dew point 69, and the relative humidity 93%. The wind was south at 6 miles an hour. The pressure was 29.78 inches and rising. At Guthrie, it was cloudy. The temperature was 70. The wind was south at 5. Observations from around the region. Temperatures were between 65 and 73 degrees. At Dallas-Fort Worth, a thunderstorm was reported. It was cloudy at Wichita, Woodward, Tulsa, and Springfield. At Oklahoma City, drizzle and fog were reported. Once again at 7 a.m., at Stillwater, it was cloudy. The temperature was 71. Flood watch remains in effect through this afternoon. What? Flooding caused by excessive rainfall continues to be possible.

where portions of Oklahoma, including the following counties, Atoka, Bryan, Canadian, Carter, Cleveland, Cole, Comanche, Cotton, Garfield, Garvin, Grady, Hughes, Jefferson, Johnson, Kingfisher, Lincoln, Logan, Love, Marshall, McLean, Murray, Noble, Oklahoma, Payne, Pontotoc, Pottawatomie, Seminole and Stevens and Northern Texas, including the following counties, Archer, Baylor, Clay and Wichita. When, through this afternoon, impacts, excessive runoff may result in flooding of rivers, creeks, streams, and other low-lying and flood-prone locations. 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Flood. You should monitor later forecasts and be alert for possible flood warnings. Those living in areas prone to flooding should be prepared to take action should flooding develop. Flood watch remains in effect through late tonight. What? Flash flooding caused by excessive rainfall continues to be possible. Where? Portions of Arkansas, including the following counties, Benton, Carroll, Central and Southern Franklin, Madison, North and Central Sebastian, Northern Crawford, Northern Franklin, Southern Crawford, Southern Sebastian and Washington are in Oklahoma, including the following counties, Adair, Central LaFleur, Central and Southern Sequoia, Cherokee, Craig, Creek, Delaware, Haskell, Latimer, Mays, McIntosh, Muskogee, Northeast Osage, Northern LaFleur, Northern Sequoia, Wada, Okfuskee, Okmulgee, Ottawa, Pawnee, Pittsburgh, Rogers, Southeast Osage, Southern LaFleur, Tulsa, Wagoner, Washington OK and Western Osage. When, through late tonight. Impacts, excessive runoff may result in flooding of rivers, creeks, streams, and other low-lying and flood-prone locations. Additional details, multiple rounds of showers and thunderstorms will result in the potential for flash flooding. Localized totals of 3 to 4 inches may occur. http://www.weather.gov/safety/. Flood. You should monitor later forecasts and be prepared to take action should flash flood warnings be issued. From the Norman Forecast Office, here is the forecast for Stillwater and surrounding area. Today, mostly cloudy with a chance of showers with a slight chance of thunderstorms this morning, then partly sunny with a chance of showers and thunderstorms this afternoon. Some thunderstorms may produce heavy rainfall this morning. Some thunderstorms may produce heavy rainfall this afternoon. Highs in the mid-80s. South winds 5 to 10 miles an hour. Chance of rain 50%. Tonight, mostly cloudy with a chance of showers and thunderstorms until midnight, then partly cloudy after midnight. Lows in the mid-70s. South winds 10 to 15 miles an hour. Chance of rain 40%. Monday, mostly sunny. Humid with highs in the lower 90s. South winds 15 to 20 miles an hour with gusts up to 30 miles an hour. Heat index values up to 108 in the afternoon. Monday night, mostly clear. Lows in the mid-70s. South winds 10 to 15 miles an hour. Gusts up to 30 miles an hour until midnight. Heat index values up to 108 early until midnight. Tuesday, sunny. Highs in the lower 90s. South winds 10 to 15 miles an hour with gusts up to 30 miles an hour. Heat index values up to 106 in the afternoon. Tuesday night, mostly clear. Lows in the upper 70s. Wednesday, sunny, breezy with highs in the lower 90s. Wednesday night, mostly clear. Lows in the upper 70s. Thursday, sunny. A chance of showers and thunderstorms in the afternoon. Highs in the mid-90s. Chance of rain 30%. Thursday night, mostly clear with a chance of showers with a slight chance of thunderstorms. Lows in the lower 70s. Chance of rain 50%. Friday, mostly sunny with a slight chance of showers and thunderstorms. Highs around 90. Chance of rain 20%. Friday night, mostly clear until midnight, then becoming partly cloudy. A chance of showers. A chance of thunderstorms until midnight, then a slight chance of thunderstorms after midnight. Lows in the lower 70s. Chance of rain 30%. Saturday.

0: Mostly sunny with a slight chance of showers and thunderstorms. Highs in the upper 80s. Chance of rain 20%. You're listening to Stillwater Weather Radio, and here are 8 a.m. weather observations. It's Stillwater, it was cloudy. The temperature was 71 degrees, the dew point 69, and the relative humidity 93%. The wind was south at 10 miles an hour. The pressure was 29.79 inches and rising. At Guthrie, it was cloudy. The temperature was 71. The wind was south at 7. Observations from around the region. Temperatures were between 67 and 74 degrees. At Oklahoma City, fog was reported. At Dallas-Fort Worth, thunder was reported. It was cloudy at Wichita, Woodward, Tulsa, and Springfield. Once again at 8 a.m., at Stillwater, it was cloudy. The temperature was 71.
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0: Flood watch remains in effect through this afternoon. What? Flooding caused by excessive rainfall continues to be possible. Where? Portions of Oklahoma, including the following counties: Atoka, Bryan, Canadian, Carter, Cleveland, Cole, Comanche, Cotton, Garfield, Garvin, Grady, Hughes, Jefferson, Johnson, Kingfisher, Lincoln, Logan, Love, Marshall, McLean, Murray, Noble, Oklahoma, Payne, Pontotoc, Pottawatomie, Seminole and Stevens, and Northern Texas, including the following counties: Archer, Baylor, Clay, and Wichita. When, through this afternoon. Impacts: excessive runoff may result in flooding of rivers, creeks, streams, and other low-lying and flood-prone locations. 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Flood you should monitor later forecasts and be alert for possible flood warnings. Those living in areas prone to flooding should be prepared to take action should flooding develop. The following is a river flood warning for the following county: Creek, Oklahoma. Flood warning now in effect until late tonight. What? Moderate flooding is occurring and moderate flooding is forecast. Where? Polecat Creek near Sepulpa. When? Until late tonight. Impacts: at 28.0 feet, severe flooding affects pasture lands, oil fields, and county roads between Sepulpa and Jenks. Barns and oil field storage tanks may be flooded. Suburban homes will have water in yards. Additional details, at 4:13 a.m. Central Daylight Time Sunday, the stage was 28.0 feet. Forecast: the river is expected to rise to a crest of 29.0 feet this morning. It will then fall below flood stage late this evening. Flood stage is 21.0 feet. http://www.weather.gov/safety/. Flood. Flood watch remains in effect through late tonight. What? Flash flooding caused by excessive rainfall continues to be possible. Where? Portions of Arkansas, including the following counties: Benton, Carroll, Central and Southern Franklin, Madison, North and Central Sebastian, Northern Crawford, Northern Franklin, Southern Crawford, Southern Sebastian and Washington are in Oklahoma, including the following counties: Adair, Central LaFleur, Central and Southern Sequoia, Cherokee, Craig, Creek, Delaware, Haskell, Latimer, Mays, McIntosh, Muskogee, Northeast Osage, Northern LaFleur, Northern Sequoia, Wada, Okfuskee, Okmulgee, Ottawa, Pawnee, Pittsburgh, Rogers, Southeast Osage, Southern LaFleur, Tulsa, Wagoner, Washington OK, and Western Osage. When, through late tonight. Impacts: excessive runoff may result in flooding of rivers, creeks, streams, and other low-lying and flood-prone locations. Additional details: multiple rounds of showers and thunderstorms will result in the potential for flash flooding. Localized totals of 3 to 4 inches may occur. http://www.weather.gov/safety/. Flood you should monitor later.

weather forecasts and be prepared to take action should flash flood warnings be issued. From the Norman Forecast Office, here is the forecast for Stillwater and surrounding area. Today, mostly cloudy with a chance of showers with a slight chance of thunderstorms this morning, then partly sunny with a chance of showers and thunderstorms this afternoon. Some thunderstorms may produce heavy rainfall this morning. Highs in the mid-80s. South winds 5 to 10 miles an hour. Chance of rain 50%. Tonight, mostly cloudy with a chance of showers and thunderstorms until midnight, then partly cloudy after midnight. Lows in the mid-70s. South winds 10 to 15 miles an hour. Chance of rain 40%. Monday, mostly sunny. Humid with highs in the lower 90s. South winds 15 to 20 miles an hour with gusts up to 30 miles an hour. Heat index values up to 108 in the afternoon. Monday night, mostly clear. Lows in the mid-70s. South winds 10 to 15 miles an hour. Gusts up to 30 miles an hour until midnight. Heat index values up to 108 early until midnight. Tuesday, sunny. Highs in the lower 90s. South winds 10 to 15 miles an hour with gusts up to 30 miles an hour. Heat index values up to 106 in the afternoon. Tuesday night, mostly clear. Lows in the upper 70s. Wednesday, sunny, breezy with highs in the lower 90s. Wednesday night, mostly clear. Lows in the upper 70s. Thursday, sunny. A chance of showers and thunderstorms in the afternoon. Highs in the mid-90s. Chance of rain 30%. Thursday night, mostly clear with a chance of showers with a slight chance of thunderstorms. Lows in the lower 70s. Chance of rain 50%. Friday, mostly sunny with a slight chance of showers and thunderstorms. Highs around 90. Chance of rain 20%. Friday night, mostly clear until midnight, then becoming partly cloudy. A chance of showers. A chance of thunderstorms until midnight, then a slight chance of thunderstorms after midnight. Lows in the lower 70s. Chance of rain 30%. Saturday, mostly sunny with a slight chance of showers and thunderstorms. Highs in the upper 80s. Chance of rain 20%. 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It's Stillwater, it was cloudy. The temperature was 70 degrees, the dew point 68, and the relative humidity 93%. The wind was south at 9 miles an hour. The pressure was 29.79 inches and rising. At Enid, drizzle was falling. The temperature was 69. The wind was southeast at 9. At Guthrie, it was cloudy. The temperature was 71. The wind was south at 7. Observations from around the region. Temperatures were between 67 and 74 degrees. At Oklahoma City, fog was reported. At Dallas-Fort Worth, thunder was reported. At Wichita, it was partly sunny. It was cloudy at Woodward, Tulsa, and Springfield. Once again at 8 a.m., at Stillwater, it was cloudy. The temperature was 70. Flood watch remains in effect through this afternoon. What? Flooding caused by excessive rainfall continues to be possible. Where? Portions of Oklahoma, including the following counties, Atoka, Bryan, Canadian, Carter, Cleveland, Cole, Comanche, Cotton, Garfield, Garvin, Grady, Hughes, Jefferson, Johnson, Kingfisher, Lincoln, Logan, Love, Marshall, McLean, Murray, Noble, Oklahoma, Payne, Pontotoc, Pottawatomie, Seminole and Stevens and Northern Texas, including the following counties, Archer, Baylor, Clay and Wichita. When, through this afternoon. Impacts, excessive runoff may result in flooding of rivers, creeks, streams, and other low-lying and flood-prone locations. Creeks and streams may rise out of their banks. 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Flood you should monitor later forecasts and be alert for possible flood warnings. Those living in areas prone to flooding should be prepared to take action should flooding develop. Flood watch

remains in effect through late tonight. What? Flash flooding caused by excessive rainfall continues to be possible. Where? Portions of Arkansas, including the following counties, Benton, Carroll, Central and Southern Franklin, Madison, North and Central Sebastian, Northern Crawford, Northern Franklin, Southern Crawford, Southern Sebastian and Washington are in Oklahoma, including the following counties, Adair, Central LaFleur, Central and Southern Sequoia, Cherokee, Craig, Creek, Delaware, Haskell, Latimer, Mays, McIntosh, Muskogee, Northeast Osage, Northern LaFleur, Northern Sequoia, Wada, Okfuskee, Okmulgee, Ottawa, Pawnee, Pittsburgh, Rogers, Southeast Osage, Southern LaFleur, Tulsa, Wagoner, Washington OK and Western Osage. When, through late tonight. Impacts, excessive runoff may result in flooding of rivers, creeks, streams, and other low-lying and flood-prone locations. Additional details, multiple rounds of showers and thunderstorms will result in the potential for flash flooding. Localized totals of 3 to 4 inches may occur. http://www.weather.gov/safety/flood. You should monitor later forecasts and be prepared to take action should flash flood warnings be issued. The following is a river flood warning for the following county, Creek, Oklahoma. Flood warning now in effect until late tonight. What? Moderate flooding is occurring and moderate flooding is forecast. Where? Polecat Creek near Sepulpa. When? Until late tonight. Impacts. At 26.0 feet, moderate flooding affects pasture lands and suburban roads between Sepulpa and Jenks. Livestock barns and other outbuildings are flooded. Additional details. At 7:35 a.m. Central Daylight Time Sunday, the stage was 26.0 feet. Forecast. The river is expected to fall below flood stage late this evening and continue falling, remaining below flood stage. Flood stage is 21.0 feet. http://www.weather.gov/safety/flood. From the Norman Forecast Office, here is the forecast for Stillwater and surrounding area. Today, mostly cloudy with a chance of showers with a slight chance of thunderstorms this morning, then partly sunny with a chance of showers and thunderstorms this afternoon. Some thunderstorms may produce heavy rainfall this morning. Highs in the mid-80s. South winds 5 to 10 miles an hour. Chance of rain 50%. Tonight, mostly cloudy with a chance of showers and thunderstorms until midnight, then partly cloudy after midnight. Lows in the mid-70s. South winds 10 to 15 miles an hour. Chance of rain 40%. Monday, mostly sunny. Humid with highs in the lower 90s. South winds 15 to 20 miles an hour with gusts up to 30 miles an hour. Heat index values up to 108 in the afternoon. Monday night, mostly clear. Lows in the mid-70s. South winds 10 to 15 miles an hour. Gusts up to 30 miles an hour until midnight. Heat index values up to 108 early until midnight. Tuesday, sunny. Highs in the lower 90s. South winds 10 to 15 miles an hour with gusts up to 30 miles an hour. Heat index values up to 106 in the afternoon. Tuesday night, mostly clear. Lows in the upper 70s. Wednesday, sunny, breezy with highs in the lower 90s. Wednesday night, mostly clear. Lows in the upper 70s. Thursday, sunny. A chance of showers and thunderstorms in the afternoon. Highs in the mid-90s. Chance of rain 30%. Thursday night, mostly clear with a chance of showers with a slight chance of thunderstorms. Lows in the lower 70s. Chance of rain 50%. Friday, mostly sunny with a slight chance of showers and thunderstorms. Highs around 90. Chance of rain 20%. Friday night, mostly clear until midnight, then becoming partly cloudy. A chance of showers. A chance of thunderstorms until midnight, then a slight chance of thunderstorms after midnight. Lows in the lower 70s. Chance of rain 30%. Saturday, mostly sunny with a slight chance of showers and thunderstorms. Highs in the upper 80s.

0: chance of rain 20%. You're listening to Stillwater Weather Radio, and here are 8 a.m. weather observations. It's Stillwater, it was cloudy. The temperature was 70 degrees, the dew point 68, and the relative humidity 93%. The wind was south at 9 miles an hour. The pressure was 29.79 inches and rising. At Enid, drizzle was falling. The temperature was 69. The wind was southeast at 9. At Guthrie, it was cloudy. The temperature was 71. The wind was south at 7. Observations from around the region. Temperatures were between 67 and 74 degrees. At Oklahoma City, fog was reported. At Dallas-Fort Worth, thunder was reported. At Wichita, it was partly sunny. It was cloudy at Woodward, Tulsa, and Springfield. Once again at 8 a.m., at Stillwater, it was cloudy. The temperature was 70.
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0: Flood watch remains in effect through this afternoon. What? Flooding caused by excessive rainfall continues to be possible. Where? Portions of Oklahoma, including the following counties: Atoka, Bryan, Canadian, Carter, Cleveland, Cole, Comanche, Cotton, Garfield, Garvin, Grady, Hughes, Jefferson, Johnston, Kingfisher, Lincoln, Logan, Love, Marshall, McLean, Murray, Noble, Oklahoma, Payne, Pontotoc, Pottawatomie, Seminole and Stevens, and Northern Texas, including the following counties: Archer, Baylor, Clay, and Wichita. When? Through this afternoon. Impacts. Excessive runoff may result in flooding of rivers, creeks, streams, and other low-lying and flood-prone locations. Creeks and streams may rise out of their banks. Additional details, http://www.weather.gov/safety/. Flood, you should monitor later forecasts and be alert for possible flood warnings. Those living in areas prone to flooding should be prepared to take action should flooding develop. Flood watch remains in effect through late tonight. What? Flash flooding caused by excessive rainfall continues to be possible. Where? Portions of Arkansas, including the following counties: Benton, Carroll, Central and Southern Franklin, Madison, North and Central Sebastian, Northern Crawford, Northern Franklin, Southern Crawford, Southern Sebastian and Washington R, and Oklahoma, including the following counties: Adair, Central LaFleur, Central and Southern Sequoia, Cherokee, Craig, Creek, Delaware, Haskell, Latimer, Mays, McIntosh, Muskogee, Northeast Osage, Northern LaFleur, Northern Sequoia, Wada, Okfuskee, Okmulgee, Ottawa, Pawnee, Pittsburgh, Rogers, Southeast Osage, Southern LaFleur, Tulsa, Wagoner, Washington OK, and Western Osage. When? Through late tonight. Impacts. Excessive runoff may result in flooding of rivers, creeks, streams, and other low-lying and flood-prone locations. Additional details, multiple rounds of showers and thunderstorms will result in the potential for flash flooding. Localized totals of 3 to 4 inches may occur. http://www.weather.gov/safety/. Flood, you should monitor later forecasts and be prepared to take action should flash flood warnings be issued. From the Norman Forecast Office, here is the forecast for Stillwater and surrounding area. Today, mostly cloudy with a chance of showers with a slight chance of thunderstorms this morning, then partly sunny with a chance of showers and thunderstorms this afternoon. Some thunderstorms may produce heavy rainfall this morning. Some thunderstorms may produce heavy rainfall this afternoon. Highs in the mid-80s. South winds 5 to 10 miles an hour. Chance of rain 50%. Tonight, mostly cloudy with a chance of showers and thunderstorms until midnight, then partly cloudy after midnight. Lows in the mid-70s. South winds 10 to 15 miles an hour. Chance of rain 40%. Monday, mostly sunny. Humid with highs in the lower 90s. South winds 15 to 20 miles an hour with gusts up to

30 miles an hour. Heat index values up to 108 in the afternoon. Monday night, mostly clear. Lows in the mid-70s. South winds 10 to 15 miles an hour. Gusts up to 30 miles an hour until midnight. Heat index values up to 108 early until midnight. Tuesday, sunny. Highs in the lower 90s. South winds 10 to 15 miles an hour with gusts up to 30 miles an hour. Heat index values up to 106 in the afternoon. Tuesday night, mostly clear. Lows in the upper 70s. Wednesday, sunny, breezy with highs in the lower 90s. Wednesday night, mostly clear. Lows in the upper 70s. Thursday, sunny. A chance of showers and thunderstorms in the afternoon. Highs in the mid-90s. Chance of rain 30%. Thursday night, mostly clear with a chance of showers with a slight chance of thunderstorms. Lows in the lower 70s. Chance of rain 50%. Friday, mostly sunny with a slight chance of showers and thunderstorms. Highs around 90. Chance of rain 20%. Friday night, mostly clear until midnight, then becoming partly cloudy. A chance of showers. A chance of thunderstorms until midnight, then a slight chance of thunderstorms after midnight. Lows in the lower 70s. Chance of rain 30%. Saturday, mostly sunny with a slight chance of showers and thunderstorms. Highs in the upper 80s. Chance of rain 20%. You're listening to Stillwater Weather Radio, NERR 8 a.m. weather observations. It's Stillwater, it was cloudy. The temperature was 70 degrees, the dew point 68, and the relative humidity 93%. The wind was south at 9 miles an hour. The pressure was 29.79 inches and rising. At Enid, drizzle was falling. The temperature was 69. The wind was southeast at 9. At Guthrie, it was cloudy. The temperature was 71. The wind was south at 7. Observations from around the region. Temperatures were between 67 and 74 degrees. At Oklahoma City, fog was reported. At Dallas-Fort Worth, thunder was reported. At Wichita, it was partly sunny. It was cloudy at Woodward, Tulsa, and Springfield. Once again at 8 a.m., at Stillwater, it was cloudy. The temperature was 70. Flood watch remains in effect through this afternoon. What? Flooding caused by excessive rainfall continues to be possible. Where? Portions of Oklahoma, including the following counties: Atoka, Bryan, Canadian, Carter, Cleveland, Cole, Comanche, Cotton, Garfield, Garvin, Grady, Hughes, Jefferson, Johnston, Kingfisher, Lincoln, Logan, Love, Marshall, McLean, Murray, Noble, Oklahoma, Payne, Pontotoc, Pottawatomie, Seminole and Stevens, and Northern Texas, including the following counties: Archer, Baylor, Clay, and Wichita. When, through this afternoon. Impacts: excessive runoff may result in flooding of rivers, creeks, streams, and other low-lying and flood-prone locations. Creeks and streams may rise out of their banks. Additional details: http://www.weather.gov/safety/. Flood. You should monitor later forecasts and be alert for possible flood warnings. Those living in areas prone to flooding should be prepared to take action should flooding develop. Flood watch remains in effect through late tonight. What? Flash flooding caused by excessive rainfall continues to be possible. Where? Portions of Arkansas, including the following counties: Benton, Carroll, Central and Southern Franklin, Madison, North and Central Sebastian, Northern Crawford, Northern Franklin, Southern Crawford, Southern Sebastian and Washington are in Oklahoma, including the following counties: Adair, Central LaFleur, Central and Southern Sequoia, Cherokee, Craig, Creek, Delaware, Haskell, Latimer, Mays, McIntosh, Muskogee, Northeast Osage, Northern LaFleur, Northern Sequoia, Wada, Okfuskee, Okmulgee, Ottawa, Pawnee, Pittsburgh, Rogers, Southeast Osage, Southern LaFleur, Tulsa, Wagoner, Washington OK, and Western Osage. When, through late tonight. Impacts: excessive runoff may result in flooding of rivers, creeks, streams, and other low-lying and flood-prone locations.

Thunderstorms may produce heavy rainfall this afternoon. Highs in the mid-80s. South winds 5 to 10 miles an hour. Chance of rain 50%. Tonight, mostly cloudy with a chance of showers and thunderstorms until midnight, then partly cloudy after midnight. Lows in the mid-70s. South winds 10 to 15 miles an hour. Chance of rain 40%. Monday, mostly sunny. Humid with highs in the lower 90s. South winds 15 to 20 miles an hour with gusts up to 30 miles an hour. Heat index values up to 108 in the afternoon. Monday night, mostly clear. Lows in the mid-70s. South winds 10 to 15 miles an hour. Gusts up to 30 miles an hour until midnight. Heat index values up to 108 early until midnight. Tuesday, sunny. Highs in the lower 90s. South winds 10 to 15 miles an hour with gusts up to 30 miles an hour. Heat index values up to 106 in the afternoon. Tuesday night, mostly clear. Lows in the upper 70s. Wednesday, sunny, breezy with highs in the lower 90s. Wednesday night, mostly clear. Noon. Tuesday night, mostly clear. Lows in the upper 70s. Wednesday, sunny, breezy with highs in the lower 90s. Wednesday night, mostly clear. Lows in the upper 70s. Thursday, sunny. A chance of showers and thunderstorms in the afternoon. Highs in the mid-90s. Chance of rain 30%. Thursday night, mostly clear with a chance of showers with a slight chance of thunderstorms. Lows in the lower 70s. Chance of rain 50%. Friday, mostly sunny with a slight chance of showers and thunderstorms. Highs around 90. Chance of rain 20%. Friday night, mostly clear until midnight, then becoming partly cloudy. A chance of showers. A chance of thunderstorms until midnight, then a slight chance of thunderstorms after midnight. Lows in the lower 70s. Chance of rain 30%. Saturday, mostly sunny with a slight chance of showers and thunderstorms. Highs in the upper 80s. Chance of rain 20%. The following is a river flood warning for the following county, Creek, Oklahoma. Flood warning now in effect until late tonight. What? Moderate flooding is occurring and moderate flooding is forecast. Where? Polecat Creek near Sepulpa. When? Until late tonight. Impacts. At 26.0 feet, moderate flooding affects pasture lands and suburban roads between Sepulpa and Jenks. Livestock barns and other outbuildings are flooded. Additional details, at 7:35 a.m. Central Daylight Time Sunday, the stage was 26.0 feet. Forecast, the river is expected to fall below flood stage late this evening and continue falling, remaining below flood stage. Flood stage is 21.0 feet. http://www.weather.gov/safety/flood. 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At Stillwater, it was cloudy. The temperature was 70 degrees, the dew point 68, and the relative humidity 93%. The wind was south at 9 miles an hour. The pressure was 29.79 inches and rising. At Enid, drizzle was falling. The temperature was 69. The wind was southeast at 9. At Guthrie, it was cloudy. The temperature was 71. The wind was south at 7. Observations from around the region. Temperatures were between 67 and 74 degrees. At Oklahoma City, fog was reported. At Dallas-Fort Worth, thunder was reported. At Wichita, it was partly sunny. It was cloudy at Woodward, Tulsa, and Springfield. Once again at 8 a.m., at Stillwater, it was cloudy. The temperature was 70. Flood watch remains in effect through this afternoon. What? Flooding caused by excessive rainfall continues to be possible. Where? Portions of Oklahoma, including the following counties, Atoka, Bryan, Canadian, Carter, Cleveland, Cole, Comanche, Cotton, Garfield, Garvin, Grady, Hughes, Jefferson, Johnson, Kingfisher, Lincoln, Logan, Love, Marshall, McLean, Murray.

0: http://www.weather.gov/safety/flood. You should monitor later forecasts and be prepared to take action should flash flood warnings be issued. From the Norman Forecast Office, here is the forecast for Stillwater and surrounding area. Today, mostly cloudy with a chance of showers with a slight chance of thunderstorms this morning, then partly sunny with a chance of showers and thunderstorms this afternoon. Some thunderstorms may produce heavy rainfall this morning. Some thunderstorms may produce heavy rainfall this afternoon. Highs in the mid-80s. South winds 5 to 10 miles an hour. Chance of rain 50%. Tonight, mostly cloudy with a chance of showers and thunderstorms until midnight, then partly cloudy after midnight. Lows in the mid-70s. South winds 10 to 15 miles an hour. Chance of rain 40%. Monday, mostly sunny. Humid with highs in the lower 90s. South winds 15 to 20 miles an hour with gusts up to 30 miles an hour. Heat index values up to 108 in the afternoon. Monday night, mostly clear. Lows in the mid-70s. South winds 10 to 15 miles an hour. Gusts up to 30 miles an hour until midnight. Heat index values up to 108 early until midnight. Tuesday, sunny. Highs in the lower 90s. South winds 10 to 15 miles an hour with gusts up to 30 miles an hour. Heat index values up to 106 in the afternoon. Tuesday night, mostly clear. Lows in the upper 70s. Wednesday, sunny, breezy with highs in the lower 90s. Wednesday night, mostly clear. Lows in the upper 70s. Thursday, sunny. A chance of showers and thunderstorms in the afternoon. Highs in the mid-90s. Chance of rain 30%. Thursday night, mostly clear with a chance of showers with a slight chance of thunderstorms. Lows in the lower 70s. Chance of rain 50%. Friday, mostly sunny with a slight chance of showers and thunderstorms. Highs around 90. Chance of rain 20%. Friday night, mostly clear until midnight, then becoming partly cloudy. A chance of showers. A chance of thunderstorms until midnight, then a slight chance of thunderstorms after midnight. Lows in the lower 70s. Chance of rain 30%. Saturday, mostly sunny with a slight chance of showers and thunderstorms. Highs in the upper 80s. Chance of rain 20%.
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0: The following is a river flood warning for the following county, Creek, Oklahoma. Flood warning now in effect until late tonight. What? Moderate flooding is occurring and moderate flooding is forecast. Where? Polecat Creek near Sepulpa. When? Until late tonight. Impacts. At 26.0 feet, moderate flooding affects pasture lands and suburban roads between Sepulpa and Jenks. Livestock barns and other outbuildings are flooded. Additional details. At 7:35 a.m. Central Daylight Time Sunday, the stage was 26.0 feet. Forecast. The river is expected to fall below flood stage late this evening and continue falling, remaining below flood stage. Flood stage is 21.0 feet. http://www.weather.gov/safety/flood. 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At Stillwater, it was cloudy. The temperature was 70 degrees. The dew point 68, and the relative humidity 93%. The wind was south at 9 miles an hour. The pressure was 29.79 inches and rising. At Enid, drizzle was falling. The temperature was 69. The wind was southeast at 9. At Guthrie, it was cloudy. The temperature was 71. The wind was south at 7. Observations from around the region. Temperatures were between 67 and 74 degrees. At Oklahoma City, fog was reported. At Dallas,

Fort Worth, thunder was reported. At Wichita, it was partly sunny. It was cloudy at Woodward, Tulsa, and Springfield. Once again at 8 a.m., at Stillwater, it was cloudy. The temperature was 70. Flood watch remains in effect through this afternoon. What? Flooding caused by excessive rainfall continues to be possible. Where? Portions of Oklahoma, including the following counties, Atoka, Bryan, Canadian, Carter, Cleveland, Cole, Comanche, Cotton, Garfield, Garvin, Grady, Hughes, Jefferson, Johnson, Kingfisher, Lincoln, Logan, Love, Marshall, McLean, Murray, Noble, Oklahoma, Payne, Pontotoc, Pottawatomie, Seminole and Stevens and Northern Texas, including the following counties, Archer, Baylor, Clay and Wichita. When, through this afternoon. Impacts, excessive runoff may result in flooding of rivers, creeks, streams, and other low-lying and flood-prone locations. 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Flood you should monitor later forecasts and be alert for possible flood warnings. Those living in areas prone to flooding should be prepared to take action should flooding develop. Flood watch remains in effect through late tonight. What? Flash flooding caused by excessive rainfall continues to be possible. Where? Portions of Arkansas, including the following counties, Benton, Carroll, Central and Southern Franklin, Madison, North and Central Sebastian, Northern Crawford, Northern Franklin, Southern Crawford, Southern Sebastian and Washington are in Oklahoma, including the following counties, Adair, Central LaFleur, Central and Southern Sequoia, Cherokee, Craig, Creek, Delaware, Haskell, Latimer, Mays, McIntosh, Muskogee, Northeast Osage, Northern LaFleur, Northern Sequoia, Nuada, Okfuskee, Okmulgee, Ottawa, Pawnee, Pittsburgh, Rogers, Southeast Osage, Southern LaFleur, Tulsa, Wagoner, Washington OK and Western Osage. When, through late tonight. Impacts, excessive runoff may result in flooding of rivers, creeks, streams, and other low-lying and flood-prone locations. Additional details, multiple rounds of showers and thunderstorms will result in the potential for flash flooding. Localized totals of 3 to 4 inches may occur. http://www.weather.gov/safety/. Flood you should monitor later forecasts and be prepared to take action should flash flood warnings be issued. From the Norman Forecast Office, here is the forecast for Stillwater and surrounding area. Today, mostly cloudy with a chance of showers with a slight chance of thunderstorms this morning, then partly sunny with a chance of showers and thunderstorms this afternoon. Some thunderstorms may produce heavy rainfall this morning. Some thunderstorms may produce heavy rainfall this afternoon. Highs in the mid-80s. South winds 5 to 10 miles an hour. Chance of rain 50%. Tonight, mostly cloudy with a chance of showers and thunderstorms until midnight, then partly cloudy after midnight. Lows in the mid-70s. South winds 10 to 15 miles an hour. Chance of rain 40%. Monday, mostly sunny. Humid with highs in the lower 90s. South winds 15 to 20 miles an hour with gusts up to 30 miles an hour. Heat index values up to 108 in the afternoon. Monday night, mostly clear. Lows in the mid-70s. South winds 10 to 15 miles an hour. Gusts up to 30 miles an hour until midnight. Heat index values up to 108 early until midnight. Tuesday, sunny. Highs in the lower 90s. South winds 10 to 15 miles an hour with gusts up to 30 miles an hour. Heat index values up to 106 in the afternoon. Tuesday night, mostly clear. Lows in the upper 70s. Wednesday, sunny, breezy with highs in the lower 90s. Wednesday night, mostly clear. Lows in the upper 70s. Thursday, sunny. A chance of showers and thunderstorms in the afternoon. Highs in the mid-90s. Chance of rain 30%. Thursday night, mostly clear with a chance of showers with a slight chance of thunderstorms. Lows in the lower 70s. Chance of rain 50%. Friday, mostly sunny with a slight chance of showers and thunderstorms.

Thunderstorms. Highs around 90. Chance of rain 20%. Friday night, mostly clear until midnight, then becoming partly cloudy. A chance of showers. A chance of thunderstorms until midnight, then a slight chance of thunderstorms after midnight. Lows in the lower 70s. Chance of rain 30%. Saturday, mostly sunny with a slight chance of showers and thunderstorms. Highs in the upper 80s. Chance of rain 20%. 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It's Stillwater, it was cloudy. The temperature was 70 degrees, the dew point 68, and the relative humidity 93%. The wind was south at 9 miles an hour. The pressure was 29.79 inches and rising. At Enid, drizzle was falling. The temperature was 69. The wind was southeast at 9. At Guthrie, it was cloudy. The temperature was 71. The wind was south at 7. Observations from around the region. Temperatures were between 67 and 74 degrees. At Oklahoma City, fog was reported. At Dallas-Fort Worth, thunder was reported. At Wichita, it was partly sunny. It was cloudy at Woodward, Tulsa, and Springfield. Once again at 8 a.m., at Stillwater, it was cloudy. The temperature was 70. 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At Stillwater, it was cloudy. The temperature was 71 degrees, the dew point 69, and the relative humidity 93%. The wind was south at 13 miles an hour. The pressure was 29.79 inches and steady. At Ponca City, fog was reported. The temperature was 70, the dew point 69, and the relative humidity 97%. The wind was south at 8. The pressure was 29.78 inches and steady. At Guthrie, light rain was falling. The temperature was 71, the dew point 68, and the relative humidity 90%. The wind was south at 8. The pressure was 29.79 inches and rising. Observations from around the region. Temperatures were between 68 and 75 degrees. At Wichita, rain was falling. At Dallas-Fort Worth, it was partly sunny. It was cloudy at Woodward, Oklahoma City, Tulsa, and Springfield. Once again at 9 a.m., at Stillwater, it was cloudy. The temperature was 71. Flood watch remains in effect through this afternoon. What? Flooding caused by excessive rainfall continues to be possible. Where? Portions of Oklahoma, including the following counties: Atoka, Bryan, Canadian, Carter, Cleveland, Cole, Comanche, Cotton, Garfield, Garvin, Grady, Hughes, Jefferson, Johnston, Kingfisher, Lincoln, Logan, Love, Marshall, McLean, Murray, Noble, Oklahoma, Payne, Pontotoc, Pottawatomie, Seminole and Stevens, and Northern Texas, including the following counties: Archer, Baylor, Clay, and Wichita. When, through this afternoon. Impacts: excessive runoff may result in flooding of rivers, creeks, streams, and other low-lying and flood-prone locations. Creeks and streams may rise out of their banks. 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Flood. You should monitor later forecasts and be alert for possible flood warnings. Those living in areas prone to flooding should be prepared to take action should flooding develop. Flood watch remains in effect through late tonight. What? Flash flooding caused by excessive rainfall continues to be possible. Where? Portions of Arkansas, including the following counties: Benton, Carroll, Central and Southern Franklin, Madison, North and Central Sebastian, Northern Crawford, Northern Franklin, Southern Crawford, Southern Sebastian and Washington are in Oklahoma, including the following counties: Adair, Central LaFleur, Central and Southern Sequoia, Cherokee, Craig, Creek, Delaware, Haskell, Latimer, Mays, McIntosh, Muskogee, Northeast Osage, Northern LaFleur, Northern Sequoia, Wada, Okfuskee, Okmulgee, Ottawa, Pawnee, Pittsburgh, Rogers, Southeast Osage, Southern LaFleur, Tulsa, Wagoner, Washington OK, and Western Osage. When, through late tonight. Impacts: excessive runoff may result in

0: flooding of rivers, creeks, streams, and other low-lying and flood-prone locations. Additional details, multiple rounds of showers and thunderstorms will result in the potential for flash flooding. 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From the Norman Forecast Office, here is the forecast for Stillwater and surrounding area. Today, mostly cloudy with a chance of showers with a slight chance of thunderstorms this morning, then partly sunny with a chance of showers and thunderstorms this afternoon. Some thunderstorms may produce heavy rainfall this morning. Highs in the mid-80s. South winds 5 to 10 miles an hour. Chance of rain 50%. Tonight, mostly cloudy with a chance of showers and thunderstorms until midnight, then partly cloudy after midnight. Lows in the mid-70s. South winds 10 to 15 miles an hour. Chance of rain 40%. Monday, mostly sunny. Humid with highs in the lower 90s. South winds 15 to 20 miles an hour with gusts up to 30 miles an hour. Heat index values up to 108 in the afternoon. Monday night, mostly clear. Lows in the mid-70s. South winds 10 to 15 miles an hour. Gusts up to 30 miles an hour until midnight. Heat index values up to 108 early until midnight. Tuesday, sunny. Highs in the lower 90s. South winds 10 to 15 miles an hour with gusts up to 30 miles an hour. Heat index values up to 106 in the afternoon. Tuesday night, mostly clear. Lows in the upper 70s. Wednesday, sunny, breezy with highs in the lower 90s. Wednesday night, mostly clear. Lows in the upper 70s. Thursday, sunny. A chance of showers and thunderstorms in the afternoon. Highs in the mid-90s. Chance of rain 30%. Thursday night, mostly clear with a chance of showers with a slight chance of thunderstorms. Lows in the lower 70s. Chance of rain 50%. Friday, mostly sunny with a slight chance of showers and thunderstorms. Highs around 90. Chance of rain 20%. Friday night, mostly clear until midnight, then becoming partly cloudy. A chance of showers. A chance of thunderstorms until midnight, then a slight chance of thunderstorms after midnight. Lows in the lower 70s. Chance of rain 30%. Saturday, mostly sunny with a slight chance of showers and thunderstorms. Highs in the upper 80s. Chance of rain 20%.
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0: You are listening to Stillwater Weather Radio, and here are 9 a.m. weather observations. It's Stillwater, it was cloudy. The temperature was 71 degrees, the dew point 69, and the relative humidity 93%. The wind was south at 13 miles an hour. The pressure was 29.79 inches and steady. At Ponca City, fog was reported. The temperature was 70, the dew point 69, and the relative humidity 97%. The wind was south at 8. The pressure was 29.78 inches and steady. At Guthrie, light rain was falling. The temperature was 71, the dew point 68, and the relative humidity 90%. The wind was south at 8. The pressure was 29.79 inches and rising. Observations from around the region. Temperatures were between 68 and 75 degrees. At Wichita, rain was falling. At Dallas-Fort Worth, it was partly sunny. It was cloudy at Woodward, Oklahoma City, Tulsa, and Springfield. Once again at 9 a.m., at Stillwater, it was cloudy. The temperature was 71. Flood watch remains in effect through this afternoon. What? Flooding caused by excessive rainfall continues to be possible. Where? Portion

of Oklahoma, including the following counties: Atoka, Bryan, Canadian, Carter, Cleveland, Cole, Comanche, Cotton, Garfield, Garvin, Grady, Hughes, Jefferson, Johnston, Kingfisher, Lincoln, Logan, Love, Marshall, McLean, Murray, Noble, Oklahoma, Payne, Pontotoc, Pottawatomie, Seminole, and Stevens, and Northern Texas, including the following counties: Archer, Baylor, Clay, and Wichita. When, through this afternoon, impacts, excessive runoff may result in flooding of rivers, creeks, streams, and other low-lying and flood-prone locations. 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You should monitor later forecasts and be alert for possible flood warnings. Those living in areas prone to flooding should be prepared to take action should flooding develop. Flood watch remains in effect through late tonight. What? Flash flooding caused by excessive rainfall continues to be possible. Where? Portions of Arkansas, including the following counties: Benton, Carroll, Central and Southern Franklin, Madison, North and Central Sebastian, Northern Crawford, Northern Franklin, Southern Crawford, Southern Sebastian and Washington are in Oklahoma, including the following counties: Adair, Central LaFleur, Central and Southern Sequoia, Cherokee, Craig, Creek, Delaware, Haskell, Latimer, Mays, McIntosh, Muskogee, Northeast Osage, Northern LaFleur, Northern Sequoia, Wada, Okfuskee, Okmulgee, Ottawa, Pawnee, Pittsburgh, Rogers, Southeast Osage, Southern LaFleur, Tulsa, Wagoner, Washington OK, and Western Osage. When, through late tonight, impacts, excessive runoff may result in flooding of rivers, creeks, streams, and other low-lying and flood-prone locations. Additional details, multiple rounds of showers and thunderstorms will result in the potential for flash flooding. Localized totals of 3 to 4 inches may occur. http://www.weather.gov/safety/flood. You should monitor later forecasts and be prepared to take action should flash flood warnings be issued. The following is a river flood warning for the following county: Creek, Oklahoma. Flood warning now in effect until late tonight. What? Moderate flooding is occurring and moderate flooding is forecast. Where? Polecat Creek near Sepulpa. When? Until late tonight. Impacts, at 26.0 feet, moderate flooding affects pasture lands and suburban roads between Sepulpa and Jenks. Livestock barns and other outbuildings are flooded. Additional details, at 7:35 a.m. Central Daylight Time Sunday, the stage was 26.0 feet. Forecast, the river is expected to fall below flood stage late this evening and continue falling, remaining below flood stage. Flood stage is 21.0 feet. http://www.weather.gov/safety/flood. From the Norman Forecast Office, here is the forecast for Stillwater and surrounding area. Today, mostly cloudy with a chance of showers with a slight chance of thunderstorms this morning, then partly sunny with a chance of showers and thunderstorms this afternoon. Some thunderstorms may produce heavy rainfall this morning. Highs in the mid-80s. South winds 5 to 10 miles an hour. Chance of rain 50%. Tonight, mostly cloudy with a chance of showers and thunderstorms until midnight, then partly cloudy after midnight. Lows in the mid-70s. South winds 10 to 15 miles an hour. Chance of rain 40%. Monday, mostly sunny. Humid with highs in the lower 90s. South winds 15 to 20 miles an hour with gusts up to 30 miles an hour. Heat index values up to 108 in the afternoon. Monday night, mostly clear. Lows in the mid-70s. South winds 10 to 15 miles an hour. Gusts up to 30 miles an hour until midnight. Heat index values up to 108 early until midnight. Tuesday, sunny. Highs in the lower 90s. South winds 10 to 15 miles an hour with gusts up to 30 miles an hour. Heat index values up to 106 in the afternoon. Tuesday night, mostly clear. Lows in the upper 70s. Wednesday,

Sunny, breezy with highs in the lower 90s. Wednesday night, mostly clear. Lows in the upper 70s. Thursday, sunny. A chance of showers and thunderstorms in the afternoon. Highs in the mid-90s. Chance of rain 30%. Thursday night, mostly clear with a chance of showers with a slight chance of thunderstorms. Lows in the lower 70s. Chance of rain 50%. Friday, mostly sunny with a slight chance of showers and thunderstorms. Highs around 90. Chance of rain 20%. Friday night, mostly clear until midnight, then becoming partly cloudy. A chance of showers. A chance of thunderstorms until midnight, then a slight chance of thunderstorms after midnight. Lows in the lower 70s. Chance of rain 30%. Saturday, mostly sunny with a slight chance of showers and thunderstorms. Highs in the upper 80s. Chance of rain 20%. You're listening to Stillwater Weather Radio, and here are 9 a.m. weather observations. It's Stillwater, it was cloudy. The temperature was 71 degrees, the dew point 69, and the relative humidity 93%. The wind was south at 13 miles an hour. The pressure was 29.79 inches and steady. At Enid, it was cloudy. The temperature was 70. The wind was southeast at 6. At Guthrie, light rain was falling. The temperature was 71. The wind was south at 8. Observations from around the region. Temperatures were between 68 and 75 degrees. At Wichita, rain was falling. It was partly sunny at Oklahoma City, Dallas-Fort Worth, and Springfield. It was cloudy at Woodward and Tulsa. Once again at 9 a.m., at Stillwater, it was cloudy. The temperature was 71. Flood watch remains in effect through this afternoon. What? Flooding caused by excessive rainfall continues to be possible. Where? Portions of Oklahoma, including the following counties, Atoka, Bryan, Canadian, Carter, Cleveland, Cole, Comanche, Cotton, Garfield, Garvin, Grady, Hughes, Jefferson, Johnson, Kingfisher, Lincoln, Logan, Love, Marshall, McLean, Murray, Noble, Oklahoma, Payne, Pontotoc, Pottawatomie, Seminole and Stevens and Northern Texas, including the following counties, Archer, Baylor, Clay and Wichita. When, through this afternoon. Impacts, excessive runoff may result in flooding of rivers, creeks, streams, and other low-lying and flood-prone locations. Creeks and streams may rise out of their banks. Additional details, http://www.weather.gov/safety/. Flood. You should monitor later forecasts and be alert for possible flood warnings. Those living in areas prone to flooding should be prepared to take action should flooding develop. Flood watch remains in effect through late tonight. What? Flash flooding caused by excessive rainfall continues to be possible. Where? Portions of Arkansas, including the following counties, Benton, Carroll, Central and Southern Franklin, Madison, North and Central Sebastian, Northern Crawford, Northern Franklin, Southern Crawford, Southern Sebastian and Washington are in Oklahoma, including the following counties, Adair, Central LaFleur, Central and Southern Sequoia, Cherokee, Craig, Creek, Delaware, Haskell, Latimer, Mays, McIntosh, Muskogee, Northeast Osage, Northern LaFleur, Northern Sequoia, Wada, Okfuskee, Okmulgee, Ottawa, Pawnee, Pittsburgh, Rogers, Southeast Osage, Southern LaFleur, Tulsa, Wagoner, Washington OK and Western Osage. When, through late tonight. Impacts, excessive runoff may result in flooding of rivers, creeks, streams, and other low-lying and flood-prone locations. Additional details, multiple rounds of showers and thunderstorms will result in the potential for flash flooding. Localized totals of 3 to 4 inches may occur. http://www.weather.gov/safety/. Flood. You should monitor later forecasts and be prepared to take action should flash flood warnings be issued. From the Norman Forecast Office, here is the forecast for Stillwater and surrounding area. Today, mostly cloudy with a chance of showers with a slight chance of thunderstorms this morning, then partly sunny with a chance of showers and thunderstorms this afternoon. Some thunderstorms may

0: produce heavy rainfall this morning. Some thunderstorms may produce heavy rainfall this afternoon. Highs in the mid-80s. South winds 5 to 10 miles an hour. Chance of rain 50%. Tonight, mostly cloudy with a chance of showers and thunderstorms until midnight, then partly cloudy after midnight. Lows in the mid-70s. South winds 10 to 15 miles an hour. Chance of rain 40%. Monday, mostly sunny. Humid with highs in the lower 90s. South winds 15 to 20 miles an hour with gusts up to 30 miles an hour. Heat index values up to 108 in the afternoon. Monday night, mostly clear. Lows in the mid-70s. South winds 10 to 15 miles an hour. Gusts up to 30 miles an hour until midnight. Heat index values up to 108 early until midnight. Tuesday, sunny. Highs in the lower 90s. South winds 10 to 15 miles an hour with gusts up to 30 miles an hour. Heat index values up to 106 in the afternoon. Tuesday night, mostly clear. Lows in the upper 70s. Wednesday, sunny, breezy with highs in the lower 90s. Wednesday night, mostly clear. Lows in the upper 70s. Thursday, sunny. A chance of showers and thunderstorms in the afternoon. Highs in the mid-90s. Chance of rain 30%. Thursday night, mostly clear with a chance of showers with a slight chance of thunderstorms. Lows in the lower 70s. Chance of rain 50%. Friday, mostly sunny with a slight chance of showers and thunderstorms. Highs around 90. Chance of rain 20%. Friday night, mostly clear until midnight, then becoming partly cloudy. A chance of showers. A chance of thunderstorms until midnight, then a slight chance of thunderstorms after midnight. Lows in the lower 70s. Chance of rain 30%. Saturday, mostly sunny with a slight chance of showers and thunderstorms. Highs in the upper 80s. Chance of rain 20%.
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0: You're listening to Stillwater Weather Radio, and here are 9 a.m. weather observations. At Stillwater, it was cloudy. The temperature was 71 degrees, the dew point 69, and the relative humidity 93%. The wind was south at 13 miles an hour. The pressure was 29.79 inches and steady. At Enid, it was cloudy. The temperature was 70. The wind was southeast at 6. At Guthrie, light rain was falling. The temperature was 71. The wind was south at 8. Observations from around the region. Temperatures were between 68 and 75 degrees. At Wichita, rain was falling. It was partly sunny at Oklahoma City, Dallas-Fort Worth, and Springfield. It was cloudy at Woodward and Tulsa. Once again at 9 a.m., at Stillwater, it was cloudy. The temperature was 71. Flood watch remains in effect through this afternoon. What? Flooding caused by excessive rainfall continues to be possible. Where? Portions of Oklahoma, including the following counties, Atoka, Bryan, Canadian, Carter, Cleveland, Cole, Comanche, Cotton, Garfield, Garvin, Grady, Hughes, Jefferson, Johnson, Kingfisher, Lincoln, Logan, Love, Marshall, McLean, Murray, Noble, Oklahoma, Payne, Pontotoc, Pottawatomie, Seminole and Stevens and Northern Texas, including the following counties, Archer, Baylor, Clay and Wichita. When, through this afternoon. Impacts, excessive runoff may result in flooding of rivers, creeks, streams, and other low-lying and flood-prone locations. Creeks and streams may rise out of their banks. Additional details, http://www.weather.gov/safety/. Flood, you should monitor later forecasts and be alert for possible flood warnings. Those living in areas prone to flooding should be prepared to take action should flooding develop. Flood watch remains in

through late tonight. What? Flash flooding caused by excessive rainfall continues to be possible. Where? Portions of Arkansas, including the following counties: Benton, Carroll, central and southern Franklin, Madison, north and central Sebastian, northern Crawford, northern Franklin, southern Crawford, southern Sebastian and Washington are in Oklahoma, including the following counties: Adair, central LaFleur, central and southern Sequoia, Cherokee, Craig, Creek, Delaware, Haskell, Latimer, Mays, McIntosh, Muskogee, northeast Osage, northern LaFleur, northern Sequoia, Wada, Okfuskee, Okmulgee, Ottawa, Pawnee, Pittsburgh, Rogers, southeast Osage, southern LaFleur, Tulsa, Wagoner, Washington OK and western Osage. When, through late tonight. Impacts. Excessive runoff may result in flooding of rivers, creeks, streams, and other low-lying and flood-prone locations. Additional details. Multiple rounds of showers and thunderstorms will result in the potential for flash flooding. Localized totals of 3 to 4 inches may occur. http://www.weather.gov/safety/flood. You should monitor later forecasts and be prepared to take action should flash flood warnings be issued. From the Norman Forecast Office, here is the forecast for Stillwater and surrounding area. Today, mostly cloudy with a chance of showers with a slight chance of thunderstorms this morning, then partly sunny with a chance of showers and thunderstorms this afternoon. Some thunderstorms may produce heavy rainfall this morning. Highs in the mid-80s. South winds 5 to 10 miles an hour. Chance of rain 50%. Tonight, mostly cloudy with a chance of showers and thunderstorms until midnight, then partly cloudy after midnight. Lows in the mid-70s. South winds 10 to 15 miles an hour. Chance of rain 40%. Monday, mostly sunny. Humid with highs in the lower 90s. South winds 15 to 20 miles an hour with gusts up to 30 miles an hour. Heat index values up to 108 in the afternoon. Monday night, mostly clear. Lows in the mid-70s. South winds 10 to 15 miles an hour. Gusts up to 30 miles an hour until midnight. Heat index values up to 108 early until midnight. Tuesday, sunny. Highs in the lower 90s. South winds 10 to 15 miles an hour with gusts up to 30 miles an hour. Heat index values up to 106 in the afternoon. Tuesday night, mostly clear. Lows in the upper 70s. Wednesday, sunny, breezy with highs in the lower 90s. Wednesday night, mostly clear. Lows in the upper 70s. Thursday, sunny. A chance of showers and thunderstorms in the afternoon. Highs in the mid-90s. Chance of rain 30%. Thursday night, mostly clear with a chance of showers with a slight chance of thunderstorms. Lows in the lower 70s. Chance of rain 50%. Friday, mostly sunny with a slight chance of showers and thunderstorms. Highs around 90. Chance of rain 20%. Friday night, mostly clear until midnight, then becoming partly cloudy. A chance of showers. A chance of thunderstorms until midnight, then a slight chance of thunderstorms after midnight. Lows in the lower 70s. Chance of rain 30%. Saturday, mostly sunny with a slight chance of showers and thunderstorms. Highs in the upper 80s. Chance of rain 20%. 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At Stillwater, it was cloudy. The temperature was 71 degrees, the dew point 69, and the relative humidity 93%. The wind was south at 13 miles an hour. The pressure was 29.79 inches and steady. At Enid, it was cloudy. The temperature was 70. The wind was southeast at 6. At Guthrie, light rain was falling. The temperature was 71. The wind was south at 8. Observations from around the region. Temperatures were between 68 and 75 degrees. At Wichita, rain was falling. It was partly sunny at Oklahoma City, Dallas-Fort Worth, and Springfield. It was cloudy at Woodward and Tulsa. Once again,

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Flood, you should monitor later forecasts and be alert for possible flood warnings. Those living in areas prone to flooding should be prepared to take action should flooding develop. Flood watch remains in effect through late tonight. What? Flash flooding caused by excessive rainfall continues to be possible. Where? Portions of Arkansas, including the falls in effect through late tonight. What? Flash flooding caused by excessive rainfall continues to be possible. Where? Portions of Arkansas, including the following counties, Benton, Carroll, Central and Southern Franklin, Madison, North and Central Sebastian, Northern Crawford, Northern Franklin, Southern Crawford, Southern Sebastian and Washington are in Oklahoma, including the following counties, Adair, Central LaFleur, Central and Southern Sequoia, Cherokee, Craig, Creek, Delaware, Haskell, Latimer, Mays, McIntosh, Muskogee, Northeast Osage, Northern LaFleur, Northern Sequoia, Wada, Okfuskee, Okmulgee, Ottawa, Pawnee, Pittsburgh, Rogers, Southeast Osage, Southern LaFleur, Tulsa, Wagoner, Washington OK and Western Osage. When, through late tonight. Impacts, excessive runoff may result in flooding of rivers, creeks, streams, and other low-lying and flood-prone locations. Additional details, multiple rounds of showers and thunderstorms will result in the potential for flash flooding. Localized totals of 3 to 4 inches may occur. http://www.weather.gov/safety/. Flood, you should monitor later forecasts and be prepared to take action should flash flood warnings be issued. The following is a river flood warning for the following county, Creek, Oklahoma. Flood warning now in effect until late tonight. What? Moderate flooding is occurring and moderate flooding is forecast. Where? Polecat Creek near Sepulpa. When? Until late tonight. Impacts, at 26.0 feet, moderate flooding affects pasture lands and suburban roads between Sepulpa and Jenks. Livestock barns and other outbuildings are flooded. Additional details, at 7:35 a.m. Central Daylight Time Sunday, the stage was 26.0 feet. Forecast, the river is expected to fall below flood stage late this evening and continue falling, remaining below flood stage. Flood stage is 21.0 feet. http://www.weather.gov/safety/. Flood. From the Norman Forecast Office, here is the forecast for Stillwater and surrounding area. Today, mostly cloudy with a chance of showers with a slight chance of thunderstorms this morning, then partly sunny with a chance of showers and thunderstorms this afternoon. Some thunderstorms may produce heavy rainfall this morning. Some thunderstorms may produce heavy rainfall this afternoon. Highs in the mid-80s. South winds 5 to 10 miles an hour. Chance of rain 50%. Tonight, mostly cloudy with a chance of showers and thunderstorms until midnight, then partly cloudy after midnight. Lows in the mid-70s. South winds 10 to 15 miles an hour. Chance of rain 40%. Monday, mostly sunny. Humid with highs in the lower 90s. South winds 15 to 20 miles an hour with gusts up to 30 miles an hour. Heat index values up to 108 in the afternoon. Monday night, mostly clear. Lows in the mid-70s. South winds 10 to 15 miles an hour. Gusts up to 30 miles an hour until midnight. Heat index values up to 108 early until midnight. Tuesday, sunny. Highs in the lower 90s. South winds 10 to 15 miles an hour with gusts up to 30 miles an hour. Heat index values up to 106 in the afternoon. Tuesday night, mostly clear. Lows in the upper 70s. Wednesday, sunny, breezy with highs in the lower 90s. Wednesday night, mostly clear. Lows in the upper 70s. Thursday, sunny. A chance of showers and thunderstorms in the afternoon. Highs in the mid-90s. Chance of rain 30%. Thursday night, mostly clear with a chance of showers with a slight chance of thunderstorms. Lows in the lower 70s.

0: chance of rain 50%. Friday, mostly sunny with a slight chance of showers and thunderstorms. Highs around 90. Chance of rain 20%. Friday night, mostly clear until midnight, then becoming partly cloudy. A chance of showers. A chance of thunderstorms until midnight, then a slight chance of thunderstorms after midnight. Lows in the lower 70s. Chance of rain 30%. Saturday, mostly sunny with a slight chance of showers and thunderstorms. Highs in the upper 80s. Chance of rain 20%.
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0: You are listening to Stillwater Weather Radio, and here are 9 a.m. weather observations. It's Stillwater, it was cloudy. The temperature was 71 degrees, the dew point 69, and the relative humidity 93%. The wind was south at 13 miles an hour. The pressure was 29.79 inches and steady. At Enid, it was cloudy. The temperature was 70. The wind was southeast at 6. At Guthrie, light rain was falling. The temperature was 71. The wind was south at 8. Observations from around the region. Temperatures were between 68 and 75 degrees. At Wichita, rain was falling. It was partly sunny at Oklahoma City, Dallas-Fort Worth, and Springfield. It was cloudy at Woodward and Tulsa. Once again at 9 a.m., at Stillwater, it was cloudy. The temperature was 71. Flood watch remains in effect through this afternoon. What? Flooding caused by excessive rainfall continues to be possible. Where? Portions of Oklahoma, including the following counties, Atoka, Bryan, Canadian, Carter, Cleveland, Cole, Comanche, Cotton, Garfield, Garvin, Grady, Hughes, Jefferson, Johnson, Kingfisher, Lincoln, Logan, Love, Marshall, McLean, Murray, Noble, Oklahoma, Payne, Pontotoc, Pottawatomie, Seminole and Stevens and Northern Texas, including the following counties, Archer, Baylor, Clay and Wichita. When, through this afternoon. Impacts, excessive runoff may result in flooding of rivers, creeks, streams, and other low-lying and flood-prone locations. 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Flood, you should monitor later forecasts and be alert for possible flood warnings. Those living in areas prone to flooding should be prepared to take action should flooding develop. Flood watch remains in effect through late tonight. What? Flash flooding caused by excessive rainfall continues to be possible. Where? Portions of Arkansas, including the following counties, Benton, Carroll, Central and Southern Franklin, Madison, North and Central Sebastian, Northern Crawford, Northern Franklin, Southern Crawford, Southern Sebastian and Washington are in Oklahoma, including the following counties, Adair, Central LaFleur, Central and Southern Sequoia, Cherokee, Craig, Creek, Delaware, Haskell, Latimer, Mays, McIntosh, Muskogee, Northeast Osage, Northern LaFleur, Northern Sequoia, Wada, Okfuskee, Okmulgee, Ottawa, Pawnee, Pittsburgh, Rogers, Southeast Osage, Southern LaFleur, Tulsa, Wagoner, Washington OK and Western Osage. When, through late tonight. Impacts, excessive runoff may result in flooding of rivers, creeks, streams, and other low-lying and flood-prone locations. Additional details, multiple rounds of showers and thunderstorms will result in the potential for flash flooding. Localized totals of 3 to 4 inches may occur. http://www.weather.gov/safety/. Flood, you should monitor later forecasts and be prepared to take action should flash flood warnings be issued. From the Norman Forecast Office, here is the forecast for Stillwater and surrounding area. Today, mostly cloudy with a chance of showers with a slight chance of thunderstorms this morning, then partly sunny with a chance of showers and thunderstorms this afternoon. Some thunderstorms may produce heavy rainfall this morning.

some thunderstorms may produce heavy rainfall this afternoon. Highs in the mid-80s. South winds 5 to 10 miles an hour. Chance of rain 50%. Tonight, mostly cloudy with a chance of showers and thunderstorms until midnight, then partly cloudy after midnight. Lows in the mid-70s. South winds 10 to 15 miles an hour. Chance of rain 40%. Monday, mostly sunny. Humid with highs in the lower 90s. South winds 15 to 20 miles an hour with gusts up to 30 miles an hour. Heat index values up to 108 in the afternoon. Monday night, mostly clear. Lows in the mid-70s. South winds 10 to 15 miles an hour. Gusts up to 30 miles an hour until midnight. Heat index values up to 108 early until midnight. Tuesday, sunny. Highs in the lower 90s. South winds 10 to 15 miles an hour with gusts up to 30 miles an hour. Heat index values up to 106 in the afternoon. Tuesday night, mostly clear. Lows in the upper 70s. Wednesday, sunny, breezy with highs in the lower 90s. Wednesday night, mostly clear. Lows in the upper 70s. Thursday, sunny. A chance of showers and thunderstorms in the afternoon. Highs in the mid-90s. Chance of rain 30%. Thursday night, mostly clear with a chance of showers with a slight chance of thunderstorms. Lows in the lower 70s. Chance of rain 50%. Friday, mostly sunny with a slight chance of showers and thunderstorms. Highs around 90. Chance of rain 20%. Friday night, mostly clear until midnight, then becoming partly cloudy. A chance of showers. A chance of thunderstorms until midnight, then a slight chance of thunderstorms after midnight. Lows in the lower 70s. Chance of rain 30%. Saturday, mostly sunny with a slight chance of showers and thunderstorms. Highs in the upper 80s. Chance of rain 20%. 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It's Stillwater, it was cloudy. The temperature was 71 degrees, the dew point 69, and the relative humidity 93%. The wind was south at 13 miles an hour. The pressure was 29.79 inches and steady. At Enid, it was cloudy. The temperature was 70. The wind was southeast at 6. At Guthrie, light rain was falling. The temperature was 71. The wind was south at 8. Observations from around the region. Temperatures were between 68 and 75 degrees. At Wichita, rain was falling. It was partly sunny at Oklahoma City, Dallas-Fort Worth, and Springfield. It was cloudy at Woodward and Tulsa. Once again at 9 a.m., at Stillwater, it was cloudy. The temperature was 71. Flood watch remains in effect through this afternoon. What? Flooding caused by excessive rainfall continues to be possible. Where? Portions of Oklahoma, including the following counties, Atoka, Bryan, Canadian, Carter, Cleveland, Cole, Comanche, Cotton, Garfield, Garvin, Grady, Hughes, Jefferson, Johnston, Kingfisher, Lincoln, Logan, Love, Marshall, McLean, Murray, Noble, Oklahoma, Payne, Pontotoc, Pottawatomie, Seminole and Stevens and Northern Texas, including the following counties, Archer, Baylor, Clay and Wichita. When, through this afternoon. Impacts, excessive runoff may result in flooding of rivers, creeks, streams, and other low-lying and flood-prone locations. 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Flood you should monitor later forecasts and be alert for possible flood warnings. Those living in areas prone to flooding should be prepared to take action should flooding develop. Flood watch remains in effect through late tonight. What? Flash flooding caused by excessive rainfall continues to be possible. Where? Portions of Arkansas, including the following counties, Benton, Carroll, Central and Southern Franklin, Madison, North and Central Sebastian, Northern Crawford, Northern Franklin, Southern Crawford, Southern Sebastian and Washington are in Oklahoma, including the following counties, Adair, Central

0: Floor, Central and Southern Sequoia, Cherokee, Craig, Creek, Delaware, Haskell, Latimer, Mays, McIntosh, Muskogee, Northeast Osage, Northern LaFleur, Northern Sequoia, Wada, Okfuskee, Okmulgee, Ottawa, Pawnee, Pittsburgh, Rogers, Southeast Osage, Southern LaFleur, Tulsa, Wagoner, Washington OK and Western Osage. When, through late tonight. 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You should monitor later forecasts and be prepared to take action should flash flood warnings be issued. From the Norman Forecast Office, here is the forecast for Stillwater and surrounding area. Today, mostly cloudy with a chance of showers with a slight chance of thunderstorms this morning, then partly sunny with a chance of showers and thunderstorms this afternoon. Some thunderstorms may produce heavy rainfall this morning. Highs in the mid-80s. South winds 5 to 10 miles an hour. Chance of rain 50%. Tonight, mostly cloudy with a chance of showers and thunderstorms until midnight, then partly cloudy after midnight. Lows in the mid-70s. South winds 10 to 15 miles an hour. Chance of rain 40%. Monday, mostly sunny. Humid with highs in the lower 90s. South winds 15 to 20 miles an hour with gusts up to 30 miles an hour. Heat index values up to 108 in the afternoon. Monday night, mostly clear. Lows in the mid-70s. South winds 10 to 15 miles an hour. Gusts up to 30 miles an hour until midnight. Heat index values up to 108 early until midnight. Tuesday, sunny. Highs in the lower 90s. South winds 10 to 15 miles an hour with gusts up to 30 miles an hour. Heat index values up to 106 in the afternoon. Tuesday night, mostly clear. Lows in the upper 70s. Wednesday, sunny, breezy with highs in the lower 90s. Wednesday night, mostly clear. Lows in the upper 70s. Thursday, sunny. A chance of showers and thunderstorms in the afternoon. Highs in the mid-90s. Chance of rain 30%. Thursday night, mostly clear with a chance of showers with a slight chance of thunderstorms. Lows in the lower 70s. Chance of rain 50%. Friday, mostly sunny with a slight chance of showers and thunderstorms. Highs around 90. Chance of rain 20%. Friday night, mostly clear until midnight, then becoming partly cloudy. A chance of showers. A chance of thunderstorms until midnight, then a slight chance of thunderstorms after midnight. Lows in the lower 70s. Chance of rain 30%. Saturday, mostly sunny with a slight chance of showers and thunderstorms. Highs in the upper 80s. Chance of rain 20%. You're listening to Stillwater Weather Radio, and here are 9 a.m. weather observations. At Stillwater, it was cloudy. The temperature was 71 degrees, the dew point 69, and the relative humidity 93%. The wind was south at 13 miles an hour. The pressure was 29.79 inches and steady. At Enid, it was cloudy. The temperature was 70. The wind was southeast at 6. At Guthrie, light rain was falling. The temperature was 71. The wind was south at 8. Observations from around the region. Temperatures were between 68 and 75 degrees. At Wichita, rain was falling. It was partly sunny at Oklahoma City, Dallas-Fort Worth, and Springfield. It was cloudy at Woodward and Tulsa. Once again at 9 a.m., at Stillwater, it was cloudy. The temperature was 71.
1: This is NOAA Weather Radio Station, WNG654, near Stillwater, Oklahoma, operating on a frequency of 162.500 megahertz. 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

Flood watch is canceled. The flood watch is canceled for portions of Oklahoma, including the following areas: Canadian, Cleveland, Comanche, Garfield, Grady, Hughes, Kingfisher, Lincoln, Logan, McLean, Noble, Oklahoma, Payne, Pottawatomie and Seminole, and Northern Texas, including the following areas: Archer, Baylor, and Wichita. The flooding threat has ended. Therefore, the flood watch is being canceled. Flood watch remains in effect through late tonight. What? Flash flooding caused by excessive rainfall continues to be possible. Where? Portions of Arkansas, including the following counties: Benton, Carroll, Central and Southern Franklin, Madison, North and Central Sebastian, Northern Crawford, Northern Franklin, Southern Crawford, Southern Sebastian and Washington are in Oklahoma, including the following counties: Adair, Central LaFleur, Central and Southern Sequoia, Cherokee, Craig, Creek, Delaware, Haskell, Latimer, Mays, McIntosh, Muskogee, Northeast Osage, Northern LaFleur, Northern Sequoia, Wada, Okfuskee, Okmulgee, Ottawa, Pawnee, Pittsburgh, Rogers, Southeast Osage, Southern LaFleur, Tulsa, Wagoner, Washington OK, and Western Osage. When, through late tonight. Impacts: excessive runoff may result in flooding of rivers, creeks, streams, and other low-lying and flood-prone locations. Additional details: multiple rounds of showers and thunderstorms will result in the potential for flash flooding. Localized totals of 3 to 4 inches may occur. http://www.weather.gov/safety/flood. You should monitor later forecasts and be prepared to take action should flash flood warnings be issued. The following is a river flood warning for the following county: Creek, Oklahoma. Flood warning now in effect until late tonight. What? Moderate flooding is occurring and moderate flooding is forecast. Where? Polecat Creek near Sepulpa. When? Until late tonight. Impacts: at 26.0 feet, moderate flooding affects pasture lands and suburban roads between Sepulpa and Jenks. Livestock barns and other outbuildings are flooded. Additional details: at 7:35 a.m. Central Daylight Time Sunday, the stage was 26.0 feet. Forecast: the river is expected to fall below flood stage late this evening and continue falling, remaining below flood stage. Flood stage is 21.0 feet. http://www.weather.gov/safety/flood. From the Norman Forecast Office, here is the forecast for Stillwater and surrounding area. Today, mostly cloudy with a chance of showers with a slight chance of thunderstorms this morning, then partly sunny with a chance of showers and thunderstorms this afternoon. Some thunderstorms may produce heavy rainfall this morning. Highs in the mid-80s. South winds 5 to 10 miles an hour. Chance of rain 50%. Tonight, mostly cloudy with a chance of showers and thunderstorms until midnight, then partly cloudy after midnight. Lows in the mid-70s. South winds 10 to 15 miles an hour. Chance of rain 40%. Monday, mostly sunny. Humid with highs in the lower 90s. South winds 15 to 20 miles an hour with gusts up to 30 miles an hour. Heat index values up to 108 in the afternoon. Monday night, mostly clear. Lows in the mid-70s. South winds 10 to 15 miles an hour. Gusts up to 30 miles an hour until midnight. Heat index values up to 108 early until midnight. Tuesday, sunny. Highs in the lower 90s. South winds 10 to 15 miles an hour with gusts up to 30 miles an hour. Heat index values up to 106 in the afternoon. Tuesday night, mostly clear. Lows in the upper 70s. Wednesday, sunny, breezy with highs in the lower 90s. Wednesday night, mostly clear. Lows in the upper 70s. Thursday, sunny. A chance of showers and thunderstorms in the afternoon. Highs in the mid-90s. Chance of rain 30%. Thursday night, mostly clear with a chance of showers with a slight chance of thunderstorms. Lows in the lower 70s. Chance of rain 50%.

Friday, mostly sunny with a slight chance of showers and thunderstorms. Highs around 90. Chance of rain 20%. Friday night, mostly clear until midnight, then becoming partly cloudy. A chance of showers. A chance of thunderstorms until midnight, then a slight chance of thunderstorms after midnight. Lows in the lower 70s. Chance of rain 30%. Saturday, mostly sunny with a slight chance of showers and thunderstorms. Highs in the upper 80s. Chance of rain 20%. You're listening to Stillwater Weather Radio, and here are 9 a.m. weather observations. It's Stillwater, it was cloudy. The temperature was 71 degrees, the dew point 69, and the relative humidity 93%. The wind was south at 13 miles an hour. The pressure was 29.79 inches and steady. At Enid, it was cloudy. The temperature was 70. The wind was southeast at 6. At Guthrie, light rain was falling. The temperature was 71. The wind was south at 8. Observations from around the region. Temperatures were between 68 and 75 degrees. At Wichita, rain was falling. It was partly sunny at Oklahoma City, Dallas-Fort Worth, and Springfield. It was cloudy at Woodward and Tulsa. Once again at 9 a.m., at Stillwater, it was cloudy. The temperature was 71. Flood watch is canceled. The flood watch is canceled for portions of Oklahoma, including the following areas: Canadian, Cleveland, Comanche, Garfield, Grady, Hughes, Kingfisher, Lincoln, Logan, McLean, Noble, Oklahoma, Payne, Pottawatomie and Seminole, and Northern Texas, including the following areas: Archer, Baylor, and Wichita. The flooding threat has ended. Therefore, the flood watch is being canceled. Flood watch remains in effect through late tonight. What? Flash flooding caused by excessive rainfall continues to be possible. Where? Portions of Arkansas, including the following counties: Benton, Carroll, Central and Southern Franklin, Madison, North and Central Sebastian, Northern Crawford, Northern Franklin, Southern Crawford, Southern Sebastian and Washington are in Oklahoma, including the following counties: Adair, Central LaFleur, Central and Southern Sequoia, Cherokee, Craig, Creek, Delaware, Haskell, Latimer, Mays, McIntosh, Muskogee, Northeast Osage, Northern LaFleur, Northern Sequoia, Wada, Okfuskee, Okmulgee, Ottawa, Pawnee, Pittsburgh, Rogers, Southeast Osage, Southern LaFleur, Tulsa, Wagoner, Washington OK, and Western Osage. When, through late tonight. Impacts: excessive runoff may result in flooding of rivers, creeks, streams, and other low-lying and flood-prone locations. Additional details: multiple rounds of showers and thunderstorms will result in the potential for flash flooding. Localized totals of 3 to 4 inches may occur. http://www.weather.gov/safety/. Flood. You should monitor later forecast and be prepared to take action should flash flood warnings be issued. From the Norman Forecast Office, here is the forecast for Stillwater and surrounding area. Today, mostly cloudy with a chance of showers with a slight chance of thunderstorms this morning, then partly sunny with a chance of showers and thunderstorms this afternoon. Some thunderstorms may produce heavy rainfall this morning. Some thunderstorms may produce heavy rainfall this afternoon. Highs in the mid-80s. South winds 5 to 10 miles an hour. Chance of rain 50%. Tonight, mostly cloudy with a chance of showers and thunderstorms until midnight, then partly cloudy after midnight. Lows in the mid-70s. South winds 10 to 15 miles an hour. Chance of rain 40%. Monday, mostly sunny. Humid with highs in the lower 90s. South winds 15 to 20 miles an hour with gusts up to 30 miles an hour. Heat index values up to 108 in the afternoon. Monday night, mostly clear. Lows in the mid-70s. South winds 10 to 15 miles an hour. Gusts up to 30 miles an hour until midnight. Heat index values up to 108 early until midnight. Tuesday, sunny. Highs in the lower 90s. South winds 10 to 15 miles an hour with gusts up to 30 miles an hour. Heat index

Values up to 106 in the afternoon. Tuesday night, mostly clear. Lows in the upper 70s. Wednesday, sunny, breezy with highs in the lower 90s. Wednesday night, mostly clear. Lows in the upper 70s. Thursday, sunny. A chance of showers and thunderstorms in the afternoon. Highs in the mid-90s. Chance of rain 30%. Thursday night, mostly clear with a chance of showers with a slight chance of thunderstorms. Lows in the lower 70s. Chance of rain 50%. Friday, mostly sunny with a slight chance of showers and thunderstorms. Highs around 90. Chance of rain 20%. Friday night, mostly clear until midnight, then becoming partly cloudy. A chance of showers. A chance of thunderstorms until midnight, then a slight chance of thunderstorms after midnight. Lows in the lower 70s. Chance of rain 30%. Saturday, mostly sunny with a slight chance of showers and thunderstorms. Highs in the upper 80s. Chance of rain 20%. From the Norman Forecast Office, here is the forecast for Stillwater and surrounding area. Rest of today, partly sunny. A chance of showers with a slight chance of thunderstorms late this morning, then a chance of showers and thunderstorms this afternoon. Some thunderstorms may produce heavy rainfall late this morning. Some thunderstorms may produce heavy rainfall this afternoon. Highs in the mid-80s. South winds 5 to 10 miles an hour. Chance of rain 50%. Tonight, mostly cloudy with a chance of showers and thunderstorms until midnight, then partly cloudy after midnight. Lows in the mid-70s. South winds 10 to 15 miles an hour. Chance of rain 40%. Monday, mostly sunny. Humid with highs in the lower 90s. South winds 15 to 20 miles an hour with gusts up to 30 miles an hour. Heat index values up to 108 in the afternoon. Monday night, mostly clear. Lows in the mid-70s. South winds 10 to 15 miles an hour. Gusts up to 30 miles an hour until midnight. Heat index values up to 108 early until midnight. Tuesday, sunny. Highs in the lower 90s. South winds 10 to 15 miles an hour with gusts up to 30 miles an hour. Heat index values up to 106 in the afternoon. Tuesday night, mostly clear. Lows in the upper 70s. Wednesday, sunny, breezy with highs in the lower 90s. Wednesday night, mostly clear. Lows in the upper 70s. Thursday, sunny. A chance of showers and thunderstorms in the afternoon. Highs in the mid-90s. Chance of rain 30%. Thursday night, mostly clear with a chance of showers with a slight chance of thunderstorms. Lows in the lower 70s. Chance of rain 50%. Friday, mostly sunny with a slight chance of showers and thunderstorms. Highs around 90. Chance of rain 20%. Friday night, mostly clear until midnight, then becoming partly cloudy. A chance of showers. A chance of thunderstorms until midnight, then a slight chance of thunderstorms after midnight. Lows in the lower 70s. Chance of rain 30%. Saturday, mostly sunny with a slight chance of showers and thunderstorms. Highs in the upper 80s. Chance of rain 20%. 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At Stillwater, it was cloudy. The temperature was 72 degrees, the dew point 69, and the relative humidity 90%. The wind was south at 12 miles an hour. The pressure was 29.79 inches and steady. At Guthrie, it was cloudy. The temperature was 73. The wind was south at 8. Observations from around the region. Skies ranged from partly sunny to cloudy. It was 72 at Wichita, 72 at Woodward, and 70 at Oklahoma City. Dallas-Fort Worth reported 79, Tulsa reported 76, and Springfield reported 74. Once again at 10 a.m.,

still water. It was cloudy. The temperature was 72. From the Norman Forecast Office, here is the forecast for Stillwater and surrounding area. Rest of today, partly sunny. A chance of showers with a slight chance of thunderstorms late this morning, then a chance of showers and thunderstorms this afternoon. Some thunderstorms may produce heavy rainfall late this morning. Highs in the mid-80s. South winds 5 to 10 miles an hour. Chance of rain 50%. Tonight, mostly cloudy with a chance of showers and thunderstorms until midnight, then partly cloudy after midnight. Lows in the mid-70s. South winds 10 to 15 miles an hour. Chance of rain 40%. Monday, mostly sunny. Humid with highs in the lower 90s. South winds 15 to 20 miles an hour with gusts up to 30 miles an hour. Heat index values up to 108 in the afternoon. Monday night, mostly clear. Lows in the mid-70s. South winds 10 to 15 miles an hour. Gusts up to 30 miles an hour until midnight. Heat index values up to 108 early until midnight. Tuesday, sunny. Highs in the lower 90s. South winds 10 to 15 miles an hour with gusts up to 30 miles an hour. Heat index values up to 106 in the afternoon. Tuesday night, mostly clear. Lows in the upper 70s. Wednesday, sunny, breezy with highs in the lower 90s. Wednesday night, mostly clear. Lows in the upper 70s. Thursday, sunny. A chance of showers and thunderstorms in the afternoon. Highs in the mid-90s. Chance of rain 30%. Thursday night, mostly clear with a chance of showers with a slight chance of thunderstorms. Lows in the lower 70s. Chance of rain 50%. Friday, mostly sunny with a slight chance of showers and thunderstorms. Highs around 90. Chance of rain 20%. Friday night, mostly clear until midnight, then becoming partly cloudy. A chance of showers. A chance of thunderstorms until midnight, then a slight chance of thunderstorms after midnight. Lows in the lower 70s. Chance of rain 30%. Saturday, mostly sunny with a slight chance of showers and thunderstorms. Highs in the upper 80s. Chance of rain 20%. You're listening to Stillwater Weather Radio, and here are 10 a.m. weather observations. It's Stillwater. It was cloudy. The temperature was 72 degrees, the dew point 69, and the relative humidity 90%. The wind was south at 12 miles an hour. The pressure was 29.79 inches and steady. At Guthrie, it was cloudy. The temperature was 73. The wind was south at 8. Observations from around the region. Skies ranged from partly sunny to cloudy. It was 72 at Wichita, 72 at Woodward, and 70 at Oklahoma City. Dallas-Fort Worth reported 79, Tulsa reported 76, and Springfield reported 74. Once again at 10 a.m., it's Stillwater, it was cloudy. The temperature was 72. From the Norman Forecast Office, here is the forecast for Stillwater and surrounding area. Rest of today, partly sunny. A chance of showers with a slight chance of thunderstorms late this morning, then a chance of showers and thunderstorms this afternoon. Some thunderstorms may produce heavy rainfall late this morning. Highs in the mid-80s. South winds 5 to 10 miles an hour. Chance of rain 50%. Tonight, mostly cloudy with a chance of showers and thunderstorms until midnight, then partly cloudy after midnight. Lows in the mid-70s. South winds 10 to 15 miles an hour. Chance of rain 40%. Monday, mostly sunny. Humid with highs in the lower 90s. South winds 15 to 20 miles an hour with gusts up to 30 miles an hour. Heat index values up to 108 in the afternoon. Monday night, mostly clear. Lows in the mid-70s. South winds 10 to 15 miles an hour. Gusts up to 30 miles an hour until midnight. Heat index values up to 108 early until midnight. Tuesday, sunny.

0: highs in the lower 90s. South winds 10 to 15 miles an hour with gusts up to 30 miles an hour. Heat index values up to 106 in the afternoon. Tuesday night, mostly clear. Lows in the upper 70s. Wednesday, sunny, breezy with highs in the lower 90s. Wednesday night, mostly clear. Lows in the upper 70s. Thursday, sunny. A chance of showers and thunderstorms in the afternoon. Highs in the mid-90s. Chance of rain 30%. Thursday night, mostly clear with a chance of showers with a slight chance of thunderstorms. Lows in the lower 70s. Chance of rain 50%. Friday, mostly sunny with a slight chance of showers and thunderstorms. Highs around 90. Chance of rain 20%. Friday night, mostly clear until midnight, then becoming partly cloudy. A chance of showers. A chance of thunderstorms until midnight, then a slight chance of thunderstorms after midnight. Lows in the lower 70s. Chance of rain 30%. Saturday, mostly sunny with a slight chance of showers and thunderstorms. Highs in the upper 80s. Chance of rain 20%.
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0: The following is a river flood warning for the following county, Creek, Oklahoma. Flood warning now in effect until late tonight. What? Moderate flooding is occurring and moderate flooding is forecast. Where? Polecat Creek near Sepulpa. When? Until late tonight. Impacts. At 26.0 feet, moderate flooding affects pastoral lands and suburban roads between Sepulpa and Jenks. Livestock barns and other outbuildings are flooded. Additional details. At 7:35 a.m. Central Daylight Time Sunday, the stage was 26.0 feet. Forecast. The river is expected to fall below flood stage late this evening and continue falling, remaining below flood stage. Flood stage is 21.0 feet. http://www.weather.gov/safety/flood. 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At Stillwater, it was cloudy. The temperature was 72 degrees, the dew point 69, and the relative humidity 90%. The wind was south at 12 miles an hour, gusting to 21. The pressure was 29.79 inches and steady. At Enid, it was cloudy. The temperature was 71. The wind was south at 10. At Guthrie, it was cloudy. The temperature was 73. The wind was south at 8. Observations from around the region. Skies ranged from partly sunny to cloudy. It was 72 at Wichita, 72 at Woodward, and 70 at Oklahoma City. Dallas-Fort Worth reported 79, Tulsa reported 76, and Springfield reported 74. Once again at 10 a.m., at Stillwater, it was cloudy. The temperature was 72. Flood watch remains in effect through late tonight. What? Flash flooding caused by excessive rainfall continues to be possible. Where? Portions of Arkansas, including the following counties, Benton, Carroll, central and southern Franklin, Madison, north and central Sebastian, northern Crawford, northern Franklin, southern Crawford, southern Sebastian and Washington are in Oklahoma, including the following counties, Adair, central LaFleur, central and southern Sequoia, Cherokee, Craig, Creek, Delaware, Haskell, Latimer, Mays, McIntosh, Muskogee, northeast Osage, northern LaFleur, northern Sequoia, Wada, Okfuskee, Okmulgee, Ottawa, Pawnee, Pittsburgh, Rogers, southeast Osage, southern LaFleur, Tulsa, Wagoner, Washington OK and western Osage. When, through late tonight. Impacts, excessive runoff may result in flooding of rivers, creeks, streams, and other low-lying and flood-prone locations. Additional details, multiple rounds of showers and thunderstorms will result in the potential for flash flooding. Localized totals of 3 to 4 inches may occur. HTTP

0: www.weather.gov/safety/flood. You should monitor later forecasts and be prepared to take action should flash flood warnings be issued. From the Norman Forecast Office, here is the forecast for Stillwater and surrounding area. Rest of today, partly sunny. A chance of showers with a slight chance of thunderstorms late this morning, then a chance of showers and thunderstorms this afternoon. Some thunderstorms may produce heavy rainfall late this morning. Highs in the mid-80s. South winds 5 to 10 miles an hour. Chance of rain 50%. Tonight, mostly cloudy with a chance of showers and thunderstorms until midnight, then partly cloudy after midnight. Lows in the mid-70s. South winds 10 to 15 miles an hour. Chance of rain 40%. Monday, mostly sunny. Humid with highs in the lower 90s. South winds 15 to 20 miles an hour with gusts up to 30 miles an hour. Heat index values up to 108 in the afternoon. Monday night, mostly clear. Lows in the mid-70s. South winds 10 to 15 miles an hour. Gusts up to 30 miles an hour until midnight. Heat index values up to 108 early until midnight. Tuesday, sunny. Highs in the lower 90s. South winds 10 to 15 miles an hour with gusts up to 30 miles an hour. Heat index values up to 106 in the afternoon. Tuesday night, mostly clear. Lows in the upper 70s. Wednesday, sunny, breezy with highs in the lower 90s. Wednesday night, mostly clear. Lows in the upper 70s. Thursday, sunny. A chance of showers and thunderstorms in the afternoon. Highs in the mid-90s. Chance of rain 30%. Thursday night, mostly clear with a chance of showers with a slight chance of thunderstorms. Lows in the lower 70s. Chance of rain 50%. Friday, mostly sunny with a slight chance of showers and thunderstorms. Highs around 90. Chance of rain 20%. Friday night, mostly clear until midnight, then becoming partly cloudy. A chance of showers. A chance of thunderstorms until midnight, then a slight chance of thunderstorms after midnight. Lows in the lower 70s. Chance of rain 30%. Saturday, mostly sunny with a slight chance of showers and thunderstorms. Highs in the upper 80s. Chance of rain 20%. You are listening to Stillwater Weather Radio, and here are 10 a.m. weather observations. It's Stillwater, it was cloudy. The temperature was 72 degrees, the dew point 69, and the relative humidity 90%. The wind was south at 12 miles an hour, gusting to 21. The pressure was 29.79 inches and steady. At Enid, it was cloudy. The temperature was 71. The wind was south at 10. At Guthrie, it was cloudy. The temperature was 73. The wind was south at 8. Observations from around the region. Skies ranged from partly sunny to cloudy. It was 72 at Wichita, 72 at Woodward, and 70 at Oklahoma City. Dallas-Fort Worth reported 79, Tulsa reported 76, and Springfield reported 74. Once again at 10 a.m., it's Stillwater, it was cloudy. The temperature was 72. Flood watch remains in effect through late tonight. What? Flash flooding caused by excessive rainfall continues to be possible. Where? Portions of Arkansas, including the following counties, Benton, Carroll, central and southern Franklin, Madison, north and central Sebastian, northern Crawford, northern Franklin, southern Crawford, southern Sebastian and Washington are in Oklahoma, including the following counties, Adair, central LaFleur, central and southern Sequoia, Cherokee, Craig, Creek, Delaware, Haskell, Latimer, Mays, McIntosh, Muskogee, northeast Osage, northern LaFleur, northern Sequoia, Wada, Okfuskee, Okmulgee, Ottawa, Pawnee, Pittsburgh, Rogers, southeast Osage, southern LaFleur, Tulsa, Wagoner, Washington OK and western Osage. When, through late tonight. Impacts, excessive runoff may result in flooding of rivers, creeks, streams, and other low-lying and flood-prone locations. Additional details, multiple rounds of showers and thunderstorms will result in the potential for flash flooding. Localized totals of 3 to 4 inches may occur. http://www.weather.gov/safety/flood. You should monitor later forecasts and be prepared to take action should flash flood warnings be issued.
1: 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Programming originates from the National Weather Service Forecast Office in Norman.
0: From the Norman Forecast Office, here is the forecast for Stillwater and surrounding area. Rest of today, partly sunny. A chance of showers with a slight chance of thunderstorms late this morning, then a chance of showers and thunderstorms this afternoon. Some thunderstorms may produce heavy rainfall late this morning. Some thunderstorms may produce heavy rainfall this afternoon. Highs in the mid-80s. South winds 5 to 10 miles an hour. Chance of rain 50%. Tonight, mostly cloudy with a chance of showers and thunderstorms until midnight, then partly cloudy after midnight. Lows in the mid-70s. South winds 10 to 15 miles an hour. Chance of rain 40%. Monday, mostly sunny. Humid with highs in the lower 90s. South winds 15 to 20 miles an hour with gusts up to 30 miles an hour. Heat index values up to 108 in the afternoon. Monday night, mostly clear. Lows in the mid-70s. South winds 10 to 15 miles an hour. Gusts up to 30 miles an hour until midnight. Heat index values up to 108 early until midnight. Tuesday, sunny. Highs in the lower 90s. South winds 10 to 15 miles an hour with gusts up to 30 miles an hour. Heat index values up to 106 in the afternoon. Tuesday night, mostly clear. Lows in the upper 70s. Wednesday, sunny, breezy with highs in the lower 90s. Wednesday night, mostly clear. Lows in the upper 70s. Thursday, sunny. A chance of showers and thunderstorms in the afternoon. Highs in the mid-90s. Chance of rain 30%. Thursday night, mostly clear with a chance of showers with a slight chance of thunderstorms. Lows in the lower 70s. Chance of rain 50%. Friday, mostly sunny with a slight chance of showers and thunderstorms. Highs around 90. Chance of rain 20%. Friday night, mostly clear until midnight, then becoming partly cloudy. A chance of showers. A chance of thunderstorms until midnight, then a slight chance of thunderstorms after midnight. Lows in the lower 70s. Chance of rain 30%. Saturday, mostly sunny with a slight chance of showers and thunderstorms. Highs in the upper 80s. Chance of rain 20%. You are listening to Stillwater Weather Radio, and here are 10 a.m. weather observations. It's Stillwater, it was cloudy. The temperature was 72 degrees, the dew point 69, and the relative humidity 90%. The wind was south at 12 miles an hour, gusting to 21. The pressure was 29.79 inches and steady. At Enid, it was cloudy. The temperature was 71. The wind was south at 10. At Guthrie, it was cloudy. The temperature was 73. The wind was south at 8. Observations from around the region. Skies ranged from partly sunny to cloudy. It was 72 at Wichita, 72 at Woodward, and 70 at Oklahoma City. Dallas-Fort Worth reported 79, Tulsa reported 76, and Springfield reported 74. Once again at 10 a.m., it's Stillwater, it was cloudy. The temperature was 72. Flood watch remains in effect through late tonight. What? Flash flooding caused by excessive rainfall continues to be possible. Where? Portions of Arkansas, including the following counties, Benton, Carroll, central and southern Franklin, Madison, north and central Sebastian, northern Crawford, northern Franklin, southern Crawford, southern Sebastian and Washington are in Oklahoma, including the following counties, Adair, central LaFleur, Central and Southern Sequoia.

Cherokee, Craig, Creek, Delaware, Haskell, Latimer, Mays, McIntosh, Muskogee, Northeast Osage, Northern Lafleur, Northern Sequoia, Wada, Okfuskee, Okmulgee, Ottawa, Pawnee, Pittsburgh, Rogers, Southeast Osage, Southern Lafleur, Tulsa, Wagoner, Washington OK and Western Osage. When, through late tonight. Impacts. Excessive runoff may result in flooding of rivers, creeks, streams, and other low-lying and flood-prone locations. Additional details. Multiple rounds of showers and thunderstorms will result in the potential for flash flooding. Localized totals of 3 to 4 inches may occur. http://www.weather.gov/safety/. Flood you should monitor later forecast and be prepared to take action should flash flood warnings be issued. From the Norman Forecast Office, here is the forecast for Stillwater and surrounding area. Rest of today, partly sunny. A chance of showers with a slight chance of thunderstorms late this morning, then a chance of showers and thunderstorms this afternoon. Some thunderstorms may produce heavy rainfall late this morning. Some thunderstorms may produce heavy rainfall this afternoon. Highs in the mid-80s. South winds 5 to 10 miles an hour. Chance of rain 50%. Tonight, mostly cloudy with a chance of showers and thunderstorms until midnight, then partly cloudy after midnight. Lows in the mid-70s. South winds 10 to 15 miles an hour. Chance of rain 40%. Monday, mostly sunny. Humid with highs in the lower 90s. South winds 15 to 20 miles an hour with gusts up to 30 miles an hour. Heat index values up to 108 in the afternoon. Monday night, mostly clear. Lows in the mid-70s. South winds 10 to 15 miles an hour. Gusts up to 30 miles an hour until midnight. Heat index values up to 108 early until midnight. Tuesday, sunny. Highs in the lower 90s. South winds 10 to 15 miles an hour with gusts up to 30 miles an hour. Heat index values up to 106 in the afternoon. Tuesday night, mostly clear. Lows in the upper 70s. Wednesday, sunny, breezy with highs in the lower 90s. Wednesday night, mostly clear. Lows in the upper 70s. Thursday, sunny. A chance of showers and thunderstorms in the afternoon. Highs in the mid-90s. Chance of rain 30%. Thursday night, mostly clear with a chance of showers with a slight chance of thunderstorms. Lows in the lower 70s. Chance of rain 50%. Friday, mostly sunny with a slight chance of showers and thunderstorms. Highs around 90. Chance of rain 20%. Friday night, mostly clear until midnight, then becoming partly cloudy. A chance of showers. A chance of thunderstorms until midnight, then a slight chance of thunderstorms after midnight. Lows in the lower 70s. Chance of rain 30%. Saturday, mostly sunny with a slight chance of showers and thunderstorms. Highs in the upper 80s. Chance of rain 20%. You're listening to Stillwater Weather Radio, and here are 10 a.m. weather observations. It's Stillwater, it was cloudy. The temperature was 72 degrees, the dew point 69, and the relative humidity 90%. The wind was south at 12 miles an hour, gusting to 21. The pressure was 29.79 inches and steady. At Enid, it was cloudy. The temperature was 71. The wind was south at 10. At Guthrie, it was cloudy. The temperature was 73. The wind was south at 8. Observations from around the region. Skies ranged from partly sunny to cloudy. It was 72 at Wichita, 72 at Woodward, and 70 at Oklahoma City. Dallas-Fort Worth reported 79, Tulsa reported 76, and Springfield reported 74. Once again at 10 a.m., at Stillwater, it was cloudy. The temperature was 72. Flood watch remains in effect through late tonight. What? Flash flooding caused by excessive rainfall continues to be possible. Where? Portions of Arkansas, including the following counties, Benton, Carroll, central and southern Franklin, Madison, north and central Sebastian, northern Crawford,

0: 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From the Norman Forecast Office, here is the forecast for Stillwater and surrounding area. Rest of today, partly sunny. A chance of showers with a slight chance of thunderstorms late this morning, then a chance of showers and thunderstorms this afternoon. Some thunderstorms may produce heavy rainfall late this morning. Some thunderstorms may produce heavy rainfall this afternoon. Highs in the mid-80s. South winds 5 to 10 miles an hour. Chance of rain 50%. Tonight, mostly cloudy with a chance of showers and thunderstorms until midnight, then partly cloudy after midnight. Lows in the mid-70s. South winds 10 to 15 miles an hour. Chance of rain 40%. Monday, mostly sunny. Humid with highs in the lower 90s. South winds 15 to 20 miles an hour with gusts up to 30 miles an hour. Heat index values up to 108 in the afternoon. Monday night, mostly clear. Lows in the mid-70s. South winds 10 to 15 miles an hour. Gusts up to 30 miles an hour until midnight. Heat index values up to 108 early until midnight. Tuesday, sunny. Highs in the lower 90s. South winds 10 to 15 miles an hour with gusts up to 30 miles an hour. Heat index values up to 106 in the afternoon. Tuesday night, mostly clear. Lows in the upper 70s. Wednesday, sunny, breezy with highs in the lower 90s. Wednesday night, mostly clear. Lows in the upper 70s. Thursday, sunny. A chance of showers and thunderstorms in the afternoon. Highs in the mid-90s. Chance of rain 30%. Thursday night, mostly clear with a chance of showers with a slight chance of thunderstorms. Lows in the lower 70s. Chance of rain 50%. Friday, mostly sunny with a slight chance of showers and thunderstorms. Highs around 90. Chance of rain 20%. Friday night, mostly clear until midnight, then becoming partly cloudy. A chance of showers. A chance of thunderstorms until midnight, then a slight chance of thunderstorms after midnight. Lows in the lower 70s. Chance of rain 30%. Saturday, mostly sunny with a slight chance of showers and thunderstorms. Highs in the upper 80s. Chance of rain 20%. The following is a river flood warning for the following county, Creek, Oklahoma. Flood warning now in effect until late tonight. What? Moderate flooding is occurring and moderate flooding is forecast. Where? Polecat Creek near Sepulpa. When? Until late tonight. Impacts, at 26.0 feet, moderate flooding affects pasture lands and suburban roads between Sepulpa and Jenks. Livestock barns and other outbuildings are flooded. Additional details, at 7:35 a.m. Central Daylight Time Sunday, the stage was 26.0 feet. Forecast, the river is expected to fall below flood stage late this evening and continue falling, remaining below flood stage. Flood stage is 21.0 feet. http://www.weather.gov/safety/flood.
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0: You are listening to Stillwater Weather Radio, and here are 10 a.m. weather observations. At Stillwater, it was cloudy. The temperature was 72 degrees, the dew point 69, and the relative humidity 90%. The wind was south at 12 miles an hour, gusting to 21. The pressure was 29.79 inches and steady. At Enid, it was cloudy. The temperature was 71. The wind was south at 10. At Guthrie, it was cloudy. The temperature was 73. The wind was south at 8. Observations from around the region.

skies ranged from partly sunny to cloudy. It was 72 at Wichita, 72 at Woodward, and 70 at Oklahoma City. Dallas-Fort Worth reported 79, Tulsa reported 76, and Springfield reported 74. Once again at 10 a.m., at Stillwater, it was cloudy. The temperature was 72. Flood watch remains in effect through late tonight. What? Flash flooding caused by excessive rainfall continues to be possible. Where? Portions of Arkansas, including the following counties, Benton, Carroll, Central and Southern Franklin, Madison, North and Central Sebastian, Northern Crawford, Northern Franklin, Southern Crawford, Southern Sebastian and Washington are in Oklahoma, including the following counties, Adair, Central LaFleur, Central and Southern Sequoia, Cherokee, Craig, Creek, Delaware, Haskell, Latimer, Mays, McIntosh, Muskogee, Northeast Osage, Northern LaFleur, Northern Sequoia, Wada, Okfuskee, Okmulgee, Ottawa, Pawnee, Pittsburgh, Rogers, Southeast Osage, Southern LaFleur, Tulsa, Wagoner, Washington OK and Western Osage. When, through late tonight. Impacts, excessive runoff may result in flooding of rivers, creeks, streams, and other low-lying and flood-prone locations. Additional details, multiple rounds of showers and thunderstorms will result in the potential for flash flooding. Localized totals of 3 to 4 inches may occur. http://www.weather.gov/safety/flood. You should monitor later forecasts and be prepared to take action should flash flood warnings be issued. From the Norman Forecast Office, here is the forecast for Stillwater and surrounding area. Rest of today, partly sunny. A chance of showers with a slight chance of thunderstorms late this morning, then a chance of showers and thunderstorms this afternoon. Some thunderstorms may produce heavy rainfall late this morning. Highs in the mid-80s. South winds 5 to 10 miles an hour. Chance of rain 50%. Tonight, mostly cloudy with a chance of showers and thunderstorms until midnight, then partly cloudy after midnight. Lows in the mid-70s. South winds 10 to 15 miles an hour. Chance of rain 40%. Monday, mostly sunny. Humid with highs in the lower 90s. South winds 15 to 20 miles an hour with gusts up to 30 miles an hour. Heat index values up to 108 in the afternoon. Monday night, mostly clear. Lows in the mid-70s. South winds 10 to 15 miles an hour. Gusts up to 30 miles an hour until midnight. Heat index values up to 108 early until midnight. Tuesday, sunny. Highs in the lower 90s. South winds 10 to 15 miles an hour with gusts up to 30 miles an hour. Heat index values up to 106 in the afternoon. Tuesday night, mostly clear. Lows in the upper 70s. Wednesday, sunny, breezy with highs in the lower 90s. Wednesday night, mostly clear. Lows in the upper 70s. Thursday, sunny. A chance of showers and thunderstorms in the afternoon. Highs in the mid-90s. Chance of rain 30%. Thursday night, mostly clear with a chance of showers with a slight chance of thunderstorms. Lows in the lower 70s. Chance of rain 50%. Friday, mostly sunny with a slight chance of showers and thunderstorms. Highs around 90. Chance of rain 20%. Friday night, mostly clear until midnight, then becoming partly cloudy. A chance of showers. A chance of thunderstorms until midnight, then a slight chance of thunderstorms after midnight. Lows in the lower 70s. Chance of rain 30%. Saturday, mostly sunny with a slight chance of showers and thunderstorms. Highs in the upper 80s. Chance of rain 20%. 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At Stillwater, it was cloudy. The temperature was 72 degrees, the dew point 69, and the relative humidity 90%. The wind was south at 12 miles an hour, gusting to 21. The pressure was 29.79 inches and steady. At Enid, it was cloudy. The temperature was 71. The wind was south

At 10. At Guthrie, it was cloudy. The temperature was 73. The wind was south at 8. Observations from around the region. Skies ranged from partly sunny to cloudy. It was 72 at Wichita, 72 at Woodward, and 70 at Oklahoma City. Dallas-Fort Worth reported 79, Tulsa reported 76, and Springfield reported 74. Once again at 10 a.m., at Stillwater, it was cloudy. The temperature was 72. Flood watch remains in effect through late tonight. What? Flash flooding caused by excessive rainfall continues to be possible. Where? Portions of Arkansas, including the following counties, Benton, Carroll, central and southern Franklin, Madison, north and central Sebastian, northern Crawford, northern Franklin, southern Crawford, southern Sebastian and Washington are in Oklahoma, including the following counties, Adair, central LaFleur, central and southern Sequoia, Cherokee, Craig, Creek, Delaware, Haskell, Latimer, Mays, McIntosh, Muskogee, northeast Osage, northern LaFleur, northern Sequoia, Wada, Okfuskee, Okmulgee, Ottawa, Pawnee, Pittsburgh, Rogers, southeast Osage, southern LaFleur, Tulsa, Wagoner, Washington OK and western Osage. When, through late tonight. Impacts, excessive runoff may result in flooding of rivers, creeks, streams, and other low-lying and flood-prone locations. Additional details, multiple rounds of showers and thunderstorms will result in the potential for flash flooding. Localized totals of 3 to 4 inches may occur. http://www.weather.gov/safety/flood. You should monitor later forecasts and be prepared to take action should flash flood warnings be issued. From the Norman Forecast Office, here is the forecast for Stillwater and surrounding area. Rest of today, partly sunny. A chance of showers with a slight chance of thunderstorms late this morning, then a chance of showers and thunderstorms this afternoon. Some thunderstorms may produce heavy rainfall late this morning. Some thunderstorms may produce heavy rainfall this afternoon. Highs in the mid-80s. South winds 5 to 10 miles an hour. Chance of rain 50%. Tonight, mostly cloudy with a chance of showers and thunderstorms until midnight, then partly cloudy after midnight. Lows in the mid-70s. South winds 10 to 15 miles an hour. Chance of rain 40%. Monday, mostly sunny. Humid with highs in the lower 90s. South winds 15 to 20 miles an hour with gusts up to 30 miles an hour. Heat index values up to 108 in the afternoon. Monday night, mostly clear. Lows in the mid-70s. South winds 10 to 15 miles an hour. Gusts up to 30 miles an hour until midnight. Heat index values up to 108 early until midnight. Tuesday, sunny. Highs in the lower 90s. South winds 10 to 15 miles an hour with gusts up to 30 miles an hour. Heat index values up to 106 in the afternoon. Tuesday night, mostly clear. Lows in the upper 70s. Wednesday, sunny, breezy with highs in the lower 90s. Wednesday night, mostly clear. Lows in the upper 70s. Thursday, sunny. A chance of showers and thunderstorms in the afternoon. Highs in the mid-90s. Chance of rain 30%. Thursday night, mostly clear with a chance of showers with a slight chance of thunderstorms. Lows in the lower 70s. Chance of rain 50%. Friday, mostly sunny with a slight chance of showers and thunderstorms. Highs around 90. Chance of rain 20%. Friday night, mostly clear until midnight, then becoming partly cloudy. A chance of showers. A chance of thunderstorms until midnight, then a slight chance of thunderstorms after midnight. Lows in the lower 70s. Chance of rain 30%. Saturday, mostly sunny with a slight chance of showers and thunderstorms. Highs in the upper 80s. Chance of rain 20%. 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At Stillwater, it was cloudy. The temperature was 72 degrees, the dew point 69, and the relative humidity 90%. The wind was south at 12 miles an hour, gusting to 21.

0: the pressure was 29.79 inches and steady. At Enid, it was cloudy. The temperature was 71. The wind was south at 10. At Guthrie, it was cloudy. The temperature was 73. The wind was south at 8. Observations from around the region. Skies ranged from partly sunny to cloudy. It was 72 at Wichita, 72 at Woodward, and 70 at Oklahoma City. Dallas-Fort Worth reported 79, Tulsa reported 76, and Springfield reported 74. Once again at 10 a.m., at Stillwater, it was cloudy. The temperature was 72. Flood watch remains in effect through late tonight. What? Flash flooding caused by excessive rainfall continues to be possible. Where? Portions of Arkansas, including the following counties, Benton, Carroll, central and southern Franklin, Madison, north and central Sebastian, northern Crawford, northern Franklin, southern Crawford, southern Sebastian and Washington are in Oklahoma, including the following counties, Adair, central LaFleur, central and southern Sequoia, Cherokee, Craig, Creek, Delaware, Haskell, Latimer, Mays, McIntosh, Muskogee, northeast Osage, northern LaFleur, northern Sequoia, Wada, Okfuskee, Okmulgee, Ottawa, Pawnee, Pittsburgh, Rogers, southeast Osage, southern LaFleur, Tulsa, Wagoner, Washington OK and western Osage. When, through late tonight. Impacts, excessive runoff may result in flooding of rivers, creeks, streams, and other low-lying and flood-prone locations. Additional details, multiple rounds of showers and thunderstorms will result in the potential for flash flooding. Localized totals of 3 to 4 inches may occur. http://www.weather.gov/safety/flood. You should monitor later forecasts and be prepared to take action should flash flood warnings be issued. From the Norman Forecast Office, here is the forecast for Stillwater and surrounding area. Rest of today, partly sunny. A chance of showers with a slight chance of thunderstorms late this morning, then a chance of showers and thunderstorms this afternoon. Some thunderstorms may produce heavy rainfall late this morning. Highs in the mid-80s. South winds 5 to 10 miles an hour. Chance of rain 50%. Tonight, mostly cloudy with a chance of showers and thunderstorms until midnight, then partly cloudy after midnight. Lows in the mid-70s. South winds 10 to 15 miles an hour. Chance of rain 40%. Monday, mostly sunny. Humid with highs in the lower 90s. South winds 15 to 20 miles an hour with gusts up to 30 miles an hour. Heat index values up to 108 in the afternoon. Monday night, mostly clear. Lows in the mid-70s. South winds 10 to 15 miles an hour. Gusts up to 30 miles an hour until midnight. Heat index values up to 108 early until midnight. Tuesday, sunny. Highs in the lower 90s. South winds 10 to 15 miles an hour with gusts up to 30 miles an hour. Heat index values up to 106 in the afternoon. Tuesday night, mostly clear. Lows in the upper 70s. Wednesday, sunny, breezy with highs in the lower 90s. Wednesday night, mostly clear. Lows in the upper 70s. Thursday, sunny. A chance of showers and thunderstorms in the afternoon. Highs in the mid-90s. Chance of rain 30%. Thursday night, mostly clear with a chance of showers with a slight chance of thunderstorms. Lows in the lower 70s. Chance of rain 50%. Friday, mostly sunny with a slight chance of showers and thunderstorms. Highs around 90. Chance of rain 20%. Friday night, mostly clear until midnight, then becoming partly cloudy. A chance of showers. A chance of thunderstorms until midnight, then a slight chance of thunderstorms after midnight. Lows in the lower 70s. Chance of rain 30%. Saturday, mostly sunny with a slight chance of showers and thunderstorms. Highs in the upper 80s. Chance of rain 20%.
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1: You are listening to Stillwater Weather Radio, and here are 10 a.m. weather observations. At Stillwater, it was cloudy. The temperature was 72 degrees, the dew point 69, and the relative humidity 90%. The wind was south at 12 miles an hour, gusting to 21. The pressure was 29.79 inches and steady. At Enid, it was cloudy. The temperature was 71. The wind was south at 10. At Guthrie, it was cloudy. The temperature was 73. The wind was south at 8. Observations from around the region. Skies ranged from partly sunny to cloudy. It was 72 at Wichita, 72 at Woodward, and 70 at Oklahoma City. Dallas-Fort Worth reported 79, Tulsa reported 76, and Springfield reported 74. Once again at 10 a.m., at Stillwater, it was cloudy. The temperature was 72. The following is a river flood warning for the following county, Creek, Oklahoma. Flood warning now in effect until late tonight. What? Moderate flooding is occurring and moderate flooding is forecast. Where? Polecat Creek near Sepulpa. When? Until late tonight. Impacts. At 26.0 feet, moderate flooding affects pasture lands and suburban roads between Sepulpa and Jenks. Livestock barns and other outbuildings are flooded. Additional details. At 7:35 a.m. Central Daylight Time Sunday, the stage was 26.0 feet. Forecast. The river is expected to fall below flood stage late this evening and continue falling, remaining below flood stage. Flood stage is 21.0 feet. http://www.weather.gov/safety/flood. Flood watch remains in effect through late tonight. What? Flash flooding caused by excessive rainfall continues to be possible. Where? Portions of Arkansas, including the following counties, Benton, Carroll, central and southern Franklin, Madison, north and central Sebastian, northern Crawford, northern Franklin, southern Crawford, southern Sebastian and Washington are in Oklahoma, including the following counties, Adair, central LaFleur, central and southern Sequoia, Cherokee, Craig, Creek, Delaware, Haskell, Latimer, Mays, McIntosh, Muskogee, northeast Osage, northern LaFleur, northern Sequoia, Wada, Okfuskee, Okmulgee, Ottawa, Pawnee, Pittsburgh, Rogers, southeast Osage, southern LaFleur, Tulsa, Wagoner, Washington OK and western Osage. When? Through late tonight. Impacts. Excessive runoff may result in flooding of rivers, creeks, streams, and other low-lying and flood-prone locations. Additional details. Multiple rounds of showers and thunderstorms will result in the potential for flash flooding. Localized totals of 3 to 4 inches may occur. http://www.weather.gov/safety/flood. You should monitor later forecasts and be prepared to take action should flash flood warnings be issued. From the Norman Forecast Office, here is the forecast for Stillwater and surrounding area. Rest of today, partly sunny. A chance of showers with a slight chance of thunderstorms late this morning, then a chance of showers and thunderstorms this afternoon. Some thunderstorms may produce heavy rainfall late this morning. Some thunderstorms may produce heavy rainfall this afternoon. Highs in the mid-80s. South winds 5 to 10 miles an hour. Chance of rain 50%. Tonight, mostly cloudy with a chance of showers and thunderstorms until midnight, then partly cloudy after midnight. Lows in the mid-70s. South winds 10 to 15 miles an hour. Chance of rain 40%. Monday, mostly sunny. Humid with highs in the lower 90s. South winds 15 to 20 miles an hour with gusts up to 30 miles an hour. Heat index values up to 108 in the afternoon. Monday night, mostly clear. Lows in the mid-70s. South winds 10 to 15 miles an hour. Gusts up to 30 miles an hour until midnight. Heat index values up to 108 early until midnight. Tuesday.

sunny. Highs in the lower 90s. South winds 10 to 15 miles an hour with gusts up to 30 miles an hour. Heat index values up to 106 in the afternoon. Tuesday night, mostly clear. Lows in the upper 70s. Wednesday, sunny, breezy with highs in the lower 90s. Wednesday night, mostly clear. Lows in the upper 70s. Thursday, sunny. A chance of showers and thunderstorms in the afternoon. Highs in the mid-90s. Chance of rain 30%. Thursday night, mostly clear with a chance of showers with a slight chance of thunderstorms. Lows in the lower 70s. Chance of rain 50%. Friday, mostly sunny with a slight chance of showers and thunderstorms. Highs around 90. Chance of rain 20%. Friday night, mostly clear until midnight, then becoming partly cloudy. A chance of showers. A chance of thunderstorms until midnight, then a slight chance of thunderstorms after midnight. Lows in the lower 70s. Chance of rain 30%. Saturday, mostly sunny with a slight chance of showers and thunderstorms. Highs in the upper 80s. Chance of rain 20%. 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It's Stillwater, it was cloudy. The temperature was 72 degrees, the dew point 69, and the relative humidity 90%. The wind was south at 12 miles an hour, gusting to 21. The pressure was 29.79 inches and steady. At Enid, it was cloudy. The temperature was 71. The wind was south at 10. At Guthrie, it was cloudy. The temperature was 73. The wind was south at 8. Observations from around the region. Skies ranged from partly sunny to cloudy. It was 72 at Wichita, 72 at Woodward, and 70 at Oklahoma City. Dallas-Fort Worth reported 79, Tulsa reported 76, and Springfield reported 74. Once again at 10 a.m., it's Stillwater, it was cloudy. The temperature was 72. Flood watch remains in effect through late tonight. What? Flash flooding caused by excessive rainfall continues to be possible. Where? Portions of Arkansas, including the following counties, Benton, Carroll, central and southern Franklin, Madison, north and central Sebastian, northern Crawford, northern Franklin, southern Crawford, southern Sebastian and Washington are in Oklahoma, including the following counties, Adair, central LaFleur, central and southern Sequoia, Cherokee, Craig, Creek, Delaware, Haskell, Latimer, Mays, McIntosh, Muskogee, northeast Osage, northern LaFleur, northern Sequoia, Wada, Okfuskee, Okmulgee, Ottawa, Pawnee, Pittsburgh, Rogers, southeast Osage, southern LaFleur, Tulsa, Wagoner, Washington OK and western Osage. When, through late tonight. Impacts, excessive runoff may result in flooding of rivers, creeks, streams, and other low-lying and flood-prone locations. Additional details, multiple rounds of showers and thunderstorms will result in the potential for flash flooding. Localized totals of 3 to 4 inches may occur. http://www.weather.gov/safety/. Flood you should monitor later forecast and be prepared to take action should flash flood warnings be issued. From the Norman Forecast Office, here is the forecast for Stillwater and surrounding area. Rest of today, partly sunny. A chance of showers with a slight chance of thunderstorms late this morning, then a chance of showers and thunderstorms this afternoon. Some thunderstorms may produce heavy rainfall late this morning. Some thunderstorms may produce heavy rainfall this afternoon. Highs in the mid-80s. South winds 5 to 10 miles an hour. Chance of rain 50%. Tonight, mostly cloudy with a chance of showers and thunderstorms until midnight, then partly cloudy after midnight. Lows in the mid-70s. South winds 10 to 15 miles an hour. Chance of rain 40%. Monday, mostly sunny. Humid with highs in the lower 90s. South winds 15 to 20 miles an hour with gusts up to 30 miles an hour. Heat index values up to 108 in the afternoon. Monday night, mostly clear. Lows in the mid-70s. South winds 10 to 15.

0: 15 miles an hour. Gusts up to 30 miles an hour until midnight. Heat index values up to 108 early until midnight. Tuesday, sunny. Highs in the lower 90s. South winds 10 to 15 miles an hour with gusts up to 30 miles an hour. Heat index values up to 106 in the afternoon. Tuesday night, mostly clear. Lows in the upper 70s. Wednesday, sunny, breezy with highs in the lower 90s. Wednesday night, mostly clear. Lows in the upper 70s. Thursday, sunny. A chance of showers and thunderstorms in the afternoon. Highs in the mid-90s. Chance of rain 30%. Thursday night, mostly clear with a chance of showers with a slight chance of thunderstorms. Lows in the lower 70s. Chance of rain 50%. Friday, mostly sunny with a slight chance of showers and thunderstorms. Highs around 90. Chance of rain 20%. Friday night, mostly clear until midnight, then becoming partly cloudy. A chance of showers. A chance of thunderstorms until midnight, then a slight chance of thunderstorms after midnight. Lows in the lower 70s. Chance of rain 30%. Saturday, mostly sunny with a slight chance of showers and thunderstorms. Highs in the upper 80s. Chance of rain 20%. 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It's Stillwater, it was cloudy. The temperature was 73 degrees, the dew point 69, and the relative humidity 87%. The wind was south at 10 miles an hour. The pressure was 29.79 inches and steady. At Guthrie, it was cloudy. The temperature was 75. The wind was south at 9. Observations from around the region. Temperatures were between 70 and 76 degrees. At Dallas-Fort Worth, thunder was reported. At Woodward, it was mostly sunny. It was partly sunny at Wichita and Springfield. It was cloudy at Oklahoma City and Tulsa. Once again at 11 a.m., at Stillwater, it was cloudy. The temperature was 73. Flood watch remains in effect through late tonight. What? Flash flooding caused by excessive rainfall continues to be possible. Where? Portions of Arkansas, including the following counties, Benton, Carroll, central and southern Franklin, Madison, north and central Sebastian, northern Crawford, northern Franklin, southern Crawford, southern Sebastian and Washington are in Oklahoma, including the following counties, Adair, central LaFleur, central and southern Sequoia, Cherokee, Craig, Creek, Delaware, Haskell, Latimer, Mays, McIntosh, Muskogee, northeast Osage, northern LaFleur, northern Sequoia, Wada, Okfuskee, Okmulgee, Ottawa, Pawnee, Pittsburgh, Rogers, southeast Osage, southern LaFleur, Tulsa, Wagoner, Washington OK and western Osage. When, through late tonight. Impacts, excessive runoff may result in flooding of rivers, creeks, streams, and other low-lying and flood-prone locations. Additional details, multiple rounds of showers and thunderstorms will result in the potential for flash flooding. Localized totals of 3 to 4 inches may occur. http://www.weather.gov/safety/flood. You should monitor later forecasts and be prepared to take action should flash flood warnings be issued.
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0: From the Norman Forecast Office, here is the forecast for Stillwater and surrounding area. Rest of today, partly sunny. A chance of showers with a slight chance of thunderstorms late this morning, then a chance of showers and thunderstorms this afternoon. Some thunderstorms may produce heavy rainfall late this morning. Highs in the mid-80s. South winds 5 to 10 miles an hour. Chance of rain 50%. Tonight, mostly cloudy with a chance of showers and thunderstorms until midnight, then partly cloudy after midnight. lows in the mid-70s. South winds 10 to 15 miles an hour. Chance of rain 40%. Monday, mostly sunny. Humid with highs in the lower 90s. South winds 15 to 20 miles an hour with gusts up to 30 miles an hour. Heat index values up to 108 in the afternoon. Monday night, mostly clear. Lows in the mid-70s. South winds 10 to 15 miles an hour. Gusts up to 30 miles an hour until midnight. Heat index values up to 108 early until midnight. Tuesday, sunny. Highs in the lower 90s. South winds 10 to 15 miles an hour with gusts up to 30 miles an hour. Heat index values up to 106 in the afternoon. Tuesday night, mostly clear. Lows in the upper 70s. Wednesday, sunny, breezy with highs in the lower 90s. Wednesday night, mostly clear. Lows in the upper 70s. Thursday, sunny. A chance of showers and thunderstorms in the afternoon. Highs in the mid-90s. Chance of rain 30%. Thursday night, mostly clear with a chance of showers with a slight chance of thunderstorms. Lows in the lower 70s. Chance of rain 50%. Friday, mostly sunny with a slight chance of showers and thunderstorms. Highs around 90. Chance of rain 20%. Friday night, mostly clear until midnight, then becoming partly cloudy. A chance of showers. A chance of thunderstorms until midnight, then a slight chance of thunderstorms after midnight. Lows in the lower 70s. Chance of rain 30%. Saturday, mostly sunny with a slight chance of showers and thunderstorms. Highs in the upper 80s. Chance of rain 20%. You're listening to Stillwater Weather Radio, NERA 11 a.m. weather observations. It's Stillwater, it was cloudy. The temperature was 73 degrees, the dew point 69, and the relative humidity 87%. The wind was south at 10 miles an hour. The pressure was 29.79 inches and steady. At Guthrie, it was cloudy. The temperature was 75. The wind was south at 9. Observations from around the region. Temperatures were between 70 and 76 degrees. At Dallas-Fort Worth, thunder was reported. At Woodward, it was mostly sunny. It was partly sunny at Wichita and Springfield. It was cloudy at Oklahoma City and Tulsa. Once again at 11 a.m., at Stillwater, it was cloudy. The temperature was 73. Flood watch remains in effect through late tonight. What flash flooding caused by excessive rainfall continues to be possible. Where portions of Arkansas, including the following counties, Benton, Carroll, central and southern Franklin, Madison, north and central Sebastian, northern Crawford, northern Franklin, southern Crawford, southern Sebastian and Washington are in Oklahoma, including the following counties, Adair, central LaFleur, central and southern Sequoia, Cherokee, Craig, Creek, Delaware, Haskell, Latimer, Mays, McIntosh, Muskogee, northeast Osage, northern LaFleur, northern Sequoia, Wada, Okfuskee, Okmulgee, Ottawa, Pawnee, Pittsburgh, Rogers, southeast Osage, southern LaFleur, Tulsa, Wagoner, Washington OK and western Osage. When, through late tonight. Impacts, excessive runoff may result in flooding of rivers, creeks, streams, and other low-lying and flood-prone locations. Additional details, multiple rounds of showers and thunderstorms will result in the potential for flash flooding. Localized totals of 3 to 4 inches may occur. http://www.weather.gov/safety/flood. You should monitor later forecasts and be prepared to take action should flash flood warnings be issued. From the Norman Forecast Office, here is the forecast for Stillwater and surrounding area. Rest of today, partly sunny. A chance of showers with a slight chance of thunderstorms late this morning, then a chance of showers and thunderstorms this afternoon. Some thunderstorms may produce heavy rainfall late this morning. Some thunderstorms may produce heavy rainfall this afternoon. Highs in the mid-80s. South winds 5 to 10 miles an hour. Chance of rain 50%. Tonight, mostly cloudy with a chance of showers and thunderstorms until midnight, then partly cloudy after midnight. Lows in the mid-70s. South winds 10 to 15 miles an hour. Chance of rain 40%. Monday, mostly sunny. Humid with highs in the lower 90s. South winds 15 to 20 miles an hour with gusts up to 30 miles an hour. Heat index values up to 108 in the afternoon. Monday night, mostly clear. Lows in the mid-70s. South winds 10 to 15 miles an hour. Gusts up to 30 miles an hour until midnight. Heat index values up to 108 early until midnight. Tuesday, sunny. Highs in the lower 90s. South winds 10 to 15 miles an hour with gusts up to 30 miles an hour. Heat index values up to 106 in the afternoon. Tuesday night, mostly clear. Lows in the upper 70s. Wednesday, sunny, breezy with highs in the lower 90s. Wednesday night, mostly clear. Lows in the upper 70s. Thursday, sunny. A chance of showers and thunderstorms in the afternoon. Highs in the mid-90s. Chance of rain 30%. Thursday night, mostly clear with a chance of showers with a slight chance of thunderstorms. Lows in the lower 70s. Chance of rain 50%. Friday, mostly sunny with a slight chance of showers and thunderstorms. Highs around 90. Chance of rain 20%. Friday night, mostly clear until midnight, then becoming partly cloudy. A chance of showers. A chance of thunderstorms until midnight, then a slight chance of thunderstorms after midnight. Lows in the lower 70s. Chance of rain 30%. Saturday, mostly sunny with a slight chance of showers and thunderstorms. Highs in the upper 80s. Chance of rain 20%. The following is a river flood warning for the following county, Creek, Oklahoma. Flood warning now in effect until late tonight. What? Moderate flooding is occurring and moderate flooding is forecast. Where? Polecat Creek near Sepulpa. When? Until late tonight. Impacts, at 26.0 feet, moderate flooding affects pasture lands and suburban roads between Sepulpa and Jenks. Livestock barns and other outbuildings are flooded. Additional details, at 7:35 a.m. Central Daylight Time Sunday, the stage was 26.0 feet. Forecast, the river is expected to fall below flood stage late this evening and continue falling, remaining below flood stage. Flood stage is 21.0 feet. http://www.weather.gov/safety/flood. 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At Stillwater, it was cloudy. The temperature was 74 degrees, the dew point 69, and the relative humidity 85%. The wind was south at 14 miles an hour. The pressure was 29.79 inches and steady. At Guthrie, it was cloudy. The temperature was 75. The wind was south at 9. Observations from around the region. Temperatures were between 70 and 76 degrees. At Dallas-Fort Worth, thunder was reported. At Woodward, it was mostly sunny. It was partly sunny at Wichita and Springfield. It was cloudy at Oklahoma City and Tulsa. Once again at 11 a.m., at Stillwater, it was cloudy. The temperature was 74. Flood watch remains in effect through late tonight. What? Flash flooding caused by excessive rainfall continues to be possible. Where? Portions of Arkansas, including the following counties, Benton, Carroll, Central and Southern Franklin, Madison, North and Central Sebastian, Northern Crawford, Northern Franklin, Southern Crawford, Southern Sebastian and Washington are in Oklahoma, including the following counties, Adair, Central LaFleur, Central and Southern Sequoia, Cherokee, Craig, Creek, Delaware, Haskell, Latimer, Mays, McIntosh, Muskogee, Northeast Osage, Northern LaFleur, Northern Sequoia, Wada, Okfuskee, Okmulgee, Ottawa, Pawnee, Pittsburgh, Rogers, Southeast Osage, Southern LaFleur, Tulsa, Wagoner, Washington OK and Western Osage. When, through late tonight. Impacts, Excessive runoff may result in flooding of rivers, creeks, streams, and other low-lying and flood-prone locations.

0: indications. Additional details, multiple rounds of showers and thunderstorms will result in the potential for flash flooding. Localized totals of 3 to 4 inches may occur. http://www.weather.gov/safety/flood. You should monitor later forecasts and be prepared to take action should flash flood warnings be issued. From the Norman Forecast Office, here is the forecast for Stillwater and surrounding area. Rest of today, partly sunny. A chance of showers with a slight chance of thunderstorms late this morning, then a chance of showers and thunderstorms this afternoon. Some thunderstorms may produce heavy rainfall late this morning. Some thunderstorms may produce heavy rainfall this afternoon. Highs in the mid-80s. South winds 5 to 10 miles an hour. Chance of rain 50%. Tonight, mostly cloudy with a chance of showers and thunderstorms until midnight, then partly cloudy after midnight. Lows in the mid-70s. South winds 10 to 15 miles an hour. Chance of rain 40%. Monday, mostly sunny. Humid with highs in the lower 90s. South winds 15 to 20 miles an hour with gusts up to 30 miles an hour. Heat index values up to 108 in the afternoon. Monday night, mostly clear. Lows in the mid-70s. South winds 10 to 15 miles an hour. Gusts up to 30 miles an hour until midnight. Heat index values up to 108 early until midnight. Tuesday, sunny. Highs in the lower 90s. South winds 10 to 15 miles an hour with gusts up to 30 miles an hour. Heat index values up to 106 in the afternoon. Tuesday night, mostly clear. Lows in the upper 70s. Wednesday, sunny, breezy with highs in the lower 90s. Wednesday night, mostly clear. Lows in the upper 70s. Thursday, sunny. A chance of showers and thunderstorms in the afternoon. Highs in the mid-90s. Chance of rain 30%. Thursday night, mostly clear with a chance of showers with a slight chance of thunderstorms. Lows in the lower 70s. Chance of rain 50%. Friday, mostly sunny with a slight chance of showers and thunderstorms. Highs around 90. Chance of rain 20%. Friday night, mostly clear until midnight, then becoming partly cloudy. A chance of showers. A chance of thunderstorms until midnight, then a slight chance of thunderstorms after midnight. Lows in the lower 70s. Chance of rain 30%. Saturday, mostly sunny with a slight chance of showers and thunderstorms. Highs in the upper 80s. Chance of rain 20%. 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It's Stillwater, it was cloudy. The temperature was 74 degrees, the dew point 69, and the relative humidity 85%. The wind was south at 14 miles an hour. The pressure was 29.79 inches and steady. At Guthrie, it was cloudy. The temperature was 75. The wind was south at 9. Observations from around the region. Temperatures were between 70 and 76 degrees. At Dallas-Fort Worth, thunder was reported. At Woodward, it was mostly sunny. It was partly sunny at Wichita and Springfield. It was cloudy at Oklahoma City and Tulsa. Once again at 11 a.m., at Stillwater, it was cloudy. The temperature was 74.
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0: Flood watch remains in effect through late tonight. What? Flash flooding caused by excessive rainfall continues to be possible. Where, portions of Arkansas, including the following counties, Benton, Carroll, central and southern Franklin, Madison, north and central Sebastian, northern Crawford, northern Franklin, southern Crawford, southern Sebastian and Washington are, and Oklahoma, including the following counties, Adair, central LaFleur, central and southern Sequoia, Cherokee, Craig, Creek, Delaware, Haskell, Latimer, Mays, McIntosh, Muskogee, Northeast Osage, Northern Mafleur, Northern Sequoia, Wada, Okfuskee, Okmulgee, Ottawa, Pawnee, Pittsburgh, Rogers, Southeast Osage, Southern Mafleur, Tulsa, Waggoner, Washington OK and Western Osage. When, through late tonight, impacts, excessive runoff may result in flooding of rivers, creeks, streams, and other low-lying and flood-prone locations. Additional details, multiple rounds of showers and thunderstorms will result in the potential for flash flooding. Localized totals of 3 to 4 inches may occur. http://www.weather.gov/safety/flood You should monitor later forecasts and be prepared to take action should flash flood warnings be issued. From the Norman Forecast Office, here is the forecast for Stillwater and surrounding area. Rest of today, partly sunny. A chance of showers with a slight chance of thunderstorms late this morning, then a chance of showers and thunderstorms this afternoon. Some thunderstorms may produce heavy rainfall late this morning. Highs in the mid-80s. South winds 5 to 10 miles an hour. Chance of rain 50%. Tonight, mostly cloudy with a chance of showers and thunderstorms until midnight, then partly cloudy after midnight. Lows in the mid-70s. South winds 10 to 15 miles an hour. Chance of rain 40%. Monday, mostly sunny. Humid with highs in the lower 90s. South winds 15 to 20 miles an hour with gusts up to 30 miles an hour. Heat index values up to 108 in the afternoon. Monday night, mostly clear. Lows in the mid-70s. South winds 10 to 15 miles an hour. Gusts up to 30 miles an hour until midnight. Heat index values up to 108 early until midnight. Tuesday, sunny. Highs in the lower 90s. South winds 10 to 15 miles an hour with gusts up to 30 miles an hour. Heat index values up to 106 in the afternoon. Tuesday night, mostly clear. Lows in the upper 70s. Wednesday, sunny, breezy with highs in the lower 90s. Wednesday night, mostly clear. Lows in the upper 70s. Thursday, sunny. A chance of showers and thunderstorms in the afternoon. Highs in the mid-90s. Chance of rain 30%. Thursday night, mostly clear with a chance of showers with a slight chance of thunderstorms. Lows in the lower 70s. Chance of rain 50%. Friday, mostly sunny with a slight chance of showers and thunderstorms. Highs around 90. Chance of rain 20%. Friday night, mostly clear until midnight, then becoming partly cloudy. A chance of showers. A chance of thunderstorms until midnight, then a slight chance of thunderstorms after midnight. Lows in the lower 70s. Chance of rain 30%. Saturday, mostly sunny with a slight chance of showers and thunderstorms. Highs in the upper 80s. Chance of rain 20%. 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It's Stillwater, it was cloudy. The temperature was 74 degrees, the dew point 69, and the relative humidity 85%. The wind was south at 14 miles an hour. The pressure was 29.79 inches and steady. At Guthrie, it was cloudy. The temperature was 75. The wind was south at 9. Observations from around the region. Temperatures were between 70 and 76 degrees. At Dallas-Fort Worth, thunder was reported. At Woodward, it was mostly sunny. It was partly sunny at Wichita and Springfield. It was cloudy at Oklahoma City and Tulsa. Once again at 11 a.m., at Stillwater, it was cloudy. The temperature was 74. Flood watch remains in effect through late tonight. What? Flash flooding caused by excessive rainfall continues to be possible. Where? Portions of Arkansas, including the following counties, Benton, Carroll, central and southern Franklin, Madison, north and central Sebastian, northern Crawford, northern Franklin, southern Crawford, southern Sebastian and Washington are in Oklahoma, including the following counties, Adair, central Lafleur, Central and Southern Sequoia, Cherokee, Craig, Creek, Delaware, Haskell, Latimer, Mays, McIntosh, Muskogee, Northeast Osage, Northern Mafleur, Northern Sequoia, Wada, Okfuskee, Okmulgee, Ottawa, Pawnee, Pittsburgh, Rogers, Southeast Osage, Southern Mafleur, Tulsa, Wagoner, Washington OK and Western Osage. When, through late tonight. Impacts, excessive runoff may result in flooding of rivers, creeks, streams, and other low-lying and flood-prone locations. Additional details, multiple rounds of showers and thunderstorms will result in the potential for flash flooding. Localized totals of 3 to 4 inches may occur. http://www.weather.gov/safety/flood You should monitor later forecasts and be prepared to take action should flash flood warnings be issued. From the Norman Forecast Office, here is the forecast for Stillwater and surrounding area. Rest of today, partly sunny. A chance of showers with a slight chance of thunderstorms late this morning, then a chance of showers and thunderstorms this afternoon. Some thunderstorms may produce heavy rainfall late this morning. Highs in the mid-80s. South winds 5 to 10 miles an hour. Chance of rain 50%. Tonight, mostly cloudy with a chance of showers and thunderstorms until midnight, then partly cloudy after midnight. Lows in the mid-70s. South winds 10 to 15 miles an hour. Chance of rain 40%. Monday, mostly sunny. Humid with highs in the lower 90s. South winds 15 to 20 miles an hour with gusts up to 30 miles an hour. Heat index values up to 108 in the afternoon. Monday night, mostly clear. Lows in the mid-70s. South winds 10 to 15 miles an hour. Gusts up to 30 miles an hour until midnight. Heat index values up to 108 early until midnight. Tuesday, sunny. Highs in the lower 90s. South winds 10 to 15 miles an hour with gusts up to 30 miles an hour. Heat index values up to 106 in the afternoon. Tuesday night, mostly clear. Lows in the upper 70s. Wednesday, sunny, breezy with highs in the lower 90s. Wednesday night, mostly clear. Lows in the upper 70s. Thursday, sunny. A chance of showers and thunderstorms in the afternoon. Highs in the mid-90s. Chance of rain 30%. Thursday night, mostly clear with a chance of showers with a slight chance of thunderstorms. Lows in the lower 70s. Chance of rain 50%. Friday, mostly sunny with a slight chance of showers and thunderstorms. Highs around 90. Chance of rain 20%. Friday night, mostly clear until midnight, then becoming partly cloudy. A chance of showers. A chance of thunderstorms until midnight, then a slight chance of thunderstorms after midnight. Lows in the lower 70s. Chance of rain 30%. Saturday, mostly sunny with a slight chance of showers and thunderstorms. Highs in the upper 80s. Chance of rain 20%. 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It's Stillwater, it was cloudy. The temperature was 74 degrees, the dew point 69, and the relative humidity 85%. The wind was south at 14 miles an hour. The pressure was 29.79 inches and steady. At Guthrie, it was cloudy. The temperature was 75. The wind was south at 9. Observations from around the region. Temperatures were between 70 and 76 degrees. At Dallas-Fort Worth, thunder was reported. At Woodward, it was mostly sunny. It was partly sunny at Wichita and Springfield. It was cloudy at Oklahoma City and Tulsa. Once again at 11 a.m., at Stillwater, it was cloudy. The temperature was 74. Flood watch remains in effect through late tonight. What? Flash flooding caused by excessive rainfall continues to be possible. Where? Portions of Arkansas, including the following counties, Benton, Carroll, Central and Southern Franklin, Madison, North and Central Sebastian, Northern Crawford, Northern Franklin, Southern Crawford, southern Sebastian and Washington are in Oklahoma, including the following.

0: flawed prone locations. Additional details, multiple rounds of showers and thunderstorms will result in the potential for flash flooding. Localized totals of 3 to 4 inches may occur. http://www.weather.gov/safety/flood. You should monitor later forecasts and be prepared to take action should flash flood warnings be issued. The following is a river flood warning for the following county, Creek, Oklahoma. Flood warning now in effect until late tonight. What? Moderate flooding is occurring and moderate flooding is forecast. Where? Polecat Creek near Sepulpa. When? Until late tonight. Impacts, at 26.0 feet, moderate flooding affects pasture lands and suburban roads between Sepulpa and Jenks. Livestock barns and other outbuildings are flooded. Additional details, at 7:35 a.m. Central Daylight Time Sunday the stage was 26.0 feet. Forecast, the river is expected to fall below flood stage late this evening and continue falling, remaining below flood stage. Flood stage is 21.0 feet. http://www.weather.gov/safety/flood. From the Norman Forecast Office, here is the forecast for Stillwater and surrounding area. Rest of today, partly sunny. A chance of showers with a slight chance of thunderstorms late this morning, then a chance of showers and thunderstorms this afternoon. Some thunderstorms may produce heavy rainfall late this morning. Some thunderstorms may produce heavy rainfall this afternoon. Highs in the mid-80s. South winds 5 to 10 miles an hour. Chance of rain 50%. Tonight, mostly cloudy with a chance of showers and thunderstorms until midnight, then partly cloudy after midnight. Lows in the mid-70s. South winds 10 to 15 miles an hour. Chance of rain 40%. Monday, mostly sunny. Humid with highs in the lower 90s. South winds 15 to 20 miles an hour with gusts up to 30 miles an hour. Heat index values up to 108 in the afternoon. Monday night, mostly clear. Lows in the mid-70s. South winds 10 to 15 miles an hour. Gusts up to 30 miles an hour until midnight. Heat index values up to 108 early until midnight. Tuesday, sunny. Highs in the lower 90s. South winds 10 to 15 miles an hour with gusts up to 30 miles an hour. Heat index values up to 106 in the afternoon. Tuesday night, mostly clear. Lows in the upper 70s. Wednesday, sunny, breezy with highs in the lower 90s. Wednesday night, mostly clear. Lows in the upper 70s. Thursday, sunny. A chance of showers and thunderstorms in the afternoon. Highs in the mid-90s. Chance of rain 30%. Thursday night, mostly clear with a chance of showers with a slight chance of thunderstorms. Lows in the lower 70s. Chance of rain 50%. Friday, mostly sunny with a slight chance of showers and thunderstorms. Highs around 90. Chance of rain 20%. Friday night, mostly clear until midnight, then becoming partly cloudy. A chance of showers. A chance of thunderstorms until midnight, then a slight chance of thunderstorms after midnight. Lows in the lower 70s. Chance of rain 30%. Saturday, mostly sunny with a slight chance of showers and thunderstorms. Highs in the upper 80s. Chance of rain 20%.
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0: You are listening to Stillwater Weather Radio, NERR 11 a.m. weather observations. It's Stillwater, it was cloudy. The temperature was 74 degrees, the dew point 69, and the relative humidity 85%. The wind was south at 14 miles an hour. The pressure was 29.79 inches and steady. At Guthrie, it was cloudy. The temperature was 75. The wind was south at 9. Observations from around the region.

temperatures were between 70 and 76 degrees. At Dallas-Fort Worth, thunder was reported. At Woodward, it was mostly sunny. It was partly sunny at Wichita and Springfield. It was cloudy at Oklahoma City and Tulsa. Once again at 11 a.m., at Stillwater, it was cloudy. The temperature was 74. Flood watch remains in effect through late tonight. What flash flooding caused by excessive rainfall continues to be possible. Where portions of Arkansas, including the following counties, Benton, Carroll, central and southern Franklin, Madison, north and central Sebastian, northern Crawford, northern Franklin, southern Crawford, southern Sebastian and Washington are in Oklahoma, including the following counties, Adair, central LaFleur, central and southern Sequoia, Cherokee, Craig, Creek, Delaware, Haskell, Latimer, Mays, McIntosh, Muskogee, northeast Osage, northern LaFleur, northern Sequoia, Wada, Okfuskee, Okmulgee, Ottawa, Pawnee, Pittsburgh, Rogers, southeast Osage, southern LaFleur, Tulsa, Wagoner, Washington OK and western Osage. When, through late tonight. Impacts, excessive runoff may result in flooding of rivers, creeks, streams, and other low-lying and flood-prone locations. Additional details, multiple rounds of showers and thunderstorms will result in the potential for flash flooding. Localized totals of 3 to 4 inches may occur. http://www.weather.gov/safety/flood. You should monitor later forecasts and be prepared to take action should flash flood warnings be issued. From the Norman Forecast Office, here is the forecast for Stillwater and surrounding area. Rest of today, partly sunny. A chance of showers with a slight chance of thunderstorms late this morning, then a chance of showers and thunderstorms this afternoon. Some thunderstorms may produce heavy rainfall late this morning. Highs in the mid-80s. South winds 5 to 10 miles an hour. Chance of rain 50%. Tonight, mostly cloudy with a chance of showers and thunderstorms until midnight, then partly cloudy after midnight. Lows in the mid-70s. South winds 10 to 15 miles an hour. Chance of rain 40%. Monday, mostly sunny. Humid with highs in the lower 90s. South winds 15 to 20 miles an hour with gusts up to 30 miles an hour. Heat index values up to 108 in the afternoon. Monday night, mostly clear. Lows in the mid-70s. South winds 10 to 15 miles an hour. Gusts up to 30 miles an hour until midnight. Heat index values up to 108 early until midnight. Tuesday, sunny. Highs in the lower 90s. South winds 10 to 15 miles an hour with gusts up to 30 miles an hour. Heat index values up to 106 in the afternoon. Tuesday night, mostly clear. Lows in the upper 70s. Wednesday, sunny, breezy with highs in the lower 90s. Wednesday night, mostly clear. Lows in the upper 70s. Thursday, sunny. A chance of showers and thunderstorms in the afternoon. Highs in the mid-90s. Chance of rain 30%. Thursday night, mostly clear with a chance of showers with a slight chance of thunderstorms. Lows in the lower 70s. Chance of rain 50%. Friday, mostly sunny with a slight chance of showers and thunderstorms. Highs around 90. Chance of rain 20%. Friday night, mostly clear until midnight, then becoming partly cloudy. A chance of showers. A chance of thunderstorms until midnight, then a slight chance of thunderstorms after midnight. Lows in the lower 70s. Chance of rain 30%. Saturday, mostly sunny with a slight chance of showers and thunderstorms. Highs in the upper 80s. Chance of rain 20%. 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At Stillwater, it was cloudy. The temperature was 74 degrees, the dew point 69, and the relative humidity 85%. The wind was south at 14 miles an hour. The pressure was 29.79 inches and steady. At Guthrie, it was cloudy. The temperature was 75. The wind was

south at 9. Observations from around the region. Temperatures were between 70 and 76 degrees. At Dallas-Fort Worth, thunder was reported. At Woodward, it was mostly sunny. It was partly sunny at Wichita and Springfield. It was cloudy at Oklahoma City and Tulsa. Once again at 11 a.m., at Stillwater, it was cloudy. The temperature was 74. Flood watch remains in effect through late tonight. What? Flash flooding caused by excessive rainfall continues to be possible. Where? Portions of Arkansas, including the following counties, Benton, Carroll, Central and Southern Franklin, Madison, North and Central Sebastian, Northern Crawford, Northern Franklin, Southern Crawford, Southern Sebastian and Washington are in Oklahoma, including the following counties, Adair, Central LaFleur, Central and Southern Sequoia, Cherokee, Craig, Creek, Delaware, Haskell, Latimer, Mays, McIntosh, Muskogee, Northeast Osage, Northern LaFleur, Northern Sequoia, Wada, Okfuskee, Okmulgee, Ottawa, Pawnee, Pittsburgh, Rogers, Southeast Osage, Southern LaFleur, Tulsa, Wagoner, Washington OK and Western Osage. When, through late tonight. Impacts, excessive runoff may result in flooding of rivers, creeks, streams, and other low-lying and flood-prone locations. Additional details, multiple rounds of showers and thunderstorms will result in the potential for flash flooding. Localized totals of 3 to 4 inches may occur. http://www.weather.gov/safety/. Flood you should monitor later forecasts and be prepared to take action should flash flood warnings be issued. From the Norman Forecast Office, here is the forecast for Stillwater and surrounding area. Rest of today, partly sunny. A chance of showers with a slight chance of thunderstorms late this morning, then a chance of showers and thunderstorms this afternoon. Some thunderstorms may produce heavy rainfall late this morning. Some thunderstorms may produce heavy rainfall this afternoon. Highs in the mid-80s. South winds 5 to 10 miles an hour. Chance of rain 50%. Tonight, mostly cloudy with a chance of showers and thunderstorms until midnight, then partly cloudy after midnight. Lows in the mid-70s. South winds 10 to 15 miles an hour. Chance of rain 40%. Monday, mostly sunny. Humid with highs in the lower 90s. South winds 15 to 20 miles an hour with gusts up to 30 miles an hour. Heat index values up to 108 in the afternoon. Monday night, mostly clear. Lows in the mid-70s. South winds 10 to 15 miles an hour. Gusts up to 30 miles an hour until midnight. Heat index values up to 108 early until midnight. Tuesday, sunny. Highs in the lower 90s. South winds 10 to 15 miles an hour with gusts up to 30 miles an hour. Heat index values up to 106 in the afternoon. Tuesday night, mostly clear. Lows in the upper 70s. Wednesday, sunny, breezy with highs in the lower 90s. Wednesday night, mostly clear. Lows in the upper 70s. Thursday, sunny. A chance of showers and thunderstorms in the afternoon. Highs in the mid-90s. Chance of rain 30%. Thursday night, mostly clear with a chance of showers with a slight chance of thunderstorms. Lows in the lower 70s. Chance of rain 50%. Friday, mostly sunny with a slight chance of showers and thunderstorms. Highs around 90. Chance of rain 20%. Friday night, mostly clear until midnight, then becoming partly cloudy. A chance of showers. A chance of thunderstorms until midnight, then a slight chance of thunderstorms after midnight. Lows in the lower 70s. Chance of rain 30%. Saturday, mostly sunny with a slight chance of showers and thunderstorms. Highs in the upper 80s. Chance of rain 20%. 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At Stillwater, it was cloudy. The temperature was 74 degrees, the dew point 69, and the relative humidity 85%. The wind was south at 14 miles an hour. The pressure was 29.79 inches and steady. At Guthrie, it was cloudy.

0: the temperature was 75. The wind was south at 9. Observations from around the region. Temperatures were between 70 and 76 degrees. At Dallas-Fort Worth, thunder was reported. At Woodward, it was mostly sunny. It was partly sunny at Wichita and Springfield. It was cloudy at Oklahoma City and Tulsa. Once again at 11 a.m., at Stillwater, it was cloudy. The temperature was 74. Flood watch remains in effect through late tonight. What? Flash flooding caused by excessive rainfall continues to be possible. Where? Portions of Arkansas, including the following counties, Benton, Carroll, central and southern Franklin, Madison, north and central Sebastian, northern Crawford, northern Franklin, southern Crawford, southern Sebastian and Washington are in Oklahoma, including the following counties, Adair, central LaFleur, central and southern Sequoia, Cherokee, Craig, Creek, Delaware, Haskell, Latimer, Mays, McIntosh, Muskogee, northeast Osage, northern LaFleur, northern Sequoia, Wada, Okfuskee, Okmulgee, Ottawa, Pawnee, Pittsburgh, Rogers, southeast Osage, southern LaFleur, Tulsa, Wagoner, Washington OK and western Osage. When, through late tonight. Impacts, excessive runoff may result in flooding of rivers, creeks, streams, and other low-lying and flood-prone locations. Additional details, multiple rounds of showers and thunderstorms will result in the potential for flash flooding. Localized totals of 3 to 4 inches may occur. http://www.weather.gov/safety/. Flood. You should monitor later forecasts and be prepared to take action should flash flood warnings be issued. From the Norman Forecast Office, here is the forecast for Stillwater and surrounding area. Rest of today, partly sunny. A chance of showers with a slight chance of thunderstorms late this morning, then a chance of showers and thunderstorms this afternoon. Some thunderstorms may produce heavy rainfall late this morning. Some thunderstorms may produce heavy rainfall this afternoon. Highs in the mid-80s. South winds 5 to 10 miles an hour. Chance of rain 50%. Tonight, mostly cloudy with a chance of showers and thunderstorms until midnight, then partly cloudy after midnight. Lows in the mid-70s. South winds 10 to 15 miles an hour. Chance of rain 40%. Monday, mostly sunny. Humid with highs in the lower 90s. South winds 15 to 20 miles an hour with gusts up to 30 miles an hour. Heat index values up to 108 in the afternoon. Monday night, mostly clear. Lows in the mid-70s. South winds 10 to 15 miles an hour. Gusts up to 30 miles an hour until midnight. Heat index values up to 108 early until midnight. Tuesday, sunny. Highs in the lower 90s. South winds 10 to 15 miles an hour with gusts up to 30 miles an hour. Heat index values up to 106 in the afternoon. Tuesday night, mostly clear. Lows in the upper 70s. Wednesday, sunny, breezy with highs in the lower 90s. Wednesday night, mostly clear. Lows in the upper 70s. Thursday, sunny. A chance of showers and thunderstorms in the afternoon. Highs in the mid-90s. Chance of rain 30%. Thursday night, mostly clear with a chance of showers with a slight chance of thunderstorms. Lows in the lower 70s. Chance of rain 50%. Friday, mostly sunny with a slight chance of showers and thunderstorms. Highs around 90. Chance of rain 20%. Friday night, mostly clear until midnight, then becoming partly cloudy. A chance of showers. A chance of thunderstorms until midnight, then a slight chance of thunderstorms after midnight. Lows in the lower 70s. Chance of rain 30%. Saturday, mostly sunny with a slight chance of showers and thunderstorms. Highs in the upper 80s. Chance of rain 20%.
1: This is NOAA Weather Radio Station, WNG654, near Stillwater, Oklahoma, operating on a frequency of 162.500 MHz. 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

You are listening to Stillwater Weather Radio, NERA 11 a.m. weather observations. At Stillwater, it was cloudy. The temperature was 74 degrees, the dew point 69, and the relative humidity 85%. The wind was south at 14 miles an hour. The pressure was 29.79 inches and steady. At Guthrie, it was cloudy. The temperature was 75. The wind was south at 9. Observations from around the region. Temperatures were between 70 and 76 degrees. At Dallas-Fort Worth, thunder was reported. At Woodward, it was mostly sunny. It was partly sunny at Wichita and Springfield. It was cloudy at Oklahoma City and Tulsa. Once again at 11 a.m., at Stillwater, it was cloudy. The temperature was 74. The following is a river flood warning for the following county, Creek, Oklahoma. Flood warning now in effect until late tonight. What? Moderate flooding is occurring and moderate flooding is forecast. Where? Polecat Creek near Sepulpa. When? Until late tonight. Impacts, at 26.0 feet, moderate flooding affects pasture lands and suburban roads between Sepulpa and Jenks. Livestock barns and other outbuildings are flooded. Additional details, at 7:35 a.m. Central Daylight Time Sunday, the stage was 26.0 feet. Forecast, the river is expected to fall below flood stage late this evening and continue falling, remaining below flood stage. Flood stage is 21.0 feet. http://www.weather.gov/safety/flood. Flood watch remains in effect through late tonight. What? Flash flooding caused by excessive rainfall continues to be possible. Where? Portions of Arkansas, including the following counties, Benton, Carroll, central and southern Franklin, Madison, north and central Sebastian, northern Crawford, northern Franklin, southern Crawford, southern Sebastian and Washington are in Oklahoma, including the following counties, Adair, central LaFleur, central and southern Sequoia, Cherokee, Craig, Creek, Delaware, Haskell, Latimer, Mays, McIntosh, Muskogee, northeast Osage, northern LaFleur, northern Sequoia, Wada, Okfuskee, Okmulgee, Ottawa, Pawnee, Pittsburgh, Rogers, southeast Osage, southern LaFleur, Tulsa, Wagoner, Washington OK and western Osage. When, through late tonight. Impacts, excessive runoff may result in flooding of rivers, creeks, streams, and other low-lying and flood-prone locations. Additional details, multiple rounds of showers and thunderstorms will result in the potential for flash flooding. Localized totals of 3 to 4 inches may occur. http://www.weather.gov/safety/flood. You should monitor later forecasts and be prepared to take action should flash flood warnings be issued. From the Norman Forecast Office, here is the forecast for Stillwater and surrounding area. Rest of today, partly sunny. A chance of showers with a slight chance of thunderstorms late this morning, then a chance of showers and thunderstorms this afternoon. Some thunderstorms may produce heavy rainfall late this morning. Some thunderstorms may produce heavy rainfall this afternoon. Highs in the mid-80s. South winds 5 to 10 miles an hour. Chance of rain 50%. Tonight, mostly cloudy with a chance of showers and thunderstorms until midnight, then partly cloudy after midnight. Lows in the mid-70s. South winds 10 to 15 miles an hour. Chance of rain 40%. Monday, mostly sunny. Humid with highs in the lower 90s. South winds 15 to 20 miles an hour with gusts up to 30 miles an hour. Heat index values up to 108 in the afternoon. Monday night, mostly clear. Lows in the mid-70s. South winds 10 to 15 miles an hour. Gusts up to 30 miles an hour until midnight. Heat index values up to 108 early until midnight. Tuesday, sunny. Highs in the lower 90s. South winds 10 to 15 miles an hour with gusts up to 30 miles an hour. Heat index values up to 106 in the afternoon. Tuesday night, mostly clear. Lows in the upper 70s.

Tuesday, sunny, breezy with highs in the lower 90s. Wednesday night, mostly clear. Lows in the upper 70s. Thursday, sunny. A chance of showers and thunderstorms in the afternoon. Highs in the mid-90s. Chance of rain 30%. Thursday night, mostly clear with a chance of showers with a slight chance of thunderstorms. Lows in the lower 70s. Chance of rain 50%. Friday, mostly sunny with a slight chance of showers and thunderstorms. Highs around 90. Chance of rain 20%. Friday night, mostly clear until midnight, then becoming partly cloudy. A chance of showers. A chance of thunderstorms until midnight, then a slight chance of thunderstorms after midnight. Lows in the lower 70s. Chance of rain 30%. Saturday, mostly sunny with a slight chance of showers and thunderstorms. Highs in the upper 80s. Chance of rain 20%. 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It's Stillwater, it was cloudy. The temperature was 74 degrees, the dew point 69, and the relative humidity 85%. The wind was south at 14 miles an hour. The pressure was 29.79 inches and steady. At Guthrie, it was cloudy. The temperature was 75. The wind was south at 9. Observations from around the region. Temperatures were between 70 and 76 degrees. At Dallas-Fort Worth, thunder was reported. At Woodward, it was mostly sunny. It was partly sunny at Wichita and Springfield. It was cloudy at Oklahoma City and Tulsa. Once again at 11 a.m., at Stillwater, it was cloudy. The temperature was 74. Flood watch remains in effect through late tonight. What flash flooding caused by excessive rainfall continues to be possible. Where portions of Arkansas, including the following counties, Benton, Carroll, central and southern Franklin, Madison, north and central Sebastian, northern Crawford, northern Franklin, southern Crawford, southern Sebastian and Washington are in Oklahoma, including the following counties, Adair, central LaFleur, central and southern Sequoia, Cherokee, Craig, Creek, Delaware, Haskell, Latimer, Mays, McIntosh, Muskogee, northeast Osage, northern LaFleur, northern Sequoia, Wada, Okfuskee, Okmulgee, Ottawa, Pawnee, Pittsburgh, Rogers, southeast Osage, southern LaFleur, Tulsa, Wagoner, Washington OK and western Osage. When, through late tonight. Impacts, excessive runoff may result in flooding of rivers, creeks, streams, and other low-lying and flood-prone locations. Additional details, multiple rounds of showers and thunderstorms will result in the potential for flash flooding. Localized totals of 3 to 4 inches may occur. http://www.weather.gov/safety/flood. You should monitor later forecasts and be prepared to take action should flash flood warnings be issued. From the Norman Forecast Office, here is the forecast for Stillwater and surrounding area. Rest of today, partly sunny. A chance of showers with a slight chance of thunderstorms late this morning, then a chance of showers and thunderstorms this afternoon. Some thunderstorms may produce heavy rainfall late this morning. Highs in the mid-80s. South winds 5 to 10 miles an hour. Chance of rain 50%. Tonight, mostly cloudy with a chance of showers and thunderstorms until midnight, then partly cloudy after midnight. Lows in the mid-70s. South winds 10 to 15 miles an hour. Chance of rain 40%. Monday, mostly sunny. Humid with highs in the lower 90s. South winds 15 to 20 miles an hour with gusts up to 30 miles an hour. Heat index values up to 108 in the afternoon. Monday night, mostly clear. Lows in the mid-70s. South winds 10 to 15 miles an hour. Gusts up to 30 miles an hour until midnight. Heat index values up to 108 early until midnight. Tuesday, sunny. Highs in the lower 90s. South winds 10 to 15 miles an hour with gusts up to 30 miles an hour. Heat index values up to 106 in the afternoon. Tuesday night,

0: mostly clear. Lows in the upper 70s. Wednesday, sunny, breezy with highs in the lower 90s. Wednesday night, mostly clear. Lows in the upper 70s. Thursday, sunny. A chance of showers and thunderstorms in the afternoon. Highs in the mid-90s. Chance of rain 30%. Thursday night, mostly clear with a chance of showers with a slight chance of thunderstorms. Lows in the lower 70s. Chance of rain 50%. Friday, mostly sunny with a slight chance of showers and thunderstorms. Highs around 90. Chance of rain 20%. Friday night, mostly clear until midnight, then becoming partly cloudy. A chance of showers. A chance of thunderstorms until midnight, then a slight chance of thunderstorms after midnight. Lows in the lower 70s. Chance of rain 30%. Saturday, mostly sunny with a slight chance of showers and thunderstorms. Highs in the upper 80s. Chance of rain 20%. You're listening to Stillwater Weather Radio, and here are noon weather observations. It's Stillwater, it was cloudy. The temperature was 76 degrees, the dew point 69, and the relative humidity 79%. The wind was south at 9 miles an hour. The pressure was 29.77 inches and falling. At Guthrie, it was cloudy. The temperature was 77. The wind was southwest at 8. Observations from around the region. At Dallas-Fort Worth, a thunderstorm was reported, with a temperature of 70. At Woodward, it was mostly sunny, with a temperature of 78. At Springfield, it was partly sunny, with a temperature of 80. It was cloudy, with a temperature of 74 at Oklahoma City, and 76 at Tulsa. At Wichita, rain and fog were reported, with a temperature of 70. Once again at noon, at Stillwater, it was cloudy. The temperature was 76. Flood watch remains in effect through late tonight. What? Flash flooding caused by excessive rainfall continues to be possible. Where? Portions of Arkansas, including the following counties, central and southern Franklin, Madison, north and central Sebastian, northern Crawford, northern Franklin, southern Crawford, southern Sebastian and Washington are in Oklahoma, including the following counties, Adair, central LaFleur, central and southern Sequoia, Cherokee, Creek, Haskell, Latimer, McIntosh, Muskogee, northeast Osage, northern LaFleur, northern Sequoia, Wada, Okfuskee, Okmulgee, Pawnee, Pittsburgh, Rogers, southeast Osage, southern LaFleur, Tulsa, Wagoner, Washington OK and western Osage. When, through late tonight. Impacts, excessive runoff may result in flooding of rivers, creeks, streams, and other low-lying and flood-prone locations. Additional details, multiple rounds of showers and thunderstorms through this evening will result in potential for flash flooding. Localized totals of 3 to 4 inches may occur. http://www.weather.gov/safety/flood. You should monitor later forecasts and be prepared to take action should flash flood warnings be issued.
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0: From the Norman Forecast Office, here is the forecast for Stillwater and surrounding area. Rest of today, partly sunny. A chance of showers with a slight chance of thunderstorms late this morning, then a chance of showers and thunderstorms this afternoon. Some thunderstorms may produce heavy rainfall late this morning. Some thunderstorms may produce heavy rainfall this afternoon. Highs in the mid-80s. South winds 5 to 10 miles an hour. Chance of rain 50%. Tonight, mostly cloudy with a chance of showers and thunderstorms until midnight, then partly cloudy after midnight. Lows in the mid-70s. South winds 10 to 15 miles an hour. Chance of rain 40%. Monday, mostly sunny. Humid with highs in the lower 90s. South winds 15 to 20 miles an hour with gusts up to 30 miles an hour. Heat index values up to 108 in the afternoon. Monday night, mostly clear. Lows in the mid-70s. South winds 10 to 15 miles an hour. Gusts up to 30 miles an hour until midnight. Heat index values up to 108 early until midnight. Tuesday, sunny. Highs in the lower 90s. South winds 10 to 15 miles an hour with gusts up to 30 miles an hour. Heat index values up to 106 in the afternoon. Tuesday night, mostly clear. Lows in the upper 70s. Wednesday, sunny, breezy with highs in the lower 90s. Wednesday night, mostly clear. Lows in the upper 70s. Thursday, sunny. A chance of showers and thunderstorms in the afternoon. Highs in the mid-90s. Chance of rain 30%. Thursday night, mostly clear with a chance of showers with a slight chance of thunderstorms. Lows in the lower 70s. Chance of rain 50%. Friday, mostly sunny with a slight chance of showers and thunderstorms. Highs around 90. Chance of rain 20%. Friday night, mostly clear until midnight, then becoming partly cloudy. A chance of showers. A chance of thunderstorms until midnight, then a slight chance of thunderstorms after midnight. Lows in the lower 70s. Chance of rain 30%. Saturday, mostly sunny with a slight chance of showers and thunderstorms. Highs in the upper 80s. Chance of rain 20%. 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It's Stillwater, it was cloudy. The temperature was 76 degrees, the dew point 69, and the relative humidity 79%. The wind was south at 9 miles an hour. The pressure was 29.77 inches and falling. At Guthrie, it was cloudy. The temperature was 77. The wind was southwest at 8. Observations from around the region. At Dallas-Fort Worth, a thunderstorm was reported, with a temperature of 70. At Woodward, it was mostly sunny, with a temperature of 78. At Springfield, it was partly sunny, with a temperature of 80. It was cloudy, with a temperature of 74 at Oklahoma City, and 76 at Tulsa. At Wichita, rain and fog were reported, with a temperature of 70. Once again at noon, at Stillwater, it was cloudy. The temperature was 76. Flood watch remains in effect through late tonight. What? Flash flooding caused by excessive rainfall continues to be possible. Where? Portions of Arkansas, including the following counties, central and southern Franklin, Madison, north and central Sebastian, northern Crawford, northern Franklin, southern Crawford, southern Sebastian and Washington are in Oklahoma, including the following counties, Adair, central LaFleur, central and southern Sequoia, Cherokee, Creek, Haskell, Latimer, McIntosh, Muskogee, northeast Osage, northern LaFleur, northern Sequoia, Wada, Okfuskee, Okmulgee, Pawnee, Pittsburgh, Rogers, southeast Osage, southern LaFleur, Tulsa, Wagoner, Washington OK and western Osage. When, through late tonight. Impacts, excessive runoff may result in flooding of rivers, creeks, streams, and other low-lying and flood-prone locations. Additional details, multiple rounds of showers and thunderstorms through this evening will result in potential for flash flooding. Localized totals of 3 to 4 inches may occur. http://www.weather.gov/safety/flood. You should monitor later forecast and be prepared to take action should flash flood warnings be issued. From the Norman Forecast Office, here is the forecast for Stillwater and surrounding area. Rest of today, partly sunny. A chance of showers with a slight chance of thunderstorms late this morning, then a chance of showers and thunderstorms this afternoon. Some thunderstorms may produce heavy rainfall late this morning. Some thunderstorms may produce heavy rainfall this afternoon. Highs in the mid-80s. South winds 5 to 10 miles an hour. Chance of rain 50%. Tonight, mostly cloudy with a chance of showers and thunderstorms until midnight, then partly cloudy after midnight. Lows in the mid-70s. South winds 10 to 15 miles an hour. Chance of rain 40%. Monday, mostly sunny. Humid with highs in the lower 90s. South winds 15 to 20 miles an hour with gusts up to 30 miles an hour. Heat index values up to 108 in the afternoon. Monday night, mostly clear. Lows in the mid-70s. South winds 10 to 15 miles an hour. Gusts up to 30 miles an hour until midnight. Heat index values up to 108 early until midnight. Tuesday, sunny. Highs in the lower 90s. South winds 10 to 15 miles an hour with gusts up to 30 miles an hour. Heat index values up to 106 in the afternoon. Tuesday night, mostly clear. Lows in the upper 70s. Wednesday, sunny, breezy with highs in the lower 90s. Wednesday night, mostly clear. Lows in the upper 70s. Thursday, sunny. A chance of showers and thunderstorms in the afternoon. Highs in the mid-90s. Chance of rain 30%. Thursday night, mostly clear with a chance of showers with a slight chance of thunderstorms. Lows in the lower 70s. Chance of rain 50%. Friday, mostly sunny with a slight chance of showers and thunderstorms. Highs around 90. Chance of rain 20%. Friday night, mostly clear until midnight, then becoming partly cloudy. A chance of showers. A chance of thunderstorms until midnight, then a slight chance of thunderstorms after midnight. Lows in the lower 70s. Chance of rain 30%. Saturday, mostly sunny with a slight chance of showers and thunderstorms. Highs in the upper 80s. Chance of rain 20%. The following is a river flood warning for the following county, Creek, Oklahoma. Flood warning now in effect until late tonight. What? Moderate flooding is occurring and moderate flooding is forecast. Where? Polecat Creek near Sepulpa. When? Until late tonight. Impacts. At 26.0 feet, moderate flooding affects pasture lands and suburban roads between Sepulpa and Jenks. Livestock barns and other outbuildings are flooded. Additional details. At 7:35 a.m. Central Daylight Time Sunday, the stage was 26.0 feet. Forecast. The river is expected to fall below flood stage late this evening and continue falling, remaining below flood stage. Flood stage is 21.0 feet. http://www.weather.gov/safety/flood. 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At Stillwater, it was partly sunny. The temperature was 76 degrees, the dew point 69, and the relative humidity 79%. The wind was south at 9 miles an hour. The pressure was 29.77 inches and falling. At Enid, it was partly sunny. The temperature was 75. The wind was south at 10. At Guthrie, it was cloudy. The temperature was 77. The wind was southwest at 8. Observations from around the region. At Dallas-Fort Worth, a thunderstorm was reported, with a temperature of 72. At Woodward, it was mostly sunny, with a temperature of 78. It was cloudy, with a temperature of 70 at Wichita, 74 at Oklahoma City, 76 at Tulsa, and 80 at Springfield. Once again at noon, at Stillwater, it was partly sunny. The temperature was 76. Flood watch remains in effect through late tonight. What? Flash flooding caused by excessive rainfall continues to be possible. Where? Portions of Arkansas, including the following counties, central and southern Franklin, Madison, north and central Sebastian, northern Crawford, northern Franklin, southern Crawford, southern Sebastian and Washington are in Oklahoma, including the following counties, Adair, central LaFleur, central and southern Sequoia, Cherokee, Creek, Haskell, Latimer, McIntosh, Muskogee, northeast Osage, northern LaFleur, northern Sequoia, Wada, Okfuskee, Okmulgee, Pawnee, Pittsburgh, Rogers, southeast Osage, southern LaFleur, Tulsa, Wagoner, Washington OK and western Osage. When, through late tonight. Impacts, excessive runoff may result in flooding of rivers, creeks, streams, and other low-lying and flood-prone locations. Additional details, multiple rounds of showers and thunderstorms through this evening will result in potential for flash flooding. localized totals of 3 to 4 inches may occur.

0: 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From the Norman Forecast Office, here is the forecast for Stillwater and surrounding area. Rest of today, partly sunny. A chance of showers with a slight chance of thunderstorms late this morning, then a chance of showers and thunderstorms this afternoon. Some thunderstorms may produce heavy rainfall late this morning. Some thunderstorms may produce heavy rainfall this afternoon. Highs in the mid-80s. South winds 5 to 10 miles an hour. Chance of rain 50%. Tonight, mostly cloudy with a chance of showers and thunderstorms until midnight, then partly cloudy after midnight. Lows in the mid-70s. South winds 10 to 15 miles an hour. Chance of rain 40%. Monday, mostly sunny. Humid with highs in the lower 90s. South winds 15 to 20 miles an hour with gusts up to 30 miles an hour. Heat index values up to 108 in the afternoon. Monday night, mostly clear. Lows in the mid-70s. South winds 10 to 15 miles an hour. Gusts up to 30 miles an hour until midnight. Heat index values up to 108 early until midnight. Tuesday, sunny. Highs in the lower 90s. South winds 10 to 15 miles an hour with gusts up to 30 miles an hour. Heat index values up to 106 in the afternoon. Tuesday night, mostly clear. Lows in the upper 70s. Wednesday, sunny, breezy with highs in the lower 90s. Wednesday night, mostly clear. Lows in the upper 70s. Thursday, sunny. A chance of showers and thunderstorms in the afternoon. Highs in the mid-90s. Chance of rain 30%. Thursday night, mostly clear with a chance of showers with a slight chance of thunderstorms. Lows in the lower 70s. Chance of rain 50%. Friday, mostly sunny with a slight chance of showers and thunderstorms. Highs around 90. Chance of rain 20%. Friday night, mostly clear until midnight, then becoming partly cloudy. A chance of showers. A chance of thunderstorms until midnight, then a slight chance of thunderstorms after midnight. Lows in the lower 70s. Chance of rain 30%. Saturday, mostly sunny with a slight chance of showers and thunderstorms. Highs in the upper 80s. Chance of rain 20%. 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It's Stillwater, it was partly sunny. The temperature was 76 degrees, the dew point 69, and the relative humidity 79%. The wind was south at 9 miles an hour. The pressure was 29.77 inches and falling. At Enid, it was partly sunny. The temperature was 75. The wind was south at 10. At Guthrie, it was cloudy. The temperature was 77. The wind was southwest at 8. Observations from around the region. At Dallas-Fort Worth, a thunderstorm was reported, with a temperature of 72. At Woodward, it was mostly sunny, with a temperature of 78. It was cloudy, with a temperature of 70 at Wichita, 74 at Oklahoma City, 76 at Tulsa, and 80 at Springfield. Once again at noon, at Stillwater, it was partly sunny. The temperature was 76.
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0: Flood watch remains in effect through late tonight. What? Flash flooding caused by excessive rainfall continues to be possible. Where? Portions of Arkansas, including the following counties, central and southern Franklin, Madison, north and central Sebastian, northern Crawford, northern Franklin, southern Crawford, southern Sebastian and Washington are in Oklahoma, including the following counties, Adair, central LaFleur, central and southern Sequoia, Cherokee, Creek, Haskell, Latimer, McIntosh, Muskogee, northeast Osage, northern LaFleur, northern Sequoia, Wada, Okfusk, Milwaukee, Okmulgee, Pawnee, Pittsburgh, Rogers, Southeast Osage, Southern LaFleur, Tulsa, Wagoner, Washington OK and Western Osage. When, through late tonight. Impacts, excessive runoff may result in flooding of rivers, creeks, streams, and other low-lying and flood-prone locations. Additional details, multiple rounds of showers and thunderstorms through this evening will result in potential for flash flooding. Localized totals of 3 to 4 inches may occur. http://www.weather.gov/safety/flood You should monitor later forecast and be prepared to take action should flash flood warnings be issued. From the Norman Forecast Office, here is the forecast for Stillwater and surrounding area. Rest of today, partly sunny. A chance of showers with a slight chance of thunderstorms late this morning, then a chance of showers and thunderstorms this afternoon. Some thunderstorms may produce heavy rainfall late this morning. Highs in the mid-80s. South winds 5 to 10 miles an hour. Chance of rain 50%. Tonight, mostly cloudy with a chance of showers and thunderstorms until midnight, then partly cloudy after midnight. Lows in the mid-70s. South winds 10 to 15 miles an hour. Chance of rain 40%. Monday, mostly sunny. Humid with highs in the lower 90s. South winds 15 to 20 miles an hour with gusts up to 30 miles an hour. Heat index values up to 108 in the afternoon. Monday night, mostly clear. Lows in the mid-70s. South winds 10 to 15 miles an hour. Gusts up to 30 miles an hour until midnight. Heat index values up to 108 early until midnight. Tuesday, sunny. Highs in the lower 90s. South winds 10 to 15 miles an hour with gusts up to 30 miles an hour. Heat index values up to 106 in the afternoon. Tuesday night, mostly clear. Lows in the upper 70s. Wednesday, sunny, breezy with highs in the lower 90s. Wednesday night, mostly clear. Lows in the upper 70s. Thursday, sunny. A chance of showers and thunderstorms in the afternoon. Highs in the mid-90s. Chance of rain 30%. Thursday night, mostly clear with a chance of showers with a slight chance of thunderstorms. Lows in the lower 70s. Chance of rain 50%. Friday, mostly sunny with a slight chance of showers and thunderstorms. Highs around 90. Chance of rain 20%. Friday night, mostly clear until midnight, then becoming partly cloudy. A chance of showers. A chance of thunderstorms until midnight, then a slight chance of thunderstorms after midnight. Lows in the lower 70s. Chance of rain 30%. Saturday, mostly sunny with a slight chance of showers and thunderstorms. Highs in the upper 80s. Chance of rain 20%. 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It's Stillwater, it was partly sunny. The temperature was 76 degrees, the dew point 69, and the relative humidity 79%. The wind was south at 9 miles an hour. The pressure was 29.77 inches and falling. At Enid, it was partly sunny. The temperature was 75. The wind was south at 10. At Guthrie, it was cloudy. The temperature was 77. The wind was southwest at 8. Observations from around the region. At Dallas-Fort Worth, a thunderstorm was reported with a temperature of 72. At Woodward, it was mostly sunny with a temperature of 78. It was cloudy with a temperature of 70 at Wichita, 74 at Oklahoma City, 76 at Tulsa, and 80 at Springfield. Once again at noon, at Stillwater, it was partly sunny. The temperature was 76. Flood watch remains in effect through late tonight. What? Flash flooding caused by excessive rainfall continues to be possible. Where? Portions of Arkansas, including the following counties, central and southern Franklin, Madison, north and central Sebastian, northern Crawford, northern Franklin, southern Crawford, southern Sebastian and Washington are in Oklahoma, including the following counties, Adair, central LaFleur, central and southern Sequoia, Cherokee, Creek, Haskell, Latimer, McIntosh, Muskogee, Northeast Osage, Northern McClure, Northern Sequoia, Wada, Okfuskee, Okmulgee, Pawnee, Pittsburgh, Rogers, Southeast Osage, Southern McClure, Tulsa, Wagoner, Washington OK and Western Osage. When, through late tonight. Impacts, excessive runoff may result in flooding of rivers, creeks, streams, and other low-lying and flood-prone locations. Additional details, multiple rounds of showers and thunderstorms through this evening will result in potential for flash flooding. Localized totals of 3 to 4 inches may occur. http://www.weather.gov/safety/flood You should monitor later forecast and be prepared to take action should flash flood warnings be issued. From the Norman Forecast Office, here is the forecast for Stillwater and surrounding area. Rest of today, partly sunny. A chance of showers with a slight chance of thunderstorms late this morning, then a chance of showers and thunderstorms this afternoon. Some thunderstorms may produce heavy rainfall late this morning. Highs in the mid-80s. South winds 5 to 10 miles an hour. Chance of rain 50%. Tonight, mostly cloudy with a chance of showers and thunderstorms until midnight, then partly cloudy after midnight. Lows in the mid-70s. South winds 10 to 15 miles an hour. Chance of rain 40%. Monday, mostly sunny. Humid with highs in the lower 90s. South winds 15 to 20 miles an hour with gusts up to 30 miles an hour. Heat index values up to 108 in the afternoon. Monday night, mostly clear. Lows in the mid-70s. South winds 10 to 15 miles an hour. Gusts up to 30 miles an hour until midnight. Heat index values up to 108 early until midnight. Tuesday, sunny. Highs in the lower 90s. South winds 10 to 15 miles an hour with gusts up to 30 miles an hour. Heat index values up to 106 in the afternoon. Tuesday night, mostly clear. Lows in the upper 70s. Wednesday, sunny, breezy with highs in the lower 90s. Wednesday night, mostly clear. Lows in the upper 70s. Thursday, sunny. A chance of showers and thunderstorms in the afternoon. Highs in the mid-90s. Chance of rain 30%. Thursday night, mostly clear with a chance of showers with a slight chance of thunderstorms. Lows in the lower 70s. Chance of rain 50%. Friday, mostly sunny with a slight chance of showers and thunderstorms. Highs around 90. Chance of rain 20%. Friday night, mostly clear until midnight, then becoming partly cloudy. A chance of showers. A chance of thunderstorms until midnight, then a slight chance of thunderstorms after midnight. Lows in the lower 70s. Chance of rain 30%. Saturday, mostly sunny with a slight chance of showers and thunderstorms. Highs in the upper 80s. Chance of rain 20%. 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It's Stillwater, it was partly sunny. The temperature was 76 degrees, the dew point 69, and the relative humidity 79%. The wind was south at 9 miles an hour. The pressure was 29.77 inches and falling. At Enid, it was partly sunny. The temperature was 75. The wind was south at 10. At Guthrie, it was cloudy. The temperature was 77. The wind was southwest at 8. Observations from around the region. At Dallas-Fort Worth, a thunderstorm was reported, with a temperature of 72. At Woodward, it was mostly sunny, with a temperature of 78. At Dallas-Fort Worth, a thunderstorm was reported, with a temperature of 72. At Woodward, it was mostly sunny, with a temperature of 78. It was cloudy, with a temperature of 70 at Wichita, 74 at Oklahoma City, 76 at Tulsa, and 80 at Springfield. Once again at noon, at Stillwater, it was partly sunny. The temperature was 76. Flood watch remains in effect through late tonight. What, flash flooding caused by excessive rainfall continues to be possible.

0: flood-prone locations. Additional details. Multiple rounds of showers and thunderstorms through this evening will result in potential for flash flooding. Localized totals of 3 to 4 inches may occur. http://www.weather.gov/safety/flood-you-should-monitor-later-forecast and be prepared to take action should flash flood warnings be issued. The following is a river flood warning for the following county, Creek, Oklahoma. Flood warning now in effect until late tonight. What? Moderate flooding is occurring and moderate flooding is forecast. Where? Polecat Creek near Sepulpa. When? Until late tonight. Impacts. At 26.0 feet, moderate flooding affects pasture lands and suburban roads between Sepulpa and Jenks. Livestock barns and other outbuildings are flooded. Additional details. At 7:35 a.m. Central Daylight Time Sunday, the stage was 26.0 feet. Forecast. The river is expected to fall below flood stage late this evening and continue falling, remaining below flood stage. Flood stage is 21.0 feet. http://www.weather.gov/safety/flood. From the Norman Forecast Office, here is the forecast for Stillwater and surrounding area. Rest of today, partly sunny. A chance of showers with a slight chance of thunderstorms late this morning, then a chance of showers and thunderstorms this afternoon. Some thunderstorms may produce heavy rainfall late this morning. Some thunderstorms may produce heavy rainfall this afternoon. Highs in the mid-80s. South winds 5 to 10 miles an hour. Chance of rain 50%. Tonight, mostly cloudy with a chance of showers and thunderstorms until midnight, then partly cloudy after midnight. Lows in the mid-70s. South winds 10 to 15 miles an hour. Chance of rain 40%. Monday, mostly sunny. Humid with highs in the lower 90s. South winds 15 to 20 miles an hour with gusts up to 30 miles an hour. Heat index values up to 108 in the afternoon. Monday night, mostly clear. Lows in the mid-70s. South winds 10 to 15 miles an hour. Gusts up to 30 miles an hour until midnight. Heat index values up to 108 early until midnight. Tuesday, sunny. Highs in the lower 90s. South winds 10 to 15 miles an hour with gusts up to 30 miles an hour. Heat index values up to 106 in the afternoon. Tuesday night, mostly clear. Lows in the upper 70s. Wednesday, sunny, breezy with highs in the lower 90s. Wednesday night, mostly clear. Lows in the upper 70s. Thursday, sunny. A chance of showers and thunderstorms in the afternoon. Highs in the mid-90s. Chance of rain 30%. Thursday night, mostly clear with a chance of showers with a slight chance of thunderstorms. Lows in the lower 70s. Chance of rain 50%. Friday, mostly sunny with a slight chance of showers and thunderstorms. Highs around 90. Chance of rain 20%. Friday night, mostly clear until midnight, then becoming partly cloudy. A chance of showers. A chance of thunderstorms until midnight, then a slight chance of thunderstorms after midnight. Lows in the lower 70s. Chance of rain 30%. Saturday, mostly sunny with a slight chance of showers and thunderstorms. Highs in the upper 80s. Chance of rain 20%.
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0: You are listening to Stillwater Weather Radio, and here are noon weather observations. It's Stillwater. It was partly sunny. The temperature was 76 degrees, the dew point 69, and the relative humidity 79%. The wind was south at 9 miles an hour. The pressure was 29.77 inches and falling. At Enid, it was partly sunny. The temperature was 75. The wind was south at 10. At Guthrie, it was cloudy,

The temperature was 77. The wind was southwest at 8. Observations from around the region. At Dallas-Fort Worth, a thunderstorm was reported with a temperature of 72. At Woodward, it was mostly sunny with a temperature of 78. It was cloudy with a temperature of 70 at Wichita, 74 at Oklahoma City, 76 at Tulsa, and 80 at Springfield. Once again at noon, at Stillwater, it was partly sunny. The temperature was 76. Flood watch remains in effect through late tonight. What? Flash flooding caused by excessive rainfall continues to be possible. Where? Portions of Arkansas, including the following counties, central and southern Franklin, Madison, north and central Sebastian, northern Crawford, northern Franklin, southern Crawford, southern Sebastian and Washington are in Oklahoma, including the following counties, Adair, central LaFleur, central and southern Sequoia, Cherokee, Creek, Haskell, Latimer, McIntosh, Muskogee, northeast Osage, northern LaFleur, northern Sequoia, Wada, Okfuskee, Okmulgee, Pawnee, Pittsburgh, Rogers, southeast Osage, southern LaFleur, Tulsa, Wagoner, Washington OK and western Osage. When, through late tonight. Impacts, excessive runoff may result in flooding of rivers, creeks, streams, and other low-lying and flood-prone locations. Additional details, multiple rounds of showers and thunderstorms through this evening will result in potential for flash flooding. Localized totals of 3 to 4 inches may occur. http://www.weather.gov/safety/ Flood you should monitor later forecasts and be prepared to take action should flash flood warnings be issued. From the Norman Forecast Office, here is the forecast for Stillwater and surrounding area. Rest of today, partly sunny. A chance of showers with a slight chance of thunderstorms late this morning, then a chance of showers and thunderstorms this afternoon. Some thunderstorms may produce heavy rainfall late this morning. Highs in the mid-80s. South winds 5 to 10 miles an hour. Chance of rain 50%. Tonight, mostly cloudy with a chance of showers and thunderstorms until midnight, then partly cloudy after midnight. Lows in the mid-70s. South winds 10 to 15 miles an hour. Chance of rain 40%. Monday, mostly sunny. Humid with highs in the lower 90s. South winds 15 to 20 miles an hour with gusts up to 30 miles an hour. Heat index values up to 108 in the afternoon. Monday night, mostly clear. Lows in the mid-70s. South winds 10 to 15 miles an hour. Gusts up to 30 miles an hour until midnight. Heat index values up to 108 early until midnight. Tuesday, sunny. Highs in the lower 90s. South winds 10 to 15 miles an hour with gusts up to 30 miles an hour. Heat index values up to 106 in the afternoon. Tuesday night, mostly clear. Lows in the upper 70s. Wednesday, sunny, breezy with highs in the lower 90s. Wednesday night, mostly clear. Lows in the upper 70s. Thursday, sunny. A chance of showers and thunderstorms in the afternoon. Highs in the mid-90s. Chance of rain 30%. Thursday night, mostly clear with a chance of showers with a slight chance of thunderstorms. Lows in the lower 70s. Chance of rain 50%. Friday, mostly sunny with a slight chance of showers and thunderstorms. Highs around 90. Chance of rain 20%. Friday night, mostly clear until midnight, then becoming partly cloudy. A chance of showers. A chance of thunderstorms until midnight, then a slight chance of thunderstorms after midnight. Lows in the lower 70s. Chance of rain 30%. Saturday, mostly sunny with a slight chance of showers and thunderstorms. Highs in the upper 80s. Chance of rain 20%. 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At Stillwater, it was partly sunny. The temperature was 76 degrees, the dew point 69, and the relative humidity 79%. The wind was south at 9 miles an hour. The pressure was 29.77 inches and falling. At Enid,

It was partly sunny. The temperature was 75. The wind was south at 10. At Guthrie, it was cloudy. The temperature was 77. The wind was southwest at 8. Observations from around the region. At Dallas-Fort Worth, a thunderstorm was reported, with a temperature of 72. At Woodward, it was mostly sunny, with a temperature of 78. It was cloudy, with a temperature of 70 at Wichita, 74 at Oklahoma City, 76 at Tulsa, and 80 at Springfield. Once again at noon, at Stillwater, it was partly sunny. The temperature was 76. Flood watch remains in effect through late tonight. What? Flash flooding caused by excessive rainfall continues to be possible. Where? Portions of Arkansas, including the following counties, central and southern Franklin, Madison, north and central Sebastian, northern Crawford, northern Franklin, southern Crawford, southern Sebastian and Washington are in Oklahoma, including the following counties, Adair, central LaFleur, central and southern Sequoia, Cherokee, Creek, Haskell, Latimer, McIntosh, Muskogee, northeast Osage, northern LaFleur, northern Sequoia, Wada, Okfuskee, Okmulgee, Pawnee, Pittsburgh, Rogers, southeast Osage, southern LaFleur, Tulsa, Wagoner, Washington OK and western Osage. When, through late tonight. Impacts, excessive runoff may result in flooding of rivers, creeks, streams, and other low-lying and flood-prone locations. Additional details, multiple rounds of showers and thunderstorms through this evening will result in potential for flash flooding. Localized totals of 3 to 4 inches may occur. http://www.weather.gov/safety/ Flood you should monitor later forecasts and be prepared to take action should flash flood warnings be issued. From the Norman Forecast Office, here is the forecast for Stillwater and surrounding area. Rest of today, partly sunny. A chance of showers with a slight chance of thunderstorms late this morning, then a chance of showers and thunderstorms this afternoon. Some thunderstorms may produce heavy rainfall late this morning. Some thunderstorms may produce heavy rainfall this afternoon. Highs in the mid-80s. South winds 5 to 10 miles an hour. Chance of rain 50%. Tonight, mostly cloudy with a chance of showers and thunderstorms until midnight, then partly cloudy after midnight. Lows in the mid-70s. South winds 10 to 15 miles an hour. Chance of rain 40%. Monday, mostly sunny. Humid with highs in the lower 90s. South winds 15 to 20 miles an hour with gusts up to 30 miles an hour. Heat index values up to 108 in the afternoon. Monday night, mostly clear. Lows in the mid-70s. South winds 10 to 15 miles an hour. Gusts up to 30 miles an hour until midnight. Heat index values up to 108 early until midnight. Tuesday, sunny. Highs in the lower 90s. South winds 10 to 15 miles an hour with gusts up to 30 miles an hour. Heat index values up to 106 in the afternoon. Tuesday night, mostly clear. Lows in the upper 70s. Wednesday, sunny, breezy with highs in the lower 90s. Wednesday night, mostly clear. Lows in the upper 70s. Thursday, sunny. A chance of showers and thunderstorms in the afternoon. Highs in the mid-90s. Chance of rain 30%. Thursday night, mostly clear with a chance of showers with a slight chance of thunderstorms. Lows in the lower 70s. Chance of rain 50%. Friday, mostly sunny with a slight chance of showers and thunderstorms. Highs around 90. Chance of rain 20%. Friday night, mostly clear until midnight, then becoming partly cloudy. A chance of showers. A chance of thunderstorms until midnight, then a slight chance of thunderstorms after midnight. Lows in the lower 70s. Chance of rain 30%. Saturday, mostly sunny with a slight chance of showers and thunderstorms. Highs in the upper 80s. Chance of rain 20%. 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At Stillwater, it was partly sunny. The temperature was 76 degrees, the dew point 69, and the relative humidity 70.

0: 9%. The wind was south at 9 miles an hour. The pressure was 29.77 inches and falling. At Enid, it was partly sunny. The temperature was 75. The wind was south at 10. At Guthrie, it was cloudy. The temperature was 77. The wind was southwest at 8. Observations from around the region. At Dallas-Fort Worth, a thunderstorm was reported, with a temperature of 72. At Woodward, it was mostly sunny, with a temperature of 78. It was cloudy, with a temperature of 70 at Wichita, 74 at Oklahoma City, 76 at Tulsa, and 80 at Springfield. Once again at noon, at Stillwater, it was partly sunny. The temperature was 76. Flood watch remains in effect through late tonight. What? Flash flooding caused by excessive rainfall continues to be possible. Where? Portions of Arkansas, including the following counties, central and southern Franklin, Madison, north and central Sebastian, northern Crawford, northern Franklin, southern Crawford, southern Sebastian and Washington are in Oklahoma, including the following counties, Adair, central LaFleur, central and southern Sequoia, Cherokee, Creek, Haskell, Latimer, McIntosh, Muskogee, northeast Osage, northern LaFleur, northern Sequoia, Wada, Okmulgee, Okmulgee, Pawnee, Pittsburgh, Rogers, southeast Osage, southern LaFleur, Tulsa, Wagoner, Washington OK and western Osage. When, through late tonight. Impacts, excessive runoff may result in flooding of rivers, creeks, streams, and other low-lying and flood-prone locations. Additional details, multiple rounds of showers and thunderstorms through this evening will result in potential for flash flooding. Localized totals of 3 to 4 inches may occur. http://www.weather.gov/safety/ Flood you should monitor later forecasts and be prepared to take action should flash flood warnings be issued. From the Norman Forecast Office, here is the forecast for Stillwater and surrounding area. Rest of today, partly sunny. A chance of showers with a slight chance of thunderstorms late this morning, then a chance of showers and thunderstorms this afternoon. Some thunderstorms may produce heavy rainfall late this morning. Some thunderstorms may produce heavy rainfall this afternoon. Highs in the mid-80s. South winds 5 to 10 miles an hour. Chance of rain 50%. Tonight, mostly cloudy with a chance of showers and thunderstorms until midnight, then partly cloudy after midnight. Lows in the mid-70s. South winds 10 to 15 miles an hour. Chance of rain 40%. Monday, mostly sunny. Humid with highs in the lower 90s. South winds 15 to 20 miles an hour with gusts up to 30 miles an hour. Heat index values up to 108 in the afternoon. Monday night, mostly clear. Lows in the mid-70s. South winds 10 to 15 miles an hour. Gusts up to 30 miles an hour until midnight. Heat index values up to 108 early until midnight. Tuesday, sunny. Highs in the lower 90s. South winds 10 to 15 miles an hour with gusts up to 30 miles an hour. Heat index values up to 106 in the afternoon. Tuesday night, mostly clear. Lows in the upper 70s. Wednesday, sunny, breezy with highs in the lower 90s. Wednesday night, mostly clear. Lows in the upper 70s. Thursday, sunny. A chance of showers and thunderstorms in the afternoon. Highs in the mid-90s. Chance of rain 30%. Thursday night, mostly clear with a chance of showers with a slight chance of thunderstorms. Lows in the lower 70s. Chance of rain 50%. Friday, mostly sunny with a slight chance of showers and thunderstorms. Highs around 90. Chance of rain 20%. Friday night, mostly clear until midnight, then becoming partly cloudy. A chance of showers. A chance of thunderstorms until midnight, then a slight chance of thunderstorms after midnight. Lows in the lower 70s. Chance of rain 30%. Saturday, mostly sunny with a slight chance of showers and thunderstorms. Highs in the upper 80s. Chance of rain 20%.
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0: 954 near Stillwater, Oklahoma, operating on a frequency of 162.500 MHz. 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
1: The following is a river flood warning for the following county, Creek, Oklahoma. Flood warning now in effect until late tonight. What? Moderate flooding is occurring and moderate flooding is forecast. Where? Polecat Creek near Sepulpa. When? Until late tonight. Impacts. At 26.0 feet, moderate flooding affects pasture lands and suburban roads between Sepulpa and Jenks. Livestock barns and other outbuildings are flooded. Additional details. At 7:35 a.m. Central Daylight Time Sunday, the stage was 26.0 feet. Forecast. The river is expected to fall below flood stage late this evening and continue falling, remaining below flood stage. Flood stage is 21.0 feet. http://www.weather.gov/safety/flood. You are listening to Stillwater Weather Radio, and here are noon weather observations. At Stillwater, it was partly sunny. The temperature was 76 degrees, the dew point 69, and the relative humidity 79%. The wind was south at 9 miles an hour. The pressure was 29.77 inches and falling. At Enid, it was partly sunny. The temperature was 75. The wind was south at 10. At Guthrie, it was cloudy. The temperature was 77. The wind was southwest at 8. Observations from around the region. At Dallas-Fort Worth, a thunderstorm was reported with a temperature of 72. At Woodward, it was mostly sunny with a temperature of 78. It was cloudy, with a temperature of 70 at Wichita, 74 at Oklahoma City, 76 at Tulsa, and 80 at Springfield. Once again at noon, at Stillwater, it was partly sunny. The temperature was 76. Flood watch remains in effect through late tonight. What? Flash flooding caused by excessive rainfall continues to be possible. Where? Portions of Arkansas, including the following counties, Central and Southern Franklin, Madison, North and Central Sebastian, Northern Crawford, Northern Franklin, Southern Crawford, Southern Sebastian and Washington are in Oklahoma, including the following counties, Adair, Central LaFleur, Central and Southern Sequoia, Cherokee, Creek, Haskell, Latimer, McIntosh, Muskogee, Northeast Osage, Northern LaFleur, Northern Sequoia, Wada, Okfuskee, Okmulgee, Pawnee, Pittsburgh, Rogers, Southeast Osage, Southern LaFleur, Tulsa, Wagoner, Washington OK and Western Osage. When, through late tonight. Impacts, excessive runoff may result in flooding of rivers, creeks, streams, and other low-lying and flood-prone locations. Additional details, multiple rounds of showers and thunderstorms through this evening will result in potential for flash flooding. Localized totals of 3 to 4 inches may occur. http://www.weather.gov/safety/flood. You should monitor later forecasts and be prepared to take action should flash flood warnings be issued. From the Norman Forecast Office, here is the forecast for Stillwater and surrounding area. Rest of today, partly sunny. A chance of showers with a slight chance of thunderstorms late this morning, then a chance of showers and thunderstorms this afternoon. Some thunderstorms may produce heavy rainfall late this morning. Some thunderstorms may produce heavy rainfall this afternoon. Highs in the mid-80s. South winds 5 to 10 miles an hour. Chance of rain 50%. Tonight, mostly cloudy with a chance of showers and thunderstorms until midnight, then partly cloudy after midnight. Lows in the mid-70s. South winds 10 to 15 miles an hour. Chance of rain 40%. Monday, mostly sunny. Humid with highs in the lower 90s. South winds 15 to 20 miles an hour with gusts up to 30 miles an hour. Heat index values up to 108 in the afternoon. Monday night, mostly clear. Lows in the mid-70s. South winds 10 to 15 miles an hour. Gusts up to 30 miles an hour until midnight. Heat index values up to 108 early until midnight.

Night. Tuesday, sunny. Highs in the lower 90s. South winds 10 to 15 miles an hour with gusts up to 30 miles an hour. Heat index values up to 106 in the afternoon. Tuesday night, mostly clear. Lows in the upper 70s. Wednesday, sunny, breezy with highs in the lower 90s. Wednesday night, mostly clear. Lows in the upper 70s. Thursday, sunny. A chance of showers and thunderstorms in the afternoon. Highs in the mid-90s. Chance of rain 30%. Thursday night, mostly clear with a chance of showers with a slight chance of thunderstorms. Lows in the lower 70s. Chance of rain 50%. Friday, mostly sunny with a slight chance of showers and thunderstorms. Highs around 90. Chance of rain 20%. Friday night, mostly clear until midnight, then becoming partly cloudy. A chance of showers. A chance of thunderstorms until midnight, then a slight chance of thunderstorms after midnight. Lows in the lower 70s. Chance of rain 30%. Saturday, mostly sunny with a slight chance of showers and thunderstorms. Highs in the upper 80s. Chance of rain 20%. 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It's Stillwater. It was partly sunny. The temperature was 76 degrees, the dew point 69, and the relative humidity 79%. The wind was south at 9 miles an hour. The pressure was 29.77 inches and falling. At Enid, it was partly sunny. The temperature was 75. The wind was south at 10. At Guthrie, it was cloudy. The temperature was 77. The wind was southwest at 8. Observations from around the region. At Dallas-Fort Worth, a thunderstorm was reported, with a temperature of 72. At Woodward, it was mostly sunny, with a temperature of 78. It was cloudy, with a temperature of 70 at Wichita, 74 at Oklahoma City, 76 at Tulsa, and 80 at Springfield. Once again at noon, at Stillwater, it was partly sunny. The temperature was 76. Flood watch remains in effect through late tonight. What? Flash flooding caused by excessive rainfall continues to be possible. Where? Portions of Arkansas, including the following counties, central and southern Franklin, Madison, north and central Sebastian, northern Crawford, northern Franklin, southern Crawford, southern Sebastian and Washington are in Oklahoma, including the following counties, Adair, central LaFleur, central and southern Sequoia, Cherokee, Creek, Haskell, Latimer, McIntosh, Muskogee, northeast Osage, northern LaFleur, northern Sequoia, Wada, Okfuskee, Okmulgee, Pawnee, Pittsburgh, Rogers, southeast Osage, southern LaFleur, Tulsa, Wagoner, Washington OK and western Osage. When, through late tonight. Impacts, excessive runoff may result in flooding of rivers, creeks, streams, and other low-lying and flood-prone locations. Additional details, multiple rounds of showers and thunderstorms through this evening will result in potential for flash flooding. Localized totals of 3 to 4 inches may occur. http://www.weather.gov/safety/flood. You should monitor later forecasts and be prepared to take action should flash flood warnings be issued. From the Norman Forecast Office, here is the forecast for Stillwater and surrounding area. Rest of today, partly sunny. A chance of showers with a slight chance of thunderstorms late this morning, then a chance of showers and thunderstorms this afternoon. Some thunderstorms may produce heavy rainfall late this morning. Highs in the mid-80s. South winds 5 to 10 miles an hour. Chance of rain 50%. Tonight, mostly cloudy with a chance of showers and thunderstorms until midnight, then partly cloudy after midnight. Lows in the mid-70s. South winds 10 to 15 miles an hour. Chance of rain 40%. Monday, mostly sunny. Humid with highs in the lower 90s. South winds 15 to 20 miles an hour with gusts up to 30 miles an hour. Heat index values up to 108 in the afternoon. Monday night, mostly clear. Lows in the mid-70s. South winds 10.

0: to 15 miles an hour. Gusts up to 30 miles an hour until midnight. Heat index values up to 108 early until midnight. Tuesday, sunny. Highs in the lower 90s. South winds 10 to 15 miles an hour with gusts up to 30 miles an hour. Heat index values up to 106 in the afternoon. Tuesday night, mostly clear. Lows in the upper 70s. Wednesday, sunny, breezy with highs in the lower 90s. Wednesday night, mostly clear. Lows in the upper 70s. Thursday, sunny. A chance of showers and thunderstorms in the afternoon. Highs in the mid-90s. Chance of rain 30%. Thursday night, mostly clear with a chance of showers with a slight chance of thunderstorms. Lows in the lower 70s. Chance of rain 50%. Friday, mostly sunny with a slight chance of showers and thunderstorms. Highs around 90. Chance of rain 20%. Friday night, mostly clear until midnight, then becoming partly cloudy. A chance of showers. A chance of thunderstorms until midnight, then a slight chance of thunderstorms after midnight. Lows in the lower 70s. Chance of rain 30%. Saturday, mostly sunny with a slight chance of showers and thunderstorms. Highs in the upper 80s. Chance of rain 20%. 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It's Stillwater, it was cloudy. The temperature was 78 degrees, the dew point 69, and the relative humidity 73%. The wind was southwest at 10 miles an hour. The pressure was 29.77 inches and steady. At Ponca City, it was partly sunny. The temperature was 78, the dew point 69, and the relative humidity 73%. The wind was southwest at 8. The pressure was 29.77 inches and steady. At Guthrie, it was cloudy. The temperature was 77, the dew point 67, and the relative humidity 71%. The wind was southwest at 10. The pressure was 29.77 inches and steady. Observations from around the region. Temperatures were between 74 and 82 degrees. At Woodward, it was mostly sunny. At Dallas-Fort Worth, it was partly sunny. It was cloudy at Wichita, Oklahoma City, Tulsa, and Springfield. Once again at 1 p.m., at Stillwater, it was cloudy. The temperature was 78.
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0: Flood watch remains in effect through late tonight. What? Flash flooding caused by excessive rainfall continues to be possible. Where? Portions of Arkansas, including the following counties, central and southern Franklin, Madison, north and central Sebastian, northern Crawford, northern Franklin, southern Crawford, southern Sebastian and Washington are in Oklahoma, including the following counties, Adair, central LaFleur, central and southern Sequoia, Cherokee, Creek, Haskell, Latimer, McIntosh, Muskogee, northeast Osage, northern LaFleur, northern Sequoia, Wada, Okfuskee, Okmulgee, Pawnee, Pittsburgh, Rogers, southeast Osage, southern LaFleur, Tulsa, Wagoner, Washington OK and western Osage. When, through late tonight. Impacts, excessive runoff may result in flooding of rivers, creeks, streams, and other low-lying and flood-prone locations. Additional details, multiple rounds of showers and thunderstorms through this evening will result in potential for flash flooding. Localized totals of 3 to 4 inches may occur. http://www.weather.gov/safety/flood. You should monitor later forecasts and be prepared to take action should flash flood warnings be issued. From the Norman Forecast Office, here is the forecast for Stillwater and surrounding area. Rest of today, partly sunny. A chance of showers with a slight chance of thunderstorms late this morning, then a chance of showers and thunderstorms this afternoon. Some thunderstorms may produce heavy rainfall late this morning.

thunderstorms may produce heavy rainfall this afternoon. Highs in the mid-80s. South winds 5 to 10 miles an hour. Chance of rain 50%. Tonight, mostly cloudy with a chance of showers and thunderstorms until midnight, then partly cloudy after midnight. Lows in the mid-70s. South winds 10 to 15 miles an hour. Chance of rain 40%. Monday, mostly sunny. Humid with highs in the lower 90s. South winds 15 to 20 miles an hour with gusts up to 30 miles an hour. Heat index values up to 108 in the afternoon. Monday night, mostly clear. Lows in the mid-70s. South winds 10 to 15 miles an hour. Gusts up to 30 miles an hour until midnight. Heat index values up to 108 early until midnight. Tuesday, sunny. Highs in the lower 90s. South winds 10 to 15 miles an hour with gusts up to 30 miles an hour. Heat index values up to 106 in the afternoon. Tuesday night, mostly clear. Lows in the upper 70s. Wednesday, sunny, breezy with highs in the lower 90s. Wednesday night, mostly clear. Lows in the upper 70s. Thursday, sunny. A chance of showers and thunderstorms in the afternoon. Highs in the mid-90s. Chance of rain 30%. Thursday night, mostly clear with a chance of showers with a slight chance of thunderstorms. Lows in the lower 70s. Chance of rain 50%. Friday, mostly sunny with a slight chance of showers and thunderstorms. Highs around 90. Chance of rain 20%. Friday night, mostly clear until midnight, then becoming partly cloudy. A chance of showers. A chance of thunderstorms until midnight, then a slight chance of thunderstorms after midnight. Lows in the lower 70s. Chance of rain 30%. Saturday, mostly sunny with a slight chance of showers and thunderstorms. Highs in the upper 80s. Chance of rain 20%. 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At Stillwater, it was cloudy. The temperature was 78 degrees, the dew point 69, and the relative humidity 73%. The wind was southwest at 10 miles an hour. The pressure was 29.77 inches and steady. At Ponca City, it was partly sunny. The temperature was 78, the dew point 69, and the relative humidity 73%. The wind was southwest at 8. The pressure was 29.77 inches and steady. At Guthrie, it was cloudy. The temperature was 77, the dew point 67, and the relative humidity 71%. The wind was southwest at 10. The pressure was 29.77 inches and steady. Observations from around the region. Temperatures were between 74 and 82 degrees. At Woodward, it was mostly sunny. At Dallas-Fort Worth, it was partly sunny. It was cloudy at Wichita, Oklahoma City, Tulsa, and Springfield. Once again at 1 p.m., at Stillwater, it was cloudy. The temperature was 78. 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At Stillwater, it was cloudy. The temperature was 78 degrees, the dew point 69, and the relative humidity 73%. The wind was southwest at 10 miles an hour. The pressure was 29.77 inches and steady. At Ponca City, it was partly sunny. The temperature was 78, the dew point 69, and the relative humidity 73%. The wind was southwest at 8. The pressure was 29.77 inches and steady. At Enid, it was partly sunny. The temperature was 78, the dew point 70, and the relative humidity 76%. The wind was south at 10. The pressure was 29.72 inches and falling. At Guthrie, it was cloudy. The temperature was 77, the dew point 67, and the relative humidity 71%. The wind was southwest at 10. The pressure was 29.77 inches and steady. Observations from around the region. Temperatures were between 74 and 82 degrees. At Woodward, it was mostly sunny.
It was partly sunny at Oklahoma City, Dallas-Fort Worth, and Springfield. It was cloudy at Wichita and Tulsa. Once again at 1 p.m., at Stillwater, it was cloudy. The temperature was 78. Flood watch remains in effect through late tonight. What? Flash flooding caused by excessive rainfall continues to be possible. Where? Portions of Arkansas, including the following counties, central and southern Franklin, Madison, north and central Sebastian, northern Crawford, northern Franklin, southern Crawford, southern Sebastian and Washington are in Oklahoma, including the following counties, Adair, central LaFleur, central and southern Sequoia, Cherokee, Creek, Haskell, Latimer, McIntosh, Muskogee, northeast Osage, northern LaFleur, northern Sequoia, Wada, Okfuskee, Okmulgee, Pawnee, Pittsburgh, Rogers, southeast Osage, southern LaFleur, Tulsa, Wagoner, Washington OK and western Osage. When, through late tonight. Impacts, excessive runoff may result in flooding of rivers, creeks, streams, and other low-lying and flood-prone locations. Additional details, multiple rounds of showers and thunderstorms through this evening will result in potential for flash flooding. Localized totals of 3 to 4 inches may occur. http://www.weather.gov/safety/flood. You should monitor later forecasts and be prepared to take action should flash flood warnings be issued. The following is a river flood warning for the following county, Creek, Oklahoma. Flood warning now in effect until late tonight. What? Moderate flooding is occurring and moderate flooding is forecast. Where? Polecat Creek near Sepulpa. When? Until late tonight. Impacts, at 26.0 feet, moderate flooding affects pasture lands and suburban roads between Sepulpa and Jenks. Livestock barns and other outbuildings are flooded. Additional details, at 7:35 a.m. Central Daylight Time Sunday the stage was 26.0 feet. Forecast, the river is expected to fall below flood stage late this evening and continue falling, remaining below flood stage. Flood stage is 21.0 feet. http://www.weather.gov/safety/flood. From the Norman Forecast Office, here is the forecast for Stillwater and surrounding area. Rest of today, partly sunny. A chance of showers with a slight chance of thunderstorms late this morning, then a chance of showers and thunderstorms this afternoon. Some thunderstorms may produce heavy rainfall late this morning. Some thunderstorms may produce heavy rainfall this afternoon. Highs in the mid-80s. South winds 5 to 10 miles an hour. Chance of rain 50%. Tonight, mostly cloudy with a chance of showers and thunderstorms until midnight, then partly cloudy after midnight. Lows in the mid-70s. South winds 10 to 15 miles an hour. Chance of rain 40%. Monday, mostly sunny. Humid with highs in the lower 90s. South winds 15 to 20 miles an hour with gusts up to 30 miles an hour. Heat index values up to 108 in the afternoon. Monday night, mostly clear. Lows in the mid-70s. South winds 10 to 15 miles an hour. Gusts up to 30 miles an hour until midnight. Heat index values up to 108 early until midnight. Tuesday, sunny. Highs in the lower 90s. South winds 10 to 15 miles an hour with gusts up to 30 miles an hour. Heat index values up to 106 in the afternoon. Tuesday night, mostly clear. Lows in the upper 70s. Wednesday, sunny, breezy with highs in the lower 90s. Wednesday night, mostly clear. Lows in the upper 70s. Thursday, sunny. A chance of showers and thunderstorms in the afternoon. Highs in the mid-90s. Chance of rain 30%. Thursday night, mostly clear with a chance of showers with a slight chance of thunderstorms. Lows in the lower 70s. Chance of rain 50%. Friday, mostly sunny with a slight chance of showers and thunderstorms. Highs around 90. Chance of rain 20%. Friday night, mostly clear until midnight, then becoming partly cloudy. A chance of showers. A chance of thunderstorms until midnight,
then a slight chance of thunderstorms after midnight.

0: Lows in the lower 70s. Chance of rain 30%. Saturday, mostly sunny with a slight chance of showers and thunderstorms. Highs in the upper 80s. Chance of rain 20%. You are listening to Stillwater Weather Radio, and here are 1 p.m. weather observations. It's Stillwater, it was cloudy. The temperature was 78 degrees, the dew point 69, and the relative humidity 73%. The wind was southwest at 10 miles an hour. The pressure was 29.77 inches and steady. At Ponca City, it was partly sunny. The temperature was 78, the dew point 69, and the relative humidity 73%. The wind was southwest at 8. The pressure was 29.77 inches and steady. At Enid, it was partly sunny. The temperature was 78, the dew point 70, and the relative humidity 76%. The wind was south at 10. The pressure was 29.72 inches and falling. At Guthrie, it was cloudy. The temperature was 77, the dew point 67, and the relative humidity 71%. The wind was southwest at 10. The pressure was 29.77 inches and steady. Observations from around the region. Temperatures were between 74 and 82 degrees. At Woodward, it was mostly sunny. It was partly sunny at Oklahoma City, Dallas-Fort Worth, and Springfield. It was cloudy at Wichita and Tulsa. Once again at 1 p.m., at Stillwater, it was cloudy. The temperature was 78. Flood watch remains in effect through late tonight. What flash flooding caused by excessive rainfall continues to be possible. Where portions of Arkansas, including the following counties, central and southern Franklin, Madison, north and central Sebastian, northern Crawford, northern Franklin, southern Crawford, southern Sebastian and Washington are in Oklahoma, including the following counties, Adair, central LaFleur, central and southern Sequoia, Cherokee, Creek, Haskell, Latimer, McIntosh, Muskogee, northeast Osage, northern LaFleur, northern Sequoia, Wada, Okfuskee, Okmulgee, Pawnee, Pittsburgh, Rogers, southeast Osage, southern LaFleur, Tulsa, Wagoner, Washington OK and western Osage. When, through late tonight. Impacts, excessive runoff may result in flooding of rivers, creeks, streams, and other low-lying and flood-prone locations. Additional details, multiple rounds of showers and thunderstorms through this evening will result in potential for flash flooding. Localized totals of 3 to 4 inches may occur. http://www.weather.gov/safety/ Flood you should monitor later forecast and be prepared to take action should flash flood warnings be issued.
1: 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Programming originates from the National Weather Service Forecast Office in Norman.
0: From the Norman Forecast Office, here is the forecast for Stillwater and surrounding area. Rest of today, partly sunny. A chance of showers with a slight chance of thunderstorms late this morning, then a chance of showers and thunderstorms this afternoon. Some thunderstorms may produce heavy rainfall late this morning. Some thunderstorms may produce heavy rainfall this afternoon. Highs in the mid-80s. South winds 5 to 10 miles an hour. Chance of rain 50%. Tonight, mostly cloudy with a chance of showers and thunderstorms until midnight, then partly cloudy after midnight. Lows in the mid-70s. South winds 10 to 15 miles an hour. Chance of rain 40%. Monday, mostly sunny. Humid with highs in the lower 90s. South winds 15 to 20 miles an hour with gusts up to 30 miles an hour. Heat index values up to 108 in the afternoon. Monday night, mostly clear. Lows in the mid-70s. South winds 10 to 15 miles an hour. Gusts up to 30 miles an hour until midnight. Heat index values up to 108 early until midnight. Tuesday, sunny. Highs in the lower 90s. South winds 10 to 15 miles an hour with gusts up

to 30 miles an hour. Heat index values up to 106 in the afternoon. Tuesday night, mostly clear. Lows in the upper 70s. Wednesday, sunny, breezy with highs in the lower 90s. Wednesday night, mostly clear. Lows in the upper 70s. Thursday, sunny. A chance of showers and thunderstorms in the afternoon. Highs in the mid-90s. Chance of rain 30%. Thursday night, mostly clear with a chance of showers with a slight chance of thunderstorms. Lows in the lower 70s. Chance of rain 50%. Friday, mostly sunny with a slight chance of showers and thunderstorms. Highs around 90. Chance of rain 20%. Friday night, mostly clear until midnight, then becoming partly cloudy. A chance of showers. A chance of thunderstorms until midnight, then a slight chance of thunderstorms after midnight. Lows in the lower 70s. Chance of rain 30%. Saturday, mostly sunny with a slight chance of showers and thunderstorms. Highs in the upper 80s. Chance of rain 20%. You are listening to Stillwater Weather Radio, and here are 1 p.m. weather observations. It's Stillwater, it was cloudy. The temperature was 78 degrees, the dew point 69, and the relative humidity 73%. The wind was southwest at 10 miles an hour. The pressure was 29.77 inches and steady. At Ponca City, it was partly sunny. The temperature was 78, the dew point 69, and the relative humidity 73%. The wind was southwest at 8. The pressure was 29.77 inches and steady. At Enid, it was partly sunny. The temperature was 78, the dew point 70, and the relative humidity 76%. The wind was south at 10. The pressure was 29.72 inches and falling. At Guthrie, it was cloudy. The temperature was 77, the dew point 67, and the relative humidity 71%. The wind was southwest at 10. The pressure was 29.77 inches and steady. Observations from around the region. Temperatures were between 74 and 82 degrees. At Woodward, it was mostly sunny. It was partly sunny at Oklahoma City, Dallas-Fort Worth, and Springfield. It was cloudy at Wichita and Tulsa. Once again at 1 p.m., at Stillwater, it was cloudy. The temperature was 78. Flood watch remains in effect through late tonight. What flash flooding caused by excessive rainfall continues to be possible. Where portions of Arkansas, including the following counties, central and southern Franklin, Madison, north and central Sebastian, northern Crawford, northern Franklin, southern Crawford, southern Sebastian and Washington are in Oklahoma, including the following counties, Adair, central LaFleur, central and southern Sequoia, Cherokee, Creek, Haskell, Latimer, McIntosh, Muskogee, northeast Osage, northern LaFleur, northern Sequoia, Wada, Okfuskee, Okmulgee, Pawnee, Pittsburgh, Rogers, southeast Osage, southern LaFleur, Tulsa, Wagoner, Washington OK and western Osage. When, through late tonight. Impacts, excessive runoff may result in flooding of rivers, creeks, streams, and other low-lying and flood-prone locations. Additional details, multiple rounds of showers and thunderstorms through this evening will result in potential for flash flooding. Localized totals of 3 to 4 inches may occur. http://www.weather.gov/safety/ Flood you should monitor later forecasts and be prepared to take action should flash flood warnings be issued. From the Norman Forecast Office, here is the forecast for Stillwater and surrounding area. Rest of today, partly sunny. A chance of showers with a slight chance of thunderstorms late this morning, then a chance of showers and thunderstorms this afternoon. Some thunderstorms may produce heavy rainfall late this morning. Some thunderstorms may produce heavy rainfall this afternoon. Highs in the mid-80s. South winds 5 to 10 miles an hour. Chance of rain 50%. Tonight, mostly cloudy with a chance of showers and thunderstorms until midnight, then partly cloudy after midnight. Lows in the mid-70s. South winds 10 to 15 miles an hour. Chance of rain 40%.

Monday, mostly sunny. Humid with highs in the lower 90s. South winds 15 to 20 miles an hour with gusts up to 30 miles an hour. Heat index values up to 108 in the afternoon. Monday night, mostly clear. Lows in the mid-70s. South winds 10 to 15 miles an hour. Gusts up to 30 miles an hour until midnight. Heat index values up to 108 early until midnight. Tuesday, sunny. Highs in the lower 90s. South winds 10 to 15 miles an hour with gusts up to 30 miles an hour. Heat index values up to 106 in the afternoon. Tuesday night, mostly clear. Lows in the upper 70s. Wednesday, sunny, breezy with highs in the lower 90s. Wednesday night, mostly clear. Lows in the upper 70s. Thursday, sunny. A chance of showers and thunderstorms in the afternoon. Highs in the mid-90s. Chance of rain 30%. Thursday night, mostly clear with a chance of showers with a slight chance of thunderstorms. Lows in the lower 70s. Chance of rain 50%. Friday, mostly sunny with a slight chance of showers and thunderstorms. Highs around 90. Chance of rain 20%. Friday night, mostly clear until midnight, then becoming partly cloudy. A chance of showers. A chance of thunderstorms until midnight, then a slight chance of thunderstorms after midnight. Lows in the lower 70s. Chance of rain 30%. Saturday, mostly sunny with a slight chance of showers and thunderstorms. Highs in the upper 80s. Chance of rain 20%. 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It's Stillwater, it was cloudy. The temperature was 78 degrees, the dew point 69, and the relative humidity 73%. The wind was southwest at 10 miles an hour. The pressure was 29.77 inches and steady. At Ponca City, it was partly sunny. The temperature was 78, the dew point 69, and the relative humidity 73%. The wind was southwest at 8. The pressure was 29.77 inches and steady. At Enid, it was partly sunny. The temperature was 78, the dew point 70, and the relative humidity 76%. The wind was south at 10. The pressure was 29.72 inches and falling. At Guthrie, it was cloudy. The temperature was 77, the dew point 67, and the relative humidity 71%. The wind was southwest at 10. The pressure was 29.77 inches and steady. Observations from around the region. Temperatures were between 74 and 82 degrees. At Woodward, it was mostly sunny. It was partly sunny at Oklahoma City, Dallas-Fort Worth, and Springfield. It was cloudy at Wichita and Tulsa. Once again at 1 p.m., at Stillwater, it was cloudy. The temperature was 78. Flood watch remains in effect through late tonight. What? Flash flooding caused by excessive rainfall continues to be possible. Where? Portions of Arkansas, including the following counties, central and southern Franklin, Madison, north and central Sebastian, northern Crawford, northern Franklin, south Arkansas, including the following counties, central and southern Franklin, Madison, north and central Sebastian, northern Crawford, northern Franklin, southern Crawford, southern Sebastian and Washington are in Oklahoma, including the following counties, Adair, central LaFleur, central and southern Sequoia, Cherokee, Creek, Haskell, Latimer, McIntosh, Muskogee, northeast Osage, northern LaFleur, northern Sequoia, Wada, Okfuskee, Okmulgee, Pawnee, Pittsburgh, Rogers, southeast Osage, southern LaFleur, Tulsa, Wagoner, Washington OK and western Osage. When, through late tonight. Impacts, excessive runoff may result in flooding of rivers, creeks, streams, and other low-lying and flood-prone locations. Additional details, multiple rounds of showers and thunderstorms through this evening will result in potential for flash flooding. Localized totals of 3 to 4 inches may occur. http://www.weather.gov/safety/. Flood you should monitor later forecast and be prepared to take action should flash flood warnings be issued.

0: below flood stage. Flood stage is 21.0 feet. http://www.weather.gov/safety/flood. From the Norman Forecast Office, here is the forecast for Stillwater and surrounding area. Rest of today, partly sunny with a slight chance of showers and thunderstorms. Highs in the mid-80s. South winds around 10 miles an hour with gusts up to 20 miles an hour. Chance of rain 20%. Tonight, partly cloudy. A chance of showers and thunderstorms until midnight, then a slight chance of showers and thunderstorms after midnight. Lows in the lower 70s. South winds 10 to 15 miles an hour. Chance of rain 40%. Monday, mostly sunny. Highs in the lower 90s. South winds 15 to 20 miles an hour with gusts up to 30 miles an hour. Monday night, mostly clear. Lows in the mid 70s. South winds 10 to 15 miles an hour with gusts up to 30 miles an hour. Tuesday, sunny. Highs in the lower 90s. South winds 10 to 15 miles an hour with gusts up to 30 miles an hour. Tuesday night, mostly clear. Lows in the mid 70s. Wednesday, sunny. Highs in the lower 90s. Wednesday night, mostly clear. A slight chance of showers and thunderstorms until midnight. Lows in the upper 70s. Chance of rain 20%. Thursday, sunny. A chance of showers and thunderstorms in the afternoon. Highs in the mid-90s. Chance of rain 30%. Thursday night, partly cloudy with a chance of showers and thunderstorms. Lows in the upper 60s. Chance of rain 50%. Friday, mostly sunny with a slight chance of thunderstorms. A chance of showers, mainly in the morning. Highs in the lower 90s. Chance of rain 50%. Friday night, mostly clear until midnight, then becoming partly cloudy. A chance of showers. A chance of thunderstorms until midnight, then a slight chance of thunderstorms after midnight. Lows in the lower 70s. Chance of rain 30%. Saturday, mostly sunny with a slight chance of showers and thunderstorms. Highs in the mid-90s. Chance of rain 20%.
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0: You are listening to Stillwater Weather Radio, and here are 1 p.m. weather observations. At Stillwater, it was cloudy. The temperature was 78 degrees, the dew point 69, and the relative humidity 73%. The wind was southwest at 10 miles an hour. The pressure was 29.77 inches and steady. At Ponca City, it was partly sunny. The temperature was 78, the dew point 69, and the relative humidity 73%. The wind was southwest at 8. The pressure was 29.77 inches and steady. At Enid, it was partly sunny. The temperature was 78, the dew point 70, and the relative humidity 76%. The wind was south at 10. The pressure was 29.72 inches and falling. At Guthrie, it was cloudy. The temperature was 77, the dew point 67, and the relative humidity 71%. The wind was southwest at 10. The pressure was 29.77 inches and steady. Observations from around the region. Temperatures were between 74 and 82 degrees. At Woodward, it was mostly sunny. It was partly sunny at Oklahoma City, Dallas-Fort Worth, and Springfield. It was cloudy at Wichita and Tulsa. Once again at 1 p.m., at Stillwater, it was cloudy. The temperature was 78. Flood watch remains in effect through late tonight. What? Flash flooding caused by excessive rainfall continues to be possible. Where? Portions of Arkansas, including the following counties, central and southern Franklin, Madison, north and central Sebastian, northern Crawford, northern Franklin, southern Crawford, southern Sebastian and Washington are in Oklahoma,

including the following counties: Adair, Central LaFleur, Central and Southern Sequoia, Cherokee, Creek, Haskell, Latimer, McIntosh, Muskogee, Northeast Osage, Northern LaFleur, Northern Sequoia, Wada, Okfuskee, Okmulgee, Pawnee, Pittsburgh, Rogers, Southeast Osage, Southern LaFleur, Tulsa, Wagoner, Washington OK, and Western Osage. When, through late tonight, impacts, excessive runoff may result in flooding of rivers, creeks, streams, and other low-lying and flood-prone locations. Additional details, multiple rounds of showers and thunderstorms through this evening will result in potential for flash flooding. Localized totals of 3 to 4 inches may occur. http://www.weather.gov/safety/flood. You should monitor later forecasts and be prepared to take action should flash flood warnings be issued. From the Norman Forecast Office, here is the forecast for Stillwater and surrounding area. Rest of today, partly sunny with a slight chance of showers and thunderstorms. Highs in the mid-80s. South winds around 10 miles an hour with gusts up to 20 miles an hour. Chance of rain 20%. Tonight, partly cloudy. A chance of showers and thunderstorms until midnight, then a slight chance of showers and thunderstorms after midnight. Lows in the lower 70s. South winds 10 to 15 miles an hour. Chance of rain 40%. Monday, mostly sunny. Highs in the lower 90s. South winds 15 to 20 miles an hour with gusts up to 30 miles an hour. Monday night, mostly clear. Lows in the mid 70s. South winds 10 to 15 miles an hour with gusts up to 30 miles an hour. Tuesday, sunny. Highs in the lower 90s. South winds 10 to 15 miles an hour with gusts up to 30 miles an hour. Tuesday night, mostly clear. Lows in the mid 70s. Wednesday, sunny. Highs in the lower 90s. Wednesday night, mostly clear. A slight chance of showers and thunderstorms until midnight. Lows in the upper 70s. Chance of rain 20%. Thursday, sunny. A chance of showers and thunderstorms in the afternoon. Highs in the mid-90s. Chance of rain 30%. Thursday night, partly cloudy with a chance of showers and thunderstorms. Lows in the upper 60s. Chance of rain 50%. Friday, mostly sunny with a slight chance of thunderstorms. A chance of showers, mainly in the morning. Highs in the lower 90s. Chance of rain 50%. Friday night, mostly clear until midnight, then becoming partly cloudy. A chance of showers. A chance of thunderstorms until midnight, then a slight chance of thunderstorms after midnight. Lows in the lower 70s. Chance of rain 30%. Saturday, mostly sunny with a slight chance of showers and thunderstorms. Highs in the mid-90s. Chance of rain 20%. 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It's Stillwater, it was cloudy. The temperature was 78 degrees, the dew point 69, and the relative humidity 73%. The wind was southwest at 10 miles an hour. The pressure was 29.77 inches and steady. At Ponca City, it was partly sunny. The temperature was 78, the dew point 69, and the relative humidity 73%. The wind was southwest at 8. The pressure was 29.77 inches and steady. At Enid, it was partly sunny. The temperature was 78, the dew point 70, and the relative humidity 76%. The wind was south at 10. The pressure was 29.72 inches and falling. At Guthrie, it was cloudy. The temperature was 77, the dew point 67, and the relative humidity 71%. The wind was southwest at 10. The pressure was 29.77 inches and steady. Observations from around the region. Temperatures were between 74 and 82 degrees. At Woodward, it was mostly sunny. It was partly sunny at Oklahoma City, Dallas-Fort Worth, and Springfield. It was cloudy at Wichita and Tulsa. Once again at 1 p.m., at Stillwater, it was cloudy. The temperature was 78.

Flood watch remains in effect through late tonight. What? Flash flooding caused by excessive rainfall continues to be possible. Where? Portions of Arkansas, including the following counties, central and southern Franklin, Madison, north and central Sebastian, northern Crawford, northern Franklin, southern Crawford, southern Sebastian and Washington are in Oklahoma, including the following counties, Adair, central LaFleur, central and southern Sequoia, Cherokee, Creek, Haskell, Latimer, McIntosh, Muskogee, northeast Osage, northern LaFleur, northern Sequoia, Wada, Okfuskee, Okmulgee, Pawnee, Pittsburgh, Rogers, southeast Osage, southern LaFleur, Tulsa, Wagoner, Washington OK and western Osage. When, through late tonight. Impacts, excessive runoff may result in flooding of rivers, creeks, streams, and other low-lying and flood-prone locations. Additional details, multiple rounds of showers and thunderstorms through this evening will result in potential for flash flooding. Localized totals of 3 to 4 inches may occur. http://www.weather.gov/safety/flood. You should monitor later forecasts and be prepared to take action should flash flood warnings be issued. From the Norman Forecast Office, here is the forecast for Stillwater and surrounding area. Rest of today, partly sunny with a slight chance of showers and thunderstorms. Highs in the mid-80s. South winds around 10 miles an hour with gusts up to 20 miles an hour. Chance of rain 20%. Tonight, partly cloudy. A chance of showers and thunderstorms until midnight, then a slight chance of showers and thunderstorms after midnight. Lows in the lower 70s. South winds 10 to 15 miles an hour. Chance of rain 40%. Monday, mostly sunny. Highs in the lower 90s. South winds 15 to 20 miles an hour with gusts up to 30 miles an hour. Monday night, mostly clear. Lows in the mid-70s. South winds 10 to 15 miles an hour with gusts up to 30 miles an hour. Tuesday, sunny. Highs in the lower 90s. South winds 10 to 15 miles an hour with gusts up to 30 miles an hour. Tuesday night, mostly clear. Lows in the mid-70s. Wednesday, sunny. Highs in the lower 90s. Wednesday night, mostly clear. A slight chance of showers and thunderstorms until midnight. Lows in the upper 70s. Chance of rain 20%. Thursday, sunny. A chance of showers and thunderstorms in the afternoon. Highs in the mid-90s. Chance of rain 30%. Thursday night, partly cloudy with a chance of showers and thunderstorms. Lows in the upper 60s. Chance of rain 50%. Friday, mostly sunny with a slight chance of thunderstorms. A chance of showers, mainly in the morning. Highs in the lower 90s. Chance of rain 50%. Friday night, mostly clear until midnight, then becoming partly cloudy. A chance of showers. A chance of thunderstorms until midnight, then a slight chance of thunderstorms after midnight. Lows in the lower 70s. Chance of rain 30%. Saturday, mostly sunny with a slight chance of showers and thunderstorms. Highs in the mid-90s. Chance of rain 20%. 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It's Stillwater, it was cloudy. The temperature was 78 degrees, the dew point 69, and the relative humidity 73%. The wind was southwest at 10 miles an hour. The pressure was 29.77 inches and steady. At Ponca City, it was partly sunny. The temperature was 78, the dew point 69, and the relative humidity 73%. The wind was southwest at 8. The pressure was 29.77 inches and steady. At Enid, it was partly sunny. The temperature was 78, the dew point 70, and the relative humidity 76%. The wind was south at 10. The pressure was 29.72 inches and falling. At Guthrie, it was cloudy. The temperature was 77, the dew point 67, and the relative humidity 71%. The wind was southwest at 10. The pressure was 29.77 inches and steady. Observations from around the region.

0: temperatures were between 74 and 82 degrees. At Woodward, it was mostly sunny. It was partly sunny at Oklahoma City, Dallas-Fort Worth, and Springfield. It was cloudy at Wichita and Tulsa. Once again at 1 p.m., at Stillwater, it was cloudy. The temperature was 78. Flood watch remains in effect through late tonight. What? Flash flooding caused by excessive rainfall continues to be possible. Where? Portions of Arkansas, including the following counties, central and southern Franklin, Madison, north and central Sebastian, northern Crawford, northern Franklin, southern Crawford, southern Sebastian and Washington are in Oklahoma, including the following counties, Adair, central LaFleur, central and southern Sequoia, Cherokee, Creek, Haskell, Latimer, McIntosh, Muskogee, northeast Osage, northern LaFleur, northern Sequoia, Wada, Okmulgee, Okmulgee, Pawnee, Pittsburgh, Rogers, southeast Osage, southern LaFleur, Tulsa, Wagoner, Washington OK and western Osage. When, through late tonight. Impacts, excessive runoff may result in flooding of rivers, creeks, streams, and other low-lying and flood-prone locations. Additional details, multiple rounds of showers and thunderstorms through this evening will result in potential for flash flooding. Localized totals of 3 to 4 inches may occur. http://www.weather.gov/safety/flood. You should monitor later forecasts and be prepared to take action should flash flood warnings be issued. From the Norman Forecast Office, here is the forecast for Stillwater and surrounding area. Rest of today, partly sunny with a slight chance of showers and thunderstorms. Highs in the mid-80s. South winds around 10 miles an hour with gusts up to 20 miles an hour. Chance of rain 20%. Tonight, partly cloudy. A chance of showers and thunderstorms until midnight, then a slight chance of showers and thunderstorms after midnight. Lows in the lower 70s. South winds 10 to 15 miles an hour. Chance of rain 40%. Monday, mostly sunny. Highs in the lower 90s. South winds 15 to 20 miles an hour with gusts up to 30 miles an hour. Monday night, mostly clear. Lows in the mid-70s. South winds 10 to 15 miles an hour with gusts up to 30 miles an hour. Tuesday, sunny. Highs in the lower 90s. South winds 10 to 15 miles an hour with gusts up to 30 miles an hour. Tuesday night, mostly clear. Lows in the mid-70s. Wednesday, sunny. Highs in the lower 90s. Wednesday night, mostly clear. A slight chance of showers and thunderstorms until midnight. Lows in the upper 70s. Chance of rain 20%. Thursday, sunny. A chance of showers and thunderstorms in the afternoon. Highs in the mid-90s. Chance of rain 30%. Thursday night, partly cloudy with a chance of showers and thunderstorms. Lows in the upper 60s. Chance of rain 50%. Friday, mostly sunny with a slight chance of thunderstorms. A chance of showers, mainly in the morning. Highs in the lower 90s. Chance of rain 50%. Friday night, mostly clear until midnight, then becoming partly cloudy. A chance of showers. A chance of thunderstorms until midnight, then a slight chance of thunderstorms after midnight. Lows in the lower 70s. Chance of rain 30%. Saturday, mostly sunny with a slight chance of showers and thunderstorms. Highs in the mid-90s. Chance of rain 20%.
1: This is NOAA Weather Radio Station WNG654 near Stillwater, Oklahoma, operating on a frequency of 162.500 MHz. 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
0: The following is a river flood warning for the following county, Creek, Oklahoma. Flood warning now in effect until late tonight. What? Moderate flooding is occurring and moderate flooding is forecast. Where? Polecat Creek near Sepulpa. When? Until late tonight. Impacts, at 26.0 feet, moderate flooding affects posterior lands and suburban roads between Sepulpa and Jenks.

livestock barns and other outbuildings are flooded. Additional details, at 7:35 a.m. Central Daylight Time Sunday, the stage was 26.0 feet. Forecast, the river is expected to fall below flood stage late this evening and continue falling, remaining below flood stage. Flood stage is 21.0 feet. http://www.weather.gov/safety/flood. 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At Stillwater, it was cloudy. The temperature was 78 degrees, the dew point 69, and the relative humidity 73%. The wind was southwest at 10 miles an hour. The pressure was 29.77 inches and steady. At Ponca City, it was partly sunny. The temperature was 78, the dew point 69, and the relative humidity 73%. The wind was southwest at 8. The pressure was 29.77 inches and steady. At Enid, it was partly sunny. The temperature was 78, the dew point 70, and the relative humidity 76%. The wind was south at 10. The pressure was 29.72 inches and falling. At Guthrie, it was cloudy. The temperature was 77, the dew point 67, and the relative humidity 71%. The wind was southwest at 10. The pressure was 29.77 inches and steady. Observations from around the region. Temperatures were between 74 and 82 degrees. At Woodward, it was mostly sunny. It was partly sunny at Oklahoma City, Dallas-Fort Worth, and Springfield. It was cloudy at Wichita and Tulsa. Once again at 1 p.m., at Stillwater, it was cloudy. The temperature was 78. Flood watch remains in effect through late tonight. What? Flash flooding caused by excessive rainfall continues to be possible. Where? Portions of Arkansas, including the following counties, central and southern Franklin, Madison, north and central Sebastian, northern Crawford, northern Franklin, southern Crawford, southern Sebastian and Washington are in Oklahoma, including the following counties, Adair, central LaFleur, central and southern Sequoia, Cherokee, Creek, Haskell, Latimer, McIntosh, Muskogee, northeast Osage, northern LaFleur, northern Sequoia, Wada, Okfuskee, Okmulgee, Pawnee, Pittsburgh, Rogers, southeast Osage, southern LaFleur, Tulsa, Wagoner, Washington OK and western Osage. When, through late tonight. Impacts, excessive runoff may result in flooding of rivers, creeks, streams, and other low-lying and flood-prone locations. Additional details, multiple rounds of showers and thunderstorms through this evening will result in potential for flash flooding. Localized totals of 3 to 4 inches may occur. http://www.weather.gov/safety/flood. You should monitor later forecasts and be prepared to take action should flash flood warnings be issued. From the Norman Forecast Office, here is the forecast for Stillwater and surrounding area. Rest of today, partly sunny with a slight chance of showers and thunderstorms. Highs in the mid-80s. South winds around 10 miles an hour with gusts up to 20 miles an hour. Chance of rain 20%. Tonight, partly cloudy. A chance of showers and thunderstorms until midnight, then a slight chance of showers and thunderstorms after midnight. Lows in the lower 70s. South winds 10 to 15 miles an hour. Chance of rain 40%. Monday, mostly sunny. Highs in the lower 90s. South winds 15 to 20 miles an hour with gusts up to 30 miles an hour. Monday night, mostly clear. Lows in the mid-70s. South winds 10 to 15 miles an hour with gusts up to 30 miles an hour. Tuesday, sunny. Highs in the lower 90s. South winds 10 to 15 miles an hour with gusts up to 30 miles an hour. Tuesday night, mostly clear. Lows in the mid-70s. Wednesday, sunny. Highs in the lower 90s. Wednesday night, mostly clear. A slight chance of showers and thunderstorms until midnight. Lows in the upper 70s. Chance of rain 20%. Thursday, sunny. A chance of showers and thunderstorms.

in the afternoon. Highs in the mid-90s. Chance of rain 30%. Thursday night, partly cloudy with a chance of showers and thunderstorms. Lows in the upper 60s. Chance of rain 50%. Friday, mostly sunny with a slight chance of thunderstorms. A chance of showers, mainly in the morning. Highs in the lower 90s. Chance of rain 50%. Friday night, mostly clear until midnight, then becoming partly cloudy. A chance of showers. A chance of thunderstorms until midnight, then a slight chance of thunderstorms after midnight. Lows in the lower 70s. Chance of rain 30%. Saturday, mostly sunny with a slight chance of showers and thunderstorms. Highs in the mid-90s. Chance of rain 20%. 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At Stillwater, it was cloudy. The temperature was 78 degrees, the dew point 69, and the relative humidity 73%. The wind was southwest at 10 miles an hour. The pressure was 29.77 inches and steady. At Ponca City, it was partly sunny. The temperature was 78, the dew point 69, and the relative humidity 73%. The wind was southwest at 8. The pressure was 29.77 inches and steady. At Enid, it was partly sunny. The temperature was 78, the dew point 70, and the relative humidity 76%. The wind was south at 10. The pressure was 29.72 inches and falling. At Guthrie, it was cloudy. The temperature was 77, the dew point 67, and the relative humidity 71%. The wind was southwest at 10. The pressure was 29.77 inches and steady. Observations from around the region. Temperatures were between 74 and 82 degrees. At Woodward, it was mostly sunny. It was partly sunny at Oklahoma City, Dallas-Fort Worth, and Springfield. It was cloudy at Wichita and Tulsa. Once again at 1 p.m., at Stillwater, it was cloudy. The temperature was 78. 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At Stillwater, it was cloudy. The temperature was 79 degrees, the dew point 68, and the relative humidity 69%. The wind was south at 10 miles an hour. The pressure was 29.76 inches and falling. At Guthrie, it was cloudy. The temperature was 79. Observations from around the region. At Wichita, rain was falling, with a temperature of 74. At Dallas-Fort Worth, it was mostly sunny, with a temperature of 83. At Springfield, it was partly sunny, with a temperature of 81. It was cloudy, with a temperature of 82 at Woodward, 79 at Oklahoma City, and 79 at Tulsa. Once again at 2 p.m., at Stillwater, it was cloudy. The temperature was 79. Flood watch remains in effect through late tonight. What? Flash flooding caused by excessive rainfall continues to be possible. Where? Portions of Arkansas, including the following counties, central and southern Franklin, Madison, north and central Sebastian, northern Crawford, northern Franklin, southern Crawford, southern Sebastian and Washington are in Oklahoma, including the following counties, Adair, central LaFleur, central and southern Sequoia, Cherokee, Creek, Haskell, Latimer, McIntosh, Muskogee, northeast Osage, northern LaFleur, northern Sequoia, Wada, Okfuskee, Okmulgee, Pawnee, Pittsburgh, Rogers, southeast Osage, southern LaFleur, Tulsa, Wagoner, Washington OK and western Osage. When, through late tonight. Impacts, excessive runoff may result in flooding of rivers, creeks, streams, and other low-lying and flood-prone locations. Additional details, multiple rounds of showers and thunderstorms through this evening will result in potential for flash flooding. Localized totals of 3 to 4 inches may occur. http://www.weather.gov/safety/flood. You should monitor later forecasts and be prepared to take action should flash flood warnings be issued. The following is a river flood warning for the following county, Creek, Oklahoma. Flood warning now in effect until late this evening. What? Minor flooding.

0: is occurring. Where? Polecat Creek near Sepulpa. When? Into late this evening. Impacts at 22.0 feet. Minor flooding of posterior lands and oil fields occurs. Additional details at 1:06 p.m. Central Daylight Time Sunday. The stage was 23.0 feet. Forecast: the river is expected to fall below flood stage late this afternoon and continue falling and remain below flood stage. Flood stage is 21.0 feet. http://www.weather.gov/safety/flood. From the Norman Forecast Office, here is the forecast for Stillwater and surrounding area. Rest of today, partly sunny with a slight chance of showers and thunderstorms. Highs in the mid-80s. South winds around 10 miles an hour with gusts up to 20 miles an hour. Chance of rain 20%. Tonight, partly cloudy. A chance of showers and thunderstorms until midnight, then a slight chance of showers and thunderstorms after midnight. Lows in the lower 70s. South winds 10 to 15 miles an hour. Chance of rain 40%. Monday, mostly sunny. Highs in the lower 90s. South winds 15 to 20 miles an hour with gusts up to 30 miles an hour. Monday night, mostly clear. Lows in the mid-70s. South winds 10 to 15 miles an hour with gusts up to 30 miles an hour. Tuesday, sunny. Highs in the lower 90s. South winds 10 to 15 miles an hour with gusts up to 30 miles an hour. Tuesday night, mostly clear. Lows in the mid-70s. Wednesday, sunny. Highs in the lower 90s. Wednesday night, mostly clear. A slight chance of showers and thunderstorms until midnight. Lows in the upper 70s. Chance of rain 20%. Thursday, sunny. A chance of showers and thunderstorms in the afternoon. Highs in the mid-90s. Chance of rain 30%. Thursday night, partly cloudy with a chance of showers and thunderstorms. Lows in the upper 60s. Chance of rain 50%. Friday, mostly sunny with a slight chance of thunderstorms. A chance of showers, mainly in the morning. Highs in the lower 90s. Chance of rain 50%. Friday night, mostly clear until midnight, then becoming partly cloudy. A chance of showers. A chance of thunderstorms until midnight, then a slight chance of thunderstorms after midnight. Lows in the lower 70s. Chance of rain 30%. Saturday, mostly sunny with a slight chance of showers and thunderstorms. Highs in the mid-90s. Chance of rain 20%.
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0: You are listening to Stillwater Weather Radio, and here are 2 p.m. weather observations. It's Stillwater, it was cloudy. The temperature was 79 degrees, the dew point 68, and the relative humidity 69%. The wind was south at 10 miles an hour. The pressure was 29.76 inches and falling. At Guthrie, it was cloudy. The temperature was 79. Observations from around the region. At Wichita, rain was falling, with a temperature of 74. At Dallas-Fort Worth, it was mostly sunny, with a temperature of 83. At Springfield, it was partly sunny, with a temperature of 81. It was cloudy, with a temperature of 82 at Woodward, 79 at Oklahoma City, and 79 at Tulsa. Once again at 2 p.m., at Stillwater, it was cloudy. The temperature was 79. Flood watch remains in effect through late tonight. What? Flash flooding caused by excessive rainfall continues to be possible. Where? Portions of Arkansas, including the following counties, central and southern Franklin, Madison, north and central Sebastian, northern Crawford, northern Franklin, southern Crawford, southern Sebastian and Washington are, and Oklahoma, including the following counties, Adair, central LaFleur, central and southern Sequoia, Cherokee, Creek, Haskell, Latimer, McIntosh, Muskogee, North

0: Details. Multiple rounds of showers and thunderstorms through this evening will result in potential for flash flooding. Localized totals of 3 to 4 inches may occur. http://www.weather.gov/safety/flood. You should monitor later forecasts and be prepared to take action should flash flood warnings be issued. From the Norman Forecast Office, here is the forecast for Stillwater and surrounding area. Rest of today, partly sunny with a slight chance of showers and thunderstorms. Highs in the mid-80s. South winds around 10 miles an hour with gusts up to 20 miles an hour. Chance of rain 20%. Tonight, partly cloudy. A chance of showers and thunderstorms until midnight, then a slight chance of showers and thunderstorms after midnight. Lows in the lower 70s. South winds 10 to 15 miles an hour. Chance of rain 40%. Monday, mostly sunny. Highs in the lower 90s. South winds 15 to 20 miles an hour with gusts up to 30 miles an hour. Monday night, mostly clear. Lows in the mid-70s. South winds 10 to 15 miles an hour with gusts up to 30 miles an hour. Tuesday, sunny. Highs in the lower 90s. South winds 10 to 15 miles an hour with gusts up to 30 miles an hour. Tuesday night, mostly clear. Lows in the mid-70s. Wednesday, sunny. Highs in the lower 90s. Wednesday night, mostly clear. A slight chance of showers and thunderstorms until midnight. Lows in the upper 70s. Chance of rain 20%. Thursday, sunny. A chance of showers and thunderstorms in the afternoon. Highs in the mid-90s. Chance of rain 30%. Thursday night, partly cloudy with a chance of showers and thunderstorms. Lows in the upper 60s. Chance of rain 50%. Friday, mostly sunny with a slight chance of thunderstorms. A chance of showers, mainly in the morning. Highs in the lower 90s. Chance of rain 50%. Friday night, mostly clear until midnight, then becoming partly cloudy. A chance of showers. A chance of thunderstorms until midnight, then a slight chance of thunderstorms after midnight. Lows in the lower 70s. Chance of rain 30%. Saturday, mostly sunny with a slight chance of showers and thunderstorms. Highs in the mid-90s. Chance of rain 20%. The following is a river flood warning for the following county, Creek, Oklahoma. Flood warning now in effect until late this evening. What? Minor flooding is occurring. Where? Polecat Creek near Sepulpa. When? Until late this evening. Impacts. At 22.0 feet, minor flooding of pastoral lands and oil fields occurs. Additional details. At 1:06 p.m. Central Daylight Time Sunday, the stage was 23.0 feet. Forecast. The river is expected to fall below flood stage late this afternoon and continue falling and remain below flood stage. Flood stage is 21.0 feet. http://www.weather.gov/safety/flood.
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0: You are listening to Stillwater Weather Radio, and here are 2 p.m. weather observations. At Stillwater, it was cloudy. The temperature was 79 degrees, the dew point 68, and the relative humidity 69%. The wind was south at 10 miles an hour. The pressure was 29.76 inches and falling. At Enid, it was partly sunny. The temperature was 81. The wind was south at 14. At Guthrie, it was cloudy. The temperature was 79. Observations from around the region. Temperatures were between 75 and 83 degrees. At Dallas-Fort Worth, it was mostly sunny. It was partly sunny at Wichita, Tulsa, and Springfield. It was cloudy at Woodward and Oklahoma City. Once again at 2 p.m., at Stillwater, it was cloudy. The temperature was 70.

79. Flood watch remains in effect through late tonight. What? Flash flooding caused by excessive rainfall continues to be possible. Where? Portions of Arkansas, including the following counties, central and southern Franklin, Madison, north and central Sebastian, northern Crawford, northern Franklin, southern Crawford, southern Sebastian and Washington are in Oklahoma, including the following counties, Adair, central LaFleur, central and southern Sequoia, Cherokee, Creek, Haskell, Latimer, McIntosh, Muskogee, northeast Osage, northern LaFleur, northern Sequoia, Wada, Okfuskee, Okmulgee, Pawnee, Pittsburgh, Rogers, southeast Osage, southern LaFleur, Tulsa, Wagoner, Washington OK and western Osage. When, through late tonight. Impacts, excessive runoff may result in flooding of rivers, creeks, streams, and other low-lying and flood-prone locations. Additional details, multiple rounds of showers and thunderstorms through this evening will result in potential for flash flooding. Localized totals of 3 to 4 inches may occur. http://www.weather.gov/safety/. Flood you should monitor later forecasts and be prepared to take action should flash flood warnings be issued. From the Norman Forecast Office, here is the forecast for Stillwater and surrounding area. Rest of today, partly sunny with a slight chance of showers and thunderstorms. Highs in the mid-80s. South winds around 10 miles an hour with gusts up to 20 miles an hour. Chance of rain 20%. Tonight, partly cloudy. A chance of showers and thunderstorms until midnight, then a slight chance of showers and thunderstorms after midnight. Lows in the lower 70s. South winds 10 to 15 miles an hour. Chance of rain 40%. Monday, mostly sunny. Highs in the lower 90s. South winds 15 to 20 miles an hour with gusts up to 30 miles an hour. Monday night, mostly clear. Lows in the mid 70s. South winds 10 to 15 miles an hour with gusts up to 30 miles an hour. Tuesday, sunny. Highs in the lower 90s. South winds 10 to 15 miles an hour with gusts up to 30 miles an hour. Tuesday night, mostly clear. Lows in the mid 70s. Wednesday, sunny. Highs in the lower 90s. Wednesday night, mostly clear. A slight chance of showers and thunderstorms until midnight. Lows in the upper 70s. Chance of rain 20%. Thursday, sunny. A chance of showers and thunderstorms in the afternoon. Highs in the mid-90s. Chance of rain 30%. Thursday night, partly cloudy with a chance of showers and thunderstorms. Lows in the upper 60s. Chance of rain 50%. Friday, mostly sunny with a slight chance of thunderstorms. A chance of showers, mainly in the morning. Highs in the lower 90s. Chance of rain 50%. Friday night, mostly clear until midnight, then becoming partly cloudy. A chance of showers. A chance of thunderstorms until midnight, then a slight chance of thunderstorms after midnight. Lows in the lower 70s. Chance of rain 30%. Saturday, mostly sunny with a slight chance of showers and thunderstorms. Highs in the mid-90s. Chance of rain 20%. 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It's Stillwater, it was cloudy. The temperature was 79 degrees, the dew point 68, and the relative humidity 69%. The wind was south at 10 miles an hour. The pressure was 29.76 inches and falling. At Enid, it was partly sunny. The temperature was 81. The wind was south at 14. At Guthrie, it was cloudy. The temperature was 79. Observations from around the region. Temperatures were between 75 and 83 degrees. At Dallas-Fort Worth, it was mostly sunny. It was partly sunny at Wichita, Tulsa, and Springfield. It was cloudy at Woodward and Oklahoma City. Once again at 2 p.m., at Stillwater, it was cloudy. The temperature was 79. Flood watch remains in effect through late tonight. What? Flash flooding caused by excessive rainfall continues to be possible. Where? Portions of Arkansas,

including the following counties: Central and Southern Franklin, Madison, North and Central Sebastian, Northern Crawford, Northern Franklin, Southern Crawford, Southern Sebastian, and Washington are in Oklahoma, including the following counties: Adair, Central LaFleur, Central and Southern Sequoia, Cherokee, Creek, Haskell, Latimer, McIntosh, Muskogee, Northeast Osage, Northern LaFleur, Northern Sequoia, Wada, Okfuskee, Okmulgee, Pawnee, Pittsburgh, Rogers, Southeast Osage, Southern LaFleur, Tulsa, Wagoner, Washington OK, and Western Osage. When, through late tonight, impacts, excessive runoff may result in flooding of rivers, creeks, streams, and other low-lying and flood-prone locations. Additional details, multiple rounds of showers and thunderstorms through this evening will result in potential for flash flooding. Localized totals of 3 to 4 inches may occur. http://www.weather.gov/safety/flood. You should monitor later forecasts and be prepared to take action should flash flood warnings be issued. From the Norman Forecast Office, here is the forecast for Stillwater and surrounding area. Rest of today, partly sunny with a slight chance of showers and thunderstorms. Highs in the mid-80s. South winds around 10 miles an hour with gusts up to 20 miles an hour. Chance of rain 20%. Tonight, partly cloudy. A chance of showers and thunderstorms until midnight, then a slight chance of showers and thunderstorms after midnight. Lows in the lower 70s. South winds 10 to 15 miles an hour. Chance of rain 40%. Monday, mostly sunny. Highs in the lower 90s. South winds 15 to 20 miles an hour with gusts up to 30 miles an hour. Monday night, mostly clear. Lows in the mid-70s. South winds 10 to 15 miles an hour with gusts up to 30 miles an hour. Tuesday, sunny. Highs in the lower 90s. South winds 10 to 15 miles an hour with gusts up to 30 miles an hour. Tuesday night, mostly clear. Lows in the mid-70s. Wednesday, sunny. Highs in the lower 90s. Wednesday night, mostly clear. A slight chance of showers and thunderstorms until midnight. Lows in the upper 70s. Chance of rain 20%. Thursday, sunny. A chance of showers and thunderstorms in the afternoon. Highs in the mid-90s. Chance of rain 30%. Thursday night, partly cloudy with a chance of showers and thunderstorms. Lows in the upper 60s. Chance of rain 50%. Friday, mostly sunny with a slight chance of thunderstorms. A chance of showers, mainly in the morning. Highs in the lower 90s. Chance of rain 50%. Friday night, mostly clear until midnight, then becoming partly cloudy. Highs in the lower 90s. Chance of rain 50%. Friday night, mostly clear until midnight, then becoming partly cloudy. A chance of showers. A chance of thunderstorms until midnight, then a slight chance of thunderstorms after midnight. Lows in the lower 70s. Chance of rain 30%. Saturday, mostly sunny with a slight chance of showers and thunderstorms. Highs in the mid-90s. Chance of rain 20%. 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It's Stillwater, it was cloudy. The temperature was 79 degrees, the dew point 68, and the relative humidity 69%. The wind was south at 10 miles an hour. The pressure was 29.76 inches and falling. At Enid, it was partly sunny. The temperature was 81. The wind was south at 14. At Guthrie, it was cloudy. The temperature was 79. Observations from around the region. Temperatures were between 75 and 83 degrees. At Dallas-Fort Worth, it was mostly sunny. It was partly sunny at Wichita, Tulsa, and Springfield. It was cloudy at Woodward and Oklahoma City. Once again at 2 p.m., at Stillwater, it was cloudy. The temperature was 79. Flood watch remains in effect through late tonight. What flash flooding caused by excessive rainfall continues to be possible? Where portions of Arkansas, including the following counties, central and southern

0: additional details. Multiple rounds of showers and thunderstorms through this evening will result in potential for flash flooding. Localized totals of 3 to 4 inches may occur. http://www.weather.gov/safety/flood. You should monitor later forecasts and be prepared to take action should flash flood warnings be issued. From the Norman Forecast Office, here is the forecast for Stillwater and surrounding area. Rest of today, partly sunny with a slight chance of showers and thunderstorms. Highs in the mid-80s. South winds around 10 miles an hour with gusts up to 20 miles an hour. Chance of rain 20%. Tonight, partly cloudy. A chance of showers and thunderstorms until midnight, then a slight chance of showers and thunderstorms after midnight. Lows in the lower 70s. South winds 10 to 15 miles an hour. Chance of rain 40%. Monday, mostly sunny. Highs in the lower 90s. South winds 15 to 20 miles an hour with gusts up to 30 miles an hour. Monday night, mostly clear. Lows in the mid 70s. South winds 10 to 15 miles an hour with gusts up to 30 miles an hour. Tuesday, sunny. Highs in the lower 90s. South winds 10 to 15 miles an hour with gusts up to 30 miles an hour. Tuesday night, mostly clear. Lows in the mid 70s. Wednesday, sunny. Highs in the lower 90s. Wednesday night, mostly clear. A slight chance of showers and thunderstorms until midnight. Lows in the upper 70s. Chance of rain 20%. Thursday, sunny. A chance of showers and thunderstorms in the afternoon. Highs in the mid-90s. Chance of rain 30%. Thursday night, partly cloudy with a chance of showers and thunderstorms. Lows in the upper 60s. Chance of rain 50%. Friday, mostly sunny with a slight chance of thunderstorms. A chance of showers, mainly in the morning. Highs in the lower 90s. Chance of rain 50%. Friday night, mostly clear until midnight, then becoming partly cloudy. A chance of showers. A chance of thunderstorms until midnight, then a slight chance of thunderstorms after midnight. Lows in the lower 70s. Chance of rain 30%. Saturday, mostly sunny with a slight chance of showers and thunderstorms. Highs in the mid-90s. Chance of rain 20%.
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0: You are listening to Stillwater Weather Radio, and here are 2 p.m. weather observations. It's Stillwater, it was cloudy. The temperature was 79 degrees, the dew point 68, and the relative humidity 69%. The wind was south at 10 miles an hour. The pressure was 29.76 inches and falling. At Enid, it was partly sunny. The temperature was 81. The wind was south at 14. At Guthrie, it was cloudy. The temperature was 79. Observations from around the region. Temperatures were between 75 and 83 degrees. At Dallas-Fort Worth, it was mostly sunny. It was partly sunny at Wichita, Tulsa, and Springfield. It was cloudy at Woodward and Oklahoma City. Once again at 2 p.m., at Stillwater, it was cloudy. The temperature was 79. Flood watch remains in effect through late tonight. What? Flash flooding caused by excessive rainfall continues to be possible. Where? Portions of Arkansas, including the following counties, central and southern Franklin, Madison, north and central Sebastian, northern Crawford, northern Franklin, southern Crawford, southern Sebastian and Washington are, and Oklahoma, including the following counties, Adair, central LaFleur, central and southern Sequoia, Cherokee, Creek, Haskell, Latimer, McIntosh, Muskogee, northeast Osage, northern LaFleur, northern Sequoia, Wada, Okfuskee, Okmulgee, Pawnee, Pittsburgh, Rogers, southeast Osage, southern LaFleur, Tulsa, Wagoner, Washington, OK, and western Osage,

through late tonight. Impacts. 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Additional details. Multiple rounds of showers and thunderstorms through this evening will result in potential for flash flooding. Localized totals of 3 to 4 inches may occur. http://www.weather.gov/safety/flood. You should monitor later forecasts and be prepared to take action should flash flood warnings be issued. The following is a river flood warning for the following county, Creek, Oklahoma. Flood warning now in effect until late this evening. What? Minor flooding is occurring. Where? Polecat Creek near Sepulpa. When? Until late this evening. Impacts. At 22.0 feet, minor flooding of pasture lands and oil fields occurs. Additional details. At 1:06 p.m. Central Daylight Time Sunday, the stage was 23.0 feet. Forecast. The river is expected to fall below flood stage late this afternoon and continue falling and remain below flood stage. Flood stage is 21.0 feet. http://www.weather.gov/safety/flood. From the Norman Forecast Office, here is the forecast for Stillwater and surrounding area. Rest of today, partly sunny with a slight chance of showers and thunderstorms. Highs in the mid-80s. South winds around 10 miles an hour with gusts up to 20 miles an hour. Chance of rain 20%. Tonight, partly cloudy. A chance of showers and thunderstorms until midnight, then a slight chance of showers and thunderstorms after midnight. Lows in the lower 70s. South winds 10 to 15 miles an hour. Chance of rain 40%. Monday, mostly sunny. Highs in the lower 90s. South winds 15 to 20 miles an hour with gusts up to 30 miles an hour. Monday night, mostly clear. Lows in the mid 70s. South winds 10 to 15 miles an hour with gusts up to 30 miles an hour. Tuesday, sunny. Highs in the lower 90s. South winds 10 to 15 miles an hour with gusts up to 30 miles an hour. Tuesday night, mostly clear. Lows in the mid-70s. Wednesday, sunny. Highs in the lower 90s. Wednesday night, mostly clear. A slight chance of showers and thunderstorms until midnight. Lows in the upper 70s. Chance of rain 20%. Thursday, sunny. A chance of showers and thunderstorms in the afternoon. Highs in the mid-90s. Chance of rain 30%. Thursday night, partly cloudy with a chance of showers and thunderstorms. Lows in the upper 60s. Chance of rain 50%. Friday, mostly sunny with a slight chance of thunderstorms. A chance of showers, mainly in the morning. Highs in the lower 90s. Chance of rain 50%. Friday night, mostly clear until midnight, then becoming partly cloudy. A chance of showers. A chance of thunderstorms until midnight, then a slight chance of thunderstorms after midnight. Lows in the lower 70s. Chance of rain 30%. Saturday, mostly sunny with a slight chance of showers and thunderstorms. Highs in the mid-90s. Chance of rain 20%. You are listening to Stillwater Weather Radio, and here are 2 p.m. weather observations. It's Stillwater, it was cloudy. The temperature was 79 degrees, the dew point 68, and the relative humidity 69%. The wind was south at 10 miles an hour. The pressure was 29.76 inches and falling. At Enid, it was partly sunny. The temperature was 81. The wind was south at 14. At Guthrie, it was cloudy. The temperature was 79. Observations from around the region. Temperatures were between 75 and 83 degrees. At Dallas-Fort Worth, it was mostly sunny. It was partly sunny at Wichita, Tulsa, and Springfield. It was cloudy at Woodward and Oklahoma City. Once again at 2 p.m., at Stillwater, it was cloudy. The temperature was 79. Flood watch remains in effect through late tonight. What? Flash flooding caused by excessive rainfall continues to be possible. Where? Portions of Arkansas.

including the following counties: Central and Southern Franklin, Madison, North and Central Sebastian, Northern Crawford, Northern Franklin, Southern Crawford, Southern Sebastian, and Washington are in Oklahoma, including the following counties: Adair, Central LaFleur, Central and Southern Sequoia, Cherokee, Creek, Haskell, Latimer, McIntosh, Muskogee, Northeast Osage, Northern LaFleur, Northern Sequoia, Wada, Okfuskee, Okmulgee, Pawnee, Pittsburgh, Rogers, Southeast Osage, Southern LaFleur, Tulsa, Wagoner, Washington OK, and Western Osage. When, through late tonight, impacts, excessive runoff may result in flooding of rivers, creeks, streams, and other low-lying and flood-prone locations. Additional details, multiple rounds of showers and thunderstorms through this evening will result in potential for flash flooding. Localized totals of 3 to 4 inches may occur. http://www.weather.gov/safety/flood. You should monitor later forecasts and be prepared to take action should flash flood warnings be issued. From the Norman Forecast Office, here is the forecast for Stillwater and surrounding area. Rest of today, partly sunny with a slight chance of showers and thunderstorms. Highs in the mid-80s. South winds around 10 miles an hour with gusts up to 20 miles an hour. Chance of rain 20%. Tonight, partly cloudy. A chance of showers and thunderstorms until midnight, then a slight chance of showers and thunderstorms after midnight. Lows in the lower 70s. South winds 10 to 15 miles an hour. Chance of rain 40%. Monday, mostly sunny. Highs in the lower 90s. South winds 15 to 20 miles an hour with gusts up to 30 miles an hour. Monday night, mostly clear. Lows in the mid-70s. South winds 10 to 15 miles an hour with gusts up to 30 miles an hour. Tuesday, sunny. Highs in the lower 90s. South winds 10 to 15 miles an hour with gusts up to 30 miles an hour. Tuesday night, mostly clear. Lows in the mid-70s. Wednesday, sunny. Highs in the lower 90s. Wednesday night, mostly clear. A slight chance of showers and thunderstorms until midnight. Lows in the upper 70s. Chance of rain 20%. Thursday, sunny. A chance of showers and thunderstorms in the afternoon. Highs in the mid-90s. Chance of rain 30%. Thursday night, partly cloudy with a chance of showers and thunderstorms. Lows in the upper 60s. Chance of rain 50%. Friday, mostly sunny with a slight chance of thunderstorms. A chance of showers, mainly in the morning. Highs in the lower 90s. Chance of rain 50%. Friday night, mostly clear until midnight, then becoming partly cloudy. A chance of showers. A chance of thunderstorms until midnight, then a slight chance of thunderstorms after midnight. Lows in the lower 70s. Chance of rain 30%. Saturday, mostly sunny with a slight chance of showers and thunderstorms. Highs in the mid-90s. Chance of rain 20%. 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It's Stillwater, it was cloudy. The temperature was 79 degrees, the dew point 68, and the relative humidity 69%. The wind was south at 10 miles an hour. The pressure was 29.76 inches and falling. At Enid, it was partly sunny. The temperature was 81. The wind was south at 14. At Guthrie, it was cloudy. The temperature was 79. Observations from around the region. Temperatures were between 75 and 83 degrees. At Dallas-Fort Worth, it was mostly sunny. It was partly sunny at Wichita, Tulsa, and Springfield. It was cloudy at Woodward and Oklahoma City. Once again at 2 p.m., at Stillwater, it was cloudy. The temperature was 79. Flood watch remains in effect through late tonight. What? Flash flooding caused by excessive rainfall continues to be possible. Where? Portions of Arkansas, including the following counties: Central and Southern Franklin, Madison, North and Central Sebastian, Northern Crawford, Northern Franklin, Southern Crawford, Southern Sebastian, and Washington are in Oklahoma, including

0: The following counties: Adair, Central LaFleur, Central and Southern Sequoia, Cherokee, Creek, Haskell, Latimer, McIntosh, Muskogee, Northeast Osage, Northern LaFleur, Northern Sequoia, Wada, Okfuskee, Okmulgee, Pawnee, Pittsburgh, Rogers, Southeast Osage, Southern LaFleur, Tulsa, Wagoner, Washington OK and Western Osage. When, through late tonight. Impacts: excessive runoff may result in flooding of rivers, creeks, streams, and other low-lying and flood-prone locations. Additional details: multiple rounds of showers and thunderstorms through this evening will result in potential for flash flooding. Localized totals of 3 to 4 inches may occur. http://www.weather.gov/safety/ Flood you should monitor later forecasts and be prepared to take action should flash flood warnings be issued. From the Norman Forecast Office, here is the forecast for Stillwater and surrounding area. Rest of today, partly sunny with a slight chance of showers and thunderstorms. Highs in the mid-80s. South winds around 10 miles an hour with gusts up to 20 miles an hour. Chance of rain 20%. Tonight, partly cloudy. A chance of showers and thunderstorms until midnight, then a slight chance of showers and thunderstorms after midnight. Lows in the lower 70s. South winds 10 to 15 miles an hour. Chance of rain 40%. Monday, mostly sunny. Highs in the lower 90s. South winds 15 to 20 miles an hour with gusts up to 30 miles an hour. Monday night, mostly clear. Lows in the mid 70s. South winds 10 to 15 miles an hour with gusts up to 30 miles an hour. Tuesday, sunny. Highs in the lower 90s. South winds 10 to 15 miles an hour with gusts up to 30 miles an hour. Tuesday night, mostly clear. Lows in the mid 70s. Wednesday, sunny. Highs in the lower 90s. Wednesday night, mostly clear. A slight chance of showers and thunderstorms until midnight. Lows in the upper 70s. Chance of rain 20%. Thursday, sunny. A chance of showers and thunderstorms in the afternoon. Highs in the mid-90s. Chance of rain 30%. Thursday night, partly cloudy with a chance of showers and thunderstorms. Lows in the upper 60s. Chance of rain 50%. Friday, mostly sunny with a slight chance of thunderstorms. A chance of showers, mainly in the morning. Highs in the lower 90s. Chance of rain 50%. Friday night, mostly clear until midnight, then becoming partly cloudy. A chance of showers. A chance of thunderstorms until midnight, then a slight chance of thunderstorms after midnight. Lows in the lower 70s. Chance of rain 30%. Saturday, mostly sunny with a slight chance of showers and thunderstorms. Highs in the mid-90s. Chance of rain 20%.
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0: You are listening to Stillwater Weather Radio, and here are 2 p.m. weather observations. At Stillwater, it was cloudy. The temperature was 79 degrees, the dew point 68, and the relative humidity 69%. The wind was south at 10 miles an hour. The pressure was 29.76 inches and falling. At Enid, it was partly sunny. The temperature was 81. The wind was south at 14. At Guthrie, it was cloudy. The temperature was 79. Observations from around the region. Temperatures were between 75 and 83 degrees. At Dallas-Fort Worth, it was mostly sunny. It was partly sunny at Wichita, Tulsa, and Springfield. It was cloudy at Woodward and Oklahoma City. Once again at 2 p.m., at Stillwater, it was cloudy. The temperature was 79. Flood watch remains in effect through late tonight. What? Flash flooding caused by excessive rainfall continues to be possible. Where? Portions of Arkansas, including the following counties,

Central and Southern Franklin, Madison, North and Central Sebastian, Northern Crawford, Northern Franklin, Southern Crawford, Southern Sebastian and Washington are in Oklahoma, including the following counties: Adair, Central LaFleur, Central and Southern Sequoia, Cherokee, Creek, Haskell, Latimer, McIntosh, Muskogee, Northeast Osage, Northern LaFleur, Northern Sequoia, Wada, Okfuskee, Okmulgee, Pawnee, Pittsburgh, Rogers, Southeast Osage, Southern LaFleur, Tulsa, Wagoner, Washington OK and Western Osage. When, through late tonight, impacts, excessive runoff may result in flooding of rivers, creeks, streams, and other low-lying and flood-prone locations. Additional details, multiple rounds of showers and thunderstorms through this evening will result in potential for flash flooding. Localized totals of 3 to 4 inches may occur. http://www.weather.gov/safety/flood. You should monitor later forecasts and be prepared to take action should flash flood warnings be issued. From the Norman Forecast Office, here is the forecast for Stillwater and surrounding area. Rest of today, partly sunny with a slight chance of showers and thunderstorms. Highs in the mid-80s. South winds around 10 miles an hour with gusts up to 20 miles an hour. Chance of rain 20%. Tonight, partly cloudy. A chance of showers and thunderstorms until midnight, then a slight chance of showers and thunderstorms after midnight. Lows in the lower 70s. South winds 10 to 15 miles an hour. Chance of rain 40%. Monday, mostly sunny. Highs in the lower 90s. South winds 15 to 20 miles an hour with gusts up to 30 miles an hour. Monday night, mostly clear. Lows in the mid-70s. South winds 10 to 15 miles an hour with gusts up to 30 miles an hour. Tuesday, sunny. Highs in the lower 90s. South winds 10 to 15 miles an hour with gusts up to 30 miles an hour. Tuesday night, mostly clear. Lows in the mid-70s. Wednesday, sunny. Highs in the lower 90s. Wednesday night, mostly clear. A slight chance of showers and thunderstorms until midnight. Lows in the upper 70s. Chance of rain 20%. Thursday, sunny. A chance of showers and thunderstorms in the afternoon. Highs in the mid-90s. Chance of rain 30%. Thursday night, partly cloudy with a chance of showers and thunderstorms. Lows in the upper 60s. Chance of rain 50%. Friday, mostly sunny with a slight chance of thunderstorms. A chance of showers, mainly in the morning. Highs in the lower 90s. Chance of rain 50%. Friday night, mostly clear until midnight, then becoming partly cloudy. A chance of showers. A chance of thunderstorms until midnight, then a slight chance of thunderstorms after midnight. Lows in the lower 70s. Chance of rain 30%. Saturday, mostly sunny with a slight chance of showers and thunderstorms. Highs in the mid-90s. Chance of rain 20%. 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At Stillwater, it was cloudy. The temperature was 79 degrees, the dew point 68, and the relative humidity 69%. The wind was south at 10 miles an hour. The pressure was 29.76 inches and falling. At Enid, it was partly sunny. The temperature was 81. The wind was south at 14. At Guthrie, it was cloudy. The temperature was 79. Observations from around the region. Temperatures were between 75 and 83 degrees. At Dallas-Fort Worth, it was mostly sunny. It was partly sunny at Wichita, Tulsa, and Springfield. It was cloudy at Woodward and Oklahoma City. Once again at 2 p.m., at Stillwater, it was cloudy. The temperature was 79. Flood watch remains in effect through late tonight. What? Flash flooding caused by excessive rainfall continues to be possible. Where? Portions of Arkansas, including the following counties: Central and Southern Franklin, Madison, North and Central Sebastian, Northern Crawford, Northern Franklin, Southern Crawford, Southern Sebastian and Washington are in Oklahoma, including the following counties: Adair,

Central LaFleur, Central and Southern Sequoia, Cherokee, Creek, Haskell, Latimer, McIntosh, Muskogee, Northeast Osage, Northern LaFleur, Northern Sequoia, Wada, Okfuskee, Okmulgee, Pawnee, Pittsburgh, Rogers, Southeast Osage, Southern LaFleur, Tulsa, Wagoner, Washington OK and Western Osage. When, through late tonight, impacts, excessive runoff may result in flooding of rivers, creeks, streams, and other low-lying and flood-prone locations. Additional details, multiple rounds of showers and thunderstorms through this evening will result in potential for flash flooding. Localized totals of 3 to 4 inches may occur. http://www.weather.gov/safety/flood. You should monitor later forecasts and be prepared to take action should flash flood warnings be issued. The following is a river flood warning for the following county, Creek, Oklahoma. Flood warning now in effect until late this evening. What? Minor flooding is occurring. Where? Polecat Creek near Sepulpa. When? Until late this evening. Impacts, at 22.0 feet, minor flooding of pasture lands and oil fields occurs. Additional details, at 1:06 p.m. Central Daylight Time Sunday the stage was 23.0 feet. Forecast, the river is expected to fall below flood stage late this afternoon and continue falling and remain below flood stage. Flood stage is 21.0 feet. http://www.weather.gov/safety/flood. From the Norman Forecast Office, here is the forecast for Stillwater and surrounding area. Rest of today, partly sunny with a slight chance of showers and thunderstorms. Highs in the mid-80s. South winds around 10 miles an hour with gusts up to 20 miles an hour. Chance of rain 20%. Tonight, partly cloudy. A chance of showers and thunderstorms until midnight, then a slight chance of showers and thunderstorms after midnight. Lows in the lower 70s. South winds 10 to 15 miles an hour. Chance of rain 40%. Monday, mostly sunny. Highs in the lower 90s. South winds 15 to 20 miles an hour with gusts up to 30 miles an hour. Monday night, mostly clear. Lows in the mid 70s. South winds 10 to 15 miles an hour with gusts up to 30 miles an hour. Tuesday, sunny. Highs in the lower 90s. South winds 10 to 15 miles an hour with gusts up to 30 miles an hour. Tuesday night, mostly clear. Lows in the mid 70s. Wednesday, sunny. Highs in the lower 90s. Wednesday night, mostly clear. A slight chance of showers and thunderstorms until midnight. Lows in the upper 70s. Chance of rain 20%. Thursday, sunny. A chance of showers and thunderstorms in the afternoon. Highs in the mid-90s. Chance of rain 30%. Thursday night, partly cloudy with a chance of showers and thunderstorms. Lows in the upper 60s. Chance of rain 50%. Friday, mostly sunny with a slight chance of thunderstorms. A chance of showers, mainly in the morning. Highs in the lower 90s. Chance of rain 50%. Friday night, mostly clear until midnight, then becoming partly cloudy. A chance of showers. A chance of thunderstorms until midnight, then a slight chance of thunderstorms after midnight. Lows in the lower 70s. Chance of rain 30%. Saturday, mostly sunny with a slight chance of showers and thunderstorms. Highs in the mid-90s. Chance of rain 20%. 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Observations from around the region. Flood watch remains in effect through late tonight. What? Flash flooding caused by excessive rainfall continues to be possible. Where? Portions of Arkansas, including the following counties, Central and Southern Franklin, Madison, North and Central Sebastian, Northern Crawford, Northern Franklin, Southern Crawford, Southern Sebastian and Washington are in Oklahoma, including the following counties, Adair, Central LaFleur, Central and Southern Sequoia, Cherokee, Creek, Haskell, Latimer, McIntosh, Muskogee, Northeast Osage, Northern LaFleur, Northern Sequoia, Wada, Okfuskee, Okmulgee,

0: me, Pittsburgh, Rogers, Southeast Osage, Southern LaFleur, Tulsa, Wagoner, Washington, OK, and Western Osage. When, through late tonight. Impacts, excessive runoff may result in flooding of rivers, creeks, streams, and other low-lying and flood-prone locations. Additional details, multiple rounds of showers and thunderstorms through this evening will result in potential for flash flooding. Localized totals of 3 to 4 inches may occur. http://www.weather.gov/safety/flood. You should monitor later forecasts and be prepared to take action should flash flood warnings be issued. From the Norman Forecast Office, here is the forecast for Stillwater and surrounding area. Rest of today, partly sunny with a slight chance of showers and thunderstorms. Highs in the mid-80s. South winds around 10 miles an hour with gusts up to 20 miles an hour. Chance of rain 20%. Tonight, partly cloudy. A chance of showers and thunderstorms until midnight, then a slight chance of showers and thunderstorms after midnight. Lows in the lower 70s. South winds 10 to 15 miles an hour. Chance of rain 40%. Monday, mostly sunny. Highs in the lower 90s. South winds 15 to 20 miles an hour with gusts up to 30 miles an hour. Monday night, mostly clear. Lows in the mid-70s. South winds 10 to 15 miles an hour with gusts up to 30 miles an hour. Tuesday, sunny. Highs in the lower 90s. South winds 10 to 15 miles an hour with gusts up to 30 miles an hour. Tuesday night, mostly clear. Lows in the mid-70s. Wednesday, sunny. Highs in the lower 90s. Wednesday night, mostly clear. A slight chance of showers and thunderstorms until midnight. Lows in the upper 70s. Chance of rain 20%. Thursday, sunny. A chance of showers and thunderstorms in the afternoon. Highs in the mid-90s. Chance of rain 30%. Thursday night, partly cloudy with a chance of showers and thunderstorms. Lows in the upper 60s. Chance of rain 50%. Friday, mostly sunny with a slight chance of thunderstorms. A chance of showers, mainly in the morning. Highs in the lower 90s. Chance of rain 50%. Friday night, mostly clear until midnight, then becoming partly cloudy. A chance of showers. A chance of thunderstorms until midnight, then a slight chance of thunderstorms after midnight. Lows in the lower 70s. Chance of rain 30%. Saturday, mostly sunny with a slight chance of showers and thunderstorms. Highs in the mid-90s. Chance of rain 20%.
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0: 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Observations from around the region. Flood watch remains in effect through late tonight. What? Flash flooding caused by excessive rainfall continues to be possible. Where? Portions of Arkansas, including the following counties, central and southern Franklin, Madison, north and central Sebastian, northern Crawford, northern Franklin, southern Crawford, southern Sebastian and Washington are in Oklahoma, including the following counties, Adair, central LaFleur, central and southern Sequoia, Cherokee, Creek, Haskell, Latimer, McIntosh, Muskogee, northeast Osage, northern LaFleur, northern Sequoia, Wada, Okfuskee, Okmulgee, Pawnee, Pittsburgh, Rogers, southeast Osage, southern LaFleur, Tulsa, Wagoner, Washington, OK, and western Osage. When, through late tonight. Impacts, excessive runoff may result in flooding of rivers, creeks, streams, and other low-lying and flood-prone locations. Additional details, multiple rounds of showers and thunderstorms through this evening will result in potential for flash flooding. Localized totals of 3 to 4 inches may occur. http://www.weather.gov/safety/flood. 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

0: to take action should flash flood warnings be issued. From the Norman Forecast Office, here is the forecast for Stillwater and surrounding area. Rest of today, partly sunny with a slight chance of showers and thunderstorms. Highs in the mid-80s. South winds around 10 miles an hour with gusts up to 20 miles an hour. Chance of rain 20%. Tonight, partly cloudy. A chance of showers and thunderstorms until midnight, then a slight chance of showers and thunderstorms after midnight. Lows in the lower 70s. South winds 10 to 15 miles an hour. Chance of rain 40%. Monday, mostly sunny. Highs in the lower 90s. South winds 15 to 20 miles an hour with gusts up to 30 miles an hour. Monday night, mostly clear. Lows in the mid 70s. South winds 10 to 15 miles an hour with gusts up to 30 miles an hour. Tuesday, sunny. Highs in the lower 90s. South winds 10 to 15 miles an hour with gusts up to 30 miles an hour. Tuesday night, mostly clear. Lows in the mid 70s. Wednesday, sunny. Highs in the lower 90s. Wednesday night, mostly clear. A slight chance of showers and thunderstorms until midnight. Lows in the upper 70s. Chance of rain 20%. Thursday, sunny. A chance of showers and thunderstorms in the afternoon. Highs in the mid-90s. Chance of rain 30%. Thursday night, partly cloudy with a chance of showers and thunderstorms. Lows in the upper 60s. Chance of rain 50%. Friday, mostly sunny with a slight chance of thunderstorms. A chance of showers, mainly in the morning. Highs in the lower 90s. Chance of rain 50%. Friday night, mostly clear until midnight, then becoming partly cloudy. A chance of showers. A chance of thunderstorms until midnight, then a slight chance of thunderstorms after midnight. Lows in the lower 70s. Chance of rain 30%. Saturday, mostly sunny with a slight chance of showers and thunderstorms. Highs in the mid-90s. Chance of rain 20%. 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It's Stillwater, it was cloudy. The temperature was 79 degrees, the dew point 68, and the relative humidity 69%. The wind was south at 6 miles an hour. The pressure was 29.74 inches and falling. At Ponca City, it was partly sunny. The temperature was 82, the dew point 69, and the relative humidity 64%. The wind was south at 12. The pressure was 29.72 inches and falling. At Enid, it was partly sunny. The temperature was 81, the dew point 68, and the relative humidity 63%. The wind was south at 13. The pressure was 29.69 inches and falling. At Guthrie, it was cloudy. The temperature was 81, the dew point 69, and the relative humidity 67%. The wind was south at 5. The pressure was 29.74 inches and falling. Observations from around the region. At Dallas-Fort Worth, it was mostly sunny, with a temperature of 86. At Springfield, it was partly sunny, with a temperature of 80. It was cloudy, with a temperature of 75 at Wichita, 84 at Woodward, 82 at Oklahoma City, and 79 at Tulsa. Once again at 3 p.m., at Stillwater, it was cloudy. The temperature was 79. Flood watch remains in effect through late tonight. What? Flash flooding caused by excessive rainfall continues to be possible. Where? Portions of Arkansas, including the following counties, central and southern Franklin, Madison, north and central Sebastian, northern Crawford, northern Franklin, southern Crawford, southern Sebastian and Washington are in Oklahoma, including the following counties, Adair, central LaFleur, central and southern Sequoia, Cherokee, Creek, Haskell, Latimer, McIntosh, Muskogee, northeast Osage, northern LaFleur, northern Sequoia, Wada, Okfuskee, Okmulgee, Pawnee, Pittsburgh, Rogers, southeast Osage, southern LaFleur, Tulsa, Wagoner, Washington OK and western Osage. When, through late tonight. Impacts, Excessive runoff may result in flooding of rivers, creeks, streams, and other low-lying and flood-prone locations. Additional details, multiple rounds of showers and thunderstorms through this evening will result in potential for flash flooding. Localized totals of 3 to 4 inches may occur. http://www.weather.gov/safety/flood. You should monitor later forecasts and be prepared to take action should flash flood warnings be issued. From the Norman Forecast Office, here is the forecast for Stillwater and surrounding area. Rest of today, partly sunny with a slight chance of showers and thunderstorms. Highs in the mid-80s. South winds around 10 miles an hour with gusts up to 20 miles an hour. Chance of rain 20%. Tonight, partly cloudy. A chance of showers and thunderstorms until midnight, then a slight chance of showers and thunderstorms after midnight. Lows in the lower 70s. South winds 10 to 15 miles an hour. Chance of rain 40%. Monday, mostly sunny. Highs in the lower 90s. South winds 15 to 20 miles an hour with gusts up to 30 miles an hour. Monday night, mostly clear. Lows in the mid-70s. South winds 10 to 15 miles an hour with gusts up to 30 miles an hour. Tuesday, sunny. Highs in the lower 90s. South winds 10 to 15 miles an hour with gusts up to 30 miles an hour. Tuesday night, mostly clear. Lows in the mid-70s. Wednesday, sunny. Highs in the lower 90s. Wednesday night, mostly clear. A slight chance of showers and thunderstorms until midnight. Lows in the upper 70s. Chance of rain 20%. Thursday, sunny. A chance of showers and thunderstorms in the afternoon. Highs in the mid-90s. Chance of rain 30%. Thursday night, partly cloudy with a chance of showers and thunderstorms. Lows in the upper 60s. Chance of rain 50%. Friday, mostly sunny with a slight chance of thunderstorms. A chance of showers, mainly in the morning. Highs in the lower 90s. Chance of rain 50%. Friday night, mostly clear until midnight, then becoming partly cloudy. A chance of showers. A chance of thunderstorms until midnight, then a slight chance of thunderstorms after midnight. Lows in the lower 70s. Chance of rain 30%. Saturday, mostly sunny with a slight chance of showers and thunderstorms. Highs in the mid-90s. Chance of rain 20%. You are listening to Stillwater Weather Radio, and here are 3 p.m. weather observations. It's Stillwater, it was cloudy. The temperature was 79 degrees, the dew point 68, and the relative humidity 69%. The wind was south at 6 miles an hour. The pressure was 29.74 inches and falling. At Ponca City, it was partly sunny. The temperature was 82, the dew point 69, and the relative humidity 64%. The wind was south at 12. The pressure was 29.72 inches and falling. At Enid, it was partly sunny. The temperature was 81, the dew point 68, and the relative humidity 63%. The wind was south at 13. The pressure was 29.69 inches and falling. At Guthrie, it was cloudy. The temperature was 81, the dew point 69, and the relative humidity 67%. The wind was south at 5. The pressure was 29.74 inches and falling. Observations from around the region. At Dallas-Fort Worth, it was mostly sunny, with a temperature of 86. At Springfield, it was partly sunny, with a temperature of 80. It was cloudy, with a temperature of 75 at Wichita, 84 at Woodward, 82 at Oklahoma City, and 79 at Tulsa. Once again at 3 p.m., at Stillwater, it was cloudy. The temperature was 79. Flood watch remains in effect through late tonight. What? Flash flooding caused by excessive rainfall continues to be possible. Where, portions of Arkansas, including the following counties, central and southern Franklin, Madison, north and central Sebastian, northern Crawford, northern Franklin, southern Crawford, southern Sebastian and Washington are in Oklahoma, including the following counties, Adair, Central LaFleur, Central and Southern Sequoia, Cherokee, Creek, Haskell, Latimer, McIntosh, Muskogee, Northeast Osage, Northern LaFleur, Northern Sequoia, Wada, Okfuskee, Okmulgee, Pawnee, Pittsburgh, Rogers, Southeast Osage, Southern LaFleur, Tulsa, Wagoner, Washington OK and Western Osage. When, through late tonight. Impacts, excessive runoff may result in flooding of rivers, creeks, streams, and other low-lying and flood-prone locations. Additional details, multiple rounds of showers and thunderstorms through this evening will result in potential for flash flooding. Localized totals of 3 to 4 inches may occur. http://www.weather.gov/safety/flood. You should monitor later forecasts and be prepared to take action should flash flood warnings be issued. The following is a river flood warning for the following county, Creek, Oklahoma. Flood warning now in effect until late this evening. What? Minor flooding is occurring. Where? Polecat Creek near Sepulpa. When? Until late this evening. Impacts, at 22.0 feet, minor flooding of pastoral lands and oil fields occurs. Additional details, at 1:06 p.m. Central Daylight Time Sunday the stage was 23.0 feet. Forecast, the river is expected to fall below flood stage late this afternoon and continue falling and remain below flood stage. Flood stage is 21.0 feet. http://www.weather.gov/safety/flood.
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0: From the Norman Forecast Office, here is the forecast for Stillwater and surrounding area. Rest of today, partly sunny with a slight chance of showers and thunderstorms. Highs in the mid-80s. South winds around 10 miles an hour with gusts up to 20 miles an hour. Chance of rain 20%. Tonight, partly cloudy. A chance of showers and thunderstorms until midnight, then a slight chance of showers and thunderstorms after midnight. Lows in the lower 70s. South winds 10 to 15 miles an hour. Chance of rain 40%. Monday, mostly sunny. Highs in the lower 90s. South winds 15 to 20 miles an hour with gusts up to 30 miles an hour. Monday night, mostly clear. Lows in the mid-70s. South winds 10 to 15 miles an hour with gusts up to 30 miles an hour. Tuesday, sunny. Highs in the lower 90s. South winds 10 to 15 miles an hour with gusts up to 30 miles an hour. Tuesday night, mostly clear. Lows in the mid-70s. Wednesday, sunny. Highs in the lower 90s. Wednesday night, mostly clear. A slight chance of showers and thunderstorms until midnight. Lows in the upper 70s. Chance of rain 20%. Thursday, sunny. A chance of showers and thunderstorms in the afternoon. Highs in the mid-90s. Chance of rain 30%. Thursday night, partly cloudy with a chance of showers and thunderstorms. Lows in the upper 60s. Chance of rain 50%. Friday, mostly sunny with a slight chance of thunderstorms. A chance of showers, mainly in the morning. Highs in the lower 90s. Chance of rain 50%. Friday night, mostly clear until midnight, then becoming partly cloudy. A chance of showers. A chance of thunderstorms until midnight, then a slight chance of thunderstorms after midnight. Lows in the lower 70s. Chance of rain 30%. Saturday, mostly sunny with a slight chance of showers and thunderstorms. Highs in the mid-90s. Chance of rain 20%. 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At Stillwater, it was cloudy. The temperature was 79 degrees, the dew point 68, and the relative humidity 69%. The wind was south at 6 miles an hour. The pressure was 29.74 inches and falling. At Ponca City, it was partly sunny. The temperature was 82, the dew point 69, and the relative humidity 64%. The wind was south at 12. The pressure was 29.72 inches and falling. At Enid, it was partly sunny. The temperature was 81, the dew point 68, and the relative humidity 63%. The wind was south at 13. The pressure was 29.69 inches and falling. At Guthrie, it was cloudy. The temperature was 81, the dew point 69, and the relative humidity 67%. The wind was south at 5. The pressure was 29.74 inches and falling. Observations from around the region. At Dallas-Fort Worth, it was mostly sunny, with a temperature of 86. At Springfield, it was partly sunny, with a temperature of 80. It was cloudy, with a temperature of 75 at Wichita, 84 at Woodward, 82 at Oklahoma City, and 79 at Tulsa. Once again at 3 p.m., at Stillwater, it was cloudy. The temperature was 79. Flood watch remains in effect through late tonight. What? Flash flooding caused by excessive rainfall continues to be possible. Where? Portions of Arkansas, including the following counties, central and southern Franklin, Madison, north and central Sebastian, northern Crawford, northern Franklin, southern Crawford, southern Sebastian and Washington are in Oklahoma, including the following counties, Adair, central LaFleur, central and southern Sequoia, Cherokee, Creek, Haskell, Latimer, McIntosh, Muskogee, northeast Osage, northern LaFleur, northern Sequoia, Nuada, Okfuskee, Okmulgee, Pawnee, Pittsburgh, Rogers, southeast Osage, southern LaFleur, Tulsa, Wagoner, Washington OK and western Osage. When, through late tonight. Impacts, excessive runoff may result in flooding of rivers, creeks, streams, and other low-lying and flood-prone locations. Additional details, multiple rounds of showers and thunderstorms through this evening will result in potential for flash flooding. Localized totals of 3 to 4 inches may occur. http://www.weather.gov/safety/flood. You should monitor later forecasts and be prepared to take action should flash flood warnings be issued. From the Norman Forecast Office, here is the forecast for Stillwater and surrounding area. Rest of today, partly sunny with a slight chance of showers and thunderstorms. Highs in the mid-80s. South winds around 10 miles an hour with gusts up to 20 miles an hour. Chance of rain 20%. Tonight, partly cloudy. A chance of showers and thunderstorms until midnight, then a slight chance of showers and thunderstorms after midnight. Lows in the lower 70s. South winds 10 to 15 miles an hour. Chance of rain 40%. Monday, mostly sunny. Highs in the lower 90s. South winds 15 to 20 miles an hour with gusts up to 30 miles an hour. Monday night, mostly clear. Lows in the mid-70s. South winds 10 to 15 miles an hour with gusts up to 30 miles an hour. Tuesday, sunny. Highs in the lower 90s. South winds 10 to 15 miles an hour with gusts up to 30 miles an hour. Tuesday night, mostly clear. Lows in the mid-70s. Wednesday, sunny. Highs in the lower 90s. Wednesday night, mostly clear. A slight chance of showers and thunderstorms until midnight. Lows in the upper 70s. Chance of rain 20%. Thursday, sunny. A chance of showers and thunderstorms in the afternoon. Highs in the mid-90s. Chance of rain 30%. Thursday night, partly cloudy with a chance of showers and thunderstorms. Lows in the upper 60s. Chance of rain 50%. Friday, mostly sunny with a slight chance of thunderstorms. A chance of showers, mainly in the morning. Highs in the lower 90s. Chance of rain 50%. Friday night, mostly clear until midnight, then becoming partly cloudy. A chance of showers. A chance of thunderstorms until midnight, then a slight chance of thunderstorms after midnight. Lows in the lower 70s. Chance of rain 30%. Saturday, mostly sunny with a slight chance of showers and thunderstorms. Highs in the mid-90s. chance of rain 20%. 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

weather observations. It's still water. It was cloudy. The temperature was 79 degrees, the dew point 68, and the relative humidity 69%. The wind was south at 6 miles an hour. The pressure was 29.74 inches and falling. At Ponca City, it was partly sunny. The temperature was 82, the dew point 69, and the relative humidity 64%. The wind was south at 12. The pressure was 29.72 inches and falling. At Enid, it was partly sunny. The temperature was 81, the dew point 68, and the relative humidity 63%. The wind was south at 13. The pressure was 29.69 inches and falling. At Guthrie, it was cloudy. The temperature was 81, the dew point 69, and the relative humidity 67%. The wind was south at 5. The pressure was 29.74 inches and falling. Observations from around the region. At Dallas-Fort Worth, it was mostly sunny, with a temperature of 86. At Springfield, it was partly sunny, with a temperature of 80. It was cloudy, with a temperature of 75 at Wichita, 84 at Woodward, 82 at Oklahoma City, and 79 at Tulsa. Once again at 3 p.m., at Stillwater, it was cloudy. The temperature was 79. Flood watch remains in effect through late tonight. What? Flash flooding caused by excessive rainfall continues to be possible. Where? Portions of Arkansas, including the following counties, central and southern Franklin, Madison, north and central Sebastian, northern Crawford, northern Franklin, southern Crawford, southern Sebastian and Washington are in Oklahoma, including the following counties, Adair, central LaFleur, central and southern Sequoia, Cherokee, Creek, Haskell, Latimer, McIntosh, Muskogee, northeast Osage, northern LaFleur, northern Sequoia, Wada, Okfuskee, Okmulgee, Pawnee, Pittsburgh, Rogers, southeast Osage, southern LaFleur, Tulsa, Wagoner, Washington OK and western Osage. When, through late tonight. Impacts, excessive runoff may result in flooding of rivers, creeks, streams, and other low-lying and flood-prone locations. Additional details, multiple rounds of showers and thunderstorms through this evening will result in potential for flash flooding. Local and other low-lying and flood-prone locations. Additional details, multiple rounds of showers and thunderstorms through this evening will result in potential for flash flooding. Localized totals of 3 to 4 inches may occur. http://www.weather.gov/safety/ Flood you should monitor later forecasts and be prepared to take action should flash flood warnings be issued. From the Norman Forecast Office, here is the forecast for Stillwater and surrounding area. Rest of today, partly sunny with a slight chance of showers and thunderstorms. Highs in the mid-80s. South winds around 10 miles an hour with gusts up to 20 miles an hour. Chance of rain 20%. Tonight, partly cloudy. A chance of showers and thunderstorms until midnight, then a slight chance of showers and thunderstorms after midnight. Lows in the lower 70s. South winds 10 to 15 miles an hour. Chance of rain 40%. Monday, mostly sunny. Highs in the lower 90s. South winds 15 to 20 miles an hour with gusts up to 30 miles an hour. Monday night, mostly clear. Lows in the mid-70s. South winds 10 to 15 miles an hour with gusts up to 30 miles an hour. Tuesday, sunny. Highs in the lower 90s. South winds 10 to 15 miles an hour with gusts up to 30 miles an hour. Tuesday night, mostly clear. Lows in the mid-70s. Wednesday, sunny. Highs in the lower 90s. Wednesday night, mostly clear. A slight chance of showers and thunderstorms until midnight. Lows in the upper 70s. Chance of rain 20%. Thursday, sunny. A chance of showers and thunderstorms in the afternoon. Highs in the mid-90s. Chance of rain 30%. Thursday night, partly cloudy with a chance of showers and thunderstorms. Lows in the upper 60s. Chance of rain 50%. Friday, mostly sunny with a slight chance of thunderstorms. A chance of showers, mainly in the morning.

0: pressure was 29.74 inches and falling. At Ponca City, it was partly sunny. The temperature was 82, the dew point 69, and the relative humidity 64%. The wind was south at 12. The pressure was 29.72 inches and falling. At Enid, it was partly sunny. The temperature was 81, the dew point 68, and the relative humidity 63%. The wind was south at 13. The pressure was 29.69 inches and falling. At Guthrie, it was cloudy. The temperature was 81, the dew point 69, and the relative humidity 67%. The wind was south at 5. The pressure was 29.74 inches and falling. Observations from around the region. At Dallas-Fort Worth, it was mostly sunny, with a temperature of 86. At Springfield, it was partly sunny, with a temperature of 80. It was cloudy, with a temperature of 75 at Wichita, 84 at Woodward, 82 at Oklahoma City, and 79 at Tulsa. Once again at 3 p.m., at Stillwater, it was cloudy. The temperature was 79.
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0: Flood watch remains in effect through late tonight. What? Flash flooding caused by excessive rainfall continues to be possible. Where? Portions of Arkansas, including the following counties, central and southern Franklin, Madison, north and central Sebastian, northern Crawford, northern Franklin, southern Crawford, southern Sebastian and Washington are in Oklahoma, including the following counties, Adair, central LaFleur, central and southern Sequoia, Cherokee, Creek, Haskell, Latimer, McIntosh, Muskogee, northeast Osage, northern LaFleur, northern Sequoia, Wada, Okfuskee, Okmulgee, Pawnee, Pittsburgh, Rogers, southeast Osage, southern LaFleur, Tulsa, Wagoner, Washington OK and western Osage. When, through late tonight. Impacts, excessive runoff may result in flooding of rivers, creeks, streams, and other low-lying and flood-prone locations. Additional details, multiple rounds of showers and thunderstorms through this evening will result in potential for flash flooding. Localized totals of 3 to 4 inches may occur. http://www.weather.gov/safety/ Flood you should monitor later forecast and be prepared to take action should flash flood warnings be issued. From the Norman Forecast Office, here is the forecast for Stillwater and surrounding area. Rest of today, partly sunny with a slight chance of showers and thunderstorms. Highs in the mid-80s. South winds around 10 miles an hour with gusts up to 20 miles an hour. Chance of rain 20%. Tonight, partly cloudy. A chance of showers and thunderstorms until midnight, then a slight chance of showers and thunderstorms after midnight. Lows in the lower 70s. South winds 10 to 15 miles an hour. Chance of rain 40%. Monday, mostly sunny. Highs in the lower 90s. South winds 15 to 20 miles an hour with gusts up to 30 miles an hour. Monday night, mostly clear. Lows in the mid 70s. South winds 10 to 15 miles an hour with gusts up to 30 miles an hour. Tuesday, sunny. Highs in the lower 90s. South winds 10 to 15 miles an hour with gusts up to 30 miles an hour. Tuesday night, mostly clear. Lows in the mid 70s. Wednesday, sunny. Highs in the lower 90s. Wednesday night, mostly clear. A slight chance of showers and thunderstorms until midnight. Lows in the upper 70s. Chance of rain 20%. Thursday, sunny. A chance of showers and thunderstorms in the afternoon. Highs in the mid-90s. Chance of rain 30%. Thursday night, partly cloudy with a chance of showers and thunderstorms. Lows in the upper 60s. Chance of rain 50%. Friday, mostly sunny with a slight chance of thunderstorms. A chance of showers, mainly in the morning. Highs in the

90s. Chance of rain 50%. Friday night, mostly clear until midnight, then becoming partly cloudy. A chance of showers. A chance of thunderstorms until midnight, then a slight chance of thunderstorms after midnight. Lows in the lower 70s. Chance of rain 30%. Saturday, mostly sunny with a slight chance of showers and thunderstorms. Highs in the mid-90s. Chance of rain 20%. The following is a river flood warning for the following county, Creek, Oklahoma. Flood warning now in effect until late this evening. What? Minor flooding is occurring. Where? Polecat Creek near Sepulpa. When? Until late this evening. Impacts, at 22.0 feet, minor flooding of pastoral lands and oil fields occurs. Additional details, at 1:06 p.m. Central Daylight Time Sunday, the stage was 23.0 feet. Forecast, the river is expected to fall below flood stage late this afternoon and continue falling and remain below flood stage. Flood stage is 21.0 feet. http://www.weather.gov/safety/flood. 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It's Stillwater, it was cloudy. The temperature was 79 degrees, the dew point 68, and the relative humidity 69%. The wind was south at 6 miles an hour. The pressure was 29.74 inches and falling. At Ponca City, it was partly sunny. The temperature was 82, the dew point 69, and the relative humidity 64%. The wind was south at 12. The pressure was 29.72 inches and falling. At Enid, it was partly sunny. The temperature was 81, the dew point 68, and the relative humidity 63%. The wind was south at 13. The pressure was 29.69 inches and falling. At Guthrie, it was cloudy. The temperature was 81, the dew point 69, and the relative humidity 67%. The wind was south at 5. The pressure was 29.74 inches and falling. Observations from around the region. At Dallas-Fort Worth, it was mostly sunny, with a temperature of 86. At Springfield, it was partly sunny, with a temperature of 80. It was cloudy, with a temperature of 75 at Wichita, 84 at Woodward, 82 at Oklahoma City, and 79 at Tulsa. Once again at 3 p.m., at Stillwater, it was cloudy. The temperature was 79. Flood watch remains in effect through late tonight. What? Flash flooding caused by excessive rainfall continues to be possible. Where? Portions of Arkansas, including the following counties, central and southern Franklin, Madison, north and central Sebastian, northern Crawford, northern Franklin, southern Crawford, southern Sebastian and Washington are in Oklahoma, including the following counties, Adair, central LaFleur, central and southern Sequoia, Cherokee, Creek, Haskell, Latimer, McIntosh, Muskogee, northeast Osage, northern LaFleur, northern Sequoia, Wada, Okfuskee, Okmulgee, Pawnee, Pittsburgh, Rogers, southeast Osage, southern LaFleur, Tulsa, Wagoner, Washington OK and western Osage. When, through late tonight. Impacts, excessive runoff may result in flooding of rivers, creeks, streams, and other low-lying and flood-prone locations. Additional details, multiple rounds of showers and thunderstorms through this evening will result in potential for flash flooding. Localized totals of 3 to 4 inches may occur. http://www.weather.gov/safety/flood. You should monitor later forecasts and be prepared to take action should flash flood warnings be issued. From the Norman Forecast Office, here is the forecast for Stillwater and surrounding area. Rest of today, partly sunny with a slight chance of showers and thunderstorms. Highs in the mid-80s. South winds around 10 miles an hour with gusts up to 20 miles an hour. Chance of rain 20%. Tonight, partly cloudy. A chance of showers and thunderstorms until midnight, then a slight chance of showers and thunderstorms after midnight. Lows in the lower 70s. South winds 10 to 15 miles an hour. Chance of rain 40%. Monday, mostly sunny. Highs

in the lower 90s. South winds 15 to 20 miles an hour with gusts up to 30 miles an hour. Monday night, mostly clear. Lows in the mid 70s. South winds 10 to 15 miles an hour with gusts up to 30 miles an hour. Tuesday, sunny. Highs in the lower 90s. South winds 10 to 15 miles an hour with gusts up to 30 miles an hour. Tuesday night, mostly clear. Lows in the mid 70s. Wednesday, sunny. Highs in the lower 90s. Wednesday night, mostly clear. A slight chance of showers and thunderstorms until midnight. Lows in the upper 70s. Chance of rain 20%. Thursday, sunny. A chance of showers and thunderstorms in the afternoon. Highs in the mid 90s. Chance of rain 30%. Thursday night, partly cloudy with a chance of showers and thunderstorms. Lows in the upper 60s. Chance of rain 50%. Friday, mostly sunny with a slight chance of thunderstorms. A chance of showers, mainly in the morning. Highs in the lower 90s. Chance of rain 50%. Friday night, mostly clear until midnight, then becoming partly cloudy. A chance of showers. A chance of thunderstorms until midnight, then a slight chance of thunderstorms after midnight. Lows in the lower 70s. Chance of rain 30%. Saturday, mostly sunny with a slight chance of showers and thunderstorms. Highs in the mid-90s. Chance of rain 20%. 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At Stillwater, it was cloudy. The temperature was 79 degrees, the dew point 68, and the relative humidity 69%. The wind was south at 6 miles an hour. The pressure was 29.74 inches and falling. At Ponca City, it was partly sunny. The temperature was 82, the dew point 69, and the relative humidity 64%. The wind was south at 12. The pressure was 29.72 inches and falling. At Enid, it was partly sunny. The temperature was 81, the dew point 68, and the relative humidity 63%. The wind was south at 13. The pressure was 29.69 inches and falling. At Guthrie, it was cloudy. The temperature was 81, the dew point 69, and the relative humidity 67%. The wind was south at 5. The pressure was 29.74 inches and falling. Observations from around the region. At Dallas-Fort Worth, it was mostly sunny, with a temperature of 86. At Springfield, it was partly sunny, with a temperature of 80. It was cloudy, with a temperature of 75 at Wichita, 84 at Woodward, 82 at Oklahoma City, and 79 at Tulsa. Once again at 3 p.m., at Stillwater, it was cloudy. The temperature was 79. Flood watch remains in effect through late tonight. What? Flash flooding caused by excessive rainfall continues to be possible. Where? Portions of Arkansas, including the following counties, central and southern Franklin, Madison, north and central Sebastian, northern Crawford, northern Franklin, southern Crawford, southern Sebastian and Washington are in Oklahoma, including the following counties, Adair, central LaFleur, central and southern Sequoia, Cherokee, Creek, Haskell, Latimer, McIntosh, Muskogee, northeast Osage, northern LaFleur, northern Sequoia, Wada, Okfuskee, Okmulgee, Pawnee, Pittsburgh, Rogers, southeast Osage, southern LaFleur, Tulsa, Wagoner, Washington OK and western Osage. When, through late tonight. Impacts, excessive runoff may result in flooding of rivers, creeks, streams, and other low-lying and flood-prone locations. Additional details, multiple rounds of showers and thunderstorms through this evening will result in potential for flash flooding. Localized totals of 3 to 4 inches may occur. http://www.weather.gov/safety/flood. You should monitor later forecasts and be prepared to take action should flash flood warnings be issued. From the Norman Forecast Office, here is the forecast for Stillwater and surrounding area. Rest of today, partly sunny with a slight chance of showers and thunderstorms. Highs in the mid-80s. South winds around 10 miles an hour with gusts

0: Up to 20 miles an hour. Chance of rain 20%. Tonight, partly cloudy. A chance of showers and thunderstorms until midnight, then a slight chance of showers and thunderstorms after midnight. Lows in the lower 70s. South winds 10 to 15 miles an hour. Chance of rain 40%. Monday, mostly sunny. Highs in the lower 90s. South winds 15 to 20 miles an hour with gusts up to 30 miles an hour. Monday night, mostly clear. Lows in the mid 70s. South winds 10 to 15 miles an hour with gusts up to 30 miles an hour. Tuesday, sunny. Highs in the lower 90s. South winds 10 to 15 miles an hour with gusts up to 30 miles an hour. Tuesday night, mostly clear. Lows in the mid 70s. Wednesday, sunny. Highs in the lower 90s. Wednesday night, mostly clear. A slight chance of showers and thunderstorms until midnight. Lows in the upper 70s. Chance of rain 20%. Thursday, sunny. A chance of showers and thunderstorms in the afternoon. Highs in the mid-90s. Chance of rain 30%. Thursday night, partly cloudy with a chance of showers and thunderstorms. Lows in the upper 60s. Chance of rain 50%. Friday, mostly sunny with a slight chance of thunderstorms. A chance of showers, mainly in the morning. Highs in the lower 90s. Chance of rain 50%. Friday night, mostly clear until midnight, then becoming partly cloudy. A chance of showers. A chance of thunderstorms until midnight, then a slight chance of thunderstorms after midnight. Lows in the lower 70s. Chance of rain 30%. Saturday, mostly sunny with a slight chance of showers and thunderstorms. Highs in the mid-90s. Chance of rain 20%.
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0: You are listening to Stillwater Weather Radio, and here are 3 p.m. weather observations. It's Stillwater, it was cloudy. The temperature was 79 degrees, the dew point 68, and the relative humidity 69%. The wind was south at 6 miles an hour. The pressure was 29.74 inches and falling. At Ponca City, it was partly sunny. The temperature was 82, the dew point 69, and the relative humidity 64%. The wind was south at 12. The pressure was 29.72 inches and falling. At Enid, it was partly sunny. The temperature was 81, the dew point 68, and the relative humidity 63%. The wind was south at 13. The pressure was 29.69 inches and falling. At Guthrie, it was cloudy. The temperature was 81, the dew point 69, and the relative humidity 67%. The wind was south at 5. The pressure was 29.74 inches and falling. Observations from around the region. At Dallas-Fort Worth, it was mostly sunny, with a temperature of 86. At Springfield, it was partly sunny, with a temperature of 80. It was cloudy, with a temperature of 75 at Wichita, 84 at Woodward, 82 at Oklahoma City, and 79 at Tulsa. Once again at 3 p.m., at Stillwater, it was cloudy. The temperature was 79. Flood watch remains in effect through late tonight. What? Flash flooding caused by excessive rainfall continues to be possible. Where? Portions of Arkansas, including the following counties, central and southern Franklin, Madison, north and central Sebastian, northern Crawford, northern Franklin, southern Crawford, southern Sebastian and Washington are in Oklahoma, including the following counties, Adair, central LaFleur, central and southern Sequoia, Cherokee, Creek, Haskell, Latimer, McIntosh, Muskogee, northeast Osage, northern LaFleur, northern Sequoia, Wada, Okfuskee, Okmulgee, Pawnee, Pittsburgh, Rogers, southeast Osage, southern LaFleur, Tulsa, Wagoner, Washington OK and western Osage. When, through late tonight. Impacts.

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Additional details, multiple rounds of showers and thunderstorms through this evening will result in potential for flash flooding. Localized totals of 3 to 4 inches may occur. http://www.weather.gov/safety/flood. You should monitor later forecasts and be prepared to take action should flash flood warnings be issued. From the Norman Forecast Office, here is the forecast for Stillwater and surrounding area. Rest of today, partly sunny with a slight chance of showers and thunderstorms. Highs in the mid-80s. South winds around 10 miles an hour with gusts up to 20 miles an hour. Chance of rain 20%. Tonight, partly cloudy. A chance of showers and thunderstorms until midnight, then a slight chance of showers and thunderstorms after midnight. Lows in the lower 70s. South winds 10 to 15 miles an hour. Chance of rain 40%. Monday, mostly sunny. Highs in the lower 90s. South winds 15 to 20 miles an hour with gusts up to 30 miles an hour. Monday night, mostly clear. Lows in the mid-70s. South winds 10 to 15 miles an hour with gusts up to 30 miles an hour. Tuesday, sunny. Highs in the lower 90s. South winds 10 to 15 miles an hour with gusts up to 30 miles an hour. Tuesday night, mostly clear. Lows in the mid-70s. Wednesday, sunny. Highs in the lower 90s. Wednesday night, mostly clear. A slight chance of showers and thunderstorms until midnight. Lows in the upper 70s. Chance of rain 20%. Thursday, sunny. A chance of showers and thunderstorms in the afternoon. Highs in the mid-90s. Chance of rain 30%. Thursday night, partly cloudy with a chance of showers and thunderstorms. Lows in the upper 60s. Chance of rain 50%. Friday, mostly sunny with a slight chance of thunderstorms. A chance of showers, mainly in the morning. Highs in the lower 90s. Chance of rain 50%. Friday night, mostly clear until midnight, then becoming partly cloudy. A chance of showers. A chance of thunderstorms until midnight, then a slight chance of thunderstorms after midnight. Lows in the lower 70s. Chance of rain 30%. Saturday, mostly sunny with a slight chance of showers and thunderstorms. Highs in the mid-90s. Chance of rain 20%. 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It's Stillwater, it was cloudy. The temperature was 79 degrees, the dew point 68, and the relative humidity 69%. The wind was south at 6 miles an hour. The pressure was 29.74 inches and falling. At Ponca City, it was partly sunny. The temperature was 82, the dew point 69, and the relative humidity 64%. The wind was south at 12. The pressure was 29.72 inches and falling. At Enid, it was partly sunny. The temperature was 81, the dew point 68, and the relative humidity 63%. The wind was south at 13. The pressure was 29.69 inches and falling. At Guthrie, it was cloudy. The temperature was 81, the dew point 69, and the relative humidity 67%. The wind was south at 5. The pressure was 29.74 inches and falling. Observations from around the region. At Dallas-Fort Worth, it was mostly sunny, with a temperature of 86. At Springfield, it was partly sunny, with a temperature of 80. It was cloudy, with a temperature of 75 at Wichita, 84 at Woodward, 82 at Oklahoma City, and 79 at Tulsa. Once again at 3 p.m., at Stillwater, it was cloudy. The temperature was 79. Flood watch remains in effect through late tonight. What? Flash flooding caused by excessive rainfall continues to be possible. Where? Portions of Arkansas, including the following counties, central and southern Franklin, Madison, north and central Sebastian, northern Crawford, northern Franklin, southern Crawford, southern Sebastian and Washington are in Oklahoma, including the following counties, Adair, central of

Explore, Central and Southern Sequoia, Cherokee, Creek, Haskell, Latimer, McIntosh, Muskogee, Northeast Osage, Northern LaFleur, Northern Sequoia, Wada, Okfuskee, Okmulgee, Pawnee, Pittsburgh, Rogers, Southeast Osage, Southern LaFleur, Tulsa, Wagoner, Washington OK and Western Osage. When, through late tonight, impacts, excessive runoff may result in flooding of rivers, creeks, streams, and other low-lying and flood-prone locations. Additional details, multiple rounds of showers and thunderstorms through this evening will result in potential for flash flooding. Localized totals of 3 to 4 inches may occur. http://www.weather.gov/safety/flood. You should monitor later forecasts and be prepared to take action should flash flood warnings be issued. The following is a river flood warning for the following county, Creek, Oklahoma. Flood warning now in effect until late this evening. What? Minor flooding is occurring. Where? Polecat Creek near Sepulpa. When? Until late this evening. Impacts. At 22.0 feet, minor flooding of pastura lands and oil fields occurs. Additional details. At 1:06 p.m. Central Daylight Time Sunday, the stage was 23.0 feet. Forecast. The river is expected to fall below flood stage late this afternoon and continue falling and remain below flood stage. Flood stage is 21.0 feet. http://www.weather.gov/safety/flood. From the Norman Forecast Office, here is the forecast for Stillwater and surrounding area. Rest of today, partly sunny with a slight chance of showers and thunderstorms. Highs in the mid-80s. South winds around 10 miles an hour with gusts up to 20 miles an hour. Chance of rain 20%. Tonight, partly cloudy. A chance of showers and thunderstorms until midnight, then a slight chance of showers and thunderstorms after midnight. Lows in the lower 70s. South winds 10 to 15 miles an hour. Chance of rain 40%. Monday, mostly sunny. Highs in the lower 90s. South winds 15 to 20 miles an hour with gusts up to 30 miles an hour. Monday night, mostly clear. Lows in the mid 70s. South winds 10 to 15 miles an hour with gusts up to 30 miles an hour. Tuesday, sunny. Highs in the lower 90s. South winds 10 to 15 miles an hour with gusts up to 30 miles an hour. Tuesday night, mostly clear. Lows in the mid-70s. Wednesday, sunny. Highs in the lower 90s. Wednesday night, mostly clear. A slight chance of showers and thunderstorms until midnight. Lows in the upper 70s. Chance of rain 20%. Thursday, sunny. A chance of showers and thunderstorms in the afternoon. Highs in the mid-90s. Chance of rain 30%. Thursday night, partly cloudy with a chance of showers and thunderstorms. Lows in the upper 60s. Chance of rain 50%. Friday, mostly sunny with a slight chance of thunderstorms. A chance of showers, mainly in the morning. Highs in the lower 90s. Chance of rain 50%. Friday night, mostly clear until midnight, then becoming partly cloudy. A chance of showers. A chance of thunderstorms until midnight, then a slight chance of thunderstorms after midnight. Lows in the lower 70s. Chance of rain 30%. Saturday, mostly sunny with a slight chance of showers and thunderstorms. Highs in the mid-90s. Chance of rain 20%. You're listening to Stillwater Weather Radio, and here are 4 p.m. weather observations. It's Stillwater, it was cloudy. The temperature was 80 degrees, the dew point 69, and the relative humidity 69%. The wind was southwest at 9 miles an hour. The pressure was 29.74 inches and steady. At Guthrie, it was cloudy. The temperature was 82. The wind was south at 7. Observations from around the region. At Dallas-Fort Worth, it was mostly sunny, with a temperature of 90. It was cloudy, with a temperature of 79 at Wichita, 85 at Oklahoma City, and 80 at Tulsa. At Springfield, rain and fog were reported, with a temperature of 70.

0: 3. Once again at 4 p.m., at Stillwater, it was cloudy. The temperature was 80. Flood watch remains in effect through late tonight. What? Flash flooding caused by excessive rainfall continues to be possible. Where? Portions of Arkansas, including the following counties, central and southern Franklin, Madison, north and central Sebastian, northern Crawford, northern Franklin, southern Crawford, southern Sebastian and Washington are in Oklahoma, including the following counties, Adair, central LaFleur, central and southern Sequoia, Cherokee, Creek, Haskell, Latimer, McIntosh, Muskogee, northeast Osage, northern LaFleur, northern Sequoia, Wada, Okfuskee, Okmulgee, Pawnee, Pittsburgh, Rogers, southeast Osage, southern LaFleur, Tulsa, Wagoner, Washington OK and western Osage. When, through late tonight. Impacts, excessive runoff may result in flooding of rivers, creeks, streams, and other low-lying and flood-prone locations. Additional details, multiple rounds of showers and thunderstorms through this evening will result in potential for flash flooding. Localized totals of 3 to 4 inches may occur. http://www.weather.gov/safety/flood. You should monitor later forecast and be prepared to take action should flash flood warnings be issued.
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0: From the Norman Forecast Office, here is the forecast for Stillwater and surrounding area. Rest of today, partly sunny with a slight chance of showers and thunderstorms. Highs in the mid-80s. South winds around 10 miles an hour with gusts up to 20 miles an hour. Chance of rain 20%. Tonight, partly cloudy. A chance of showers and thunderstorms until midnight, then a slight chance of showers and thunderstorms after midnight. Lows in the lower 70s. South winds 10 to 15 miles an hour. Chance of rain 40%. Monday, mostly sunny. Highs in the lower 90s. South winds 15 to 20 miles an hour with gusts up to 30 miles an hour. Monday night, mostly clear. Lows in the mid-70s. South winds 10 to 15 miles an hour with gusts up to 30 miles an hour. Tuesday, sunny. Highs in the lower 90s. South winds 10 to 15 miles an hour with gusts up to 30 miles an hour. Tuesday night, mostly clear. Lows in the mid-70s. Wednesday, sunny. Highs in the lower 90s. Wednesday night, mostly clear. A slight chance of showers and thunderstorms until midnight. Lows in the upper 70s. Chance of rain 20%. Thursday, sunny. A chance of showers and thunderstorms in the afternoon. Highs in the mid-90s. Chance of rain 30%. Thursday night, partly cloudy with a chance of showers and thunderstorms. Lows in the upper 60s. Chance of rain 50%. Friday, mostly sunny with a slight chance of thunderstorms. A chance of showers, mainly in the morning. Highs in the lower 90s. Chance of rain 50%. Friday night, mostly clear until midnight, then becoming partly cloudy. A chance of showers. A chance of thunderstorms until midnight, then a slight chance of thunderstorms after midnight. Lows in the lower 70s. Chance of rain 30%. Saturday, mostly sunny with a slight chance of showers and thunderstorms. Highs in the mid-90s. Chance of rain 20%. You are listening to Stillwater Weather Radio, and here are 4 p.m. weather observations. At Stillwater, it was cloudy. The temperature was 80 degrees, the dew point 69, and the relative humidity 69%. The wind was southwest at 9 miles an hour. The pressure was 29.74 inches and steady. At Guthrie, it was cloudy. The temperature was 82. The wind was south at 7. Observations from around the region. At Dallas-Fort Worth, it was mostly sunny, with a temperature of 90. It was cloudy, with a temperature of 79 at Wichita.

0: Northern Crawford, Northern Franklin, Southern Crawford, Southern Sebastian and Washington are in Oklahoma, including the following counties: Adair, Central LaFleur, Central and Southern Sequoia, Cherokee, Creek, Haskell, Latimer, McIntosh, Muskogee, Northeast Osage, Northern LaFleur, Northern Sequoia, Wada, Okfuskee, Okmulgee, Pawnee, Pittsburgh, Rogers, Southeast Osage, Southern LaFleur, Tulsa, Wagoner, Washington OK and Western Osage. When, through late tonight. Impacts: excessive runoff may result in flooding of rivers, creeks, streams, and other low-lying and flood-prone locations. Additional details: multiple rounds of showers and thunderstorms through this evening will result in potential for flash flooding. Localized totals of 3 to 4 inches may occur. http://www.weather.gov/safety/flood. You should monitor later forecasts and be prepared to take action should flash flood warnings be issued. The following is a river flood warning for the following county: Creek, Oklahoma. Flood warning now in effect until late this evening. What? Minor flooding is occurring. Where? Polecat Creek near Sepulpa. When? Until late this evening. Impacts: at 22.0 feet, minor flooding of pastoral lands and oil fields occurs. Additional details: at 1:06 p.m. Central Daylight Time Sunday, the stage was 23.0 feet. Forecast: the river is expected to fall below flood stage late this afternoon and continue falling and remain below flood stage. Flood stage is 21.0 feet. http://www.weather.gov/safety/flood.
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0: From the Norman Forecast Office, here is the forecast for Stillwater and surrounding area. Rest of today, partly sunny with a slight chance of showers and thunderstorms. Highs in the mid-80s. South winds around 10 miles an hour with gusts up to 20 miles an hour. Chance of rain 20%. Tonight, partly cloudy. A chance of showers and thunderstorms until midnight, then a slight chance of showers and thunderstorms after midnight. Lows in the lower 70s. South winds 10 to 15 miles an hour. Chance of rain 40%. Monday, mostly sunny. Highs in the lower 90s. South winds 15 to 20 miles an hour with gusts up to 30 miles an hour. Monday night, mostly clear. Lows in the mid-70s. South winds 10 to 15 miles an hour with gusts up to 30 miles an hour. Tuesday, sunny. Highs in the lower 90s. South winds 10 to 15 miles an hour with gusts up to 30 miles an hour. Tuesday night, mostly clear. Lows in the mid-70s. Wednesday, sunny. Highs in the lower 90s. Wednesday night, mostly clear. A slight chance of showers and thunderstorms until midnight. Lows in the upper 70s. Chance of rain 20%. Thursday, sunny. A chance of showers and thunderstorms in the afternoon. Highs in the mid-90s. Chance of rain 30%. Thursday night, partly cloudy with a chance of showers and thunderstorms. Lows in the upper 60s. Chance of rain 50%. Friday, mostly sunny with a slight chance of thunderstorms. A chance of showers, mainly in the morning. Highs in the lower 90s. Chance of rain 50%. Friday night, mostly clear until midnight, then becoming partly cloudy. A chance of showers. A chance of thunderstorms until midnight, then a slight chance of thunderstorms after midnight. Lows in the lower 70s. Chance of rain 30%. Saturday, mostly sunny with a slight chance of showers and thunderstorms. Highs in the mid-90s. Chance of rain 20%. 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It's Stillwater, it was cloudy. The temperature was 80 degrees, the dew point 69, and the relative humidity 69%.

Wind was southwest at 9 miles an hour. The pressure was 29.74 inches and steady. At Guthrie, it was cloudy. The temperature was 82. The wind was south at 7. Observations from around the region. At Dallas-Fort Worth, it was mostly sunny, with a temperature of 90. It was cloudy, with a temperature of 79 at Wichita, 85 at Oklahoma City, and 80 at Tulsa. At Springfield, rain and fog were reported, with a temperature of 73. Once again at 4 p.m., at Stillwater, it was cloudy. The temperature was 80. Flood watch remains in effect through late tonight. What? Flash flooding caused by excessive rainfall continues to be possible. Where? Portions of Arkansas, including the following counties, central and southern Franklin, Madison, north and central Sebastian, northern Crawford, northern Franklin, southern Crawford, southern Sebastian and Washington are in Oklahoma, including the following counties, Adair, central LaFleur, central and southern Sequoia, Cherokee, Creek, Haskell, Latimer, McIntosh, Muskogee, northeast Osage, northern LaFleur, northern Sequoia, Wada, Okfuskee, Okmulgee, Pawnee, Pittsburgh, Rogers, southeast Osage, southern LaFleur, Tulsa, Wagoner, Washington OK and western Osage. When, through late tonight. Impacts, excessive runoff may result in flooding of rivers, creeks, streams, and other low-lying and flood-prone locations. Additional details, multiple rounds of showers and thunderstorms through this evening will result in potential for flash flooding. Localized totals of 3 to 4 inches may occur. http://www.weather.gov/safety/flood. You should monitor later forecasts and be prepared to take action should flash flood warnings be issued. From the Norman Forecast Office, here is the forecast for Stillwater and surrounding area. Rest of today, partly sunny with a slight chance of showers and thunderstorms. Highs in the mid-80s. South winds around 10 miles an hour with gusts up to 20 miles an hour. Chance of rain 20%. Tonight, partly cloudy. A chance of showers and thunderstorms until midnight, then a slight chance of showers and thunderstorms after midnight. Lows in the lower 70s. South winds 10 to 15 miles an hour. Chance of rain 40%. Monday, mostly sunny. Highs in the lower 90s. South winds 15 to 20 miles an hour with gusts up to 30 miles an hour. Monday night, mostly clear. Lows in the mid-70s. South winds 10 to 15 miles an hour with gusts up to 30 miles an hour. Tuesday, sunny. Highs in the lower 90s. South winds 10 to 15 miles an hour with gusts up to 30 miles an hour. Tuesday night, mostly clear. Lows in the mid-70s. Wednesday, sunny. Highs in the lower 90s. Wednesday night, mostly clear. A slight chance of showers and thunderstorms until midnight. Lows in the upper 70s. Chance of rain 20%. Thursday, sunny. A chance of showers and thunderstorms in the afternoon. Highs in the mid-90s. Chance of rain 30%. Thursday night, partly cloudy with a chance of showers and thunderstorms. Lows in the upper 60s. Chance of rain 50%. Friday, mostly sunny with a slight chance of thunderstorms. A chance of showers, mainly in the morning. Highs in the lower 90s. Chance of rain 50%. Friday night, mostly clear until midnight, then becoming partly cloudy. A chance of showers. A chance of thunderstorms until midnight, then a slight chance of thunderstorms after midnight. Lows in the lower 70s. Chance of rain 30%. Saturday, mostly sunny with a slight chance of showers and thunderstorms. Highs in the mid-90s. Chance of rain 20%. 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At Stillwater, it was cloudy. The temperature was 80 degrees, the dew point 69, and the relative humidity 69%. The wind was southwest at 9 miles an hour. The pressure was 29.74 inches and steady. At Guthrie, it was cloudy. The temperature was 82. The wind was south at 7. Observations from around the region.

At Dallas-Fort Worth, it was mostly sunny, with a temperature of 90. It was cloudy, with a temperature of 79 at Wichita, 85 at Oklahoma City, and 80 at Tulsa. At Springfield, rain and fog were reported, with a temperature of 73. Once again at 4 p.m., at Stillwater, it was cloudy. The temperature was 80. Flood watch remains in effect through late tonight. What? Flash flooding caused by excessive rainfall continues to be possible. Where? Portions of Arkansas, including the following counties, central and southern Franklin, Madison, north and central Sebastian, northern Crawford, northern Franklin, southern Crawford, southern Sebastian and Washington are in Oklahoma, including the following counties, Adair, central LaFleur, central and southern Sequoia, Cherokee, Creek, Haskell, Latimer, McIntosh, Muskogee, northeast Osage, northern LaFleur, northern Sequoia, Wada, Okfuskee, Okmulgee, Pawnee, Pittsburgh, Rogers, southeast Osage, southern LaFleur, Tulsa, Wagoner, Washington OK and western Osage. When, through late tonight. Impacts, excessive runoff may result in flooding of rivers, creeks, streams, and other low-lying and flood-prone locations. Additional details, multiple rounds of showers and thunderstorms through this evening will result in potential for flash flooding. Localized totals of 3 to 4 inches may occur. http://www.weather.gov/safety/flood. You should monitor later forecasts and be prepared to take action should flash flood warnings be issued. From the Norman Forecast Office, here is the forecast for Stillwater and surrounding area. Rest of today, partly sunny with a slight chance of showers and thunderstorms. Office, here is the forecast for Stillwater and surrounding area. Rest of today, partly sunny with a slight chance of showers and thunderstorms. Highs in the mid-80s. South winds around 10 miles an hour with gusts up to 20 miles an hour. Chance of rain 20%. Tonight, partly cloudy. A chance of showers and thunderstorms until midnight, then a slight chance of showers and thunderstorms after midnight. Lows in the lower 70s. South winds 10 to 15 miles an hour. Chance of rain 40%. Monday, mostly sunny. Highs in the lower 90s. South winds 15 to 20 miles an hour with gusts up to 30 miles an hour. Monday night, mostly clear. Lows in the mid 70s. South winds 10 to 15 miles an hour with gusts up to 30 miles an hour. Tuesday, sunny. Highs in the lower 90s. South winds 10 to 15 miles an hour with gusts up to 30 miles an hour. Tuesday night, mostly clear. Lows in the mid 70s. Wednesday, sunny. Highs in the lower 90s. Wednesday night, mostly clear. A slight chance of showers and thunderstorms until midnight. Lows in the upper 70s. Chance of rain 20%. Thursday, sunny. A chance of showers and thunderstorms in the afternoon. Highs in the mid-90s. Chance of rain 30%. Thursday night, partly cloudy with a chance of showers and thunderstorms. Lows in the upper 60s. Chance of rain 50%. Friday, mostly sunny with a slight chance of thunderstorms. A chance of showers, mainly in the morning. Highs in the lower 90s. Chance of rain 50%. Friday night, mostly clear until midnight, then becoming partly cloudy. A chance of showers. A chance of thunderstorms until midnight, then a slight chance of thunderstorms after midnight. Lows in the lower 70s. Chance of rain 30%. Saturday, mostly sunny with a slight chance of showers and thunderstorms. Highs in the mid-90s. Chance of rain 20%. You are listening to Stillwater Weather Radio, and here are 4 p.m. weather observations. At Stillwater, it was cloudy. The temperature was 80 degrees, the dew point 69, and the relative humidity 69%. The wind was southwest at 9 miles an hour. The pressure was 29.74 inches and steady. At Guthrie, it was cloudy. The temperature was 82. The wind was south at 7. Observations from around the region. At Dallas-Fort Worth, it was mostly sunny, with a temperature of 90. It was cloudy,

0: Central and Southern Sequoia, Cherokee, Creek, Haskell, Latimer, McIntosh, Muskogee, Northeast Osage, Northern LaFleur, Northern Sequoia, Wada, Okfuskee, Okmulgee, Pawnee, Pittsburgh, Rogers, Southeast Osage, Southern LaFleur, Tulsa, Wagoner, Washington OK and Western Osage. When, through late tonight, impacts, excessive runoff may result in flooding of rivers, creeks, streams, and other low-lying and flood-prone locations. Additional details, multiple rounds of showers and thunderstorms through this evening will result in potential for flash flooding. Localized totals of 3 to 4 inches may occur. http://www.weather.gov/safety/flood. You should monitor later forecasts and be prepared to take action should flash flood warnings be issued.
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0: From the Norman Forecast Office, here is the forecast for Stillwater and surrounding area. Rest of today, partly sunny with a slight chance of showers and thunderstorms. Highs in the mid-80s. South winds around 10 miles an hour with gusts up to 20 miles an hour. Chance of rain 20%. Tonight, partly cloudy. A chance of showers and thunderstorms until midnight, then a slight chance of showers and thunderstorms after midnight. Lows in the lower 70s. South winds 10 to 15 miles an hour. Chance of rain 40%. Monday, mostly sunny. Highs in the lower 90s. South winds 15 to 20 miles an hour with gusts up to 30 miles an hour. Monday night, mostly clear. Lows in the mid-70s. South winds 10 to 15 miles an hour with gusts up to 30 miles an hour. Tuesday, sunny. Highs in the lower 90s. South winds 10 to 15 miles an hour with gusts up to 30 miles an hour. Tuesday night, mostly clear. Lows in the mid-70s. Wednesday, sunny. Highs in the lower 90s. Wednesday night, mostly clear. A slight chance of showers and thunderstorms until midnight. Lows in the upper 70s. Chance of rain 20%. Thursday, sunny. A chance of showers and thunderstorms in the afternoon. Highs in the mid-90s. Chance of rain 30%. Thursday night, partly cloudy with a chance of showers and thunderstorms. Lows in the upper 60s. Chance of rain 50%. Friday, mostly sunny with a slight chance of thunderstorms. A chance of showers, mainly in the morning. Highs in the lower 90s. Chance of rain 50%. Friday night, mostly clear until midnight, then becoming partly cloudy. A chance of showers. A chance of thunderstorms until midnight, then a slight chance of thunderstorms after midnight. Lows in the lower 70s. Chance of rain 30%. Saturday, mostly sunny with a slight chance of showers and thunderstorms. Highs in the mid-90s. Chance of rain 20%. You are listening to Stillwater Weather Radio, and here are 4 p.m. weather observations. It's Stillwater, it was cloudy. The temperature was 80 degrees, the dew point 69, and the relative humidity 69%. The wind was southwest at 9 miles an hour. The pressure was 29.74 inches and steady. At Guthrie, it was cloudy. The temperature was 82. The wind was south at 7. Observations from around the region. At Dallas-Fort Worth, it was mostly sunny, with a temperature of 90. It was cloudy, with a temperature of 79 at Wichita, 85 at Oklahoma City, and 80 at Tulsa. At Springfield, rain and fog were reported, with a temperature of 73. Once again at 4 p.m., at Stillwater, it was cloudy. The temperature was 80. The following is a river flood warning for the following county, Creek, Oklahoma. Flood warning now in effect until late this evening. What? Minor flooding is occurring. Where? Polecat Creek near Sepulpa. When? Until late this evening. Impacts, at 22.0

0 feet, minor flooding of posterior lands in oil fields occurs. Additional details, at 1:06 p.m. Central Daylight Time Sunday, the stage was 23.0 feet. Forecast, the river is expected to fall below flood stage late this afternoon and continue falling and remain below flood stage. Flood stage is 21.0 feet. http://www.weather.gov/safety/flood. Flood watch remains in effect through late tonight. What? Flash flooding caused by excessive rainfall continues to be possible. Where? Portions of Arkansas, including the following counties, central and southern Franklin, Madison, north and central Sebastian, northern Crawford, northern Franklin, southern Crawford, southern Sebastian and Washington are in Oklahoma, including the following counties, Adair, central LaFleur, central and southern Sequoia, Cherokee, Creek, Haskell, Latimer, McIntosh, Muskogee, northeast Osage, northern LaFleur, northern Sequoia, Nuada, Okfuskee, Okmulgee, Pawnee, Pittsburgh, Rogers, southeast Osage, southern LaFleur, Tulsa, Wagoner, Washington OK and western Osage. When, through late tonight. Impacts, excessive runoff may result in flooding of rivers, creeks, streams, and other low-lying and flood-prone locations. Additional details, multiple rounds of showers and thunderstorms through this evening will result in potential for flash flooding. Localized totals of 3 to 4 inches may occur. http://www.weather.gov/safety/flood. You should monitor later forecasts and be prepared to take action should flash flood warnings be issued. From the Norman Forecast Office, here is the forecast for Stillwater and surrounding area. Rest of today, partly sunny with a slight chance of showers and thunderstorms. Highs in the mid-80s. South winds around 10 miles an hour with gusts up to 20 miles an hour. Chance of rain 20%. Tonight, partly cloudy. A chance of showers and thunderstorms until midnight, then a slight chance of showers and thunderstorms after midnight. Lows in the lower 70s. South winds 10 to 15 miles an hour. Chance of rain 40%. Monday, mostly sunny. Highs in the lower 90s. South winds 15 to 20 miles an hour with gusts up to 30 miles an hour. Monday night, mostly clear. Lows in the mid-70s. South winds 10 to 15 miles an hour with gusts up to 30 miles an hour. Tuesday, sunny. Highs in the lower 90s. South winds 10 to 15 miles an hour with gusts up to 30 miles an hour. Tuesday night, mostly clear. Lows in the mid-70s. Wednesday, sunny. Highs in the lower 90s. Wednesday night, mostly clear. A slight chance of showers and thunderstorms until midnight. Lows in the upper 70s. Chance of rain 20%. Thursday, sunny. A chance of showers and thunderstorms in the afternoon. Highs in the mid-90s. Chance of rain 30%. Thursday night, partly cloudy with a chance of showers and thunderstorms. Lows in the upper 60s. Chance of rain 50%. Friday, mostly sunny with a slight chance of thunderstorms. A chance of showers, mainly in the morning. Highs in the lower 90s. Chance of rain 50%. Friday night, mostly clear until midnight, then becoming partly cloudy. A chance of showers. A chance of thunderstorms until midnight, then a slight chance of thunderstorms after midnight. Lows in the lower 70s. Chance of rain 30%. Saturday, mostly sunny with a slight chance of showers and thunderstorms. Highs in the mid-90s. Chance of rain 20%. You're listening to Stillwater Weather Radio, and here are 4 p.m. weather observations. It's Stillwater, it was cloudy. The temperature was 80 degrees, the dew point 69, and the relative humidity 69%. The wind was southwest at 9 miles an hour. The pressure was 29.74 inches and steady. At Guthrie, it was cloudy. The temperature was 82. The wind was south at 7. Observations from around the region. At Dallas-Fort Worth, it was mostly sunny, with a temperature of 90. It was cloudy, with a temperature of 79 at Wichita, 85 at

Oklahoma City, and 80 at Tulsa. At Springfield, rain and fog were reported, with a temperature of 73. Once again at 4 p.m., at Stillwater, it was cloudy. The temperature was 80. Flood watch remains in effect through late tonight. What flash flooding caused by excessive rainfall continues to be possible. Where portions of Arkansas, including the following counties, central and southern Franklin, Madison, north and central Sebastian, northern Crawford, northern Franklin, southern Crawford, southern Sebastian and Washington are in Oklahoma, including the following counties, Adair, central LaFleur, central and southern Sequoia, Cherokee, Creek, Haskell, Latimer, McIntosh, Muskogee, northeast Osage, northern LaFleur, northern Sequoia, Wada, Okfuskee, Okmulgee, Pawnee, Pittsburgh, Rogers, southeast Osage, southern LaFleur, Tulsa, Wagoner, Washington OK and western Osage. When, through late tonight. Impacts, excessive runoff may result in flooding of rivers, creeks, streams, and other low-lying and flood-prone locations. Additional details, multiple rounds of showers and thunderstorms through this evening will result in potential for flash flooding. Localized totals of 3 to 4 inches may occur. http://www.weather.gov/safety/flood. You should monitor later forecasts and be prepared to take action should flash flood warnings be issued. From the Norman Forecast Office, here is the forecast for Stillwater and surrounding area. Rest of today, partly sunny with a slight chance of showers and thunderstorms. Highs in the mid-80s. South winds around 10 miles an hour with gusts up to 20 miles an hour. Chance of rain 20%. Tonight, partly cloudy. A chance of showers and thunderstorms until midnight, then a slight chance of showers and thunderstorms after midnight. Lows in the lower 70s. South winds 10 to 15 miles an hour. Chance of rain 40%. Monday, mostly sunny. Highs in the lower 90s. South winds 15 to 20 miles an hour with gusts up to 30 miles an hour. Monday night, mostly clear. Lows in the mid-70s. South winds 10 to 15 miles an hour with gusts up to 30 miles an hour. Tuesday, sunny. Highs in the lower 90s. South winds 10 to 15 miles an hour with gusts up to 30 miles an hour. Tuesday night, mostly clear. Lows in the mid-70s. Wednesday, sunny. Highs in the lower 90s. Wednesday night, mostly clear. A slight chance of showers and thunderstorms until midnight. Lows in the upper 70s. Chance of rain 20%. Thursday, sunny. A chance of showers and thunderstorms in the afternoon. Highs in the mid-90s. Chance of rain 30%. Thursday night, partly cloudy with a chance of showers and thunderstorms. Lows in the upper 60s. Chance of rain 50%. Friday, mostly sunny with a slight chance of thunderstorms. A chance of showers, mainly in the morning. Highs in the lower 90s. Chance of rain 50%. Friday night, mostly clear until midnight, then becoming partly cloudy. A chance of showers. A chance of thunderstorms until midnight, then a slight chance of thunderstorms after midnight. Lows in the lower 70s. Chance of rain 30%. Saturday, mostly sunny with a slight chance of showers and thunderstorms. Highs in the mid-90s. Chance of rain 20%. You are listening to Stillwater Weather Radio, and here are 4 p.m. weather observations. At Stillwater, it was cloudy. The temperature was 80 degrees, the dew point 69, and the relative humidity 69%. The wind was southwest at 9 miles an hour. The pressure was 29.74 inches and steady. At Guthrie, it was cloudy. The temperature was 82. The wind was south at 7. Observations from around the region. At Dallas-Fort Worth, it was mostly sunny, with a temperature of 90. It was cloudy, with a temperature of 79 at Wichita, 85 at Oklahoma City, and 80 at Tulsa. At Springfield, rain and fog were reported, with a temperature of 73. Once again at 4 p.m., at Stillwater, it was cloudy. The temperature was 80. Flood watch

0: remains in effect through late tonight. What? Flash flooding caused by excessive rainfall continues to be possible. Where? Portions of Arkansas, including the following counties, central and southern Franklin, Madison, north and central Sebastian, northern Crawford, northern Franklin, southern Crawford, southern Sebastian and Washington are in Oklahoma, including the following counties, Adair, central LaFleur, central and southern Sequoia, Cherokee, Creek, Haskell, Latimer, McIntosh, Muskogee, northeast Osage, northern LaFleur, northern Sequoia, Wada, Okfuskee, Okmulgee, Pawnee, Pittsburgh, Rogers, southeast Osage, southern LaFleur, Tulsa, Wagoner, Washington OK and western Osage. When, through late tonight. Impacts, excessive runoff may result in flooding of rivers, creeks, streams, and other low-lying and flood-prone locations. Additional details, multiple rounds of showers and thunderstorms through this evening will result in potential for flash flooding. Localized totals of 3 to 4 inches may occur. http://www.weather.gov/safety/flood. You should monitor later forecasts and be prepared to take action should flash flood warnings be issued.
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0: From the Norman Forecast Office, here is the forecast for Stillwater and surrounding area. Rest of today, partly sunny with a slight chance of showers and thunderstorms. Highs in the mid-80s. South winds around 10 miles an hour with gusts up to 20 miles an hour. Chance of rain 20%. Tonight, partly cloudy. A chance of showers and thunderstorms until midnight, then a slight chance of showers and thunderstorms after midnight. Lows in the lower 70s. South winds 10 to 15 miles an hour. Chance of rain 40%. Monday, mostly sunny. Highs in the lower 90s. South winds 15 to 20 miles an hour with gusts up to 30 miles an hour. Monday night, mostly clear. Lows in the mid-70s. South winds 10 to 15 miles an hour with gusts up to 30 miles an hour. Tuesday, sunny. Highs in the lower 90s. South winds 10 to 15 miles an hour with gusts up to 30 miles an hour. Tuesday night, mostly clear. Lows in the mid-70s. Wednesday, sunny. Highs in the lower 90s. Wednesday night, mostly clear. A slight chance of showers and thunderstorms until midnight. Lows in the upper 70s. Chance of rain 20%. Thursday, sunny. A chance of showers and thunderstorms in the afternoon. Highs in the mid-90s. Chance of rain 30%. Thursday night, partly cloudy with a chance of showers and thunderstorms. Lows in the upper 60s. Chance of rain 50%. Friday, mostly sunny with a slight chance of thunderstorms. A chance of showers, mainly in the morning. Highs in the lower 90s. Chance of rain 50%. Friday night, mostly clear until midnight, then becoming partly cloudy. A chance of showers. A chance of thunderstorms until midnight, then a slight chance of thunderstorms after midnight. Lows in the lower 70s. Chance of rain 30%. Saturday, mostly sunny with a slight chance of showers and thunderstorms. Highs in the mid-90s. Chance of rain 20%. You are listening to Stillwater Weather Radio, and here are 4 p.m. weather observations. At Stillwater, it was cloudy. The temperature was 80 degrees, the dew point 69, and the relative humidity 69%. The wind was southwest at 9 miles an hour. The pressure was 29.74 inches and steady. At Guthrie, it was cloudy. The temperature was 82. The wind was south at 7. Observations from around the region. At Dallas-Fort Worth, it was mostly sunny, with a temperature of 90. It was cloudy, with a temperature of 79 at Wichita, 85 at Oklahoma City, and 80 at Tulsa. At Springfield, rain and fog were reported, with a temperature of 73. Once again,

In at 4 p.m., it's still water, it was cloudy. The temperature was 80. Flood watch remains in effect through late tonight. What? Flash flooding caused by excessive rainfall continues to be possible. Where? Portions of Arkansas, including the following counties, central and southern Franklin, Madison, north and central Sebastian, northern Crawford, northern Franklin, southern Crawford, southern Sebastian and Washington are in Oklahoma, including the following counties, Adair, central LaFleur, central and southern Sequoia, Cherokee, Creek, Haskell, Latimer, McIntosh, Muskogee, northeast Osage, northern LaFleur, northern Sequoia, Wada, Okfuskee, Okmulgee, Pawnee, Pittsburgh, Rogers, southeast Osage, southern LaFleur, Tulsa, Wagoner, Washington OK and western Osage. When, through late tonight. Impacts, excessive runoff may result in flooding of rivers, creeks, streams, and other low-lying and flood-prone locations. Additional details, multiple rounds of showers and thunderstorms through this evening will result in potential for flash flooding. Localized totals of 3 to 4 inches may occur. http://www.weather.gov/safety/ Flood you should monitor later forecast and be prepared to take action should flash flood warnings be issued. From the Norman Forecast Office, here is the forecast for Stillwater and surrounding area. Rest of today, partly sunny with a slight chance of showers and thunderstorms. Highs in the mid-80s. South winds around 10 miles an hour with gusts up to 20 miles an hour. Chance of rain 20%. Tonight, partly cloudy. A chance of showers and thunderstorms until midnight, then a slight chance of showers and thunderstorms after midnight. Lows in the lower 70s. South winds 10 to 15 miles an hour. Chance of rain 40%. Monday, mostly sunny. Highs in the lower 90s. South winds 15 to 20 miles an hour with gusts up to 30 miles an hour. Monday night, mostly clear. Lows in the mid-70s. South winds 10 to 15 miles an hour with gusts up to 30 miles an hour. Tuesday, sunny. Highs in the lower 90s. South winds 10 to 15 miles an hour with gusts up to 30 miles an hour. Tuesday night, mostly clear. Lows in the mid-70s. Wednesday, sunny. Highs in the lower 90s. Wednesday night, mostly clear. A slight chance of showers and thunderstorms until midnight. Lows in the upper 70s. Chance of rain 20%. Thursday, sunny. A chance of showers and thunderstorms in the afternoon. Highs in the mid-90s. Chance of rain 30%. Thursday night, partly cloudy with a chance of showers and thunderstorms. Lows in the upper 60s. Chance of rain 50%. Friday, mostly sunny with a slight chance of thunderstorms. A chance of showers, mainly in the morning. Highs in the lower 90s. Chance of rain 50%. Friday night, mostly clear until midnight, then becoming partly cloudy. A chance of showers. A chance of thunderstorms until midnight, then a slight chance of thunderstorms after midnight. Lows in the lower 70s. Chance of rain 30%. Saturday, mostly sunny with a slight chance of showers and thunderstorms. Highs in the mid-90s. Chance of rain 20%. 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It's Stillwater, it was cloudy. The temperature was 80 degrees, the dew point 69, and the relative humidity 69%. The wind was southwest at 9 miles an hour. The pressure was 29.74 inches and steady. At Guthrie, it was cloudy. The temperature was 82. The wind was south at 7. Observations from around the region. At Dallas-Fort Worth, it was mostly sunny, with a temperature of 90. It was cloudy, with a temperature of 79 at Wichita, 85 at Oklahoma City, and 80 at Tulsa. At Springfield, rain and fog were reported, with a temperature of 73. Once again at 4 p.m., at Stillwater, it was cloudy. The temperature was 80. The following is a river flood warning for the following county, Creek, Oklahoma. Flood warning now in effect until late this evening. What?

minor flooding is occurring. Where? Polecat Creek near Sepulpa. When? Until late this evening. Impacts. At 22.0 feet, minor flooding of pastura lands and oil fields occurs. Additional details. At 1:06 p.m. Central Daylight Time, Sunday, the stage was 23.0 feet. Forecast. The river is expected to fall below flood stage late this afternoon and continue falling and remain below flood stage. Flood stage is 21.0 feet. http://www.weather.gov/safety/flood. From the Norman Forecast Office, here is the forecast for Stillwater and surrounding area. Rest of today, partly sunny with a slight chance of showers and thunderstorms. Highs in the mid-80s. South winds around 10 miles an hour with gusts up to 20 miles an hour. Chance of rain 20%. Tonight, partly cloudy. A chance of showers and thunderstorms until midnight, then a slight chance of showers and thunderstorms after midnight. Lows in the lower 70s. South winds 10 to 15 miles an hour. Chance of rain 40%. Monday, mostly sunny. Highs in the lower 90s. South winds 15 to 20 miles an hour with gusts up to 30 miles an hour. Monday night, mostly clear. Lows in the mid-70s. South winds 10 to 15 miles an hour with gusts up to 30 miles an hour. Tuesday, sunny. Highs in the lower 90s. South winds 10 to 15 miles an hour with gusts up to 30 miles an hour. Tuesday night, mostly clear. Lows in the mid-70s. Wednesday, sunny. Highs in the lower 90s. Wednesday night, mostly clear. A slight chance of showers and thunderstorms until midnight. Lows in the upper 70s. Chance of rain 20%. Thursday, sunny. A chance of showers and thunderstorms in the afternoon. Highs in the mid-90s. Chance of rain 30%. Thursday night, partly cloudy with a chance of showers and thunderstorms. Lows in the upper 60s. Chance of rain 50%. Friday, mostly sunny with a slight chance of thunderstorms. A chance of showers, mainly in the morning. Highs in the lower 90s. Chance of rain 50%. Friday night, mostly clear until midnight, then becoming partly cloudy. A chance of showers. A chance of thunderstorms until midnight, then a slight chance of thunderstorms after midnight. Lows in the lower 70s. Chance of rain 30%. Saturday, mostly sunny with a slight chance of showers and thunderstorms. Highs in the mid-90s. Chance of rain 20%. 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It's Stillwater. It was partly sunny. The temperature was 81 degrees, the dew point 70, and the relative humidity 69%. The wind was south at 9 miles an hour. The pressure was 29.72 inches and falling. At Ponca City, it was partly sunny. The temperature was 82, the dew point 70, and the relative humidity 66%. The wind was south at 10. The pressure was 29.71 inches and falling. At Guthrie, it was partly sunny. The temperature was 85, the dew point 71, and the relative humidity 63%. The wind was south at 12. The pressure was 29.70 inches and falling. Observations from around the region. Skies ranged from mostly sunny to partly sunny. It was 80 at Wichita, 86 at Woodward, and 88 at Oklahoma City. Dallas-Fort Worth reported 93, Tulsa reported 80, and Springfield reported 76. Once again at 5 p.m., it's Stillwater, it was partly sunny. The temperature was 81. Flood watch remains in effect through late tonight. What? Flash flooding caused by excessive rainfall continues to be possible. Where? Portions of Arkansas, including the following counties, central and southern Franklin, Madison, north and central Sebastian, northern Crawford, northern Franklin, southern Crawford, southern Sebastian and Washington are in Oklahoma, including the following counties, Adair, central LaFleur, central and southern Sequoia, Cherokee, Creek, Haskell, Latimer, McIntosh, Muskogee, northeast Osage, northern LaFleur, northern Sequoia.

0: Wada, Okfuski, Okmulgee, Pawnee, Pittsburgh, Rogers, Southeast Osage, Southern LaFleur, Tulsa, Wagoner, Washington OK and Western Osage. When, through late tonight. Impacts, excessive runoff may result in flooding of rivers, creeks, streams, and other low-lying and flood-prone locations. Additional details, multiple rounds of showers and thunderstorms through this evening will result in potential for flash flooding. Localized totals of 3 to 4 inches may occur. http://www.weather.gov/safety/flood. You should monitor later forecasts and be prepared to take action should flash flood warnings be issued.
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0: From the Norman Forecast Office, here is the forecast for Stillwater and surrounding area. Rest of today, partly sunny with a slight chance of showers and thunderstorms. Highs in the mid-80s. South winds around 10 miles an hour with gusts up to 20 miles an hour. Chance of rain 20%. Tonight, partly cloudy. A chance of showers and thunderstorms until midnight, then a slight chance of showers and thunderstorms after midnight. Lows in the lower 70s. South winds 10 to 15 miles an hour. Chance of rain 40%. Monday, mostly sunny. Highs in the lower 90s. South winds 15 to 20 miles an hour with gusts up to 30 miles an hour. Monday night, mostly clear. Lows in the mid-70s. South winds 10 to 15 miles an hour with gusts up to 30 miles an hour. Tuesday, sunny. Highs in the lower 90s. South winds 10 to 15 miles an hour with gusts up to 30 miles an hour. Tuesday night, mostly clear. Lows in the mid-70s. Wednesday, sunny. Highs in the lower 90s. Wednesday night, mostly clear. A slight chance of showers and thunderstorms until midnight. Lows in the upper 70s. Chance of rain 20%. Thursday, sunny. A chance of showers and thunderstorms in the afternoon. Highs in the mid-90s. Chance of rain 30%. Thursday night, partly cloudy with a chance of showers and thunderstorms. Lows in the upper 60s. Chance of rain 50%. Friday, mostly sunny with a slight chance of thunderstorms. A chance of showers, mainly in the morning. Highs in the lower 90s. Chance of rain 50%. Friday night, mostly clear until midnight, then becoming partly cloudy. A chance of showers. A chance of thunderstorms until midnight, then a slight chance of thunderstorms after midnight. Lows in the lower 70s. Chance of rain 30%. Saturday, mostly sunny with a slight chance of showers and thunderstorms. Highs in the mid-90s. Chance of rain 20%. 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It's Stillwater, it was partly sunny. The temperature was 81 degrees, the dew point 70, and the relative humidity 69%. The wind was south at 9 miles an hour. The pressure was 29.72 inches and falling. At Ponca City, it was partly sunny. The temperature was 82, the dew point 70, and the relative humidity 66%. The wind was south at 10. The pressure was 29.71 inches and falling. At Guthrie, it was partly sunny. The temperature was 85, the dew point 71, and the relative humidity 63%. The wind was south at 12. The pressure was 29.70 inches and falling. Observations from around the region. Skies ranged from mostly sunny to partly sunny. It was 80 at Wichita, 86 at Woodward, and 88 at Oklahoma City. Dallas-Fort Worth reported 93, Tulsa reported 80, and Springfield reported 76. Once again at 5 p.m., it's Stillwater, it was partly sunny. The temperature was 81. Flood watch remains in effect through late tonight. What? Flash flooding caused by excessive rainfall can continues to be possible. Where, portions of Arkansas, including the following counties, central and southern Franklin, Madison, north and central Sebastian, northern Crawford, northern Franklin, southern Crawford, southern Sebastian and Washington are, and Oklahoma, including the following counties, Adair, central LaFleur, central and southern Sequoia, Cherokee, Creek, Haskell, Latimer, McIntosh, Muskogee, northeast Osage, northern LaFleur, northern Sequoia, Wada, Okfuskee, Okmulgee, Pawnee, Pittsburgh, Rogers, southeast Osage, southern LaFleur, Tulsa, Wagoner, Washington OK and western Osage. When, through late tonight. Impacts, excessive runoff may result in flooding of rivers, creeks, streams, and other low-lying and flood-prone locations. Additional details, multiple rounds of showers and thunderstorms through this evening will result in potential for flash flooding. Localized totals of 3 to 4 inches may occur. http://www.weather.gov/safety/flood You should monitor later forecasts and be prepared to take action should flash flood warnings be issued. From the Norman Forecast Office, here is the forecast for Stillwater and surrounding area. Rest of today, partly sunny with a slight chance of showers and thunderstorms. Highs in the mid-80s. South winds around 10 miles an hour with gusts up to 20 miles an hour. Chance of rain 20%. Tonight, partly cloudy. A chance of showers and thunderstorms until midnight, then a slight chance of showers and thunderstorms after midnight. Lows in the lower 70s. South winds 10 to 15 miles an hour. Chance of rain 40%. Monday, mostly sunny. Highs in the lower 90s. South winds 15 to 20 miles an hour with gusts up to 30 miles an hour. Monday night, mostly clear. Lows in the mid 70s. South winds 10 to 15 miles an hour with gusts up to 30 miles an hour. Tuesday, sunny. Highs in the lower 90s. South winds 10 to 15 miles an hour with gusts up to 30 miles an hour. Tuesday night, mostly clear. Lows in the mid 70s. Wednesday, sunny. Highs in the lower 90s. Wednesday night, mostly clear. A slight chance of showers and thunderstorms until midnight. Lows in the upper 70s. Chance of rain 20%. Thursday, sunny. A chance of showers and thunderstorms in the afternoon. Highs in the mid-90s. Chance of rain 30%. Thursday night, partly cloudy with a chance of showers and thunderstorms. Lows in the upper 60s. Chance of rain 50%. Friday, mostly sunny with a slight chance of thunderstorms. A chance of showers, mainly in the morning. Highs in the lower 90s. Chance of rain 50%. Friday night, mostly clear until midnight, then becoming partly cloudy. A chance of showers. A chance of thunderstorms until midnight, then a slight chance of thunderstorms after midnight. Lows in the lower 70s. Chance of rain 30%. Saturday, mostly sunny with a slight chance of showers and thunderstorms. Highs in the mid-90s. Chance of rain 20%. 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It's Stillwater, it was partly sunny. The temperature was 81 degrees, the dew point 70, and the relative humidity 69%. The wind was south at 9 miles an hour. The pressure was 29.72 inches and falling. At Enid, it was partly sunny. The temperature was 83. The wind was south at 10. At Guthrie, it was mostly sunny. The temperature was 85. The wind was south at 12. Observations from around the region. It was mostly sunny, with a temperature of 86 at Woodward and 93 at Dallas-Fort Worth. It was partly sunny, with a temperature of 80 at Wichita, 88 at Oklahoma City, and 80 at Tulsa. At Springfield, it was cloudy, with a temperature of 76. Once again at 5 p.m., at Stillwater, it was partly sunny. The temperature was 81. Flood watch remains in effect through late tonight. What, flash flooding caused by excessive rainfall continues to be possible. Where, portions of Arkansas, including the following counties, central and southern Franklin, Madison, North and Central Sebastian, Northern Crawford, Northern Franklin, Southern Crawford, Southern Sebastian and Washington are in Oklahoma, including the following counties: Adair, Central LaFleur, Central and Southern Sequoia, Cherokee, Creek, Haskell, Latimer, McIntosh, Muskogee, Northeast Osage, Northern LaFleur, Northern Sequoia, Wada, Okfuskee, Okmulgee, Pawnee, Pittsburgh, Rogers, Southeast Osage, Southern LaFleur, Tulsa, Wagoner, Washington OK and Western Osage. When, through late tonight, impacts, excessive runoff may result in flooding of rivers, creeks, streams, and other low-lying and flood-prone locations. Additional details, multiple rounds of showers and thunderstorms through this evening will result in potential for flash flooding. Localized totals of 3 to 4 inches may occur. http://www.weather.gov/safety/flood. You should monitor later forecasts and be prepared to take action should flash flood warnings be issued. From the Norman Forecast Office, here is the forecast for Stillwater and surrounding area. Rest of today, partly sunny with a slight chance of showers and thunderstorms. Highs in the mid-80s. South winds around 10 miles an hour with gusts up to 20 miles an hour. Chance of rain 20%. Tonight, partly cloudy. A chance of showers and thunderstorms until midnight, then a slight chance of showers and thunderstorms after midnight. Lows in the lower 70s. South winds 10 to 15 miles an hour. Chance of rain 40%. Monday, mostly sunny. Highs in the lower 90s. South winds 15 to 20 miles an hour with gusts up to 30 miles an hour. Monday night, mostly clear. Lows in the mid 70s. South winds 10 to 15 miles an hour with gusts up to 30 miles an hour. Tuesday, sunny. Highs in the lower 90s. South winds 10 to 15 miles an hour with gusts up to 30 miles an hour. Tuesday night, mostly clear. Lows in the mid 70s. Wednesday, sunny. Highs in the lower 90s. Wednesday night, mostly clear. A slight chance of showers and thunderstorms until midnight. Lows in the upper 70s. Chance of rain 20%. Thursday, sunny. A chance of showers and thunderstorms in the afternoon. Highs in the mid-90s. Chance of rain 30%. Thursday night, partly cloudy with a chance of showers and thunderstorms. Lows in the upper 60s. Chance of rain 50%. Friday, mostly sunny with a slight chance of thunderstorms. A chance of showers, mainly in the morning. Highs in the lower 90s. Chance of rain 50%. Friday night, mostly clear until midnight, then becoming partly cloudy. A chance of showers. A chance of thunderstorms until midnight, then a slight chance of thunderstorms after midnight. Lows in the lower 70s. Chance of rain 30%. Saturday, mostly sunny with a slight chance of showers and thunderstorms. Highs in the mid-90s. Chance of rain 20%. 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It's Stillwater, it was partly sunny. The temperature was 81 degrees, the dew point 70, and the relative humidity 69%. The wind was south at 9 miles an hour. The pressure was 29.72 inches and falling. At Enid, it was partly sunny. The temperature was 83. The wind was south at 10. At Guthrie, it was mostly sunny. The temperature was 85. The wind was south at 12. Observations from around the region. It was mostly sunny, with a temperature of 86 at Woodward and 93 at Dallas-Fort Worth. It was partly sunny, with a temperature of 80 at Wichita, 88 at Oklahoma City, and 80 at Tulsa. At Springfield, it was cloudy, with a temperature of 76. Once again at 5 p.m., at Stillwater, it was partly sunny. The temperature was 81. The following is a river flood warning for the following county, Creek, Oklahoma. Flood warning now in effect until late this evening. What? Minor flooding is occurring. Where? Polecat Creek near Sepulpa. When? Until late this evening. Impacts, at 22.0 feet, minor flooding of posterior lands in

0: 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At 1:06 p.m. Central Daylight Time Sunday, the stage was 23.0 feet. Forecast. The river is expected to fall below flood stage late this afternoon and continue falling and remain below flood stage. Flood stage is 21.0 feet. http://www.weather.gov/safety/flood.
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0: Flood watch remains in effect through late tonight. What? Flash flooding caused by excessive rainfall continues to be possible. Where? Portions of Arkansas, including the following counties, central and southern Franklin, Madison, north and central Sebastian, northern Crawford, northern Franklin, southern Crawford, southern Sebastian and Washington are in Oklahoma, including the following counties, Adair, central LaFleur, central and southern Sequoia, Cherokee, Creek, Haskell, Latimer, McIntosh, Muskogee, northeast Osage, northern LaFleur, northern Sequoia, Wada, Okfuskee, Okmulgee, Pawnee, Pittsburgh, Rogers, southeast Osage, southern LaFleur, Tulsa, Wagoner, Washington OK and western Osage. When, through late tonight. Impacts, excessive runoff may result in flooding of rivers, creeks, streams, and other low-lying and flood-prone locations. Additional details, multiple rounds of showers and thunderstorms through this evening will result in potential for flash flooding. Localized totals of 3 to 4 inches may occur. http://www.weather.gov/safety/flood. You should monitor later forecasts and be prepared to take action should flash flood warnings be issued. From the Norman Forecast Office, here is the forecast for Stillwater and surrounding area. Rest of today, partly sunny with a slight chance of showers and thunderstorms. Highs in the mid-80s. South winds around 10 miles an hour with gusts up to 20 miles an hour. Chance of rain 20%. Tonight, partly cloudy. A chance of showers and thunderstorms until midnight, then a slight chance of showers and thunderstorms after midnight. Lows in the lower 70s. South winds 10 to 15 miles an hour. Chance of rain 40%. Monday, mostly sunny. Highs in the lower 90s. South winds 15 to 20 miles an hour with gusts up to 30 miles an hour. Monday night, mostly clear. Lows in the mid 70s. South winds 10 to 15 miles an hour with gusts up to 30 miles an hour. Tuesday, sunny. Highs in the lower 90s. South winds 10 to 15 miles an hour with gusts up to 30 miles an hour. Tuesday night, mostly clear. Lows in the mid 70s. Wednesday, sunny. Highs in the lower 90s. Wednesday night, mostly clear. A slight chance of showers and thunderstorms until midnight. Lows in the upper 70s. Chance of rain 20%. Thursday, sunny. A chance of showers and thunderstorms in the afternoon. Highs in the mid-90s. Chance of rain 30%. Thursday night, partly cloudy with a chance of showers and thunderstorms. Lows in the upper 60s. Chance of rain 50%. Friday, mostly sunny with a slight chance of thunderstorms. A chance of showers, mainly in the morning. Highs in the lower 90s. Chance of rain 50%. Friday night, mostly clear until midnight, then becoming partly cloudy. A chance of showers. A chance of thunderstorms until midnight, then a slight chance of thunderstorms after midnight. Lows in the lower 70s. Chance of rain 30%. Saturday, mostly sunny with a slight chance of showers and thunderstorms. Highs in the mid-90s. Chance of rain 20%. 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NERR 5 p.m. weather observations. It's still water. It was partly sunny. The temperature was 81 degrees, the dew point 70, and the relative humidity 69%. The wind was south at 9 miles an hour. The pressure was 29.72 inches and falling. At Enid, it was partly sunny. The temperature was 83. The wind was south at 10. At Guthrie, it was mostly sunny. The temperature was 85. The wind was south at 12. Observations from around the region. It was mostly sunny, with a temperature of 86 at Woodward and 93 at Dallas-Fort Worth. It was partly sunny, with a temperature of 80 at Wichita, 88 at Oklahoma City, and 80 at Tulsa. At Springfield, it was cloudy, with a temperature of 76. Once again at 5 p.m., at Stillwater, it was partly sunny. The temperature was 81. Flood watch remains in effect through late tonight. What? Flash flooding caused by excessive rainfall continues to be possible. Where? Portions of Arkansas, including the following counties, central and southern Franklin, Madison, north and central Sebastian, northern Crawford, northern Franklin, southern Crawford, southern Sebastian and Washington are in Oklahoma, including the following counties, Adair, central LaFleur, central and southern Sequoia, Cherokee, Creek, Haskell, Latimer, McIntosh, Muskogee, northeast Osage, northern LaFleur, northern Sequoia, Wada, Okfuskee, Okmulgee, Pawnee, Pittsburgh, Rogers, southeast Osage, southern LaFleur, Tulsa, Wagoner, Washington OK and western Osage. When, through late tonight. Impacts, excessive runoff may result in flooding of rivers, creeks, streams, and other low-lying and flood-prone locations. Additional details, multiple rounds of showers and thunderstorms through this evening will result in potential for flash flooding. Localized totals of 3 to 4 inches may occur. http://www.weather.gov/safety/flood You should monitor later forecasts and be prepared to take action should flash flood warnings be issued. From the Norman Forecast Office, here is the forecast for Stillwater and surrounding area. Rest of today, partly sunny with a slight chance of showers and thunderstorms. Highs in the mid-80s. South winds around 10 miles an hour with gusts up to 20 miles an hour. Chance of rain 20%. Tonight, partly cloudy. A chance of showers and thunderstorms until midnight, then a slight chance of showers and thunderstorms after midnight. Lows in the lower 70s. South winds 10 to 15 miles an hour. Chance of rain 40%. Monday, mostly sunny. Highs in the lower 90s. South winds 15 to 20 miles an hour with gusts up to 30 miles an hour. Monday night, mostly clear. Lows in the mid-70s. South winds 10 to 15 miles an hour with gusts up to 30 miles an hour. Tuesday, sunny. Highs in the lower 90s. South winds 10 to 15 miles an hour with gusts up to 30 miles an hour. Tuesday night, mostly clear. Lows in the mid-70s. Wednesday, sunny. Highs in the lower 90s. Wednesday night, mostly clear. A slight chance of showers and thunderstorms until midnight. Lows in the upper 70s. Chance of rain 20%. Thursday, sunny. A chance of showers and thunderstorms in the afternoon. Highs in the mid-90s. Chance of rain 30%. Thursday night, partly cloudy with a chance of showers and thunderstorms. Lows in the upper 60s. Chance of rain 50%. Friday, mostly sunny with a slight chance of thunderstorms. A chance of showers, mainly in the morning. Highs in the lower 90s. Chance of rain 50%. Friday night, mostly clear until midnight, then becoming partly cloudy. A chance of showers. A chance of thunderstorms until midnight, then a slight chance of thunderstorms after midnight. Lows in the lower 70s. Chance of rain 30%. Saturday, mostly sunny with a slight chance of showers and thunderstorms. Highs in the mid-90s. Chance of rain 20%. 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And here are 5 p.m. weather observations. It's Stillwater. It was partly sunny. The temperature was 81 degrees, the dew point 70, and the relative humidity 69%. The wind was south at 9 miles an hour. The pressure was 29.72 inches and falling. At Enid, it was partly sunny. The temperature was 83. The wind was south at 10. At Guthrie, it was mostly sunny. The temperature was 85. The wind was south at 12. Observations from around the region. It was mostly sunny, with a temperature of 86 at Woodward and 93 at Dallas-Fort Worth. It was partly sunny, with a temperature of 80 at Wichita, 88 at Oklahoma City, and 80 at Tulsa. At Springfield, it was cloudy, with a temperature of 76. Once again at 5 p.m., at Stillwater, it was partly sunny. The temperature was 81. Flood watch remains in effect through late tonight. What? Flash flooding caused by excessive rainfall continues to be possible. Where? Portions of Arkansas, including the following counties, central and southern Franklin, Madison, north and central Sebastian, northern Crawford, northern Franklin, southern Crawford, southern Sebastian and Washington are in Oklahoma, including the following counties, Adair, central LaFleur, central and southern Sequoia, Cherokee, Creek, Haskell, Latimer, McIntosh, Muskogee, northeast Osage, northern LaFleur, northern Sequoia, Wada, Okfuskee, Okmulgee, Pawnee, Pittsburgh, Rogers, southeast Osage, southern LaFleur, Tulsa, Wagoner, Washington OK and western Osage. When, through late tonight, Okmulgee, Pawnee, Pittsburgh, Rogers, southeast Osage, southern LaFleur, Tulsa, Wagoner, Washington OK and western Osage. When, through late tonight. Impacts. Excessive runoff may result in flooding of rivers, creeks, streams, and other low-lying and flood-prone locations. Additional details, multiple rounds of showers and thunderstorms through this evening will result in potential for flash flooding. Localized totals of 3 to 4 inches may occur. http://www.weather.gov/safety/ Flood you should monitor later forecast and be prepared to take action should flash flood warnings be issued. From the Norman Forecast Office, here is the forecast for Stillwater and surrounding area. Rest of today, partly sunny with a slight chance of showers and thunderstorms. Highs in the mid-80s. South winds around 10 miles an hour with gusts up to 20 miles an hour. Chance of rain 20%. Tonight, partly cloudy. A chance of showers and thunderstorms until midnight, then a slight chance of showers and thunderstorms after midnight. Lows in the lower 70s. South winds 10 to 15 miles an hour. Chance of rain 40%. Monday, mostly sunny. Highs in the lower 90s. South winds 15 to 20 miles an hour with gusts up to 30 miles an hour. Monday night, mostly clear. Lows in the mid 70s. South winds 10 to 15 miles an hour with gusts up to 30 miles an hour. Tuesday, sunny. Highs in the lower 90s. South winds 10 to 15 miles an hour with gusts up to 30 miles an hour. Tuesday night, mostly clear. Lows in the mid 70s. Wednesday, sunny. Highs in the lower 90s. Wednesday night, mostly clear. A slight chance of showers and thunderstorms until midnight. Lows in the upper 70s. Chance of rain 20%. Thursday, sunny. A chance of showers and thunderstorms in the afternoon. Highs in the mid-90s. Chance of rain 30%. Thursday night, partly cloudy with a chance of showers and thunderstorms. Lows in the upper 60s. Chance of rain 50%. Friday, mostly sunny with a slight chance of thunderstorms. A chance of showers, mainly in the morning. Highs in the lower 90s. Chance of rain 50%. Friday night, mostly clear until midnight, then becoming partly cloudy. A chance of showers. A chance of thunderstorms until midnight, then a slight chance of thunderstorms after midnight. Lows in the lower 70s. Chance of rain 30%. Saturday, mostly sunny with a slight chance of showers and thunderstorms. Highs in the mid-90s. Chance of rain 20%. 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At Stillwater, it was partly sunny. The temperature was 81 degrees, the dew point 70, and the relative humidity 69%. The wind was south at 9 miles an hour. The pressure was 29.72 inches and falling. At Enid, it was

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1: Flood watch remains in effect through late tonight. What? Flash flooding caused by excessive rainfall continues to be possible. Where? Portions of Arkansas, including the following counties, central and southern Franklin, Madison, north and central Sebastian, northern Crawford, northern Franklin, southern Crawford, southern Sebastian and Washington are in Oklahoma, including the following counties, Adair, central LaFleur, central and southern Sequoia, Cherokee, Creek, Haskell, Latimer, McIntosh, Muskogee, northeast Osage, northern LaFleur, northern Sequoia, Wada, Okfuskee, Okmulgee, Pawnee, Pittsburgh, Rogers, southeast Osage, southern LaFleur, Tulsa, Wagoner, Washington OK and western Osage. When, through late tonight. Impacts, excessive runoff may result in flooding of rivers, creeks, streams, and other low-lying and flood-prone locations. Additional details, multiple rounds of showers and thunderstorms through this evening will result in potential for flash flooding. Localized totals of 3 to 4 inches may occur. http://www.weather.gov/safety/flood. You should monitor later forecasts and be prepared to take action should flash flood warnings be issued. From the Norman Forecast Office, here is the forecast for Stillwater and surrounding area. Tonight, partly cloudy. A chance of showers and thunderstorms until midnight, then a slight chance of showers and thunderstorms after midnight. Lows in the lower 70s. South winds 10 to 15 miles an hour. Chance of rain 40%. Monday, mostly sunny. Highs in the lower 90s. South winds 15 to 20 miles an hour with gusts up to 30 miles an hour. Monday night, mostly clear. Lows in the mid-70s. South winds 10 to 15 miles an hour with gusts up to 30 miles an hour. Tuesday, sunny. Highs in the lower 90s. South winds 10 to 15 miles an hour with gusts up to 30 miles an hour. Tuesday night, mostly clear. Lows in the mid-70s. South winds 10 to 15 miles an hour with gusts up to 25 miles an hour. Wednesday, sunny. Highs in the lower 90s. Wednesday night, mostly clear. A slight chance of showers and thunderstorms until midnight. Lows in the upper 70s. Chance of rain 20%. Thursday, sunny. A chance of showers and thunderstorms in the afternoon. Highs in the mid-90s. Chance of rain 30%. Thursday night, partly cloudy with a chance of showers and thunderstorms. Lows in the upper 60s. Chance of rain 50%. Friday, mostly sunny with a slight chance of thunderstorms. A chance of showers, mainly in the morning. Highs in the lower 90s. Chance of rain 50%. Friday night, mostly clear until midnight, then becoming partly cloudy. A chance of showers. A chance of thunderstorms until midnight, then a slight chance of thunderstorms after midnight. Lows in the lower 70s. Chance of rain 30%. Saturday, mostly sunny with a slight chance of showers and thunderstorms. Highs in the mid-90s. Chance of rain 20%. Saturday night, partly cloudy until midnight, then becoming mostly cloudy. A chance of showers and thunderstorms. Lows in the lower 70s. Chance of rain 50%. Sunday, mostly sunny with a chance of showers and thunderstorms. Highs in the upper 80s. Chance of rain 50%. The following is a river flood warning for the following county, Creek, Oklahoma. Flood warning now in effect until late this evening. What? Minor flooding is occurring. Where? Polecat Creek near Sepulpa. When? Until late this evening. Impacts, at 22.0 feet, minor flooding of pastura lands and oil fields occurs. Additional details, at 1:06 p.m. Central Daylight Time Sunday the stage was 23.0 feet. Forecast, the river is expected to fall below flood stage late this afternoon and continue falling and remain below flood stage. Flood stage is 21.0 feet. http://www.

weather.gov/safety/flood. You are listening to Stillwater Weather Radio, and here are 5 p.m. weather observations. It's Stillwater. It was partly sunny. The temperature was 81 degrees, the dew point 70, and the relative humidity 69%. The wind was south at 9 miles an hour. The pressure was 29.72 inches and falling. At Enid, it was partly sunny. The temperature was 83. The wind was south at 10. At Guthrie, it was mostly sunny. The temperature was 85. The wind was south at 12. Observations from around the region. It was mostly sunny, with a temperature of 86 at Woodward and 93 at Dallas-Fort Worth. It was partly sunny, with a temperature of 80 at Wichita, 88 at Oklahoma City, and 80 at Tulsa. At Springfield, it was cloudy, with a temperature of 76. Once again at 5 p.m., at Stillwater, it was partly sunny. The temperature was 81. Flood watch remains in effect through late tonight. What? Flash flooding caused by excessive rainfall continues to be possible. Where? Portions of Arkansas, including the following counties, central and southern Franklin, Madison, north and central Sebastian, northern Crawford, northern Franklin, southern Crawford, southern Sebastian and Washington are in Oklahoma, including the following counties, Adair, central LaFleur, central and southern Sequoia, Cherokee, Creek, Haskell, Latimer, McIntosh, Muskogee, northeast Osage, northern LaFleur, northern Sequoia, Wada, Okfuskee, Okmulgee, Pawnee, Pittsburgh, Rogers, southeast Osage, southern LaFleur, Tulsa, Wagoner, Washington OK and western Osage. When, through late tonight. Impacts, excessive runoff may result in flooding of rivers, creeks, streams, and other low-lying and flood-prone locations. Additional details, multiple rounds of showers and thunderstorms through this evening will result in potential for flash flooding. Localized totals of 3 to 4 inches may occur. http://www.weather.gov/safety/flood. You should monitor later forecasts and be prepared to take action should flash flood warnings be issued. From the Norman Forecast Office, here is the forecast for Stillwater and surrounding area. Tonight, partly cloudy. A chance of showers and thunderstorms until midnight, then a slight chance of showers and thunderstorms after midnight. Lows in the lower 70s. South winds 10 to 15 miles an hour. Chance of rain 40%. Monday, mostly sunny. Highs in the lower 90s. South winds 15 to 20 miles an hour with gusts up to 30 miles an hour. Monday night, mostly clear. Lows in the mid-70s. South winds 10 to 15 miles an hour with gusts up to 30 miles an hour. Tuesday, sunny. Highs in the lower 90s. South winds 10 to 15 miles an hour with gusts up to 30 miles an hour. Tuesday night, mostly clear. Lows in the mid-70s. South winds 10 to 15 miles an hour with gusts up to 25 miles an hour. Wednesday, sunny. Highs in the lower 90s. Wednesday night, mostly clear. A slight chance of showers and thunderstorms until midnight. Lows in the upper 70s. Chance of rain 20%. Thursday, sunny. A chance of showers and thunderstorms in the afternoon. Highs in the mid-90s. Chance of rain 30%. Thursday night, partly cloudy with a chance of showers and thunderstorms. Lows in the upper 60s. Chance of rain 50%. Friday, mostly sunny with a slight chance of thunderstorms. A chance of showers, mainly in the morning. Highs in the lower 90s. Chance of rain 50%. Friday night, mostly clear until midnight, then becoming partly cloudy. A chance of showers. A chance of thunderstorms until midnight, then a slight chance of thunderstorms after midnight. Lows in the lower 70s. Chance of rain 30%. Saturday, mostly sunny with a slight chance of showers and thunderstorms. Highs in the mid-90s. Chance of rain 20%. Saturday night, partly cloudy until midnight, then becoming mostly cloudy. A chance of showers and thunderstorms. Lows in the lower 70s. Chance of rain 50%.

20%. Sunday, mostly sunny with a chance of showers and thunderstorms. Highs in the upper 80s. Chance of rain 50%. 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It's Stillwater. It was partly sunny. The temperature was 81 degrees, the dew point 70, and the relative humidity 69%. The wind was south at 9 miles an hour. The pressure was 29.72 inches and falling. At Enid, it was partly sunny. The temperature was 83. The wind was south at 10. At Guthrie, it was mostly sunny. The temperature was 85. The wind was south at 12. Observations from around the region. It was mostly sunny, with a temperature of 86 at Woodward and 93 at Dallas-Fort Worth. It was partly sunny, with a temperature of 80 at Wichita, 88 at Oklahoma City, and 80 at Tulsa. At Springfield, it was cloudy, with a temperature of 76. Once again at 5 p.m., at Stillwater, it was partly sunny. The temperature was 81. Flood watch remains in effect through late tonight. What? Flash flooding caused by excessive rainfall continues to be possible. Where? Portions of Arkansas, including the following counties, central and southern Franklin, Madison, north and central Sebastian, northern Crawford, northern Franklin, southern Crawford, southern Sebastian and Washington are in Oklahoma, including the following counties, Adair, central LaFleur, central and southern Sequoia, Cherokee, Creek, Haskell, Latimer, McIntosh, Muskogee, northeast Osage, northern LaFleur, northern Sequoia, Wada, Okfuskee, Okmulgee, Pawnee, Pittsburgh, Rogers, southeast Osage, southern LaFleur, Tulsa, Wagoner, Washington OK and western Osage. When, through late tonight. Impacts, excessive runoff may result in flooding of rivers, creeks, streams, and other low-lying and flood-prone locations. Additional details, multiple rounds of showers and thunderstorms through this evening will result in potential for flash flooding. Localized totals of 3 to 4 inches may occur. http://www.weather.gov/safety/ Flood you should monitor later forecasts and be prepared to take action should flash flood warnings be issued. From the Norman Forecast Office, here is the forecast for Stillwater and surrounding area. Tonight, partly cloudy. A chance of showers and thunderstorms until midnight, then a slight chance of showers and thunderstorms after midnight. Lows in the lower 70s. South winds 10 to 15 miles an hour. Chance of rain 40%. Monday, mostly sunny. Highs in the lower 90s. South winds 15 to 20 miles an hour with gusts up to 30 miles an hour. Monday night, mostly clear. Lows in the mid-70s. South winds 10 to 15 miles an hour with gusts up to 30 miles an hour. Tuesday, sunny. Highs in the lower 90s. South winds 10 to 15 miles an hour with gusts up to 30 miles an hour. Tuesday night, mostly clear. Lows in the mid-70s. South winds 10 to 15 miles an hour with gusts up to 25 miles an hour. Wednesday, sunny. Highs in the lower 90s. Wednesday night, mostly clear. A slight chance of showers and thunderstorms until midnight. Lows in the upper 70s. Chance of rain 20%. Thursday, sunny. A chance of showers and thunderstorms in the afternoon. Highs in the mid-90s. Chance of rain 30%. Thursday night, partly cloudy with a chance of showers and thunderstorms. Lows in the upper 60s. Chance of rain 50%. Friday, mostly sunny with a slight chance of thunderstorms. A chance of showers, mainly in the morning. Highs in the lower 90s. Chance of rain 50%. Friday night, mostly clear until midnight, then becoming partly cloudy. A chance of showers. A chance of thunderstorms until midnight, then a slight chance of thunderstorms after midnight. Lows in the lower 70s. Chance of rain 30%. Saturday, mostly sunny with a slight chance of showers and thunderstorms. Highs in the mid-90s. Chance of rain 20%. Saturday night, partly cloudy until midnight, then becoming mostly cloudy. A chance of showers.

0: and thunderstorms. Lows in the lower 70s. Chance of rain 50%. Sunday, mostly sunny with a chance of showers and thunderstorms. Highs in the upper 80s. Chance of rain 50%.
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0: You are listening to Stillwater Weather Radio, NERR 5 p.m. weather observations. It's Stillwater. It was partly sunny. The temperature was 81 degrees, the dew point 70, and the relative humidity 69%. The wind was south at 9 miles an hour. The pressure was 29.72 inches and falling. At Enid, it was partly sunny. The temperature was 83. The wind was south at 10. At Guthrie, it was mostly sunny. The temperature was 85. The wind was south at 12. Observations from around the region. It was mostly sunny, with a temperature of 86 at Woodward and 93 at Dallas-Fort Worth. It was partly sunny, with a temperature of 80 at Wichita, 88 at Oklahoma City, and 80 at Tulsa. At Springfield, it was cloudy, with a temperature of 76. Once again at 5 p.m., at Stillwater, it was partly sunny. The temperature was 81. Flood watch remains in effect through late tonight. What? Flash flooding caused by excessive rainfall continues to be possible. Where? Portions of Arkansas, including the following counties, central and southern Franklin, Madison, north and central Sebastian, northern Crawford, northern Franklin, southern Crawford, southern Sebastian and Washington are in Oklahoma, including the following counties, Adair, central LaFleur, central and southern Sequoia, Cherokee, Creek, Haskell, Latimer, McIntosh, Muskogee, northeast Osage, northern LaFleur, northern Sequoia, Wada, Okfuskee, Okmulgee, Pawnee, Pittsburgh, Rogers, southeast Osage, southern LaFleur, Tulsa, Wagoner, Washington OK and western Osage. When, through late tonight. Impacts, excessive runoff may result in flooding of rivers, creeks, streams, and other low-lying and flood-prone locations. Additional details, multiple rounds of showers and thunderstorms through this evening will result in potential for flash flooding. Localized totals of 3 to 4 inches may occur. http://www.weather.gov/safety/flood. You should monitor later forecasts and be prepared to take action should flash flood warnings be issued. From the Norman Forecast Office, here is the forecast for Stillwater and surrounding area. Tonight, partly cloudy. A chance of showers and thunderstorms until midnight, then a slight chance of showers and thunderstorms after midnight. Lows in the lower 70s. South winds 10 to 15 miles an hour. Chance of rain 40%. Monday, mostly sunny. Highs in the lower 90s. South winds 15 to 20 miles an hour with gusts up to 30 miles an hour. Monday night, mostly clear. Lows in the mid-70s. South winds 10 to 15 miles an hour with gusts up to 30 miles an hour. Tuesday, sunny. Highs in the lower 90s. South winds 10 to 15 miles an hour with gusts up to 30 miles an hour. Tuesday night, mostly clear. Lows in the mid-70s. South winds 10 to 15 miles an hour with gusts up to 25 miles an hour. Wednesday, sunny. Highs in the lower 90s. Wednesday night, mostly clear. A slight chance of showers and thunderstorms until midnight. Lows in the upper 70s. Chance of rain 20%. Thursday, sunny. A chance of showers and thunderstorms in the afternoon. Highs in the mid-90s. Chance of rain 30%. Thursday night, partly cloudy with a chance of showers and thunderstorms. Lows in the upper 60s. Chance of rain 50%. Friday, mostly sunny with a slight chance of thunderstorms. A chance of showers, mainly in the morning. Highs in the lower 90s. Chance of rain 50%. Friday night, mostly clear until midnight, then becoming partly cloudy.

a chance of showers, a chance of thunderstorms until midnight, then a slight chance of thunderstorms after midnight. Lows in the lower 70s. Chance of rain 30%. Saturday, mostly sunny with a slight chance of showers and thunderstorms. Highs in the mid-90s. Chance of rain 20%. Saturday night, partly cloudy until midnight, then becoming mostly cloudy. A chance of showers and thunderstorms. Lows in the lower 70s. Chance of rain 50%. Sunday, mostly sunny with a chance of showers and thunderstorms. Highs in the upper 80s. Chance of rain 50%. 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It's Stillwater, it was partly sunny. The temperature was 81 degrees, the dew point 70, and the relative humidity 69%. The wind was south at 9 miles an hour. The pressure was 29.72 inches and falling. At evening, it was partly sunny. The temperature was 83. The wind was south at 10. At Guthrie, it was mostly sunny. The temperature was 85. The wind was south at 12. Observations from around the region. It was mostly sunny, with a temperature of 86 at Woodward and 93 at Dallas-Fort Worth. It was partly sunny, with a temperature of 80 at Wichita, 88 at Oklahoma City, and 80 at Tulsa. At Springfield, it was cloudy, with a temperature of 76. Once again at 5 p.m., at Stillwater, it was partly sunny. The temperature was 81. Flood watch remains in effect through late tonight. What? Flash flooding caused by excessive rainfall continues to be possible. Where? Portions of Arkansas, including the following counties, central and southern Franklin, Madison, north and central Sebastian, northern Crawford, northern Franklin, southern Crawford, southern Sebastian and Washington are in Oklahoma, including the following counties, Adair, central LaFleur, central and southern Sequoia, Cherokee, Creek, Haskell, Latimer, McIntosh, Muskogee, northeast Osage, northern LaFleur, northern Sequoia, Wada, Okfuskee, Okmulgee, Pawnee, Pittsburgh, Rogers, southeast Osage, southern LaFleur, Tulsa, Wagoner, Washington OK and western Osage. When, through late tonight. Impacts, excessive runoff may result in flooding of rivers, creeks, streams, and other low-lying and flood-prone locations. Additional details, multiple rounds of showers and thunderstorms through this evening will result in potential for flash flooding. Localized totals of 3 to 4 inches may occur. http://www.weather.gov/safety/flood. You should monitor later forecasts and be prepared to take action should flash flood warnings be issued. From the Norman Forecast Office, here is the forecast for Stillwater and surrounding area. Tonight, partly cloudy. A chance of showers and thunderstorms until midnight, then a slight chance of showers and thunderstorms after midnight. Lows in the lower 70s. South winds 10 to 15 miles an hour. Chance of rain 40%. Monday, mostly sunny. Highs in the lower 90s. South winds 15 to 20 miles an hour with gusts up to 30 miles an hour. Monday night, mostly clear. Lows in the mid-70s. South winds 10 to 15 miles an hour with gusts up to 30 miles an hour. Tuesday, sunny. Highs in the lower 90s. South winds 10 to 15 miles an hour with gusts up to 30 miles an hour. Tuesday night, mostly clear. Lows in the mid-70s. South winds 10 to 15 miles an hour with gusts up to 25 miles an hour. Wednesday, sunny. Highs in the lower 90s. Wednesday night, mostly clear. A slight chance of showers and thunderstorms until midnight. Lows in the upper 70s. Chance of rain 20%. Thursday, sunny. A chance of showers and thunderstorms in the afternoon. Highs in the mid-90s. Chance of rain 30%. Thursday night, partly cloudy with a chance of showers and thunderstorms. Lows in the upper 60s. Chance of rain 50%. Friday, mostly sunny with a slight chance of thunderstorms. A chance of showers, mainly in the morning. Highs in the lower 90s. Chance of rain 50%.

Friday night, mostly clear until midnight, then becoming partly cloudy. A chance of showers. A chance of thunderstorms until midnight, then a slight chance of thunderstorms after midnight. Lows in the lower 70s. Chance of rain 30%. Saturday, mostly sunny with a slight chance of showers and thunderstorms. Highs in the mid-90s. Chance of rain 20%. Saturday night, partly cloudy until midnight, then becoming mostly cloudy. A chance of showers and thunderstorms. Lows in the lower 70s. Chance of rain 50%. Sunday, mostly sunny with a chance of showers and thunderstorms. Highs in the upper 80s. Chance of rain 50%. The following is a river flood warning for the following county, Creek, Oklahoma. Flood warning now in effect until late this evening. What? Minor flooding is occurring. Where? Polecat Creek near Sepulpa. When? Until late this evening. Impacts. At 22.0 feet, minor flooding of pastura lands and oil fields occurs. Additional details. At 1:06 p.m. Central Daylight Time Sunday, the stage was 23.0 feet. Forecast. The river is expected to fall below flood stage late this afternoon and continue falling and remain below flood stage. Flood stage is 21.0 feet. http://www.weather.gov/safety/flood. 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At Stillwater, it was partly sunny. The temperature was 82 degrees, the dew point 71, and the relative humidity 69%. The wind was southeast at 9 miles an hour. The pressure was 29.70 inches and falling. At Ponca City, it was partly sunny. The temperature was 81, the dew point 70, and the relative humidity 69%. The wind was south at 9. The pressure was 29.70 inches and falling. At Guthrie, it was mostly sunny. The temperature was 85, the dew point 71, and the relative humidity 63%. The wind was south at 13. The pressure was 29.69 inches and falling. Observations from around the region. It was mostly sunny, with a temperature of 87 at Woodward, 87 at Oklahoma City, and 91 at Dallas-Fort Worth. It was partly sunny, with a temperature of 82 at Wichita, and 82 at Tulsa. At Springfield, it was cloudy, with a temperature of 76. Once again at 6 p.m., at Stillwater, it was partly sunny. The temperature was 82. Flood watch remains in effect through late tonight. What? Flash flooding caused by excessive rainfall continues to be possible. Where? Portions of Arkansas, including the following counties, central and southern Franklin, Madison, north and central Sebastian, northern Crawford, northern Franklin, southern Crawford, southern Sebastian and Washington are in Oklahoma, including the following counties, Adair, central LaFleur, central and southern Sequoia, Cherokee, Creek, Haskell, Latimer, McIntosh, Muskogee, northeast Osage, northern LaFleur, northern Sequoia, Wada, Okfuskee, Okmulgee, Pawnee, Pittsburgh, Rogers, southeast Osage, southern LaFleur, Tulsa, Wagoner, Washington OK and western Osage. When, through late tonight. Impacts, excessive runoff may result in flooding of rivers, creeks, streams, and other low-lying and flood-prone locations. Additional details. Multiple rounds of showers and thunderstorms through this evening will result in potential for flash flooding. Localized totals of 3 to 4 inches may occur. http://www.weather.gov/safety/flood. You should monitor later forecasts and be prepared to take action should flash flood warnings be issued. From the Norman Forecast Office, here is the forecast for Stillwater and surrounding area. Tonight, partly cloudy. A chance of showers and thunderstorms until midnight, then a slight chance of showers and thunderstorms after midnight. Lows in the lower 70s. South winds 10 to 15 miles an hour. Chance of rain 40%. Monday, mostly sunny. Highs in the lower 90s. South winds 15 to 20 miles an hour with gusts up to 30 miles an hour. Monday night, mostly clear. Lows in the mid-70s.

0: 60s. South winds 10 to 15 miles an hour with gusts up to 30 miles an hour. Tuesday, sunny. Highs in the lower 90s. South winds 10 to 15 miles an hour with gusts up to 30 miles an hour. Tuesday night, mostly clear. Lows in the mid 70s. South winds 10 to 15 miles an hour with gusts up to 25 miles an hour. Wednesday, sunny. Highs in the lower 90s. Wednesday night, mostly clear. A slight chance of showers and thunderstorms until midnight. Lows in the upper 70s. Chance of rain 20%. Thursday, sunny. A chance of showers and thunderstorms in the afternoon. Highs in the mid-90s. Chance of rain 30%. Thursday night, partly cloudy with a chance of showers and thunderstorms. Lows in the upper 60s. Chance of rain 50%. Friday, mostly sunny with a slight chance of thunderstorms. A chance of showers, mainly in the morning. Highs in the lower 90s. Chance of rain 50%. Friday night, mostly clear until midnight, then becoming partly cloudy. A chance of showers. A chance of thunderstorms until midnight, then a slight chance of thunderstorms after midnight. Lows in the lower 70s. Chance of rain 30%. Saturday, mostly sunny with a slight chance of showers and thunderstorms. Highs in the mid-90s. Chance of rain 20%. Saturday night, partly cloudy until midnight, then becoming mostly cloudy. A chance of showers and thunderstorms. Lows in the lower 70s. Chance of rain 50%. Sunday, mostly sunny with a chance of showers and thunderstorms. Highs in the upper 80s. Chance of rain 50%.
1: This is NOAA Weather Radio Station, WNG654, near Stillwater, Oklahoma, operating on a frequency of 162.500 MHz. 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
0: You are listening to Stillwater Weather Radio, and here are 6 p.m. weather observations. At Stillwater, it was partly sunny. The temperature was 82 degrees, the dew point 71, and the relative humidity 69%. The wind was southeast at 9 miles an hour. The pressure was 29.70 inches and falling. At Ponca City, it was partly sunny. The temperature was 81, the dew point 70, and the relative humidity 69%. The wind was south at 9. The pressure was 29.70 inches and falling. At Guthrie, it was mostly sunny. The temperature was 85, the dew point 71, and the relative humidity 63%. The wind was south at 13. The pressure was 29.69 inches and falling. Observations from around the region. It was mostly sunny, with a temperature of 87 at Woodward, 87 at Oklahoma City, and 91 at Dallas-Fort Worth. It was partly sunny, with a temperature of 82 at Wichita, and 82 at Tulsa. At Springfield, it was cloudy, with a temperature of 76. Once again at 6 p.m., at Stillwater, it was partly sunny. The temperature was 82. Flood watch remains in effect through late tonight. What? Flash flooding caused by excessive rainfall continues to be possible. Where? Portions of Arkansas, including the following counties: central and southern Franklin, Madison, north and central Sebastian, northern Crawford, northern Franklin, southern Crawford, southern Sebastian and Washington are in Oklahoma, including the following counties: Adair, central LaFleur, central and southern Sequoia, Cherokee, Creek, Haskell, Latimer, McIntosh, Muskogee, northeast Osage, northern LaFleur, northern Sequoia, Wada, Okfuskee, Okmulgee, Pawnee, Pittsburgh, Rogers, southeast Osage, southern LaFleur, Tulsa, Wagoner, Washington OK and western Osage. When, through late tonight. Impacts: excessive runoff may result in flooding of rivers, creeks, streams, and other low-lying and flood-prone locations. Additional details: multiple rounds of showers and thunderstorms through this evening will result in potential for flash flooding. Localized totals of 3 to 4 inches may occur. http://www.weather.gov/

0: safety/flood. You should monitor later forecasts and be prepared to take action should flash flood warnings be issued. From the Norman Forecast Office, here is the forecast for Stillwater and surrounding area. Tonight, partly cloudy. A chance of showers and thunderstorms until midnight, then a slight chance of showers and thunderstorms after midnight. Lows in the lower 70s. South winds 10 to 15 miles an hour. Chance of rain 40%. Monday, mostly sunny. Highs in the lower 90s. South winds 15 to 20 miles an hour with gusts up to 30 miles an hour. Monday night, mostly clear. Lows in the mid 70s. South winds 10 to 15 miles an hour with gusts up to 30 miles an hour. Tuesday, sunny. Highs in the lower 90s. South winds 10 to 15 miles an hour with gusts up to 30 miles an hour. Tuesday night, mostly clear. Lows in the mid 70s. South winds 10 to 15 miles an hour with gusts up to 25 miles an hour. Wednesday, sunny. Highs in the lower 90s. Wednesday night, mostly clear. A slight chance of showers and thunderstorms until midnight. Lows in the upper 70s. Chance of rain 20%. Thursday, sunny. A chance of showers and thunderstorms in the afternoon. Highs in the mid-90s. Chance of rain 30%. Thursday night, partly cloudy with a chance of showers and thunderstorms. Lows in the upper 60s. Chance of rain 50%. Friday, mostly sunny with a slight chance of thunderstorms. A chance of showers, mainly in the morning. Highs in the lower 90s. Chance of rain 50%. Friday night, mostly clear until midnight, then becoming partly cloudy. A chance of showers. A chance of thunderstorms until midnight, then a slight chance of thunderstorms after midnight. Lows in the lower 70s. Chance of rain 30%. Saturday, mostly sunny with a slight chance of showers and thunderstorms. Highs in the mid-90s. Chance of rain 20%. Saturday night, partly cloudy until midnight, then becoming mostly cloudy. A chance of showers and thunderstorms. Lows in the lower 70s. Chance of rain 50%. Sunday, mostly sunny with a chance of showers and thunderstorms. Highs in the upper 80s. Chance of rain 50%. 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It's Stillwater, it was mostly sunny. The temperature was 82 degrees, the dew point 71, and the relative humidity 69%. The wind was southeast at 9 miles an hour. The pressure was 29.70 inches and falling. At Enid, it was mostly sunny. The temperature was 84. The wind was southeast at 6. At Guthrie, it was mostly sunny. The temperature was 85. The wind was south at 13. Observations from around the region. Skies ranged from mostly sunny to partly sunny. It was 82 at Wichita, 87 at Woodward, and 87 at Oklahoma City. Dallas-Fort Worth reported 91, Tulsa reported 82, and Springfield reported 76. Once again at 6 p.m., it's Stillwater, it was mostly sunny. The temperature was 82. Flood watch remains in effect through late tonight. What? Flash flooding caused by excessive rainfall continues to be possible. Where? Portions of Arkansas, including the following counties, central and southern Franklin, Madison, north and central Sebastian, northern Crawford, northern Franklin, southern Crawford, southern Sebastian and Washington are in Oklahoma, including the following counties, Adair, central LaFleur, central and southern Sequoia, Cherokee, Creek, Haskell, Latimer, McIntosh, Muskogee, northeast Osage, northern LaFleur, northern Sequoia, Wada, Okfuskee, Okmulgee, Pawnee, Pittsburgh, Rogers, southeast Osage, southern LaFleur, Tulsa, Wagoner, Washington OK and western Osage. When, through late tonight. Impacts, excessive runoff may result in flooding of rivers, creeks, streams, and other low-lying and flood-prone locations. Additional details, multiple rounds of showers and thunderstorms through this evening will result in potential for flash flooding. Localized totals of 3 to 4 inches may occur. http://www.weather.gov/safety/flood. You should monitor later forecasts and be prepared to take action should flash flood warnings be issued. From the Norman Forecast Office, here is the forecast for Stillwater and surrounding area. Tonight, partly cloudy. A chance of showers and thunderstorms until midnight, then a slight chance of showers and thunderstorms after midnight. Lows in the lower 70s. South winds 10 to 15 miles an hour. Chance of rain 40%. Monday, mostly sunny. Highs in the lower 90s. South winds 15 to 20 miles an hour with gusts up to 30 miles an hour. Monday night, mostly clear. Lows in the mid 70s. South winds 10 to 15 miles an hour with gusts up to 30 miles an hour. Tuesday, sunny. Highs in the lower 90s. South winds 10 to 15 miles an hour with gusts up to 30 miles an hour. Tuesday night, mostly clear. Lows in the mid 70s. South winds 10 to 15 miles an hour with gusts up to 25 miles an hour. Wednesday, sunny. Highs in the lower 90s. Wednesday night, mostly clear. A slight chance of showers and thunderstorms until midnight. Lows in the upper 70s. Chance of rain 20%. Thursday, sunny. A chance of showers and thunderstorms in the afternoon. Highs in the mid-90s. Chance of rain 30%. Thursday night, partly cloudy with a chance of showers and thunderstorms. Lows in the upper 60s. Chance of rain 50%. Friday, mostly sunny with a slight chance of thunderstorms. A chance of showers, mainly in the morning. Highs in the lower 90s. Chance of rain 50%. Friday night, mostly clear until midnight, then becoming partly cloudy. A chance of showers. A chance of thunderstorms until midnight, then a slight chance of thunderstorms after midnight. Lows in the lower 70s. Chance of rain 30%. Saturday, mostly sunny with a slight chance of showers and thunderstorms. Highs in the mid-90s. Chance of rain 20%. Saturday night, partly cloudy until midnight, then becoming mostly cloudy. A chance of showers and thunderstorms. Lows in the lower 70s. Chance of rain 50%. Sunday, mostly sunny with a chance of showers and thunderstorms. Highs in the upper 80s. Chance of rain 50%. 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It's Stillwater, it was mostly sunny. The temperature was 82 degrees, the dew point 71, and the relative humidity 69%. The wind was southeast at 9 miles an hour. The pressure was 29.70 inches and falling. At Enid, it was mostly sunny. The temperature was 84. The wind was southeast at 6. At Guthrie, it was mostly sunny. The temperature was 85. The wind was south at 13. Observations from around the region. Skies ranged from mostly sunny to partly sunny. It was 82 at Wichita, 87 at Woodward, and 87 at Oklahoma City. Dallas-Fort Worth reported 91, Tulsa reported 82, and Springfield reported 76. Once again at 6 p.m., it's Stillwater, it was mostly sunny. The temperature was 82. The following is a river flood warning for the following county, Creek, Oklahoma. Flood warning now in effect until late this evening. What? Minor flooding is occurring. Where? Polecat Creek near Sepulpa. When? Until late this evening. Impacts. At 22.0 feet, minor flooding of pasture lands and oil fields occurs. Additional details, at 1:06 p.m. Central Daylight Time Sunday, the stage was 23.0 feet. Forecast, the river is expected to fall below flood stage late this afternoon and continue falling and remain below flood stage. Flood stage is 21.0 feet. http://www.weather.gov/safety/flood.
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1: Flood watch remains in effect through late tonight. What? Flash flooding caused by excessive rainfall continues to be possible. Where? Portions of Arkansas, including the following counties: central and southern Franklin, Madison, north and central Sebastian, northern Crawford, northern Franklin, southern Crawford, southern Sebastian and Washington are in Oklahoma, including the following counties: Adair, central LaFleur, central and southern Sequoia, Cherokee, Creek, Haskell, Latimer, McIntosh, Muskogee, northeast Osage, northern LaFleur, northern Sequoia, Wada, Okfuskee, Okmulgee, Pawnee, Pittsburgh, Rogers, southeast Osage, southern LaFleur, Tulsa, Wagoner, Washington OK and western Osage. When, through late tonight. Impacts. Excessive runoff may result in flooding of rivers, creeks, streams, and other low-lying and flood-prone locations. Additional details. Multiple rounds of showers and thunderstorms through this evening will result in potential for flash flooding. Localized totals of 3 to 4 inches may occur. http://www.weather.gov/safety/flood. You should monitor later forecasts and be prepared to take action should flash flood warnings be issued. From the Norman Forecast Office, here is the forecast for Stillwater and surrounding area. Tonight, partly cloudy. A chance of showers and thunderstorms until midnight, then a slight chance of showers and thunderstorms after midnight. Lows in the lower 70s. South winds 10 to 15 miles an hour. Chance of rain 40%. Monday, mostly sunny. Highs in the lower 90s. South winds 15 to 20 miles an hour with gusts up to 30 miles an hour. Monday night, mostly clear. Lows in the mid-70s. South winds 10 to 15 miles an hour with gusts up to 30 miles an hour. Tuesday, sunny. Highs in the lower 90s. South winds 10 to 15 miles an hour with gusts up to 30 miles an hour. Tuesday night, mostly clear. Lows in the mid-70s. South winds 10 to 15 miles an hour with gusts up to 25 miles an hour. Wednesday, sunny. Highs in the lower 90s. Wednesday night, mostly clear. A slight chance of showers and thunderstorms until midnight. Lows in the upper 70s. Chance of rain 20%. Thursday, sunny. A chance of showers and thunderstorms in the afternoon. Highs in the mid-90s. Chance of rain 30%. Thursday night, partly cloudy with a chance of showers and thunderstorms. Lows in the upper 60s. Chance of rain 50%. Friday, mostly sunny with a slight chance of thunderstorms. A chance of showers, mainly in the morning. Highs in the lower 90s. Chance of rain 50%. Friday night, mostly clear until midnight, then becoming partly cloudy. A chance of showers. A chance of thunderstorms until midnight, then a slight chance of thunderstorms after midnight. Lows in the lower 70s. Chance of rain 30%. Saturday, mostly sunny with a slight chance of showers and thunderstorms. Highs in the mid-90s. Chance of rain 20%. Saturday night, partly cloudy until midnight, then becoming mostly cloudy. A chance of showers and thunderstorms. Lows in the lower 70s. Chance of rain 50%. Sunday, mostly sunny with a chance of showers and thunderstorms. Highs in the upper 80s. Chance of rain 50%. You are listening to Stillwater Weather Radio, and here are 6 p.m. weather observations. At Stillwater, it was mostly sunny. The temperature was 82 degrees, the dew point 71, and the relative humidity 69%. The wind was southeast at 9 miles an hour. The pressure was 29.70 inches and falling. At Enid, it was mostly sunny. The temperature was 84. The wind was southeast at 6. At Guthrie, it was mostly sunny. The temperature was 85. The wind was south at 13. Observations from around the region. Skies ranged from mostly sunny to partly sunny. It was 82 at Wichita, 87 at Woodward, and 87 at

Oklahoma City. Dallas-Fort Worth reported 91, Tulsa reported 82, and Springfield reported 76. Once again at 6 p.m., it's still water, it was mostly sunny. The temperature was 82. Flood watch remains in effect through late tonight. What? Flash flooding caused by excessive rainfall continues to be possible. Where? Portions of Arkansas, including the following counties, central and southern Franklin, Madison, north and central Sebastian, northern Crawford, northern Franklin, southern Crawford, southern Sebastian and Washington are in Oklahoma, including the following counties, Adair, central LaFleur, central and southern Sequoia, Cherokee, Creek, Haskell, Latimer, McIntosh, Muskogee, northeast Osage, northern LaFleur, northern Sequoia, Wada, Okfuskee, Okmulgee, Pawnee, Pittsburgh, Rogers, southeast Osage, southern LaFleur, Tulsa, Wagoner, Washington OK and western Osage. When, through late tonight. Impacts, excessive runoff may result in flooding of rivers, creeks, streams, and other low-lying and flood-prone locations. Additional details, multiple rounds of showers and thunderstorms through this evening will result in potential for flash flooding. Localized totals of 3 to 4 inches may occur. http://www.weather.gov/safety/flood. You should monitor later forecast and be prepared to take action should flash flood warnings be issued. From the Norman Forecast Office, here is the forecast for Stillwater and surrounding area. Tonight, partly cloudy. A chance of showers and thunderstorms until midnight, then a slight chance of showers and thunderstorms after midnight. Lows in the lower 70s. South winds 10 to 15 miles an hour. Chance of rain 40%. Monday, mostly sunny. Highs in the lower 90s. South winds 15 to 20 miles an hour with gusts up to 30 miles an hour. Monday night, mostly clear. Lows in the mid-70s. South winds 10 to 15 miles an hour with gusts up to 30 miles an hour. Tuesday, sunny. Highs in the lower 90s. South winds 10 to 15 miles an hour with gusts up to 30 miles an hour. Tuesday night, mostly clear. Lows in the mid-70s. South winds 10 to 15 miles an hour with gusts up to 25 miles an hour. Wednesday, sunny. Highs in the lower 90s. Wednesday night, mostly clear. A slight chance of showers and thunderstorms until midnight. Lows in the upper 70s. Chance of rain 20%. Thursday, sunny. A chance of showers and thunderstorms in the afternoon. Highs in the mid-90s. Chance of rain 30%. Thursday night, partly cloudy with a chance of showers and thunderstorms. Lows in the upper 60s. Chance of rain 50%. Friday, mostly sunny with a slight chance of thunderstorms. A chance of showers, mainly in the morning. Highs in the lower 90s. Chance of rain 50%. Friday night, mostly clear until midnight, then becoming partly cloudy. A chance of showers. A chance of thunderstorms until midnight, then a slight chance of thunderstorms after midnight. Lows in the lower 70s. Chance of rain 30%. Saturday, mostly sunny with a slight chance of showers and thunderstorms. Highs in the mid-90s. Chance of rain 20%. Saturday night, partly cloudy until midnight, then becoming mostly cloudy. A chance of showers and thunderstorms. Lows in the lower 70s. Chance of rain 50%. Sunday, mostly sunny with a chance of showers and thunderstorms. Highs in the upper 80s. Chance of rain 50%. 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It's Stillwater, it was mostly sunny. The temperature was 82 degrees, the dew point 71, and the relative humidity 69%. The wind was southeast at 9 miles an hour. The pressure was 29.70 inches and falling. At Enid, it was mostly sunny. The temperature was 84. The wind was southeast at 6. At Guthrie, it was mostly sunny. The temperature was 85. The wind was south at 13. Observations from around the region. Skies ranged from mostly sunny to partly

Funny. It was 82 at Wichita, 87 at Woodward, and 87 at Oklahoma City. Dallas-Fort Worth reported 91, Tulsa reported 82, and Springfield reported 76. Once again at 6 p.m., at Stillwater, it was mostly sunny. The temperature was 82. Flood watch remains in effect through late tonight. What? Flash flooding caused by excessive rainfall continues to be possible. Where? Portions of Arkansas, including the following counties, central and southern Franklin, Madison, north and central Sebastian, northern Crawford, northern Franklin, southern Crawford, southern Sebastian and Washington are in Oklahoma, including the following counties, Adair, central LaFleur, central and southern central Sebastian, northern Crawford, northern Franklin, southern Crawford, southern Sebastian and Washington are in Oklahoma, including the following counties, Adair, central LaFleur, central and southern Sequoia, Cherokee, Creek, Haskell, Latimer, McIntosh, Muskogee, northeast Osage, northern LaFleur, northern Sequoia, Wada, Okfuskee, Okmulgee, Pawnee, Pittsburgh, Rogers, southeast Osage, southern LaFleur, Tulsa, Wagoner, Washington OK and western Osage. When, through late tonight. Impacts, excessive runoff may result in flooding of rivers, creeks, streams, and other low-lying and flood-prone locations. Additional details, multiple rounds of showers and thunderstorms through this evening will result in potential for flash flooding. Localized totals of 3 to 4 inches may occur. http://www.weather.gov/safety/flood. You should monitor later forecasts and be prepared to take action should flash flood warnings be issued. From the Norman Forecast Office, here is the forecast for Stillwater and surrounding area. Tonight, partly cloudy. A chance of showers and thunderstorms until midnight, then a slight chance of showers and thunderstorms after midnight. Lows in the lower 70s. South winds 10 to 15 miles an hour. Chance of rain 40%. Monday, mostly sunny. Highs in the lower 90s. South winds 15 to 20 miles an hour with gusts up to 30 miles an hour. Monday night, mostly clear. Lows in the mid-70s. South winds 10 to 15 miles an hour with gusts up to 30 miles an hour. Tuesday, sunny. Highs in the lower 90s. South winds 10 to 15 miles an hour with gusts up to 30 miles an hour. Tuesday night, mostly clear. Lows in the mid-70s. South winds 10 to 15 miles an hour with gusts up to 25 miles an hour. Wednesday, sunny. Highs in the lower 90s. Wednesday night, mostly clear. A slight chance of showers and thunderstorms until midnight. Lows in the upper 70s. Chance of rain 20%. Thursday, sunny. A chance of showers and thunderstorms in the afternoon. Highs in the mid-90s. Chance of rain 30%. Thursday night, partly cloudy with a chance of showers and thunderstorms. Lows in the upper 60s. Chance of rain 50%. Friday, mostly sunny with a slight chance of thunderstorms. A chance of showers, mainly in the morning. Highs in the lower 90s. Chance of rain 50%. Friday night, mostly clear until midnight, then becoming partly cloudy. A chance of showers. A chance of thunderstorms until midnight, then a slight chance of thunderstorms after midnight. Lows in the lower 70s. Chance of rain 30%. Saturday, mostly sunny with a slight chance of showers and thunderstorms. Highs in the mid-90s. Chance of rain 20%. Saturday night, partly cloudy until midnight, then becoming mostly cloudy. A chance of showers and thunderstorms. Lows in the lower 70s. Chance of rain 50%. Sunday, mostly sunny with a chance of showers and thunderstorms. Highs in the upper 80s. Chance of rain 50%. 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At Stillwater, it was mostly sunny. The temperature was 82 degrees, the dew point 71, and the relative humidity 69%. The wind was southeast at 9 miles an hour. The pressure was 29.70 inches and falling. At Enid, it was mostly sunny.

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1: Flood watch remains in effect through late tonight. What? Flash flooding caused by excessive rainfall continues to be possible. Where? Portions of Arkansas, including the following counties, central and southern Franklin, Madison, north and central Sebastian, northern Crawford, northern Franklin, southern Crawford, southern Sebastian and Washington are in Oklahoma, including the following counties, Adair, central LaFleur, central and southern Sequoia, Cherokee, Creek, Haskell, Latimer, McIntosh, Muskogee, northeast Osage, northern LaFleur, northern Sequoia, Wada, Okfuskee, Okmulgee, Pawnee, Pittsburgh, Rogers, southeast Osage, southern LaFleur, Tulsa, Wagoner, Washington OK and western Osage. When, through late tonight. Impacts, excessive runoff may result in flooding of rivers, creeks, streams, and other low-lying and flood-prone locations. Additional details, multiple rounds of showers and thunderstorms through this evening will result in potential for flash flooding. Localized totals of 3 to 4 inches may occur. http://www.weather.gov/safety/flood. You should monitor later forecasts and be prepared to take action should flash flood warnings be issued. From the Norman Forecast Office, here is the forecast for Stillwater and surrounding area. Tonight, partly cloudy. A chance of showers and thunderstorms until midnight, then a slight chance of showers and thunderstorms after midnight. Lows in the lower 70s. South winds 10 to 15 miles an hour. Chance of rain 40%. Monday, mostly sunny. Highs in the lower 90s. South winds 15 to 20 miles an hour with gusts up to 30 miles an hour. Monday night, mostly clear. Lows in the mid 70s. South winds 10 to 15 miles an hour with gusts up to 30 miles an hour. Tuesday, sunny. Highs in the lower 90s. South winds 10 to 15 miles an hour with gusts up to 30 miles an hour. Tuesday night, mostly clear. Lows in the mid 70s. South winds 10 to 15 miles an hour with gusts up to 25 miles an hour. Wednesday, sunny. Highs in the lower 90s. Wednesday night, mostly clear. A slight chance of showers and thunderstorms until midnight. Lows in the upper 70s. Chance of rain 20%. Thursday, sunny. A chance of showers and thunderstorms in the afternoon. Highs in the mid-90s. Chance of rain 30%. Thursday night, partly cloudy with a chance of showers and thunderstorms. Lows in the upper 60s. Chance of rain 50%. Friday, mostly sunny with a slight chance of thunderstorms. A chance of showers, mainly in the morning. Highs in the lower 90s. Chance of rain 50%. Friday night, mostly clear until midnight, then becoming partly cloudy. A chance of showers. A chance of thunderstorms until midnight, then a slight chance of thunderstorms after midnight. Lows in the lower 70s. Chance of rain 30%. Saturday, mostly sunny with a slight chance of showers and thunderstorms. Highs in the mid-90s. Chance of rain 20%. Saturday night, partly cloudy until midnight, then becoming mostly cloudy. A chance of showers and thunderstorms. Lows in the lower 70s. Chance of rain 50%. Sunday, mostly sunny with a chance of showers and thunderstorms. Highs in the upper 80s. Chance of rain 50%. The following is a river flood warning for the following county, Creek, Oklahoma. Flood warning now in effect until late this evening. What? Minor flooding is occurring. Where? Polecat Creek near Sepulpa. When? Until late this evening. Impacts. At 22.0 feet, minor flooding of pastoral lands and oil fields occurs. Additional details. At 1:06 p.m. Central Daylight Time Sunday, the stage was 23.0 feet. Forecast. The river is expected to fall below flood stage late this afternoon and continue falling and remain below flood stage. Flood stage is 21.0 feet. http://www.weather.gov

gov/safety/flood. You are listening to Stillwater Weather Radio, and here are 6 p.m. weather observations. At Stillwater, it was mostly sunny. The temperature was 82 degrees, the dew point 71, and the relative humidity 69%. The wind was southeast at 9 miles an hour. The pressure was 29.70 inches and falling. At Enid, it was mostly sunny. The temperature was 84. The wind was southeast at 6. At Guthrie, it was mostly sunny. The temperature was 85. The wind was south at 13. Observations from around the region. Skies ranged from mostly sunny to partly sunny. It was 82 at Wichita, 87 at Woodward, and 87 at Oklahoma City. Dallas-Fort Worth reported 91, Tulsa reported 82, and Springfield reported 76. Once again at 6 p.m., at Stillwater, it was mostly sunny. The temperature was 82. Flood watch remains in effect through late tonight. What? Flash flooding caused by excessive rainfall continues to be possible. Where? Portions of Arkansas, including the following counties, central and southern Franklin, Madison, north and central Sebastian, northern Crawford, northern Franklin, southern Crawford, southern Sebastian and Washington are in Oklahoma, including the following counties, Adair, central LaFleur, central and southern Sequoia, Cherokee, Creek, Haskell, Latimer, McIntosh, Muskogee, northeast Osage, northern LaFleur, northern Sequoia, Wada, Okfuskee, Okmulgee, Pawnee, Pittsburgh, Rogers, southeast Osage, southern LaFleur, Tulsa, Waggoner, Washington OK and western Osage. When, through late tonight. Impacts, excessive runoff may result in flooding of rivers, creeks, streams, and other low-lying and flood-prone locations. Additional details, multiple rounds of showers and thunderstorms through this evening will result in potential for flash flooding. Localized totals of 3 to 4 inches may occur. http://www.weather.gov/safety/flood. You should monitor later forecasts and be prepared to take action should flash flood warnings be issued. From the Norman Forecast Office, here is the forecast for Stillwater and surrounding area. Tonight, partly cloudy. A chance of showers and thunderstorms until midnight, then a slight chance of showers and thunderstorms after midnight. Lows in the lower 70s. South winds 10 to 15 miles an hour. Chance of rain 40%. Monday, mostly sunny. Highs in the lower 90s. South winds 15 to 20 miles an hour with gusts up to 30 miles an hour. Monday night, mostly clear. Lows in the mid-70s. South winds 10 to 15 miles an hour with gusts up to 30 miles an hour. Tuesday, sunny. Highs in the lower 90s. South winds 10 to 15 miles an hour with gusts up to 30 miles an hour. Tuesday night, mostly clear. Lows in the mid-70s. South winds 10 to 15 miles an hour with gusts up to 25 miles an hour. Wednesday, sunny. Highs in the lower 90s. Wednesday night, mostly clear. A slight chance of showers and thunderstorms until midnight. Lows in the upper 70s. Chance of rain 20%. Thursday, sunny. A chance of showers and thunderstorms in the afternoon. Highs in the mid-90s. Chance of rain 30%. Thursday night, partly cloudy with a chance of showers and thunderstorms. Lows in the upper 60s. Chance of rain 50%. Friday, mostly sunny with a slight chance of thunderstorms. A chance of showers, mainly in the morning. Highs in the lower 90s. Chance of rain 50%. Friday night, mostly clear until midnight, then becoming partly cloudy. A chance of showers. A chance of thunderstorms until midnight, then a slight chance of thunderstorms after midnight. Lows in the lower 70s. Chance of rain 30%. Saturday, mostly sunny with a slight chance of showers and thunderstorms. Highs in the mid-90s. Chance of rain 20%. Saturday night, partly cloudy until midnight, then becoming mostly cloudy. A chance of showers and thunderstorms. Lows in the lower 70s. Chance of rain 50%.

10%. Sunday, mostly sunny with a chance of showers and thunderstorms. Highs in the upper 80s. Chance of rain 50%. You're listening to Stillwater Weather Radio, and here are 6 p.m. weather observations. It's Stillwater, it was mostly sunny. The temperature was 82 degrees, the dew point 71, and the relative humidity 69%. The wind was southeast at 9 miles an hour. The pressure was 29.70 inches and falling. At Enid, it was mostly sunny. The temperature was 84. The wind was southeast at 6. At Guthrie, it was mostly sunny. The temperature was 85. The wind was south at 13. Observations from around the region. Skies ranged from mostly sunny to partly sunny. It was 82 at Wichita, 87 at Woodward, and 87 at Oklahoma City. Dallas-Fort Worth reported 91, Tulsa reported 82, and Springfield reported 76. Once again at 6 p.m., it's still water, it was mostly sunny. The temperature was 82. Flood watch remains in effect through late tonight. What? Flash flooding caused by excessive rainfall continues to be possible. Where? Portions of Arkansas, including the following counties, central and southern Franklin, Madison, north and central Sebastian, northern Crawford, northern Franklin, southern Crawford, southern Sebastian and Washington are in Oklahoma, including the following counties, Adair, central LaFleur, central and southern Sequoia, Cherokee, Creek, Haskell, Latimer, McIntosh, Muskogee, northeast Osage, northern LaFleur, northern Sequoia, Wada, Okfuskee, Okmulgee, Pawnee, Pittsburgh, Rogers, southeast Osage, southern LaFleur, Tulsa, Wagoner, Washington OK and western Osage. When, through late tonight. Impacts, excessive runoff may result in flooding of rivers, creeks, streams, and other low-lying and flood-prone locations. Additional details, multiple rounds of showers and thunderstorms through this evening will result in potential for flash flooding. Localized totals of 3 to 4 inches may occur. http://www.weather.gov/safety/. Flood you should monitor later forecasts and be prepared to take action should flash flood warnings be issued. From the Norman Forecast Office, here is the forecast for Stillwater and surrounding area. Tonight, partly cloudy. A chance of showers and thunderstorms until midnight. Then a slight chance of showers and thunderstorms after midnight. Lows in the lower 70s. South winds 10 to 15 miles an hour. Chance of rain 40%. Monday, mostly sunny. Highs in the lower 90s. South winds 15 to 20 miles an hour with gusts up to 30 miles an hour. Monday night, mostly clear. Lows in the mid 70s. South winds 10 to 15 miles an hour with gusts up to 30 miles an hour. Tuesday, sunny. Highs in the lower 90s. South winds 10 to 15 miles an hour with gusts up to 30 miles an hour. Tuesday night, mostly clear. Lows in the mid 70s. South winds 10 to 15 miles an hour with gusts up to 25 miles an hour. Wednesday, sunny. Highs in the lower 90s. Wednesday night, mostly clear. A slight chance of showers and thunderstorms until midnight. Lows in the upper 70s. Chance of rain 20%. Thursday, sunny. A chance of showers and thunderstorms in the afternoon. Highs in the mid-90s. Chance of rain 30%. Thursday night, partly cloudy with a chance of showers and thunderstorms. Lows in the upper 60s. Chance of rain 50%. Friday, mostly sunny with a slight chance of thunderstorms. A chance of showers, mainly in the morning. Highs in the lower 90s. Chance of rain 50%. Friday night, mostly clear until midnight, then becoming partly cloudy. A chance of showers. A chance of thunderstorms until midnight, then a slight chance of thunderstorms after midnight. Lows in the lower 70s. Chance of rain 30%. Saturday, mostly sunny with a slight chance of showers and thunderstorms. Highs in the mid-90s. Chance of rain 20%. Saturday night, partly cloudy until midnight, then becoming mostly cloudy. A chance of showers.

0: showers and thunderstorms. Lows in the lower 70s. Chance of rain 50%. Sunday, mostly sunny with a chance of showers and thunderstorms. Highs in the upper 80s. Chance of rain 50%.
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0: You are listening to Stillwater Weather Radio, and here are 6 p.m. weather observations. At Stillwater, it was mostly sunny. The temperature was 82 degrees, the dew point 71, and the relative humidity 69%. The wind was southeast at 9 miles an hour. The pressure was 29.70 inches and falling. At Enid, it was mostly sunny. The temperature was 84. The wind was southeast at 6. At Guthrie, it was mostly sunny. The temperature was 85. The wind was south at 13. Observations from around the region. Skies ranged from mostly sunny to partly sunny. It was 82 at Wichita, 87 at Woodward, and 87 at Oklahoma City. Dallas-Fort Worth reported 91, Tulsa reported 82, and Springfield reported 76. Once again at 6 p.m., at Stillwater, it was mostly sunny. The temperature was 82. Flood watch remains in effect through late tonight. What? Flash flooding caused by excessive rainfall continues to be possible. Where? Portions of Arkansas, including the following counties, central and southern Franklin, Madison, north and central Sebastian, northern Crawford, northern Franklin, southern Crawford, southern Sebastian and Washington are in Oklahoma, including the following counties, Adair, central LaFleur, central and southern Sequoia, Cherokee, Creek, Haskell, Latimer, McIntosh, Muskogee, northeast Osage, northern LaFleur, northern Sequoia, Wada, Okfuskee, Okmulgee, Pawnee, Pittsburgh, Rogers, southeast Osage, southern LaFleur, Tulsa, Wagoner, Washington OK and western Osage. When, through late tonight. Impacts, excessive runoff may result in flooding of rivers, creeks, streams, and other low-lying and flood-prone locations. Additional details, multiple rounds of showers and thunderstorms through this evening will result in potential for flash flooding. Localized totals of 3 to 4 inches may occur. http://www.weather.gov/safety/flood. You should monitor later forecast and be prepared to take action should flash flood warnings be issued. From the Norman Forecast Office, here is the forecast for Stillwater and surrounding area. Tonight, partly cloudy. A chance of showers and thunderstorms until midnight, then a slight chance of showers and thunderstorms after midnight. Lows in the lower 70s. South winds 10 to 15 miles an hour. Chance of rain 40%. Monday, mostly sunny. Highs in the lower 90s. South winds 15 to 20 miles an hour with gusts up to 30 miles an hour. Monday night, mostly clear. Lows in the mid-70s. South winds 10 to 15 miles an hour with gusts up to 30 miles an hour. Tuesday, sunny. Highs in the lower 90s. South winds 10 to 15 miles an hour with gusts up to 30 miles an hour. Tuesday night, mostly clear. Lows in the mid-70s. South winds 10 to 15 miles an hour with gusts up to 25 miles an hour. Wednesday, sunny. Highs in the lower 90s. Wednesday night, mostly clear. A slight chance of showers and thunderstorms until midnight. Lows in the upper 70s. Chance of rain 20%. Thursday, sunny. A chance of showers and thunderstorms in the afternoon. Highs in the mid-90s. Chance of rain 30%. Thursday night, partly cloudy with a chance of showers and thunderstorms. Lows in the upper 60s. Chance of rain 50%. Friday, mostly sunny with a slight chance of thunderstorms. A chance of showers, mainly in the morning. Highs in the lower 90s. Chance of rain 50%. Friday night, mostly clear until midnight, then becoming partly cloudy.

a chance of showers, a chance of thunderstorms until midnight, then a slight chance of thunderstorms after midnight. Lows in the lower 70s. Chance of rain 30%. Saturday, mostly sunny with a slight chance of showers and thunderstorms. Highs in the mid-90s. Chance of rain 20%. Saturday night, partly cloudy until midnight, then becoming mostly cloudy. A chance of showers and thunderstorms. Lows in the lower 70s. Chance of rain 50%. Sunday, mostly sunny with a chance of showers and thunderstorms. Highs in the upper 80s. Chance of rain 50%. 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It's Stillwater, it was mostly sunny. The temperature was 82 degrees, the dew point 71, and the relative humidity 69%. The wind was southeast at 9 miles an hour. The pressure was 29.70 inches and falling. At Enid, it was mostly sunny. The temperature was 84. The wind was southeast at 6. At Guthrie, it was mostly sunny. The temperature was 85. The wind was south at 13. Observations from around the region. Skies ranged from mostly sunny to partly sunny. It was 82 at Wichita, 87 at Woodward, and 87 at Oklahoma City. Dallas-Fort Worth reported 91, Tulsa reported 82, and Springfield reported 76. Once again at 6 p.m., it's Stillwater, it was mostly sunny. The temperature was 82. Flood watch remains in effect through late tonight. What? Flash flooding caused by excessive rainfall continues to be possible. Where? Portions of Arkansas, including the following counties, central and southern Franklin, Madison, north and central Sebastian, northern Crawford, northern Franklin, southern Crawford, southern Sebastian and Washington are in Oklahoma, including the following counties, Adair, central LaFleur, central and southern Sequoia, Cherokee, Creek, Haskell, Latimer, McIntosh, Muskogee, northeast Osage, northern LaFleur, northern Sequoia, Wada, Okfuskee, Okmulgee, Pawnee, Pittsburgh, Rogers, southeast Osage, southern LaFleur, Tulsa, Wagoner, Washington OK and western Osage. When, through late tonight. Impacts, excessive runoff may result in flooding of rivers, creeks, streams, and other low-lying and flood-prone locations. Additional details, multiple rounds of showers and thunderstorms through this evening will result in potential for flash flooding. Localized totals of 3 to 4 inches may occur. http://www.weather.gov/safety/flood. You should monitor later forecast and be prepared to take action should flash flood warnings be issued. The following is a river flood warning for the following county, Creek, Oklahoma. Flood warning now in effect until late this evening. What? Minor flooding is occurring. Where? Polecat Creek near Sepulpa. When? Until late this evening. Impacts, at 22.0 feet, minor flooding of pasture lands and oil fields occurs. Additional details, at 1:06 p.m. Central Daylight Time Sunday the stage was 23.0 feet. Forecast, the river is expected to fall below flood stage late this afternoon and continue falling and remain below flood stage. Flood stage is 21.0 feet. http://www.weather.gov/safety/flood. From the Norman Forecast Office, here is the forecast for Stillwater and surrounding area. Tonight, partly cloudy. A chance of showers and thunderstorms until midnight, then a slight chance of showers and thunderstorms after midnight. Lows in the lower 70s. South winds 10 to 15 miles an hour. Chance of rain 40%. Monday, mostly sunny. Highs in the lower 90s. South winds 15 to 20 miles an hour with gusts up to 30 miles an hour. Monday night, mostly clear. Lows in the mid 70s. South winds 10 to 15 miles an hour with gusts up to 30 miles an hour. Tuesday, sunny. Highs in the lower 90s. South winds 10 to 15 miles an hour with gusts up to 30 miles an hour. Tuesday night, mostly clear. Lows in the mid-70s. South winds 10.